Saturday, mostly cloudy in the morning, then becoming partly sunny. A chance of thunderstorms. A chance of showers. Highs in the middle 80s. Chance of rain 50%. Saturday night, mostly cloudy with a chance of thunderstorms. A chance of showers in the evening, then showers likely after midnight. Locally heavy rainfall possible after midnight. Lows around 70. Chance of rain 70%. Sunday, cloudy in the morning, then becoming partly sunny. A chance of thunderstorms. Showers, mainly in the morning. Highs in the middle 80s. Chance of rain 80%. Sunday night, partly cloudy with a chance of showers and thunderstorms in the evening, then mostly cloudy after midnight. Lows in the lower 60s. Chance of rain 30%. Monday, partly sunny. Highs in the upper 70s. Monday night through Wednesday, partly cloudy with a slight chance of showers and thunderstorms. Lows in the lower 60s. Highs in the lower 80s. This hazardous weather outlook is for central Kansas, east central Kansas, north central Kansas, and northeast Kansas. For this afternoon and tonight, the probability for widespread hazardous weather is low. For Thursday through Tuesday, the probability for widespread hazardous weather is low. The Topeka, Kansas climate summary for this evening, as of 4 p.m., June 17, 2026. Today's high temperature was 94 degrees. The normal high is 86. The record high is 103 degrees, which was set in 1946. Today's low temperature was 73 degrees. The normal low is 66. The record low is 50 degrees, which was set in 1999. No precipitation fell today, which leaves the monthly total at 3.40 inches. The total precipitation for the year still stands at 19.73 inches. Today the maximum wind observed was 25 miles an hour from the southwest. The highest wind gust observed was 39 miles per hour from the south. Sunset tonight is at 8:51 p.m. Sunrise tomorrow is at 5:56 a.m. The Manhattan, Kansas climate summary for this evening, as of 4 p.m., June 17, 2026. Today's high temperature was 92 degrees. This high was 5 degrees above the normal high of 87. Today's low temperature was 74 degrees. This low was 10 degrees above the normal low of 64. No precipitation fell today, which leaves the monthly total at 5.75 inches. The total precipitation for the year still stands at 14.05 inches. Today the maximum wind observed was 26 miles an hour from the southwest. The highest wind gust observed was 39 miles per hour from the southwest. Sunset tonight is at 8:55 p.m. Sunrise tomorrow is at 6 a.m. This is NOAA Weather Radio Station WXK91 in Topeka. Now here is your National Weather Service forecast. Tonight, clear this evening, then becoming partly cloudy. Lows in the middle 60s. North winds 10 to 15 miles per hour with gusts up to 25 miles per hour, diminishing to around 5 miles per hour after midnight. Thursday, partly sunny. Not as warm with highs in the lower 80s. Northwest winds 5 to 10 miles per hour. Thursday night, mostly clear. Lows in the upper 50s. South winds around 5 miles per hour. Juneteenth, mostly sunny. Highs in the middle 80s. Southeast winds 5 to 10 miles per hour. Friday night, mostly cloudy. A slight chance of showers in the evening, then showers likely after midnight. Lows in the middle 60s. Southeast winds 5 to 10 miles per hour. Chance of rain 60%. Saturday, mostly cloudy in the morning, then becoming partly sunny. A chance of thunderstorms. A chance of showers. Highs in the middle 80s. Chance of rain 50%. Saturday night, mostly cloudy with a chance of thunderstorms.
a chance of showers in the evening, then showers likely after midnight. Locally heavy rainfall possible after midnight. Lows around 70. Chance of rain 70%. Sunday, cloudy in the morning, then becoming partly sunny. A chance of thunderstorms. Showers, mainly in the morning. Highs in the middle 80s. Chance of rain 80%. Sunday night, partly cloudy with a chance of showers and thunderstorms in the evening, then mostly cloudy after midnight. Lows in the lower 60s. Chance of rain 30%. Monday, partly sunny. Highs in the upper 70s. Monday night through Wednesday, partly cloudy with a slight chance of showers and thunderstorms. Lows in the lower 60s. Highs in the lower 80s. The current time is 7:09 p.m. Central Daylight Time. This hazardous weather outlook is for Central Kansas, East Central Kansas, North Central Kansas, and Northeast Kansas. For tonight, the probability for widespread hazardous weather is low. For Thursday through Tuesday, scattered severe storms are possible for portions of Northeast Kansas Saturday evening. Increasing moisture and several rounds of heavy thunderstorms increase the risk for localized flooding. The Topeka, Kansas climate summary for this evening, as of 4 p.m., June 17, 2026. Today's high temperature was 94 degrees. The normal high is 86. The record high is 103 degrees, which was set in 1946. Today's low temperature was 73 degrees. The normal low is 66. The record low is 50 degrees, which was set in 1999. No precipitation fell today, which leaves the monthly total at 3.40 inches. The total precipitation for the year still stands at 19.73 inches. Today the maximum wind observed was 25 miles an hour from the southwest. The highest wind gust observed was 39 miles per hour from the south. Sunset tonight is at 8:51 p.m. Sunrise tomorrow is at 5:56 a.m. The Manhattan, Kansas climate summary for this evening, as of 4 p.m., June 17, 2026. Today's high temperature was 92 degrees. This high was 5 degrees above the normal high of 87. Today's low temperature was 74 degrees. This low was 10 degrees above the normal low of 64. No precipitation fell today, which leaves the monthly total at 5.75 inches. The total precipitation for the year still stands at 14.05 inches. Today the maximum wind observed was 26 miles an hour from the southwest. The highest wind gust observed was 39 miles per hour from the southwest. Sunset tonight is at 8:55 p.m. Sunrise tomorrow is at 6 a.m. This is NOAA Weather Radio Station WXK91 in Topeka. Here are the 7 p.m. conditions for the local area. At Topeka, it was sunny. The temperature was 87 degrees, the dew point 60, and the relative humidity was 40%. The wind was northwest at 13 miles an hour, gusting to 24. The pressure was 29.51 inches and rising. At Manhattan, it was sunny. The temperature was 86 degrees, the dew point 58, and the relative humidity was 38%. The wind was north at 6 miles an hour. Around the region, it was sunny, with a temperature of 89 at Kansas City, 87 at Emporia, 87 at Concordia, and 83 at Beatrice. It was mostly sunny, with a temperature of 87 at Lawrence, 82 at Omaha, and 92 at Wichita. At Springfield, it was partly sunny, with a temperature of 85. Once again, at Manhattan, it was 86 degrees under sunny skies. Once again, at Topeka, it was 87 degrees under sunny skies. Now here is your National Weather Service forecast. Tonight, clear this evening, then becoming partly cloudy. Lows in the middle 60s.
North winds 10 to 15 miles per hour with gusts up to 25 miles per hour, diminishing to around 5 miles per hour after midnight. Thursday, partly sunny. Not as warm with highs in the lower 80s. Northwest winds 5 to 10 miles per hour. Thursday night, mostly clear. Lows in the upper 50s. South winds around 5 miles per hour. Juneteenth, mostly sunny. Highs in the middle 80s. Southeast winds 5 to 10 miles per hour. Friday night, mostly cloudy. A slight chance of showers in the evening, then showers likely after midnight. Lows in the middle 60s. Southeast winds 5 to 10 miles per hour. Chance of rain 60%. Saturday, mostly cloudy in the morning, then becoming partly sunny. A chance of thunderstorms. A chance of showers. Highs in the middle 80s. Chance of rain 50%. Saturday night, mostly cloudy with a chance of thunderstorms. A chance of showers in the evening, then showers likely after midnight. Locally heavy rainfall possible after midnight. Lows around 70. Chance of rain 70%. Sunday, cloudy in the morning, then becoming partly sunny. A chance of thunderstorms. Showers, mainly in the morning. Highs in the middle 80s. Chance of rain 80%. Sunday night, partly cloudy with a chance of showers and thunderstorms in the evening, then mostly cloudy after midnight. Lows in the lower 60s. Chance of rain 30%. Monday, partly sunny. Highs in the upper 70s. Monday night through Wednesday, partly cloudy with a slight chance of showers and thunderstorms. Lows in the lower 60s. Highs in the lower 80s. This hazardous weather outlook is for Central Kansas, East Central Kansas, North Central Kansas, and Northeast Kansas. For tonight, the probability for widespread hazardous weather is low. For Thursday through Tuesday, scattered severe storms are possible for portions of Northeast Kansas Saturday evening. Increasing moisture and several rounds of heavy thunderstorms increase the risk for localized flooding. The Topeka, Kansas climate summary for this evening, as of 4 p.m., June 17, 2026. Today's high temperature was 94 degrees. The normal high is 86. The record high is 103 degrees, which was set in 1946. Today's low temperature was 73 degrees. The normal low is 66. The record low is 50 degrees, which was set in 1999. No precipitation fell today, which leaves the monthly total at 3.40 inches. The total precipitation for the year still stands at 19.73 inches. Today the maximum wind observed was 25 miles an hour from the southwest. The highest wind gust observed was 39 miles per hour from the south. Sunset tonight is at 8:51 p.m. Sunrise tomorrow is at 5:56 a.m. The Manhattan, Kansas climate summary for this evening, as of 4 p.m., June 17, 2026. Today's high temperature was 92 degrees. This high was 5 degrees above the normal high of 87. Today's low temperature was 74 degrees. This low was 10 degrees above the normal low of 64. No precipitation fell today, which leaves the monthly total at 5.75 inches. The total precipitation for the year still stands at 14.05 inches. Today the maximum wind observed was 26 miles an hour from the southwest. The highest wind gust observed was 39 miles per hour from the southwest. Sunset tonight is at 8:55 p.m. Sunrise tomorrow is at 6 a.m. This is NOAA Weather Radio Station WXK91 in Topeka. Here are the 7 p.m. conditions for the local area. At Topeka, it was sunny. The temperature was 87 degrees, the dew point 60, and the relative humidity was 40%. The wind was northwest at 13 miles an hour, gusting to 24. The pressure was 29.51 inches and rising.
At Manhattan, it was sunny. The temperature was 86 degrees. The dew point

58, and the relative humidity was 38%. The wind was north at 6 miles an hour. Around the region, it was sunny, with a temperature of 89 at Kansas City, 87 at Emporia, 87 at Concordia, and 83 at Beatrice. It was mostly sunny, with a temperature of 87 at Lawrence, 82 at Omaha, and 92 at Wichita. At Springfield, it was partly sunny, with a temperature of 85. Once again, at Manhattan, it was 86 degrees under sunny skies. Once again, at Topeka, it was 87 degrees under sunny skies. Now here is your National Weather Service forecast. Tonight, clear this evening, then becoming partly cloudy. Lows in the middle 60s. North winds 10 to 15 miles per hour with gusts up to 25 miles per hour, diminishing to around 5 miles per hour after midnight. Thursday, partly sunny. Not as warm with highs in the lower 80s. Northwest winds 5 to 10 miles per hour. Thursday night, mostly clear. Lows in the upper 50s. South winds around 5 miles per hour. Juneteenth, mostly sunny. Highs in the middle 80s. Southeast winds 5 to 10 miles per hour. Friday night, mostly cloudy. A slight chance of showers in the evening, then showers likely after midnight. Lows in the middle 60s. Southeast winds 5 to 10 miles per hour. Chance of rain 60%. Saturday, mostly cloudy in the morning, then becoming partly sunny. A chance of thunderstorms. A chance of showers. Highs in the middle 80s. Chance of rain 50%. Saturday night, mostly cloudy with a chance of thunderstorms. A chance of showers in the evening, then showers likely after midnight. Locally heavy rainfall possible after midnight. Lows around 70. Chance of rain 70%. Sunday, cloudy in the morning, then becoming partly sunny. A chance of thunderstorms. Showers, mainly in the morning. Highs in the middle 80s. Chance of rain 80%. Sunday night, partly cloudy with a chance of showers and thunderstorms in the evening, then mostly cloudy after midnight. Lows in the lower 60s. Chance of rain 30%. Monday, partly sunny. Highs in the upper 70s. Monday night through Wednesday, partly cloudy with a slight chance of showers and thunderstorms. Lows in the lower 60s. Highs in the lower 80s. This hazardous weather outlook is for central Kansas, east central Kansas, north central Kansas, and northeast Kansas. For tonight, the probability for widespread hazardous weather is low. For Thursday through Tuesday, scattered severe storms are possible for portions of northeast Kansas Saturday evening. Increasing moisture and several rounds of heavy thunderstorms increase the risk for localized flooding. The Topeka, Kansas climate summary for this evening, as of 4 p.m., June 17, 2026. Today's high temperature was 94 degrees. The normal high is 86. The record high is 103 degrees, which was set in 1946. Today's low temperature was 73 degrees. The normal low is 66. The record low is 50 degrees, which was set in 1999. No precipitation fell today, which leaves the monthly total at 3.40 inches. The total precipitation for the year still stands at 19.73 inches. Today the maximum wind observed was 25 miles an hour from the southwest. The highest wind gust observed was 39 miles per hour from the south. Sunset tonight is at 8:51 p.m. Sunrise tomorrow is at 5:56 a.m. The current time is 7:23 p.m. Central Daylight Time. The Manhattan, Kansas climate summary for this evening, as of 4 p.m., June 17, 2026. Today's high temperature was 92 degrees. This high was 5 degrees above the normal high of 87. Today's low temperature was 74 degrees.
This low was 10 degrees above the normal low of 64.

4. No precipitation fell today, which leaves the monthly total at 5.75 inches. The total precipitation for the year still stands at 14.05 inches. Today the maximum wind observed was 26 miles an hour from the southwest. The highest wind gust observed was 39 miles per hour from the southwest. Sunset tonight is at 8:55 p.m. Sunrise tomorrow is at 6 a.m. This is NOAA Weather Radio Station WXK91 in Topeka. Here are the 7 p.m. conditions for the local area. At Topeka, it was sunny. The temperature was 87 degrees, the dew point 60, and the relative humidity was 40%. The wind was northwest at 13 miles an hour, gusting to 24. The pressure was 29.51 inches and rising. At Manhattan, it was sunny. The temperature was 86 degrees, the dew point 58, and the relative humidity was 38%. The wind was north at 6 miles an hour. Around the region, it was sunny, with a temperature of 89 at Kansas City, 87 at Emporia, 87 at Concordia, and 83 at Beatrice. It was mostly sunny, with a temperature of 87 at Lawrence, 82 at Omaha, and 92 at Wichita. At Springfield, it was partly sunny, with a temperature of 85. Once again, at Manhattan, it was 86 degrees under sunny skies. Once again, at Topeka, it was 87 degrees under sunny skies. Now here is your National Weather Service forecast. Tonight, clear this evening, then becoming partly cloudy. Lows in the middle 60s. North winds 10 to 15 miles per hour with gusts up to 25 miles per hour, diminishing to around 5 miles per hour after midnight. Thursday, partly sunny. Not as warm with highs in the lower 80s. Northwest winds 5 to 10 miles per hour. Thursday night, mostly clear. Lows in the upper 50s. South winds around 5 miles per hour. Juneteenth, mostly sunny. Highs in the middle 80s. Southeast winds 5 to 10 miles per hour. Friday night, mostly cloudy. A slight chance of showers in the evening, then showers likely after midnight. Lows in the middle 60s. Southeast winds 5 to 10 miles per hour. Chance of rain 60%. Saturday, mostly cloudy in the morning, then becoming partly sunny. A chance of thunderstorms. A chance of showers. Highs in the middle 80s. Chance of rain 50%. Saturday night, mostly cloudy with a chance of thunderstorms. A chance of showers in the evening, then showers likely after midnight. Locally heavy rainfall possible after midnight. Lows around 70. Chance of rain 70%. Sunday, cloudy in the morning, then becoming partly sunny. A chance of thunderstorms. Showers, mainly in the morning. Highs in the middle 80s. Chance of rain 80%. Sunday night, partly cloudy with a chance of showers and thunderstorms in the evening, then mostly cloudy after midnight. Lows in the lower 60s. Chance of rain 30%. Monday, partly sunny. Highs in the upper 70s. Monday night through Wednesday, partly cloudy with a slight chance of showers and thunderstorms. Lows in the lower 60s. Highs in the lower 80s. This hazardous weather outlook is for central Kansas, east central Kansas, north central Kansas, and northeast Kansas. For tonight, the probability for widespread hazardous weather is low. For Thursday through Tuesday, scattered severe storms are possible for portions of northeast Kansas Saturday evening. Increasing moisture and several rounds of heavy thunderstorms increase the risk for localized flooding. The Topeka, Kansas climate summary for this evening, as of 4 p.m., June 17, 2026. Today's high temperature was 94 degrees. The normal high is 86. The record high is 103 degrees, which was set in 1946. Today's low temperature was 73 degrees.

Today's low temperature was 74 degrees. This low was 10 degrees above the normal low of 64. No precipitation fell today, which leaves the monthly total at 5.75 inches. The total precipitation for the year still stands at 14.05 inches. Today the maximum wind observed was 26 miles an hour from the southwest. The highest wind gust observed was 39 miles per hour from the southwest. Sunset tonight is at 8:55 p.m. Sunrise tomorrow is at 6 a.m. This is NOAA Weather Radio Station WXK91 in Topeka. Here are the 7 p.m. conditions for the local area. At Topeka, it was sunny. The temperature was 87 degrees. The dew point 60, and the relative humidity was 40%. The wind was northwest at 13 miles an hour, gusting to 24. The pressure was 29.51 inches and rising. At Manhattan, it was sunny. The temperature was 86 degrees, the dew point 58, and the relative humidity was 38%. The wind was north at 6 miles an hour. Around the region, it was sunny, with a temperature of 89 at Kansas City, 87 at Emporia, 87 at Concordia, and 83 at Beatrice. It was mostly sunny, with a temperature of 87 at Lawrence, 82 at Omaha, and 92 at Wichita. At Springfield, it was partly sunny, with a temperature of 85. Once again, at Manhattan, it was 86 degrees under sunny skies. Once again, at Topeka, it was 87 degrees under sunny skies. Now here is your National Weather Service forecast. Tonight, clear this evening, then becoming partly cloudy. Lows in the middle 60s. North winds 10 to 15 miles per hour with gusts up to 25 miles per hour, diminishing to around 5 miles per hour after midnight. Thursday, partly sunny. Not as warm with highs in the lower 80s. Northwest winds 5 to 10 miles per hour. Thursday night, mostly clear. Lows in the upper 50s. South winds around 5 miles per hour. Juneteenth, mostly sunny. Highs in the middle 80s. Southeast winds 5 to 10 miles per hour. Friday night, mostly cloudy. A slight chance of showers in the evening, then showers likely after midnight. Lows in the middle 60s. Southeast winds 5 to 10 miles per hour. Chance of rain 60%. Saturday, mostly cloudy in the morning, then becoming partly sunny. A chance of thunderstorms. A chance of showers. Highs in the middle 80s. Chance of rain 50%. Saturday night, mostly cloudy with a chance of thunderstorms. A chance of showers in the evening, then showers likely after midnight. Locally heavy rainfall possible after midnight. Low 50%. Saturday night, mostly cloudy with a chance of thunderstorms. A chance of showers in the evening, then showers likely after midnight. Locally heavy rainfall possible after midnight. Lows around 70. Chance of rain 70%. Sunday, cloudy in the morning, then becoming partly sunny. A chance of thunderstorms. Showers, mainly in the morning. Highs in the middle 80s. Chance of rain 80%. Sunday night, partly cloudy with a chance of showers and thunderstorms in the evening, then mostly cloudy after midnight. Lows in the lower 60s. Chance of rain 30%. Monday, partly sunny. Highs in the upper 70s. Monday night through Wednesday, partly cloudy with a slight chance of showers and thunderstorms. Lows in the lower 60s. Highs in the lower 80s. This hazardous weather outlook is for central Kansas, east central Kansas, north central Kansas, and northeast Kansas. For tonight, the probability for widespread hazardous weather is low. For Thursday through Tuesday, scattered severe storms are possible for portions of northeast Kansas Saturday evening. Increasing moisture and several rounds of heavy thunderstorms increase the risk for localized flooding.

of Topeka, Kansas climate summary for this evening, as of 4 p.m., June 17, 2026. Today's high temperature was 94 degrees. The normal high is 86. The record high is 103 degrees, which was set in 1946. Today's low temperature was 73 degrees. The normal low is 66. The record low is 50 degrees, which was set in 1999. No precipitation fell today, which leaves the monthly total at 3.40 inches. The total precipitation for the year still stands at 19.73 inches. Today the maximum wind observed was 25 miles an hour from the southwest. The highest wind gust observed was 39 miles per hour from the south. Sunset tonight is at 8:51 p.m. Sunrise tomorrow is at 5:56 a.m. The Manhattan, Kansas climate summary for this evening, as of 4 p.m., June 17, 2026. Today's high temperature was 92 degrees. This high was 5 degrees above the normal high of 87. Today's low temperature was 74 degrees. This low was 10 degrees above the normal low of 64. No precipitation fell today, which leaves the monthly total at 5.75 inches. The total precipitation for the year still stands at 14.05 inches. Today the maximum wind observed was 26 miles an hour from the southwest. The highest wind gust observed was 39 miles per hour from the southwest. Sunset tonight is at 8:55 p.m. Sunrise tomorrow is at 6 a.m. This is NOAA Weather Radio Station WXK91 in Topeka. Here are the 7 p.m. conditions for the local area. At Topeka, it was sunny. The temperature was 87 degrees, the dew point 60, and the relative humidity was 40%. The wind was northwest at 13 miles an hour, gusting to 24. The pressure was 29.51 inches and rising. At Manhattan, it was sunny. The temperature was 86 degrees, the dew point 58, and the relative humidity was 38%. The wind was north at 6 miles an hour. Around the region, it was sunny, with a temperature of 89 at Kansas City, 87 at Emporia, 87 at Concordia, and 83 at Beatrice. It was mostly sunny, with a temperature of 87 at Lawrence, 82 at Omaha, and 92 at Wichita. At Springfield, it was partly sunny, with a temperature of 85. Once again, at Manhattan, it was 86 degrees under sunny skies. Once again, at Topeka, it was 87 degrees under sunny skies. Now here is your National Weather Service forecast. Tonight, clear this evening, then becoming partly cloudy. Lows in the middle 60s. North winds 10 to 15 miles per hour with gusts up to 25 miles per hour, diminishing to around 5 miles per hour after midnight. Thursday, partly sunny. Not as warm with highs in the lower 80s. Northwest winds 5 to 10 miles per hour. Thursday night, mostly clear. Lows in the upper 50s. South winds around 5 miles per hour. Juneteenth, mostly sunny. Highs in the middle 80s. Southeast winds 5 to 10 miles per hour. Friday night, mostly cloudy. A slight chance of showers in the evening, then showers likely after midnight. Lows in the middle 60s. Southeast winds 5 to 10 miles per hour. Chance of rain 60%. Saturday, mostly cloudy in the morning, then becoming partly sunny. A chance of thunderstorms. A chance of showers. Highs in the middle 80s. Chance of rain 50%. Saturday night, mostly cloudy with a chance of thunderstorms. A chance of showers in the evening, then showers likely after midnight. Locally heavy rainfall possible after midnight. Lows around 70. Chance of rain 70%. Sunday, cloudy in the morning, then becoming partly sunny. A chance of thunderstorms. Showers, mainly in the morning. Highs in the middle 80s.
chance of rain 80%. Sunday night, partly cloudy with a chance of showers and thunderstorms in the evening, then mostly cloudy after midnight. Lows in the lower 60s. Chance of rain 30%. Monday, partly sunny. Highs in the upper 70s. Monday night through Wednesday, partly cloudy with a slight chance of showers and thunderstorms. Lows in the lower 60s. Highs in the lower 80s. 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The current time is 7:40 p.m. Central Daylight Time. This hazardous weather outlook is for Central Kansas, East Central Kansas, North Central Kansas, and Northeast Kansas. For tonight, the probability for widespread hazardous weather is low. For Thursday through Tuesday, scattered severe storms are possible for portions of northeast Kansas Saturday evening. Increasing moisture and several rounds of heavy thunderstorms increase the risk for localized flooding. The Topeka, Kansas climate summary for this evening, as of 4 p.m., June 17, 2026. Today's high temperature was 94 degrees. The normal high is 86. The record high is 103 degrees, which was set in 1946. Today's low temperature was 73 degrees. The normal low is 66. The record low is 50 degrees, which was set in 1999. No precipitation fell today, which leaves the monthly total at 3.40 inches. The total precipitation for the year still stands at 19.73 inches. Today the maximum wind observed was 25 miles an hour from the southwest. The highest wind gust observed was 39 miles per hour from the south. Sunset tonight is at 8:51 p.m. Sunrise tomorrow is at 5:56 a.m. The Manhattan, Kansas climate summary for this evening, as of 4 p.m., June 17, 2026. Today's high temperature was 92 degrees. This high was 5 degrees above the normal high of 87. Today's low temperature was 74 degrees. This low was 10 degrees above the normal low of 64. No precipitation fell today, which leaves the monthly total at 5.75 inches. The total precipitation for the year still stands at 14.05 inches. Today the maximum wind observed was 26 miles an hour from the southwest. The highest wind gust observed was 39 miles per hour from the southwest. Sunset tonight is at 8:55 p.m. Sunrise tomorrow is at 6 a.m. This is NOAA Weather Radio Station WXK91 in Topeka. Here are the 7 p.m. conditions for the local area. At Topeka, it was sunny. The temperature was 87 degrees. The dew point 60, and the relative humidity was 40%. The wind was northwest at 13 miles an hour, gusting to 24. The pressure was 29.51 inches and rising. At Manhattan, it was sunny. The temperature was 86 degrees, the dew point 58, and the relative humidity was 38%. The wind was north at 6 miles an hour. Around the region, it was sunny, with a temperature of 89 at Kansas City, 87 at Emporia, 87 at Concordia, and 83 at Beatrice. It was mostly sunny, with a temperature of 87 at Lawrence, 82 at Omaha, and 92 at Wichita. At Springfield, it was partly sunny, with a temperature of 85. Once again, at Manhattan, it was 86 degrees under sunny skies. Once again, at Topeka, it was 87 degrees under sunny skies. Now here is your National Weather Service forecast. Tonight, clear this evening, then becoming partly cloudy. Lows in the middle 60s. North winds 10 to 15 miles per hour with gusts up to 25 miles per hour, diminishing to around 5 miles per hour after midnight. Thursday, partly sunny. Not as warm with highs in the lower 80s. Northwest winds 5 to 10 miles per hour. Thursday night, mostly clear. Lows in the upper 50s. South winds around 5 miles per hour.

Juneteenth, mostly sunny. Highs in the middle 80s. Southeast winds 5 to 10 miles per hour. Friday night, mostly cloudy. A slight chance of showers in the evening, then showers likely after midnight. Lows in the middle 60s. Southeast winds 5 to 10 miles per hour. Chance of rain 60%. Saturday, mostly cloudy in the morning, then becoming partly sunny. A chance of thunderstorms. A chance of showers. Highs in the middle 80s. Chance of rain 50%. Saturday night, mostly cloudy with a chance of thunderstorms. A chance of showers in the evening, then showers likely after midnight. Locally heavy rainfall possible after midnight. Lows around 70. Chance of rain 70%. Sunday, cloudy in the morning, then becoming partly sunny. A chance of thunderstorms. Showers, mainly in the morning. Highs in the middle 80s. Chance of rain 80%. Sunday night, partly cloudy with a chance of showers and thunderstorms in the evening, then mostly cloudy after midnight. Lows in the lower 60s. Chance of rain 30%. Monday, partly sunny. Highs in the upper 70s. Monday night through Wednesday, partly cloudy with a slight chance of showers and thunderstorms. Lows in the lower 60s. Highs in the lower 80s. This hazardous weather outlook is for central Kansas, east central Kansas, north central Kansas, and northeast Kansas. For tonight, the probability for widespread hazardous weather is low. For Thursday through Tuesday, scattered severe storms are possible for portions of northeast Kansas Saturday evening. Increasing moisture and several rounds of heavy thunderstorms increase the risk for localized flooding. The Topeka, Kansas climate summary for this evening, as of 4 p.m., June 17, 2026. Today's high temperature was 94 degrees. The normal high is 86. The record high is 103 degrees, which was set in 1946. Today's low temperature was 73 degrees. The normal low is 66. The record low is 50 degrees, which was set in 1999. No precipitation fell today, which leaves the monthly total at 3.40 inches. The total precipitation for the year still stands at 19.73 inches. Today the maximum wind observed was 25 miles an hour from the southwest. The highest wind gust observed was 39 miles per hour from the south. Sunset tonight is at 8:51 p.m. Sunrise tomorrow is at 5:56 a.m. The Manhattan, Kansas climate summary for this evening, as of 4 p.m., June 17, 2026. Today's high temperature was 92 degrees. This high was 5 degrees above the normal high of 87. Today's low temperature was 74 degrees. This low was 10 degrees above the normal low of 64. No precipitation fell today, which leaves the monthly total at 5.75 inches. The total precipitation for the year still stands at 14.05 inches. Today the maximum wind observed was 26 miles an hour from the southwest. The highest wind gust observed was 39 miles per hour from the southwest. Sunset tonight is at 8:55 p.m. Sunrise tomorrow is at 6 a.m. This is NOAA Weather Radio Station WXK91 in Topeka. Here are the 7 p.m. conditions for the local area. At Topeka, it was sunny. The temperature was 87 degrees, the dew point 60, and the relative humidity was 40%. The wind was northwest at 13 miles an hour, gusting to 24. The pressure was 29.51 inches and rising. At Manhattan, it was sunny. The temperature was 86 degrees, the dew point 58, and the relative humidity was 38%. The wind was north at 6 miles an hour. Around the region, it was sunny, with a temperature of 89 at Kansas City, 87 at Emporia, 87 at Concordia, and 83 at Beatrice.
It was mostly sunny, with a temperature of 87 at Lawrence, 82 at Omaha, and 92 at Wichita. At Springfield, it was partly sunny, with a temperature of 85. Once again, at Manhattan, it was 86 degrees under sunny skies. Once again, at Topeka, it was 87 degrees under sunny skies. Now here is your National Weather Service forecast. Tonight, clear this evening, then becoming partly cloudy. Lows in the middle 60s. North winds 10 to 15 miles per hour with gusts up to 25 miles per hour, diminishing to around 5 miles per hour after midnight. Thursday, partly sunny. Not as warm with highs in the lower 80s. Northwest winds 5 to 10 miles per hour. Thursday night, mostly clear. Lows in the upper 50s. South winds around 5 miles per hour. Juneteenth, mostly sunny. Highs in the middle 80s. Southeast winds 5 to 10 miles per hour. Friday night, mostly cloudy. A slight chance of showers in the evening, then showers likely after midnight. Lows in the middle 60s. Southeast winds 5 to 10 miles per hour. Chance of rain 60%. Saturday, mostly cloudy in the morning, then becoming partly sunny. A chance of thunderstorms. A chance of showers. Highs in the middle 80s. Chance of rain 50%. Saturday night, mostly cloudy with a chance of thunderstorms. A chance of showers in the evening, then showers likely after midnight. Locally heavy rainfall possible after midnight. Lows around 70. Chance of rain 70%. Sunday, cloudy in the morning, then becoming partly sunny. A chance of thunderstorms. Showers, mainly in the morning. Highs in the middle 80s. Chance of rain 80%. Sunday night, partly cloudy with a chance of showers and thunderstorms in the evening, then mostly cloudy after midnight. Lows in the lower 60s. Chance of rain 30%. Monday, partly sunny. Highs in the upper 70s. Monday night through Wednesday, partly cloudy with a slight chance of showers and thunderstorms. Lows in the lower 60s. Highs in the lower 80s. This hazardous weather outlook is for central Kansas, east central Kansas, north central Kansas, and northeast Kansas. For tonight, the probability for widespread hazardous weather is low. For Thursday through Tuesday, scattered severe storms are possible for portions of northeast Kansas Saturday evening. Increasing moisture and several rounds of heavy thunderstorms increase the risk for localized flooding. The Topeka, Kansas climate summary for this evening, as of 4 p.m., June 17, 2026. Today's high temperature was 94 degrees. The normal high is 86. The record high is 103 degrees, which was set in 1946. Today's low temperature was 73 degrees. The normal low is 66. The record low is 50 degrees, which was set in 1999. No precipitation fell today, which leaves the monthly total at 3.40 inches. The total precipitation for the year still stands at 19.73 inches. Today the maximum wind observed was 25 miles an hour from the southwest. The highest wind gust observed was 39 miles per hour from the south. Sunset tonight is at 8:51 p.m. Sunrise tomorrow is at 5:56 a.m. The current time is 7:53 p.m. Central Daylight Time. The Manhattan, Kansas climate summary for this evening, as of 4 p.m., June 17, 2026. Today's high temperature was 92 degrees. This high was 5 degrees above the normal high of 87. Today's low temperature was 74 degrees. This low was 10 degrees above the normal low of 64. No precipitation fell today, which leaves the monthly total at 5.75 inches. The total precipitation for the year still stands at 14.05 inches.
Today the maximum wind observed was 26 miles an hour from the southwest. The highest wind gust observed was 30.

9 miles per hour from the southwest. Sunset tonight is at 8:55 p.m. Sunrise tomorrow is at 6 a.m. This is NOAA Weather Radio Station WXK91 in Topeka. Here are the 7 p.m. conditions for the local area. At Topeka, it was sunny. The temperature was 87 degrees, the dew point 60, and the relative humidity was 40%. The wind was northwest at 13 miles an hour, gusting to 24. The pressure was 29.51 inches and rising. At Manhattan, it was sunny. The temperature was 86 degrees, the dew point 58, and the relative humidity was 38%. The wind was north at 6 miles an hour. Around the region, it was sunny, with a temperature of 89 at Kansas City, 87 at Emporia, 87 at Concordia, and 83 at Beatrice. It was mostly sunny, with a temperature of 87 at Lawrence, 82 at Omaha, and 92 at Wichita. At Springfield, it was partly sunny, with a temperature of 85. Once again, at Manhattan, it was 86 degrees under sunny skies. Once again, at Topeka, it was 87 degrees under sunny skies. Now here is your National Weather Service forecast. Tonight, clear this evening, then becoming partly cloudy. Lows in the middle 60s. North winds 10 to 15 miles per hour with gusts up to 25 miles per hour, diminishing to around 5 miles per hour after midnight. Thursday, partly sunny. Not as warm with highs in the lower 80s. Northwest winds 5 to 10 miles per hour. Thursday night, mostly clear. Lows in the upper 50s. South winds around 5 miles per hour. Juneteenth, mostly sunny. Highs in the middle 80s. Southeast winds 5 to 10 miles per hour. Friday night, mostly cloudy. A slight chance of showers in the evening, then showers likely after midnight. Lows in the middle 60s. Southeast winds 5 to 10 miles per hour. Chance of rain 60%. Saturday, mostly cloudy in the morning, then becoming partly sunny. A chance of thunderstorms. A chance of showers. Highs in the middle 80s. Chance of rain 50%. Saturday night, mostly cloudy with a chance of thunderstorms. A chance of showers in the evening, then showers likely after midnight. Locally heavy rainfall possible after midnight. Lows around 70. Chance of rain 70%. Sunday, cloudy in the morning, then becoming partly sunny. A chance of thunderstorms. Showers, mainly in the morning. Highs in the middle 80s. Chance of rain 80%. Sunday night, partly cloudy with a chance of showers and thunderstorms in the evening, then mostly cloudy after midnight. Lows in the lower 60s. Chance of rain 30%. Monday, partly sunny. Highs in the upper 70s. Monday night through Wednesday, partly cloudy with a slight chance of showers and thunderstorms. Lows in the lower 60s. Highs in the lower 80s. This hazardous weather outlook is for Central Kansas, East Central Kansas, North Central Kansas, and Northeast Kansas. For tonight, the probability for widespread hazardous weather is low. For Thursday through Tuesday, scattered severe storms are possible for portions of Northeast Kansas Saturday evening. Increasing moisture and several rounds of heavy thunderstorms increase the risk for localized flooding. The Topeka, Kansas climate summary for this evening, as of 4 p.m., June 17, 2026. Today's high temperature was 94 degrees. The normal high is 86. The record high is 103 degrees, which was set in 1946. Today's low temperature was 73 degrees. The normal low is 66. The record low is 50 degrees, which was set in 1999. No precipitation fell today, which leaves the monthly total at 3.40 inches. The total precipitation for the year still stands at 19.73 inches.
Today, the maximum wind

observed was 25 miles an hour from the southwest. The highest wind gust observed was 39 miles per hour from the south. Sunset tonight is at 8:51 p.m. Sunrise tomorrow is at 5:56 a.m. The Manhattan, Kansas climate summary for this evening, as of 4 p.m., June 17, 2026. Today's high temperature was 92 degrees. This high was 5 degrees above the normal high of 87. Today's low temperature was 74 degrees. This low was 10 degrees above the normal low of 64. No precipitation fell today, which leaves the monthly total at 5.75 inches. The total precipitation for the year still stands at 14.05 inches. Today the maximum wind observed was 26 miles an hour from the southwest. The highest wind gust observed was 39 miles per hour from the southwest. Sunset tonight is at 8:55 p.m. Sunrise tomorrow is at 6 a.m. This is NOAA Weather Radio Station WXK91 in Topeka. Here are the 7 p.m. conditions for the local area. At Topeka, it was sunny. The temperature was 87 degrees, the dew point 60, and the relative humidity was 40%. The wind was northwest at 13 miles an hour, gusting to 24. The pressure was 29.51 inches and rising. At Manhattan, it was sunny. The temperature was 86 degrees, the dew point 58, and the relative humidity was 38%. The wind was north at 6 miles an hour. Around the region, it was sunny, with a temperature of 89 at Kansas City, 87 at Emporia, 87 at Concordia, and 83 at Beatrice. It was mostly sunny, with a temperature of 87 at Lawrence, 82 at Omaha, and 92 at Wichita. At Springfield, it was partly sunny, with a temperature of 85. Once again, at Manhattan, it was 86 degrees under sunny skies. Once again, at Topeka, it was 87 degrees under sunny skies. Now here is your National Weather Service forecast. Tonight, clear this evening, then becoming partly cloudy. Lows in the middle 60s. North winds 10 to 15 miles per hour with gusts up to 25 miles per hour, diminishing to around 5 miles per hour after midnight. Thursday, partly sunny. Not as warm with highs in the lower 80s. Northwest winds 5 to 10 miles per hour. Thursday night, mostly clear. Lows in the upper 50s. South winds around 5 miles per hour. Juneteenth, mostly sunny. Highs in the middle 80s. Southeast winds 5 to 10 miles per hour. Friday night, mostly cloudy. A slight chance of showers in the evening, then showers likely after midnight. Lows in the middle 60s. Southeast winds 5 to 10 miles per hour. Chance of rain 60%. Saturday, mostly cloudy in the morning, then becoming partly sunny. A chance of thunderstorms. A chance of showers. Highs in the middle 80s. Chance of rain 50%. Saturday night, mostly cloudy with a chance of thunderstorms. A chance of showers in the evening, then showers likely after midnight. Locally heavy rainfall possible after midnight. Lows around 70. Chance of rain 70%. Sunday, cloudy in the morning, then becoming partly sunny. A chance of thunderstorms. Showers, mainly in the morning. Highs in the middle 80s. Chance of rain 80%. Sunday night, partly cloudy with a chance of showers and thunderstorms in the evening, then mostly cloudy after midnight. Lows in the lower 60s. Chance of rain 30%. Monday, partly sunny. Highs in the upper 70s. Monday night through Wednesday, partly cloudy with a slight chance of showers and thunderstorms. Lows in the lower 60s. Highs in the lower 80s. This hazardous weather outlook is for central Kansas, east central Kansas, north central Kansas, and northeast Kansas.
For tonight, the probability for widespread hazardous weather is low. For Thursday through Tuesday, scattered severe storms are possible for portions of northeast Kansas Saturday evening. Increasing moisture and several rounds of heavy thunderstorms increase the risk for localized flooding. This is NOAA Weather Radio Station WXK 91 in Topeka. Here are the 7 p.m. conditions for the local area. At Topeka, it was sunny. The temperature was 87 degrees, the dew point 60, and the relative humidity was 40%. The wind was northwest at 13 miles an hour, gusting to 24. The pressure was 29.51 inches and rising. At Manhattan, it was sunny. The temperature was 86 degrees, the dew point 58, and the relative humidity was 38%. The wind was north at 6 miles an hour. Around the region, it was sunny, with a temperature of 89 at Kansas City, 87 at Emporia, 87 at Concordia, and 83 at Beatrice. It was mostly sunny, with a temperature of 87 at Lawrence, 82 at Omaha, and 92 at Wichita. At Springfield, it was partly sunny, with a temperature of 85. Once again, at Manhattan, it was 86 degrees under sunny skies. Once again, at Topeka, it was 87 degrees under sunny skies. Now here is your National Weather Service forecast. Tonight, clear this evening, then becoming partly cloudy. Lows in the middle 60s. North winds 10 to 15 miles per hour with gusts up to 25 miles per hour, diminishing to around 5 miles per hour after midnight. Thursday, partly sunny. Not as warm with highs in the lower 80s. Northwest winds 5 to 10 miles per hour. Thursday night, mostly clear. Lows in the upper 50s. South winds around 5 miles per hour. Juneteenth, mostly sunny. Highs in the middle 80s. Southeast winds 5 to 10 miles per hour. Friday night, mostly cloudy. A slight chance of showers in the evening, then showers likely after midnight. Lows in the middle 60s. Southeast winds 5 to 10 miles per hour. Chance of rain 60%. Saturday, mostly cloudy in the morning, then becoming partly sunny. A chance of thunderstorms. A chance of showers. Highs in the middle 80s. Chance of rain 50%. Saturday night, mostly cloudy with a chance of thunderstorms. A chance of showers in the evening, then showers likely after midnight. Locally heavy rainfall possible after midnight. Lows around 70. Chance of rain 70%. Sunday, cloudy in the morning, then becoming partly sunny. A chance of thunderstorms. Showers, mainly in the morning. Highs in the middle 80s. Chance of rain 80%. Sunday night, partly cloudy with a chance of showers and thunderstorms in the evening, then mostly cloudy after midnight. Lows in the lower 60s. Chance of rain 30%. Monday, partly sunny. Highs in the upper 70s. Monday night through Wednesday, partly cloudy with a slight chance of showers and thunderstorms. Lows in the lower 60s. Highs in the lower 80s. The current time is 8:08 p.m. Central Daylight Time. This hazardous weather outlook is for Central Kansas, East Central Kansas, North Central Kansas, and Northeast Kansas. For tonight, the probability for widespread hazardous weather is low. For Thursday through Tuesday, scattered severe storms are possible for portions of northeast Kansas Saturday evening. Increasing moisture and several rounds of heavy thunderstorms increase the risk for localized flooding. This is NOAA Weather Radio Station WXK 91 in Topeka. Now here is your National Weather Service forecast. Tonight, clear this evening, then becoming partly cloudy. Lows in the middle 60s. North winds 10 to 15 miles per hour with gusts up to 25 miles per hour, diminishing to around 5 miles per hour after midnight. Thursday, partly sunny.
not as warm with highs in the lower 80s.

This hazardous weather outlook is for Central Kansas, East Central Kansas, North Central Kansas, and Northeast Kansas. For tonight, the probability for widespread hazardous weather is low. For Thursday through Tuesday, scattered severe storms are possible for portions of Northeast Kansas Saturday evening. Increasing moisture and several rounds of heavy thunderstorms increase the risk for localized flooding. This is NOAA Weather Radio Station WXK91 in Topeka. Here are the 8 p.m. conditions for the local area. At Topeka, it was clear. The temperature was 82 degrees, the dew point 59, and the relative humidity was 45%. The wind was north at 8 miles an hour. The pressure was 29.53 inches and rising. At Manhattan, it was clear. The temperature was 83 degrees, the dew point 58, and the relative humidity was 42%. The wind was north at 3 miles an hour. Around the region, it was clear, with a temperature of 84 at Lawrence, 84 at Emporia, 84 at Concordia, and 81 at Beatrice. It was partly cloudy, with a temperature of 87 at Kansas City, 80 at Omaha, and 89 at Wichita. At Springfield, it was mostly cloudy, with a temperature of 83. Once again, at Manhattan, it was 83 degrees under clear skies. Once again, at Topeka, it was 82 degrees under clear skies. Now here is your National Weather Service forecast. Tonight, clear this evening, then becoming partly cloudy. Lows in the middle 60s. North winds 10 to 15 miles per hour with gusts up to 25 miles per hour, diminishing to around 5 miles per hour after midnight. Thursday, partly sunny. Not as warm with highs in the lower 80s. Northwest winds 5 to 10 miles per hour. Thursday night, mostly clear. Lows in the upper 50s. South winds around 5 miles per hour. Juneteenth, mostly sunny. Highs in the middle 80s. Southeast winds 5 to 10 miles per hour. Friday night, mostly cloudy. A slight chance of showers in the evening, then showers likely after midnight. Lows in the middle 60s. Southeast winds 5 to 10 miles per hour. Chance of rain 60%. Saturday, mostly cloudy in the morning, then becoming partly sunny. A chance of thunderstorms. A chance of showers. Highs in the middle 80s. Chance of rain 50%. Saturday night, mostly cloudy with a chance of thunderstorms. A chance of showers in the evening, then showers likely after midnight. Locally heavy rainfall possible after midnight. Lows around 70. Chance of rain 70%. Sunday, cloudy in the morning, then becoming partly sunny. A chance of thunderstorms. Showers, mainly in the morning. Highs in the middle 80s. Chance of rain 80%. Sunday night, partly cloudy with a chance of showers and thunderstorms in the evening, then mostly cloudy after midnight. Lows in the lower 60s. Chance of rain 30%. Monday, partly sunny. Highs in the upper 70s. Monday night through Wednesday, partly cloudy with a slight chance of showers and thunderstorms. Lows in the lower 60s. Highs in the lower 80s. The current time is 8:23 p.m. Central Daylight Time. This hazardous weather outlook is for Central Kansas, East Central Kansas, North Central Kansas, and Northeast Kansas. For tonight, the probability for widespread hazardous weather is low. For Thursday through Tuesday, scattered severe storms are possible for portions of Northeast Kansas Saturday evening. Increasing moisture and several rounds of heavy thunderstorms increase the risk for localized flooding. This is NOAA Weather Radio Station WXK91 in Topeka. Here are the 8 p.m. conditions for the local area. At Topeka, it was clear. The temperature was 82 degrees, the dew point 59, and the relative humidity was 45%. The wind was north at 8 miles an hour.

an hour. The pressure was 29.53 inches and rising. At Manhattan, it was clear. The temperature was 83 degrees, the dew point 58, and the relative humidity was 42%. The wind was north at 3 miles an hour. Around the region, it was clear, with a temperature of 84 at Lawrence, 84 at Emporia, 84 at Concordia, and 81 at Beatrice. It was partly cloudy, with a temperature of 87 at Kansas City, 80 at Omaha, and 89 at Wichita. At Springfield, it was mostly cloudy, with a temperature of 83. Once again, at Manhattan, it was 83 degrees under clear skies. Once again, at Topeka, it was 82 degrees under clear skies. Now here is your National Weather Service forecast. Tonight, clear this evening, then becoming partly cloudy. Lows in the middle 60s. North winds 10 to 15 miles per hour with gusts up to 25 miles per hour, diminishing to around 5 miles per hour after midnight. Thursday, partly sunny. Not as warm with highs in the lower 80s. Northwest winds 5 to 10 miles per hour. Thursday night, mostly clear. Lows in the upper 50s. South winds around 5 miles per hour. Juneteenth, mostly sunny. Highs in the middle 80s. Southeast winds 5 to 10 miles per hour. Friday night, mostly cloudy. A slight chance of showers in the evening, then showers likely after midnight. Lows in the middle 60s. Southeast winds 5 to 10 miles per hour. Chance of rain 60%. Saturday, mostly cloudy in the morning, then becoming partly sunny. A chance of thunderstorms. A chance of showers. Highs in the middle 80s. Chance of rain 50%. Saturday night, mostly cloudy with a chance of thunderstorms. A chance of showers in the evening, then showers likely after midnight. Locally heavy rainfall possible after midnight. Lows around 70. Chance of rain 70%. Sunday, cloudy in the morning, then becoming partly sunny. A chance of thunderstorms. Showers, mainly in the morning. Highs in the middle 80s. Chance of rain 80%. Sunday night, partly cloudy with a chance of showers and thunderstorms in the evening, then mostly cloudy after midnight. Lows in the lower 60s. Chance of rain 30%. Monday, partly sunny. Highs in the upper 70s. Monday night through Wednesday, partly cloudy with a slight chance of showers and thunderstorms. Lows in the lower 60s. Highs in the lower 80s. This hazardous weather outlook is for central Kansas, east central Kansas, north central Kansas, and northeast Kansas. For tonight, the probability for widespread hazardous weather is low. For Thursday through Tuesday, scattered severe storms are possible for portions of northeast Kansas Saturday evening. Increasing moisture and several rounds of heavy thunderstorms increase the risk for localized flooding. This is NOAA Weather Radio Station WXK91 in Topeka. Here are the 8 p.m. conditions for the local area. At Topeka, it was clear. The temperature was 82 degrees, the dew point 59, and the relative humidity was 45%. The wind was north at 8 miles an hour. The pressure was 29.53 inches and rising. At Manhattan, it was clear. The temperature was 83 degrees, the dew point 58, and the relative humidity was 42%. The wind was north at 3 miles an hour. Around the region, it was clear, with a temperature of 84 at Lawrence, 84 at Emporia, 84 at Concordia, and 81 at Beatrice. It was partly cloudy, with a temperature of 87 at Kansas City, 80 at Omaha, and 89 at Wichita. At Springfield, it was mostly cloudy, with a temperature of 83. Once again, at Manhattan, it was 83 degrees under clear skies. Once again, at Topeka, it was 82 degrees under clear skies. Now here is your National Weather Service forecast.

southeast winds 5 to 10 miles per hour. Chance of rain 60%. Saturday, mostly cloudy in the morning, then becoming partly sunny. A chance of thunderstorms. A chance of showers. Highs in the middle 80s. Chance of rain 50%. Saturday night, mostly cloudy with a chance of thunderstorms. A chance of showers in the evening, then showers likely after midnight. Locally heavy rainfall possible after midnight. Lows around 70. Chance of rain 70%. Sunday, cloudy in the morning, then becoming partly sunny. A chance of thunderstorms. Showers, mainly in the morning. Highs in the middle 80s. Chance of rain 80%. Sunday night, partly cloudy with a chance of showers and thunderstorms in the evening, then mostly cloudy after midnight. Lows in the lower 60s. Chance of rain 30%. Monday, partly sunny. Highs in the upper 70s. Monday night through Wednesday, partly cloudy with a slight chance of showers and thunderstorms. Lows in the lower 60s. Highs in the lower 80s. This hazardous weather outlook is for central Kansas, east central Kansas, north central Kansas, and northeast Kansas. For tonight, the probability for widespread hazardous weather is low. For Thursday through Tuesday, scattered severe storms are possible for portions of northeast Kansas Saturday evening. Increasing moisture and several rounds of heavy thunderstorms increase the risk for localized flooding. This is NOAA Weather Radio Station WXK91 in Topeka. Here are the 8 p.m. conditions for the local area. At Topeka, it was clear. The temperature was 82 degrees, the dew point 59, and the relative humidity was 45%. The wind was north at 8 miles an hour. The pressure was 29.53 inches and rising. At Manhattan, it was clear. The temperature was 83 degrees, the dew point 58, and the relative humidity was 42%. The wind was north at 3 miles an hour. Around the region, it was clear, with a temperature of 84 at Lawrence, 84 at Emporia, 84 at Concordia, and 81 at Beatrice. It was partly cloudy, with a temperature of 87 at Kansas City, 80 at Omaha, and 89 at Wichita. At Springfield, it was mostly cloudy, with a temperature. It was partly cloudy, with a temperature of 87 at Kansas City, 80 at Omaha, and 89 at Wichita. At Springfield, it was mostly cloudy, with a temperature of 83. Once again, at Manhattan, it was 83 degrees under clear skies. Once again, at Topeka, it was 82 degrees under clear skies. Now here is your National Weather Service forecast. Tonight, clear this evening, then becoming partly cloudy. Lows in the middle 60s. North winds 10 to 15 miles per hour with gusts up to 25 miles per hour, diminishing to around 5 miles per hour after midnight. Thursday, partly sunny. Not as warm with highs in the lower 80s. Northwest winds 5 to 10 miles per hour. Thursday night, mostly clear. Lows in the upper 50s. South winds around 5 miles per hour. Juneteenth, mostly sunny. Highs in the middle 80s. Southeast winds 5 to 10 miles per hour. Friday night, mostly cloudy. A slight chance of showers in the evening, then showers likely after midnight. Lows in the middle 60s. Southeast winds 5 to 10 miles per hour. Chance of rain 60%. Saturday, mostly cloudy in the morning, then becoming partly sunny. A chance of thunderstorms. A chance of showers. Highs in the middle 80s. Chance of rain 50%. Saturday night, mostly cloudy with a chance of thunderstorms. A chance of showers in the evening, then showers likely after midnight. Locally heavy rainfall possible after midnight. Lows around 70. Chance of rain 70%. Sunday, cloudy in the morning, then becoming partly sunny. A chance of thunderstorms.

showers, mainly in the morning. Highs in the middle 80s. Chance of rain 80%. Sunday night, partly cloudy with a chance of showers and thunderstorms in the evening, then mostly cloudy after midnight. Lows in the lower 60s. Chance of rain 30%. Monday, partly sunny. Highs in the upper 70s. Monday night through Wednesday, partly cloudy with a slight chance of showers and thunderstorms. Lows in the lower 60s. Highs in the lower 80s. This hazardous weather outlook is for central Kansas, east central Kansas, north central Kansas, and northeast Kansas. For tonight, the probability for widespread hazardous weather is low. For Thursday through Tuesday, scattered severe storms are possible for portions of northeast Kansas Saturday evening. Increasing moisture and several rounds of heavy thunderstorms increase the risk for localized flooding. This is NOAA Weather Radio Station WXK91 in Topeka. Here are the 8 p.m. conditions for the local area. At Topeka, it was clear. The temperature was 82 degrees, the dew point 59, and the relative humidity was 45%. The wind was north at 8 miles an hour. The pressure was 29.53 inches and rising. At Manhattan, it was clear. The temperature was 83 degrees, the dew point 58, and the relative humidity was 42%. The wind was north at 3 miles an hour. Around the region, it was clear, with a temperature of 84 at Lawrence, 84 at Emporia, 84 at Concordia, and 81 at Beatrice. It was partly cloudy, with a temperature of 87 at Kansas City, 80 at Omaha, and 89 at Wichita. At Springfield, it was mostly cloudy, with a temperature of 83. Once again, at Manhattan, it was 83 degrees under clear skies. Once again, at Topeka, it was 82 degrees under clear skies. Now here is your National Weather Service forecast. Tonight, clear this evening, then becoming partly cloudy. Lows in the middle 60s. North winds 10 to 15 miles per hour with gusts up to 25 miles per hour, diminishing to around 5 miles per hour after midnight. Thursday, partly sunny. Not as warm with highs in the lower 80s. Northwest winds 5 to 10 miles per hour. Thursday night, mostly clear. Lows in the upper 50s. South winds around 5 miles per hour. Juneteenth, mostly sunny. Highs in the middle 80s. Southeast winds 5 to 10 miles per hour. Friday night, mostly cloudy. A slight chance of showers in the evening, then showers likely after midnight. Lows in the middle 60s. Southeast winds 5 to 10 miles per hour. Chance of rain 60%. Saturday, mostly cloudy in the morning, then becoming partly sunny. A chance of thunderstorms. A chance of showers. Highs in the middle 80s. Chance of rain 50%. Saturday night, mostly cloudy with a chance of thunderstorms. A chance of showers in the evening, then showers likely after midnight. Locally heavy rainfall possible after midnight. Lows around 70. Chance of rain 70%. Sunday, cloudy in the morning, then becoming partly sunny. A chance of thunderstorms. Showers, mainly in the morning. Highs in the middle 80s. Chance of rain 80%. Sunday night, partly cloudy with a chance of showers and thunderstorms in the evening, then mostly cloudy after midnight. Lows in the lower 60s. Chance of rain 30%. Monday, partly sunny. Highs in the upper 70s. Monday night through Wednesday, partly cloudy with a slight chance of showers and thunderstorms. Lows in the lower 60s. Highs in the lower 80s. 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The current time is 8:40 p.m. Central Daylight Time. This hazardous weather outlook is for central Kansas, east central Kansas, north central Kansas, and northeast Kansas.
For tonight, the probability for widespread hazardous weather is low. For Thursday through Tuesday, scattered severe storms are possible for portions of northeast Kansas Saturday evening. Increasing moisture and several rounds of heavy thunderstorms increase the risk for localized flooding. This is NOAA Weather Radio Station WXK91 in Topeka. Here are the 8 p.m. conditions for the local area. At Topeka, it was clear. The temperature was 82 degrees, the dew point 59, and the relative humidity was 45%. The wind was north at 8 miles an hour. The pressure was 29.53 inches and rising. At Manhattan, it was clear. The temperature was 83 degrees, the dew point 58, and the relative humidity was 42%. The wind was north at 3 miles an hour. Around the region, it was clear, with a temperature of 84 at Lawrence, 84 at Emporia, 84 at Concordia, and 81 at Beatrice. It was partly cloudy, with a temperature of 87 at Kansas City, 80 at Omaha, and 89 at Wichita. At Springfield, it was mostly cloudy, with a temperature of 83. Once again, at Manhattan, it was 83 degrees under clear skies. Once again, at Topeka, it was 82 degrees under clear skies. Now here is your National Weather Service forecast. Tonight, clear this evening, then becoming partly cloudy. Lows in the middle 60s. North winds 10 to 15 miles per hour with gusts up to 25 miles per hour, diminishing to around 5 miles per hour after midnight. Thursday, partly sunny. Not as warm with highs in the lower 80s. Northwest winds 5 to 10 miles per hour. Thursday night, mostly clear. Lows in the upper 50s. South winds around 5 miles per hour. Juneteenth, mostly sunny. Highs in the middle 80s. Southeast winds 5 to 10 miles per hour. Friday night, mostly cloudy. A slight chance of showers in the evening, then showers likely after midnight. Lows in the middle 60s. Southeast winds 5 to 10 miles per hour. Chance of rain 60%. Saturday, mostly cloudy in the morning, then becoming partly sunny. A chance of thunderstorms. A chance of showers. Highs in the middle 80s. Chance of rain 50%. Saturday night, mostly cloudy with a chance of thunderstorms. A chance of showers in the evening, then showers likely after midnight. Locally heavy rainfall possible after midnight. Lows around 70. Chance of rain 70%. Sunday, cloudy in the morning, then becoming partly sunny. A chance of thunderstorms. Showers, mainly in the morning. Highs in the middle 80s. Chance of rain 80%. Sunday night, partly cloudy with a chance of showers and thunderstorms in the evening, then mostly cloudy after midnight. Lows in the lower 60s. Chance of rain 30%. Monday, partly sunny. Highs in the upper 70s. Monday night through Wednesday, partly cloudy with a slight chance of showers and thunderstorms. Lows in the lower 60s. Highs in the lower 80s. This hazardous weather outlook is for Central Kansas, East Central Kansas, North Central Kansas, and Northeast Kansas. For tonight, the probability for widespread hazardous weather is low. For Thursday through Tuesday, scattered severe storms are possible for portions of northeast Kansas Saturday evening. Increasing moisture and several rounds of heavy thunderstorms increase the risk for localized flooding. This is NOAA Weather Radio Station WXK91 in Topeka. Here are the 8 p.m. conditions for the local area. At Topeka, it was clear. The temperature was 82 degrees, the dew point 59, and the relative humidity was 45%. The wind was north at 8 miles an hour. The pressure was 29.53 inches and rising. At Manhattan, it was clear. The temperature was 83 degrees, the dew point 58, and the relative humidity was 42%.
The wind.

was north at 3 miles an hour. Around the region, it was clear, with a temperature of 84 at Lawrence, 84 at Emporia, 84 at Concordia, and 81 at Beatrice. It was partly cloudy, with a temperature of 87 at Kansas City, 80 at Omaha, and 89 at Wichita. At Springfield, it was mostly cloudy, with a temperature of 83. Once again, at Manhattan, it was 83 degrees under clear skies. Once again, at Topeka, it was 82 degrees under clear skies. Now here is your National Weather Service forecast. Tonight, clear this evening, then becoming partly cloudy. Lows in the middle 60s. North winds 10 to 15 miles per hour with gusts up to 25 miles per hour, diminishing to around 5 miles per hour after midnight. Thursday, partly sunny. Not as warm with highs in the lower 80s. Northwest winds 5 to 10 miles per hour. Thursday night, mostly clear. Lows in the upper 50s. South winds around 5 miles per hour. Juneteenth, mostly sunny. Highs in the middle 80s. Southeast winds 5 to 10 miles per hour. Friday night, mostly cloudy. A slight chance of showers in the evening, then showers likely after midnight. Lows in the middle 60s. Southeast winds 5 to 10 miles per hour. Chance of rain 60%. Saturday, mostly cloudy in the morning, then becoming partly sunny. A chance of thunderstorms. A chance of showers. Highs in the middle 80s. Chance of rain 50%. Saturday night, mostly cloudy with a chance of thunderstorms. A chance of showers in the evening, then showers likely after midnight. Locally heavy rainfall possible after midnight. Lows around 70. Chance of rain 70%. Sunday, cloudy in the morning, then becoming partly sunny. A chance of thunderstorms. Showers, mainly in the morning. Highs in the middle 80s. Chance of rain 80%. Sunday night, partly cloudy with a chance of showers and thunderstorms in the evening, then mostly cloudy after midnight. Lows in the lower 60s. Chance of rain 30%. Monday, partly sunny. Highs in the upper 70s. Monday night through Wednesday, partly cloudy with a slight chance of showers and thunderstorms. Lows in the lower 60s. Highs in the lower 80s. This hazardous weather outlook is for central Kansas, east central Kansas, north central Kansas, and northeast Kansas. For tonight, the probability for widespread hazardous weather is low. For Thursday through Tuesday, scattered severe storms are possible for portions of northeast Kansas Saturday evening. Increasing moisture and several rounds of heavy thunderstorms increase the risk for localized flooding. This is NOAA Weather Radio Station WXK91 in Topeka. Here are the 8 p.m. conditions for the local area. At Topeka, it was clear. The temperature was 82 degrees, the dew point 59, and the relative humidity was 45%. The wind was north at 8 miles an hour. The pressure was 29.53 inches and rising. At Manhattan, it was clear. The temperature was 83 degrees, the dew point 58, and the relative humidity was 42%. The wind was north at 3 miles an hour. Around the region, it was clear, with a temperature of 84 at Lawrence, 84 at Emporia, 84 at Concordia, and 81 at Beatrice. It was partly cloudy, with a temperature of 87 at Kansas City, 80 at Omaha, and 89 at Wichita. At Springfield, it was mostly cloudy, with a temperature of 83. Once again, at Manhattan, it was 83 degrees under clear skies. Once again, at Topeka, it was 82 degrees under clear skies. Now here is your National Weather Service forecast. Tonight, clear this evening, then becoming partly cloudy. Lows in the middle 60s. North winds 10 to 15 miles per hour with gusts up to 25 miles per hour,
diminishing to around 5 miles per hour after midnight. Thursday, partly sunny. Not as warm with highs in the lower 80s. Northwest winds 5 to 10 miles per hour. Thursday night, mostly clear. Lows in the upper 50s. South winds around 5 miles per hour. Juneteenth, mostly sunny. Highs in the middle 80s. Southeast winds 5 to 10 miles per hour. Friday night, mostly cloudy. A slight chance of showers in the evening, then showers likely after midnight. Lows in the middle 60s. Southeast winds 5 to 10 miles per hour. Chance of rain 60%. Saturday, mostly cloudy in the morning, then becoming partly sunny. A chance of thunderstorms. A chance of showers. Highs in the middle 80s. Chance of rain 50%. Saturday night, mostly cloudy with a chance of thunderstorms. A chance of showers in the evening, then showers likely after midnight. Locally heavy rainfall possible after midnight. Lows around 70. Chance of rain 70%. Sunday, cloudy in the morning, then becoming partly sunny. A chance of thunderstorms. Showers, mainly in the morning. Highs in the middle 80s. Chance of rain 80%. Sunday night, partly cloudy with a chance of showers and thunderstorms in the evening, then mostly cloudy after midnight. Lows in the lower 60s. Chance of rain 30%. Monday, partly sunny. Highs in the upper 70s. Monday night through Wednesday, partly cloudy with a slight chance of showers and thunderstorms. Lows in the lower 60s. Highs in the lower 80s. This hazardous weather outlook is for central Kansas, east central Kansas, north central Kansas, and northeast Kansas. For tonight, the probability for widespread hazardous weather is low. For Thursday through Tuesday, scattered severe storms are possible for portions of northeast Kansas Saturday evening. Increasing moisture and several rounds of heavy thunderstorms increase the risk for localized flooding. This is NOAA Weather Radio Station WXK91 in Topeka. Here are the 8 p.m. conditions for the local area. At Topeka, it was clear. The temperature was 82 degrees, the dew point 59, and the relative humidity was 45%. The wind was north at 8 miles an hour. The pressure was 29.53 inches and rising. At Manhattan, it was clear. The temperature was 83 degrees, the dew point 58, and the relative humidity was 42%. The wind was north at 3 miles an hour. Around the region, it was clear, with a temperature of 84 at Lawrence, 84 at Emporia, 84 at Concordia, and 81 at Beatrice. It was partly cloudy, with a temperature of 87 at Kansas City, 80 at Omaha, and 89 at Wichita. At Springfield, it was mostly cloudy, with a temperature of 83. Once again, at Manhattan, it was 83 degrees under clear skies. Once again, at Topeka, it was 82 degrees under clear skies. The current time is 8:53 p.m. Central Daylight Time. Now here is your National Weather Service forecast. Tonight, clear this evening, then becoming partly cloudy. Lows in the middle 60s. North winds 10 to 15 miles per hour with gusts up to 25 miles per hour, diminishing to around 5 miles per hour after midnight. Thursday, partly sunny. Not as warm with highs in the lower 80s. Northwest winds 5 to 10 miles per hour. Thursday night, mostly clear. Lows in the upper 50s. South winds around 5 miles per hour. Juneteenth, mostly sunny. Highs in the middle 80s. Southeast winds 5 to 10 miles per hour. Friday night, mostly cloudy. A slight chance of showers in the evening, then showers likely after midnight. Lows in the middle 60s. Southeast winds 5 to 10 miles per hour. Chance of rain 60%. Saturday,
mostly cloudy in the morning, then becoming partly sunny. A chance of thunderstorms. A chance of showers. Highs in the middle 80s. Chance of rain 50%. Saturday night, mostly cloudy with a chance of thunderstorms. A chance of showers in the evening, then showers likely after midnight. Locally heavy rainfall possible after midnight. Lows around 70. Chance of rain 70%. Sunday, cloudy in the morning, then becoming partly sunny. A chance of thunderstorms. Showers, mainly in the morning. Highs in the middle 80s. Chance of rain 80%. Sunday night, partly cloudy with a chance of showers and thunderstorms in the evening, then mostly cloudy after midnight. Lows in the lower 60s. Chance of rain 30%. Monday, partly sunny. Highs in the upper 70s. Monday night through Wednesday, partly cloudy with a slight chance of showers and thunderstorms. Lows in the lower 60s. Highs in the lower 80s. This hazardous weather outlook is for central Kansas, east central Kansas, north central Kansas, and northeast Kansas. For tonight, the probability for widespread hazardous weather is low. For Thursday through Tuesday, scattered severe storms are possible for portions of northeast Kansas Saturday evening. Increasing moisture and several rounds of heavy thunderstorms increase the risk for localized flooding. This is NOAA Weather Radio Station WXK91 in Topeka. Here are the 8 p.m. conditions for the local area. At Topeka, it was clear. The temperature was 82 degrees, the dew point 59, and the relative humidity was 45%. The wind was north at 8 miles an hour. The pressure was 29.53 inches and rising. At Manhattan, it was clear. The temperature was 83 degrees, the dew point 58, and the relative humidity was 42%. The wind was north at 3 miles an hour. Around the region, it was clear, with a temperature of 84 at Lawrence, 84 at Emporia, 84 at Concordia, and 81 at Beatrice. It was partly cloudy, with a temperature of 87 at Kansas City, 80 at Omaha, and 89 at Wichita. At Springfield, it was mostly cloudy, with a temperature of 83. Once again, at Manhattan, it was 83 degrees under clear skies. Once again, at Topeka, it was 82 degrees under clear skies. Now here is your National Weather Service forecast. Tonight, clear this evening, then becoming partly cloudy. Lows in the middle 60s. North winds 10 to 15 miles per hour with gusts up to 25 miles per hour, diminishing to around 5 miles per hour after midnight. Thursday, partly sunny. Not as warm with highs in the lower 80s. Northwest winds 5 to 10 miles per hour. Thursday night, mostly clear. Lows in the upper 50s. South winds around 5 miles per hour. Juneteenth, mostly sunny. Highs in the middle 80s. Southeast winds 5 to 10 miles per hour. Friday night, mostly cloudy. A slight chance of showers in the evening, then showers likely after midnight. Lows in the middle 60s. Southeast winds 5 to 10 miles per hour. Chance of rain 60%. Saturday, mostly cloudy in the morning, then becoming partly sunny. A chance of thunderstorms. A chance of showers. Highs in the middle 80s. Chance of rain 50%. Saturday night, mostly cloudy with a chance of thunderstorms. A chance of showers in the evening, then showers likely after midnight. Locally heavy rainfall possible after midnight. Lows around 70. Chance of rain 70%. Sunday, cloudy in the morning, then becoming partly sunny. A chance of thunderstorms. Showers, mainly in the morning. Highs in the middle 80s. Chance of rain 80%. Sunday night, partly cloudy with a chance of showers and thunderstorms in the evening, then mostly cloudy after midnight. Lows in the lower 60s.
chance of rain 30%. Monday, partly sunny. Highs in the upper 70s. Monday night through Wednesday, partly cloudy with a slight chance of showers and thunderstorms. Lows in the lower 60s. Highs in the lower 80s. This hazardous weather outlook is for central Kansas, east central Kansas, north central Kansas, and northeast Kansas. For tonight, the probability for widespread hazardous weather is low. For Thursday through Tuesday, scattered severe storms are possible for portions of northeast Kansas Saturday evening. Increasing moisture and several rounds of heavy thunderstorms increase the risk for localized flooding. This is NOAA Weather Radio Station WXK91 in Topeka. Here are the 8 p.m. conditions for the local area. At Topeka, it was clear. The temperature was 82 degrees, the dew point 59, and the relative humidity was 45%. The wind was north at 8 miles an hour. The pressure was 29.53 inches and rising. At Manhattan, it was clear. The temperature was 83 degrees, the dew point 58, and the relative humidity was 42%. The wind was north at 3 miles an hour. Around the region, it was clear, with a temperature of 84 at Lawrence, 84 at Emporia, 84 at Concordia, and 81 at Beatrice. It was partly cloudy, with a temperature of 87 at Kansas City, 80 at Omaha, and 89 at Wichita. At Springfield, it was mostly cloudy, with a temperature of 83. Once again, at Manhattan, it was 83 degrees under clear skies. Once again, at Topeka, it was 82 degrees under clear skies. Now here is your National Weather Service forecast. Tonight, clear this evening, then becoming partly cloudy. Lows in the middle 60s. North winds 10 to 15 miles per hour with gusts up to 25 miles per hour, diminishing to around 5 miles per hour after midnight. Thursday, partly sunny. Not as warm with highs in the lower 80s. Northwest winds 5 to 10 miles per hour. Thursday night, mostly clear. Lows in the upper 50s. South winds around 5 miles per hour. Juneteenth, mostly sunny. Highs in the middle 80s. Southeast winds 5 to 10 miles per hour. Friday night, mostly cloudy. A slight chance of showers in the evening, then showers likely after midnight. Lows in the middle 60s. Southeast winds 5 to 10 miles per hour. Chance of rain 60%. Saturday, mostly cloudy in the morning, then becoming partly sunny. A chance of thunderstorms. A chance of showers. Highs in the middle 80s. Chance of rain 50%. Saturday night, mostly cloudy with a chance of thunderstorms. A chance of showers in the evening, then showers likely after midnight. Locally heavy rainfall possible after midnight. Lows around 70. Chance of rain 70%. Sunday, cloudy in the morning, then becoming partly sunny. A chance of thunderstorms. Showers, mainly in the morning. Highs in the middle 80s. Chance of rain 80%. Sunday night, partly cloudy with a chance of showers and thunderstorms in the evening, then mostly cloudy after midnight. Lows in the lower 60s. Chance of rain 30%. Monday, partly sunny. Highs in the upper 70s. Monday night through Wednesday, partly cloudy with a slight chance of showers and thunderstorms. Lows in the lower 60s. Highs in the lower 80s. This hazardous weather outlook is for central Kansas, east central Kansas, north central Kansas, and northeast Kansas. For tonight, the probability for widespread hazardous weather is low. For Thursday through Tuesday, scattered severe storms are possible for portions of northeast Kansas Saturday evening. Increasing moisture and several rounds of heavy thunderstorms increase the risk for localized flooding. This is NOAA Weather Radio Station WXK91 in Topeka. Now here is your National Weather Service forecast.
tonight, clear this evening, then becoming partly cloudy. Lows in the middle 60s. North winds 10 to 15 miles per hour with gusts up to 25 miles per hour, diminishing to around 5 miles per hour after midnight. Thursday, partly sunny. Not as warm with highs in the lower 80s. Northwest winds 5 to 10 miles per hour. Thursday night, mostly clear. Lows in the upper 50s. South winds around 5 miles per hour. Juneteenth, mostly sunny. Highs in the middle 80s. Southeast winds 5 to 10 miles per hour. Friday night, mostly cloudy. A slight chance of showers in the evening, then showers likely after midnight. Lows in the middle 60s. Southeast winds 5 to 10 miles per hour. Chance of rain 60%. Saturday, mostly cloudy in the morning, then becoming partly sunny. A chance of thunderstorms. A chance of showers. Highs in the middle 80s. Chance of rain 50%. Saturday night, mostly cloudy with a chance of thunderstorms. A chance of showers in the evening, then showers likely after midnight. Locally heavy rainfall possible after midnight. Lows around 70. Chance of rain 70%. Sunday, cloudy in the morning, then becoming partly sunny. A chance of thunderstorms. Showers, mainly in the morning. Highs in the middle 80s. Chance of rain 80%. Sunday night, partly cloudy with a chance of showers and thunderstorms in the evening, then mostly cloudy after midnight. Lows in the lower 60s. Chance of rain 30%. Monday, partly sunny. Highs in the upper 70s. Monday night through Wednesday, partly cloudy with a slight chance of showers and thunderstorms. Lows in the lower 60s. Highs in the lower 80s. This hazardous weather outlook is for central Kansas, east central Kansas, north central Kansas, and northeast Kansas. For tonight, the probability for widespread hazardous weather is low. For Thursday through Tuesday, scattered severe storms are possible for portions of northeast Kansas Saturday evening. Increasing moisture and several rounds of heavy thunderstorms increase the risk for localized flooding. This is NOAA Weather Radio Station WXK91 in Topeka. Now here is your National Weather Service forecast. Tonight, clear this evening, then becoming partly cloudy. Lows in the middle 60s. North winds 10 to 15 miles per hour with gusts up to 25 miles per hour, diminishing to around 5 miles per hour after midnight. Thursday, partly sunny. Not as warm with highs in the lower 80s. Northwest winds 5 to 10 miles per hour. Thursday night, mostly clear. Lows in the upper 50s. South winds around 5 miles per hour. Juneteenth, mostly sunny. Highs in the middle 80s. Southeast winds 5 to 10 miles per hour. Friday night, mostly cloudy. A slight chance of showers in the evening, then showers likely after midnight. Lows in the middle 60s. Southeast winds 5 to 10 miles per hour. Chance of rain 60%. Saturday, mostly cloudy in the morning, then becoming partly sunny. A chance of thunderstorms. A chance of showers. Highs in the middle 80s. Chance of rain 50%. Saturday night, mostly cloudy with a chance of thunderstorms. A chance of showers in the evening, then showers likely after midnight. Locally heavy rainfall possible after midnight. Lows around 70. Chance of rain 70%. Sunday, cloudy in the morning, then becoming partly sunny. A chance of thunderstorms. Showers, mainly in the morning. Highs in the middle 80s. Chance of rain 80%. Sunday night, partly cloudy with a chance of showers and thunderstorms in the evening, then mostly cloudy after midnight. Lows in the lower 60s. Chance of rain 30%. Monday, partly sunny. Highs in the upper 70s.
Monday night through Wednesday, partly cloudy with a slight chance of showers and thunderstorms. Lows in the lower 60s. Highs in the lower 80s. The current time is 9:10 p.m. Central Daylight Time. This hazardous weather outlook is for Central Kansas, East Central Kansas, North Central Kansas, and Northeast Kansas. For tonight, the probability for widespread hazardous weather is low. For Thursday through Tuesday, scattered severe storms are possible for portions of Northeast Kansas Saturday evening. Increasing moisture and several rounds of heavy thunderstorms increase the risk for localized flooding. This is NOAA Weather Radio Station WXK91 in Topeka. Now here is your National Weather Service forecast. Tonight, clear this evening, then becoming partly cloudy. Lows in the middle 60s. North winds 10 to 15 miles per hour with gusts up to 25 miles per hour, diminishing to around 5 miles per hour after midnight. Thursday, partly sunny. Not as warm with highs in the lower 80s. Northwest winds 5 to 10 miles per hour. Thursday night, mostly clear. Lows in the upper 50s. South winds around 5 miles per hour. Juneteenth, mostly sunny. Highs in the middle 80s. Southeast winds 5 to 10 miles per hour. Friday night, mostly cloudy. A slight chance of showers in the evening, then showers likely after midnight. Lows in the middle 60s. Southeast winds 5 to 10 miles per hour. Chance of rain 60%. Saturday, mostly cloudy in the morning, then becoming partly sunny. A chance of thunderstorms. A chance of showers. Highs in the middle 80s. Chance of rain 50%. Saturday night, mostly cloudy with a chance of thunderstorms. A chance of showers in the evening, then showers likely after midnight. Locally heavy rainfall possible after midnight. Lows around 70. Chance of rain 70%. Sunday, cloudy in the morning, then becoming partly sunny. A chance of thunderstorms. Showers, mainly in the morning. Highs in the middle 80s. Chance of rain 80%. Sunday night, partly cloudy with a chance of showers and thunderstorms in the evening, then mostly cloudy after midnight. Lows in the lower 60s. Chance of rain 30%. Monday, partly sunny. Highs in the upper 70s. Monday night through Wednesday, partly cloudy with a slight chance of showers and thunderstorms. Lows in the lower 60s. Highs in the lower 80s. This hazardous weather outlook is for Central Kansas, East Central Kansas, North Central Kansas, and Northeast Kansas. For tonight, the probability for widespread hazardous weather is low. For Thursday through Tuesday, scattered severe storms are possible for portions of Northeast Kansas Saturday evening. Increasing moisture and several rounds of heavy thunderstorms increase the risk for localized flooding. This is NOAA Weather Radio Station WXK91 in Topeka. Here are the 9 p.m. conditions for the local area. At Topeka, it was clear. The temperature was 77 degrees, the dew point 59, and the relative humidity was 53%. The wind was north at 6 miles an hour. The pressure was 29.58 inches and rising. At Manhattan, it was clear. The temperature was 78 degrees, the dew point 57, and the relative humidity was 48%. The wind was calm. Around the region, it was clear, with a temperature of 76 at Lawrence, 80 at Kansas City, and 79 at Emporia. Under clear skies, Concordia reported 78, Beatrice reported 74, and Omaha reported 75. At Wichita, it was partly cloudy, with a temperature of 86. At Springfield, it was cloudy, with a temperature of 82. Once again, at Manhattan, it was 78 degrees under clear skies. Once again, at Topeka, it was 77 degrees under clear skies.
Now here is your National Weather Service forecast. Tonight, clear this evening, then becoming partly cloudy. Lows in the middle 60s. North winds 10 to 15 miles per hour with gusts up to 25 miles per hour, diminishing to around 5 miles per hour after midnight. Thursday, partly sunny. Not as warm with highs in the lower 80s. Northwest winds 5 to 10 miles per hour. Thursday night, mostly clear. Lows in the upper 50s. South winds around 5 miles per hour. Juneteenth, mostly sunny. Highs in the middle 80s. Southeast winds 5 to 10 miles per hour. Friday night, mostly cloudy. A slight chance of showers in the evening, then showers likely after midnight. Lows in the middle 60s. Southeast winds 5 to 10 miles per hour. Chance of rain 60%. Saturday, mostly cloudy in the morning, then becoming partly sunny. A chance of thunderstorms. A chance of showers. Highs in the middle 80s. Chance of rain 50%. Saturday night, mostly cloudy with a chance of thunderstorms. A chance of showers in the evening, then showers likely after midnight. Locally heavy rainfall possible after midnight. Lows around 70. Chance of rain 70%. Sunday, cloudy in the morning, then becoming partly sunny. A chance of thunderstorms. Showers, mainly in the morning. Highs in the middle 80s. Chance of rain 80%. Sunday night, partly cloudy with a chance of showers and thunderstorms in the evening, then mostly cloudy after midnight. Lows in the lower 60s. Chance of rain 30%. Monday, partly sunny. Highs in the upper 70s. Monday night through Wednesday, partly cloudy with a slight chance of showers and thunderstorms. Lows in the lower 60s. Highs in the lower 80s. This hazardous weather outlook is for central Kansas, east central Kansas, north central Kansas, and northeast Kansas. For tonight, the probability for widespread hazardous weather is low. For Thursday through Tuesday, scattered severe storms are possible for portions of northeast Kansas Saturday evening. Increasing moisture and several rounds of heavy thunderstorms increase the risk for localized flooding. This is NOAA Weather Radio Station WXK91 in Topeka. Here are the 9 p.m. conditions for the local area. At Topeka, it was clear. The temperature was 77 degrees, the dew point 59, and the relative humidity was 53%. The wind was north at 6 miles an hour. The pressure was 29.58 inches and rising. At Manhattan, it was clear. The temperature was 78 degrees, the dew point 57, and the relative humidity was 48%. The wind was calm. Around the region, it was clear, with a temperature of 76 at Lawrence, 80 at Kansas City, and 79 at Emporia. Under clear skies, Concordia reported 78, Beatrice reported 74, and Omaha reported 75. At Wichita, it was partly cloudy, with a temperature of 86. At Springfield, it was cloudy, with a temperature of 82. Once again, at Manhattan, it was 78 degrees under clear skies. Once again, at Topeka, it was 77 degrees under clear skies. Now here is your National Weather Service forecast. Tonight, clear this evening, then becoming partly cloudy. Lows in the middle 60s. North winds 10 to 15 miles per hour with gusts up to 25 miles per hour, diminishing to around 5 miles per hour after midnight. Thursday, partly sunny. Not as warm with highs in the lower 80s. Northwest winds 5 to 10 miles per hour. Thursday night, mostly clear. Lows in the upper 50s. South winds around 5 miles per hour. Juneteenth, mostly sunny. Highs in the middle 80s. Southeast winds 5 to 10 miles per hour. Friday night, mostly cloudy.
a slight chance of showers in the evening, then showers likely after midnight. Lows in the middle 60s. Southeast winds 5 to 10 miles.

chance of rain 60%. Saturday, mostly cloudy in the morning, then becoming partly sunny. A chance of thunderstorms. A chance of showers. Highs in the middle 80s. Chance of rain 50%. Saturday night, mostly cloudy with a chance of thunderstorms. A chance of showers in the evening, then showers likely after midnight. Locally heavy rainfall possible after midnight. Lows around 70. Chance of rain 70%. Sunday, cloudy in the morning, then becoming partly sunny. A chance of thunderstorms. Showers, mainly in the morning. Highs in the middle 80s. Chance of rain 80%. Sunday night, partly cloudy with a chance of showers and thunderstorms in the evening, then mostly cloudy after midnight. Lows in the lower 60s. Chance of rain 30%. Monday, partly sunny. Highs in the upper 70s. Monday night through Wednesday, partly cloudy with a slight chance of showers and thunderstorms. Lows in the lower 60s. Highs in the lower 80s. This hazardous weather outlook is for central Kansas, east central Kansas, north central Kansas, and northeast Kansas. For tonight, the probability for widespread hazardous weather is low. For Thursday through Tuesday, scattered severe storms are possible for portions of northeast Kansas Saturday evening. Increasing moisture and several rounds of heavy thunderstorms increase the risk for localized flooding. This is NOAA Weather Radio Station WXK91 in Topeka. Here are the 9 p.m. conditions for the local area. At Topeka, it was clear. The temperature was 77 degrees, the dew point 59, and the relative humidity was 53%. The wind was north at 6 miles an hour. The pressure was 29.58 inches and rising. At Manhattan, it was clear. The temperature was 78 degrees, the dew point 57, and the relative humidity was 48%. The wind was calm. Around the region, it was clear, with a temperature of 76 at Lawrence, 80 at Kansas City, and 79 at Emporia. Under clear skies, Concordia reported 78, Beatrice reported 74, and Omaha reported 75. At Wichita, it was partly cloudy, with a temperature of 86. At Springfield, it was cloudy, with a temperature of 82. Once again, at Manhattan, it was 78 degrees under clear skies. Once again, at Topeka, it was 77 degrees under clear skies. The current time is 9:23 p.m. Central Daylight Time. Now here is your National Weather Service forecast. Tonight, clear this evening, then becoming partly cloudy. Lows in the middle 60s. North winds 10 to 15 miles per hour with gusts up to 25 miles per hour, diminishing to around 5 miles per hour after midnight. Thursday, partly sunny. Not as warm with highs in the lower 80s. Northwest winds 5 to 10 miles per hour. Thursday night, mostly clear. Lows in the upper 50s. South winds around 5 miles per hour. Juneteenth, mostly sunny. Highs in the middle 80s. Southeast winds 5 to 10 miles per hour. Friday night, mostly cloudy. A slight chance of showers in the evening, then showers likely after midnight. Lows in the middle 60s. Southeast winds 5 to 10 miles per hour. Chance of rain 60%. Saturday, mostly cloudy in the morning, then becoming partly sunny. A chance of thunderstorms. A chance of showers. Highs in the middle 80s. Chance of rain 50%. Saturday night, mostly cloudy with a chance of thunderstorms. A chance of showers in the evening, then showers likely after midnight. Locally heavy rainfall possible after midnight. Lows around 70. Chance of rain 70%. Sunday, cloudy in the morning, then becoming partly sunny. A chance of thunderstorms. Showers, mainly in the morning.

Highs in the middle 80s. Chance of rain 80%. Sunday night, partly cloudy with a chance of showers and thunderstorms in the evening, then mostly cloudy after midnight. Lows in the lower 60s. Chance of rain 30%. Monday, partly sunny. Highs in the upper 70s. Monday night through Wednesday, partly cloudy with a slight chance of showers and thunderstorms. Lows in the lower 60s. Highs in the lower 80s. This hazardous weather outlook is for central Kansas, east central Kansas, north central Kansas, and northeast Kansas. For tonight, the probability for widespread hazardous weather is low. For Thursday through Tuesday, scattered severe storms are possible for portions of northeast Kansas Saturday evening. Increasing moisture and several rounds of heavy thunderstorms increase the risk for localized flooding. This is NOAA Weather Radio Station WXK91 in Topeka. Here are the 9 p.m. conditions for the local area. At Topeka, it was clear. The temperature was 77 degrees, the dew point 59, and the relative humidity was 53%. The wind was north at 6 miles an hour. The pressure was 29.58 inches and rising. At Manhattan, it was clear. The temperature was 78 degrees, the dew point 57, and the relative humidity was 48%. The wind was calm. Around the region, it was clear, with a temperature of 76 at Lawrence, 80 at Kansas City, and 79 at Emporia. Under clear skies, Concordia reported 78, Beatrice reported 74, and Omaha reported 75. At Wichita, it was partly cloudy, with a temperature of 86. At Springfield, it was cloudy, with a temperature of 82. Once again, at Manhattan, it was 78 degrees under clear skies. Once again, at Topeka, it was 77 degrees under clear skies. Now here is your National Weather Service forecast. Tonight, clear this evening, then becoming partly cloudy. Lows in the middle 60s. North winds 10 to 15 miles per hour with gusts up to 25 miles per hour, diminishing to around 5 miles per hour after midnight. Thursday, partly sunny. Not as warm with highs in the lower 80s. Northwest winds 5 to 10 miles per hour. Thursday night, mostly clear. Lows in the upper 50s. South winds around 5 miles per hour. Juneteenth, mostly sunny. Highs in the middle 80s. Southeast winds 5 to 10 miles per hour. Friday night, mostly cloudy. A slight chance of showers in the evening, then showers likely after midnight. Lows in the middle 60s. Southeast winds 5 to 10 miles per hour. Chance of rain 60%. Saturday, mostly cloudy in the morning, then becoming partly sunny. A chance of thunderstorms. A chance of showers. Highs in the middle 80s. Chance of rain 50%. Saturday night, mostly cloudy with a chance of thunderstorms. A chance of showers in the evening, then showers likely after midnight. Locally heavy rainfall possible after midnight. Lows around 70. Chance of rain 70%. Sunday, cloudy in the morning, then becoming partly sunny. A chance of thunderstorms. Showers, mainly in the morning. Highs in the middle 80s. Chance of rain 80%. Sunday night, partly cloudy with a chance of showers and thunderstorms in the evening, then mostly cloudy after midnight. Lows in the lower 60s. Chance of rain 30%. Monday, partly sunny. Highs in the upper 70s. Monday night through Wednesday, partly cloudy with a slight chance of showers and thunderstorms. Lows in the lower 60s. Highs in the lower 80s. Now here is your National Weather Service forecast. Rest of tonight, clear early this evening, then becoming partly cloudy. Lows in the middle 60s. North winds around 5 miles per hour. Thursday, partly sunny.
not as warm with highs in

after midnight. Lows around 70. Chance of rain 70%. Sunday, cloudy in the morning, then becoming partly sunny. A chance of thunderstorms. Showers, mainly in the morning. Highs in the middle 80s. Chance of rain 80%. Sunday night, partly cloudy with a chance of showers and thunderstorms in the evening, then mostly cloudy after midnight. Lows in the lower 60s. Chance of rain 30%. Monday, partly sunny. Highs in the upper 70s. Monday night through Wednesday, partly cloudy with a slight chance of showers and thunderstorms. Lows in the lower 60s. Highs in the lower 80s. This hazardous weather outlook is for central Kansas, east central Kansas, north central Kansas, and northeast Kansas. For tonight, the probability for widespread hazardous weather is low. For Thursday through Tuesday, scattered severe storms are possible for portions of northeast Kansas Saturday evening. Increasing moisture and several rounds of heavy thunderstorms increase the risk for localized flooding. This is NOAA Weather Radio Station WXK91 in Topeka. Here are the 9 p.m. conditions for the local area. At Topeka, it was clear. The temperature was 77 degrees, the dew point 59, and the relative humidity was 53%. The wind was north at 6 miles an hour. The pressure was 29.58 inches and rising. At Manhattan, it was clear. The temperature was 78 degrees, the dew point 57, and the relative humidity was 40%. The pressure was 29.58 inches and rising. At Manhattan, it was clear. The temperature was 78 degrees, the dew point 57, and the relative humidity was 48%. The wind was calm. Around the region, it was clear, with a temperature of 76 at Lawrence, 80 at Kansas City, and 79 at Emporia. Under clear skies, Concordia reported 78, Beatrice reported 74, and Omaha reported 75. At Wichita, it was partly cloudy, with a temperature of 86. At Springfield, it was cloudy, with a temperature of 82. Once again, at Manhattan, it was 78 degrees under clear skies. Once again, at Topeka, it was 77 degrees under clear skies. Now here is your National Weather Service forecast. Rest of tonight, clear early this evening, then becoming partly cloudy. Lows in the middle 60s. North winds around 5 miles per hour. Thursday, partly sunny. Not as warm with highs in the lower 80s. Northwest winds 5 to 10 miles per hour. Thursday night, mostly clear. Lows in the upper 50s. South winds around 5 miles per hour. Juneteenth, mostly sunny. Highs in the middle 80s. Southeast winds 5 to 10 miles per hour. Friday night, mostly cloudy. A slight chance of showers in the evening, then showers likely after midnight. Lows in the middle 60s. Southeast winds 5 to 10 miles per hour. Chance of rain 60%. Saturday, mostly cloudy in the morning, then becoming partly sunny. A chance of thunderstorms. A chance of showers. Highs in the middle 80s. Chance of rain 50%. Saturday night, mostly cloudy with a chance of thunderstorms. A chance of showers in the evening, then showers likely after midnight. Locally heavy rainfall possible after midnight. Lows around 70. Chance of rain 70%. Sunday, cloudy in the morning, then becoming partly sunny. A chance of thunderstorms. Showers, mainly in the morning. Highs in the middle 80s. Chance of rain 80%. Sunday night, partly cloudy with a chance of showers and thunderstorms in the evening, then mostly cloudy after midnight. Lows in the lower 60s. Chance of rain 30%. Monday, partly sunny. Highs in the upper 70s. Monday night through Wednesday, partly cloudy with a slight chance of showers and thunderstorms.

lows in the lower 60s, highs in the lower 80s. This hazardous weather outlook is for central Kansas, east central Kansas, north central Kansas, and northeast Kansas. For tonight, the probability for widespread hazardous weather is low. For Thursday through Tuesday, scattered severe storms are possible for portions of northeast Kansas Saturday evening. Increasing moisture and several rounds of heavy thunderstorms increase the risk for localized flooding. This is NOAA Weather Radio Station WXK91 in Topeka. Here are the 9 p.m. conditions for the local area. At Topeka, it was clear. The temperature was 77 degrees, the dew point 59, and the relative humidity was 53%. The wind was north at 6 miles an hour. The pressure was 29.58 inches and rising. At Manhattan, it was clear. The temperature was 78 degrees, the dew point 57, and the relative humidity was 48%. The wind was calm. Around the region, it was clear, with a temperature of 76 at Lawrence, 80 at Kansas City, and 79 at Emporia. Under clear skies, Concordia reported 78, Beatrice reported 74, and Omaha reported 75. At Wichita, it was partly cloudy, with a temperature of 86. At Springfield, it was cloudy, with a temperature of 82. Once again, at Manhattan, it was 78 degrees under clear skies. Once again, at Topeka, it was 77 degrees under clear skies. This is NOAA Weather Radio WXK91 in Topeka. The current time is 9:38 p.m. Central Daylight Time. Now here is your National Weather Service forecast. Rest of tonight, clear early this evening, then becoming partly cloudy. Lows in the middle 60s. North winds around 5 miles per hour. Thursday, partly sunny. Not as warm with highs in the lower 80s. Northwest winds 5 to 10 miles per hour. Thursday night, mostly clear. Lows in the upper 50s. South winds around 5 miles per hour. Juneteenth, mostly sunny. Highs in the middle 80s. Southeast winds 5 to 10 miles per hour. Friday night, mostly cloudy. A slight chance of showers in the evening, then showers likely after midnight. Lows in the middle 60s. Southeast winds 5 to 10 miles per hour. Chance of rain 60%. Saturday, mostly cloudy in the morning, then becoming partly sunny. A chance of thunderstorms. A chance of showers. Highs in the middle 80s. Chance of rain 50%. Saturday night, mostly cloudy with a chance of thunderstorms. A chance of showers in the evening, then showers likely after midnight. Locally heavy rainfall possible after midnight. Lows around 70. Chance of rain 70%. Sunday, cloudy in the morning, then becoming partly sunny. A chance of thunderstorms. Showers, mainly in the morning. Highs in the middle 80s. Chance of rain 80%. Sunday night, partly cloudy with a chance of showers and thunderstorms in the evening, then mostly cloudy after midnight. Lows in the lower 60s. Chance of rain 30%. Monday, partly sunny. Highs in the upper 70s. Monday night through Wednesday, partly cloudy with a slight chance of showers and thunderstorms. Lows in the lower 60s. Highs in the lower 80s. This hazardous weather outlook is for central Kansas, east central Kansas, north central Kansas, and northeast Kansas. For tonight, the probability for widespread hazardous weather is low. For Thursday through Tuesday, scattered severe storms are possible for portions of northeast Kansas Saturday evening. Increasing moisture and several rounds of heavy thunderstorms increase the risk for localized flooding. This is NOAA Weather Radio Station WXK91 in Topeka. Here are the 9 p.m. conditions for the local area. At Topeka, it was clear.
The temperature was 77 degrees, the dew point 59, and the relative humidity was 53%. The wind was north at 6 miles an hour. The pressure was 29.58 inches and rising. At Manhattan, it was clear. The temperature was 78 degrees, the dew point 57, and the relative humidity was 48%. The wind was calm. Around the region, it was clear, with a temperature of 76 at Lawrence, 80 at Kansas City, and 79 at Emporia. Under clear skies, Concordia reported 78, Beatrice reported 74, and Omaha reported 75. At Wichita, it was partly cloudy, with a temperature of 86. At Springfield, it was cloudy, with a temperature of 82. Once again, at Manhattan, it was 78 degrees under clear skies. Once again, at Topeka, it was 77 degrees under clear skies. Now here is your National Weather Service forecast. Rest of tonight, clear early this evening, then becoming partly cloudy. Lows in the middle 60s. North winds around 5 miles per hour. Thursday, partly sunny. Not as warm with highs in the lower 80s. Northwest winds 5 to 10 miles per hour. Thursday night, mostly clear. Lows in the upper 50s. South winds around 5 miles per hour. Juneteenth, mostly sunny. Highs in the middle 80s. Southeast winds 5 to 10 miles per hour. Friday night, mostly cloudy. A slight chance of showers in the evening, then showers likely after midnight. Lows in the middle 60s. Southeast winds 5 to 10 miles per hour. Chance of rain 60%. Saturday, mostly cloudy in the morning, then becoming partly sunny. A chance of thunderstorms. A chance of showers. Highs in the middle 80s. Chance of rain 50%. Saturday night, mostly cloudy with a chance of thunderstorms. A chance of showers in the evening, then showers likely after midnight. Locally heavy rainfall possible after midnight. Lows around 70. Chance of rain 70%. Sunday, cloudy in the morning, then becoming partly sunny. A chance of thunderstorms. Showers, mainly in the morning. Highs in the middle 80s. Chance of rain 80%. Sunday night, partly cloudy with a chance of showers and thunderstorms in the evening, then mostly cloudy after midnight. Lows in the lower 60s. Chance of rain 30%. Monday, partly sunny. Highs in the upper 70s. Monday night through Wednesday, partly cloudy with a slight chance of showers and thunderstorms. Lows in the lower 60s. Highs in the lower 80s. This hazardous weather outlook is for central Kansas, east central Kansas, north central Kansas, and northeast Kansas. For tonight, the probability for widespread hazardous weather is low. For Thursday through Tuesday, scattered severe storms are possible for portions of northeast Kansas Saturday evening. Increasing moisture and several rounds of heavy thunderstorms increase the risk for localized flooding. This is NOAA Weather Radio Station WXK91 in Topeka. Here are the 9 p.m. conditions for the local area. At Topeka, it was clear. The temperature was 77 degrees, the dew point 59, and the relative humidity was 53%. The wind was north at 6 miles an hour. The pressure was 29.58 inches and rising. At Manhattan, it was clear. The temperature was 78 degrees, the dew point 57, and the relative humidity was 48%. The wind was calm. Around the region, it was clear, with a temperature of 76 at Lawrence, 80 at Kansas City, and 79 at Emporia. Under clear skies, Concordia reported 78, Beatrice reported 74, and Omaha reported 75. At Wichita, it was partly cloudy, with a temperature of 86. At Springfield, it was cloudy, with a temperature of 82.
Once again, at Manhattan, it was 78 degrees under clear skies. Once again, at Topeka, it was 77 degrees under clear skies. Now here is your National Weather Service forecast. Rest of tonight, clear early this evening, then becoming partly cloudy. Lows in the middle 60s. North winds around 5 miles per hour. Thursday, partly sunny. Not as warm with highs in the lower 80s. Northwest winds 5 to 10 miles per hour. Thursday night, mostly clear. Lows in the upper 50s. South winds around 5 miles per hour. Juneteenth, mostly sunny. Highs in the middle 80s. Southeast winds 5 to 10 miles per hour. Friday night, mostly cloudy. A slight chance of showers in the evening, then showers likely after midnight. Lows in the middle 60s. Southeast winds 5 to 10 miles per hour. Chance of rain 60%. Saturday, mostly cloudy in the morning, then becoming partly sunny. A chance of thunderstorms. A chance of showers. Highs in the middle 80s. Chance of rain 50%. Saturday night, mostly cloudy with a chance of thunderstorms. A chance of showers in the evening, then showers likely after midnight. Locally heavy rainfall possible after midnight. Lows around 70. Chance of rain 70%. Sunday, cloudy in the morning, then becoming partly sunny. A chance of thunderstorms. Showers, mainly in the morning. Highs in the middle 80s. Chance of rain 80%. Sunday night, partly cloudy with a chance of showers and thunderstorms in the evening, then mostly cloudy after midnight. Lows in the lower 60s. Chance of rain.

lows in the lower 60s, highs in the lower 80s. This hazardous weather outlook is for central Kansas, east central Kansas, north central Kansas, and northeast Kansas. For tonight, the probability for widespread hazardous weather is low. For Thursday through Tuesday, scattered severe storms are possible for portions of northeast Kansas Saturday evening. Increasing moisture and several rounds of heavy thunderstorms increase the risk for localized flooding. This is NOAA Weather Radio Station WXK91 in Topeka. Here are the 9 p.m. conditions for the local area. At Topeka, it was clear. The temperature was 77 degrees, the dew point 59, and the relative humidity was 53%. The wind was north at 6 miles an hour. The pressure was 29.58 inches and rising. At Manhattan, it was clear. The temperature was 78 degrees, the dew point 57, and the relative humidity was 48%. The wind was calm. Around the region, it was clear, with a temperature of 76 at Lawrence, 80 at Kansas City, and 79 at Emporia. Under clear skies, Concordia reported 78, Beatrice reported 74, and Omaha reported 75. At Wichita, it was partly cloudy, with a temperature of 86. At Springfield, it was cloudy, with a temperature of 82. Once again, at Manhattan, it was 78 degrees under clear skies. Once again, at Topeka, it was 77 degrees under clear skies. Now here is your National Weather Service forecast. Rest of tonight, clear early this evening, then becoming partly cloudy. Lows in the middle 60s. North winds around 5 miles per hour. Thursday, partly sunny. Not as warm with highs in the lower 80s. Northwest winds 5 to 10 miles per hour. Thursday night, mostly clear. Lows in the upper 50s. South winds around 5 miles per hour. Juneteenth, mostly sunny. Highs in the middle 80s. Southeast winds 5 to 10 miles per hour. Friday night, mostly cloudy. A slight chance of showers in the evening, then showers likely after midnight. Lows in the middle 60s. Southeast winds 5 to 10 miles per hour. Chance of rain 60%. Saturday, mostly cloudy in the morning, then becoming partly sunny. A chance of thunderstorms. A chance of showers. Highs in the middle 80s. Chance of rain 50%. Saturday night, mostly cloudy with a chance of thunderstorms. A chance of showers in the evening, then showers likely after midnight. Locally heavy rainfall possible after midnight. Lows around 70. Chance of rain 70%. Sunday, cloudy in the morning, then becoming partly sunny. A chance of thunderstorms. Showers, mainly in the morning. Highs in the middle 80s. Chance of rain 80%. Sunday night, partly cloudy with a chance of showers and thunderstorms in the evening, then mostly cloudy after midnight. Lows in the lower 60s. Chance of rain 30%. Monday, partly sunny. Highs in the upper 70s. Monday night through Wednesday, partly cloudy with a slight chance of showers and thunderstorms. Lows in the lower 60s. Highs in the lower 80s. This hazardous weather outlook is for central Kansas, east central Kansas, north central Kansas, and northeast Kansas. For tonight, the probability for widespread hazardous weather is low. For Thursday through Tuesday, scattered severe storms are possible for portions of northeast Kansas Saturday evening. Increasing moisture and several rounds of heavy thunderstorms increase the risk for localized flooding. The current time is 9:53 p.m. Central Daylight Time. 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Here are the 9 p.m. conditions for the local area. At Topeka, it was clear. The temperature was 77 degrees, the dew point 59, and the relative humidity was 53%.

chance of rain 60%. Saturday, mostly cloudy in the morning, then becoming partly sunny. A chance of thunderstorms. A chance of showers. Highs in the middle 80s. Chance of rain 50%. Saturday night, mostly cloudy with a chance of thunderstorms. A chance of showers in the evening, then showers likely after midnight. Locally heavy rainfall possible after midnight. Lows around 70. Chance of rain 70%. Sunday, cloudy in the morning, then becoming partly sunny. A chance of thunderstorms. Showers, mainly in the morning. Highs in the middle 80s. Chance of rain 80%. Sunday night, partly cloudy with a chance of showers and thunderstorms in the evening, then mostly cloudy after midnight. Lows in the lower 60s. Chance of rain 30%. Monday, partly sunny. Highs in the upper 70s. Monday night through Wednesday, partly cloudy with a slight chance of showers and thunderstorms. Lows in the lower 60s. Highs in the lower 80s. This hazardous weather outlook is for central Kansas, east central Kansas, north central Kansas, and northeast Kansas. For tonight, the probability for widespread hazardous weather is low. For Thursday through Tuesday, scattered severe storms are possible for portions of northeast Kansas Saturday evening. Increasing moisture and several rounds of heavy thunderstorms increase the risk for localized flooding. This is NOAA Weather Radio Station WXK91 in Topeka. Now here is your National Weather Service forecast. Rest of tonight, clear early this evening, then becoming partly cloudy. Lows in the middle 60s. North winds around 5 miles per hour. Thursday, partly sunny. Not as warm with highs in the lower 80s. Northwest winds 5 to 10 miles per hour. Thursday night, mostly clear. Lows in the upper 50s. South winds around 5 miles per hour. Juneteenth, mostly sunny. Highs in the middle 80s. Southeast winds 5 to 10 miles per hour. Friday night, mostly cloudy. A slight chance of showers in the evening, then showers likely after midnight. Lows in the middle 60s. Southeast winds 5 to 10 miles per hour. Chance of rain 60%. Saturday, mostly cloudy in the morning, then becoming partly sunny. A chance of thunderstorms. A chance of showers. Highs in the middle 80s. Chance of rain 50%. Saturday night, mostly cloudy with a chance of thunderstorms. A chance of showers in the evening, then showers likely after midnight. Locally heavy rainfall possible after midnight. Lows around 70. Chance of rain 70%. Sunday, cloudy in the morning, then becoming partly sunny. A chance of thunderstorms. Showers, mainly in the morning. Highs in the middle 80s. Chance of rain 80%. Sunday night, partly cloudy with a chance of showers and thunderstorms in the evening, then mostly cloudy after midnight. Lows in the lower 60s. Chance of rain 30%. Monday, partly sunny. Highs in the upper 70s. Monday night through Wednesday, partly cloudy with a slight chance of showers and thunderstorms. Lows in the lower 60s. Highs in the lower 80s. This hazardous weather outlook is for central Kansas, east central Kansas, north central Kansas, and northeast Kansas. For tonight, the probability for widespread hazardous weather is low. For Thursday through Tuesday, scattered severe storms are possible for portions of northeast Kansas Saturday evening. Increasing moisture and several rounds of heavy thunderstorms increase the risk for localized flooding. The current time is 10:08 p.m. Central Daylight Time. 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Now here is your National Weather Service forecast. Rest of tonight, clear early this evening, then becoming partly cloudy. Lows in the middle 60s.
North winds around 5 miles per hour. Thursday, partly sunny. Not as warm with highs in the lower 80s. Northwest winds 5 to 10 miles per hour. Thursday night, mostly clear. Lows in the upper 50s. South winds around 5 miles per hour. Juneteenth, mostly sunny. Highs in the middle 80s. Southeast winds 5 to 10 miles per hour. Friday night, mostly cloudy. A slight chance of showers in the evening, then showers likely after midnight. Lows in the middle 60s. Southeast winds 5 to 10 miles per hour. Chance of rain 60%. Saturday, mostly cloudy in the morning, then becoming partly sunny. A chance of thunderstorms. A chance of showers. Highs in the middle 80s. Chance of rain 50%. Saturday night, mostly cloudy with a chance of thunderstorms. A chance of showers in the evening, then showers likely after midnight. Locally heavy rainfall possible after midnight. Lows around 70. Chance of rain 70%. Sunday, cloudy in the morning, then becoming partly sunny. A chance of thunderstorms. Showers, mainly in the morning. Highs in the middle 80s. Chance of rain 80%. Sunday night, partly cloudy with a chance of showers and thunderstorms in the evening, then mostly cloudy after midnight. Lows in the lower 60s. Chance of rain 30%. Monday, partly sunny. Highs in the upper 70s. Monday night through Wednesday, partly cloudy with a slight chance of showers and thunderstorms. Lows in the lower 60s. Highs in the lower 80s. This hazardous weather outlook is for central Kansas, east central Kansas, north central Kansas, and northeast Kansas. For tonight, the probability for widespread hazardous weather is low. For Thursday through Tuesday, scattered severe storms are possible for portions of northeast Kansas Saturday evening. Increasing moisture and several rounds of heavy thunderstorms increase the risk for localized flooding. This is NOAA Weather Radio Station WXK91 in Topeka. Now here is your National Weather Service forecast. Rest of tonight, clear early this evening, then becoming partly cloudy. Lows in the middle 60s. North winds around 5 miles per hour. Thursday, partly sunny. Not as warm with highs in the lower 80s. Northwest winds 5 to 10 miles per hour. Thursday night, mostly clear. Lows in the upper 50s. South winds around 5 miles per hour. Juneteenth, mostly sunny. Highs in the middle 80s. Southeast winds 5 to 10 miles per hour. Friday night, mostly cloudy. A slight chance of showers in the evening, then showers likely after midnight. Lows in the middle 60s. Southeast winds 5 to 10 miles per hour. Chance of rain 60%. Saturday, mostly cloudy in the morning, then becoming partly sunny. A chance of thunderstorms. A chance of showers. Highs in the middle 80s. Chance of rain 50%. Saturday night, mostly cloudy with a chance of thunderstorms. A chance of showers in the evening, then showers likely after midnight. Locally heavy rainfall possible after midnight. Lows around 70. Chance of rain 70%. Sunday, cloudy in the morning, then becoming partly sunny. A chance of thunderstorms. Showers, mainly in the morning. Highs in the middle 80s. Chance of rain 80%. Sunday night, partly cloudy with a chance of showers and thunderstorms in the evening, then mostly cloudy after midnight. Lows in the lower 60s. Chance of rain 30%. Monday, partly sunny. Highs in the upper 70s. Monday night through Wednesday, partly cloudy with a slight chance of showers and thunderstorms. Lows in the lower 60s. Highs in the lower 80s.
This hazardous weather outlook is for Central Kansas, East Central Kansas, North Central Kansas, and Northeast Kansas.

For tonight, the probability for widespread hazardous weather is low. For Thursday through Tuesday, scattered severe storms are possible for portions of northeast Kansas Saturday evening. Increasing moisture and several rounds of heavy thunderstorms increase the risk for localized flooding. This is NOAA Weather Radio Station WXK91 in Topeka. Here are the 10 p.m. conditions for the local area. At Topeka, it was clear. The temperature was 75 degrees, the dew point 58, and the relative humidity was 55%. The wind was northwest at 6 miles an hour. The pressure was 29.63 inches and rising. At Manhattan, it was clear. The temperature was 73 degrees, the dew point 57, and the relative humidity was 57%. The wind was north at 5 miles an hour. Around the region, it was clear, with a temperature of 70 at Lawrence, 72 at Concordia, and 70 at Omaha. It was partly cloudy, with a temperature of 81 at Kansas City, and 85 at Wichita. It was cloudy, with a temperature of 78 at Emporia, and 81 at Springfield. Once again, at Manhattan, it was 73 degrees under clear skies. Once again, at Topeka, it was 75 degrees under clear skies. Now here is your National Weather Service forecast. Rest of tonight, clear early this evening, then becoming partly cloudy. Lows in the middle 60s. North winds around 5 miles per hour. Thursday, partly sunny. Not as warm with highs in the lower 80s. Northwest winds 5 to 10 miles per hour. Thursday night, mostly clear. Lows in the upper 50s. South winds around 5 miles per hour. Juneteenth, mostly sunny. Highs in the middle 80s. Southeast winds 5 to 10 miles per hour. Friday night, mostly cloudy. A slight chance of showers in the evening, then showers likely after midnight. Lows in the middle 60s. Southeast winds 5 to 10 miles per hour. Chance of rain 60%. Saturday, mostly cloudy in the morning, then becoming partly sunny. A chance of thunderstorms. A chance of showers. Highs in the middle 80s. Chance of rain 50%. Saturday night, mostly cloudy with a chance of thunderstorms. A chance of showers in the evening, then showers likely after midnight. Locally heavy rainfall possible after midnight. Lows around 70. Chance of rain 70%. Sunday, cloudy in the morning, then becoming partly sunny. A chance of thunderstorms. Showers, mainly in the morning. Highs in the middle 80s. Chance of rain 80%. Sunday night, partly cloudy with a chance of showers and thunderstorms in the evening, then mostly cloudy after midnight. Lows in the lower 60s. Chance of rain 30%. Monday, partly sunny. Highs in the upper 70s. Monday night through Wednesday, partly cloudy with a slight chance of showers and thunderstorms. Lows in the lower 60s. Highs in the lower 80s. This hazardous weather outlook is for central Kansas, east central Kansas, north central Kansas, and northeast Kansas. For tonight, the probability for widespread hazardous weather is low. For Thursday through Tuesday, scattered severe storms are possible for portions of northeast Kansas Saturday evening. Increasing moisture and several rounds of heavy thunderstorms increase the risk for localized flooding. This is NOAA Weather Radio Station WXK91 in Topeka. Here are the 10 p.m. conditions for the local area. At Topeka, it was clear. The temperature was 75 degrees, the dew point 58, and the relative humidity was 55%. The wind was northwest at 6 miles an hour. The pressure was 29.63 inches and rising. At Manhattan, it was clear. The temperature was 73 degrees, the dew point 57, and the relative humidity was 57%. The wind was north at 5 miles an hour. Around the region, it was clear.

with a temperature of 70 at Lawrence, 72 at Concordia, and 70 at Omaha. It was partly cloudy, with a temperature of 81 at Kansas City, and 85 at Wichita. It was cloudy, with a temperature of 78 at Emporia, and 81 at Springfield. Once again, at Manhattan, it was 73 degrees under clear skies. Once again, at Topeka, it was 75 degrees under clear skies. Now here is your National Weather Service forecast. Rest of tonight, clear early this evening, then becoming partly cloudy. Lows in the middle 60s. North winds around 5 miles per hour. Thursday, partly sunny. Not as warm with highs in the lower 80s. Northwest winds 5 to 10 miles per hour. Thursday night, mostly clear. Lows in the upper 50s. South winds around 5 miles per hour. Juneteenth, mostly sunny. Highs in the middle 80s. Southeast winds 5 to 10 miles per hour. Friday night, mostly cloudy. A slight chance of showers in the evening, then showers likely after midnight. Lows in the middle 60s. Southeast winds 5 to 10 miles per hour. Chance of rain 60%. Saturday, mostly cloudy in the morning, then becoming partly sunny. A chance of thunderstorms. A chance of showers. Highs in the middle 80s. Chance of rain 50%. Saturday night, mostly cloudy with a chance of thunderstorms. A chance of showers in the evening, then showers likely after midnight. Locally heavy rainfall possible after midnight. Lows around 70. Chance of rain 70%. Sunday, cloudy in the morning, then becoming partly sunny. A chance of thunderstorms. Showers, mainly in the morning. Highs in the middle 80s. Chance of rain 80%. Sunday night, partly cloudy with a chance of showers and thunderstorms in the evening, then mostly cloudy after midnight. Lows in the lower 60s. Chance of rain 30%. Monday, partly sunny. Highs in the upper 70s. Monday night through Wednesday, partly cloudy with a slight chance of showers and thunderstorms. Lows in the lower 60s. Highs in the lower 80s. This hazardous weather outlook is for central Kansas, east central Kansas, north central Kansas, and northeast Kansas. For tonight, the probability for widespread hazardous weather is low. For Thursday through Tuesday, scattered severe storms are possible for portions of northeast Kansas Saturday evening. Increasing moisture and several rounds of heavy thunderstorms increase the risk for localized flooding. This is NOAA Weather Radio Station WXK91 in Topeka. Here are the 10 p.m. conditions for the local area. At Topeka, it was clear. The temperature was 75 degrees, the dew point 58, and the relative humidity was 55%. The wind was northwest at 6 miles an hour. The pressure was 29.63 inches and rising. At Manhattan, it was clear. The temperature was 73 degrees, the dew point 57, and the relative humidity was 57%. The wind was north at 5 miles an hour. Around the region, it was clear, with a temperature of 70 at Lawrence, 72 at Concordia, and 70 at Omaha. It was partly cloudy, with a temperature of 81 at Kansas City, and 85 at Wichita. It was cloudy, with a temperature of 78 at Emporia, and 81 at Springfield. Once again, at Manhattan, it was 73 degrees under clear skies. Once again, at Topeka, it was 75 degrees under clear skies. Now here is your National Weather Service forecast. Rest of tonight, clear early this evening, then becoming partly cloudy. Lows in the middle 60s. North winds around 5 miles per hour. Thursday, partly sunny. Not as warm with highs in the lower 80s. Northwest winds 5 to 10 miles per hour. Thursday night, mostly clear. Lows in the upper 50s. South winds around 5 miles per hour.
Juneteenth, mostly sunny. Highs in the middle 80s. Southeast winds 5 to 10 miles per hour. Friday night, mostly cloudy. A slight chance of showers in the evening, then showers likely after midnight. Lows in the middle 60s. Southeast winds 5 to 10 miles per hour. Chance of rain 60%. Saturday, mostly cloudy in the morning, then becoming partly sunny. A chance of thunderstorms. A chance of showers. Highs in the middle 80s. Chance of rain 50%. Saturday night, mostly cloudy with a chance of thunderstorms. A chance of showers in the evening, then showers likely after midnight. Locally heavy rainfall possible after midnight. Lows around 70. Chance of rain 70%. Sunday, cloudy in the morning, then becoming partly sunny. A chance of thunderstorms. Showers, mainly in the morning. Highs in the middle 80s. Chance of rain 80%. Sunday night, partly cloudy with a chance of showers and thunderstorms in the evening, then mostly cloudy after midnight. Lows in the lower 60s. Chance of rain 30%. Monday, partly sunny. Highs in the upper 70s. Monday night through Wednesday, partly cloudy with a slight chance of showers and thunderstorms. Lows in the lower 60s. Highs in the lower 80s. The current time is 10:25 p.m. Central Daylight Time. This hazardous weather outlook is for Central Kansas, East Central Kansas, North Central Kansas, and Northeast Kansas. For tonight, the probability for widespread hazardous weather is low. For Thursday through Tuesday, scattered severe storms are possible for portions of northeast Kansas Saturday evening. Increasing moisture and several rounds of heavy thunderstorms increase the risk for localized flooding. This is NOAA Weather Radio Station WXK91 in Topeka. Here are the 10 p.m. conditions for the local area. At Topeka, it was clear. The temperature was 75 degrees. The dew point 58, and the relative humidity was 55%. The wind was northwest at 6 miles an hour. The pressure was 29.63 inches and rising. At Manhattan, it was clear. The temperature was 73 degrees, the dew point 57, and the relative humidity was 57%. The wind was north at 5 miles an hour. Around the region, it was clear, with a temperature of 70 at Lawrence, 72 at Concordia, and 70 at Omaha. It was partly cloudy, with a temperature of 81 at Kansas City, and 85 at Wichita. It was cloudy, with a temperature of 78 at Emporia, and 81 at Springfield. Once again, at Manhattan, it was 73 degrees under clear skies. Once again, at Topeka, it was 75 degrees under clear skies. Now here is your National Weather Service forecast. Rest of tonight, clear early this evening, then becoming partly cloudy. Lows in the middle 60s. North winds around 5 miles per hour. Thursday, partly sunny. Not as warm with highs in the lower 80s. Northwest winds 5 to 10 miles per hour. Thursday night, mostly clear. Lows in the upper 50s. South winds around 5 miles per hour. Juneteenth, mostly sunny. Highs in the middle 80s. Southeast winds 5 to 10 miles per hour. Friday night, mostly cloudy. A slight chance of showers in the evening, then showers likely after midnight. Lows in the middle 60s. Southeast winds 5 to 10 miles per hour. Chance of rain 60%. Saturday, mostly cloudy in the morning, then becoming partly sunny. A chance of thunderstorms. A chance of showers. Highs in the middle 80s. Chance of rain 50%. Saturday night, mostly cloudy with a chance of thunderstorms. A chance of showers in the evening, then showers likely after midnight. Locally heavy rainfall possible after midnight. Lows around 70. Chance of rain 70%.
Sunday, cloudy in the morning, then becoming partly sunny. A chance of thunderstorms. Showers, mainly in the morning. Highs in the middle 80s. Chance of rain 80%. Sunday night, partly cloudy with a chance of showers and thunderstorms in the evening, then mostly cloudy after midnight. Lows in the lower 60s. Chance of rain 30%. Monday, partly sunny. Highs in the upper 70s. Monday night through Wednesday, partly cloudy with a slight chance of showers and thunderstorms. Lows in the lower 60s. Highs in the lower 80s. This hazardous weather outlook is for central Kansas, east central Kansas, north central Kansas, and northeast Kansas. For tonight, the probability for widespread hazardous weather is low. For Thursday through Tuesday, scattered severe storms are possible for portions of northeast Kansas Saturday evening. Increasing moisture and several rounds of heavy thunderstorms increase the risk for localized flooding. This is NOAA Weather Radio Station WXK91 in Topeka. Here are the 10 p.m. conditions for the local area. At Topeka, it was clear. The temperature was 75 degrees, the dew point 58, and the relative humidity was 55%. The wind was northwest at 6 miles an hour. The pressure was 29.63 inches and rising. At Manhattan, it was clear. The temperature was 73 degrees, the dew point 57, and the relative humidity was 57%. The wind was north at 5 miles an hour. Around the region, it was clear, with a temperature of 70 at Lawrence, 72 at Concordia, and 70 at Omaha. It was partly cloudy, with a temperature of 81 at Kansas City, and 85 at Wichita. It was cloudy, with a temperature of 78 at Emporia, and 81 at Springfield. Once again, at Manhattan, it was 73 degrees under clear skies. Once again, at Topeka, it was 75 degrees under clear skies. Now here is your National Weather Service forecast. Rest of tonight, clear early this evening, then becoming partly cloudy. Lows in the middle 60s. North winds around 5 miles per hour. Thursday, partly sunny. Not as warm with highs in the lower 80s. Northwest winds 5 to 10 miles per hour. Thursday night, mostly clear. Lows in the upper 50s. South winds around 5 miles per hour. Juneteenth, mostly sunny. Highs in the middle 80s. Southeast winds.

forecast for the local area. At Topeka, it was clear. The temperature was 75 degrees, the dew point 58, and the relative humidity was 55%. The wind was northwest at 6 miles an hour. The pressure was 29.63 inches and rising. At Manhattan, it was clear. The temperature was

Florence, 72 at Concordia, and 70 at Omaha. It was partly cloudy, with a temperature of 81 at Kansas City, and 85 at Wichita. It was cloudy, with a temperature of 78 at Emporia, and 81 at Springfield. Once again, at Manhattan, it was 73 degrees under clear skies. Once again, at Topeka, it was 75 degrees under clear skies. Now here is your National Weather Service forecast. Rest of tonight, clear early this evening, then becoming partly cloudy. Lows in the middle 60s. North winds around 5 miles per hour. Thursday, partly sunny. Not as warm with highs in the lower 80s. Northwest winds 5 to 10 miles per hour. Thursday night, mostly clear. Lows in the upper 50s. South winds around 5 miles per hour. Juneteenth, mostly sunny. Highs in the middle 80s. Southeast winds 5 to 10 miles per hour. Friday night, mostly cloudy. A slight chance of showers in the evening, then showers likely after midnight. Lows in the middle 60s. Southeast winds 5 to 10 miles per hour. Chance of rain 60%. Saturday, mostly cloudy in the morning, then becoming partly sunny. A chance of thunderstorms. A chance of showers. Highs in the middle 80s. Chance of rain 50%. Saturday night, mostly cloudy with a chance of thunderstorms. A chance of showers in the evening, then showers likely after midnight. Locally heavy rainfall possible after midnight. Lows around 70. Chance of rain 70%. Sunday, cloudy in the morning, then becoming partly sunny. A chance of thunderstorms. Showers, mainly in the morning. Highs in the middle 80s. Chance of rain 80%. Sunday night, partly cloudy with a chance of showers and thunderstorms in the evening, then mostly cloudy after midnight. Lows in the lower 60s. Chance of rain 30%. Monday, partly sunny. Highs in the upper 70s. Monday night through Wednesday, partly cloudy with a slight chance of showers and thunderstorms. Lows in the lower 60s. Highs in the lower 80s. This hazardous weather outlook is for central Kansas, east central Kansas, north central Kansas, and northeast Kansas. For tonight, the probability for widespread hazardous weather is low. For Thursday through Tuesday, scattered severe storms are possible for portions of northeast Kansas Saturday evening. Increasing moisture and several rounds of heavy thunderstorms increase the risk for localized flooding. This is NOAA Weather Radio Station WXK91 in Topeka. Here are the 10 p.m. conditions for the local area. At Topeka, it was clear. The temperature was 75 degrees, the dew point 58, and the relative humidity was 55%. The wind was northwest at 6 miles an hour. The pressure was 29.63 inches and rising. At Manhattan, it was clear. The temperature was 73 degrees, the dew point 57, and the relative humidity was 57%. The wind was north at 5 miles an hour. Around the region, it was clear, with a temperature of 70 at Lawrence, 72 at Concordia, and 70 at Omaha. It was partly cloudy, with a temperature of 81 at Kansas City, and 85 at Wichita. It was cloudy, with a temperature of 78 at Emporia, and 81 at Springfield. Once again, at Manhattan, it was 73 degrees under clear skies. Once again, at Topeka, it was 75 degrees under clear skies. This is NOAA Weather Radio WXK91 in Topeka. The current time is 10:38 p.m. Central Daylight Time. Now here is your National Weather Service forecast. Rest of tonight, clear early this evening, then becoming partly cloudy. Lows in the middle 60s. North winds around 5 miles per hour. Thursday, partly sunny. Not as warm with highs in the lower 80s. Northwest winds 5 to 10 miles per hour.

southeast winds 5 to 10 miles per hour. Chance of rain 60%. Saturday, mostly cloudy in the morning, then becoming partly sunny. A chance of thunderstorms. A chance of showers. Highs in the middle 80s. Chance of rain 50%. Saturday night, mostly cloudy with a chance of thunderstorms. A chance of showers in the evening, then showers likely after midnight. Locally heavy rainfall possible after midnight. Lows around 70. Chance of rain 70%. Sunday, cloudy in the morning, then becoming partly sunny. A chance of thunderstorms. Showers, mainly in the morning. Highs in the middle 80s. Chance of rain 80%. Sunday night, partly cloudy with a chance of showers and thunderstorms in the evening, then mostly cloudy after midnight. Lows in the lower 60s. Chance of rain 30%. Monday, partly sunny. Highs in the upper 70s. Monday night through Wednesday, partly cloudy with a slight chance of showers and thunderstorms. Lows in the lower 60s. Highs in the lower 80s. This hazardous weather outlook is for central Kansas, east central Kansas, north central Kansas, and northeast Kansas. For tonight, the probability for widespread hazardous weather is low. For Thursday through Tuesday, scattered severe storms are possible for portions of northeast Kansas Saturday evening. Increasing moisture and several rounds of heavy thunderstorms increase the risk for localized flooding. This is NOAA Weather Radio Station WXK91 in Topeka. Here are the 10 p.m. conditions for the local area. At Topeka, it was clear. The temperature was 75 degrees, the dew point 58, and the relative humidity was 55%. The wind was northwest at 6 miles an hour. The pressure was 29.63 inches and rising. At Manhattan, it was clear. The temperature was 73 degrees, the dew point 57, and the relative humidity was 57%. The wind was north at 5 miles an hour. Around the region, it was clear, with a temperature of 70 at Lawrence, 72 at Concordia, and 70 at Omaha. It was partly cloudy, with a temperature of 81 at Kansas City, and 85 at Wichita. It was cloudy, with a temperature of 78 at Emporia, and 81 at Springfield. Once again, at Manhattan, it was 73 degrees under clear skies. Once again, at Topeka, it was 75 degrees under clear skies. Now here is your National Weather Service forecast. Rest of tonight, clear early this evening, then becoming partly cloudy. Lows in the middle 60s. North winds around 5 miles per hour. Thursday, partly sunny. Not as warm with highs in the lower 80s. Northwest winds 5 to 10 miles per hour. Thursday night, mostly clear. Lows in the upper 50s. South winds around 5 miles per hour. Juneteenth, mostly sunny. Highs in the middle 80s. Southeast winds 5 to 10 miles per hour. Friday night, mostly cloudy. A slight chance of showers in the evening, then showers likely after midnight. Lows in the middle 60s. Southeast winds 5 to 10 miles per hour. Chance of rain 60%. Saturday, mostly cloudy in the morning, then becoming partly sunny. A chance of thunderstorms. A chance of showers. Highs in the middle 80s. Chance of rain 50%. Saturday night, mostly cloudy with a chance of thunderstorms. A chance of showers in the evening, then showers likely after midnight. Locally heavy rainfall possible after midnight. Lows around 70. Chance of rain 70%. Sunday, cloudy in the morning, then becoming partly sunny. A chance of thunderstorms. Showers, mainly in the morning. Highs in the middle 80s. Chance of rain 80%. Sunday night, partly cloudy with a chance of showers and thunderstorms in the evening, then mostly cloudy after midnight. Lows in the lower 60s.

Chance of rain 30%. Monday, partly sunny. Highs in the upper 70s. Monday night through Wednesday, partly cloudy with a slight chance of showers and thunderstorms. Lows in the lower 60s. Highs in the lower 80s. The current time is 10:53 p.m. Central Daylight Time. This hazardous weather outlook is for Central Kansas, East Central Kansas, North Central Kansas, and Northeast Kansas. For tonight, the probability for widespread hazardous weather is low. For Thursday through Tuesday, scattered severe storms are possible for portions of Northeast Kansas Saturday evening. Increasing moisture and several rounds of heavy thunderstorms increase the risk for localized flooding. This is NOAA Weather Radio Station WXK91 in Topeka. Here are the 10 p.m. conditions for the local area. At Topeka, it was clear. The temperature was 75 degrees, the dew point 58, and the relative humidity was 55%. The wind was northwest at 6 miles an hour. The pressure was 29.63 inches and rising. At Manhattan, it was clear. The temperature was 73 degrees, the dew point 57, and the relative humidity was 57%. The wind was north at 5 miles an hour. Around the region, it was clear, with a temperature of 70 at Lawrence, 72 at Concordia, and 70 at Omaha. It was partly cloudy, with a temperature of 81 at Kansas City, and 85 at Wichita. It was cloudy, with a temperature of 78 at Emporia, and 81 at Springfield. Once again, at Manhattan, it was 73 degrees under clear skies. Once again, at Topeka, it was 75 degrees under clear skies. Now here is your National Weather Service forecast. Rest of tonight, clear early this evening, then becoming partly cloudy. Lows in the middle 60s. North winds around 5 miles per hour. Thursday, partly sunny. Not as warm with highs in the lower 80s. Northwest winds 5 to 10 miles per hour. Thursday night, mostly clear. Lows in the upper 50s. South winds around 5 miles per hour. Juneteenth, mostly sunny. Highs in the middle 80s. Southeast winds 5 to 10 miles per hour. Friday night, mostly cloudy. A slight chance of showers in the evening, then showers likely after midnight. Lows in the middle 60s. Southeast winds 5 to 10 miles per hour. Chance of rain 60%. Saturday, mostly cloudy in the morning, then becoming partly sunny. A chance of thunderstorms. A chance of showers. Highs in the middle 80s. Chance of rain 50%. Saturday night, mostly cloudy with a chance of thunderstorms. A chance of showers in the evening, then showers likely after midnight. Locally heavy rainfall possible after midnight. Lows around 70. Chance of rain 70%. Sunday, cloudy in the morning, then becoming partly sunny. A chance of thunderstorms. Showers, mainly in the morning. Highs in the middle 80s. Chance of rain 80%. Sunday night, partly cloudy with a chance of showers and thunderstorms in the evening, then mostly cloudy after midnight. Lows in the lower 60s. Chance of rain 30%. Monday, partly sunny. Highs in the upper 70s. Monday night through Wednesday, partly cloudy with a slight chance of showers and thunderstorms. Lows in the lower 60s. Highs in the lower 80s. This hazardous weather outlook is for Central Kansas, East Central Kansas, North Central Kansas, and Northeast Kansas. For tonight, the probability for widespread hazardous weather is low. For Thursday through Tuesday, scattered severe storms are possible for portions of Northeast Kansas Saturday evening. Increasing moisture and several rounds of heavy thunderstorms increase the risk for localized flooding. This is NOAA Weather Radio Station WXK91 in Topeka. Here are the 10 p.m. conditions for the local area.

To Pika, it was clear. The temperature was 75 degrees, the dew point 58, and the relative humidity was 55%. The wind was northwest at 6 miles an hour. The pressure was 29.63 inches and rising. At Manhattan, it was clear. The temperature was 73 degrees, the dew point 57, and the relative humidity was 57%. The wind was north at 5 miles an hour. Around the region, it was clear, with a temperature of 70 at Lawrence, 72 at Concordia, and 70 at Omaha. It was partly cloudy, with a temperature of 81 at Kansas City, and 85 at Wichita. It was cloudy, with a temperature of 78 at Emporia, and 81 at Springfield. Once again, at Manhattan, it was 73 degrees under clear skies. Once again, at Topeka, it was 75 degrees under clear skies. Now here is your National Weather Service forecast. Rest of tonight, clear early this evening, then becoming partly cloudy. Lows in the middle 60s. North winds around 5 miles per hour. Thursday, partly sunny. Not as warm with highs in the lower 80s. Northwest winds 5 to 10 miles per hour. Thursday night, mostly clear. Lows in the upper 50s. South winds around 5 miles per hour. Juneteenth, mostly sunny. Highs in the middle 80s. Southeast winds 5 to 10 miles per hour. Friday night, mostly cloudy. A slight chance of showers in the evening, then showers likely after midnight. Lows in the middle 60s. Southeast winds 5 to 10 miles per hour. Chance of rain 60%. Saturday, mostly cloudy in the morning, then becoming partly sunny. A chance of thunderstorms. A chance of showers. Highs in the middle 80s. Chance of rain 50%. Saturday night, mostly cloudy with a chance of thunderstorms. A chance of showers in the evening, then showers likely after midnight. Locally heavy rainfall possible after midnight. Lows around 70. Chance of rain 70%. Sunday, cloudy in the morning, then becoming partly sunny. A chance of thunderstorms. Showers, mainly in the morning. Highs in the middle 80s. Chance of rain 80%. Sunday night, partly cloudy with a chance of showers and thunderstorms in the evening, then mostly cloudy after midnight. Lows in the lower 60s. Chance of rain 30%. Monday, partly sunny. Highs in the upper 70s. Monday night through Wednesday, partly cloudy with a slight chance of showers and thunderstorms. Lows in the lower 60s. Highs in the lower 80s. This hazardous weather outlook is for central Kansas, east central Kansas, north central Kansas, and northeast Kansas. For tonight, the probability for widespread hazardous weather is low. For Thursday through Tuesday, scattered severe storms are possible for portions of northeast Kansas Saturday evening. Increasing moisture and several rounds of heavy thunderstorms increase the risk for localized flooding. This is NOAA Weather Radio Station WXK91 in Topeka. Here are the 10 p.m. conditions for the local area. At Topeka, it was clear. The temperature was 75 degrees, the dew point 58, and the relative humidity was 55%. The wind was northwest at 6 miles an hour. The pressure was 29.63 inches and rising. At Manhattan, it was clear. The temperature was 73 degrees, the dew point 57, and the relative humidity was 57%. The wind was north at 5 miles an hour. Around the region, it was clear, with a temperature of 70 at Lawrence, 72 at Concordia, and 70 at Omaha. It was partly cloudy, with a temperature of 81 at Kansas City, and 85 at Wichita. It was cloudy, with a temperature of 78 at Emporia, and 81 at Springfield. Once again, at Manhattan, it was 73 degrees under clear skies. Once again, at Topeka, it was 75 degrees under clear skies.

Now here is your National Weather Service forecast. Rest of tonight, clear early this evening, then becoming partly cloudy. Lows in the middle 60s. North winds around 5 miles per hour. Thursday, partly sunny. Not as warm with highs in the lower 80s. Northwest winds 5 to 10 miles per hour. Thursday night, mostly clear. Lows in the upper 50s. South winds around 5 miles per hour. Juneteenth, mostly sunny. Highs in the middle 80s. Southeast winds 5 to 10 miles per hour. Friday night, mostly cloudy. A slight chance of showers in the evening, then showers likely after midnight. Lows in the middle 60s. Southeast winds 5 to 10 miles per hour. Chance of rain 60%. Saturday, mostly cloudy in the morning, then becoming partly sunny. A chance of thunderstorms. A chance of showers. Highs in the middle 80s. Chance of rain 50%. Saturday night, mostly cloudy with a chance of thunderstorms. A chance of showers in the evening, then showers likely after midnight. Locally heavy rainfall possible after midnight. Lows around 70. Chance of rain 70%. Sunday, cloudy in the morning, then becoming partly sunny. A chance of thunderstorms. Showers, mainly in the morning. Highs in the middle 80s. Chance of rain 80%. Sunday night, partly cloudy with a chance of showers and thunderstorms in the evening, then mostly cloudy after midnight. Lows in the lower 60s. Chance of rain 30%. Monday, partly sunny. Highs in the upper 70s. Monday night through Wednesday, partly cloudy with a slight chance of showers and thunderstorms. Lows in the lower 60s. Highs in the lower 80s. This hazardous weather outlook is for central Kansas, east central Kansas, north central Kansas, and northeast Kansas. For tonight, the probability for widespread hazardous weather is low. For Thursday through Tuesday, scattered severe storms are possible for portions of northeast Kansas Saturday evening. Increasing moisture and several rounds of heavy thunderstorms increase the risk for localized flooding. This is NOAA Weather Radio Station WXK91 in Topeka. Now here is your National Weather Service forecast. Rest of tonight, clear early this evening, then becoming partly cloudy. Lows in the middle 60s. North winds around 5 miles per hour. Thursday, partly sunny. Not as warm with highs in the lower 80s. Northwest winds 5 to 10 miles per hour. Thursday night, mostly clear. Lows in the upper 50s. South winds around 5 miles per hour. Juneteenth, mostly sunny. Highs in the middle 80s. Southeast winds 5 to 10 miles per hour. Friday night, mostly cloudy. A slight chance of showers in the evening, then showers likely after midnight. Lows in the middle 60s. Southeast winds 5 to 10 miles per hour. Chance of rain 60%. Saturday, mostly cloudy in the morning, then becoming partly sunny. A chance of thunderstorms. A chance of showers. Highs in the middle 80s. Chance of rain 50%. Saturday night, mostly cloudy with a chance of thunderstorms. A chance of showers in the evening, then showers likely after midnight. Locally heavy rainfall possible after midnight. Lows around 70. Chance of rain 70%. Sunday, cloudy in the morning, then becoming partly sunny. A chance of thunderstorms. Showers, mainly in the morning. Highs in the middle 80s. Chance of rain 80%. Sunday night, partly cloudy with a chance of showers and thunderstorms in the evening, then mostly cloudy after midnight. Lows in the lower 60s. Chance of rain 30%. Monday, partly sunny. Highs in the upper 70s. Monday night through Wednesday, partly cloudy with a slight chance of showers and thunderstorms. Lows in

the lower 60s. Highs in the lower 80s. This hazardous weather outlook is for central Kansas, east central Kansas, north central Kansas, and northeast Kansas. For tonight, the probability for widespread hazardous weather is low. For Thursday through Tuesday, scattered severe storms are possible for portions of northeast Kansas Saturday evening. Increasing moisture and several rounds of heavy thunderstorms increase the risk for localized flooding. The current time is 11:08 p.m. Central Daylight Time. 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Now here is your National Weather Service forecast. Rest of tonight, clear early this evening, then becoming partly cloudy. Lows in the middle 60s. North winds around 5 miles per hour. Thursday, partly sunny. Not as warm with highs in the lower 80s. Northwest winds 5 to 10 miles per hour. Thursday night, mostly clear. Lows in the upper 50s. South winds around 5 miles per hour. Juneteenth, mostly sunny. Highs in the middle 80s. Southeast winds 5 to 10 miles per hour. Friday night, mostly cloudy. A slight chance of showers in the evening, then showers likely after midnight. Lows in the middle 60s. Southeast winds 5 to 10 miles per hour. Chance of rain 60%. Saturday, mostly cloudy in the morning, then becoming partly sunny. A chance of thunderstorms. A chance of showers. Highs in the middle 80s. Chance of rain 50%. Saturday night, mostly cloudy with a chance of thunderstorms. A chance of showers in the evening, then showers likely after midnight. Locally heavy rainfall possible after midnight. Lows around 70. Chance of rain 70%. Sunday, cloudy in the morning, then becoming partly sunny. A chance of thunderstorms. Showers, mainly in the morning. Highs in the middle 80s. Chance of rain 80%. Sunday night, partly cloudy with a chance of showers and thunderstorms in the evening, then mostly cloudy after midnight. Lows in the lower 60s. Chance of rain 30%. Monday, partly sunny. Highs in the upper 70s. Monday night through Wednesday, partly cloudy with a slight chance of showers and thunderstorms. Lows in the lower 60s. Highs in the lower 80s. This hazardous weather outlook is for central Kansas, east central Kansas, north central Kansas, and northeast Kansas. For tonight, the probability for widespread hazardous weather is low. For Thursday through Tuesday, scattered severe storms are possible for portions of northeast Kansas Saturday evening. Increasing moisture and several rounds of heavy thunderstorms increase the risk for localized flooding. This is NOAA Weather Radio Station WXK91 in Topeka. Now here is your National Weather Service forecast. Rest of tonight, clear early this evening, then becoming partly cloudy. Lows in the middle 60s. North winds around 5 miles per hour. Thursday, partly sunny. Not as warm with highs in the lower 80s. Northwest winds 5 to 10 miles per hour. Thursday night, mostly clear. Lows in the upper 50s. South winds around 5 miles per hour. Juneteenth, mostly sunny. Highs in the middle 80s. Southeast winds 5 to 10 miles per hour. Friday night, mostly cloudy. A slight chance of showers in the evening, then showers likely after midnight. Lows in the middle 60s. Southeast winds 5 to 10 miles per hour. Chance of rain 60%. Saturday, mostly cloudy in the morning, then becoming partly sunny. A chance of thunderstorms. A chance of showers. Highs in the middle 80s. Chance of rain 50%. Saturday night, mostly cloudy with a chance of thunderstorms. A chance of showers in the evening, then showers likely after midnight. Locally heavy rainfall possible after midnight.
Lows around 70. Chance of rain 70%. Sunday, cloudy in the morning, then becoming partly sunny. A chance of thunderstorms. Showers, mainly in the morning. Highs in the middle 80s. Chance of rain 80%. Sunday night, partly cloudy with a chance of showers and thunderstorms in the evening, then mostly cloudy after midnight. Lows in the lower 60s. Chance of rain 30%. Monday, partly sunny. Highs in the upper 70s. Monday night through Wednesday, partly cloudy with a slight chance of showers and thunderstorms. Lows in the lower 60s. Highs in the lower 80s. This hazardous weather outlook is for central Kansas, east central Kansas, north central Kansas, and northeast Kansas. For tonight, the probability for widespread hazardous weather is low. For Thursday through Tuesday, scattered severe storms are possible for portions of northeast Kansas Saturday evening. Increasing moisture and several rounds of heavy thunderstorms increase the risk for localized flooding. This is NOAA Weather Radio Station WXK91 in Topeka. Here are the 11 p.m. conditions for the local area. At Topeka, it was clear. The temperature was 70 degrees, the dew point 60, and the relative humidity was 70%. The wind was calm. The pressure was 29.68 inches and rising. At Manhattan, it was clear. The temperature was 72 degrees, the dew point 56, and the relative humidity was 57%. The wind was northeast at 3 miles an hour. Around the region, it was clear, with a temperature of 70 at Lawrence, 76 at Kansas City, 73 at Concordia, and 70 at Beatrice. At Omaha, it was partly cloudy, with a temperature of 69. It was mostly cloudy, with a temperature of 76 at Emporia, 80 at Springfield, and 83 at Wichita. Once again, at Manhattan, it was 72 degrees under clear skies. Once again, at Topeka, it was 70 degrees under clear skies. Now here is your National Weather Service forecast. Rest of tonight, clear early this evening, then becoming partly cloudy. Lows in the middle 60s. North winds around 5 miles per hour. Thursday, partly sunny. Not as warm with highs in the lower 80s. Northwest winds 5 to 10 miles per hour. Thursday night, mostly clear. Lows in the upper 50s. South winds around 5 miles per hour. Juneteenth, mostly sunny. Highs in the middle 80s. Southeast winds 5 to 10 miles per hour. Friday night, mostly cloudy. A slight chance of showers in the evening, then showers likely after midnight. Lows in the middle 60s. Southeast winds 5 to 10 miles per hour. Chance of rain 60%. Saturday, mostly cloudy in the morning, then becoming partly sunny. A chance of thunderstorms. A chance of showers. Highs in the middle 80s. Chance of rain 50%. Saturday night, mostly cloudy with a chance of thunderstorms. A chance of showers in the evening, then showers likely after midnight. Locally heavy rainfall possible after midnight. Lows around 70. Chance of rain 70%. Sunday, cloudy in the morning, then becoming partly sunny. A chance of thunderstorms. Showers, mainly in the morning. Highs in the middle 80s. Chance of rain 80%. Sunday night, partly cloudy with a chance of showers and thunderstorms in the evening, then mostly cloudy after midnight. Lows in the lower 60s. Chance of rain 30%. Monday, partly sunny. Highs in the upper 70s. Monday night through Wednesday, partly cloudy with a slight chance of showers and thunderstorms. Lows in the lower 60s. Highs in the lower 80s. This hazardous weather outlook is for central Kansas, east central Kansas, north central Kansas, and northeast Kansas. For tonight, the probability for widespread hazardous weather is low.
for Thursday through Tuesday. Scattered severe storms are possible for portions of northeast Kansas Saturday evening. Increasing moisture and several rounds of heavy thunderstorms increase the risk for localized flooding. This is NOAA Weather Radio Station WXK91 in Topeka. Here are the 11 p.m. conditions for the local area. At Topeka, it was clear. The temperature was 70 degrees, the dew point 60, and the relative humidity was 70%. The wind was calm. The pressure was 29.68 inches and rising. At Manhattan, it was clear. The temperature was 72 degrees, the dew point 56, and the relative humidity was 57%. The wind was northeast at 3 miles an hour. Around the region, it was clear, with a temperature of 70 at Lawrence, 76 at Kansas City, 73 at Concordia, and 70 at Beatrice. At Omaha, it was partly cloudy, with a temperature of 69. It was mostly cloudy, with a temperature of 76 at Emporia, 80 at Springfield, and 83 at Wichita. Once again, at Manhattan, it was 72 degrees under clear skies. Once again, at Topeka, it was 70 degrees under clear skies. Now here is your National Weather Service forecast. Rest of tonight, clear early this evening, then becoming partly cloudy. Lows in the middle 60s. North winds around 5 miles per hour. Thursday, partly sunny. Not as warm with highs in the lower 80s. Northwest winds 5 to 10 miles per hour. Thursday night, mostly clear. Lows in the upper 50s. South winds around 5 miles per hour. Juneteenth, mostly sunny. Highs in the middle 80s. Southeast winds 5 to 10 miles per hour. Friday night, mostly cloudy. A slight chance of showers in the evening, then showers likely after midnight. Lows in the middle 60s. Southeast winds 5 to 10 miles per hour. Chance of rain 60%. Saturday, mostly cloudy in the morning, then becoming partly sunny. A chance of thunderstorms. A chance of showers. Highs in the middle 80s. Chance of rain 50%. Saturday night, mostly cloudy with a chance of thunderstorms. A chance of showers in the evening, then showers likely after midnight. Locally heavy rainfall possible after midnight. Lows around 70. Chance of rain 70%. Sunday, cloudy in the morning, then becoming partly sunny. A chance of thunderstorms. Showers, mainly in the morning. Highs in the middle 80s. Chance of rain 80%. Sunday night, partly cloudy with a chance of showers and thunderstorms in the evening, then mostly cloudy after midnight. Lows in the lower 60s. Chance of rain 30%. Monday, partly sunny. Highs in the upper 70s. Monday night through Wednesday, partly cloudy with a slight chance of showers and thunderstorms. Lows in the lower 60s. Highs in the lower 80s. This hazardous weather outlook is for central Kansas, east central Kansas, north central Kansas, and northeast Kansas. For tonight, the probability for widespread hazardous weather is low. For Thursday through Tuesday, scattered severe storms are possible for portions of northeast Kansas Saturday evening. Increasing moisture and several rounds of heavy thunderstorms increase the risk for localized flooding. This is NOAA Weather Radio Station WXK91 in Topeka. Here are the 11 p.m. conditions for the local area. At Topeka, it was clear. The temperature was 70 degrees, the dew point 60, and the relative humidity was 70%. The wind was calm. The pressure was 29.68 inches and rising. At Manhattan, it was clear. The temperature was 72 degrees, the dew point 56, and the relative humidity was 57%. The wind was northeast at 3 miles an hour.
Around the region, it was clear with a temperature of 70 at Lawrence, 76 at Kansas City, 73 at Concordia, and 70 at Beatrice. At Omaha, it was partly cloudy with a temperature of 69. It was mostly cloudy with a temperature of 76 at Emporia, 80 at Springfield, and 83 at Wichita. Once again, at Manhattan, it was 72 degrees under clear skies. Once again, at Topeka, it was 70 degrees under clear skies. The current time is 11:23 p.m. Central Daylight Time. Now here is your National Weather Service forecast. Rest of tonight, clear early this evening, then becoming partly cloudy. Lows in the middle 60s. North winds around 5 miles per hour. Thursday, partly sunny. Not as warm with highs in the lower 80s. Northwest winds 5 to 10 miles per hour. Thursday night, mostly clear. Lows in the upper 50s. South winds around 5 miles per hour. Juneteenth, mostly sunny. Highs in the middle 80s. Southeast winds 5 to 10 miles per hour. Friday night, mostly cloudy. A slight chance of showers in the evening, then showers likely after midnight. Lows in the middle 60s. Southeast winds 5 to 10 miles per hour. Chance of rain 60%. Saturday, mostly cloudy in the morning, then becoming partly sunny. A chance of thunderstorms. A chance of showers. Highs in the middle 80s. Chance of rain 50%. Saturday night, mostly cloudy with a chance of thunderstorms. A chance of showers in the evening, then showers likely after midnight. Locally heavy rainfall possible after midnight. Lows around 70. Chance of rain 70%. Sunday, cloudy in the morning, then becoming partly sunny. A chance of thunderstorms. Showers, mainly in the morning. Highs in the middle 80s. Chance of rain 80%. Sunday night, partly cloudy with a chance of showers and thunderstorms in the evening, then mostly cloudy after midnight. Lows in the lower 60s. Chance of rain 30%. Monday, partly sunny. Highs in the upper 70s. Monday night through Wednesday, partly cloudy with a slight chance of showers and thunderstorms. Lows in the lower 60s. Highs in the lower 80s. This hazardous weather outlook is for central Kansas, east central Kansas, north central Kansas, and northeast Kansas. For tonight, the probability for widespread hazardous weather is low. For Thursday through Tuesday, scattered severe storms are possible for portions of northeast Kansas Saturday evening. Increasing moisture and several rounds of heavy thunderstorms increase the risk for localized flooding. This is NOAA Weather Radio Station WA91 in Topeka. Here are the 11 p.m. conditions for the local area. At Topeka, it was clear. The temperature was 70 degrees, the dew point 60, and the relative humidity was 70%. The wind was calm. The pressure was 29.68 inches and rising. At Manhattan, it was clear. The temperature was 72 degrees, the dew point 56, and the relative humidity was 57%. The wind was northeast at 3 miles an hour. Around the region, it was clear, with a temperature of 70 at Lawrence, 76 at Kansas City, 73 at Concordia, and 70 at Beatrice. At Omaha, it was partly cloudy, with a temperature of 69. It was mostly cloudy, with a temperature of 76 at Emporia, 80 at Springfield, and 83 at Wichita. Once again, at Manhattan, it was 72 degrees under clear skies. Once again, at Topeka, it was 70 degrees under clear skies. Now here is your National Weather Service forecast. Rest of tonight, clear early this evening, then becoming partly cloudy. Lows in the middle 60s. North winds around 5 miles per hour. Thursday, partly sunny. Not as warm with highs in the lower 80s.
Northwest winds 5 to 10 miles per hour. Thursday night, mostly clear. Lows in the upper 50s. South winds around 5 miles per hour. Juneteenth, mostly sunny. Highs in the middle 80s. Southeast winds 5 to 10 miles per hour. Friday night, mostly cloudy. A slight chance of showers in the evening, then showers likely after midnight. Lows in the middle 60s. Southeast winds 5 to 10 miles per hour. Chance of rain 60%. Saturday, mostly cloudy in the morning, then becoming partly sunny. A chance of thunderstorms. A chance of showers. Highs in the middle 80s. Chance of rain 50%. Saturday night, mostly cloudy with a chance of thunderstorms. A chance of showers in the evening, then showers likely after midnight. Locally heavy rainfall possible after midnight. Lows around 70. Chance of rain 70%. Sunday, cloudy in the morning, then becoming partly sunny. A chance of thunderstorms. Showers, mainly in the morning. Highs in the middle 80s. Chance of rain 80%. Sunday night, partly cloudy with a chance of showers and thunderstorms in the evening, then mostly cloudy after midnight. Lows in the lower 60s. Chance of rain 30%. Monday, partly sunny. Highs in the upper 70s. Monday night through Wednesday, partly cloudy with a slight chance of showers and thunderstorms. Lows in the lower 60s. Highs in the lower 80s. This hazardous weather outlook is for central Kansas, east central Kansas, north central Kansas, and northeast Kansas. For tonight, the probability for widespread hazardous weather is low. For Thursday through Tuesday, scattered severe storms are possible for portions of northeast Kansas Saturday evening. Increasing moisture and several rounds of heavy thunderstorms increase the risk for localized flooding. This is NOAA Weather Radio Station WXK91 in Topeka. Here are the 11 p.m. conditions for the local area. At Topeka, it was clear. The temperature was 70 degrees, the dew point 60, and the relative humidity was 70%. The wind was calm. The pressure was 29.68 inches and rising. At Manhattan, it was clear. The temperature was 72 degrees, the dew point 56, and the relative humidity was 57%. The wind was northeast at 3 miles an hour. Around the region, it was clear, with a temperature of 70 at Lawrence, 76 at Kansas City, 73 at Concordia, and 70 at Beatrice. At Omaha, it was partly cloudy, with a temperature of 69. It was mostly cloudy, with a temperature of 76 at Emporia, 80 at Springfield, and 83 at Wichita. Once again, at Manhattan, it was 72 degrees under clear skies. Once again, at Topeka, it was 70 degrees under clear skies. Now here is your National Weather Service forecast. Rest of tonight, clear early this evening, then becoming partly cloudy. Lows in the middle 60s. North winds around 5 miles per hour. Thursday, partly sunny. Not as warm with highs in the lower 80s. Northwest winds 5 to 10 miles per hour. Thursday night, mostly clear. Lows in the upper 50s. South winds around 5 miles per hour. Juneteenth, mostly sunny. Highs in the middle 80s. Southeast winds 5 to 10 miles per hour. Friday night, mostly cloudy. A slight chance of showers in the evening, then showers likely after midnight. Lows in the middle 60s. Southeast winds 5 to 10 miles per hour. Chance of rain 60%. Saturday, mostly cloudy in the morning, then becoming partly sunny. A chance of thunderstorms. A chance of showers. Highs in the middle 80s. Chance of rain 50%.

chance of rain 80%. Sunday night, partly cloudy with a chance of showers and thunderstorms in the evening, then mostly cloudy after midnight. Lows in the lower 60s. Chance of rain 30%. Monday, partly sunny. Highs in the upper 70s. Monday night through Wednesday, partly cloudy with a slight chance of showers. Chance of rain 30%. Monday, partly sunny. Highs in the upper 70s. Monday night through Wednesday, partly cloudy with a slight chance of showers and thunderstorms. Lows in the lower 60s. Highs in the lower 80s. This hazardous weather outlook is for central Kansas, east central Kansas, north central Kansas, and northeast Kansas. For tonight, the probability for widespread hazardous weather is low. For Thursday through Tuesday, scattered severe storms are possible for portions of northeast Kansas Saturday evening. Increasing moisture and several rounds of heavy thunderstorms increase the risk for localized flooding. This is NOAA Weather Radio Station WXK91 in Topeka. Here are the 11 p.m. conditions for the local area. At Topeka, it was clear. The temperature was 70 degrees, the dew point 60, and the relative humidity was 70%. The wind was calm. The pressure was 29.68 inches and rising. At Manhattan, it was clear. The temperature was 72 degrees, the dew point 56, and the relative humidity was 57%. The wind was northeast at 3 miles an hour. Around the region, it was clear, with a temperature of 70 at Lawrence, 76 at Kansas City, 73 at Concordia, and 70 at Beatrice. At Omaha, it was partly cloudy, with a temperature of 69. It was mostly cloudy, with a temperature of 76 at Emporia, 80 at Springfield, and 83 at Wichita. Once again, at Manhattan, it was 72 degrees under clear skies. Once again, at Topeka, it was 70 degrees under clear skies. Now here is your National Weather Service forecast. Rest of tonight, clear early this evening, then becoming partly cloudy. Lows in the middle 60s. North winds around 5 miles per hour. Thursday, partly sunny. Not as warm with highs in the lower 80s. Northwest winds 5 to 10 miles per hour. Thursday night, mostly clear. Lows in the upper 50s. South winds around 5 miles per hour. Juneteenth, mostly sunny. Highs in the middle 80s. Southeast winds 5 to 10 miles per hour. Friday night, mostly cloudy. A slight chance of showers in the evening, then showers likely after midnight. Lows in the middle 60s. Southeast winds 5 to 10 miles per hour. Chance of rain 60%. Saturday, mostly cloudy in the morning, then becoming partly sunny. A chance of thunderstorms. A chance of showers. Highs in the middle 80s. Chance of rain 50%. Saturday night, mostly cloudy with a chance of thunderstorms. A chance of showers in the evening, then showers likely after midnight. Locally heavy rainfall possible after midnight. Lows around 70. Chance of rain 70%. Sunday, cloudy in the morning, then becoming partly sunny. A chance of thunderstorms. Showers, mainly in the morning. Highs in the middle 80s. Chance of rain 80%. Sunday night, partly cloudy with a chance of showers and thunderstorms in the evening, then mostly cloudy after midnight. Lows in the lower 60s. Chance of rain 30%. Monday, partly sunny. Highs in the upper 70s. Monday night through Wednesday, partly cloudy with a slight chance of showers and thunderstorms. Lows in the lower 60s. Highs in the lower 80s. This hazardous weather outlook is for central Kansas, east central Kansas, north central Kansas, and northeast Kansas. For tonight, the probability for widespread hazardous weather is low. For Thursday through Tuesday, scattered severe storms are possible for portions of north

Kansas Saturday evening. Increasing moisture and several rounds of heavy thunderstorms increase the risk for localized flooding. This is NOAA Weather Radio Station WXK91 in Topeka. Here are the 11 p.m. conditions for the local area. At Topeka, it was clear. The temperature was 70 degrees, the dew point 60, and the relative humidity was 70%. The wind was calm. The pressure was 29.68 inches and rising. At Manhattan, it was clear. The temperature was 72 degrees, the dew point 56, and the relative humidity was 57%. The wind was northeast at 3 miles an hour. Around the region, it was clear, with a temperature of 70 at Lawrence, 76 at Kansas City, 73 at Concordia, and 70 at Beatrice. At Omaha, it was partly cloudy, with a temperature of 69. It was mostly cloudy, with a temperature of 76 at Emporia, 80 at Springfield, and 83 at Wichita. Once again, at Manhattan, it was 72 degrees under clear skies. Once again, at Topeka, it was 70 degrees under clear skies. This is NOAA Weather Radio WXK91 in Topeka. The current time is 11:39 p.m. Central Daylight Time. Now here is your National Weather Service forecast. Rest of tonight, clear early this evening, then becoming partly cloudy. Lows in the middle 60s. North winds around 5 miles per hour. Thursday, partly sunny. Not as warm with highs in the lower 80s. Northwest winds 5 to 10 miles per hour. Thursday night, mostly clear. Lows in the upper 50s. South winds around 5 miles per hour. Juneteenth, mostly sunny. Highs in the middle 80s. Southeast winds 5 to 10 miles per hour. Friday night, mostly cloudy. A slight chance of showers in the evening, then showers likely after midnight. Lows in the middle 60s. Southeast winds 5 to 10 miles per hour. Chance of rain 60%. Saturday, mostly cloudy in the morning, then becoming partly sunny. A chance of thunderstorms. A chance of showers. Highs in the middle 80s. Chance of rain 50%. Saturday night, mostly cloudy with a chance of thunderstorms. A chance of showers in the evening, then showers likely after midnight. Locally heavy rainfall possible after midnight. Lows around 70. Chance of rain 70%. Sunday, cloudy in the morning, then becoming partly sunny. A chance of thunderstorms. Showers, mainly in the morning. Highs in the middle 80s. Chance of rain 80%. Sunday night, partly cloudy with a chance of showers and thunderstorms in the evening, then mostly cloudy after midnight. Lows in the lower 60s. Chance of rain 30%. Monday, partly sunny. Highs in the upper 70s. Monday night through Wednesday, partly cloudy with a slight chance of showers and thunderstorms. Lows in the lower 60s. Highs in the lower 80s. This hazardous weather outlook is for Central Kansas, East Central Kansas, North Central Kansas, and Northeast Kansas. For tonight, the probability for widespread hazardous weather is low. For Thursday through Tuesday, scattered severe storms are possible for portions of Northeast Kansas Saturday evening. Increasing moisture and several rounds of heavy thunderstorms increase the risk for localized flooding. This is NOAA Weather Radio Station WXK91 in Topeka. Here are the 11 p.m. conditions for the local area. At Topeka, it was clear. The temperature was 70 degrees, the dew point 60, and the relative humidity was 70%. The wind was calm. The pressure was 29.68 inches and rising. At Manhattan, it was clear. The temperature was 72 degrees, the dew point 56, and the relative humidity was 57%. The wind was northeast at 3 miles an hour. Around the region, it was clear, with a temperature of 70 at Lawrence.

76 at Kansas City, 73 at Concordia, and 70 at Beatrice. At Omaha, it was partly cloudy, with a temperature of 69. It was mostly cloudy, with a temperature of 76 at Emporia, 80 at Springfield, and 83 at Wichita. Once again, at Manhattan, it was 72 degrees under clear skies. Once again, at Topeka, it was 70 degrees under clear skies. Now here is your National Weather Service forecast. Rest of tonight, clear early this evening, then becoming partly cloudy. Lows in the middle 60s. North winds around 5 miles per hour. Thursday, partly sunny. Not as warm with highs in the lower 80s. Northwest winds 5 to 10 miles per hour. Thursday night, mostly clear. Lows in the upper 50s. South winds around 5 miles per hour. Juneteenth, mostly sunny. Highs in the middle 80s. Southeast winds 5 to 10 miles per hour. Friday night, mostly cloudy. A slight chance of showers in the evening, then showers likely after midnight. Lows in the middle 60s. Southeast winds 5 to 10 miles per hour. Chance of rain 60%. Saturday, mostly cloudy in the morning, then becoming partly sunny. A chance of thunderstorms. A chance of showers. Highs in the middle 80s. Chance of rain 50%. Saturday night, mostly cloudy with a chance of thunderstorms. A chance of showers in the evening, then showers likely after midnight. Locally heavy rainfall possible after midnight. Lows around 70. Chance of rain 70%. Sunday, cloudy in the morning, then becoming partly sunny. A chance of thunderstorms. Showers, mainly in the morning. Highs in the middle 80s. Chance of rain 80%. Sunday night, partly cloudy with a chance of showers and thunderstorms in the evening, then mostly cloudy after midnight. Lows in the lower 60s. Chance of rain 30%. Monday, partly sunny. Highs in the upper 70s. Monday night through Wednesday, partly cloudy with a slight chance of showers and thunderstorms. Lows in the lower 60s. Highs in the lower 80s. This hazardous weather outlook is for central Kansas, east central Kansas, north central Kansas, and northeast Kansas. For tonight, the probability for widespread hazardous weather is low. For Thursday through Tuesday, scattered severe storms are possible for portions of northeast Kansas Saturday evening. Increasing moisture and several rounds of heavy thunderstorms increase the risk for localized flooding. This is NOAA Weather Radio Station WXK91 in Topeka. Here are the 11 p.m. conditions for the local area. At Topeka, it was clear. The temperature was 70 degrees, the dew point 60, and the relative humidity was 70%. The wind was calm. The pressure was 29.68 inches and rising. At Manhattan, it was clear. The temperature was 72 degrees, the dew point 56, and the relative humidity was 57%. The wind was northeast at 3 miles an hour. Around the region, it was clear, with a temperature of 70 at Lawrence, 76 at Kansas City, 73 at Concordia, and 70 at Beatrice. At Omaha, it was partly cloudy, with a temperature of 69. It was mostly cloudy, with a temperature of 76 at Emporia, 80 at Springfield, and 83 at Wichita. Once again, at Manhattan, it was 72 degrees under clear skies. Once again, at Topeka, it was 70 degrees under clear skies. Now here is your National Weather Service forecast. Rest of tonight, clear early this evening, then becoming partly cloudy. Lows in the middle 60s. North winds around 5 miles per hour. Thursday, partly sunny. Not as warm with highs in the lower 80s. Northwest winds 5 to 10 miles per hour. Thursday night, mostly clear. Lows in the upper 50s. South winds around 5 miles.

miles per hour. Juneteenth, mostly sunny. Highs in the middle 80s. Southeast winds 5 to 10 miles per hour. Friday night, mostly cloudy. A slight chance of showers in the evening, then showers likely after midnight. Lows in the middle 60s. Southeast winds 5 to 10 miles per hour. Chance of rain 60%. Saturday, mostly cloudy in the morning, then becoming partly sunny. A chance of thunderstorms. A chance of showers. Highs in the middle 80s. Chance of rain 50%. Saturday night, mostly cloudy with a chance of thunderstorms. A chance of showers in the evening, then showers likely after midnight. Locally heavy rainfall possible after midnight. Lows around 70. Chance of rain 70%. Sunday, cloudy in the morning, then becoming partly sunny. A chance of thunderstorms. Showers, mainly in the morning. Highs in the middle 80s. Chance of rain 80%. Sunday night, partly cloudy with a chance of showers and thunderstorms in the evening, then mostly cloudy after midnight. Lows in the lower 60s. Chance of rain 30%. Monday, partly sunny. Highs in the upper 70s. Monday night through Wednesday, partly cloudy with a slight chance of showers and thunderstorms. Lows in the lower 60s. Highs in the lower 80s. This hazardous weather outlook is for central Kansas, east central Kansas, north central Kansas, and northeast Kansas. For tonight, the probability for widespread hazardous weather is low. For Thursday through Tuesday, scattered severe storms are possible for portions of northeast Kansas Saturday evening. Increasing moisture and several rounds of heavy thunderstorms increase the risk for localized flooding. This is NOAA Weather Radio Station WXK91 in Topeka. Here are the 11 p.m. conditions for the local area. At Topeka, it was clear. The temperature was 70 degrees, the dew point 60, and the relative humidity was 70%. The wind was calm. The pressure was 29.68 inches and rising. At Manhattan, it was clear. The temperature was 72 degrees, the dew point 56, and the relative humidity was 57%. The wind was northeast at 3 miles an hour. Around the region, it was clear, with a temperature of 70 at Lawrence, 76 at Kansas City, 73 at Concordia, and 70 at Beatrice. At Omaha, it was partly cloudy, with a temperature of 69. It was mostly cloudy, with a temperature of 76 at Emporia, 80 at Springfield, and 83 at Wichita. Once again, at Manhattan, it was 72 degrees under clear skies. Once again, at Topeka, it was 70 degrees under clear skies. Now here is your National Weather Service forecast. Rest of tonight, clear early this evening, then becoming partly cloudy. Lows in the middle 60s. North winds around 5 miles per hour. Thursday, partly sunny. Not as warm with highs in the lower 80s. Northwest winds 5 to 10 miles per hour. Thursday night, mostly clear. Lows in the upper 50s. South winds around 5 miles per hour. Juneteenth, mostly sunny. Highs in the middle 80s. Southeast winds 5 to 10 miles per hour. Friday night, mostly cloudy. A slight chance of showers in the evening, then showers likely after midnight. Lows in the middle 60s. Southeast winds 5 to 10 miles per hour. Chance of rain 60%. Saturday, mostly cloudy in the morning, then becoming partly sunny. A chance of thunderstorms. A chance of showers. Highs in the middle 80s. Chance of rain 50%. Saturday night, mostly cloudy with a chance of thunderstorms. A chance of showers in the evening, then showers likely after midnight. Locally heavy rainfall possible after midnight. Lows around 70. Chance of rain 70%.
Sunday, cloudy in the morning, then becoming

chance of thunderstorms. Showers, mainly in the morning. Highs in the middle 80s. Chance of rain 80%. Sunday night, partly cloudy with a chance of showers and thunderstorms in the evening, then mostly cloudy after midnight. Lows in the lower 60s. Chance of rain 30%. Monday, partly sunny. Highs in the upper 70s. Monday night through Wednesday, partly cloudy with a slight chance of showers and thunderstorms. Lows in the lower 60s. Highs in the lower 80s. The current time is 11:53 p.m. Central Daylight Time. This hazardous weather outlook is for Central Kansas, East Central Kansas, North Central Kansas, and Northeast Kansas. For tonight, the probability for widespread hazardous weather is low. For Thursday through Tuesday, scattered severe storms are possible for portions of Northeast Kansas Saturday evening. Increasing moisture and several rounds of heavy thunderstorms increase the risk for localized flooding. This is NOAA Weather Radio Station WXK91 in Topeka. Here are the 11 p.m. conditions for the local area. At Topeka, it was clear. The temperature was 70 degrees, the dew point 60, and the relative humidity was 70%. The wind was calm. The pressure was 29.68 inches and rising. At Manhattan, it was clear. The temperature was 72 degrees, the dew point 56, and the relative humidity was 57%. The wind was northeast at 3 miles an hour. Around the region, it was clear, with a temperature of 70 at Lawrence, 76 at Kansas City, 73 at Concordia, and 70 at Beatrice. At Omaha, it was partly cloudy, with a temperature of 69. It was mostly cloudy, with a temperature of 76 at Emporia, 80 at Springfield, and 83 at Wichita. Once again, at Manhattan, it was 72 degrees under clear skies. Once again, at Topeka, it was 70 degrees under clear skies. Now here is your National Weather Service forecast. Rest of tonight, clear early this evening, then becoming partly cloudy. Lows in the middle 60s. North winds around 5 miles per hour. Thursday, partly sunny. Not as warm with highs in the lower 80s. Northwest winds 5 to 10 miles per hour. Thursday night, mostly clear. Lows in the upper 50s. South winds around 5 miles per hour. Juneteenth, mostly sunny. Highs in the middle 80s. Southeast winds 5 to 10 miles per hour. Friday night, mostly cloudy. A slight chance of showers in the evening, then showers likely after midnight. Lows in the middle 60s. Southeast winds 5 to 10 miles per hour. Chance of rain 60%. Saturday, mostly cloudy in the morning, then becoming partly sunny. A chance of thunderstorms. A chance of showers. Highs in the middle 80s. Chance of rain 50%. Saturday night, mostly cloudy with a chance of thunderstorms. A chance of showers in the evening, then showers likely after midnight. Locally heavy rainfall possible after midnight. Lows around 70. Chance of rain 70%. Sunday, cloudy in the morning, then becoming partly sunny. A chance of thunderstorms. Showers, mainly in the morning. Highs in the middle 80s. Chance of rain 80%. Sunday night, partly cloudy with a chance of showers and thunderstorms in the evening, then mostly cloudy after midnight. Lows in the lower 60s. Chance of rain 30%. Monday, partly sunny. Highs in the upper 70s. Monday night through Wednesday, partly cloudy with a slight chance of showers and thunderstorms. Lows in the lower 60s. Highs in the lower 80s. This hazardous weather outlook is for Central Kansas, East Central Kansas, North Central Kansas, and Northeast Kansas. For tonight, the probability for widespread hazardous weather is low. For Thursday through Tuesday,

scattered severe storms are possible for portions of northeast Kansas Saturday evening. Increasing moisture and several rounds of heavy thunderstorms increase the risk for localized flooding. This is NOAA Weather Radio Station WXK 91 in Topeka. Here are the 11 p.m. conditions for the local area. At Topeka, it was clear. The temperature was 70 degrees, the dew point 60, and the relative humidity was 70%. The wind was calm. The pressure was 29.68 inches and rising. At Manhattan, it was clear. The temperature was 72 degrees, the dew point 56, and the relative humidity was 57%. The wind was northeast at 3 miles an hour. Around the region, it was clear, with a temperature of 70 at Lawrence, 76 at Kansas City, 73 at Concordia, and 70 at Beatrice. At Omaha, it was partly cloudy, with a temperature of 69. It was mostly cloudy, with a temperature of 76 at Emporia, 80 at Springfield, and 83 at Wichita. Once again, at Manhattan, it was 72 degrees under clear skies. Once again, at Topeka, it was 70 degrees under clear skies. Now here is your National Weather Service forecast. Rest of tonight, clear early this evening, then becoming partly cloudy. Lows in the middle 60s. North winds around 5 miles per hour. Thursday, partly sunny. Not as warm with highs in the lower 80s. Northwest winds 5 to 10 miles per hour. Thursday night, mostly clear. Lows in the upper 50s. South winds around 5 miles per hour. Juneteenth, mostly sunny. Highs in the middle 80s. Southeast winds 5 to 10 miles per hour. Friday night, mostly cloudy. A slight chance of showers in the evening, then showers likely after midnight. Lows in the middle 60s. Southeast winds 5 to 10 miles per hour. Chance of rain 60%. Saturday, mostly cloudy in the morning, then becoming partly sunny. A chance of thunderstorms. A chance of showers. Highs in the middle 80s. Chance of rain 50%. Saturday night, mostly cloudy with a chance of thunderstorms. A chance of showers in the evening, then showers likely after midnight. Locally heavy rainfall possible after midnight. Lows around 70. Chance of rain 70%. Sunday, cloudy in the morning, then becoming partly sunny. A chance of thunderstorms. Showers, mainly in the morning. Highs in the middle 80s. Chance of rain 80%. Sunday night, partly cloudy with a chance of showers and thunderstorms in the evening, then mostly cloudy after midnight. Lows in the lower 60s. Chance of rain 30%. Monday, partly sunny. Highs in the upper 70s. Monday night through Wednesday, partly cloudy with a slight chance of showers and thunderstorms. Lows in the lower 60s. Highs in the lower 80s. This hazardous weather outlook is for central Kansas, east central Kansas, north central Kansas, and northeast Kansas. For tonight, the probability for widespread hazardous weather is low. For Thursday through Tuesday, scattered severe storms are possible for portions of northeast Kansas Saturday evening. Increasing moisture and several rounds of heavy thunderstorms increase the risk for localized flooding. This is NOAA Weather Radio Station WXK 91 in Topeka. Here are the 11 p.m. conditions for the local area. At Topeka, it was clear. The temperature was 70 degrees, the dew point 60, and the relative humidity was 70%. The wind was calm. The pressure was 29.68 inches and rising. At Manhattan, it was clear. The temperature was 72 degrees, the dew point 56, and the relative humidity was 57%. The wind was northeast at 3 miles an hour. Around the region, it was clear, with a temperature of 70 at Lawrence, 76 at Kansas City, 73 at Concordia, and 70 at Beatrice. At Omaha, it was

was partly cloudy, with a temperature of 69. It was mostly cloudy, with a temperature of 76 at Emporia, 80 at Springfield, and 83 at Wichita. Once again, at Manhattan, it was 72 degrees under clear skies. Once again, at Topeka, it was 70 degrees under clear skies. Now here is your National Weather Service forecast. Rest of tonight, clear early this evening, then becoming partly cloudy. Lows in the middle 60s. North winds around 5 miles per hour. Thursday, partly sunny. Not as warm with highs in the lower 80s. Northwest winds 5 to 10 miles per hour. Thursday night, mostly clear. Lows in the upper 50s. South winds around 5 miles per hour. Juneteenth, mostly sunny. Highs in the middle 80s. Southeast winds 5 to 10 miles per hour. Friday night, mostly cloudy. A slight chance of showers in the evening, then showers likely after midnight. Lows in the middle 60s. Southeast winds 5 to 10 miles per hour. Chance of rain 60%. Saturday, mostly cloudy in the morning, then becoming partly sunny. A chance of thunderstorms. A chance of showers. Highs in the middle 80s. Chance of rain 50%. Saturday night, mostly cloudy with a chance of thunderstorms. A chance of showers in the evening, then showers likely after midnight. Locally heavy rainfall possible after midnight. Lows around 70. Chance of rain 70%. Sunday, cloudy in the morning, then becoming partly sunny. A chance of thunderstorms. Showers, mainly in the morning. Highs in the middle 80s. Chance of rain 80%. Sunday night, partly cloudy with a chance of showers and thunderstorms in the evening, then mostly cloudy after midnight. Lows in the lower 60s. Chance of rain 30%. Monday, partly sunny. Highs in the upper 70s. Monday night through Wednesday, partly cloudy with a slight chance of showers and thunderstorms. Lows in the lower 60s. Highs in the lower 80s. This hazardous weather outlook is for central Kansas, east central Kansas, north central Kansas, and northeast Kansas. For tonight, the probability for widespread hazardous weather is low. For Thursday through Tuesday, scattered severe storms are possible for portions of northeast Kansas Saturday evening. Increasing moisture and several rounds of heavy thunderstorms increase the risk for localized flooding. This is NOAA Weather Radio Station WXK91 in Topeka. Now here is your National Weather Service forecast. Rest of tonight, clear early this evening, then becoming partly cloudy. Lows in the middle 60s. North winds around 5 miles per hour. Thursday, partly sunny. Not as warm with highs in the lower 80s. Northwest winds 5 to 10 miles per hour. Thursday night, mostly clear. Lows in the upper 50s. South winds around 5 miles per hour. Juneteenth, mostly sunny. Highs in the middle 80s. Southeast winds 5 to 10 miles per hour. Friday night, mostly cloudy. A slight chance of showers in the evening, then showers likely after midnight. Lows in the middle 60s. Southeast winds 5 to 10 miles per hour. Chance of rain 60%. Saturday, mostly cloudy in the morning, then becoming partly sunny. A chance of thunderstorms. A chance of showers. Highs in the middle 80s. Chance of rain 50%. Saturday night, mostly cloudy with a chance of thunderstorms. A chance of showers in the evening, then showers likely after midnight. Locally heavy rainfall possible after midnight. Lows around 70. Chance of rain 70%. Sunday, cloudy in the morning, then becoming partly sunny. A chance of thunderstorms. Showers, mainly in the morning. Highs in the middle 80s. Chance of rain 80%.
Sunday night, park.

Partly cloudy with a chance of showers and thunderstorms in the evening, then mostly cloudy after midnight. Lows in the lower 60s. Chance of rain 30%. Monday, partly sunny. Highs in the upper 70s. Monday night through Wednesday, partly cloudy with a slight chance of showers and thunderstorms. Lows in the lower 60s. Highs in the lower 80s. The current time is 12:08 a.m. Central Daylight Time. This hazardous weather outlook is for Central Kansas, East Central Kansas, North Central Kansas, and Northeast Kansas. For tonight, the probability for widespread hazardous weather is low. For Thursday through Tuesday, scattered severe storms are possible for portions of Northeast Kansas Saturday evening. Increasing moisture and several rounds of heavy thunderstorms increase the risk for localized flooding. This is NOAA Weather Radio Station WXK91 in Topeka. Now here is your National Weather Service forecast. Rest of tonight, clear early this evening, then becoming partly cloudy. Lows in the middle 60s. North winds around 5 miles per hour. Thursday, partly sunny. Not as warm with highs in the lower 80s. Northwest winds 5 to 10 miles per hour. Thursday night, mostly clear. Lows in the upper 50s. South winds around 5 miles per hour. Juneteenth, mostly sunny. Highs in the middle 80s. Southeast winds 5 to 10 miles per hour. Friday night, mostly cloudy. A slight chance of showers in the evening, then showers likely after midnight. Lows in the middle 60s. Southeast winds 5 to 10 miles per hour. Chance of rain 60%. Saturday, mostly cloudy in the morning, then becoming partly sunny. A chance of thunderstorms. A chance of showers. Highs in the middle 80s. Chance of rain 50%. Saturday night, mostly cloudy with a chance of thunderstorms. A chance of showers in the evening, then showers likely after midnight. Locally heavy rainfall possible after midnight. Lows around 70. Chance of rain 70%. Sunday, cloudy in the morning, then becoming partly sunny. A chance of thunderstorms. Showers, mainly in the morning. Highs in the middle 80s. Chance of rain 80%. Sunday night, partly cloudy with a chance of showers and thunderstorms in the evening, then mostly cloudy after midnight. Lows in the lower 60s. Chance of rain 30%. Monday, partly sunny. Highs in the upper 70s. Monday night through Wednesday, partly cloudy with a slight chance of showers and thunderstorms. Lows in the lower 60s. Highs in the lower 80s. This hazardous weather outlook is for Central Kansas, East Central Kansas, North Central Kansas, and Northeast Kansas. For tonight, the probability for widespread hazardous weather is low. For Thursday through Tuesday, scattered severe storms are possible for portions of Northeast Kansas Saturday evening. Increasing moisture and several rounds of heavy thunderstorms increase the risk for localized flooding. This is NOAA Weather Radio Station WXK91 in Topeka. Here are the midnight conditions for the local area. At Topeka, it was clear. The temperature was 66 degrees, the dew point 60, and the relative humidity was 81%. The wind was northwest at 3 miles an hour. The pressure was 29.69 inches and rising. At Manhattan, it was clear. The temperature was 72 degrees, the dew point 55, and the relative humidity was 55%. The wind was calm. Around the region, it was clear, with a temperature of 65 at Lawrence, 74 at Kansas City, and 71 at Concordia. It was partly cloudy, with a temperature of 68 at Beatrice, 67 at Omaha, and 76 at Springfield. At Emporia, it was mostly cloudy, with a temperature of 75. At Wichita, it was cloudy, with a temperature of 82.
Once again, at Manhattan, it was 60 degrees.

Once again, at Topeka, it was 66 degrees under clear skies. Now here is your National Weather Service forecast. Rest of tonight, clear early this evening, then becoming partly cloudy. Lows in the middle 60s. North winds around 5 miles per hour. Thursday, partly sunny. Not as warm with highs in the lower 80s. Northwest winds 5 to 10 miles per hour. Thursday night, mostly clear. Lows in the upper 50s. South winds around 5 miles per hour. Juneteenth, mostly sunny. Highs in the middle 80s. Southeast winds 5 to 10 miles per hour. Friday night, mostly cloudy. A slight chance of showers in the evening, then showers likely after midnight. Lows in the middle 60s. Southeast winds 5 to 10 miles per hour. Chance of rain 60%. Saturday, mostly cloudy in the morning, then becoming partly sunny. A chance of thunderstorms. A chance of showers. Highs in the middle 80s. Chance of rain 50%. Saturday night, mostly cloudy with a chance of thunderstorms. A chance of showers in the evening, then showers likely after midnight. Locally heavy rainfall possible after midnight. Lows around 70. Chance of rain 70%. Sunday, cloudy in the morning, then becoming partly sunny. A chance of thunderstorms. Showers, mainly in the morning. Highs in the middle 80s. Chance of rain 80%. Sunday night, partly cloudy with a chance of showers and thunderstorms in the evening, then mostly cloudy after midnight. Lows in the lower 60s. Chance of rain 30%. Monday, partly sunny. Highs in the upper 70s. Monday night through Wednesday, partly cloudy with a slight chance of showers and thunderstorms. Lows in the lower 60s. Highs in the lower 80s. Now here is your National Weather Service forecast. Rest of tonight, mostly clear. Lows in the middle 60s. North winds around 5 miles per hour. Thursday, mostly cloudy with a slight chance of showers in the morning, then mostly sunny in the afternoon. Not as warm with highs in the lower 80s. North winds 5 to 10 miles per hour. Chance of rain 20%. Thursday night, mostly clear. Lows in the upper 50s. West winds around 5 miles per hour in the evening, becoming light and variable. Juneteenth, mostly sunny. Highs in the middle 80s. Southeast winds 5 to 10 miles per hour. Friday night, mostly cloudy. A slight chance of showers in the evening, then showers likely after midnight. Lows in the middle 60s. Southeast winds 5 to 10 miles per hour. Chance of rain 60%. Saturday, mostly cloudy in the morning, then becoming partly sunny. A chance of thunderstorms. A chance of showers. Highs in the middle 80s. Chance of rain 50%. Saturday night, mostly cloudy with a chance of thunderstorms. A chance of showers in the evening, then showers likely after midnight. Locally heavy rainfall possible after midnight. Lows around 70. Chance of rain 70%. Sunday, cloudy in the morning, then becoming partly sunny. A chance of thunderstorms. Showers, mainly in the morning. Highs in the middle 80s. Chance of rain 80%. Sunday night, partly cloudy with a chance of showers and thunderstorms in the evening, then mostly cloudy after midnight. Lows in the lower 60s. Chance of rain 30%. Monday, partly sunny. Highs in the upper 70s. Monday night through Wednesday, partly cloudy with a slight chance of showers and thunderstorms. Lows in the lower 60s. Highs in the lower 80s. This hazardous weather outlook is for Central Kansas, East Central Kansas, North Central Kansas, and Northeast Kansas. For tonight, the probability for widespread hazardous weather is low. For Thursday,

Tuesday. Scattered severe storms are possible for portions of northeast Kansas Saturday evening. Increasing moisture and several rounds of heavy thunderstorms increase the risk for localized flooding. This is NOAA Weather Radio Station WXK91 in Topeka. Here are the midnight conditions for the local area. At Topeka, it was clear. The temperature was 66 degrees, the dew point 60, and the relative humidity was 81%. The wind was northwest at 3 miles an hour. The pressure was 29.69 inches and rising. At Manhattan, it was clear. The temperature was 72 degrees, the dew point 55, and the relative humidity was 55%. The wind was calm. Around the region, it was clear, with a temperature of 65 at Lawrence, 74 at Kansas City, and 71 at Concordia. It was partly cloudy, with a temperature of 68 at Beatrice, 67 at Omaha, and 76 at Springfield. At Emporia, it was mostly cloudy, with a temperature of 75. At Wichita, it was cloudy, with a temperature of 82. Once again, at Manhattan, it was 72 degrees under clear skies. Once again, at Topeka, it was 66 degrees under clear skies. Now here is your National Weather Service forecast. Rest of tonight, mostly clear. Lows in the middle 60s. North winds around 5 miles per hour. Thursday, mostly cloudy with a slight chance of showers in the morning, then mostly sunny in the afternoon. Not as warm with highs in the lower 80s. North winds 5 to 10 miles per hour. Chance of rain 20%. Thursday night, mostly clear. Lows in the upper 50s. West winds around 5 miles per hour in the evening, becoming light and variable. Juneteenth, mostly sunny. Highs in the middle 80s. Southeast winds 5 to 10 miles per hour. Friday night, mostly cloudy. A slight chance of showers in the evening, then showers likely after midnight. Lows in the middle 60s. Southeast winds 5 to 10 miles per hour. Chance of rain 60%. Saturday, mostly cloudy in the morning, then becoming partly sunny. A chance of thunderstorms. A chance of showers. Highs in the middle 80s. Chance of rain 50%. Saturday night, mostly cloudy with a chance of thunderstorms. A chance of showers in the evening, then showers likely after midnight. Locally heavy rainfall possible after midnight. Lows around 70. Chance of rain 70%. Sunday, cloudy in the morning, then becoming partly sunny. A chance of thunderstorms. Showers, mainly in the morning. Highs in the middle 80s. Chance of rain 80%. Sunday night, partly cloudy with a chance of showers and thunderstorms in the evening, then mostly cloudy after midnight. Lows in the lower 60s. Chance of rain 30%. Monday, partly sunny. Highs in the upper 70s. Monday night through Wednesday, partly cloudy with a slight chance of showers and thunderstorms. Lows in the lower 60s. Highs in the lower 80s. This hazardous weather outlook is for central Kansas, east central Kansas, north central Kansas, and northeast Kansas. For tonight, the probability for widespread hazardous weather is low. For Thursday through Tuesday, scattered severe storms are possible for portions of northeast Kansas Saturday evening. Increasing moisture and several rounds of heavy thunderstorms increase the risk for localized flooding. This is NOAA Weather Radio Station WXK91 in Topeka. Here are the midnight conditions for the local area. At Topeka, it was clear. The temperature was 66 degrees, the dew point 60, and the relative humidity was 81%. The wind was northwest at 3 miles an hour. The pressure was 29.69 inches and rising. At Manhattan, it was clear. The temperature was 72 degrees, the dew point 55, and the relative humidity was 55%.
The wind was calm. Around the region, it was clear, with a temperature of 65 at Lawrence, 74 at Kansas City, and 71 at Concordia. It was partly cloudy, with a temperature of 68 at Beatrice, 67 at Omaha, and 76 at Springfield. At Emporia, it was mostly cloudy, with a temperature of 75. At Wichita, it was cloudy, with a temperature of 82. Once again, at Manhattan, it was 72 degrees under clear skies. Once again, at Topeka, it was 66 degrees under clear skies. The current time is 12:23 a.m. Central Daylight Time. Now here is your National Weather Service forecast. Rest of tonight, mostly clear. Lows in the middle 60s. North winds around 5 miles per hour. Thursday, mostly cloudy with a slight chance of showers in the morning, then mostly sunny in the afternoon. Not as warm with highs in the lower 80s. North winds 5 to 10 miles per hour. Chance of rain 20%. Thursday night, mostly clear. Lows in the upper 50s. West winds around 5 miles per hour in the evening, becoming light and variable. Juneteenth, mostly sunny. Highs in the middle 80s. Southeast winds 5 to 10 miles per hour. Friday night, mostly cloudy. A slight chance of showers in the evening, then showers likely after midnight. Lows in the middle 60s. Southeast winds 5 to 10 miles per hour. Chance of rain 60%. Saturday, mostly cloudy in the morning, then becoming partly sunny. A chance of thunderstorms. A chance of showers. Highs in the middle 80s. Chance of rain 50%. Saturday night, mostly cloudy with a chance of thunderstorms. A chance of showers in the evening, then showers likely after midnight. Locally heavy rainfall possible after midnight. Lows around 70. Chance of rain 70%. Sunday, cloudy in the morning, then becoming partly sunny. A chance of thunderstorms. Showers, mainly in the morning. Highs in the middle 80s. Chance of rain 80%. Sunday night, partly cloudy with a chance of showers and thunderstorms in the evening, then mostly cloudy after midnight. Lows in the lower 60s. Chance of rain 30%. Monday, partly sunny. Highs in the upper 70s. Monday night through Wednesday, partly cloudy with a slight chance of showers and thunderstorms. Lows in the lower 60s. Highs in the lower 80s. This hazardous weather outlook is for Central Kansas, East Central Kansas, North Central Kansas, and Northeast Kansas. For tonight, the probability for widespread hazardous weather is low. For Thursday through Tuesday, scattered severe storms are possible for portions of Northeast Kansas Saturday evening. Increasing moisture and several rounds of heavy thunderstorms increase the risk for localized flooding. This is NOAA Weather Radio Station WXK91 in Topeka. Here are the midnight conditions for the local area. At Topeka, it was clear. The temperature was 66 degrees, the dew point 60, and the relative humidity was 81%. The wind was northwest at 3 miles an hour. The pressure was 29.69 inches and rising. At Manhattan, it was clear. The temperature was 72 degrees, the dew point 55, and the relative humidity was 55%. The wind was calm. Around the region, it was clear, with a temperature of 65 at Lawrence, 74 at Kansas City, and 71 at Concordia. It was partly cloudy, with a temperature of 68 at Beatrice, 67 at Omaha, and 76 at Springfield. At Emporia, it was mostly cloudy, with a temperature of 75. At Wichita, it was cloudy, with a temperature of 82. Once again, at Manhattan, it was 72 degrees under clear skies. Once again, at Topeka, it was 66 degrees under clear skies. Now here is your National Weather Service forecast.
Rest of tonight, mostly clear.

clear. Lows in the middle 60s. North winds around 5 miles per hour. Thursday, mostly cloudy with a slight chance of showers in the morning, then mostly sunny in the afternoon. Not as warm with highs in the lower 80s. North winds 5 to 10 miles per hour. Chance of rain 20%. Thursday night, mostly clear. Lows in the upper 50s. West winds around 5 miles per hour in the evening, becoming light and variable. Juneteenth, mostly sunny. Highs in the middle 80s. Southeast winds 5 to 10 miles per hour. Friday night, mostly cloudy. A slight chance of showers in the evening, then showers likely after midnight. Lows in the middle 60s. Southeast winds 5 to 10 miles per hour. Chance of rain 60%. Saturday, mostly cloudy in the morning, then becoming partly sunny. A chance of thunderstorms. A chance of showers. Highs in the middle 80s. Chance of rain 50%. Saturday night, mostly cloudy with a chance of thunderstorms. A chance of showers in the evening, then showers likely after midnight. Locally heavy rainfall possible after midnight. Lows around 70. Chance of rain 70%. Sunday, cloudy in the morning, then becoming partly sunny. A chance of thunderstorms. Showers, mainly in the morning. Highs in the middle 80s. Chance of rain 80%. Sunday night, partly cloudy with a chance of showers and thunderstorms in the evening, then mostly cloudy after midnight. Lows in the lower 60s. Chance of rain 30%. Monday, partly sunny. Highs in the upper 70s. Monday night through Wednesday, partly cloudy with a slight chance of showers and thunderstorms. Lows in the lower 60s. Highs in the lower 80s. This hazardous weather outlook is for central Kansas, east central Kansas, north central Kansas, and northeast Kansas. For tonight, the probability for widespread hazardous weather is low. For Thursday through Tuesday, scattered severe storms are possible for portions of northeast Kansas Saturday evening. Increasing moisture and several rounds of heavy thunderstorms increase the risk for localized flooding. This is NOAA Weather Radio Station WXK91 in Topeka. Here are the midnight conditions for the local area. At Topeka, it was clear. The temperature was 66 degrees, the dew point 60, and the relative humidity was 81%. The wind was northwest at 3 miles an hour. The pressure was 29.69 inches and rising. At Manhattan, it was clear. The temperature was 72 degrees, the dew point 55, and the relative humidity was 55%. The wind was calm. Around the region, it was clear, with a temperature of 65 at Lawrence, 74 at Kansas City, and 71 at Concordia. It was partly cloudy, with a temperature of 68 at Beatrice, 67 at Omaha, and 76 at Springfield. At Emporia, it was mostly cloudy, with a temperature of 75. At Wichita, it was cloudy, with a temperature of 82. Once again, at Manhattan, it was 72 degrees under clear skies. Once again, at Topeka, it was 66 degrees under clear skies. Now here is your National Weather Service forecast. Rest of tonight, mostly clear. Lows in the middle 60s. North winds around 5 miles per hour. Thursday, mostly cloudy with a slight chance of showers in the morning, then mostly sunny in the afternoon. Not as warm with highs in the lower 80s. North winds 5 to 10 miles per hour. Chance of rain 20%. Thursday night, mostly clear. Lows in the upper 50s. West winds around 5 miles per hour in the evening, becoming light and variable. Juneteenth, mostly sunny. Highs in the middle 80s. Southeast winds 5 to 10 miles per hour. Friday night, mostly cloudy. A slight chance of showers in the evening, then showers likely after midnight.

chance of rain 80%. Sunday night, partly cloudy with a chance of showers and thunderstorms in the evening, then mostly cloudy after midnight. Lows in the lower 60s. Chance of rain 30%. Monday, partly sunny. Highs in the upper 70s. Monday night through Wednesday, partly cloudy with a slight chance of showers and thunderstorms. Lows in the lower 60s. Highs in the lower 80s. Now here is your National Weather Service forecast. Rest of tonight, mostly clear. Lows in the middle 60s. North winds around 5 miles per hour. Thursday, mostly cloudy with a slight chance of showers in the morning, then mostly sunny in the afternoon. Not as warm with highs in the lower 80s. North winds 5 to 10 miles per hour. Chance of rain 20%. Thursday night, mostly clear. Lows in the upper 50s. West winds around 5 miles per hour in the evening, becoming light and variable. Juneteenth, mostly sunny. Highs in the middle 80s. Southeast winds 5 to 10 miles per hour. Friday night, mostly cloudy. A slight chance of showers in the evening, then showers likely after midnight. Lows in the middle 60s. Southeast winds 5 to 10 miles per hour. Chance of rain 60%. Saturday, mostly cloudy in the morning, then becoming partly sunny. A chance of thunderstorms. A chance of showers. Highs in the middle 80s. Chance of rain 50%. Saturday night, mostly cloudy with a chance of thunderstorms. A chance of showers in the evening, then showers likely after midnight. Locally heavy rainfall possible after midnight. Lows around 70. Chance of rain 70%. Sunday, cloudy in the morning, then becoming partly sunny. A chance of thunderstorms. Showers, mainly in the morning. Highs in the middle 80s. Chance of rain 80%. Sunday night, partly cloudy with a chance of showers and thunderstorms in the evening, then mostly cloudy after midnight. Lows in the lower 60s. Chance of rain 30%. Monday, partly sunny. Highs in the upper 70s. Monday night through Wednesday, partly cloudy with a slight chance of showers and thunderstorms. Lows in the lower 60s. Highs in the lower 80s. This hazardous weather outlook is for central Kansas, east central Kansas, north central Kansas, and northeast Kansas. For tonight, the probability for widespread hazardous weather is low. For Thursday through Tuesday, scattered severe storms are possible for portions of northeast Kansas Saturday evening. Increasing moisture and several rounds of heavy thunderstorms increase the risk for localized flooding. This is NOAA Weather Radio Station WXK 91 in Topeka. Here are the midnight conditions for the local area. At Topeka, it was clear. The temperature was 66 degrees, the dew point 60, and the relative humidity was 81%. The wind was northwest at 3 miles an hour. The pressure was 29.69 inches and rising. At Manhattan, it was clear. The temperature was 72 degrees, the dew point 55, and the relative humidity was 55%. The wind was calm. Around the region, it was clear, with a temperature of 65 at Lawrence, 74 at Kansas City, and 71 at Concordia. It was partly cloudy, with a temperature of 68 at Beatrice, 67 at Omaha, and 76 at Springfield. At Emporia, it was mostly cloudy, with a temperature of 75. At Wichita, it was cloudy, with a temperature of 82. Once again, at Manhattan, it was 72 degrees under clear skies. Once again, at Topeka, it was 66 degrees under clear skies. This is NOAA Weather Radio WXK 91 in Topeka. The current time is 12:38 a.m. Central Daylight Time. Now here is your National Weather Service forecast. Rest of tonight, mostly clear. Lows in the middle 60s.

north winds around 5 miles per hour. Thursday, mostly cloudy with a slight chance of showers in the morning, then mostly sunny in the afternoon. Not as warm with highs in the lower 80s. North winds 5 to 10 miles per hour. Chance of rain 20%. Thursday night, mostly clear. Lows in the upper 50s. West winds around 5 miles per hour in the evening, becoming light and variable. Juneteenth, mostly sunny. Highs in the middle 80s. Southeast winds 5 to 10 miles per hour. Friday night, mostly cloudy. A slight chance of showers in the evening, then showers likely after midnight. Lows in the middle 60s. Southeast winds 5 to 10 miles per hour. Chance of rain 60%. Saturday, mostly cloudy in the morning, then becoming partly sunny. A chance of thunderstorms. A chance of showers. Highs in the middle 80s. Chance of rain 50%. Saturday night, mostly cloudy with a chance of thunderstorms. A chance of showers in the evening, then showers likely after midnight. Locally heavy rainfall possible after midnight. Lows around 70. Chance of rain 70%. Sunday, cloudy in the morning, then becoming partly sunny. A chance of thunderstorms. Showers, mainly in the morning. Highs in the middle 80s. Chance of rain 80%. Sunday night, partly cloudy with a chance of showers and thunderstorms in the evening, then mostly cloudy after midnight. Lows in the lower 60s. Chance of rain 30%. Monday, partly sunny. Highs in the upper 70s. Monday night through Wednesday, partly cloudy with a slight chance of showers and thunderstorms. Lows in the lower 60s. Highs in the lower 80s. This hazardous weather outlook is for central Kansas, east central Kansas, north central Kansas, and northeast Kansas. For tonight, the probability for widespread hazardous weather is low. For Thursday through Tuesday, scattered severe storms are possible for portions of northeast Kansas Saturday evening. Increasing moisture and several rounds of heavy thunderstorms increase the risk for localized flooding. This is NOAA Weather Radio Station WXK 91 in Topeka. Here are the midnight conditions for the local area. At Topeka, it was clear. The temperature was 66 degrees, the dew point 60, and the relative humidity was 81%. The wind was northwest at 3 miles an hour. The pressure was 29.69 inches and rising. At Manhattan, it was clear. The temperature was 72 degrees, the dew point 55, and the relative humidity was 55%. The wind was calm. Around the region, it was clear, with a temperature of 65 at Lawrence, 74 at Kansas City, and 71 at Concordia. It was partly cloudy, with a temperature of 68 at Beatrice, 67 at Omaha, and 76 at Springfield. At Emporia, it was mostly cloudy, with a temperature of 75. At Wichita, it was cloudy, with a temperature of 82. Once again, at Manhattan, it was 72 degrees under clear skies. Once again, at Topeka, it was 66 degrees under clear skies. Now here is your National Weather Service forecast. Rest of tonight, mostly clear. Lows in the middle 60s. North winds around 5 miles per hour. Thursday, mostly cloudy with a slight chance of showers in the morning, then mostly sunny in the afternoon. Not as warm with highs in the lower 80s. North winds 5 to 10 miles per hour. Chance of rain 20%. Thursday night, mostly clear. Lows in the upper 50s. West winds around 5 miles per hour in the evening, becoming light and variable. Juneteenth, mostly sunny. Highs in the middle 80s. Southeast winds 5 to 10 miles per hour. Friday night, mostly cloudy. A slight chance of showers in the evening, then showers likely after midnight. Lows in the middle 60s. Southeast

Winds 5 to 10 miles per hour. Chance of rain 60%. Saturday, mostly cloudy in the morning, then becoming partly sunny. A chance of thunderstorms. A chance of showers. Highs in the middle 80s. Chance of rain 50%. Saturday night, mostly cloudy with a chance of thunderstorms. A chance of showers in the evening, then showers likely after midnight. Locally heavy rainfall possible after midnight. Lows around 70. Chance of rain 70%. Sunday, cloudy in the morning, then becoming partly sunny. A chance of thunderstorms. Showers, mainly in the morning. Highs in the middle 80s. Chance of rain 80%. Sunday night, partly cloudy with a chance of showers and thunderstorms in the evening, then mostly cloudy after midnight. Lows in the lower 60s. Chance of rain 30%. Monday, partly sunny. Highs in the upper 70s. Monday night through Wednesday, partly cloudy with a slight chance of showers and thunderstorms. Lows in the lower 60s. Highs in the lower 80s. This hazardous weather outlook is for central Kansas, east central Kansas, north central Kansas, and northeast Kansas. For tonight, the probability for widespread hazardous weather is low. For Thursday through Tuesday, scattered severe storms are possible for portions of northeast Kansas Saturday evening. Increasing moisture and several rounds of heavy thunderstorms increase the risk for localized flooding. This is NOAA Weather Radio Station WXK91 in Topeka. Here are the midnight conditions for the local area. At Topeka, it was clear. The temperature was 66 degrees, the dew point 60, and the relative humidity was 81%. The wind was northwest at 3 miles an hour. The pressure was 29.69 inches and rising. At Manhattan, it was clear. The temperature was 72 degrees, the dew point 55, and the relative humidity was 55%. The wind was calm. Around the region, it was clear, with a temperature of 65 at Lawrence, 74 at Kansas City, and 71 at Concordia. It was partly cloudy, with a temperature of 68 at Beatrice, 67 at Omaha, and 76 at Springfield. At Emporia, it was mostly cloudy, with a temperature of 75. At Wichita, it was cloudy, with a temperature of 82. Once again, at Manhattan, it was 72 degrees under clear skies. Once again, at Topeka, it was 66 degrees under clear skies. Now here is your National Weather Service forecast. Rest of tonight, mostly clear. Lows in the middle 60s. North winds around 5 miles per hour. Thursday, mostly cloudy with a slight chance of showers in the morning, then mostly sunny in the afternoon. Not as warm with highs in the lower 80s. North winds 5 to 10 miles per hour. Chance of rain 20%. Thursday night, mostly clear. Lows in the upper 50s. West winds around 5 miles per hour in the evening, becoming light and variable. Juneteenth, mostly sunny. Highs in the middle 80s. Southeast winds 5 to 10 miles per hour. Friday night, mostly cloudy. A slight chance of showers in the evening, then showers likely after midnight. Lows in the middle 60s. Southeast winds 5 to 10 miles per hour. Chance of rain 60%. Saturday, mostly cloudy in the morning, then becoming partly sunny. A chance of thunderstorms. A chance of showers. Highs in the middle 80s. Chance of rain 50%. Saturday night, mostly cloudy with a chance of thunderstorms. A chance of showers in the evening, then showers likely after midnight. Locally heavy rainfall possible after midnight. Lows around 70. Chance of rain 70%. Sunday, cloudy in the morning, then becoming partly sunny. A chance of thunderstorms. Showers, mainly in the morning. Highs in the middle 80s. Chance of rain 80%.

Sunday night, partly cloudy with a chance of showers and thunderstorms in the evening, then mostly cloudy after midnight. Lows in the lower 60s. Chance of rain 30%. Monday, partly sunny. Highs in the upper 70s. Monday night through Wednesday, partly cloudy with a slight chance of showers and thunderstorms. Lows in the lower 60s. Highs in the lower 80s. This hazardous weather outlook is for central Kansas, east central Kansas, north central Kansas, and northeast Kansas. For tonight, the probability for widespread hazardous weather is low. For Thursday through Tuesday, scattered severe storms are possible for portions of northeast Kansas Saturday evening. Increasing moisture and several rounds of heavy thunderstorms increase the risk for localized flooding. This is NOAA Weather Radio Station WXK91 in Topeka. Here are the midnight conditions for the local area. At Topeka, it was clear. The temperature was 66 degrees, the dew point 60, and the relative humidity was 81%. The wind was northwest at 3 miles an hour. The pressure was 29.69 inches and rising. At Manhattan, it was clear. The temperature was 72 degrees, the dew point 55, and the relative humidity was 55%. The wind was calm. Around the region, it was clear, with a temperature of 65 at Lawrence, 74 at Kansas City, and 71 at Concordia. It was partly cloudy, with a temperature of 68 at Beatrice, 67 at Omaha, and 76 at Springfield. At Emporia, it was mostly cloudy, with a temperature of 75. At Wichita, it was cloudy, with a temperature of 82. Once again, at Manhattan, it was 72 degrees under clear skies. Once again, at Topeka, it was 66 degrees under clear skies. Now here is your National Weather Service forecast. Rest of tonight, mostly clear. Lows in the middle 60s. North winds around 5 miles per hour. Thursday, mostly cloudy with a slight chance of showers in the morning, then mostly sunny in the afternoon. Not as warm with highs in the lower 80s. North winds 5 to 10 miles per hour. Chance of rain 20%. Thursday night, mostly clear. Lows in the upper 50s. West winds around 5 miles per hour in the evening, becoming light and variable. Juneteenth, mostly sunny. Highs in the middle 80s. Southeast winds 5 to 10 miles per hour. Friday night, mostly cloudy. A slight chance of showers in the evening, then showers likely after midnight. Lows in the middle 60s. Southeast winds 5 to 10 miles per hour. Chance of rain 60%. Saturday, mostly cloudy in the morning, then becoming partly sunny. A chance of thunderstorms. A chance of showers. Highs in the middle 80s. Chance of rain 50%. Saturday night, mostly cloudy with a chance of thunderstorms. A chance of showers in the evening, then showers likely after midnight. Locally heavy rainfall possible after midnight. Lows around 70. Chance of rain 70%. Sunday, cloudy in the morning, then becoming partly sunny. A chance of thunderstorms. Showers, mainly in the morning. Highs in the middle 80s. Chance of rain 80%. Sunday night, partly cloudy with a chance of showers and thunderstorms in the evening, then mostly cloudy after midnight. Lows in the lower 60s. Chance of rain 30%. Monday, partly sunny. Highs in the upper 70s. Monday night through Wednesday, partly cloudy with a slight chance of showers and thunderstorms. Lows in the lower 60s. Highs in the lower 80s. The current time is 12:53 a.m. Central Daylight Time. This hazardous weather outlook is for central Kansas, east central Kansas, north central Kansas, and northeast Kansas. For tonight, the probability for widespread hazardous weather is low. For Thursday through Tuesday,

scattered severe storms are possible for portions of northeast Kansas Saturday evening. Increasing moisture and several rounds of heavy thunderstorms increase the risk for localized flooding. This is NOAA Weather Radio Station WXK91 in Topeka. Here are the midnight conditions for the local area. At Topeka, it was clear. The temperature was 66 degrees, the dew point 60, and the relative humidity was 81%. The wind was northwest at 3 miles an hour. The pressure was 29.69 inches and rising. At Manhattan, it was clear. The temperature was 72 degrees, the dew point 55, and the relative humidity was 55%. The wind was calm. Around the region, it was clear, with a temperature of 65 at Lawrence, 74 at Kansas City, and 71 at Concordia. It was partly cloudy, with a temperature of 68 at Beatrice, 67 at Omaha, and 76 at Springfield. At Emporia, it was mostly cloudy, with a temperature of 75. At Wichita, it was cloudy, with a temperature of 82. Once again, at Manhattan, it was 72 degrees under clear skies. Once again, at Topeka, it was 66 degrees under clear skies. Now here is your National Weather Service forecast. Rest of tonight, mostly clear. Lows in the middle 60s. North winds around 5 miles per hour. Thursday, mostly cloudy with a slight chance of showers in the morning, then mostly sunny in the afternoon. Not as warm with highs in the lower 80s. North winds 5 to 10 miles per hour. Chance of rain 20%. Thursday night, mostly clear. Lows in the upper 50s. West winds around 5 miles per hour in the evening, becoming light and variable. Juneteenth, mostly sunny. Highs in the middle 80s. Southeast winds 5 to 10 miles per hour. Friday night, mostly cloudy. A slight chance of showers in the evening, then showers likely after midnight. Lows in the middle 60s. Southeast winds 5 to 10 miles per hour. Chance of rain 60%. Saturday, mostly cloudy in the morning, then becoming partly sunny. A chance of thunderstorms. A chance of showers. Highs in the middle 80s. Chance of rain 50%. Saturday night, mostly cloudy with a chance of thunderstorms. A chance of showers in the evening, then showers likely after midnight. Locally heavy rainfall possible after midnight. Lows around 70. Chance of rain 70%. Sunday, cloudy in the morning, then becoming partly sunny. A chance of thunderstorms. Showers, mainly in the morning. Highs in the middle 80s. Chance of rain 80%. Sunday night, partly cloudy with a chance of showers and thunderstorms in the evening, then mostly cloudy after midnight. Lows in the lower 60s. Chance of rain 30%. Monday, partly sunny. Highs in the upper 70s. Monday night through Wednesday, partly cloudy with a slight chance of showers and thunderstorms. Lows in the lower 60s. Highs in the lower 80s. This hazardous weather outlook is for central Kansas, east central Kansas, north central Kansas, and northeast Kansas. For tonight, the probability for widespread hazardous weather is low. For Thursday through Tuesday, scattered severe storms are possible for portions of northeast Kansas Saturday evening. Increasing moisture and several rounds of heavy thunderstorms increase the risk for localized flooding. This is NOAA Weather Radio Station WXK91 in Topeka. Here are the midnight conditions for the local area. At Topeka, it was clear. The temperature was 66 degrees, the dew point 60, and the relative humidity was 81%. The wind was northwest at 3 miles an hour. The pressure was 29.69 inches and rising. At Manhattan, it was clear. The temperature was 72 degrees, the dew point 55, and the relative humidity was 55%. The wind was calm.
around the region, it was clear, with a temperature of 65 at Lawrence, 74 at Kansas City, and 71 at Concordia. It was partly cloudy, with a temperature of 68 at Beatrice, 67 at Omaha, and 76 at Springfield. At Emporia, it was mostly cloudy, with a temperature of 75. At Wichita, it was cloudy, with a temperature of 82. Once again, at Manhattan, it was 72 degrees under clear skies. Once again, at Topeka, it was 66 degrees under clear skies. Now here is your National Weather Service forecast. Rest of tonight, mostly clear. Lows in the middle 60s. North winds around 5 miles per hour. Thursday, mostly cloudy with a slight chance of showers in the morning, then mostly sunny in the afternoon. Not as warm with highs in the lower 80s. North winds 5 to 10 miles per hour. Chance of rain 20%. Thursday night, mostly clear. Lows in the upper 50s. West winds around 5 miles per hour in the evening, becoming light and variable. Juneteenth, mostly sunny. Highs in the middle 80s. Southeast winds 5 to 10 miles per hour. Friday night, mostly cloudy. A slight chance of showers in the evening, then showers likely after midnight. Lows in the middle 60s. Southeast winds 5 to 10 miles per hour. Chance of rain 60%. Saturday, mostly cloudy in the morning, then becoming partly sunny. A chance of thunderstorms. A chance of showers. Highs in the middle 80s. Chance of rain 50%. Saturday night, mostly cloudy with a chance of thunderstorms. A chance of showers in the evening, then showers likely after midnight. Locally heavy rainfall possible after midnight. Lows around 70. Chance of rain 70%. Sunday, cloudy in the morning, then becoming partly sunny. A chance of thunderstorms. Showers, mainly in the morning. Highs in the middle 80s. Chance of rain 80%. Sunday night, partly cloudy with a chance of showers and thunderstorms in the evening, then mostly cloudy after midnight. Lows in the lower 60s. Chance of rain 30%. Monday, partly sunny. Highs in the upper 70s. Monday night through Wednesday, partly cloudy with a slight chance of showers and thunderstorms. Lows in the lower 60s. Highs in the lower 80s. This hazardous weather outlook is for Central Kansas, East Central Kansas, North Central Kansas, and Northeast Kansas. For tonight, the probability for widespread hazardous weather is low. For Thursday through Tuesday, scattered severe storms are possible for portions of Northeast Kansas Saturday evening. Increasing moisture and several rounds of heavy thunderstorms increase the risk for localized flooding. This is NOAA Weather Radio Station WXK91 in Topeka. Here are the midnight conditions for the local area. At Topeka, it was clear. The temperature was 66 degrees, the dew point 60, and the relative humidity was 81%. The wind was northwest at 3 miles an hour. The pressure was 29.69 inches and rising. At Manhattan, it was clear. The temperature was 72 degrees, the dew point 55, and the relative humidity was 55%. The wind was calm. Around the region, it was clear, with a temperature of 65 at Lawrence, 74 at Kansas City, and 71 at Concordia. It was partly cloudy, with a temperature of 68 at Beatrice, 67 at Omaha, and 76 at Springfield. At Emporia, it was mostly cloudy, with a temperature of 75. At Wichita, it was cloudy, with a temperature of 82. Once again, at Manhattan, it was 72 degrees under clear skies. Once again, at Topeka, it was 66 degrees under clear skies. Now here is your National Weather Service forecast. Rest of tonight, mostly clear. Lows in the middle 60s. North winds around 5 miles per hour.
Thursday, mostly cloudy with a slight chance of showers in the morning, then mostly sunny in the afternoon. Not as warm with highs in the lower 80s. North winds 5 to 10 miles per hour. Chance of rain 20%. Thursday night, mostly clear. Lows in the upper 50s. West winds around 5 miles per hour in the evening, becoming light and variable. Juneteenth, mostly sunny. Highs in the middle 80s. Southeast winds 5 to 10 miles per hour. Friday night, mostly cloudy. A slight chance of showers in the evening, then showers likely after midnight. Lows in the middle 60s. Southeast winds 5 to 10 miles per hour. Chance of rain 60%. Saturday, mostly cloudy in the morning, then becoming partly sunny. A chance of thunderstorms. A chance of showers. Highs in the middle 80s. Chance of rain 50%. Saturday night, mostly cloudy with a chance of thunderstorms. A chance of showers in the evening, then showers likely after midnight. Locally heavy rainfall possible after midnight. Lows around 70. Chance of rain 70%. Sunday, cloudy in the morning, then becoming partly sunny. A chance of thunderstorms. Showers, mainly in the morning. Highs in the middle 80s. Chance of rain 80%. Sunday night, partly cloudy with a chance of showers and thunderstorms in the evening, then mostly cloudy after midnight. Lows in the lower 60s. Chance of rain 30%. Monday, partly sunny. Highs in the upper 70s. Monday night through Wednesday, partly cloudy with a slight chance of showers and thunderstorms. Lows in the lower 60s. Highs in the lower 80s. This hazardous weather outlook is for Central Kansas, East Central Kansas, North Central Kansas, and Northeast Kansas. For tonight, the probability for widespread hazardous weather is low. For Thursday through Tuesday, scattered severe storms are possible for portions of Northeast Kansas Saturday evening. Increasing moisture and several rounds of heavy thunderstorms increase the risk for localized flooding. This is NOAA Weather Radio Station WXK91 in Topeka. Now here is your National Weather Service forecast. Rest of tonight, mostly clear. Lows in the middle 60s. North winds around 5 miles per hour. Thursday, mostly cloudy with a slight chance of showers in the morning, then mostly sunny in the afternoon. Not as warm with highs in the lower 80s. North winds 5 to 10 miles per hour. Chance of rain 20%. Thursday night, mostly clear. Lows in the upper 50s. West winds around 5 miles per hour in the evening, becoming light and variable. Juneteenth, mostly sunny. Highs in the middle 80s. Southeast winds 5 to 10 miles per hour. Friday night, mostly cloudy. A slight chance of showers in the evening, then showers likely after midnight. Lows in the middle 60s. Southeast winds 5 to 10 miles per hour. Chance of rain 60%. Saturday, mostly cloudy in the morning, then becoming partly sunny. A chance of thunderstorms. A chance of showers. Highs in the middle 80s. Chance of rain 50%. Saturday night, mostly cloudy with a chance of thunderstorms. A chance of showers in the evening, then showers likely after midnight. Locally heavy rainfall possible after midnight. Lows around 70. Chance of rain 70%. Sunday, cloudy in the morning, then becoming partly sunny. A chance of thunderstorms. Showers, mainly in the morning. Highs in the middle 80s. Chance of rain 80%. Sunday night, partly cloudy with a chance of showers and thunderstorms in the evening, then mostly cloudy after midnight. Lows in the lower 60s. Chance of rain 30%. Monday, partly sunny. Highs in the upper 70s. Monday night through Wednesday, partly cloudy with a slight chance of showers and thunderstorms.

Lows in the lower 60s. Highs in the lower 80s. The current time is 1:08 a.m. Central Daylight Time. This hazardous weather outlook is for Central Kansas, East Central Kansas, North Central Kansas, and Northeast Kansas. For tonight, the probability for widespread hazardous weather is low. For Thursday through Tuesday, scattered severe storms are possible for portions of Northeast Kansas Saturday evening. Increasing moisture and several rounds of heavy thunderstorms increase the risk for localized flooding. This is NOAA Weather Radio Station WXK91 in Topeka. Now here is your National Weather Service forecast. Rest of tonight, mostly clear. Lows in the middle 60s. North winds around 5 miles per hour. Thursday, mostly cloudy with a slight chance of showers in the morning, then mostly sunny in the afternoon. Not as warm with highs in the lower 80s. North winds 5 to 10 miles per hour. Chance of rain 20%. Thursday night, mostly clear. Lows in the upper 50s. West winds around 5 miles per hour in the evening, becoming light and variable. Juneteenth, mostly sunny. Highs in the middle 80s. Southeast winds 5 to 10 miles per hour. Friday night, mostly cloudy. A slight chance of showers in the evening, then showers likely after midnight. Lows in the middle 60s. Southeast winds 5 to 10 miles per hour. Chance of rain 60%. Saturday, mostly cloudy in the morning, then becoming partly sunny. A chance of thunderstorms. A chance of showers. Highs in the middle 80s. Chance of rain 50%. Saturday night, mostly cloudy with a chance of thunderstorms. A chance of showers in the evening, then showers likely after midnight. Locally heavy rainfall possible after midnight. Lows around 70. Chance of rain 70%. Sunday, cloudy in the morning, then becoming partly sunny. A chance of thunderstorms. Showers, mainly in the morning. Highs in the middle 80s. Chance of rain 80%. Sunday night, partly cloudy with a chance of showers and thunderstorms in the evening, then mostly cloudy after midnight. Lows in the lower 60s. Chance of rain 30%. Monday, partly sunny. Highs in the upper 70s. Monday night through Wednesday, partly cloudy with a slight chance of showers and thunderstorms. Lows in the lower 60s. Highs in the lower 80s. This hazardous weather outlook is for Central Kansas, East Central Kansas, North Central Kansas, and Northeast Kansas. For tonight, the probability for widespread hazardous weather is low. For Thursday through Tuesday, scattered severe storms are possible for portions of Northeast Kansas Saturday evening. Increasing moisture and several rounds of heavy thunderstorms increase the risk for localized flooding. 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Here are the 1 a.m. conditions for the local area. At Topeka, it was clear. The temperature was 67 degrees, the dew point 60, and the relative humidity was 78%. The wind was south at 3 miles an hour. The pressure was 29.70 inches and rising. At Manhattan, it was clear. The temperature was 65 degrees, the dew point 58, and the relative humidity was 78%. The wind was calm. Around the region, it was clear, with a temperature of 63 at Lawrence, 69 at Kansas City, 70 at Concordia, and 75 at Springfield. At Beatrice, it was partly cloudy, with a temperature of 69. It was mostly cloudy, with a temperature of 72 at Emporia, and 69 at Omaha. At Wichita, it was cloudy, with a temperature of 81. Once again, at Manhattan, it was 65 degrees under clear skies. Once again, at Topeka, it was 67 degrees under clear skies. Now here is your National Weather Service forecast. Rest of tonight, mostly clear.
lows in the middle 60s.

North winds around 5 miles per hour. Thursday, mostly cloudy with a slight chance of showers in the morning, then mostly sunny in the afternoon. Not as warm with highs in the lower 80s. North winds 5 to 10 miles per hour. Chance of rain 20%. Thursday night, mostly clear. Lows in the upper 50s. West winds around 5 miles per hour in the evening, becoming light and variable. Juneteenth, mostly sunny. Highs in the middle 80s. Southeast winds 5 to 10 miles per hour. Friday night, mostly cloudy. A slight chance of showers in the evening, then showers likely after midnight. Lows in the middle 60s. Southeast winds 5 to 10 miles per hour. Chance of rain 60%. Saturday, mostly cloudy in the morning, then becoming partly sunny. A chance of thunderstorms. A chance of showers. Highs in the middle 80s. Chance of rain 50%. Saturday night, mostly cloudy with a chance of thunderstorms. A chance of showers in the evening, then showers likely after midnight. Locally heavy rainfall possible after midnight. Lows around 70. Chance of rain 70%. Sunday, cloudy in the morning, then becoming partly sunny. A chance of thunderstorms. Showers, mainly in the morning. Highs in the middle 80s. Chance of rain 80%. Sunday night, partly cloudy with a chance of showers and thunderstorms in the evening, then mostly cloudy after midnight. Lows in the lower 60s. Chance of rain 30%. Monday, partly sunny. Highs in the upper 70s. Monday night through Wednesday, partly cloudy with a slight chance of showers and thunderstorms. Lows in the lower 60s. Highs in the lower 80s. This hazardous weather outlook is for central Kansas, east central Kansas, north central Kansas, and northeast Kansas. For tonight, the probability for widespread hazardous weather is low. For Thursday through Tuesday, scattered severe storms are possible for portions of northeast Kansas Saturday evening. Increasing moisture and several rounds of heavy thunderstorms increase the risk for localized flooding. This is NOAA Weather Radio Station WXK91 in Topeka. Here are the 1 a.m. conditions for the local area. At Topeka, it was clear. The temperature was 67 degrees, the dew point 60, and the relative humidity was 78%. The wind was south at 3 miles an hour. The pressure was 29.70 inches and rising. At Manhattan, it was clear. The temperature was 65 degrees, the dew point 58, and the relative humidity was 78%. The wind was calm. Around the region, it was clear, with a temperature of 63 at Lawrence, 69 at Kansas City, 70 at Concordia, and 75 at Springfield. At Beatrice, it was partly cloudy, with a temperature of 69. It was mostly cloudy, with a temperature of 72 at Emporia, and 69 at Omaha. At Wichita, it was cloudy, with a temperature of 81. Once again, at Manhattan, it was 65 degrees under clear skies. Once again, at Topeka, it was 67 degrees under clear skies. Now here is your National Weather Service forecast. Rest of tonight, mostly clear. Lows in the middle 60s. North winds around 5 miles per hour. Thursday, mostly cloudy with a slight chance of showers in the morning, then mostly sunny in the afternoon. Not as warm with highs in the lower 80s. North winds 5 to 10 miles per hour. Chance of rain 20%. Thursday night, mostly clear. Lows in the upper 50s. West winds around 5 miles per hour in the evening, becoming light and variable. Juneteenth, mostly sunny. Highs in the middle 80s. Southeast winds 5 to 10 miles per hour. Friday night, mostly cloudy. A slight chance of showers in the evening, then showers likely after midnight. Lows in the middle 60s.
Southeast winds 5 to 10 miles per hour. Chance of rain 60%. Saturday, mostly cloudy in the morning, then becoming partly sunny. A chance of thunderstorms. A chance of showers. Highs in the middle 80s. Chance of rain 50%. Saturday night, mostly cloudy with a chance of thunderstorms. A chance of showers in the evening, then showers likely after midnight. Locally heavy rainfall possible after midnight. Lows around 70. Chance of rain 70%. Sunday, cloudy in the morning, then becoming partly sunny. A chance of thunderstorms. Showers, mainly in the morning. Highs in the middle 80s. Chance of rain 80%. Sunday night, partly cloudy with a chance of showers and thunderstorms in the evening, then mostly cloudy after midnight. Lows in the lower 60s. Chance of rain 30%. Monday, partly sunny. Highs in the upper 70s. Monday night through Wednesday, partly cloudy with a slight chance of showers and thunderstorms. Lows in the lower 60s. Highs in the lower 80s. This hazardous weather outlook is for central Kansas, east central Kansas, north central Kansas, and northeast Kansas. For tonight, the probability for widespread hazardous weather is low. For Thursday through Tuesday, scattered severe storms are possible for portions of northeast Kansas Saturday evening. Increasing moisture and several rounds of heavy thunderstorms increase the risk for localized flooding. This is NOAA Weather Radio Station WXK91 in Topeka. Here are the 1 a.m. conditions for the local area. At Topeka, it was clear. The temperature was 67 degrees, the dew point 60, and the relative humidity was 70%. The wind was south at 3 miles an hour. The pressure was 29.70 inches and rising. At Manhattan, it was clear. The temperature was 65 degrees, the dew point 58, and the relative humidity was 70%. The wind was calm. Around the region, it was clear, with a temperature of 63 at Lawrence, 69 at Kansas City, 70 at Concordia, and 75 at Springfield. At Beatrice, it was partly cloudy, with a temperature of 69. It was mostly cloudy, with a temperature of 72 at Emporia, and 69 at Omaha. At Wichita, it was cloudy, with a temperature of 81. Once again, at Manhattan, it was 65 degrees under clear skies. Once again, at Topeka, it was 67 degrees under clear skies. Now here is your National Weather Service forecast. Rest of tonight, mostly clear. Lows in the middle 60s. North winds around 5 miles per hour. Thursday, mostly cloudy with a slight chance of showers in the morning, then mostly sunny in the afternoon. Not as warm with highs in the lower 80s. North winds 5 to 10 miles per hour. Chance of rain 20%. Thursday night, mostly clear. Lows in the upper 50s. West winds around 5 miles per hour in the evening, becoming light and variable. Juneteenth, mostly sunny. Highs in the middle 80s. Southeast winds 5 to 10 miles per hour. Friday night, mostly cloudy. A slight chance of showers in the evening, then showers likely after midnight. Lows in the middle 60s. Southeast winds 5 to 10 miles per hour. Chance of rain 60%. Saturday, mostly cloudy in the morning, then becoming partly sunny. A chance of thunderstorms. A chance of showers. Highs in the middle 80s. Chance of rain 50%. Saturday night, mostly cloudy with a chance of thunderstorms. A chance of showers in the evening, then showers likely after midnight. Locally heavy rainfall possible after midnight. Lows around 70. Chance of rain 70%. Sunday, cloudy in the morning, then becoming partly sunny. A chance of thunderstorms. Showers, mainly in the morning. Highs in the middle 80s.
chance of rain 80%. Sunday night, partly cloudy with a chance of showers and thunderstorms in the evening, then mostly cloudy after midnight. Lows in the lower 60s. Chance of rain 30%. Monday, partly sunny. Highs in the upper 70s. Monday night through Wednesday, partly cloudy with a slight chance of showers and thunderstorms. Lows in the lower 60s. Highs in the lower 80s. The current time is 1:23 a.m. Central Daylight Time. This hazardous weather outlook is for Central Kansas, East Central Kansas, North Central Kansas, and Northeast Kansas. For tonight, the probability for widespread hazardous weather is low. For Thursday through Tuesday, scattered severe storms are possible for portions of Northeast Kansas Saturday evening. Increasing moisture and several rounds of heavy thunderstorms increase the risk for localized flooding. This is NOAA Weather Radio Station WXK91 in Topeka. Here are the 1 a.m. conditions for the local area. At Topeka, it was clear. The temperature was 67 degrees, the dew point 60, and the relative humidity was 78%. The wind was south at 3 miles an hour. The pressure was 29.70 inches and rising. At Manhattan, it was clear. The temperature was 65 degrees, the dew point 58, and the relative humidity was 78%. The wind was calm. Around the region, it was clear, with a temperature of 63 at Lawrence, 69 at Kansas City, 70 at Concordia, and 75 at Springfield. At Beatrice, it was partly cloudy, with a temperature of 69. It was mostly cloudy, with a temperature of 72 at Emporia, and 69 at Omaha. At Wichita, it was cloudy, with a temperature of 81. Once again, at Manhattan, it was 65 degrees under clear skies. Once again, at Topeka, it was 67 degrees under clear skies. Now here is your National Weather Service forecast. Rest of tonight, mostly clear. Lows in the middle 60s. North winds around 5 miles per hour. Thursday, mostly cloudy with a slight chance of showers in the morning, then mostly sunny in the afternoon. Not as warm with highs in the lower 80s. North winds 5 to 10 miles per hour. Chance of rain 20%. Thursday night, mostly clear. Lows in the upper 50s. West winds around 5 miles per hour in the evening, becoming light and variable. Juneteenth, mostly sunny. Highs in the middle 80s. Southeast winds 5 to 10 miles per hour. Friday night, mostly cloudy. A slight chance of showers in the evening, then showers likely after midnight. Lows in the middle 60s. Southeast winds 5 to 10 miles per hour. Chance of rain 60%. Saturday, mostly cloudy in the morning, then becoming partly sunny. A chance of thunderstorms. A chance of showers. Highs in the middle 80s. Chance of rain 50%. Saturday night, mostly cloudy with a chance of thunderstorms. A chance of showers in the evening, then showers likely after midnight. Locally heavy rainfall possible after midnight. Lows around 70. Chance of rain 70%. Sunday, cloudy in the morning, then becoming partly sunny. A chance of thunderstorms. Showers, mainly in the morning. Highs in the middle 80s. Chance of rain 80%. Sunday night, partly cloudy with a chance of showers and thunderstorms in the evening, then mostly cloudy after midnight. Lows in the lower 60s. Chance of rain 30%. Monday, partly sunny. Highs in the upper 70s. Monday night through Wednesday, partly cloudy with a slight chance of showers and thunderstorms. Lows in the lower 60s. Highs in the lower 80s. This hazardous weather outlook is for Central Kansas, East Central Kansas, North Central Kansas, and Northeast Kansas. For tonight, the probability for widespread hazardous weather is low. For Thursday through Tuesday,
Scattered severe storms are possible for portions of northeast Kansas Saturday evening. Increasing moisture and several rounds of heavy thunderstorms increase the risk for localized flooding. This is NOAA Weather Radio Station WXK91 in Topeka. Here are the 1 a.m. conditions for the local area. At Topeka, it was clear. The temperature was 67 degrees, the dew point 60, and the relative humidity was 78%. The wind was south at 3 miles an hour. The pressure was 29.70 inches and rising. At Manhattan, it was clear. The temperature was 65 degrees, the dew point 58, and the relative humidity was 78%. The wind was calm. Around the region, it was clear, with a temperature of 63 at Lawrence, 69 at Kansas City, 70 at Concordia, and 75 at Springfield. At Beatrice, it was partly cloudy, with a temperature of 69. It was mostly cloudy, with a temperature of 72 at Emporia, and 69 at Omaha. At Wichita, it was cloudy, with a temperature of 81. Once again, at Manhattan, it was 65 degrees under clear skies. Once again, at Topeka, it was 67 degrees under clear skies. Now here is your National Weather Service forecast. Rest of tonight, mostly clear. Near steady temperature in the middle 60s. North winds around 5 miles per hour. Thursday, mostly cloudy with a slight chance of showers in the morning, then mostly sunny in the afternoon. Not as warm with highs in the lower 80s. North winds 5 to 10 miles per hour. Chance of rain 20%. Thursday night, mostly clear. Lows in the upper 50s. West winds around 5 miles per hour in the evening, becoming light and variable. Juneteenth, mostly sunny. Highs in the middle 80s. South winds 5 to 10 miles per hour. Friday night, partly cloudy in the evening, then becoming mostly cloudy. A slight chance of thunderstorms. A slight chance of showers in the evening, then a chance of showers after midnight. Lows in the middle 60s. Southeast winds 5 to 10 miles per hour. Chance of rain 50%. Saturday, mostly cloudy in the morning, then becoming partly sunny. A chance of showers. A slight chance of thunderstorms in the morning, then a chance of thunderstorms in the afternoon. Highs in the middle 80s. Chance of rain 40%. Saturday night, mostly cloudy. A chance of showers and thunderstorms in the evening, then showers with thunderstorms likely after midnight. Locally heavy rainfall possible after midnight. Lows around 70. Chance of rain 90%. Sunday, mostly cloudy in the morning, then becoming partly sunny. A chance of thunderstorms. Showers, mainly in the morning. Highs in the lower 80s. Chance of rain 80%. Sunday night, mostly cloudy. A slight chance of showers and thunderstorms in the evening. Cooler with lows around 60. Monday, partly sunny. Highs in the upper 70s. Monday night and Tuesday, partly cloudy. Lows around 60. Highs in the lower 80s. Tuesday night, partly cloudy. A slight chance of showers after midnight. Lows in the lower 60s. Wednesday, mostly sunny with a slight chance of showers. A slight chance of thunderstorms in the afternoon. Highs in the middle 80s. This hazardous weather outlook is for central Kansas, east central Kansas, north central Kansas, and northeast Kansas. For tonight, the probability for widespread hazardous weather is low. For Thursday through Tuesday, scattered severe storms are possible for portions of northeast Kansas Saturday evening. Increasing moisture and several rounds of heavy thunderstorms increase the risk for localized flooding. The Topeka, Kansas climate summary for yesterday, June 17, 2026, of heavy thunderstorms increase the risk for localized flooding. The Topeka, Kansas climate summary for yesterday, June 17, 2026.
Yesterday's high temperature was 94 degrees. The normal high

is 66. The record high for today is 106, which occurred in 1953, and the record low is 49, which occurred in 2000. Sunrise today is at 5:56 a.m. and sunset is at 8:51 p.m. The Manhattan, Kansas climate summary for yesterday, June 17, 2026. Yesterday's high temperature was 92 degrees. The normal high is 87. Yesterday's low temperature was 63 degrees. The normal low is 64. No precipitation fell yesterday, which leaves the monthly total at 5.75 inches. This is 2.83 inches above the normal amount of 2.92 inches for June. The total precipitation for the year still stands at 14.05 inches, which is 0.09 inches below normal. Yesterday the maximum wind observed was 26 miles an hour from the southwest. The highest wind gust observed was 39 miles per hour from the southwest. The normal high temperature for today is 88 degrees, and the normal low is 64. Sunrise today is at 6 a.m. and sunset is at 8:56 p.m. This is NOAA Weather Radio Station WXK91 in Topeka. Here are the 1 a.m. conditions for the local area. At Topeka, it was clear. The temperature was 67 degrees, the dew point 60, and the relative humidity was 78%. The wind was south at 3 miles an hour. The pressure was 29.70 inches and rising. At Manhattan, it was clear. The temperature was 65 degrees, the dew point 58, and the relative humidity was 78%. The wind was calm. Around the region, it was clear, with a temperature of 63 at Lawrence, 69 at Kansas City, 70 at Concordia, and 75 at Springfield. At Beatrice, it was partly cloudy, with a temperature of 69. It was mostly cloudy, with a temperature of 72 at Emporia, and 69 at Omaha. At Wichita, it was cloudy, with a temperature of 81. Once again, at Manhattan, it was 65 degrees under clear skies. Once again, at Topeka, it was 67 degrees under clear skies. Now here is your National Weather Service forecast. Rest of tonight, mostly clear. Near steady temperature in the middle 60s. North winds around 5 miles per hour. Thursday, mostly cloudy with a slight chance of showers in the morning, then mostly sunny in the afternoon. Not as warm with highs in the lower 80s. North winds 5 to 10 miles per hour. Chance of rain 20%. Thursday night, mostly clear. Lows in the upper 50s. West winds around 5 miles per hour in the evening, becoming light and variable. Juneteenth, mostly sunny. Highs in the middle 80s. South winds 5 to 10 miles per hour. Friday night, partly cloudy in the evening, then becoming mostly cloudy. A slight chance of thunderstorms. A slight chance of showers in the evening, then a chance of showers after midnight. Lows in the middle 60s. Southeast winds 5 to 10 miles per hour. Chance of rain 50%. Saturday, mostly cloudy in the morning, then becoming partly sunny. A chance of showers. A slight chance of thunderstorms in the morning, then a chance of thunderstorms in the afternoon. Highs in the middle 80s. Chance of rain 40%. Saturday night, mostly cloudy. A chance of showers and thunderstorms in the evening, then showers with thunderstorms likely after midnight. Locally heavy rainfall possible after midnight. Lows around 70. Chance of rain 90%. Sunday, mostly cloudy in the morning, then becoming partly sunny. A chance of thunderstorms. Showers, mainly in the morning. Highs in the lower 80s. Chance of rain 80%. Sunday night, mostly cloudy. A slight chance of showers and thunderstorms in the evening. Cooler with lows around 60. Monday, partly sunny. Highs in the upper 70s. Monday night and Tuesday, partly cloudy.

around 60. Highs in the lower 80s. Tuesday night, partly cloudy. A slight chance of showers after midnight. Lows in the lower 60s. Wednesday, mostly sunny with a slight chance of showers. A slight chance of thunderstorms in the afternoon. Highs in the middle 80s. This is NOAA Weather Radio WXK91 in Topeka. The current time is 1:39 a.m. Central Daylight Time. This hazardous weather outlook is for Central Kansas, East Central Kansas, North Central Kansas, and Northeast Kansas. For tonight, the probability for widespread hazardous weather is low. For Thursday through Tuesday, scattered severe storms are possible for portions of Northeast Kansas Saturday evening. Increasing moisture and several rounds of heavy thunderstorms increase the risk for localized flooding. The Topeka, Kansas climate summary for yesterday, June 17, 2026. Yesterday's high temperature was 94 degrees. The normal high is 86. The record high is 103 degrees, which was set in 1946. Yesterday's low temperature was 66 degrees. The normal low is 66. The record low is 50 degrees, which was set in 1999. No precipitation fell yesterday, which leaves the monthly total at 3.40 inches. This is 0.44 inches above the normal amount of 2.96 inches for June. The total precipitation for the year still stands at 19.73 inches, which is 3.34 inches above normal. Yesterday, the maximum wind observed was 25 miles an hour from the southwest. The highest wind gust observed was 39 miles per hour from the south. The normal high temperature for today is 87 degrees, and the normal low is 66. The record high for today is 106, which occurred in 1953, and the record low is 49, which occurred in 2000. Sunrise today is at 5:56 a.m. and sunset is at 8:51 p.m. The Manhattan, Kansas climate summary for yesterday, June 17, 2026. Yesterday's high temperature was 92 degrees. The normal high is 87. Yesterday's low temperature was 63 degrees. The normal low is 64. No precipitation fell yesterday, which leaves the monthly total at 5.75 inches. This is 2.83 inches above the normal amount of 2.92 inches for June. The total precipitation for the year still stands at 14.05 inches, which is 0.09 inches below normal. Yesterday, the maximum wind observed was 26 miles an hour from the southwest. The highest wind gust observed was 39 miles per hour from the southwest. The normal high temperature for today is 88 degrees, and the normal low is 64. Sunrise today is at 6 a.m. and sunset is at 8:56 p.m. This is NOAA Weather Radio Station WXK91 in Topeka. Here are the 1 a.m. conditions for the local area. At Topeka, it was clear. The temperature was 67 degrees, the dew point 60, and the relative humidity was 78%. The wind was south at 3 miles an hour. The pressure was 29.70 inches and rising. At Manhattan, it was clear. The temperature was 65 degrees, the dew point 58, and the relative humidity was 78%. The wind was calm. Around the region, it was clear, with a temperature of 63 at Lawrence, 69 at Kansas City, 70 at Concordia, and 75 at Springfield. At Beatrice, it was partly cloudy, with a temperature of 69. It was mostly cloudy, with a temperature of 72 at Emporia, and 69 at Omaha. At Wichita, it was cloudy, with a temperature of 81. Once again, at Manhattan, it was 65 degrees under clear skies. Once again, at Topeka, it was 67 degrees under clear skies. Now here is your National Weather Service forecast. Rest of tonight, mostly clear. Near steady temperature in the middle 60s. North winds around 5 miles per hour. Thursday,
mostly cloudy with a slight chance of showers in the morning, then mostly sunny in the afternoon. Not as warm with highs in the lower 80s. North winds 5 to 10 miles per hour. Chance of rain 20%. Thursday night, mostly clear. Lows in the upper 50s. West winds around 5 miles per hour in the evening, becoming light and variable. Juneteenth, mostly sunny. Highs in the middle 80s. South winds 5 to 10 miles per hour. Friday night, partly cloudy in the evening, then becoming mostly cloudy. A slight chance of thunderstorms. A slight chance of showers in the evening, then a chance of showers after midnight. Lows in the middle 60s. Southeast winds 5 to 10 miles per hour. Chance of rain 50%. Saturday, mostly cloudy in the morning, then becoming partly sunny. A chance of showers. A slight chance of thunderstorms in the morning, then a chance of thunderstorms in the afternoon. Highs in the middle 80s. Chance of rain 40%. Saturday night, mostly cloudy. A chance of showers and thunderstorms in the evening, then showers with thunderstorms likely after midnight. Locally heavy rainfall possible after midnight. Lows around 70. Chance of rain 90%. Sunday, mostly cloudy in the morning, then becoming partly sunny. A chance of thunderstorms. Showers, mainly in the morning. 80s. Chance of rain 80%. Sunday night, mostly cloudy. A slight chance of showers and thunderstorms in the evening. Cooler with lows around 60. Monday, partly sunny. Highs in the upper 70s. Monday night and Tuesday, partly cloudy. Lows around 60. Highs in the lower 80s. Tuesday night, partly cloudy. A slight chance of showers after midnight. Lows in the lower 60s. Wednesday, mostly sunny with a slight chance of showers. A slight chance of thunderstorms in the afternoon. Highs in the middle 80s. This hazardous weather outlook is for central Kansas, east central Kansas, north central Kansas, and northeast Kansas. For tonight, the probability for widespread hazardous weather is low. For Thursday through Tuesday, scattered severe storms are possible for portions of northeast Kansas Saturday evening. Increasing moisture and several rounds of heavy thunderstorms increase the risk for localized flooding. The Topeka, Kansas climate summary for yesterday, June 17, 2026. Yesterday's high temperature was 94 degrees. The normal high is 86. The record high is 103 degrees, which was set in 1946. Yesterday's low temperature was 66 degrees. The normal low is 66. The record low is 50 degrees, which was set in 1999. No precipitation fell yesterday, which leaves the monthly total at 3.40 inches. This is 0.44 inches above the normal amount of 2.96 inches for June. The total precipitation for the year still stands at 19.73 inches, which is 3.34 inches above normal. Yesterday the maximum wind observed was 25 miles an hour from the southwest. The highest wind gust observed was 39 miles per hour from the south. The normal high temperature for today is 87 degrees, and the normal low is 66. The record high for today is 106, which occurred in 1953, and the record low is 49, which occurred in 2000. Sunrise today is at 5:56 a.m. and sunset is at 8:51 p.m. The Manhattan, Kansas climate summary for yesterday, June 17, 2026. Yesterday's high temperature was 92 degrees. The normal high is 87. Yesterday's low temperature was 63 degrees. The normal low is 64. No precipitation fell yesterday, which leaves the monthly total at 5.75 inches. This is 2.83 inches above the normal amount of 2.92 inches for June.
The total precipitation for the year still stands at 14.05 inches, which is 0.0.

9 inches below normal. Yesterday, the maximum wind observed was 26 miles an hour from the southwest. The highest wind gust observed was 39 miles per hour from the southwest. The normal high temperature for today is 88 degrees, and the normal low is 64. Sunrise today is at 6 a.m. and sunset is at 8:56 p.m. This is NOAA Weather Radio Station WXK91 in Topeka. Here are the 1 a.m. conditions for the local area. At Topeka, it was clear. The temperature was 67 degrees, the dew point 60, and the relative humidity was 78%. The wind was south at 3 miles an hour. The pressure was 29.70 inches and rising. At Manhattan, it was clear. The temperature was 65 degrees, the dew point 58, and the relative humidity was 78%. The wind was calm. Around the region, it was clear, with a temperature of 63 at Lawrence, 69 at Kansas City, 70 at Concordia, and 75 at Springfield. At Beatrice, it was partly cloudy, with a temperature of 69. It was mostly cloudy, with a temperature of 72 at Emporia, and 69 at Omaha. At Wichita, it was cloudy, with a temperature of 81. Once again, at Manhattan, it was 65 degrees under clear skies. Once again, at Topeka, it was 67 degrees under clear skies. Now here is your National Weather Service forecast. Rest of tonight, mostly clear. Near steady temperature in the middle 60s. North winds around 5 miles per hour. Thursday, mostly cloudy with a slight chance of showers in the morning, then mostly sunny in the afternoon. Not as warm with highs in the lower 80s. North winds 5 to 10 miles per hour. Chance of rain 20%. Thursday night, mostly clear. Lows in the upper 50s. West winds around 5 miles per hour in the evening, becoming light and variable. Juneteenth, mostly sunny. Highs in the middle 80s. South winds 5 to 10 miles per hour. Friday night, partly cloudy in the evening, then becoming mostly cloudy. A slight chance of thunderstorms. A slight chance of showers in the evening, then a chance of showers after midnight. Lows in the middle 60s. Southeast winds 5 to 10 miles per hour. Chance of rain 50%. Saturday, mostly cloudy in the morning, then becoming partly sunny. A chance of showers. A slight chance of thunderstorms in the morning, then a chance of thunderstorms in the afternoon. Highs in the middle 80s. Chance of rain 40%. Saturday night, mostly cloudy. A chance of showers and thunderstorms in the evening, then showers with thunderstorms likely after midnight. Locally heavy rainfall possible after midnight. Lows around 70. Chance of rain 90%. Sunday, mostly cloudy in the morning, then becoming partly sunny. A chance of thunderstorms. Showers, mainly in the morning. Highs in the lower 80s. Chance of rain 80%. Sunday night, mostly cloudy. A slight chance of showers and thunderstorms in the evening. Cooler with lows around 60. Monday, partly sunny. Highs in the upper 70s. Monday night and Tuesday, partly cloudy. Lows around 60. Highs in the lower 80s. Tuesday night, partly cloudy. A slight chance of showers after midnight. Lows in the lower 60s. Wednesday, mostly sunny with a slight chance of showers. A slight chance of thunderstorms in the afternoon. Highs in the middle 80s. The current time is 1:53 a.m. Central Daylight Time. This hazardous weather outlook is for Central Kansas, East Central Kansas, North Central Kansas, and Northeast Kansas. For tonight, the probability for widespread hazardous weather is low. For Thursday through Tuesday, scattered severe storms are possible for portions of northeast Kansas Saturday evening.
increasing moisture and several rounds of heavy thunderstorms increase the risk for localized flooding. The Topeka, Kansas climate summary for yesterday, June 17, 2026. Yesterday's high temperature was 94 degrees. The normal high is 86. The record high is 103 degrees, which was set in 1946. Yesterday's low temperature was 66 degrees. The normal low is 66. The record low is 50 degrees, which was set in 1999. No precipitation fell yesterday, which leaves the monthly total at 3.40 inches. This is 0.44 inches above the normal amount of 2.96 inches for June. The total precipitation for the year still stands at 19.73 inches, which is 3.34 inches above normal. Yesterday, the maximum wind observed was 25 miles an hour from the southwest. The highest wind gust observed was 39 miles per hour from the south. The normal high temperature for today is 87 degrees, and the normal low is 66. The record high for today is 106, which occurred in 1953, and the record low is 49, which occurred in 2000. Sunrise today is at 5:56 a.m. and sunset is at 8:51 p.m. The Manhattan, Kansas climate summary for yesterday, June 17, 2026. Yesterday's high temperature was 92 degrees. The normal high is 87. Yesterday's low temperature was 63 degrees. The normal low is 64. No precipitation fell yesterday, which leaves the monthly total at 5.75 inches. This is 2.83 inches above the normal amount of 2.92 inches for June. The total precipitation for the year still stands at 14.05 inches, which is 0.09 inches below normal. Yesterday, the maximum wind observed was 26 miles an hour from the southwest. The highest wind gust observed was 39 miles per hour from the southwest. The normal high temperature for today is 88 degrees, and the normal low is 64. Sunrise today is at 6 a.m. and sunset is at 8:56 p.m. This is NOAA Weather Radio Station WXK91 in Topeka. Here are the 1 a.m. conditions for the local area. At Topeka, it was clear. The temperature was 67 degrees, the dew point 60, and the relative humidity was 78%. The wind was south at 3 miles an hour. The pressure was 29.70 inches and rising. At Manhattan, it was clear. The temperature was 65 degrees, the dew point 58, and the relative humidity was 78%. The wind was calm. Around the region, it was clear, with a temperature of 63 at Lawrence, 69 at Kansas City, 70 at Concordia, and 75 at Springfield. At Beatrice, it was partly cloudy, with a temperature of 69. It was mostly cloudy, with a temperature of 72 at Emporia, and 69 at Omaha. At Wichita, it was cloudy, with a temperature of 81. Once again, at Manhattan, it was 65 degrees under clear skies. Once again, at Topeka, it was 67 degrees under clear skies. Now here is your National Weather Service forecast. Rest of tonight, mostly clear. Near steady temperature in the middle 60s. North winds around 5 miles per hour. Thursday, mostly cloudy with a slight chance of showers in the morning, then mostly sunny in the afternoon. Not as warm with highs in the lower 80s. North winds 5 to 10 miles per hour. Chance of rain 20%. Thursday night, mostly clear. Lows in the upper 50s. West winds around 5 miles per hour in the evening, becoming light and variable. Juneteenth, mostly sunny. Highs in the middle 80s. South winds 5 to 10 miles per hour. Friday night, partly cloudy in the evening, then becoming mostly cloudy. A slight chance of thunderstorms. A slight chance of showers in the evening, then a chance of showers after midnight. Lows in the middle 60s. Southeast winds 5 to 10 miles per hour.
Chance of rain 50%. Saturday, mostly cloudy in the morning, then becoming partly sunny. A chance of showers. A slight chance of thunderstorms in the morning, then a chance of thunderstorms in the afternoon. Highs in the middle 80s. Chance of rain 40%. Saturday night, mostly cloudy. A chance of showers and thunderstorms in the evening, then showers with thunderstorms likely after midnight. Locally heavy rainfall possible after midnight. Lows around 70. Chance of rain 90%. Sunday, mostly cloudy in the morning, then becoming partly sunny. A chance of thunderstorms. Showers, mainly in the morning. Highs in the lower 80s. Chance of rain 80%. Sunday night, mostly cloudy. A slight chance of showers and thunderstorms in the evening. Cooler with lows around 60. Monday, partly sunny. Highs in the upper 70s. Monday night and Tuesday, partly cloudy. Lows around 60. Highs in the lower 80s. Tuesday night, partly cloudy. A slight chance of showers after midnight. Lows in the lower 60s. Wednesday, mostly sunny with a slight chance of showers. A slight chance of thunderstorms in the afternoon. Highs in the middle 80s. This hazardous weather outlook is for central Kansas, east central Kansas, north central Kansas, and northeast Kansas. For tonight, the probability for widespread hazardous weather is low. For Thursday through Tuesday, scattered severe storms are possible for portions of northeast Kansas Saturday evening. Increasing moisture and several rounds of heavy thunderstorms increase the risk for localized flooding. The Topeka, Kansas climate summary for yesterday, June 17, 2026. Yesterday's high temperature was 94 degrees. The normal high is 86. The record high is 103 degrees, which was set in 1946. Yesterday's low temperature was 66 degrees. The normal low is 66. The record low is 50 degrees, which was set in 1999. No precipitation fell yesterday, which leaves the monthly total at 3.40 inches. This is 0.44 inches above the normal amount of 2.96 inches for June. The total precipitation for the year still stands at 19.73 inches, which is 3.34 inches above normal. Yesterday the maximum wind observed was 25 miles an hour from the southwest. The highest wind gust observed was 39 miles per hour from the south. The normal high temperature for today is 87 degrees, and the normal low is 66. The record high for today is 106, which occurred in 1953, and the record low is 49, which occurred in 2000. Sunrise today is at 5:56 a.m. and sunset is at 8:51 p.m. The Manhattan, Kansas climate summary for yesterday, June 17, 2026. Yesterday's high temperature was 92 degrees. The normal high is 87. Yesterday's low temperature was 63 degrees. The normal low is 64. No precipitation fell yesterday, which leaves the monthly total at 5.75 inches. This is 2.83 inches above the normal amount of 2.92 inches for June. The total precipitation for the year still stands at 14.05 inches, which is 0.09 inches below normal. Yesterday the maximum wind observed was 26 miles an hour from the southwest. The highest wind gust observed was 39 miles per hour from the southwest. The normal high temperature for today is 88 degrees, and the normal low is 64. Sunrise today is at 6 a.m. and sunset is at 8:56 p.m. This is NOAA Weather Radio Station WXK91 in Topeka. Here are the 1 a.m. conditions for the local area. At Topeka, it was clear. The temperature was 67 degrees, the dew point 60, and the relative humidity was 78%. The wind was south at 3 miles an hour. The pressure was 29.70 inches and rising. At Manhattan, it was clear.
The temperature was 65 degrees, the dew point 58, and the relative humidity was 78%. The wind was calm. Around the region, it was clear, with a temperature of 63 at Lawrence, 69 at Kansas City, 70 at Concordia, and 75 at Springfield. At Beatrice, it was partly cloudy, with a temperature of 69. It was mostly cloudy, with a temperature of 72 at Emporia, and 69 at Omaha. At Wichita, it was cloudy, with a temperature of 81. Once again, at Manhattan, it was 65 degrees under clear skies. Once again, at Topeka, it was 67 degrees under clear skies. Now here is your National Weather Service forecast. Rest of tonight, mostly clear. Near steady temperature in the middle 60s. North winds around 5 miles per hour. Thursday, mostly cloudy with a slight chance of showers in the morning, then mostly sunny in the afternoon. Not as warm with highs in the lower 80s. North winds 5 to 10 miles per hour. Chance of rain 20%. Thursday night, mostly clear. Lows in the upper 50s. West winds around 5 miles per hour in the evening, becoming light and variable. Juneteenth, mostly sunny. Highs in the middle 80s. South winds 5 to 10 miles per hour. Friday night, partly cloudy in the evening, then becoming mostly cloudy. A slight chance of thunderstorms. A slight chance of showers in the evening, then a chance of showers after midnight. Lows in the middle 60s. Southeast winds 5 to 10 miles per hour. Chance of rain 50%. Saturday, mostly cloudy in the morning, then becoming partly sunny. A chance of showers. A slight chance of thunderstorms in the morning, then a chance of thunderstorms in the afternoon. Highs in the middle 80s. Chance of rain 40%. Saturday night, mostly cloudy. A chance of showers and thunderstorms in the evening, then showers with thunderstorms likely after midnight. Locally heavy rainfall possible after midnight. Lows around 70. Chance of rain 90%. Sunday, mostly cloudy in the morning, then becoming partly sunny. A chance of thunderstorms. Showers, mainly in the morning. Highs in the lower 80s. Chance of rain 80%. Sunday night, mostly cloudy. A slight chance of showers and thunderstorms in the evening. Cooler with lows around 60. Monday, partly sunny. Highs in the upper 70s. Monday night and Tuesday, partly cloudy. Lows around 60. Highs in the lower 80s. Tuesday night, partly cloudy. A slight chance of showers after midnight. Lows in the lower 60s. Wednesday, mostly sunny with a slight chance of showers. A slight chance of thunderstorms in the afternoon. Highs in the middle 80s. This hazardous weather outlook is for central Kansas, east central Kansas, north central Kansas, and northeast Kansas. For tonight, the probability for widespread hazardous weather is low. For Thursday through Tuesday, scattered severe storms are possible for portions of northeast Kansas Saturday evening. Increasing moisture and several rounds of heavy thunderstorms increase the risk for localized flooding. The current time is 2:08 a.m. Central Daylight Time. The Topeka, Kansas climate summary for yesterday, June 17, 2026. Yesterday's high temperature was 94 degrees. The normal high is 86. The record high is 103 degrees, which was set in 1946. Yesterday's low temperature was 66 degrees. The normal low is 66. The record low is 50 degrees, which was set in 1999. No precipitation fell yesterday, which leaves the monthly total at 3.40 inches. This is 0.44 inches above the normal amount of 2.96 inches for June. The total precipitation for the year still stands at 19.73 inches, which is 3.34 inches above normal.
Yesterday, the maximum wind observed was 25 miles an hour from the southwest. The highest wind gust observed was 39 miles per hour from the south.

The normal high temperature for today is 87 degrees, and the normal low is 66. The record high for today is 106, which occurred in 1953, and the record low is 49, which occurred in 2000. Sunrise today is at 5:56 a.m. and sunset is at 8:51 p.m. The Manhattan, Kansas climate summary for yesterday, June 17, 2026. Yesterday's high temperature was 92 degrees. The normal high is 87. Yesterday's low temperature was 63 degrees. The normal low is 64. No precipitation fell yesterday, which leaves the monthly total at 5.75 inches. This is 2.83 inches above the normal amount of 2.92 inches for June. The total precipitation for the year still stands at 14.05 inches, which is 0.09 inches below normal. Yesterday the maximum wind observed was 26 miles an hour from the southwest. The highest wind gust observed was 39 miles per hour from the southwest. The normal high temperature for today is 88 degrees, and the normal low is 64. Sunrise today is at 6 a.m. and sunset is at 8:56 p.m. This is NOAA Weather Radio Station WXK91 in Topeka. Now here is your National Weather Service forecast. Rest of tonight, mostly clear. Near steady temperature in the middle 60s. North winds around 5 miles per hour. Thursday, mostly cloudy with a slight chance of showers in the morning, then mostly sunny in the afternoon. Not as warm with highs in the lower 80s. North winds 5 to 10 miles per hour. Chance of rain 20%. Thursday night, mostly clear. Lows in the upper 50s. West winds around 5 miles per hour in the evening, becoming light and variable. Juneteenth, mostly sunny. Highs in the middle 80s. South winds 5 to 10 miles per hour. Friday night, partly cloudy in the evening, then becoming mostly cloudy. A slight chance of thunderstorms. A slight chance of showers in the evening, then a chance of showers after midnight. Lows in the middle 60s. Southeast winds 5 to 10 miles per hour. Chance of rain 50%. Saturday, mostly cloudy in the morning, then becoming partly sunny. A chance of showers. A slight chance of thunderstorms in the morning, then a chance of thunderstorms in the afternoon. Highs in the middle 80s. Chance of rain 40%. Saturday night, mostly cloudy. A chance of showers and thunderstorms in the evening, then showers with thunderstorms likely after midnight. Locally heavy rainfall possible after midnight. Lows around 70. Chance of rain 90%. Sunday, mostly cloudy in the morning, then becoming partly sunny. A chance of thunderstorms. Showers, mainly in the morning. Highs in the lower 80s. Chance of rain 80%. Sunday night, mostly cloudy. A slight chance of showers and thunderstorms in the evening. Cooler with lows around 60. Monday, partly sunny. Highs in the upper 70s. Monday night and Tuesday, partly cloudy. Lows around 60. Highs in the lower 80s. Tuesday night, partly cloudy. A slight chance of showers after midnight. Lows in the lower 60s. Wednesday, mostly sunny with a slight chance of showers. A slight chance of thunderstorms in the afternoon. Highs in the middle 80s. This hazardous weather outlook is for central Kansas, east central Kansas, north central Kansas, and northeast Kansas. For tonight, the probability for widespread hazardous weather is low. For Thursday through Tuesday, scattered severe storms are possible for portions of northeast Kansas Saturday evening. Increasing moisture and several rounds of heavy thunderstorms increase the risk for localized flooding. The Topeka, Kansas climate summary for yesterday, June 17, 2026. Yesterday's high temperature was 94 degrees. The normal high is 86. The record high is 103 degrees, which was set

in 1946. Yesterday's low temperature was 66 degrees. The normal low is 66. The record low is 50 degrees, which was set in 1999. No precipitation fell yesterday, which leaves the monthly total at 3.40 inches. This is 0.44 inches above the normal amount of 2.96 inches for June. The total precipitation for the year still stands at 19.73 inches, which is 3.34 inches above normal. Yesterday the maximum wind observed was 25 miles an hour from the southwest. The highest wind gust observed was 39 miles per hour from the south. The normal high temperature for today is 87 degrees, and the normal low is 66. The record high for today is 106, which occurred in 1953, and the record low is 49, which occurred in 2000. Sunrise today is at 5:56 a.m. and sunset is at 8:51 p.m. The Manhattan, Kansas climate summary for yesterday, June 17, 2026. Yesterday's high temperature was 92 degrees. The normal high is 87. Yesterday's low temperature was 63 degrees. The normal low is 64. No precipitation fell yesterday, which leaves the monthly total at 5.75 inches. This is 2.83 inches above the normal amount of 2.92 inches for June. The total precipitation for the year still stands at 14.05 inches, which is 0.09 inches below normal. Yesterday the maximum wind observed was 26 miles an hour from the southwest. The highest wind gust observed was 39 miles per hour from the southwest. The normal high temperature for today is 88 degrees, and the normal low is 64. Sunrise today is at 6 a.m. and sunset is at 8:56 p.m. This is NOAA Weather Radio Station WXK91 in Topeka. Here are the two AM conditions for the local area. At Topeka, it was clear. The temperature was 63 degrees, the dew point 60, and the relative humidity was 90%. The wind was north at 3 miles an hour. The pressure was 29.72 inches and rising. At Manhattan, it was clear. The temperature was 63 degrees, the dew point 58, and the relative humidity was 83%. The wind was calm. Around the region, it was clear, with a temperature of 61 at Lawrence, 70 at Kansas City, and 74 at Springfield. At Concordia, it was partly cloudy, with a temperature of 69. It was mostly cloudy, with a temperature of 72 at Emporia, 66 at Beatrice, and 70 at Omaha. At Wichita, it was cloudy, with a temperature of 80. Once again, at Manhattan, it was 63 degrees under clear skies. Once again, at Topeka, it was 63 degrees under clear skies. Now here is your National Weather Service forecast. Rest of tonight, mostly clear. Near steady temperature in the middle 60s. North winds around 5 miles per hour. Thursday, mostly cloudy with a slight chance of showers in the morning, then mostly sunny in the afternoon. Not as warm with highs in the lower 80s. North winds 5 to 10 miles per hour. Chance of rain 20%. Thursday night, mostly clear. Lows in the upper 50s. West winds around 5 miles per hour in the evening, becoming light and variable. Juneteenth, mostly sunny. Highs in the middle 80s. South winds 5 to 10 miles per hour. Friday night, partly cloudy in the evening, then becoming mostly cloudy. A slight chance of thunderstorms. A slight chance of showers in the evening, then a chance of showers after midnight. Lows in the middle 60s. Southeast winds 5 to 10 miles per hour. Chance of rain 50%. Saturday, mostly cloudy in the morning, then becoming partly sunny. A chance of showers. A slight chance of thunderstorms in the morning, then a chance of thunderstorms in the afternoon. Highs in the middle 80s. Chance of rain 40%. Saturday night, mostly cloudy.
a chance of showers and thunderstorms in the evening, then showers with thunderstorms likely after midnight. Locally heavy rainfall possible after midnight. Lows around 70. Chance of rain 90%. Sunday, mostly cloudy in the morning, then becoming partly sunny. A chance of thunderstorms. Showers, mainly in the morning. Highs in the lower 80s. Chance of rain 80%. Sunday night, mostly cloudy. A slight chance of showers and thunderstorms in the evening. Cooler with lows around 60. Monday, partly sunny. Highs in the upper 70s. Monday night and Tuesday, partly cloudy. Lows around 60. Highs in the lower 80s. Tuesday night, partly cloudy. A slight chance of showers after midnight. Lows in the lower 60s. Wednesday, mostly sunny with a slight chance of showers. A slight chance of thunderstorms in the afternoon. Highs in the middle 80s. This hazardous weather outlook is for central Kansas, east central Kansas, north central Kansas, and northeast Kansas. For tonight, the probability for widespread hazardous weather is low. For Thursday through Tuesday, scattered severe storms are possible for portions of northeast Kansas Saturday evening. Increasing moisture and several rounds of heavy thunderstorms increase the risk for localized flooding. The Topeka, Kansas climate summary for yesterday, June 17, 2026. Yesterday's high temperature was 94 degrees. The normal high is 86. The record high is 103 degrees, which was set in 1946. Yesterday's low temperature was 66 degrees. The normal low is 66. The record low is 50 degrees, which was set in 1999. No precipitation fell yesterday, which leaves the monthly total at 3.40 inches. This is 0.44 inches above the normal amount of 2.96 inches for June. The total precipitation for the year still stands at 19.73 inches, which is 3.34 inches above normal. Yesterday the maximum wind observed was 25 miles an hour from the southwest. The highest wind gust observed was 39 miles per hour from the south. The normal high temperature for today is 87 degrees, and the normal low is 66. The record high for today is 106, which occurred in 1953, and the record low is 49, which occurred in 2000. Sunrise today is at 5:56 a.m. and sunset is at 8:51 p.m. The Manhattan, Kansas climate summary for yesterday, June 17, 2026. Yesterday's high temperature was 92 degrees. The normal high is 87. Yesterday's low temperature was 63 degrees. The normal low is 64. No precipitation fell yesterday, which leaves the monthly total at 5.75 inches. This is 2.83 inches above the normal amount of 2.92 inches for June. The total precipitation for the year still stands at 14.05 inches, which is 0.09 inches below normal. Yesterday the maximum wind observed was 26 miles an hour from the southwest. The highest wind gust observed was 39 miles per hour from the southwest. The normal high temperature for today is 88 degrees. And the normal low is 64. Sunrise today is at 6 a.m. and sunset is at 8:56 p.m. The current time is 2:23 a.m. Central Daylight Time. 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Here are the 2 a.m. conditions for the local area. At Topeka, it was clear. The temperature was 63 degrees. The dew point 60, and the relative humidity was 90%. The wind was north at 3 miles an hour. The pressure was 29.72 inches and rising. At Manhattan, it was clear. The temperature was 63 degrees, the dew point 58, and the relative humidity was 83%. The wind was calm. Around the region, it was clear, with a temperature of 61 at Lawrence, 70 at Kansas City, and 74 at Springfield.

Concordia, it was partly cloudy, with a temperature of 69. It was mostly cloudy, with a temperature of 72 at Emporia, 66 at Beatrice, and 70 at Omaha. At Wichita, it was cloudy, with a temperature of 80. Once again, at Manhattan, it was 63 degrees under clear skies. Once again, at Topeka, it was 63 degrees under clear skies. Now here is your National Weather Service forecast. Today, mostly cloudy with a slight chance of showers this morning, then mostly sunny this afternoon. Not as warm with highs in the lower 80s. North winds 5 to 10 miles per hour. Chance of rain 20%. Tonight, mostly clear. Lows in the upper 50s. West winds around 5 miles per hour in the evening, becoming light and variable. Juneteenth, mostly sunny. Highs in the middle 80s. South winds 5 to 10 miles per hour. Friday night, partly cloudy in the evening, then becoming mostly cloudy. A slight chance of thunderstorms. A slight chance of showers in the evening, then a chance of showers after midnight. Lows in the middle 60s. Southeast winds 5 to 10 miles per hour. Chance of rain 50%. Saturday, mostly cloudy in the morning, then becoming partly sunny. A chance of showers. A slight chance of thunderstorms in the morning, then a chance of thunderstorms in the afternoon. Humid with highs in the middle 80s. Southeast winds 5 to 10 miles per hour. Chance of rain 40%. Saturday night, mostly cloudy. A chance of showers and thunderstorms in the evening, then showers with thunderstorms likely after midnight. Locally heavy rainfall possible after midnight. Lows around 70. Chance of rain 90%. Sunday, mostly cloudy in the morning, then becoming partly sunny. A chance of thunderstorms. Showers, mainly in the morning. Highs in the lower 80s. Chance of rain 80%. Sunday night, mostly cloudy. A slight chance of showers and thunderstorms in the evening. Cooler with lows around 60. Monday, partly sunny. Highs in the upper 70s. Monday night and Tuesday, partly cloudy. Lows around 60. Highs in the lower 80s. Tuesday night, partly cloudy. A slight chance of showers after midnight. Lows in the lower 60s. Wednesday, mostly sunny with a slight chance of showers. A slight chance of thunderstorms in the afternoon. Highs in the middle 80s. This hazardous weather outlook is for central Kansas, east central Kansas, north central Kansas, and northeast Kansas. For tonight, the probability for widespread hazardous weather is low. For Thursday through Tuesday, scattered severe storms are possible for portions of northeast Kansas Saturday evening. Increasing moisture and several rounds of heavy thunderstorms increase the risk for localized flooding. The Topeka, Kansas climate summary for yesterday, June 17, 2026. Yesterday's high temperature was 94 degrees. The normal high is 86. The record high is 103 degrees, which was set in 1946. Yesterday's low temperature was 66 degrees. The normal low is 66. The record low is 50 degrees, which was set in 1999. No precipitation fell yesterday, which leaves the monthly total at 3.40 inches. This is 0.44 inches above the normal amount of 2.96 inches for June. The total precipitation for the year still stands at 19.73 inches, which is 3.34 inches above normal. Yesterday the maximum wind observed was 25 miles an hour from the southwest. The highest wind gust observed was 39 miles per hour from the south. The normal high temperature for today is 87 degrees, and the normal low is 66. The record high for today is 106, which occurred in 1953, and the record low is 49, which occurred in 2000. Sunrise today is at 5:56 a.m. and sunset is at 8:51 p.m. The Manhattan, Kansas climate

Climate summary for yesterday, June 17, 2026. Yesterday's high temperature was 92 degrees. The normal high is 87. Yesterday's low temperature was 63 degrees. The normal low is 64. No precipitation fell yesterday, which leaves the monthly total at 5.75 inches. This is 2.83 inches above the normal amount of 2.92 inches for June. The total precipitation for the year still stands at 14.05 inches, which is 0.09 inches below normal. Yesterday the maximum wind observed was 26 miles an hour from the southwest. The highest wind gust observed was 39 miles per hour from the southwest. The normal high temperature for today is 88 degrees, and the normal low is 64. Sunrise today is at 6 a.m. and sunset is at 8:56 p.m. This is NOAA Weather Radio Station WXK91 in Topeka. Here are the 2 a.m. conditions for the local area. At Topeka, it was clear. The temperature was 63 degrees, the dew point 60, and the relative humidity was 90%. The wind was north at 3 miles an hour. The pressure was 29.72 inches and rising. At Manhattan, it was clear. The temperature was 63 degrees, the dew point 58, and the relative humidity was 83%. The wind was calm. Around the region, it was clear, with a temperature of 61 at Lawrence, 70 at Kansas City, and 74 at Springfield. At Concordia, it was partly cloudy, with a temperature of 69. It was mostly cloudy, with a temperature of 72 at Emporia, 66 at Beatrice, and 70 at Omaha. At Wichita, it was cloudy, with a temperature of 80. Once again, at Manhattan, it was 63 degrees under clear skies. Once again, at Topeka, it was 63 degrees under clear skies. Now here is your National Weather Service forecast. Today, mostly cloudy with a slight chance of showers this morning, then mostly sunny this afternoon. Not as warm with highs in the lower 80s. North winds 5 to 10 miles per hour. Chance of rain 20%. Tonight, mostly clear. Lows in the upper 50s. West winds around 5 miles per hour in the evening, becoming light and variable. Juneteenth, mostly sunny. Highs in the middle 80s. South winds 5 to 10 miles per hour. Friday night, partly cloudy in the evening, then becoming mostly cloudy. A slight chance of thunderstorms. A slight chance of showers in the evening, then a chance of showers after midnight. Lows in the middle 60s. Southeast winds 5 to 10 miles per hour. Chance of rain 50%. Saturday, mostly cloudy in the morning, then becoming partly sunny. A chance of showers. A slight chance of thunderstorms in the morning, then a chance of thunderstorms in the afternoon. Humid with highs in the middle 80s. Southeast winds 5 to 10 miles per hour. Chance of rain 40%. Saturday night, mostly cloudy. A chance of showers and thunderstorms in the evening, then showers with thunderstorms likely after midnight. Locally heavy rainfall possible after midnight. Lows around 70. Chance of rain 90%. Locally heavy rainfall possible after midnight. Lows around 70. Chance of rain 90%. Sunday, mostly cloudy in the morning, then becoming partly sunny. A chance of thunderstorms. Showers, mainly in the morning. Highs in the lower 80s. Chance of rain 80%. Sunday night, mostly cloudy. A slight chance of showers and thunderstorms in the evening. Cooler with lows around 60. Monday, partly sunny. Highs in the upper 70s. Monday night and Tuesday, partly cloudy. Lows around 60. Highs in the lower 80s. Tuesday night, partly cloudy. A slight chance of showers after midnight. Lows in the lower 60s. Wednesday, mostly sunny with a slight chance of showers. A slight

The normal low is 66. The record low is 50 degrees, which was set in 1999. No precipitation fell yesterday, which leaves the monthly total at 3.40 inches. This is 0.44 inches above the normal amount of 2.96 inches for June. The total precipitation for the year still stands at 19.73 inches, which is 3.34 inches above normal. Yesterday the maximum wind observed was 25 miles an hour from the southwest. The highest wind gust observed was 39 miles per hour from the south. The normal high temperature for today is 87 degrees, and the normal low is 66. The record high for today is 106, which occurred in 1953, and the record low is 49, which occurred in 2000. Sunrise today is at 5:56 a.m. and sunset is at 8:51 p.m. The Manhattan, Kansas climate summary for yesterday, June 17, 2026. Yesterday's high temperature was 92 degrees. The normal high is 87. Yesterday's low temperature was 63 degrees. The normal low is 64. No precipitation fell yesterday, which leaves the monthly total at 5.75 inches. This is 2.83 inches above the normal amount of 2.92 inches for June. The total precipitation for the year still stands at 14.05 inches, which is 0.09 inches below normal. Yesterday the maximum wind observed was 26 miles an hour from the southwest. The highest wind gust observed was 39 miles per hour from the southwest. The normal high temperature for today is 88 degrees. And the normal low is 64. Sunrise today is at 6 a.m. and sunset is at 8:56 p.m. This is NOAA Weather Radio Station WXK91 in Topeka. Here are the two a.m. conditions for the local area. At Topeka, it was clear. The temperature was 63 degrees, the dew point 60, and the relative humidity was 90%. The wind was north at 3 miles an hour. The pressure was 29.72 inches and rising. At Manhattan, it was clear. The temperature was 63 degrees, the dew point 58, and the relative humidity was 83%. The wind was calm. Around the region, it was clear, with a temperature of 61 at Lawrence, 70 at Kansas City, and 74 at Springfield. At Concordia, it was partly cloudy, with a temperature of 69. It was mostly cloudy, with a temperature of 72 at Emporia, 66 at Beatrice, and 70 at Omaha. At Wichita, it was cloudy, with a temperature of 80. Once again, at Manhattan, it was 63 degrees under clear skies. Once again, at Topeka, it was 63 degrees under clear skies. This is NOAA Weather Radio WXK91 in Topeka. The current time is 2:38 a.m. Central Daylight Time. Now here is your National Weather Service forecast. Today, mostly cloudy with a slight chance of showers this morning, then mostly sunny this afternoon. Not as warm with highs in the lower 80s. North winds 5 to 10 miles per hour. Chance of rain 20%. Tonight, mostly clear. Lows in the upper 50s. West winds around 5 miles per hour in the evening, becoming light and variable. Juneteenth, mostly sunny. Highs in the middle 80s. South winds 5 to 10 miles per hour. Friday night, partly cloudy in the evening, then becoming mostly cloudy. A slight chance of thunderstorms. A slight chance of showers in the evening, then a chance of showers after midnight. Lows in the middle 60s. Southeast winds 5 to 10 miles per hour. Chance of rain 50%. Saturday, mostly cloudy in the morning, then becoming partly sunny. A chance of showers. A slight chance of thunderstorms in the morning, then a chance of thunderstorms in the afternoon. Humid with highs in the middle 80s. Southeast winds 5 to 10 miles per hour. Chance of rain 40%. Saturday night, mostly cloudy. A chance of showers and thunderstorms.

thunderstorms in the evening, then showers with thunderstorms likely after midnight. Locally heavy rainfall possible after midnight. Lows around 70. Chance of rain 90%. Sunday, mostly cloudy in the morning, then becoming partly sunny. A chance of thunderstorms. Showers, mainly in the morning. Highs in the lower 80s. Chance of rain 80%. Sunday night, mostly cloudy. A slight chance of showers and thunderstorms in the evening. Cooler with lows around 60. Monday, partly sunny. Highs in the upper 70s. Monday night and Tuesday, partly cloudy. Lows around 60. Highs in the lower 80s. Tuesday night, partly cloudy. A slight chance of showers after midnight. Lows in the lower 60s. Wednesday, mostly sunny with a slight chance of showers. A slight chance of thunderstorms in the afternoon. Highs in the middle 80s. This hazardous weather outlook is for central Kansas, east central Kansas, north central Kansas, and northeast Kansas. For tonight, the probability for widespread hazardous weather is low. For Thursday through Tuesday, scattered severe storms are possible for portions of northeast Kansas Saturday evening. Increasing moisture and several rounds of heavy thunderstorms increase the risk for localized flooding. The Topeka, Kansas climate summary for yesterday, June 17, 2026. Yesterday's high temperature was 94 degrees. The normal high is 86. The record high is 103 degrees, which was set in 1946. Yesterday's low temperature was 66 degrees. The normal low is 66. The record low is 50 degrees, which was set in 1999. No precipitation fell yesterday, which leaves the monthly total at 3.40 inches. This is 0.44 inches above the normal amount of 2.96 inches for June. The total precipitation for the year still stands at 19.73 inches, which is 3.34 inches above normal. Yesterday the maximum wind observed was 25 miles an hour from the southwest. The highest wind gust observed was 39 miles per hour from the south. The normal high temperature for today is 87 degrees, and the normal low is 66. The record high for today is 106, which occurred in 1953, and the record low is 49, which occurred in 2000. Sunrise today is at 5:56 a.m. and sunset is at 8:51 p.m. The Manhattan, Kansas climate summary for yesterday, June 17, 2026. Yesterday's high temperature was 92 degrees. The normal high is 87. Yesterday's low temperature was 63 degrees. The normal low is 64. No precipitation fell yesterday, which leaves the monthly total at 5.75 inches. This is 2.83 inches above the normal amount of 2.92 inches for June. The total precipitation for the year still stands at 14.05 inches, which is 0.09 inches below normal. Yesterday the maximum wind observed was 26 miles an hour from the southwest. The highest wind gust observed was 39 miles per hour from the southwest. The normal high temperature for today is 88 degrees, and the normal low is 64. Sunrise today is at 6 a.m. and sunset is at 8:56 p.m. This is NOAA Weather Radio Station WXK91 in Topeka. Here are the 2 a.m. conditions for the local area. At Topeka, it was clear. The temperature was 63 degrees, the dew point 60, and the relative humidity was 90%. The wind was north at 3 miles an hour. The pressure was 29.72 inches and rising. At Manhattan, it was clear. The temperature was 63 degrees, the dew point 58, and the relative humidity was 83%. The wind was calm. Around the region, it was clear, with a temperature of 61 at Lawrence, 70 at Kansas City, and 74 at Springfield. At Concordia, it was partly cloudy, with a temperature of 69.
It was mostly cloudy, with a temperature of 72 at Emporia, 66 at Beatrice, and 70 at Omaha. At Wichita, it was cloudy, with a temperature of 80. Once again, at Manhattan, it was 63 degrees under clear skies. Once again, at Topeka, it was 63 degrees under clear skies. Now here is your National Weather Service forecast. Today, mostly cloudy with a slight chance of showers this morning, then mostly sunny this afternoon. Not as warm with highs in the lower 80s. North winds 5 to 10 miles per hour. Chance of rain 20%. Tonight, mostly clear. Lows in the upper 50s. West winds around 5 miles per hour in the evening, becoming light and variable. Juneteenth, mostly sunny. Highs in the middle 80s. South winds 5 to 10 miles per hour. Friday night, partly cloudy in the evening, then becoming mostly cloudy. A slight chance of thunderstorms. A slight chance of showers in the evening, then a chance of showers after midnight. Lows in the middle 60s. Southeast winds 5 to 10 miles per hour. Chance of rain 50%. Saturday, mostly cloudy in the morning, then becoming partly sunny. A chance of showers. A slight chance of thunderstorms in the morning, then a chance of thunderstorms in the afternoon. Humid with highs in the middle 80s. Southeast winds 5 to 10 miles per hour. Chance of rain 40%. Saturday night, mostly cloudy. A chance of showers and thunderstorms in the evening, then showers with thunderstorms likely after midnight. Locally heavy rainfall possible after midnight. Lows around 70. Chance of rain 90%. Sunday, mostly cloudy in the morning, then becoming partly sunny. A chance of thunderstorms. Showers, mainly in the morning. Highs in the lower 80s. Chance of rain 80%. Sunday night, mostly cloudy. A slight chance of showers and thunderstorms in the evening. Cooler with lows around 60. Monday, partly sunny. Highs in the upper 70s. Monday night and Tuesday, partly cloudy. Lows around 60. Highs in the lower 80s. Tuesday night, partly cloudy. A slight chance of showers after midnight. Lows in the lower 60s. Wednesday, mostly sunny with a slight chance of showers. A slight chance of thunderstorms in the afternoon. Highs in the middle 80s. This hazardous weather outlook is for central Kansas, east central Kansas, north central Kansas, and northeast Kansas. For tonight, the probability for widespread hazardous weather is low. For Thursday through Tuesday, scattered severe storms are possible for portions of northeast Kansas Saturday evening. Increasing moisture and several rounds of heavy thunderstorms increase the risk for localized flooding. The Topeka, Kansas climate summary for yesterday, June 17, 2026. Yesterday's high temperature was 94 degrees. The normal high is 86. The record high is 103 degrees, which was set in 1946. Yesterday's low temperature was 66 degrees. The normal low is 66. The record low is 50 degrees, which was set in 1999. No precipitation fell yesterday, which leaves the monthly total at 3.40 inches. This is 0.44 inches above the normal amount of 2.96 inches for June. The total precipitation for the year still stands at 19.73 inches, which is 3.34 inches above normal. Yesterday the maximum wind observed was 25 miles an hour from the southwest. The highest wind gust observed was 39 miles per hour from the south. The normal high temperature for today is 87 degrees, and the normal low is 66. The record high for today is 106, which occurred in 1953, and the record low is 49, which occurred in 2000. Sunrise today is at 5:56 a.m. and sunset is at 8:51 p.m. The Manhattan, Kansas climate summary for yesterday, June 17, 2026.
Yesterday's high temperature was 92 degrees. The normal high is 87. Yesterday's low temperature was 63 degrees. The normal low is 64. No precipitation fell yesterday, which leaves the monthly total at 5.75 inches. This is 2.83 inches above the normal amount of 2.92 inches for June. The total precipitation for the year still stands at 14.05 inches, which is 0.09 inches below normal. Yesterday the maximum wind observed was 26 miles an hour from the southwest. The highest wind gust observed was 39 miles per hour from the southwest. The normal high temperature for today is 88 degrees, and the normal low is 64. Sunrise today is at 6 a.m. and sunset is at 8:56 p.m. This is NOAA Weather Radio Station WXK91 in Topeka. Here are the two a.m. conditions for the local area. At Topeka, it was clear. The temperature was 63 degrees, the dew point 60, and the relative humidity was 90%. The wind was north at 3 miles an hour. The pressure was 29.72 inches and rising. At Manhattan, it was clear. The temperature was 63 degrees, the dew point 58, and the relative humidity was 83%. The wind was calm. Around the region, it was clear, with a temperature of 61 at Lawrence, 70 at Kansas City, and 74 at Springfield. At Concordia, it was partly cloudy, with a temperature of 69. It was mostly cloudy, with a temperature of 72 at Emporia, 66 at Beatrice, and 70 at Omaha. At Wichita, it was cloudy, with a temperature of 80. Once again, at Manhattan, it was 63 degrees under clear skies. Once again, at Topeka, it was 63 degrees under clear skies. Now here is your National Weather Service forecast. Today, mostly cloudy with a slight chance of showers this morning, then mostly sunny this afternoon. Not as warm with highs in the lower 80s. North winds 5 to 10 miles per hour. Chance of rain 20%. Tonight, mostly clear. Lows in the upper 50s. West winds around 5 miles per hour in the evening, becoming light and variable. Juneteenth, mostly sunny. Highs in the middle 80s. South winds 5 to 10 miles per hour. Friday night, partly cloudy in the evening, then becoming mostly cloudy. A slight chance of thunderstorms. A slight chance of showers in the evening, then a chance of showers after midnight. Lows in the middle 60s. Southeast winds 5 to 10 miles per hour. Chance of rain 50%. Saturday, mostly cloudy in the morning, then becoming partly sunny. A chance of showers. A slight chance of thunderstorms in the morning, then a chance of thunderstorms in the afternoon. Humid with highs in the middle 80s. Southeast winds 5 to 10 miles per hour. Chance of rain 40%. Saturday night, mostly cloudy. A chance of showers and thunderstorms in the evening, then showers with thunderstorms likely after midnight. Locally heavy rainfall possible after midnight. Lows around 70. Chance of rain 90%. Sunday, mostly cloudy in the morning, then becoming partly sunny. A chance of thunderstorms. Showers, mainly in the morning. Highs in the lower 80s. Chance of rain 80%. Sunday night, mostly cloudy. A slight chance of showers and thunderstorms in the evening. Cooler with lows around 60. Monday, partly sunny. Highs in the upper 70s. Monday night and Tuesday, partly cloudy. Lows around 60. Highs in the lower 80s. Tuesday night, partly cloudy. A slight chance of showers after midnight. Lows in the lower 60s. Wednesday, mostly sunny with a slight chance of showers. A slight chance of thunderstorms in the afternoon. Highs in the middle 80s. The current time is 2:54 a.m. Central Daylight Time.
This hazardous weather outlook is for Central Kansas, East Central Kansas, North Central Kansas, and Northeast Kansas. For tonight, the probability for widespread hazardous weather is low. For Thursday through Tuesday, scattered severe storms are possible for portions of Northeast Kansas Saturday evening. Increasing moisture and several rounds of heavy thunderstorms increase the risk for localized flooding. The Topeka, Kansas climate summary for yesterday, June 17, 2026. Yesterday's high temperature was 94 degrees. The normal high is 86. The record high is 103 degrees, which was set in 1946. Yesterday's low temperature was 66 degrees. The normal low is 66. The record low is 50 degrees, which was set in 1999. No precipitation fell yesterday, which leaves the monthly total at 3.40 inches. This is 0.44 inches above the normal amount of 2.96 inches for June. The total precipitation for the year still stands at 19.73 inches, which is 3.34 inches above normal. Yesterday, the maximum wind observed was 25 miles an hour from the southwest. The highest wind gust observed was 39 miles per hour from the south. The normal high temperature for today is 87 degrees, and the normal low is 66. The record high for today is 106, which occurred in 1953, and the record low is 49, which occurred in 2000. Sunrise today is at 5:56 a.m. and sunset is at 8:51 p.m. The Manhattan, Kansas climate summary for yesterday, June 17, 2026. Yesterday's high temperature was 92 degrees. The normal high is 87. Yesterday's low temperature was 63 degrees. The normal low is 64. No precipitation fell yesterday, which leaves the monthly total at 5.75 inches. This is 2.83 inches above the normal amount of 2.92 inches for June. The total precipitation for the year still stands at 14.05 inches, which is 0.09 inches below normal. Yesterday, the maximum wind observed was 26 miles an hour from the southwest. The highest wind gust observed was 39 miles per hour from the southwest. The normal high temperature for today is 88 degrees, and the normal low is 64. Sunrise today is at 6 a.m. and sunset is at 8:56 p.m. This is NOAA Weather Radio Station WXK91 in Topeka. Here are the 2 a.m. conditions for the local area. At Topeka, it was clear. The temperature was 63 degrees, the dew point 60, and the relative humidity was 90%. The wind was north at 3 miles an hour. The pressure was 29.72 inches and rising. At Manhattan, it was clear. The temperature was 63 degrees, the dew point 58, and the relative humidity was 83%. The wind was calm. Around the region, it was clear, with a temperature of 61 at Lawrence, 70 at Kansas City, and 74 at Springfield. At Concordia, it was partly cloudy, with a temperature of 69. It was mostly cloudy, with a temperature of 72 at Emporia, 66 at Beatrice, and 70 at Omaha. At Wichita, it was cloudy, with a temperature of 80. Once again, at Manhattan, it was 63 degrees under clear skies. Once again, at Topeka, it was 63 degrees under clear skies. Now here is your National Weather Service forecast. Today, mostly cloudy with a slight chance of showers this morning, then mostly sunny this afternoon. Not as warm with highs in the lower 80s. North winds 5 to 10 miles per hour. Chance of rain 20%. Tonight, mostly clear. Lows in the upper 50s. West winds around 5 miles per hour in the evening, becoming light and variable. Juneteenth, mostly sunny. Highs in the middle 80s. South winds 5 to 10 miles per hour. Friday night, partly cloudy in the evening, then becoming mostly cloudy. A slight chance of thunderstorms.
a slight chance of showers in the evening, then a chance of showers after midnight. Lows in the middle 60s. Southeast winds 5 to 10 miles per hour. Chance of rain 50%. Saturday, mostly cloudy in the morning, then becoming partly sunny. A chance of showers. A slight chance of thunderstorms in the morning, then a chance of thunderstorms in the afternoon. Humid with highs in the middle 80s. Southeast winds 5 to 10 miles per hour. Chance of rain 40%. Saturday night, mostly cloudy. A chance of showers and thunderstorms in the evening, then showers with thunderstorms likely after midnight. Locally heavy rainfall possible after midnight. Lows around 70. Chance of rain 90%. Sunday, mostly cloudy in the morning, then becoming partly sunny. A chance of thunderstorms. Showers, mainly in the morning. Highs in the lower 80s. Chance of rain 80%. Sunday night, mostly cloudy. A slight chance of showers and thunderstorms in the evening. Cooler with lows around 60. Monday, partly sunny. Highs in the upper 70s. Monday night and Tuesday, partly cloudy. Lows around 60. Highs in the lower 80s. Tuesday night, partly cloudy. A slight chance of showers after midnight. Lows in the lower 60s. Wednesday, mostly sunny with a slight chance of showers. A slight chance of thunderstorms in the afternoon. Highs in the middle 80s. This hazardous weather outlook is for central Kansas, east central Kansas, north central Kansas, and northeast Kansas. For tonight, the probability for widespread hazardous weather is low. For Thursday through Tuesday, scattered severe storms are possible for portions of northeast Kansas Saturday evening. Increasing moisture and several rounds of heavy thunderstorms increase the risk for localized flooding. The Topeka, Kansas climate summary for yesterday, June 17, 2026. Yesterday's high temperature was 94 degrees. The normal high is 86. The record high is 103 degrees, which was set in 1946. Yesterday's low temperature was 66 degrees. The normal low is 66. The record low is 50 degrees, which was set in 1999. No precipitation fell yesterday, which leaves the monthly total at 3.40 inches. This is 0.44 inches above the normal amount of 2.96 inches for June. The total precipitation for the year still stands at 19.73 inches, which is 3.34 inches above normal. Yesterday the maximum wind observed was 25 miles an hour from the southwest. The highest wind gust observed was 39 miles per hour from the south. The normal high temperature for today is 87 degrees, and the normal low is 66. The record high for today is 106, which occurred in 1953, and the record low is 49, which occurred in 2000. Sunrise today is at 5:56 a.m. and sunset is at 8:51 p.m. The Manhattan, Kansas climate summary for yesterday, June 17, 2026. Yesterday's high temperature was 92 degrees. The normal high is 87. Yesterday's low temperature was 63 degrees. The normal low is 64. No precipitation fell yesterday, which leaves the monthly total at 5.75 inches. This is 2.83 inches above the normal amount of 2.92 inches for June. The total precipitation for the year still stands at 14.05 inches, which is 0.09 inches below normal. Yesterday the maximum wind observed was 26 miles an hour from the southwest. The highest wind gust observed was 39 miles per hour from the southwest. The normal high temperature for today is 88 degrees, and the normal low is 64. Sunrise today is at 6 a.m. and sunset is at 8:56 p.m. This is NOAA Weather Radio Station WXK91 in Topeka. Here are the two a.m. conditions for the local area. At Topeka, it was clear.
The temperature was 63 degrees, the dew point 60, and the relative humidity was 90%. The wind was north at 3 miles an hour. The pressure was 29.72 inches and rising. At Manhattan, it was clear. The temperature was 63 degrees, the dew point 58, and the relative humidity was 83%. The wind was calm. Around the region, it was clear, with a temperature of 61 at Lawrence, 70 at Kansas City, and 74 at Springfield. At Concordia, it was partly cloudy, with a temperature of 69. It was mostly cloudy, with a temperature of 72 at Emporia, 66 at Beatrice, and 70 at Omaha. At Wichita, it was cloudy, with a temperature of 80. Once again, at Manhattan, it was 63 degrees under clear skies. Once again, at Topeka, it was 63 degrees under clear skies. Now here is your National Weather Service forecast. Today, mostly cloudy with a slight chance of showers this morning, then mostly sunny this afternoon. Not as warm with highs in the lower 80s. North winds 5 to 10 miles per hour. Chance of rain 20%. Tonight, mostly clear. Lows in the upper 50s. West winds around 5 miles per hour in the evening, becoming light and variable. Juneteenth, mostly sunny. Highs in the middle 80s. South winds 5 to 10 miles per hour. Friday night, partly cloudy in the evening, then becoming mostly cloudy. A slight chance of thunderstorms. A slight chance of showers in the evening, then a chance of showers after midnight. Lows in the middle 60s. Southeast winds 5 to 10 miles per hour. Chance of rain 50%. Saturday, mostly cloudy in the morning, then becoming partly sunny. A chance of showers. A slight chance of thunderstorms in the morning, then a chance of thunderstorms in the afternoon. Humid with highs in the middle 80s. Southeast winds 5 to 10 miles per hour. Chance of rain 40%. Saturday night, mostly cloudy. A chance of showers and thunderstorms in the evening, then showers with thunderstorms likely after midnight. Locally heavy rainfall possible after midnight. Lows around 70. Chance of rain 90%. Sunday, mostly cloudy in the morning, then becoming partly sunny. A chance of thunderstorms. Showers, mainly in the morning. Highs in the lower 80s. Chance of rain 80%. Sunday night, mostly cloudy. A slight chance of showers and thunderstorms in the evening. Cooler with lows around 60. Monday, partly sunny. Highs in the upper 70s. Monday night and Tuesday, partly cloudy. Lows around 60. Highs in the lower 80s. Tuesday night, partly cloudy. A slight chance of showers after midnight. Lows in the lower 60s. Wednesday, mostly sunny with a slight chance of showers. A slight chance of thunderstorms in the afternoon. Highs in the middle 80s. The current time is 3:08 a.m. Central Daylight Time. This hazardous weather outlook is for Central Kansas, East Central Kansas, North Central Kansas, and Northeast Kansas. For tonight, the probability for widespread hazardous weather is low. For Thursday through Tuesday, scattered severe storms are possible for portions of Northeast Kansas Saturday evening. Increasing moisture and several rounds of heavy thunderstorms increase the risk for localized flooding. The Topeka, Kansas climate summary for yesterday, June 17, 2026. Yesterday's high temperature was 94 degrees. The normal high is 86. The record high is 103 degrees, which was set in 1946. Yesterday's low temperature was 66 degrees. The normal low is 66. The record low is 50 degrees, which was set in 1999. No precipitation fell yesterday, which leaves the monthly total at 3.40 inches. This is 0.44 inches above the normal amount of 2.96 inches for June.
The total precipitation for the year still stands at 19.73 inches, which is 3.34 inches above normal. Yesterday, the maximum wind observed was 25 miles an hour from the southwest. The highest wind gust observed was 39 miles per hour from the south. The normal high temperature for today is 87 degrees, and the normal low is 66. The record high for today is 106, which occurred in 1953, and the record low is 49, which occurred in 2000. Sunrise today is at 5:56 a.m. and sunset is at 8:51 p.m. The Manhattan, Kansas climate summary for yesterday, June 17, 2026. Yesterday's high temperature was 92 degrees. The normal high is 87. Yesterday's low temperature was 63 degrees. The normal low is 64. No precipitation fell yesterday, which leaves the monthly total at 5.75 inches. This is 2.83 inches above the normal amount of 2.92 inches for June. The total precipitation for the year still stands at 14.05 inches, which is 0.09 inches below normal. Yesterday, the maximum wind observed was 26 miles an hour from the southwest. The highest wind gust observed was 39 miles per hour from the southwest. The normal high temperature for today is 88 degrees, and the normal low is 64. Sunrise today is at 6 a.m. and sunset is at 8:56 p.m. This is NOAA Weather Radio Station WXK91 in Topeka. Here are the 3 a.m. conditions for the local area. At Topeka, it was partly cloudy. The temperature was 68 degrees, the dew point 56, and the relative humidity was 65%. The wind was north at 10 miles an hour. The pressure was 29.75 inches and rising. At Manhattan, it was partly cloudy. The temperature was 67 degrees, the dew point 55, and the relative humidity was 65%. The wind was north at 6 miles an hour. Around the region, at Kansas City, it was clear, with a temperature of 70. At Lawrence, it was partly cloudy, with a temperature of 63. It was mostly cloudy, with a temperature of 69 at Concordia, 65 at Beatrice, 68 at Omaha, and 75 at Springfield. It was cloudy, with a temperature of 72 at Emporia, and 79 at Wichita. Once again, at Manhattan, it was 67 degrees under partly cloudy skies. Once again, at Topeka, it was 68 degrees under partly cloudy skies. Now here is your National Weather Service forecast. Today, mostly cloudy with a slight chance of showers this morning, then mostly sunny this afternoon. Not as warm with highs in the lower 80s. North winds 5 to 10 miles per hour. Chance of rain 20%. Tonight, mostly clear. Lows in the upper 50s. West winds around 5 miles per hour in the evening, becoming light and variable. Juneteenth, mostly sunny. Highs in the middle 80s. South winds 5 to 10 miles per hour. Friday night, partly cloudy in the evening, then becoming mostly cloudy. A slight chance of thunderstorms. A slight chance of showers in the evening, then a chance of showers after midnight. Lows in the middle 60s. Southeast winds 5 to 10 miles per hour. Chance of rain 50%. Saturday, mostly cloudy in the morning, then becoming partly sunny. A chance of showers. A slight chance of thunderstorms in the morning, then a chance of thunderstorms in the afternoon. Humid with highs in the middle 80s. Southeast winds 5 to 10 miles per hour. Chance of rain 40%. Saturday night, mostly cloudy. A chance of showers and thunderstorms in the evening, then showers with thunderstorms likely after midnight. Locally heavy rainfall possible after midnight. Lows around 70. Chance of rain 90%. Sunday, mostly cloudy in the morning, then becoming partly sunny. A chance of thunderstorms. Showers, mainly in the morning. Highs in the lower 80s.
chance of rain 80%. Sunday night, mostly cloudy. A slight chance of showers and thunderstorms in the evening. Cooler with lows around 60. Monday, partly sunny. Highs in the upper 70s. Monday night and Tuesday, partly cloudy. Lows around 60. Highs in the lower 80s. Tuesday night, partly cloudy. A slight chance of showers after midnight. Lows in the lower 60s. Wednesday, mostly sunny with a slight chance of showers. A slight chance of thunderstorms in the afternoon. Highs in the middle 80s. This hazardous weather outlook is for central Kansas, east central Kansas, north central Kansas, and northeast Kansas. For tonight, the probability for widespread hazardous weather is low. For Thursday through Tuesday, scattered severe storms are possible for portions of northeast Kansas Saturday evening. Increasing moisture and several rounds of heavy thunderstorms increase the risk for localized flooding. The Topeka, Kansas climate summary for yesterday, June 17, 2026. Yesterday's high temperature was 94 degrees. The normal high is 86. The record high is 103 degrees, which was set in 1946. Yesterday's low temperature was 66 degrees. The normal low is 66. The record low is 50 degrees, which was set in 1999. No precipitation fell yesterday, which leaves the monthly total at 3.40 inches. This is 0.44 inches above the normal amount of 2.96 inches for June. The total precipitation for the year still stands at 19.73 inches, which is 3.34 inches above normal. Yesterday the maximum wind observed was 25 miles an hour from the southwest. The highest wind gust observed was 39 miles per hour from the south. The normal high temperature for today is 87 degrees, and the normal low is 66. The record high for today is 106, which occurred in 1953, and the record low is 49, which occurred in 2000. Sunrise today is at 5:56 a.m. and sunset is at 8:51 p.m. The Manhattan, Kansas climate summary for yesterday, June 17, 2026. Yesterday's high temperature was 92 degrees. The normal high is 87. Yesterday's low temperature was 63 degrees. The normal low is 64. No precipitation fell yesterday, which leaves the monthly total at 5.75 inches. This is 2.83 inches above the normal amount of 2.92 inches for June. The total precipitation for the year still stands at 14.05 inches, which is 0.09 inches below normal. Yesterday the maximum wind observed was 26 miles an hour from the southwest. The highest wind gust observed was 39 miles per hour from the southwest. The normal high temperature for today is 88 degrees, and the normal low is 64. Sunrise today is at 6 a.m. and sunset is at 8:56 p.m. This is NOAA Weather Radio Station WXK91 in Topeka. Here are the 3 a.m. conditions for the local area. At Topeka, it was partly cloudy. The temperature was 68 degrees, the dew point 56, and the relative humidity was 65%. The wind was north at 10 miles an hour. The pressure was 29.75 inches and rising. At Manhattan, it was partly cloudy. The temperature was 67 degrees, the dew point 55, and the relative humidity was 65%. The wind was north at 6 miles an hour. Around the region, at Kansas City, it was clear, with a temperature of 70. At Lawrence, it was partly cloudy, with a It was mostly cloudy, with a temperature of 69 at Concordia, 65 at Beatrice, 68 at Omaha, and 75 at Springfield. It was cloudy, with a temperature of 72 at Emporia, and 79 at Wichita. Once again, at Manhattan, it was 67 degrees under partly cloudy skies. Once again, at Topeka, it was 68 degrees under partly cloudy skies.
Now here is your National Weather Service forecast. Today, mostly cloudy with a slight chance of showers this morning, then mostly sunny this afternoon.

not as warm with highs in the lower 80s. North winds 5 to 10 miles per hour. Chance of rain 20%. Tonight, mostly clear. Lows in the upper 50s. West winds around 5 miles per hour in the evening, becoming light and variable. Juneteenth, mostly sunny. Highs in the middle 80s. South winds 5 to 10 miles per hour. Friday night, partly cloudy in the evening, then becoming mostly cloudy. A slight chance of thunderstorms. A slight chance of showers in the evening, then a chance of showers after midnight. Lows in the middle 60s. Southeast winds 5 to 10 miles per hour. Chance of rain 50%. Saturday, mostly cloudy in the morning, then becoming partly sunny. A chance of showers. A slight chance of thunderstorms in the morning, then a chance of thunderstorms in the afternoon. Humid with highs in the middle 80s. Southeast winds 5 to 10 miles per hour. Chance of rain 40%. Saturday night, mostly cloudy. A chance of showers and thunderstorms in the evening, then showers with thunderstorms likely after midnight. Locally heavy rainfall possible after midnight. Lows around 70. Chance of rain 90%. Sunday, mostly cloudy in the morning, then becoming partly sunny. A chance of thunderstorms. Showers, mainly in the morning. Highs in the lower 80s. Chance of rain 80%. Sunday night, mostly cloudy. A slight chance of showers and thunderstorms in the evening. Cooler with lows around 60. Monday, partly sunny. Highs in the upper 70s. Monday night and Tuesday, partly cloudy. Lows around 60. Highs in the lower 80s. Tuesday night, partly cloudy. A slight chance of showers after midnight. Lows in the lower 60s. Wednesday, mostly sunny with a slight chance of showers. A slight chance of thunderstorms in the afternoon. Highs in the middle 80s. This hazardous weather outlook is for central Kansas, east central Kansas, north central Kansas, and northeast Kansas. For today and tonight, the probability for widespread hazardous weather is low. For Friday through Wednesday, a round of strong storms are possible for portions of northeast Kansas Saturday evening and night. Increasing moisture, heavy rainfall increase the risk for localized flooding. The Topeka, Kansas climate summary for yesterday, June 17, 2026. Yesterday's high temperature was 94 degrees. The normal high is 86. The record high is 103 degrees, which was set in 1946. Yesterday's low temperature was 66 degrees. The normal low is 66. The record low is 50 degrees, which was set in 1999. No precipitation fell yesterday, which leaves the monthly total at 3.40 inches. This is 0.44 inches above the normal amount of 2.96 inches for June. The total precipitation for the year still stands at 19.73 inches, which is 3.34 inches above normal. Yesterday, the maximum wind observed was 25 miles an hour from the southwest. The highest wind gust observed was 39 miles per hour from the south. The normal high temperature for today is 87 degrees, and the normal low is 66. The record high for today is 106, which occurred in 1953, and the record low is 49, which occurred in 2000. Sunrise today is at 5:56 a.m. and sunset is at 8:51 p.m. The current time is 3:24 a.m. Central Daylight Time. The Manhattan, Kansas climate summary for yesterday, June 17, 2026. Yesterday's high temperature was 92 degrees. The normal high is 87. Yesterday's low temperature was 63 degrees. The normal low is 64. No precipitation fell yesterday, which leaves the monthly total at 5.75 inches. This is 2.83 inches above the normal amount of 2.92 inches for June. The total precipitation for the year still stands

at 14.05 inches, which is 0.09 inches below normal. Yesterday the maximum wind observed was 26 miles an hour from the southwest. The highest wind gust observed was 39 miles per hour from the southwest. The normal high temperature for today is 88 degrees, and the normal low is 64. Sunrise today is at 6 a.m. and sunset is at 8:56 p.m. This is NOAA Weather Radio Station WXK91 in Topeka. Here are the 3 a.m. conditions for the local area. At Topeka, it was partly cloudy. The temperature was 68 degrees, the dew point 56, and the relative humidity was 65%. The wind was north at 10 miles an hour. The pressure was 29.75 inches and rising. At Manhattan, it was partly cloudy. The temperature was 67 degrees, the dew point 55, and the relative humidity was 65%. The wind was north at 6 miles an hour. Around the region, at Kansas City, it was clear, with a temperature of 70. At Lawrence, it was partly cloudy, with a temperature of 63. It was mostly cloudy, with a temperature of 69 at Concordia, 65 at Beatrice, 68 at Omaha, and 75 at Springfield. It was cloudy, with a temperature of 72 at Emporia, and 79 at Wichita. Once again, at Manhattan, it was 67 degrees under partly cloudy skies. Once again, at Topeka, it was 68 degrees under partly cloudy skies. Now here is your National Weather Service forecast. Today, mostly cloudy with a slight chance of showers this morning, then mostly sunny this afternoon. Not as warm with highs in the lower 80s. North winds 5 to 10 miles per hour. Chance of rain 20%. Tonight, mostly clear. Lows in the upper 50s. West winds around 5 miles per hour in the evening, becoming light and variable. Juneteenth, mostly sunny. Highs in the middle 80s. South winds 5 to 10 miles per hour. Friday night, partly cloudy in the evening, then becoming mostly cloudy. A slight chance of thunderstorms. A slight chance of showers in the evening, then a chance of showers after midnight. Lows in the middle 60s. Southeast winds 5 to 10 miles per hour. Chance of rain 50%. Saturday, mostly cloudy in the morning, then becoming partly sunny. A chance of showers. A slight chance of thunderstorms in the morning, then a chance of thunderstorms in the afternoon. Humid with highs in the middle 80s. Southeast winds 5 to 10 miles per hour. Chance of rain 40%. Saturday night, mostly cloudy. A chance of showers and thunderstorms in the evening, then showers with thunderstorms likely after midnight. Locally heavy rainfall possible after midnight. Lows around 70. Chance of rain 90%. Sunday, mostly cloudy in the morning, then becoming partly sunny. A chance of thunderstorms. Showers, mainly in the morning. Highs in the lower 80s. Chance of rain 80%. Sunday night, mostly cloudy. A slight chance of showers and thunderstorms in the evening. Cooler with lows around 60. Monday, partly sunny. Highs in the upper 70s. Monday night and Tuesday, partly cloudy. Lows around 60. Highs in the lower 80s. Tuesday night, partly cloudy. A slight chance of showers after midnight. Lows in the lower 60s. Wednesday, mostly sunny with a slight chance of showers. A slight chance of thunderstorms in the afternoon. Highs in the middle 80s. This hazardous weather outlook is for Central Kansas, East Central Kansas, North Central Kansas, and Northeast Kansas. For today and tonight, the probability for widespread hazardous weather is low. For Friday through Wednesday, a round of strong storms are possible for portions of Northeast Kansas Saturday evening and night. Increasing moisture, heavy rainfall increase the risk for localized flooding.
the Topeka, Kansas climate summary for yesterday, June

June 17th, 2026. Yesterday's high temperature was 94 degrees. The normal high is 86. The record high is 103 degrees, which was set in 1946. Yesterday's low temperature was 66 degrees. The normal low is 66. The record low is 50 degrees, which was set in 1999. No precipitation fell yesterday, which leaves the monthly total at 3.40 inches. This is 0.44 inches above the normal amount of 2.96 inches for June. The total precipitation for the year still stands at 19.73 inches, which is 3.34 inches above normal. Yesterday the maximum wind observed was 25 miles an hour from the southwest. The highest wind gust observed was 39 miles per hour from the south. The normal high temperature for today is 87 degrees, and the normal low is 66. The record high for today is 106, which occurred in 1953, and the record low is 49, which occurred in 2000. Sunrise today is at 5:56 a.m. and sunset is at 8:51 p.m. The Manhattan, Kansas climate summary for yesterday, June 17, 2026. Yesterday's high temperature was 92 degrees. The normal high is 87. Yesterday's low temperature was 63 degrees. The normal low is 64. No precipitation fell yesterday, which leaves the monthly total at 5.75 inches. This is 2.83 inches above the normal amount of 2.92 inches for June. The total precipitation for the year still stands at 14.05 inches, which is 0.09 inches below normal. Yesterday the maximum wind observed was 26 miles an hour from the southwest. The highest wind gust observed was 39 miles per hour from the southwest. The normal high temperature for today is 88 degrees, and the normal low is 64. Sunrise today is at 6 a.m. and sunset is at 8:56 p.m. This is NOAA Weather Radio Station WXK91 in Topeka. Here are the 3 a.m. conditions for the local area. At Topeka, it was partly cloudy. The temperature was 68 degrees, the dew point 56, and the relative humidity was 65%. The wind was north at 10 miles an hour. The pressure was 29.75 inches and rising. At Manhattan, it was partly cloudy. The temperature was 67 degrees, the dew point 55, and the relative humidity was 65%. The wind was north at 6 miles an hour. Around the region, at Kansas City, it was clear, with a temperature of 70. At Lawrence, it was partly cloudy, with a temperature of 63. At Kansas City, it was clear, with a temperature of 70. At Lawrence, it was partly cloudy, with a temperature of 63. It was mostly cloudy, with a temperature of 69 at Concordia, 65 at Beatrice, 68 at Omaha, and 75 at Springfield. It was cloudy, with a temperature of 72 at Emporia, and 79 at Wichita. Once again, at Manhattan, it was 67 degrees under partly cloudy skies. Once again, at Topeka, it was 68 degrees under partly cloudy skies. Now here is your National Weather Service forecast. Today, mostly cloudy with a slight chance of showers this morning, then mostly sunny this afternoon. Not as warm with highs in the lower 80s. North winds 5 to 10 miles per hour. Chance of rain 20%. Tonight, mostly clear. Lows in the upper 50s. West winds around 5 miles per hour in the evening, becoming light and variable. Juneteenth, mostly sunny. Highs in the middle 80s. South winds 5 to 10 miles per hour. Friday night, partly cloudy in the evening, then becoming mostly cloudy. A slight chance of thunderstorms. A slight chance of showers in the evening, then a chance of showers after midnight. Lows in the middle 60s. Southeast winds 5 to 10 miles per hour. Chance of rain 50%. Saturday, mostly cloudy in the morning, then becoming partly sunny,

showers and thunderstorms in the evening. Cooler with lows around 60. Monday, partly sunny. Highs in the upper 70s. Monday night and Tuesday, partly cloudy. Lows around 60. Highs in the lower 80s. Tuesday night, partly cloudy. A slight chance of showers after midnight. Lows in the lower 60s. Wednesday, mostly sunny with a slight chance of showers. A slight chance of thunderstorms in the afternoon. Highs in the middle 80s. This hazardous weather outlook is for central Kansas, east central Kansas, north central Kansas, and northeast Kansas. For today and tonight, the probability for widespread hazardous weather is low. For Friday through Wednesday, a round of strong storms are possible for portions of northeast Kansas Saturday evening and night. Increasing moisture, heavy rainfall increase the risk for localized flooding. The Topeka, Kansas climate summary for yesterday, June 17, 2026. Yesterday's high temperature was 94 degrees. The normal high is 86. The record high is 103 degrees, which was set in 1946. Yesterday's low temperature was 66 degrees. The normal low is 66. The record low is 50 degrees, which was set in 1999. No precipitation fell yesterday, which leaves the monthly total at 3.40 inches. This is 0.44 inches above the normal amount of 2.96 inches for June. The total precipitation for the year still stands at 19.73 inches, which is 3.34 inches above normal. Yesterday the maximum wind observed was 25 miles an hour from the southwest. The highest wind gust observed was 39 miles per hour from the south. The normal high temperature for today is 87 degrees, and the normal low is 66. The record high for today is 106, which occurred in 1953, and the record low is 49, which occurred in 2000. Sunrise today is at 5:56 a.m. and sunset is at 8:51 p.m. This is NOAA Weather Radio WXK91 in Topeka. The current time is 3:38 a.m. Central Daylight Time. The Manhattan, Kansas climate summary for yesterday, June 17, 2026. Yesterday's high temperature was 92 degrees. The normal high is 87. Yesterday's low temperature was 63 degrees. The normal low is 64. No precipitation fell yesterday, which leaves the monthly total at 5.75 inches. This is 2.83 inches above the normal amount of 2.92 inches for June. The total precipitation for the year still stands at 14.05 inches, which is 0.09 inches below normal. Yesterday the maximum wind observed was 26 miles an hour from the southwest. The highest wind gust observed was 39 miles per hour from the southwest. The normal high temperature for today is 88 degrees, and the normal low is 64. Sunrise today is at 6 a.m. and sunset is at 8:56 p.m. This is NOAA Weather Radio Station WXK91 in Topeka. Here are the 3 a.m. conditions for the local area. At Topeka, it was partly cloudy. The temperature was 68 degrees, the dew point 56, and the relative humidity was 65%. The wind was north at 10 miles an hour. The pressure was 29.75 inches and rising. At Manhattan, it was partly cloudy. The temperature was 67 degrees, the dew point 55, and the relative humidity was 65%. The wind was north at 6 miles an hour. Around the region, at Kansas City, it was clear, with a temperature of 70. At Lawrence, it was partly cloudy, with a temperature of 63. It was mostly cloudy, with a temperature of 69 at Concordia, 65 at Beatrice, 68 at Omaha, and 75 at Springfield. It was cloudy, with a temperature of 72 at Emporia, and 79 at Wichita. Once again, at Manhattan, it was 67 degrees under partly cloudy skies. Once again, at Topeka, it was 68.

degrees under partly cloudy skies. Now here is your National Weather Service forecast. Today, mostly cloudy with a slight chance of showers this morning, then mostly sunny this afternoon. Not as warm with highs in the lower 80s. North winds 5 to 10 miles per hour. Chance of rain 20%. Tonight, mostly clear. Lows in the upper 50s. West winds around 5 miles per hour in the evening, becoming light and variable. Juneteenth, mostly sunny. Highs in the middle 80s. South winds 5 to 10 miles per hour. Friday night, partly cloudy in the evening, then becoming mostly cloudy. A slight chance of thunderstorms. A slight chance of showers in the evening, then a chance of showers after midnight. Lows in the middle 60s. Southeast winds 5 to 10 miles per hour. Chance of rain 50%. Saturday, mostly cloudy in the morning, then becoming partly sunny. A chance of showers. A slight chance of thunderstorms in the morning, then a chance of thunderstorms in the afternoon. Humid with highs in the middle 80s. Southeast winds 5 to 10 miles per hour. Chance of rain 40%. Saturday night, mostly cloudy. A chance of showers and thunderstorms in the evening, then showers with thunderstorms likely after midnight. Locally heavy rainfall possible after midnight. Lows around 70. Chance of rain 90%. Sunday, mostly cloudy in the morning, then becoming partly sunny. A chance of thunderstorms. Showers, mainly in the morning. Highs in the lower 80s. Chance of rain 80%. Sunday night, mostly cloudy. A slight chance of showers and thunderstorms in the evening. Cooler with lows around 60. Monday, partly sunny. Highs in the upper 70s. Monday night and Tuesday, partly cloudy. Lows around 60. Highs in the lower 80s. Tuesday night, partly cloudy. A slight chance of showers after midnight. Lows in the lower 60s. Wednesday, mostly sunny with a slight chance of showers. A slight chance of thunderstorms in the afternoon. Highs in the middle 80s. This hazardous weather outlook is for central Kansas, east central Kansas, north central Kansas, and northeast Kansas. For today and tonight, the probability for widespread hazardous weather is low. For Friday through Wednesday, a round of strong storms are possible for portions of northeast Kansas Saturday evening and night. Increasing moisture, heavy rainfall increase the risk for localized flooding. The Topeka, Kansas climate summary for yesterday, June 17, 2026. Yesterday's high temperature was 94 degrees. The normal high is 86. The record high is 103 degrees, which was set in 1946. Yesterday's low temperature was 66 degrees. The normal low is 66. The record low is 50 degrees, which was set in 1999. No precipitation fell yesterday, which leaves the monthly total at 3.40 inches. This is 0.44 inches above the normal amount of 2.96 inches for June. The total precipitation for the year still stands at 19.73 inches, which is 3.34 inches above normal. Yesterday the maximum wind observed was 25 miles an hour from the southwest. The highest wind gust observed was 39 miles per hour from the south. The normal high temperature for today is 87 degrees, and the normal low is 66. The record high for today is 106, which occurred in 1953, and the record low is 49, which occurred in 2000. Sunrise today is at 5:56 a.m. and sunset is at 8:51 p.m. The Manhattan, Kansas climate summary for yesterday, June 17, 2026. Yesterday's high temperature was 92 degrees. The normal high is 87. Yesterday's low temperature was 63 degrees. The normal low is 64. No precipitation fell yesterday, which leaves the monthly total at 5.75 inches. This is 2.0.

3 inches above the normal amount of 2.92 inches for June. The total precipitation for the year still stands at 14.05 inches, which is 0.09 inches below normal. Yesterday, the maximum wind observed was 26 miles an hour from the southwest. The highest wind gust observed was 39 miles per hour from the southwest. The normal high temperature for today is 88 degrees, and the normal low is 64. Sunrise today is at 6 a.m. and sunset is at 8:56 p.m. This is NOAA Weather Radio Station WXK91 in Topeka. Here are the 3 a.m. conditions for the local area. At Topeka, it was partly cloudy. The temperature was 68 degrees, the dew point 56, and the relative humidity was 65%. The wind was north at 10 miles an hour. The pressure was 29.75 inches and rising. At Manhattan, it was partly cloudy. The temperature was 67 degrees, the dew point 55, and the relative humidity was 65%. The wind was north at 6 miles an hour. Around the region, at Kansas City, it was clear, with a temperature of 70. At Lawrence, it was partly cloudy, with a temperature of 63. It was mostly cloudy, with a temperature of 69 at Concordia, 65 at Beatrice, 68 at Omaha, and 75 at Springfield. It was cloudy, with a temperature of 72 at Emporia, and 79 at Wichita. Once again, at Manhattan, it was 67 degrees under partly cloudy skies. Once again, at Topeka, it was 68 degrees under partly cloudy skies. Now here is your National Weather Service forecast. Today, mostly cloudy with a slight chance of showers this morning, then mostly sunny this afternoon. Not as warm with highs in the lower 80s. North winds 5 to 10 miles per hour. Chance of rain 20%. Tonight, mostly clear. Lows in the upper 50s. West winds around 5 miles per hour in the evening, becoming light and variable. Juneteenth, mostly sunny. Highs in the middle 80s. South winds 5 to 10 miles per hour. Friday night, partly cloudy in the evening, then becoming mostly cloudy. A slight chance of thunderstorms. A slight chance of showers in the evening, then a chance of showers after midnight. Lows in the middle 60s. Southeast winds 5 to 10 miles per hour. Chance of rain 50%. Saturday, mostly cloudy in the morning, then becoming partly sunny. A chance of showers. A slight chance of thunderstorms in the morning, then a chance of thunderstorms in the afternoon. Humid with highs in the middle 80s. Southeast winds 5 to 10 miles per hour. Chance of rain 40%. Saturday night, mostly cloudy. A chance of showers and thunderstorms in the evening, then showers with thunderstorms likely after midnight. Locally heavy rainfall possible after midnight. Lows around 70. Chance of rain 90%. Sunday, mostly cloudy in the morning, then becoming partly sunny. A chance of thunderstorms. Showers, mainly in the morning. Highs in the lower 80s. Chance of rain 80%. Sunday night, mostly cloudy. A slight chance of showers and thunderstorms in the evening. Cooler with lows around 60. Monday, partly sunny. Highs in the upper 70s. Monday night and Tuesday, partly cloudy. Lows around 60. Highs in the lower 80s. Tuesday night, partly cloudy. A slight chance of showers after midnight. Lows in the lower 60s. Wednesday, mostly sunny with a slight chance of showers. A slight chance of thunderstorms in the afternoon. Highs in the middle 80s. This hazardous weather outlook is for central Kansas, east central Kansas, north central Kansas, and northeast Kansas. For today and tonight, the probability for widespread hazardous weather is low. For Friday through Wednesday, a round of strong storms are possible for portions of northeast Kansas Saturday evening and night.
increasing

moisture, heavy rainfall increase the risk for localized flooding. The Topeka, Kansas climate summary for yesterday, June 17, 2026. Yesterday's high temperature was 94 degrees. The normal high is 86. The record high is 103 degrees, which was set in 1946. Yesterday's low temperature was 66 degrees. The normal low is 66. The record low is 50 degrees, which was set in 1999. No precipitation fell yesterday, which leaves the monthly total at 3.40 inches. This is 0.44 inches above the normal amount of 2.96 inches for June. The total precipitation for the year still stands at 19.73 inches, which is 3.34 inches above normal. Yesterday the maximum wind observed was 25 miles an hour from the southwest. The highest wind gust observed was 39 miles per hour from the south. The normal high temperature for today is 87 degrees, and the normal low is 66. The record high for today is 106, which occurred in 1953, and the record low is 49, which occurred in 2000. Sunrise today is at 5:56 a.m. and sunset is at 8:51 p.m. The Manhattan, Kansas climate summary for yesterday, June 17, 2026. Yesterday's high temperature was 92 degrees. The normal high is 87. Yesterday's low temperature was 63 degrees. The normal low is 64. No precipitation fell yesterday, which leaves the monthly total at 5.75 inches. This is 2.83 inches above the normal amount of 2.92 inches for June. The total precipitation for the year still stands at 14.05 inches, which is 0.09 inches below normal. Yesterday the maximum wind observed was 26 miles an hour from the southwest. The highest wind gust observed was 39 miles per hour from the southwest. The normal high temperature for today is 88 degrees, and the normal low is 64. Sunrise today is at 6 a.m. and sunset is at 8:56 p.m. The current time is 3:53 a.m. Central Daylight Time. 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Here are the 3 a.m. conditions for the local area. At Topeka, it was partly cloudy. The temperature was 68 degrees, the dew point 56, and the relative humidity was 65%. The wind was north at 10 miles an hour. The pressure was 29.75 inches and rising. At Manhattan, it was partly cloudy. The temperature was 67 degrees, the dew point 55, and the relative humidity was 65%. The wind was north at 6 miles an hour. Around the region, at Kansas City, it was clear, with a temperature of 70. At Lawrence, it was partly cloudy, with a temperature of 63. It was mostly cloudy, with a temperature of 69 at Concordia, 65 at Beatrice, 68 at Omaha, and 75 at Springfield. It was cloudy, with a temperature of 72 at Emporia, and 79 at Wichita. Once again, at Manhattan, it was 67 degrees under partly cloudy skies. Once again, at Topeka, it was 68 degrees under partly cloudy skies. Now here is your National Weather Service forecast. Today, mostly cloudy with a slight chance of showers this morning, then mostly sunny this afternoon. Not as warm with highs in the lower 80s. North winds 5 to 10 miles per hour. Chance of rain 20%. Tonight, mostly clear. Lows in the upper 50s. West winds around 5 miles per hour in the evening, becoming light and variable. Juneteenth, mostly sunny. Highs in the middle 80s. South winds 5 to 10 miles per hour. Friday night, partly cloudy in the evening, then becoming mostly cloudy. A slight chance of thunderstorms. A slight chance of showers in the evening, then a chance of showers after midnight. Lows in the middle 60s. Southeast winds 5 to 10 miles per hour. Chance of rain 50%. Saturday.

mostly cloudy in the morning, then becoming partly sunny. A chance of showers. A slight chance of thunderstorms in the morning, then a chance of thunderstorms in the afternoon. Humid with highs in the middle 80s. Southeast winds 5 to 10 miles per hour. Chance of rain 40%. Saturday night, mostly cloudy. A chance of showers and thunderstorms in the evening, then showers with thunderstorms likely after midnight. Locally heavy rainfall possible after midnight. Lows around 70. Chance of rain 90%. Sunday, mostly cloudy in the morning, then becoming partly sunny. A chance of thunderstorms. Showers, mainly in the morning. Highs in the lower 80s. Chance of rain 80%. Sunday night, mostly cloudy. A slight chance of showers and thunderstorms in the evening. Cooler with lows around 60. Monday, partly sunny. Highs in the upper 70s. Monday night and Tuesday, partly cloudy. Lows around 60. Highs in the lower 80s. Tuesday night, partly cloudy. A slight chance of showers after midnight. Lows in the lower 60s. Wednesday, mostly sunny with a slight chance of showers. A slight chance of thunderstorms in the afternoon. Highs in the middle 80s. This hazardous weather outlook is for central Kansas, east central Kansas, north central Kansas, and northeast Kansas. For today and tonight, the probability for widespread hazardous weather is low. For Friday through Wednesday, a round of strong storms are possible for portions of northeast Kansas Saturday evening and night. Increasing moisture, heavy rainfall increase the risk for localized flooding. The Topeka, Kansas climate summary for yesterday, June 17, 2026. Yesterday's high temperature was 94 degrees. The normal high is 86. The record high is 103 degrees, which was set in 1946. Yesterday's low temperature was 66 degrees. The normal low is 66. The record low is 50 degrees, which was set in 1999. No precipitation fell yesterday, which leaves the monthly total at 3.40 inches. This is 0.44 inches above the normal amount of 2.96 inches for June. The total precipitation for the year still stands at 19.73 inches, which is 3.34 inches above normal. Yesterday the maximum wind observed was 25 miles an hour from the southwest. The highest wind gust observed was 39 miles per hour from the south. The normal high temperature for today is 87 degrees, and the normal low is 66. The record high for today is 106, which occurred in 1953, and the record low is 49, which occurred in 2000. Sunrise today is at 5:56 a.m. and sunset is at 8:51 p.m. The Manhattan, Kansas climate summary for yesterday, June 17, 2026. Yesterday's high temperature was 92 degrees. The normal high is 87. Yesterday's low temperature was 63 degrees. The normal low is 64. No precipitation fell yesterday, which leaves the monthly total at 5.75 inches. This is 2.83 inches above the normal amount of 2.92 inches for June. The total precipitation for the year still stands at 14.05 inches, which is 0.09 inches below normal. Yesterday the maximum wind observed was 26 miles an hour from the southwest. The highest wind gust observed was 39 miles per hour from the southwest. The normal high temperature for today is 88 degrees, and the normal low is 64. Sunrise today is at 6 a.m. and sunset is at 8:56 p.m. This is NOAA Weather Radio Station WXK91 in Topeka. Here are the 3 a.m. conditions for the local area. At Topeka, it was partly cloudy. The temperature was 68 degrees, the dew point 56, and the relative humidity was 65%. The wind was north at 10 miles an hour. The pressure was 29.75 inches and rising. At Manhattan,
It was partly cloudy. The temperature was 67 degrees, the dew point 55, and the relative humidity was 65%. The wind was north at 6 miles an hour. Around the region, at Kansas City, it was clear, with a temperature of 70. At Lawrence, it was partly cloudy, with a temperature of 63. It was mostly cloudy, with a temperature of 69 at Concordia, 65 at Beatrice, 68 at Omaha, and 75 at Springfield. It was cloudy, with a temperature of 72 at Emporia, and 79 at Wichita. Once again, at Manhattan, it was 67 degrees under partly cloudy skies. Once again, at Topeka, it was 68 degrees under partly cloudy skies. Now here is your National Weather Service forecast. Today, mostly cloudy with a slight chance of showers this morning, then mostly sunny this afternoon. Not as warm with highs in the lower 80s. North winds 5 to 10 miles per hour. Chance of rain 20%. Tonight, mostly clear. Lows in the upper 50s. West winds around 5 miles per hour in the evening, becoming light and variable. Juneteenth, mostly sunny. Highs in the middle 80s. South winds 5 to 10 miles per hour. Friday night, partly cloudy in the evening, then becoming mostly cloudy. A slight chance of thunderstorms. A slight chance of showers in the evening, then a chance of showers after midnight. Lows in the middle 60s. Southeast winds 5 to 10 miles per hour. Chance of rain 50%. Saturday, mostly cloudy in the morning, then becoming partly sunny. A chance of showers. A slight chance of thunderstorms in the morning, then a chance of thunderstorms in the afternoon. Humid with highs in the middle 80s. Southeast winds 5 to 10 miles per hour. Chance of rain 40%. Saturday night, mostly cloudy. A chance of showers and thunderstorms in the evening, then showers with thunderstorms likely after midnight. Locally heavy rainfall possible after midnight. Lows around 70. Chance of rain 90%. Sunday, mostly cloudy in the morning, then becoming partly sunny. A chance of thunderstorms. Showers, mainly in the morning. Highs in the lower 80s. Chance of rain 80%. Sunday night, mostly cloudy. A slight chance of showers and thunderstorms in the evening. Cooler with lows around 60. Monday, partly sunny. Highs in the upper 70s. Monday night and Tuesday, partly cloudy. Lows around 60. Highs in the lower 80s. Tuesday night, partly cloudy. A slight chance of showers after midnight. Lows in the lower 60s. Wednesday, mostly sunny with a slight chance of showers. A slight chance of thunderstorms in the afternoon. Highs in the middle 80s. This hazardous weather outlook is for central Kansas, east central Kansas, north central Kansas, and northeast Kansas. For today and tonight, the probability for widespread hazardous weather is low. For Friday through Wednesday, a round of strong storms are possible for portions of northeast Kansas Saturday evening and night. Increasing moisture, heavy rainfall increase the risk for localized flooding. The Topeka, Kansas climate summary for yesterday, June 17, 2026. Yesterday's high temperature was 94 degrees. The normal high is 86. The record high is 103 degrees, which was set in 1946. Yesterday's low temperature was 66 degrees. The normal low is 66. The record low is 50 degrees, which was set in 1999. No precipitation fell yesterday, which leaves the monthly total at 3.40 inches. This is 0.44 inches above the normal amount of 2.96 inches for June. The total precipitation for the year still stands at 19.73 inches, which is 3.34 inches above normal. Yesterday, the maximum wind observed was 25 miles an hour from the southwest.
The highest wind gust observed was 39 miles per hour from the south.

The normal high temperature for today is 87 degrees, and the normal low is 66. The record high for today is 106, which occurred in 1953, and the record low is 49, which occurred in 2000. Sunrise today is at 5:56 a.m. and sunset is at 8:51 p.m. The Manhattan, Kansas climate summary for yesterday, June 17, 2026. Yesterday's high temperature was 92 degrees. The normal high is 87. Yesterday's low temperature was 63 degrees. The normal low is 64. No precipitation fell yesterday, which leaves the monthly total at 5.75 inches. This is 2.83 inches above the normal amount of 2.92 inches for June. The total precipitation for the year still stands at 14.05 inches, which is 0.09 inches below normal. Yesterday the maximum wind observed was 26 miles an hour from the southwest. The highest wind gust observed was 39 miles per hour from the southwest. The normal high temperature for today is 88 degrees, and the normal low is 64. Sunrise today is at 6 a.m. and sunset is at 8:56 p.m. This is NOAA Weather Radio Station WXK91 in Topeka. Now here is your National Weather Service forecast. Today, mostly cloudy with a slight chance of showers this morning, then mostly sunny this afternoon. Not as warm with highs in the lower 80s. North winds 5 to 10 miles per hour. Chance of rain 20%. Tonight, mostly clear. Lows in the upper 50s. West winds around 5 miles per hour in the evening, becoming light and variable. Juneteenth, mostly sunny. Highs in the middle 80s. South winds 5 to 10 miles per hour. Friday night, partly cloudy in the evening, then becoming mostly cloudy. A slight chance of thunderstorms. A slight chance of showers in the evening, then a chance of showers after midnight. Lows in the middle 60s. Southeast winds 5 to 10 miles per hour. Chance of rain 50%. Saturday, mostly cloudy in the morning, then becoming partly sunny. A chance of showers. A slight chance of thunderstorms in the morning, then a chance of thunderstorms in the afternoon. Humid with highs in the middle 80s. Southeast winds 5 to 10 miles per hour. Chance of rain 40%. Saturday night, mostly cloudy. A chance of showers and thunderstorms in the evening, then showers with thunderstorms likely after midnight. Locally heavy rainfall possible after midnight. Lows around 70. Chance of rain 90%. Sunday, mostly cloudy in the morning, then becoming partly sunny. A chance of thunderstorms. Showers, mainly in the morning. Chance of rain 80%. Sunday night, mostly cloudy. A slight chance of showers and thunderstorms in the evening. Cooler with lows around 60. Monday, partly sunny. Highs in the upper 70s. Monday night and Tuesday, partly cloudy. Lows around 60. Highs in the lower 80s. Tuesday night, partly cloudy. A slight chance of showers after midnight. Lows in the lower 60s. Wednesday, mostly sunny with a slight chance of showers. A slight chance of thunderstorms in the afternoon. Highs in the middle 80s. The current time is 4:09 a.m. Central Daylight Time. This hazardous weather outlook is for Central Kansas, East Central Kansas, North Central Kansas and Northeast Kansas. For today and tonight, the probability for widespread hazardous weather is low. For Friday through Wednesday, a round of strong storms are possible for portions of Northeast Kansas Saturday evening and night. Increasing moisture heavy rainfall increase the risk for localized flooding. The Topeka, Kansas climate summary for yesterday, June 17, 2026. Yesterday's high temperature was 94 degrees. The normal high is 86. The record high is 103 degrees, which was set in 1946.
Yesterday's low temperature was 66 degrees. The normal low is 66. The record low is 50 degrees, which was set in 1999. No precipitation fell yesterday, which leaves the monthly total at 3.40 inches. This is 0.44 inches above the normal amount of 2.96 inches for June. The total precipitation for the year still stands at 19.73 inches, which is 3.34 inches above normal. Yesterday the maximum wind observed was 25 miles an hour from the southwest. The highest wind gust observed was 39 miles per hour from the south. The normal high temperature for today is 87 degrees, and the normal low is 66. The record high for today is 106, which occurred in 1953, and the record low is 49, which occurred in 2000. Sunrise today is at 5:56 a.m. and sunset is at 8:51 p.m. The Manhattan, Kansas climate summary for yesterday, June 17, 2026. Yesterday's high temperature was 92 degrees. The normal high is 87. Yesterday's low temperature was 63 degrees. The normal low is 64. No precipitation fell yesterday, which leaves the monthly total at 5.75 inches. This is 2.83 inches above the normal amount of 2.92 inches for June. The total precipitation for the year still stands at 14.05 inches, which is 0.09 inches below normal. Yesterday the maximum wind observed was 26 miles an hour from the southwest. The highest wind gust observed was 39 miles per hour from the southwest. The normal high temperature for today is 88 degrees, and the normal low is 64. Sunrise today is at 6 a.m. and sunset is at 8:56 p.m. This is NOAA Weather Radio Station WXK91 in Topeka. Here are the 4 a.m. conditions for the local area. At Topeka, it was partly cloudy. The temperature was 65 degrees, the dew point 56, and the relative humidity was 72%. The wind was calm. The pressure was 29.77 inches and rising. At Manhattan, it was mostly cloudy. The temperature was 63 degrees, the dew point 56, and the relative humidity was 78%. The wind was calm. Around the region, at Springfield, a thunderstorm was reported, with a temperature of 73. At Kansas City, it was clear, with a temperature of 68. It was partly cloudy, with a temperature of 63 at Lawrence, and 67 at Concordia. At Beatrice, it was mostly cloudy, with a temperature of 63. It was cloudy, with a temperature of 71 at Emporia, 66 at Omaha, and 78 at Wichita. Once again, at Manhattan, it was 63 degrees under mostly cloudy skies. Once again, at Topeka, it was 65 degrees under partly cloudy skies. Now here is your National Weather Service forecast. Today, mostly cloudy with a slight chance of showers this morning, then mostly sunny this afternoon. Not as warm with highs in the lower 80s. North winds 5 to 10 miles per hour. Chance of rain 20%. Tonight, mostly clear. Lows in the upper 50s. West winds around 5 miles per hour in the evening, becoming light and variable. Juneteenth, mostly sunny. Highs in the middle 80s. South winds 5 to 10 miles per hour. Friday night, partly cloudy in the evening, then becoming mostly cloudy. A slight chance of thunderstorms. A slight chance of showers in the evening, then a chance of showers after midnight. Lows in the middle 60s. Southeast winds 5 to 10 miles per hour. Chance of rain 50%. Saturday, mostly cloudy in the morning, then becoming partly sunny. A chance of showers. A slight chance of thunderstorms in the morning, then a chance of thunderstorms in the afternoon. Humid with highs in the middle 80s. Southeast winds 5 to 10 miles per hour. Chance of rain 40%. Saturday night, mostly cloudy.
a chance of showers and thunderstorms in the evening, then showers.

showers with thunderstorms likely after midnight. Locally heavy rainfall possible after midnight. Lows around 70. Chance of rain 90%. Sunday, mostly cloudy in the morning, then becoming partly sunny. A chance of thunderstorms. Showers, mainly in the morning. Highs in the lower 80s. Chance of rain 80%. Sunday night, mostly cloudy. A slight chance of showers and thunderstorms in the evening. Cooler with lows around 60. Monday, partly sunny. Highs in the upper 70s. Monday night and Tuesday, partly cloudy. Lows around 60. Highs in the lower 80s. Tuesday night, partly cloudy. A slight chance of showers after midnight. Lows in the lower 60s. Wednesday, mostly sunny with a slight chance of showers. A slight chance of thunderstorms in the afternoon. Highs in the middle 80s. This hazardous weather outlook is for central Kansas, east central Kansas, north central Kansas, and northeast Kansas. For today and tonight, the probability for widespread hazardous weather is low. For Friday through Wednesday, a round of strong storms are possible for portions of northeast Kansas Saturday evening and night. Increasing moisture, heavy rainfall increase the risk for localized flooding. The Topeka, Kansas climate summary for yesterday, June 17, 2026. Yesterday's high temperature was 94 degrees. The normal high is 86. The record high is 103 degrees, which was set in 1946. Yesterday's low temperature was 66 degrees. The normal low is 66. The record low is 50 degrees, which was set in 1999. No precipitation fell yesterday, which leaves the monthly total at 3.40 inches. This is 0.44 inches above the normal amount of 2.96 inches for June. The total precipitation for the year still stands at 19.73 inches, which is 3.34 inches above normal. Yesterday the maximum wind observed was 25 miles an hour from the southwest. The highest wind gust observed was 39 miles per hour from the south. The normal high temperature for today is 87 degrees, and the normal low is 66. The record high for today is 106, which occurred in 1953, and the record low is 49, which occurred in 2000. Sunrise today is at 5:56 a.m. and sunset is at 8:51 p.m. The Manhattan, Kansas climate summary for yesterday, June 17, 2026. Yesterday's high temperature was 92 degrees. The normal high is 87. Yesterday's low temperature was 63 degrees. The normal low is 64. No precipitation fell yesterday, which leaves the monthly total at 5.75 inches. This is 2.83 inches above the normal amount of 2.92 inches for June. The total precipitation for the year still stands at 14.05 inches, which is 0.09 inches below normal. Yesterday the maximum wind observed was 26 miles an hour from the southwest. The highest wind gust observed was 39 miles per hour from the southwest. The normal high temperature for today is 88 degrees, and the normal low is 64. Sunrise today is at 6 a.m. and sunset is at 8:56 p.m. This is NOAA Weather Radio Station WXK91 in Topeka. Here are the 4 a.m. conditions for the local area. At Topeka, it was partly cloudy. The temperature was 65 degrees, the dew point 56, and the relative humidity was 72%. The wind was calm. The pressure was 29.77 inches and rising. At Manhattan, it was mostly cloudy. The temperature was 63 degrees, the dew point 56, and the relative humidity was 78%. The wind was calm. Around the region, at Springfield, a thunderstorm was reported, with a temperature of 73. At Kansas City, it was clear, with a temperature of 68. It was partly cloudy, with a temperature of 63 at Lawrence, and 67 at Concordia.
At Beatrice, it was mostly cloudy with a temperature of 63. It was cloudy with a temperature of 71 at Emporia, 66 at Omaha, and 78 at Wichita. Once again, at Manhattan, it was 63 degrees under mostly cloudy skies. Once again, at Topeka, it was 65 degrees under partly cloudy skies. Now here is your National Weather Service forecast. Today, mostly cloudy with a slight chance of showers this morning, then mostly sunny this afternoon. Not as warm with highs in the lower 80s. North winds 5 to 10 miles per hour. Chance of rain 20%. Tonight, mostly clear. Lows in the upper 50s. West winds around 5 miles per hour in the evening, becoming light and variable. Juneteenth, mostly sunny. Highs in the middle 80s. South winds 5 to 10 miles per hour. Friday night, partly cloudy in the evening, then becoming mostly cloudy. A slight chance of thunderstorms. A slight chance of showers in the evening, then a chance of showers after midnight. Lows in the middle 60s. Southeast winds 5 to 10 miles per hour. Chance of rain 50%. Saturday, mostly cloudy in the morning, then becoming partly sunny. A chance of showers. A slight chance of thunderstorms in the morning, then a chance of thunderstorms in the afternoon. Humid with highs in the middle 80s. Southeast winds 5 to 10 miles per hour. Chance of rain 40%. Saturday night, mostly cloudy. A chance of showers and thunderstorms in the evening, then showers with thunderstorms likely after midnight. Locally heavy rainfall possible after midnight. Lows around 70. Chance of rain 90%. Sunday, mostly cloudy in the morning, then becoming partly sunny. A chance of thunderstorms. Showers, mainly in the morning. Highs in the lower 80s. Chance of rain 80%. Sunday night, mostly cloudy. A slight chance of showers and thunderstorms in the evening. Cooler with lows around 60. Monday, partly sunny. Highs in the upper 70s. Monday night and Tuesday, partly cloudy. Lows around 60. Highs in the lower 80s. Tuesday night, partly cloudy. A slight chance of showers after midnight. Lows in the lower 60s. Wednesday, mostly sunny with a slight chance of showers. A slight chance of thunderstorms in the afternoon. Highs in the middle 80s. The current time is 4:23 a.m. Central Daylight Time. This hazardous weather outlook is for Central Kansas, East Central Kansas, North Central Kansas, and Northeast Kansas. For today and tonight, the probability for widespread hazardous weather is low. For Friday through Wednesday, a round of strong storms are possible for portions of Northeast Kansas Saturday evening and night. Increasing moisture, heavy rainfall increase the risk for localized flooding. The Topeka, Kansas climate summary for yesterday, June 17, 2026. Yesterday's high temperature was 94 degrees. The normal high is 86. The record high is 103 degrees, which was set in 1946. Yesterday's low temperature was 66 degrees. The normal low is 66. The record low is 50 degrees, which was set in 1999. No precipitation fell yesterday, which leaves the monthly total at 3.40 inches. This is 0.44 inches above the normal amount of 2.96 inches for June. The total precipitation for the year still stands at 19.73 inches, which is 3.34 inches above normal. Yesterday, the maximum wind observed was 25 miles an hour from the southwest. The highest wind gust observed was 39 miles per hour from the south. The normal high temperature for today is 87 degrees, and the normal low is 66. The record high for today is 106, which occurred in 1953, and the record low is 49, which occurred in 2000.
Sunrise today is at 5:56 a.m. and sunset is at 8:51 p.m. The Manhattan, Kansas climate summary for yesterday, June 17, 2026. Yesterday's high temperature was 92 degrees. The normal high is 87. Yesterday's low temperature was 63 degrees. The normal low is 64. No precipitation fell yesterday, which leaves the monthly total at 5.75 inches. This is 2.83 inches above the normal amount of 2.92 inches for June. The total precipitation for the year still stands at 14.05 inches, which is 0.09 inches below normal. Yesterday the maximum wind observed was 26 miles an hour from the southwest. The highest wind gust observed was 39 miles per hour from the southwest. The normal high temperature for today is 88 degrees, and the normal low is 64. Sunrise today is at 6 a.m. and sunset is at 8:56 p.m. The Rangeland Fire Danger Index will be in a low category this afternoon. Low fire danger means controlled burns can be executed with reasonable safety. Check with local authorities to ensure burning is allowed before starting a planned burn. 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Here are the 4 a.m. conditions for the local area. At Topeka, it was partly cloudy. The temperature was 65 degrees, the dew point 56, and the relative humidity was 72%. The wind was calm. The pressure was 29.77 inches and rising. At Manhattan, it was mostly cloudy. The temperature was 63 degrees, the dew point 56, and the relative humidity was 78%. The wind was calm. Around the region, at Springfield, a thunderstorm was reported, with a temperature of 73. At Kansas City, it was clear, with a temperature of 68. It was partly cloudy, with a temperature of 63 at Lawrence, and 67 at Concordia. At Beatrice, it was mostly cloudy, with a temperature of 63. It was cloudy, with a temperature of 71 at Emporia, 66 at Omaha, and 78 at Wichita. Once again, at Manhattan, it was 63 degrees under mostly cloudy skies. Once again, at Topeka, it was 65 degrees under partly cloudy skies. Now here is your National Weather Service forecast. Today, mostly cloudy with a slight chance of showers this morning, then mostly sunny this afternoon. Not as warm with highs in the lower 80s. North winds 5 to 10 miles per hour. Chance of rain 20%. Tonight, mostly clear. Lows in the upper 50s. West winds around 5 miles per hour in the evening, becoming light and variable. Juneteenth, mostly sunny. Highs in the middle 80s. South winds 5 to 10 miles per hour. Friday night, partly cloudy in the evening, then becoming mostly cloudy. A slight chance of thunderstorms. A slight chance of showers in the evening, then a chance of showers after midnight. Lows in the middle 60s. Southeast winds 5 to 10 miles per hour. Chance of rain 50%. Saturday, mostly cloudy in the morning, then becoming partly sunny. A chance of showers. A slight chance of thunderstorms in the morning, then a chance of thunderstorms in the afternoon. Humid with highs in the middle 80s. Southeast winds 5 to 10 miles per hour. Chance of rain 40%. Saturday night, mostly cloudy. A chance of showers and thunderstorms in the evening, then showers with thunderstorms likely after midnight. Locally heavy rainfall possible after midnight. Lows around 70. Chance of rain 90%. Sunday, mostly cloudy in the morning, then becoming partly sunny. A chance of thunderstorms. Showers, mainly in the morning. Highs in the lower 80s. Chance of rain 80%. Sunday night, mostly cloudy. A slight chance of showers and thunderstorms in the evening. Cooler with lows around 60. Monday, partly sunny.
highs in the upper 70s. Monday night and Tuesday, partly cloudy. Lows around 60. Highs in the lower 80s. Tuesday night, partly cloudy. A slight chance of showers after midnight. Lows in the lower 60s. Wednesday, mostly sunny with a slight chance of showers. A slight chance of thunderstorms in the afternoon. Highs in the middle 80s. The Rangeland Fire Danger Index will be in a low category this afternoon. Low fire danger means controlled burns can be executed with reasonable safety. Check with local authorities to ensure burning is allowed before starting a planned burn. This hazardous weather outlook is for Central Kansas, East Central Kansas, North Central Kansas and Northeast Kansas. For today and tonight, the probability for widespread hazardous weather is low. For Friday through Wednesday, a round of strong storms are possible for portions of Northeast Kansas Saturday evening and night. Increasing moisture, heavy rainfall increase the risk for localized flooding. The Topeka, Kansas climate summary for yesterday, June 17, 2026. Yesterday's high temperature was 94 degrees. The normal high is 86. The record high is 103 degrees, which was set in 1946. Yesterday's low temperature was 66 degrees. The normal low is 66. The record low is 50 degrees, which was set in 1999. No precipitation fell yesterday, which leaves the monthly total at 3.40 inches. This is 0.44 inches above the normal amount of 2.96 inches for June. The total precipitation for the year still stands at 19.73 inches, which is 3.34 inches above normal. Yesterday the maximum wind observed was 25 miles an hour from the southwest. The highest wind gust observed was 39 miles per hour from the south. The normal high temperature for today is 87 degrees, and the normal low is 66. The record high for today is 106, which occurred in 1953, and the record low is 49, which occurred in 2000. Sunrise today is at 5:06. The record high for today is 106, which occurred in 1953, and the record low is 49, which occurred in 2000. Sunrise today is at 5:56 a.m. and sunset is at 8:51 p.m. The Manhattan, Kansas climate summary for yesterday, June 17, 2026. Yesterday's high temperature was 92 degrees. The normal high is 87. Yesterday's low temperature was 63 degrees. The normal low is 64. No precipitation fell yesterday, which leaves the monthly total at 5.75 inches. This is 2.83 inches above the normal amount of 2.92 inches for June. The total precipitation for the year still stands at 14.05 inches, which is 0.09 inches below normal. Yesterday the maximum wind observed was 26 miles an hour from the southwest. The highest wind gust observed was 39 miles per hour from the southwest. The normal high temperature for today is 88 degrees, and the normal low is 64. Sunrise today is at 6 a.m. and sunset is at 8:56 p.m. This is NOAA Weather Radio Station WXK91 in Topeka. Here are the 4 a.m. conditions for the local area. At Topeka, it was partly cloudy. The temperature was 65 degrees, the dew point 56, and the relative humidity was 72%. The wind was calm. The pressure was 29.77 inches and rising. At Manhattan, it was mostly cloudy. The temperature was 63 degrees, the dew point 56, and the relative humidity was 78%. The wind was calm. Around the region, at Springfield, a thunderstorm was reported, with a temperature of 73. At Kansas City, it was clear, with a temperature of 68. It was partly cloudy, with a temperature of 63 at Lawrence, and 67 at Concordia. At Beatrice, it was mostly cloudy, with a temperature of 63.
It was cloudy, with a temperature of 71 at Emporia, 66 at Omaha, and 78 at Wichita. Once again, at Manhattan, it was 63 degrees under

Slight chance of showers in the evening, then a chance of showers after midnight. Lows in the middle 60s. Southeast winds 5 to 10 miles per hour. Chance of rain 50%. Saturday, mostly cloudy in the morning, then becoming partly sunny. A chance of showers. A slight chance of thunderstorms in the morning, then a chance of thunderstorms in the afternoon. Humid with highs in the middle 80s. Southeast winds 5 to 10 miles per hour. Chance of rain 40%. Saturday night, mostly cloudy. A chance of showers and thunderstorms in the evening, then showers with thunderstorms likely after midnight. Locally heavy rainfall possible after midnight. Lows around 70. Chance of rain 90%. Sunday, mostly cloudy in the morning, then becoming partly sunny. A chance of thunderstorms. Showers, mainly in the morning. Highs in the lower 80s. Chance of rain 80%. Sunday night, mostly cloudy. A slight chance of showers and thunderstorms in the evening. Cooler with lows around 60. Monday, partly sunny. Highs in the upper 70s. Monday night and Tuesday, partly cloudy. Lows around 60. Highs in the lower 80s. Tuesday night, partly cloudy. A slight chance of showers after midnight. Lows in the lower 60s. Wednesday, mostly sunny with a slight chance of showers. A slight chance of thunderstorms in the afternoon. Highs in the middle 80s. 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The current time is 4:38 a.m. Central Daylight Time. This hazardous weather outlook is for Central Kansas, East Central Kansas, North Central Kansas, and Northeast Kansas. For today and tonight, the probability for widespread hazardous weather is low. For Friday through Wednesday, a round of strong storms are possible for portions of northeast Kansas Saturday evening and night. Increasing moisture, heavy rainfall increase the risk for localized flooding. The Topeka, Kansas climate summary for yesterday, June 17, 2026. Yesterday's high temperature was 94 degrees. The normal high is 86. The record high is 103 degrees, which was set in 1946. Yesterday's low temperature was 66 degrees. The normal low is 66. The record low is 50 degrees, which was set in 1999. No precipitation fell yesterday, which leaves the monthly total at 3.40 inches. This is 0.44 inches above the normal amount of 2.96 inches for June. The total precipitation for the year still stands at 19.73 inches, which is 3.34 inches above normal. Yesterday the maximum wind observed was 25 miles an hour from the southwest. The highest wind gust observed was 39 miles per hour from the south. The normal high temperature for today is 87 degrees, and the normal low is 66. The record high for today is 106, which occurred in 1953, and the record low is 49, which occurred in 2000. Sunrise today is at 5:56 a.m. and sunset is at 8:51 p.m. The Rangeland Fire Danger Index will be in a low category this afternoon. Low fire danger means controlled burns can be executed with reasonable safety. Check with local authorities to ensure burning is allowed before starting a planned burn. The Manhattan, Kansas climate summary for yesterday, June 17, 2026. Yesterday's high temperature was 92 degrees. The normal high is 87. Yesterday's low temperature was 63 degrees. The normal low is 64. No precipitation fell yesterday, which leaves the monthly total at 5.75 inches. This is 2.83 inches above the normal amount of 2.92 inches for June. The total precipitation for the year still stands at 14.05 inches, which is 0.09 inches below normal. Yesterday the maximum wind observed was 26 miles an hour from the southwest.
The highest wind gust observed was 39 miles per hour from the southwest.

The normal high temperature for today is 88 degrees, and the normal low is 64. Sunrise today is at 6 a.m. and sunset is at 8:56 p.m. This is NOAA Weather Radio Station WXK91 in Topeka. Here are the 4 a.m. conditions for the local area. At Topeka, it was partly cloudy. The temperature was 65 degrees, the dew point 56, and the relative humidity was 72%. The wind was calm. The pressure was 29.77 inches and rising. At Manhattan, it was mostly cloudy. The temperature was 63 degrees, the dew point 56, and the relative humidity was 78%. The wind was calm. Around the region, at Springfield, a thunderstorm was reported, with a temperature of 73. At Kansas City, it was clear, with a temperature of 68. It was partly cloudy, with a temperature of 63 at Lawrence, and 67 at Concordia. At Beatrice, it was mostly cloudy, with a temperature of 63. It was cloudy, with a temperature of 71 at Emporia, 66 at Omaha, and 78 at Wichita. Once again, at Manhattan, it was 63 degrees under mostly cloudy skies. Once again, at Topeka, it was 65 degrees under partly cloudy skies. Now here is your National Weather Service forecast. Today, mostly cloudy with a slight chance of showers this morning, then mostly sunny this afternoon. Not as warm with highs in the lower 80s. North winds 5 to 10 miles per hour. Chance of rain 20%. Tonight, mostly clear. Lows in the upper 50s. West winds around 5 miles per hour in the evening, becoming light and variable. Juneteenth, mostly sunny. Highs in the middle 80s. South winds 5 to 10 miles per hour. Friday night, partly cloudy in the evening, then becoming mostly cloudy. A slight chance of thunderstorms. A slight chance of showers in the evening, then a chance of showers after midnight. Lows in the middle 60s. Southeast winds 5 to 10 miles per hour. Chance of rain 50%. Saturday, mostly cloudy in the morning, then becoming partly sunny. A chance of showers. A slight chance of thunderstorms in the morning, then a chance of thunderstorms in the afternoon. Humid with highs in the middle 80s. Southeast winds 5 to 10 miles per hour. Chance of rain 40%. Saturday night, mostly cloudy. A chance of showers and thunderstorms in the evening, then showers with thunderstorms likely after midnight. Locally heavy rainfall possible after midnight. Lows around 70. Chance of rain 90%. Sunday, mostly cloudy in the morning, then becoming partly sunny. A chance of thunderstorms. Showers, mainly in the morning. Highs in the lower 80s. Chance of rain 80%. Sunday night, mostly cloudy. A slight chance of showers and thunderstorms in the evening. Cooler with lows around 60. Monday, partly sunny. Highs in the upper 70s. Monday night and Tuesday, partly cloudy. Lows around 60. Highs in the lower 80s. Tuesday night, partly cloudy. A slight chance of showers after midnight. Lows in the lower 60s. Wednesday, mostly sunny with a slight chance of showers. A slight chance of thunderstorms in the afternoon. Highs in the middle 80s. This hazardous weather outlook is for central Kansas, east central Kansas, north central Kansas, and northeast Kansas. For today and tonight, the probability for widespread hazardous weather is low. For Friday through Wednesday, a round of strong storms are possible for portions of northeast Kansas Saturday evening and night. Increasing moisture, heavy rainfall increase the risk for localized flooding. The Topeka, Kansas climate summary for yesterday, June 17, 2026. Yesterday's high temperature was 94 degrees. The normal high is 86. The record high is 103 degrees, which was set in 1946.
Yesterday's low temperature was 66 degrees. The normal low is 66. The record low is 50 degrees, which was set in 1999. No precipitation fell yesterday, which leaves the monthly total at 3.40 inches. This is 0.44 inches above the normal amount of 2.96 inches for June. The total precipitation for the year still stands at 19.73 inches, which is 3.34 inches above normal. Yesterday the maximum wind observed was 25 miles an hour from the southwest. The highest wind gust observed was 39 miles per hour from the south. The normal high temperature for today is 87 degrees, and the normal low is 66. The record high for today is 106, which occurred in 1953, and the record low is 49, which occurred in 2000. Sunrise today is at 5:56 a.m. and sunset is at 8:51 p.m. The Manhattan, Kansas climate summary for yesterday, June 17, 2026. Yesterday's high temperature was 92 degrees. The normal high is 87. Yesterday's low temperature was 63 degrees. The normal low is 64. No precipitation fell yesterday, which leaves the monthly total at 5.75 inches. This is 2.83 inches above the normal amount of 2.92 inches for June. The total precipitation for the year still stands at 14.05 inches, which is 0.09 inches below normal. Yesterday the maximum wind observed was 26 miles an hour from the southwest. The highest wind gust observed was 39 miles per hour from the southwest. The normal high temperature for today is 88 degrees, and the normal low is 64. Sunrise today is at 6 a.m. and sunset is at 8:56 p.m. This is NOAA Weather Radio Station WXK91 in Topeka. Here are the 4 a.m. conditions for the local area. At Topeka, it was partly cloudy. The temperature was 65 degrees, the dew point 56, and the relative humidity was 72%. The wind was calm. The pressure was 29.77 inches and rising. At Manhattan, it was mostly cloudy. The temperature was 63 degrees, the dew point 56, and the relative humidity was 78%. The wind was calm. Around the region, at Springfield, a thunderstorm was reported, with a temperature of 73. At Kansas City, it was clear, with a temperature of 68. It was partly cloudy, with a temperature of 63 at Lawrence, and 67 at Concordia. At Beatrice, it was mostly cloudy, with a temperature of 63. It was cloudy, with a temperature of 71 at Emporia, 66 at Omaha, and 78 at Wichita. Once again, at Manhattan, it was 63 degrees under mostly cloudy skies. Once again, at Topeka, it was 65 degrees under partly cloudy skies. The Rangeland Fire Danger Index will be in a low category this afternoon. Low fire danger means controlled burns can be executed with reasonable safety. Check with local authorities to ensure burning is allowed before starting a planned burn. Now here is your National Weather Service forecast. Today, mostly cloudy with a slight chance of showers this morning, then mostly sunny this afternoon. Not as warm with highs in the lower 80s. North winds 5 to 10 miles per hour. Chance of rain 20%. Tonight, mostly clear. Lows in the upper 50s. West winds around 5 miles per hour in the evening, becoming light and variable. Juneteenth, mostly sunny. Highs in the middle 80s. South winds 5 to 10 miles per hour. Friday night, partly cloudy in the evening, then becoming mostly cloudy. A slight chance of thunderstorms. A slight chance of showers in the evening, then a chance of showers after midnight. Lows in the middle 60s. Southeast winds 5 to 10 miles per hour. Chance of rain 50%. Saturday, mostly cloudy in the morning, then becoming partly sunny. A chance of showers.
a slight chance of thunderstorms in the morning, then a chance of thunderstorms.

storms in the afternoon. Humid with highs in the middle 80s. Southeast winds 5 to 10 miles per hour. Chance of rain 40%. Saturday night, mostly cloudy. A chance of showers and thunderstorms in the evening, then showers with thunderstorms likely after midnight. Locally heavy rainfall possible after midnight. Lows around 70. Chance of rain 90%. Sunday, mostly cloudy in the morning, then becoming partly sunny. A chance of thunderstorms. Showers, mainly in the morning. Highs in the lower 80s. Chance of rain 80%. Sunday night, mostly cloudy. A slight chance of showers and thunderstorms in the evening. Cooler with lows around 60. Monday, partly sunny. Highs in the upper 70s. Monday night and Tuesday, partly cloudy. Lows around 60. Highs in the lower 80s. Tuesday night, partly cloudy. A slight chance of showers after midnight. Lows in the lower 60s. Wednesday, mostly sunny with a slight chance of showers. A slight chance of thunderstorms in the afternoon. Highs in the middle 80s. This hazardous weather outlook is for central Kansas, east central Kansas, north central Kansas, and northeast Kansas. For today and tonight, the probability for widespread hazardous weather is low. For Friday through Wednesday, a round of strong storms are possible for portions of northeast Kansas Saturday evening and night. Increasing moisture, heavy rainfall increase the risk for localized flooding. The current time is 4:53 a.m. Central Daylight Time. The Topeka, Kansas climate summary for yesterday, June 17, 2026. Yesterday's high temperature was 94 degrees. The normal high is 86. The record high is 103 degrees, which was set in 1946. Yesterday's low temperature was 66 degrees. The normal low is 66. The record low is 50 degrees, which was set in 1999. No precipitation fell yesterday, which leaves the monthly total at 3.40 inches. This is 0.44 inches above the normal amount of 2.96 inches for June. The total precipitation for the year still stands at 19.73 inches, which is 3.34 inches above normal. Yesterday the maximum wind observed was 25 miles an hour from the southwest. The highest wind gust observed was 39 miles per hour from the south. The normal high temperature for today is 87 degrees, and the normal low is 66. The record high for today is 106, which occurred in 1953, and the record low is 49, which occurred in 2000. Sunrise today is at 5:56 a.m. and sunset is at 8:51 p.m. The Manhattan, Kansas climate summary for yesterday, June 17, 2026. Yesterday's high temperature was 92 degrees. The normal high is 87. Yesterday's low temperature was 63 degrees. The normal low is 64. No precipitation fell yesterday, which leaves the monthly total at 5.75 inches. This is 2.83 inches above the normal amount of 2.92 inches for June. The total precipitation for the year still stands at 14.05 inches, which is 0.09 inches below normal. Yesterday the maximum wind observed was 26 miles an hour from the southwest. The highest wind gust observed was 39 miles per hour from the southwest. The normal high temperature for today is 88 degrees. And the normal low is 64. Sunrise today is at 6 a.m. and sunset is at 8:56 p.m. This is NOAA Weather Radio Station WXK91 in Topeka. Here are the 4 a.m. conditions for the local area. At Topeka, it was partly cloudy. The temperature was 65 degrees, the dew point 56, and the relative humidity was 72%. The wind was calm. The pressure was 29.77 inches and rising. At Manhattan, it was mostly cloudy. The temperature was 63 degrees, the dew point 56.

and the relative humidity was 70%. The wind was calm. Around the region, at Springfield, a thunderstorm was reported with a temperature of 73. At Kansas City, it was clear with a temperature of 68. It was partly cloudy with a temperature of 63 at Lawrence and 67 at Concordia. At Beatrice, it was mostly cloudy with a temperature of 63. It was cloudy with a temperature of 71 at Emporia, 66 at Omaha, and 78 at Wichita. Once again, at Manhattan, it was 63 degrees under mostly cloudy skies. Once again, at Topeka, it was 65 degrees under partly cloudy skies. Now here is your National Weather Service forecast. Today, mostly cloudy with a slight chance of showers this morning, then mostly sunny this afternoon. Not as warm with highs in the lower 80s. North winds 5 to 10 miles per hour. Chance of rain 20%. Tonight, mostly clear. Lows in the upper 50s. West winds around 5 miles per hour in the evening, becoming light and variable. Juneteenth, mostly sunny. Highs in the middle 80s. South winds 5 to 10 miles per hour. Friday night, partly cloudy in the evening, then becoming mostly cloudy. A slight chance of thunderstorms. A slight chance of showers in the evening, then a chance of showers after midnight. Lows in the middle 60s. Southeast winds 5 to 10 miles per hour. Chance of rain 50%. Saturday, mostly cloudy in the morning, then becoming partly sunny. A chance of showers. A slight chance of thunderstorms in the morning, then a chance of thunderstorms in the afternoon. Humid with highs in the middle 80s. Southeast winds 5 to 10 miles per hour. Chance of rain 40%. Saturday night, mostly cloudy. A chance of showers and thunderstorms in the evening, then showers with thunderstorms likely after midnight. Locally heavy rainfall possible after midnight. Lows around 70. Chance of rain 90%. Sunday, mostly cloudy in the morning, then becoming partly sunny. A chance of thunderstorms. Showers, mainly in the morning. Highs in the lower 80s. Chance of rain 80%. Sunday night, mostly cloudy. A slight chance of showers and thunderstorms in the evening. Cooler with lows around 60. Monday, partly sunny. Highs in the upper 70s. Monday night and Tuesday, partly cloudy. Lows around 60. Highs in the lower 80s. Tuesday night, partly cloudy. A slight chance of showers after midnight. Lows in the lower 60s. Wednesday, mostly sunny with a slight chance of showers. A slight chance of thunderstorms in the afternoon. Highs in the middle 80s. The Rangeland Fire Danger Index will be in a low category this afternoon. Low fire danger means controlled burns can be executed with reasonable safety. Check with local authorities to ensure burning is allowed before starting a planned burn. This hazardous weather outlook is for Central Kansas, East Central Kansas, North Central Kansas, and Northeast Kansas. For today and tonight, the probability for widespread hazardous weather is low. For Friday through Wednesday, a round of strong storms are possible for portions of Northeast Kansas Saturday evening and night. Increasing moisture, heavy rainfall increase the risk for localized flooding. The Topeka, Kansas climate summary for yesterday, June 17, 2026. Yesterday's high temperature was 94 degrees. The normal high is 86. The record high is 103 degrees, which was set in 1946. Yesterday's low temperature was 66 degrees. The normal low is 66. The record low is 50 degrees, which was set in 1999. No precipitation fell yesterday, which leaves the monthly total at 3.40 inches. This is 0.44 inches above the normal amount of 2.96 inches for June.
The total precipitation for the year still stands at 19.73 inches, which is 3.34 inches above normal. Yesterday, the maximum wind observed was 25 miles an hour from the southwest. The highest wind gust observed was 39 miles per hour from the south. The normal high temperature for today is 87 degrees, and the normal low is 66. The record high for today is 106, which occurred in 1953, and the record low is 49, which occurred in 2000. Sunrise today is at 5:56 a.m. and sunset is at 8:51 p.m. The Manhattan, Kansas climate summary for yesterday, June 17, 2026. Yesterday's high temperature was 92 degrees. The normal high is 87. Yesterday's low temperature was 63 degrees. The normal low is 64. No precipitation fell yesterday, which leaves the monthly total at 5.75 inches. This is 2.83 inches above the normal amount of 2.92 inches for June. The total precipitation for the year still stands at 14.05 inches, which is 0.09 inches below normal. Yesterday, the maximum wind observed was 26 miles an hour from the southwest. The highest wind gust observed was 39 miles per hour from the southwest. The normal high temperature for today is 88 degrees, and the normal low is 64. Sunrise today is at 6 a.m. and sunset is at 8:56 p.m. This is NOAA Weather Radio Station WXK91 in Topeka. Here are the 4 a.m. conditions for the local area. At Topeka, it was partly cloudy. The temperature was 65 degrees, the dew point 56, and the relative humidity was 72%. The wind was calm. The pressure was 29.77 inches and rising. At Manhattan, it was mostly cloudy. The temperature was 63 degrees, the dew point 56, and the relative humidity was 78%. The wind was calm. Around the region, at Springfield, a thunderstorm was reported, with a temperature of 73. At Kansas City, it was clear, with a temperature of 68. It was partly cloudy, with a temperature of 63 at Lawrence, and 67 at Concordia. At Beatrice, it was mostly cloudy, with a temperature of 63. It was cloudy, with a temperature of 71 at Emporia, 66 at Omaha, and 78 at Wichita. Once again, at Manhattan, it was 63 degrees under mostly cloudy skies. Once again, at Topeka, it was 65 degrees under partly cloudy skies. Now here is your National Weather Service forecast. Today, mostly cloudy with a slight chance of showers this morning, then mostly sunny this afternoon. Not as warm with highs in the lower 80s. North winds 5 to 10 miles per hour. Chance of rain 20%. Tonight, mostly clear. Lows in the upper 50s. West winds around 5 miles per hour in the evening, becoming light and variable. Juneteenth, mostly sunny. Highs in the middle 80s. South winds 5 to 10 miles per hour. Friday night, partly cloudy in the evening, then becoming mostly cloudy. A slight chance of thunderstorms. A slight chance of showers in the evening, then a chance of showers after midnight. Lows in the middle 60s. Southeast winds 5 to 10 miles per hour. Chance of rain 50%. Saturday, mostly cloudy in the morning, then becoming partly sunny. A chance of showers. A slight chance of thunderstorms in the morning, then a chance of thunderstorms in the afternoon. Humid with highs in the middle 80s. Southeast winds 5 to 10 miles per hour. Chance of rain 40%. Saturday night, mostly cloudy. A chance of showers and thunderstorms in the evening, then showers with thunderstorms likely after midnight. Locally heavy rainfall possible after midnight. Lows around 70. Chance of rain 90%. Sunday, mostly cloudy in the morning, then becoming partly sunny. A chance of thunderstorms. Showers, mainly in the morning.
Highs in the lower 80s. Chance of rain 80%. Sunday night, mostly cloudy. A slight chance of showers and thunderstorms in the evening. Cooler with lows around 60. Monday, partly sunny. Highs in the upper 70s. Monday night and Tuesday, partly cloudy. Lows around 60. Highs in the lower 80s. Tuesday night, partly cloudy. A slight chance of showers after midnight. Lows in the lower 60s. Wednesday, mostly sunny with a slight chance of showers. A slight chance of thunderstorms in the afternoon. Highs in the middle 80s. This hazardous weather outlook is for central Kansas, east central Kansas, north central Kansas, and northeast Kansas. For today and tonight, the probability for widespread hazardous weather is low. For Friday through Wednesday, a round of strong storms are possible for portions of northeast Kansas Saturday evening and night. Increasing moisture, heavy rainfall increase the risk for localized flooding. The Topeka, Kansas climate summary for yesterday, June 17, 2026. Yesterday's high temperature was 94 degrees. The normal high is 86. The record high is 103 degrees, which was set in 1946. Yesterday's low temperature was 66 degrees. The normal low is 66. The record low is 50 degrees, which was set in 1999. No precipitation fell yesterday, which leaves the monthly total at 3.40 inches. This is 0.44 inches above the normal amount of 2.96 inches for June. The total precipitation for the year still stands at 19.73 inches, which is 3.34 inches above normal. Yesterday the maximum wind observed was 25 miles an hour from the southwest. The highest wind gust observed was 39 miles per hour from the south. The normal high temperature for today is 87 degrees, and the normal low is 66. The record high for today is 106, which occurred in 1953, and the record low is 49, which occurred in 2000. Sunrise today is at 5:56 a.m. and sunset is at 8:51 p.m. The current time is 5:09 a.m. Central Daylight Time. The Manhattan, Kansas climate summary for yesterday, June 17, 2026. Yesterday's high temperature was 92 degrees. The normal high is 87. Yesterday's low temperature was 63 degrees. The normal low is 64. No precipitation fell yesterday, which leaves the monthly total at 5.75 inches. This is 2.83 inches above the normal amount of 2.92 inches for June. The total precipitation for the year still stands at 14.05 inches, which is 0.09 inches below normal. Yesterday the maximum wind observed was 26 miles an hour from the southwest. The highest wind gust observed was 39 miles per hour from the southwest. The normal high temperature for today is 88 degrees, and the normal low is 64. Sunrise today is at 6 a.m. and sunset is at 8:56 p.m. The Rangeland Fire Danger Index will be in a low category this afternoon. Low fire danger means controlled burns can be executed with reasonable safety. Check with local authorities to ensure burning is allowed before starting a planned burn. 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Now here is your National Weather Service forecast. Today, mostly cloudy with a slight chance of showers this morning, then mostly sunny this afternoon. Not as warm with highs in the lower 80s. North winds 5 to 10 miles per hour. Chance of rain 20%. Tonight, mostly clear. Lows in the upper 50s. West winds around 5 miles per hour in the evening, becoming light and variable. Juneteenth, mostly sunny. Highs in the middle 80s. South winds 5 to 10 miles per hour. Friday night, partly cloudy in the evening, then becoming mostly cloudy. A slight chance of thunderstorms.
A slight chance of showers in the evening, then a chance of showers after midnight. Lows in the middle 60s. Southeast winds 5 to 10 miles per hour. Chance of rain 50%. Saturday, mostly cloudy in the morning, then becoming partly sunny. A chance of showers. A slight chance of thunderstorms in the morning, then a chance of thunderstorms in the afternoon. Humid with highs in the middle 80s. Southeast winds 5 to 10 miles per hour. Chance of rain 40%. Saturday night, mostly cloudy. A chance of showers and thunderstorms in the evening, then showers with thunderstorms likely after midnight. Locally heavy rainfall possible after midnight. Lows around 70. Chance of rain 90%. Sunday, mostly cloudy in the morning, then becoming partly sunny. A chance of thunderstorms. Showers, mainly in the morning. Highs in the lower 80s. Chance of rain 80%. Sunday night, mostly cloudy. A slight chance of showers and thunderstorms in the evening. Cooler with lows around 60. Monday, partly sunny. Highs in the upper 70s. Monday night and Tuesday, partly cloudy. Lows around 60. Highs in the lower 80s. Tuesday night, partly cloudy. A slight chance of showers after midnight. Lows in the lower 60s. Wednesday, mostly sunny with a slight chance of showers. A slight chance of thunderstorms in the afternoon. Highs in the middle 80s. 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Here are the 5 a.m. conditions for the local area. At Topeka, it was mostly cloudy. The temperature was 65 degrees, the dew point 56, and the relative humidity was 72%. The wind was calm. The pressure was 29.77 inches and steady. At Manhattan, it was mostly cloudy. The temperature was 65 degrees, the dew point 54, and the relative humidity was 67%. The wind was calm. Around the region, at Springfield, a thunderstorm was reported, with a temperature of 69. At Kansas City, it was clear, with a temperature of 66. At Lawrence, it was partly cloudy, with a temperature of 59. It was mostly cloudy, with a temperature of 64 at Concordia, and 67 at Omaha. It was cloudy, with a temperature of 71 at Emporia, 64 at Beatrice, and 77 at Wichita. Once again, at Manhattan, it was 65 degrees under mostly cloudy skies. Once again, at Topeka, it was 65 degrees under mostly cloudy skies. Now here is your National Weather Service forecast. Today, mostly cloudy with a slight chance of showers this morning, then mostly sunny this afternoon. Not as warm with highs in the lower 80s. North winds 5 to 10 miles per hour. Chance of rain 20%. Tonight, mostly clear. Lows in the upper 50s. West winds around 5 miles per hour in the evening, becoming light and variable. Juneteenth, mostly sunny. Highs in the middle 80s. South winds 5 to 10 miles per hour. Friday night, partly cloudy in the evening, then becoming mostly cloudy. A slight chance of thunderstorms. A slight chance of showers in the evening, then a chance of showers after midnight. Lows in the middle 60s. Southeast winds 5 to 10 miles per hour. Chance of rain 50%. Saturday, mostly cloudy in the morning, then becoming partly sunny. A chance of showers. A slight chance of thunderstorms in the morning, then a chance of thunderstorms in the afternoon. Humid with highs in the middle 80s. Southeast winds 5 to 10 miles per hour. Chance of rain 40%. Saturday night, mostly cloudy. A chance of showers and thunderstorms in the evening, then showers with thunderstorms likely after midnight. Locally heavy rainfall possible after midnight. Lows around 70. Chance of rain 90%. Sunday,
mostly cloudy in the morning, then becoming partly sunny. A chance of thunderstorms. Showers, mainly in the morning. Highs in the lower 80s. Chance of rain 80%. Sunday night, mostly cloudy. A slight chance of showers and thunderstorms in the evening. Cooler with lows around 60. Monday, partly sunny. Highs in the upper 70s. Monday night and Tuesday, partly cloudy. Lows around 60. Highs in the lower 80s. Tuesday night, partly cloudy. A slight chance of showers after midnight. Lows in the lower 60s. Wednesday, mostly sunny with a slight chance of showers. A slight chance of thunderstorms in the afternoon. Highs in the middle 80s. This hazardous weather outlook is for central Kansas, east central Kansas, north central Kansas, and northeast Kansas. For today and tonight, the probability for widespread hazardous weather is low. For Friday through Wednesday, a round of strong storms are possible for portions of northeast Kansas Saturday evening and night. Increasing moisture, heavy rainfall increase the risk for localized flooding. The Topeka, Kansas climate summary for yesterday, June 17, 2026. Yesterday's high temperature was 94 degrees. The normal high is 86. The record high is 103 degrees, which was set in 1946. Yesterday's low temperature was 66 degrees. The normal low is 66. The record low is 50 degrees, which was set in 1999. No precipitation fell yesterday, which leaves the monthly total at 3.40 inches. This is 0.44 inches above the normal amount of 2.96 inches for June. The total precipitation for the year still stands at 19.73 inches, which is 3.34 inches above normal. Yesterday the maximum wind observed was 25 miles an hour from the southwest. The highest wind gust observed was 39 miles per hour from the south. The normal high temperature for today is 87 degrees, and the normal low is 66. The record high for today is 106, which occurred in 1953, and the record low is 49, which occurred in 2000. Sunrise today is at 5:56 a.m. and sunset is at 8:51 p.m. The Manhattan, Kansas climate summary for yesterday, June 17, 2026. Yesterday's high temperature was 92 degrees. The normal high is 87. Yesterday's low temperature was 63 degrees. The normal low is 64. No precipitation fell yesterday, which leaves the monthly total at 5.75 inches. This is 2.83 inches above the normal amount of 2.92 inches for June. The total precipitation for the year still stands at 14.05 inches, which is 0.09 inches below normal. Yesterday the maximum wind observed was 26 miles an hour from the southwest. The highest wind gust observed was 39 miles per hour from the southwest. The normal high temperature for today is 88 degrees, and the normal low is 64. Sunrise today is at 6 a.m. and sunset is at 8:56 p.m. The Rangeland Fire Danger Index will be in a low category this afternoon. Low fire danger means controlled burns can be executed with reasonable safety. Check with local authorities to ensure burning is allowed before starting a planned burn. 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Here are the 5 a.m. conditions for the local area. At Topeka, it was mostly cloudy. The temperature was 65 degrees, the dew point 56, and the relative humidity was 72%. The wind was calm. The pressure was 29.77 inches and steady. At Manhattan, it was mostly cloudy. The temperature was 65 degrees, the dew point 54, and the relative humidity was 67%. The wind was calm. Around the region, at Springfield, a thunderstorm was reported, with a temperature of 69. At Kansas City, it was clear, with a temperature of 66. At
St. Lawrence, it was partly cloudy, with a temperature of 59. It was mostly cloudy, with a temperature of 64 at Concordia, and 67 at Omaha. It was cloudy, with a temperature of 71 at

Emporia, 64 at Beatrice, and 77 at Wichita. Once again, at Manhattan, it was 65 degrees under mostly cloudy skies. Once again, at Topeka, it was 65 degrees under mostly cloudy skies. Now here is your National Weather Service forecast. Today, mostly cloudy with a slight chance of showers this morning, then mostly sunny this afternoon. Not as warm with highs in the lower 80s. North winds 5 to 10 miles per hour. Chance of rain 20%. Tonight, mostly clear. Lows in the upper 50s. West winds around 5 miles per hour in the evening, becoming light and variable. Juneteenth, mostly sunny. Highs in the middle 80s. South winds 5 to 10 miles per hour. Friday night, partly cloudy in the evening, then becoming mostly cloudy. A slight chance of thunderstorms. A slight chance of showers in the evening, then a chance of showers after midnight. Lows in the middle 60s. Southeast winds 5 to 10 miles per hour. Chance of rain 50%. Saturday, mostly cloudy in the morning, then becoming partly sunny. A chance of showers. A slight chance of thunderstorms in the morning, then a chance of thunderstorms in the afternoon. Humid with highs in the middle 80s. Southeast winds 5 to 10 miles per hour. Chance of rain 40%. Saturday night, mostly cloudy. A chance of showers and thunderstorms in the evening, then showers with thunderstorms likely after midnight. Locally heavy rainfall possible after midnight. Lows around 70. Chance of rain 90%. Sunday, mostly cloudy in the morning, then becoming partly sunny. A chance of thunderstorms. Showers, mainly in the morning. Highs in the lower 80s. Chance of rain 80%. Sunday night, mostly cloudy. A slight chance of showers and thunderstorms in the evening. Cooler with lows around 60. Monday, partly sunny. Highs in the upper 70s. Monday night and Tuesday, partly cloudy. Lows around 60. Highs in the lower 80s. Tuesday night, partly cloudy. A slight chance of showers after midnight. Lows in the lower 60s. Wednesday, mostly sunny with a slight chance of showers. A slight chance of thunderstorms in the afternoon. Highs in the middle 80s. The current time is 5:24 a.m. Central Daylight Time. This hazardous weather outlook is for Central Kansas, East Central Kansas, North Central Kansas, and Northeast Kansas. For today and tonight, the probability for widespread hazardous weather is low. For Friday through Wednesday, a round of strong storms are possible for portions of northeast Kansas Saturday evening and night. Increasing moisture, heavy rainfall increase the risk for localized flooding. The Topeka, Kansas climate summary for yesterday, June 17, 2026. Yesterday's high temperature was 94 degrees. The normal high is 86. The record high is 103 degrees, which was set in 1946. Yesterday's low temperature was 66 degrees. The normal low is 66. The record low is 50 degrees, which was set in 1999. No precipitation fell yesterday, which leaves the monthly total at 3.40 inches. This is 0.44 inches above the normal amount of 2.96 inches for June. The total precipitation for the year still stands at 19.73 inches, which is 3.34 inches above normal. Yesterday, the maximum wind observed was 25 miles an hour from the southwest. The highest wind gust observed was 39 miles per hour from the south. The normal high temperature for today is 87 degrees, and the normal low is 66. The record high for today is 106, which occurred in 1953, and the record low is 49, which occurred in 2000. Sunrise today is at 5:56 a.m. and sunset is at 8:51 p.m. The Manhattan, Kansas climate summary for yesterday, June 17, 2026.
yesterday's high.

My temperature was 92 degrees. The normal high is 87. Yesterday's low temperature was 63 degrees. The normal low is 64. No precipitation fell yesterday, which leaves the monthly total at 5.75 inches. This is 2.83 inches above the normal amount of 2.92 inches for June. The total precipitation for the year still stands at 14.05 inches, which is 0.09 inches below normal. Yesterday the maximum wind observed was 26 miles an hour from the southwest. The highest wind gust observed was 39 miles per hour from the southwest. The normal high temperature for today is 88 degrees, and the normal low is 64. Sunrise today is at 6 a.m. and sunset is at 8:56 p.m. This is NOAA Weather Radio Station WXK91 in Topeka. Here are the 5 a.m. conditions for the local area. At Topeka, it was mostly cloudy. The temperature was 65 degrees, the dew point 56, and the relative humidity was 72%. The wind was calm. The pressure was 29.77 inches and steady. At Manhattan, it was mostly cloudy. The temperature was 65 degrees, the dew point 54, and the relative humidity was 67%. The wind was calm. Around the region, at Springfield, a thunderstorm was reported, with a temperature of 69. At Kansas City, it was clear, with a temperature of 66. At Lawrence, it was partly cloudy, with a temperature of 59. It was mostly cloudy, with a temperature of 64 at Concordia, and 67 at Omaha. It was cloudy, with a temperature of 71 at Emporia, 64 at Beatrice, and 77 at Wichita. Once again, at Manhattan, it was 65 degrees under mostly cloudy skies. Once again, at Topeka, it was 65 degrees under mostly cloudy skies. Now here is your National Weather Service forecast. Today, mostly cloudy with a slight chance of showers this morning, then mostly sunny this afternoon. Not as warm with highs in the lower 80s. North winds 5 to 10 miles per hour. Chance of rain 20%. Tonight, mostly clear. Lows in the upper 50s. West winds around 5 miles per hour in the evening, becoming light and variable. Juneteenth, mostly sunny. Highs in the middle 80s. South winds 5 to 10 miles per hour. Friday night, partly cloudy in the evening, then becoming mostly cloudy. A slight chance of thunderstorms. A slight chance of showers in the evening, then a chance of showers after midnight. Lows in the middle 60s. Southeast winds 5 to 10 miles per hour. Chance of rain 50%. Saturday, mostly cloudy in the morning, then becoming partly sunny. A chance of showers. A slight chance of thunderstorms in the morning, then a chance of thunderstorms in the afternoon. Humid with highs in the middle 80s. Southeast winds 5 to 10 miles per hour. Chance of rain 40%. Saturday night, mostly cloudy. A chance of showers and thunderstorms in the evening, then showers with thunderstorms likely after midnight. Locally heavy rainfall possible after midnight. Lows around 70. Chance of rain 90%. Sunday, mostly cloudy in the morning, then becoming partly sunny. A chance of thunderstorms. Showers, mainly in the morning. Highs in the lower 80s. Chance of rain 80%. Sunday night, mostly cloudy. A slight chance of showers and thunderstorms in the evening. Cooler with lows around 60. Monday, partly sunny. Highs in the upper 70s. Monday night and Tuesday, partly cloudy. Lows around 60. Highs in the lower 80s. Tuesday night, partly cloudy. A slight chance of showers after midnight. Lows in the lower 60s. Wednesday, mostly sunny with a slight chance of showers. A slight chance of thunderstorms in the afternoon. Highs in the middle 80s.
The Rangeland Fire Danger Index will be in the low category this afternoon. Low fire danger means controlled burns can be executed with reasonable safety. Check with local authorities to ensure burning is allowed before starting a planned burn. This hazardous weather outlook is for Central Kansas, East Central Kansas, North Central Kansas, and Northeast Kansas. For today and tonight, the probability for widespread hazardous weather is low. For Friday through Wednesday, a round of strong storms are possible for portions of Northeast Kansas Saturday evening and night. Increasing moisture, heavy rainfall increase the risk for localized flooding. The Topeka, Kansas climate summary for yesterday, June 17, 2026. Yesterday's high temperature was 94 degrees. The normal high is 86. The record high is 103 degrees, which was set in 1946. Yesterday's low temperature was 66 degrees. The normal low is 66. The record low is 50 degrees, which was set in 1999. No precipitation fell yesterday, which leaves the monthly total at 3.40 inches. This is 0.44 inches above the normal amount of 2.96 inches for June. The total precipitation for the year still stands at 19.73 inches, which is 3.34 inches above normal. Yesterday, the maximum wind observed was 25 miles an hour from the southwest. The highest wind gust observed was 39 miles per hour from the south. The normal high maximum wind observed was 25 miles an hour from the southwest. The highest wind gust observed was 39 miles per hour from the south. The normal high temperature for today is 87 degrees, and the normal low is 66. The record high for today is 106, which occurred in 1953, and the record low is 49, which occurred in 2000. Sunrise today is at 5:56 a.m. and sunset is at 8:51 p.m. The Manhattan, Kansas climate summary for yesterday, June 17, 2026. Yesterday's high temperature was 92 degrees. The normal high is 87. Yesterday's low temperature was 63 degrees. The normal low is 64. No precipitation fell yesterday, which leaves the monthly total at 5.75 inches. This is 2.83 inches above the normal amount of 2.92 inches for June. The total precipitation for the year still stands at 14.05 inches, which is 0.09 inches below normal. Yesterday, the maximum wind observed was 26 miles an hour from the southwest. The highest wind gust observed was 39 miles per hour from the southwest. The normal high temperature for today is 88 degrees, and the normal low is 64. Sunrise today is at 6 a.m. and sunset is at 8:56 p.m. This is NOAA Weather Radio Station WXK91 in Topeka. Here are the 5 a.m. conditions for the local area. At Topeka, it was mostly cloudy. The temperature was 65 degrees, the dew point 56, and the relative humidity was 72%. The wind was calm. The pressure was 29.77 inches and steady. At Manhattan, it was mostly cloudy. The temperature was 65 degrees, the dew point 54, and the relative humidity was 67%. The wind was calm. Around the region, at Springfield, a thunderstorm was reported, with a temperature of 69. At Kansas City, it was clear, with a temperature of 66. At Lawrence, it was partly cloudy, with a temperature of 59. It was mostly cloudy, with a temperature of 64 at Concordia, and 67 at Omaha. It was cloudy, with a temperature of 71 at Emporia, 64 at Beatrice, and 77 at Wichita. Once again, at Manhattan, it was 65 degrees under mostly cloudy skies. Once again, at Topeka, it was 65 degrees under mostly cloudy skies. Now here is your National Weather Service forecast. Today, mostly cloudy with a slight chance of showers this morning, then mostly sunny this afternoon. Not as warm with highs in the lower 80s.
northwinds 5 to 10 miles per hour.

Highs in the middle 80s. Southeast winds 5 to 10 miles per hour. Chance of rain 40%. Saturday night, mostly cloudy. A chance of showers and thunderstorms in the evening, then showers with thunderstorms likely after midnight. Locally heavy rainfall possible after midnight. Lows around 70. Chance of rain 90%. Sunday, mostly cloudy in the morning, then becoming partly sunny. A chance of thunderstorms. Showers, mainly in the morning. Highs in the lower 80s. Chance of rain 80%. Sunday night, mostly cloudy. A slight chance of showers and thunderstorms in the evening. Cooler with lows around 60. Monday, partly sunny. Highs in the upper 70s. Monday night and Tuesday, partly cloudy. Lows around 60. Highs in the lower 80s. Tuesday night, partly cloudy. A slight chance of showers after midnight. Lows in the lower 60s. Wednesday, mostly sunny with a slight chance of showers. A slight chance of thunderstorms in the afternoon. Highs in the middle 80s. 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The current time is 5:38 a.m. Central Daylight Time. This hazardous weather outlook is for Central Kansas, East Central Kansas, North Central Kansas, and Northeast Kansas. For today and tonight, the probability for widespread hazardous weather is low. For Friday through Wednesday, a round of strong storms are possible for portions of Northeast Kansas Saturday evening and night. Increasing moisture, heavy rainfall increase the risk for localized flooding. The Topeka, Kansas climate summary for yesterday, June 17, 2026. Yesterday's high temperature was 94 degrees. The normal high is 86. The record high is 103 degrees, which was set in 1946. Yesterday's low temperature was 66 degrees. The normal low is 66. The record low is 50 degrees, which was set in 1999. No precipitation fell yesterday, which leaves the monthly total at 3.40 inches. This is 0.44 inches above the normal amount of 2.96 inches for June. The total precipitation for the year still stands at 19.73 inches, which is 3.34 inches above normal. Yesterday the maximum wind observed was 25 miles an hour from the southwest. The highest wind gust observed was 39 miles per hour from the south. The normal high temperature for today is 87 degrees, and the normal low is 66. The record high for today is 106, which occurred in 1953, and the record low is 49, which occurred in 2000. Sunrise today is at 5:56 a.m. and sunset is at 8:51 p.m. The Rangeland Fire Danger Index will be in a low category this afternoon. Low fire danger means controlled burns can be executed with reasonable safety. Check with local authorities to ensure burning is allowed before starting a planned burn. The Manhattan, Kansas climate summary for yesterday, June 17, 2026. Yesterday's high temperature was 92 degrees. The normal high is 87. Yesterday's low temperature was 63 degrees. The normal low is 64. No precipitation fell yesterday, which leaves the monthly total at 5.75 inches. This is 2.83 inches above the normal amount of 2.92 inches for June. The total precipitation for the year still stands at 14.05 inches, which is 0.09 inches below normal. Yesterday the maximum wind observed was 26 miles an hour from the southwest. The highest wind gust observed was 39 miles per hour from the southwest. The normal high temperature for today is 88 degrees, and the normal low is 64. Sunrise today is at 6 a.m. and sunset is at 8:56 p.m. This is NOAA Weather Radio Station WXK91 in Topeka. Here are the 5 a.m. conditions for the local area. At Topeka, it was mostly cloudy. The temperature was 65 degrees.

the dew point 56, and the relative humidity was 72%. The wind was calm. The pressure was 29.77 inches and steady. At Manhattan, it was mostly cloudy. The temperature was 65 degrees, the dew point 54, and the relative humidity was 67%. The wind was calm. Around the region, at Springfield, a thunderstorm was reported, with a temperature of 69. At Kansas City, it was clear, with a temperature of 66. At Lawrence, it was partly cloudy, with a temperature of 59. It was mostly cloudy, with a temperature of 64 at Concordia, and 67 at Omaha. It was cloudy, with a temperature of 71 at Emporia, 64 at Beatrice, and 77 at Wichita. Once again, at Manhattan, it was 65 degrees under mostly cloudy skies. Once again, at Topeka, it was 65 degrees under mostly cloudy skies. Now here is your National Weather Service forecast. Today, mostly cloudy with a slight chance of showers this morning, then mostly sunny this afternoon. Not as warm with highs around 80. North winds 5 to 10 miles per hour. Chance of rain 20%. Tonight, mostly clear. Lows in the upper 50s. West winds around 5 miles per hour in the evening, becoming light and variable. Juneteenth, mostly sunny. Highs in the middle 80s. South winds 5 to 10 miles per hour. Friday night, partly cloudy in the evening, then becoming mostly cloudy. A slight chance of thunderstorms. A slight chance of showers in the evening, then a chance of showers after midnight. Lows in the middle 60s. Southeast winds 5 to 10 miles per hour. Chance of rain 50%. Saturday, mostly cloudy in the morning, then becoming partly sunny. A chance of showers. A slight chance of thunderstorms in the morning, then a chance of thunderstorms in the afternoon. Humid with highs in the middle 80s. Southeast winds 5 to 10 miles per hour. Chance of rain 40%. Saturday night, mostly cloudy. A chance of showers and thunderstorms in the evening, then showers with thunderstorms likely after midnight. Locally heavy rainfall possible after midnight. Lows around 70. Chance of rain 90%. Sunday, mostly cloudy in the morning, then becoming partly sunny. A chance of thunderstorms. Showers, mainly in the morning. Highs in the lower 80s. Chance of rain 80%. Sunday night, mostly cloudy. A slight chance of showers and thunderstorms in the evening. Cooler with lows around 60. Monday, partly sunny. Highs in the upper 70s. Monday night and Tuesday, partly cloudy. Lows around 60. Highs in the lower 80s. Tuesday night, partly cloudy. A slight chance of showers after midnight. Lows in the lower 60s. Wednesday, mostly sunny with a slight chance of showers. A slight chance of thunderstorms in the afternoon. Highs in the middle 80s. This hazardous weather outlook is for central Kansas, east central Kansas, north central Kansas, and northeast Kansas. For today and tonight, the probability for widespread hazardous weather is low. For Friday through Wednesday, a round of strong storms are possible for portions of northeast Kansas Saturday evening and night. Increasing moisture, heavy rainfall increase the risk for localized flooding. The Topeka, Kansas climate summary for yesterday, June 17, 2026. Yesterday's high temperature was 94 degrees. The normal high is 86. The record high is 103 degrees, which was set in 1946. Yesterday's low temperature was 66 degrees. The normal low is 66. The record low is 50 degrees, which was set in 1999. No precipitation fell yesterday, which leaves the monthly total at 3.40 inches. This is 0.44 inches above the normal amount of 2.96 inches for June. The total precipitation for the year still stands at 19.

18.73 inches, which is 3.34 inches above normal. Yesterday, the maximum wind observed was 25 miles an hour from the southwest. The highest wind gust observed was 39 miles per hour from the south. The normal high temperature for today is 87 degrees, and the normal low is 66. The record high for today is 106, which occurred in 1953, and the record low is 49, which occurred in 2000. Sunrise today is at 5:56 a.m. and sunset is at 8:51 p.m. The Manhattan, Kansas climate summary for yesterday, June 17, 2026. Yesterday's high temperature was 92 degrees. The normal high is 87. Yesterday's low temperature was 63 degrees. The normal low is 64. No precipitation fell yesterday, which leaves the monthly total at 5.75 inches. This is 2.83 inches above the normal amount of 2.92 inches for June. The total precipitation for the year still stands at 14.05 inches, which is 0.09 inches below normal. Yesterday, the maximum wind observed was 26 miles an hour from the southwest. The highest wind gust observed was 39 miles per hour from the southwest. The normal high temperature for today is 88 degrees, and the normal low is 64. Sunrise today is at 6 a.m. and sunset is at 8:56 p.m. This is NOAA Weather Radio Station WXK91 in Topeka. Here are the 5 a.m. conditions for the local area. At Topeka, it was mostly cloudy. The temperature was 65 degrees, the dew point 56, and the relative humidity was 72%. The wind was calm. The pressure was 29.77 inches and steady. At Manhattan, it was mostly cloudy. The temperature was 65 degrees, the dew point 54, and the relative humidity was 67%. The wind was calm. Around the region, at Springfield, a thunderstorm was reported, with a temperature of 69. At Kansas City, it was clear, with a temperature of 66. At Lawrence, it was partly cloudy, with a temperature of 59. It was mostly cloudy, with a temperature of 64 at Concordia, and 67 at Omaha. It was cloudy, with a temperature of 71 at Emporia, 64 at Beatrice, and 77 at Wichita. Once again, at Manhattan, it was 65 degrees under mostly cloudy skies. Once again, at Topeka, it was 65 degrees under mostly cloudy skies. The Rangeland Fire Danger Index will be in a low category this afternoon. Low fire danger means controlled burns can be executed with reasonable safety. Check with local authorities to ensure burning is allowed before starting a planned burn. Now here is your National Weather Service forecast. Today, mostly cloudy with a slight chance of showers this morning, then mostly sunny this afternoon. Not as warm with highs around 80. North winds 5 to 10 miles per hour. Chance of rain 20%. Tonight, mostly clear. Lows in the upper 50s. West winds around 5 miles per hour in the evening, becoming light and variable. Juneteenth, mostly sunny. Highs in the middle 80s. South winds 5 to 10 miles per hour. Friday night, partly cloudy in the evening, then becoming mostly cloudy. A slight chance of thunderstorms. A slight chance of showers in the evening, then a chance of showers after midnight. Lows in the middle 60s. Southeast winds 5 to 10 miles per hour. Chance of rain 50%. Saturday, mostly cloudy in the morning, then becoming partly sunny. A chance of showers. A slight chance of thunderstorms in the morning, then a chance of thunderstorms in the afternoon. Humid with highs in the middle 80s. Southeast winds 5 to 10 miles per hour. Chance of rain 40%. Saturday night, mostly cloudy. A chance of showers and thunderstorms in the evening, then showers with thunderstorms likely after midnight. Locally heavy rainfall possible after midnight. Lows around 70.
chance of rain 90%. Sunday, mostly cloudy in the morning, then becoming partly sunny. A chance of thunderstorms. Showers, mainly in the morning. Highs in the lower 80s. Chance of rain 80%. Sunday night, mostly cloudy. A slight chance of showers and thunderstorms in the evening. Cooler with lows around 60. Monday, partly sunny. Highs in the upper 70s. Monday night and Tuesday, partly cloudy. Lows around 60. Highs in the lower 80s. Tuesday night, partly cloudy. A slight chance of showers after midnight. Lows in the lower 60s. Wednesday, mostly sunny with a slight chance of showers. A slight chance of thunderstorms in the afternoon. Highs in the middle 80s. The current time is 5:53 a.m. Central Daylight Time. This hazardous weather outlook is for Central Kansas, East Central Kansas, North Central Kansas, and Northeast Kansas. For today and tonight, the probability for widespread hazardous weather is low. For Friday through Wednesday, a round of strong storms are possible for portions of Northeast Kansas Saturday evening and night. Increasing moisture, heavy rainfall increase the risk for localized flooding. The Topeka, Kansas climate summary for yesterday, June 17, 2026. Yesterday's high temperature was 94 degrees. The normal high is 86. The record high is 103 degrees, which was set in 1946. Yesterday's low temperature was 66 degrees. The normal low is 66. The record low is 50 degrees, which was set in 1999. No precipitation fell yesterday, which leaves the monthly total at 3.40 inches. This is 0.44 inches above the normal amount of 2.96 inches for June. The total precipitation for the year still stands at 19.73 inches, which is 3.34 inches above normal. Yesterday the maximum wind observed was 25 miles an hour from the southwest. The highest wind gust observed was 39 miles per hour from the south. The normal high temperature for today is 87 degrees, and the normal low is 66. The record high for today is 106, which occurred in 1953, and the record low is 49, which occurred in 2000. Sunrise today is at 5:56 a.m. and sunset is at 8:51 p.m. The Manhattan, Kansas climate summary for yesterday, June 17, 2026. Yesterday's high temperature was 92 degrees. The normal high is 87. Yesterday's low temperature was 63 degrees. The normal low is 64. No precipitation fell yesterday, which leaves the monthly total at 5.75 inches. This is 2.83 inches above the normal amount of 2.92 inches for June. The total precipitation for the year still stands at 14.05 inches, which is 0.09 inches below normal. Yesterday the maximum wind observed was 26 miles an hour from the southwest. The highest wind gust observed was 39 miles per hour from the southwest. The normal high temperature for today is 88 degrees, and the normal low is 64. Sunrise today is at 6 a.m. and sunset is at 8:56 p.m. This is NOAA Weather Radio Station WXK91 in Topeka. Here are the 5 a.m. conditions for the local area. At Topeka, it was mostly cloudy. The temperature was 65 degrees, the dew point 56, and the relative humidity was 72%. The wind was calm. The pressure was 29.77 inches and steady. At Manhattan, it was mostly cloudy. The temperature was 65 degrees, the dew point 54, and the relative humidity was 67%. The wind was calm. Around the region, at Springfield, a thunderstorm was reported, with a temperature of 69. At Kansas City, it was clear, with a temperature of 66. At Lawrence, it was partly cloudy, with a temperature of 59. It was mostly cloudy, with a temperature of 64 at Concordia, and 67.

7 at Omaha. It was cloudy, with a temperature of 71 at Emporia, 64 at Beatrice, and 77 at Wichita. Once again, at Manhattan, it was 65 degrees under mostly cloudy skies. Once again, at Topeka, it was 65 degrees under mostly cloudy skies. Now here is your National Weather Service forecast. Today, mostly cloudy with a slight chance of showers this morning, then mostly sunny this afternoon. Not as warm with highs around 80. North winds 5 to 10 miles per hour. Chance of rain 20%. Tonight, mostly clear. Lows in the upper 50s. West winds around 5 miles per hour in the evening, becoming light and variable. Juneteenth, mostly sunny. Highs in the middle 80s. South winds 5 to 10 miles per hour. Friday night, partly cloudy in the evening, then becoming mostly cloudy. A slight chance of thunderstorms. A slight chance of showers in the evening, then a chance of showers after midnight. Lows in the middle 60s. Southeast winds 5 to 10 miles per hour. Chance of rain 50%. Saturday, mostly cloudy in the morning, then becoming partly sunny. A chance of showers. A slight chance of thunderstorms in the morning, then a chance of thunderstorms in the afternoon. Humid with highs in the middle 80s. Southeast winds 5 to 10 miles per hour. Chance of rain 40%. Saturday night, mostly cloudy. A chance of showers and thunderstorms in the evening, then showers with thunderstorms likely after midnight. Locally heavy rainfall possible after midnight. Lows around 70. Chance of rain 90%. Sunday, mostly cloudy in the morning, then becoming partly sunny. A chance of thunderstorms. Showers, mainly in the morning. Highs in the lower 80s. Chance of rain 80%. Sunday night, mostly cloudy. A slight chance of showers and thunderstorms in the evening. Cooler with lows around 60. Monday, partly sunny. Highs in the upper 70s. Monday night and Tuesday, partly cloudy. Lows around 60. Highs in the lower 80s. Tuesday night, partly cloudy. A slight chance of showers after midnight. Lows in the lower 60s. Wednesday, mostly sunny with a slight chance of showers. A slight chance of thunderstorms in the afternoon. Highs in the middle 80s. The Rangeland Fire Danger Index will be in a low category this afternoon. Low fire danger means controlled burns can be executed with reasonable safety. Check with local authorities to ensure burning is allowed before starting a planned burn. This hazardous weather outlook is for Central Kansas, East Central Kansas, North Central Kansas, and Northeast Kansas. For today and tonight, the probability for widespread hazardous weather is low. For Friday through Wednesday, a round of strong storms are possible for portions of Northeast Kansas Saturday evening and night. Increasing moisture, heavy rainfall increase the risk for localized flooding. The Topeka, Kansas climate summary for yesterday, June 17, 2026. Yesterday's high temperature was 94 degrees. The normal high is 86. The record high is 103 degrees, which was set in 1946. Yesterday's low temperature was 66 degrees. The normal low is 66. The record low is 50 degrees, which was set in 1999. No precipitation fell yesterday, which leaves the monthly total at 3.40 inches. This is 0.44 inches above the normal amount of 2.96 inches for June. The total precipitation for the year still stands at 19.73 inches, which is 3.34 inches above normal. Yesterday the maximum wind observed was 25 miles an hour from the southwest. The highest wind gust observed was 39 miles per hour from the south. The normal high temperature for today is 87 degrees, and the normal low is 66.
The record high for today is 106, which occurred in 1953, and the record low is 49, which occurred in 2000. Sunrise today is at 5:56 a.m. and sunset is at 8:51 p.m. The Manhattan, Kansas climate summary for yesterday, June 17, 2026. Yesterday's high temperature was 92 degrees. The normal high is 87. Yesterday's low temperature was 63 degrees. The normal low is 64. No precipitation fell yesterday, which leaves the monthly total at 5.75 inches. This is 2.83 inches above the normal amount of 2.92 inches for June. The total precipitation for the year still stands at 14.05 inches, which is 0.09 inches below normal. Yesterday the maximum wind observed was 26 miles an hour from the southwest. The highest wind gust observed was 39 miles per hour from the southwest. The normal high temperature for today is 88 degrees, and the normal low is 64. Sunrise today is at 6 a.m. and sunset is at 8:56 p.m. This is NOAA Weather Radio Station WXK91 in Topeka. Here are the 5 a.m. conditions for the local area. At Topeka, it was mostly cloudy. The temperature was 65 degrees, the dew point 56, and the relative humidity was 72%. The wind was calm. The pressure was 29.77 inches and steady. At Manhattan, it was mostly cloudy. The temperature was 65 degrees, the dew point 54, and the relative humidity was 67%. The wind was calm. Around the region, at Springfield, a thunderstorm was reported, with a temperature of 69. At Kansas City, it was clear, with a temperature of 66. At Lawrence, it was partly cloudy, with a temperature of 59. It was mostly cloudy, with a temperature of 64 at Concordia, and 67 at Omaha. It was cloudy, with a temperature of 71 at Emporia, 64 at Beatrice, and 77 at Wichita. Once again, at Manhattan, it was 65 degrees under mostly cloudy skies. Once again, at Topeka, it was 65 degrees under mostly cloudy skies. Now here is your National Weather Service forecast. Today, mostly cloudy with a slight chance of showers this morning, then mostly sunny this afternoon. Not as warm with highs around 80. North winds 5 to 10 miles per hour. Chance of rain 20%. Tonight, mostly clear. Lows in the upper 50s. West winds around 5 miles per hour in the evening, becoming light and variable. Juneteenth, mostly sunny. Highs in the middle 80s. South winds 5 to 10 miles per hour. Friday night, partly cloudy in the evening, then becoming mostly cloudy. A slight chance of thunderstorms. A slight chance of showers in the evening, then a chance of showers after midnight. Lows in the middle 60s. Southeast winds 5 to 10 miles per hour. Chance of rain 50%. Saturday, mostly cloudy in the morning, then becoming partly sunny. A chance of showers. A slight chance of thunderstorms in the morning, then a chance of thunderstorms in the afternoon. Humid with highs in the middle 80s. Southeast winds 5 to 10 miles per hour. Chance of rain 40%. Saturday night, mostly cloudy. A chance of showers and thunderstorms in the evening, then showers with thunderstorms likely after midnight. Locally heavy rainfall possible after midnight. Lows around 70. Chance of rain 90%. Sunday, mostly cloudy in the morning, then becoming partly sunny. A chance of thunderstorms. Showers, mainly in the morning. Highs in the lower 80s. Chance of rain 80%. Sunday night, mostly cloudy. A slight chance of showers and thunderstorms in the evening. Cooler with lows around 60. Monday, partly sunny. Highs in the upper 70s. Monday night and Tuesday, partly cloudy. Lows around 60.
Highs in the lower 80s. Tuesday night, partly cloudy. A slight chance of showers after midnight. Lows in the lower 60s. Wednesday, mostly sunny with a slight chance of showers. A slight chance of thunderstorms in the afternoon. Highs in the middle 80s. This hazardous weather outlook is for central Kansas, east central Kansas, north central Kansas, and northeast Kansas. For today and tonight, the probability for widespread hazardous weather is low. For Friday through Wednesday, a round of strong storms are possible for portions of northeast Kansas Saturday evening and night. Increasing moisture, heavy rainfall increase the risk for localized flooding. The current time is 6:08 a.m. Central Daylight Time. The Topeka, Kansas climate summary for yesterday, June 17, 2026. Yesterday's high temperature was 94 degrees. The normal high is 86. The record high is 103 degrees, which was set in 1946. Yesterday's low temperature was 66 degrees. The normal low is 66. The record low is 50 degrees, which was set in 1999. No precipitation fell yesterday, which leaves the monthly total at 3.40 inches. This is 0.44 inches above the normal amount of 2.96 inches for June. The total precipitation for the year still stands at 19.73 inches, which is 3.34 inches above normal. Yesterday the maximum wind observed was 25 miles an hour from the southwest. The highest wind gust observed was 39 miles per hour from the south. The normal high temperature for today is 87 degrees, and the normal low is 66. The record high for today is 106, which occurred in 1953, and the record low is 49, which occurred in 2000. Sunrise today is at 5:56 a.m. and sunset is at 8:51 p.m. The Manhattan, Kansas climate summary for yesterday, June 17, 2026. Yesterday's high temperature was 92 degrees. The normal high is 87. Yesterday's low temperature was 63 degrees. The normal low is 64. No precipitation fell yesterday, which leaves the monthly total at 5.75 inches. This is 2.83 inches above the normal amount of 2.92 inches for June. The total precipitation for the year still stands at 14.05 inches, which is 0.09 inches below normal. Yesterday the maximum wind observed was 26 miles an hour from the southwest. The highest wind gust observed was 39 miles per hour from the southwest. The normal high temperature for today is 88 degrees, and the normal low is 64. Sunrise today is at 6 a.m. and sunset is at 8:56 p.m. The Rangeland Fire Danger Index will be in a low category this afternoon. Low fire danger means controlled burns can be executed with reasonable safety. Check with local authorities to ensure burning is allowed before starting a planned burn. 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Now here is your National Weather Service forecast. Today, mostly cloudy with a slight chance of showers this morning, then mostly sunny this afternoon. Not as warm with highs around 80. North winds 5 to 10 miles per hour. Chance of rain 20%. Tonight, mostly clear. Lows in the upper 50s. West winds around 5 miles per hour in the evening, becoming light and variable. Juneteenth, mostly sunny. Highs in the middle 80s. South winds 5 to 10 miles per hour. Friday night, partly cloudy in the evening, then becoming mostly cloudy. A slight chance of thunderstorms. A slight chance of showers in the evening, then a chance of showers after midnight. Lows in the middle 60s. Southeast winds 5 to 10 miles per hour. Chance of rain 50%. Saturday, mostly cloudy in the morning, then becoming partly sunny. A chance of showers. A slight chance of thunderstorms in the morning, then a chance of thunderstorms in the afternoon. Humid with highs in the middle 80s.
southeast winds 5 to 10 miles per hour. Chance of rain 40%. Saturday night, mostly cloudy. A chance of showers and thunderstorms in the evening, then showers with thunderstorms likely after midnight. Locally heavy rainfall possible after midnight. Lows around 70. Chance of rain 90%. Sunday, mostly cloudy in the morning, then becoming partly sunny. A chance of thunderstorms. Showers, mainly in the morning. Highs in the lower 80s. Chance of rain 80%. Sunday night, mostly cloudy. A slight chance of showers and thunderstorms in the evening. Cooler with lows around 60. Monday, partly sunny. Highs in the upper 70s. Monday night and Tuesday, partly cloudy. Lows around 60. Highs in the lower 80s. Tuesday night, partly cloudy. A slight chance of showers after midnight. Lows in the lower 60s. Wednesday, mostly sunny with a slight chance of showers. A slight chance of thunderstorms in the afternoon. Highs in the middle 80s. 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Here are the 6 a.m. conditions for the local area. At Topeka, it was partly cloudy. The temperature was 63 degrees, the dew point 56, and the relative humidity was 78%. The wind was calm. The pressure was 29.80 inches and rising. At Manhattan, it was cloudy. The temperature was 63 degrees, the dew point 56, and the relative humidity was 78%. The wind was calm. Around the region, rain was falling, with a temperature of 64 at Beatrice, 69 at Springfield, and 77 at Wichita. It was partly cloudy, with a temperature of 58 at Lawrence, and 66 at Kansas City. At Omaha, it was mostly cloudy, with a temperature of 65. It was cloudy, with a temperature of 69 at Emporia, and 66 at Concordia. Once again, at Manhattan, it was 63 degrees under cloudy skies. Once again, at Topeka, it was 63 degrees under partly cloudy skies. Now here is your National Weather Service forecast. Today, mostly cloudy with a slight chance of showers this morning, then mostly sunny this afternoon. Not as warm with highs around 80. North winds 5 to 10 miles per hour. Chance of rain 20%. Tonight, mostly clear. Lows in the upper 50s. West winds around 5 miles per hour in the evening, becoming light and variable. Juneteenth, mostly sunny. Highs in the middle 80s. South winds 5 to 10 miles per hour. Friday night, partly cloudy in the evening, then becoming mostly cloudy. A slight chance of thunderstorms. A slight chance of showers in the evening, then a chance of showers after midnight. Lows in the middle 60s. Southeast winds 5 to 10 miles per hour. Chance of rain 50%. Saturday, mostly cloudy in the morning, then becoming partly sunny. A chance of showers. A slight chance of thunderstorms in the morning, then a chance of thunderstorms in the afternoon. Humid with highs in the middle 80s. Southeast winds 5 to 10 miles per hour. Chance of rain 40%. Saturday night, mostly cloudy. A chance of showers and thunderstorms in the evening, then showers with thunderstorms likely after midnight. Locally heavy rainfall possible after midnight. Lows around 70. Chance of rain 90%. Sunday, mostly cloudy in the morning, then becoming partly sunny. A chance of thunderstorms. Showers, mainly in the morning. Highs in the lower 80s. Chance of rain 80%. Sunday night, mostly cloudy. A slight chance of showers and thunderstorms in the evening. Cooler with lows around 60. Monday, partly sunny. Highs in the upper 70s. Monday night and Tuesday, partly cloudy. Lows around 60. Highs in the lower 80s.
Tuesday night, partly cloudy. A slight chance of showers after midnight. Lows in the lower 60s. Wednesday, mostly sunny with a slight chance of showers. A slight chance of thunderstorms in the afternoon. Highs in the middle 80s. This hazardous weather outlook is for central Kansas, east central Kansas, north central Kansas, and northeast Kansas. For today and tonight, the probability for widespread hazardous weather is low. For Friday through Wednesday, a round of strong storms are possible for portions of northeast Kansas Saturday evening and night. Increasing moisture, heavy rainfall increase the risk for localized flooding. The Topeka, Kansas climate summary for yesterday, June 17, 2026. Yesterday's high temperature was 94 degrees. The normal high is 86. The record high is 103 degrees, which was set in 1946. Yesterday's low temperature was 66 degrees. The normal low is 66. The record low is 50 degrees, which was set in 1999. No precipitation fell yesterday, which leaves the monthly total at 3.40 inches. This is 0.44 inches above the normal amount of 2.96 inches for June. The total precipitation for the year still stands at 19.73 inches, which is 3.34 inches above normal. Yesterday the maximum wind observed was 25 miles an hour from the southwest. The highest wind gust observed was 39 miles per hour from the south. The normal high temperature for today is 87 degrees, and the normal low is 66. The record high for today is 106, which occurred in 1953, and the record low is 49, which occurred in 2000. Sunrise today is at 5:56 a.m. and sunset is at 8:51 p.m. The Manhattan, Kansas climate summary for yesterday, June 17, 2026. Yesterday's high temperature was 92 degrees. The normal high is 87. Yesterday's low temperature was 63 degrees. The normal low is 64. No precipitation fell yesterday, which leaves the monthly total at 5.75 inches. This is 2.83 inches above the normal amount of 2.92 inches for June. The total precipitation for the year still stands at 14.05 inches, which is 0.09 inches below normal. Yesterday the maximum wind observed was 26 miles an hour from the southwest. The highest wind gust observed was 39 miles per hour from the southwest. The normal high temperature for today is 88 degrees, and the normal low is 64. Sunrise today is at 6 a.m. and sunset is at 8:56 p.m. The Rangeland Fire Danger Index will be in a low category this afternoon. Low fire danger means controlled burns can be executed with reasonable safety. Check with local authorities to ensure burning is allowed before starting a planned burn. 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Here are the 6 a.m. conditions for the local area. At Topeka, it was partly cloudy. The temperature was 63 degrees, the dew point 56, and the relative humidity was 78%. The wind was calm. The pressure was 29.80 inches and rising. At Manhattan, it was cloudy. The temperature was 63 degrees, the dew point 56, and the relative humidity was 78%. The wind was calm. Around the region, rain was falling, with a temperature of 64 at Beatrice, 69 at Springfield, and 77 at Wichita. It was partly cloudy, with a temperature of 58 at Lawrence, and 66 at Kansas City. At Omaha, it was mostly cloudy, with a temperature of 65. It was cloudy, with a temperature of 69 at Emporia, and 66 at Concordia. Once again, at Manhattan, it was 63 degrees under cloudy skies. Once again, at Topeka, it was 63 degrees under partly cloudy skies. Now here is your National Weather Service forecast. Today, mostly cloudy with a slight chance of showers this morning, then mostly sunny this afternoon.
not as warm with highs around 80. North winds 5 to 10 miles per hour. Chance of rain 20%. Tonight, mostly clear. Lows in the upper 50s. West winds around 5 miles per hour in the evening, becoming light and variable. Juneteenth, mostly sunny. Highs in the middle 80s. South winds 5 to 10 miles per hour. Friday night, partly cloudy in the evening, then becoming mostly cloudy. A slight chance of thunderstorms. A slight chance of showers in the evening, then a chance of showers after midnight. Lows in the middle 60s. Southeast winds 5 to 10 miles per hour. Chance of rain 50%. Saturday, mostly cloudy in the morning, then becoming partly sunny. A chance of showers. A slight chance of thunderstorms in the morning, then a chance of thunderstorms in the afternoon. Humid with highs in the middle 80s. Southeast winds 5 to 10 miles per hour. Chance of rain 40%. Saturday night, mostly cloudy. A chance of showers and thunderstorms in the evening, then showers with thunderstorms likely after midnight. Locally heavy rainfall possible after midnight. Lows around 70. Chance of rain 90%. Sunday, mostly cloudy in the morning, then becoming partly sunny. A chance of thunderstorms. Showers, mainly in the morning. Highs in the lower 80s. Chance of rain 80%. Sunday night, mostly cloudy. A slight chance of showers and thunderstorms in the evening. Cooler with lows around 60. Monday, partly sunny. Highs in the upper 70s. Monday night and Tuesday, partly cloudy. Lows around 60. Highs in the lower 80s. Tuesday night, partly cloudy. A slight chance of showers after midnight. Lows in the lower 60s. Wednesday, mostly sunny with a slight chance of showers. A slight chance of thunderstorms in the afternoon. Highs in the middle 80s. The current time is 6:24 a.m. Central Daylight Time. This hazardous weather outlook is for Central Kansas, East Central Kansas, North Central Kansas, and Northeast Kansas. For today and tonight, the probability for widespread hazardous weather is low. For Friday through Wednesday, a round of strong storms are possible for portions of Northeast Kansas Saturday evening and night. Increasing moisture, heavy rainfall increase the risk for localized flooding. The Topeka, Kansas climate summary for yesterday, June 17, 2026. Yesterday's high temperature was 94 degrees. The normal high is 86. The record high is 103 degrees, which was set in 1946. Yesterday's low temperature was 66 degrees. The normal low is 66. The record low is 50 degrees, which was set in 1999. No precipitation fell yesterday, which leaves the monthly total at 3.40 inches. This is 0.44 inches above the normal amount of 2.96 inches for June. The total precipitation for the year still stands at 19.73 inches, which is 3.34 inches above normal. Yesterday the maximum wind observed was 25 miles an hour from the southwest. The highest wind gust observed was 39 miles per hour from the south. The normal high temperature for today is 87 degrees, and the normal low is 66. The record high for today is 106, which occurred in 1953, and the record low is 49, which occurred in 2000. Sunrise today is at 5:56 a.m. and sunset is at 8:51 p.m. The Manhattan, Kansas climate summary for yesterday, June 17, 2026. Yesterday's high temperature was 92 degrees. The normal high is 87. Yesterday's low temperature was 63 degrees. The normal low is 64. No precipitation fell yesterday, which leaves the monthly total at 5.75 inches. This is 2.83 inches above the normal amount of 2.92 inches for June.
The total precipitation for the year still stands at 14.05 inches, which is 0.09 inches below normal. Yesterday, the maximum wind observed was 26 miles an hour from the southwest. The highest wind gust observed was 39 miles per hour from the southwest. The normal high temperature for today is 88 degrees, and the normal low is 64. Sunrise today is at 6 a.m. and sunset is at 8:56 p.m. This is NOAA Weather Radio Station WXK91 in Topeka. Here are the 6 a.m. conditions for the local area. At Topeka, it was partly cloudy. The temperature was 63 degrees, the dew point 56, and the relative humidity was 70%. The wind was calm. The pressure was 29.80 inches and rising. At Manhattan, it was cloudy. The temperature was 63 degrees, the dew point 56, and the relative humidity was 70%. The wind was calm. Around the region, rain was falling, with a temperature of 64 at Beatrice, 69 at Springfield, and 77 at Wichita. It was partly cloudy, with a temperature of 58 at Lawrence, and 66 at Kansas City. At Omaha, it was mostly cloudy, with a temperature of 65. It was cloudy, with a temperature of 69 at Emporia, and 66 at Concordia. Once again, at Manhattan, it was 63 degrees under cloudy skies. Once again, at Topeka, it was 63 degrees under partly cloudy skies. Now here is your National Weather Service forecast. Today, mostly cloudy with a slight chance of showers this morning, then mostly sunny this afternoon. Not as warm with highs around 80. North winds 5 to 10 miles per hour. Chance of rain 20%. Tonight, mostly clear. Lows in the upper 50s. West winds around 5 miles per hour in the evening, becoming light and variable. Juneteenth, mostly sunny. Highs in the middle 80s. South winds 5 to 10 miles per hour. Friday night, partly cloudy in the evening, then becoming mostly cloudy. A slight chance of thunderstorms. A slight chance of showers in the evening, then a chance of showers after midnight. Lows in the middle 60s. Southeast winds 5 to 10 miles per hour. Chance of rain 50%. Saturday, mostly cloudy in the morning, then becoming partly sunny. A chance of showers. A slight chance of thunderstorms in the morning, then a chance of thunderstorms in the afternoon. Humid with highs in the middle 80s. Southeast winds 5 to 10 miles per hour. Chance of rain 40%. Saturday night, mostly cloudy. A chance of showers and thunderstorms in the evening, then showers with thunderstorms likely after midnight. Locally heavy rainfall possible after midnight. Lows around 70. Chance of rain 90%. Sunday, mostly cloudy in the morning, then becoming partly sunny. A chance of thunderstorms. Showers, mainly in the morning. Highs in the lower 80s. Chance of rain 80%. Sunday night, mostly cloudy. A slight chance of showers and thunderstorms in the evening. Cooler with lows around 60. Monday, partly sunny. Highs in the upper 70s. Monday night and Tuesday, partly cloudy. Lows around 60. Highs in the lower 80s. Tuesday night, partly cloudy. A slight chance of showers after midnight. Lows in the lower 60s. Wednesday, mostly sunny with a slight chance of showers. A slight chance of thunderstorms in the afternoon. Highs in the middle 80s. The Rangeland Fire Danger Index will be in a low category this afternoon. Low fire danger means controlled burns can be executed with reasonable safety. Check with local authorities to ensure burning is allowed before starting a planned burn. This hazardous weather outlook is for Central Kansas, East Central Kansas, North Central Kansas, and Northeast Kansas. For today and tonight, the probability for widespread hazardous weather is low. For Friday through Wednesday,
A round of strong storms are possible for portions of northeast Kansas Saturday evening and night. Increasing moisture, heavy rainfall increase the risk for localized flooding. The Topeka, Kansas climate summary for yesterday, June 17, 2026. Yesterday's high temperature was 94 degrees. The normal high is 86. The record high is 103 degrees, which was set in 1946. Yesterday's low temperature was 66 degrees. The normal low is 66. The record low is 50 degrees, which was set in 1999. No precipitation fell yesterday, which leaves the monthly total at 3.40 inches. This is 0.44 inches above the normal amount of 2.96 inches for June. The total precipitation for the year still stands at 19.73 inches, which is 3.34 inches above normal. Yesterday the maximum wind observed was 25 miles an hour from the sun. The year still stands at 19.73 inches, which is 3.34 inches above normal. Yesterday the maximum wind observed was 25 miles an hour from the southwest. The highest wind gust observed was 39 miles per hour from the south. The normal high temperature for today is 87 degrees, and the normal low is 66. The record high for today is 106, which occurred in 1953, and the record low is 49, which occurred in 2000. Sunrise today is at 5:56 a.m. and sunset is at 8:51 p.m. The Manhattan, Kansas climate summary for yesterday, June 17, 2026. Yesterday's high temperature was 92 degrees. The normal high is 87. Yesterday's low temperature was 63 degrees. The normal low is 64. No precipitation fell yesterday, which leaves the monthly total at 5.75 inches. This is 2.83 inches above the normal amount of 2.92 inches for June. The total precipitation for the year still stands at 14.05 inches, which is 0.09 inches below normal. Yesterday the maximum wind observed was 26 miles an hour from the southwest. The highest wind gust observed was 39 miles per hour from the southwest. The normal high temperature for today is 88 degrees, and the normal low is 64. Sunrise today is at 6 a.m. and sunset is at 8:56 p.m. This is NOAA Weather Radio Station WXK91 in Topeka. Here are the 6 a.m. conditions for the local area. At Topeka, it was partly cloudy. The temperature was 63 degrees, the dew point 56, and the relative humidity was 78%. The wind was calm. The pressure was 29.80 inches and rising. At Manhattan, it was cloudy. The temperature was 63 degrees, the dew point 56, and the relative humidity was 78%. The wind was calm. Around the region, rain was falling, with a temperature of 64 at Beatrice, 69 at Springfield, and 77 at Wichita. It was partly cloudy, with a temperature of 58 at Lawrence, and 66 at Kansas City. At Omaha, it was mostly cloudy, with a temperature of 65. It was cloudy, with a temperature of 69 at Emporia, and 66 at Concordia. Once again, at Manhattan, it was 63 degrees under cloudy skies. Once again, at Topeka, it was 63 degrees under partly cloudy skies. Now here is your National Weather Service forecast. Today, mostly cloudy with a slight chance of showers this morning, then mostly sunny this afternoon. Not as warm with highs around 80. North winds 5 to 10 miles per hour. Chance of rain 20%. Tonight, mostly clear. Lows in the upper 50s. West winds around 5 miles per hour in the evening, becoming light and variable. Juneteenth, mostly sunny. Highs in the middle 80s. South winds 5 to 10 miles per hour. Friday night, partly cloudy in the evening, then becoming mostly cloudy. A slight chance of thunderstorms. A slight chance of showers in the evening, then a chance of showers after midnight.
lows in the middle 60s. Southeast winds 5 to 10 miles per hour. Chance of rain 50%. Saturday, mostly cloudy in the morning, then becoming partly sunny.

slight chance of showers and thunderstorms in the evening. Cooler with lows around 60. Monday, partly sunny. Highs in the upper 70s. Monday night and Tuesday, partly cloudy. Lows around 60. Highs in the lower 80s. Tuesday night, partly cloudy. A slight chance of showers after midnight. Lows in the lower 60s. Wednesday, mostly sunny with a slight chance of showers. A slight chance of thunderstorms in the afternoon. Highs in the middle 80s. 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The current time is 6:38 a.m. Central Daylight Time. This hazardous weather outlook is for Central Kansas, East Central Kansas, North Central Kansas, and Northeast Kansas. For today and tonight, the probability for widespread hazardous weather is low. For Friday through Wednesday, a round of strong storms are possible for portions of northeast Kansas Saturday evening and night. Increasing moisture, heavy rainfall increase the risk for localized flooding. The Topeka, Kansas climate summary for yesterday, June 17, 2026. Yesterday's high temperature was 94 degrees. The normal high is 86. The record high is 103 degrees, which was set in 1946. Yesterday's low temperature was 66 degrees. The normal low is 66. The record low is 50 degrees, which was set in 1999. No precipitation fell yesterday, which leaves the monthly total at 3.40 inches. This is 0.44 inches above the normal amount of 2.96 inches for June. The total precipitation for the year still stands at 19.73 inches, which is 3.34 inches above normal. Yesterday the maximum wind observed was 25 miles an hour from the southwest. The highest wind gust observed was 39 miles per hour from the south. The normal high temperature for today is 87 degrees, and the normal low is 66. The record high for today is 106, which occurred in 1953, and the record low is 49, which occurred in 2000. Sunrise today is at 5:56 a.m. and sunset is at 8:51 p.m. The Rangeland Fire Danger Index will be in a low category this afternoon. Low fire danger means controlled burns can be executed with reasonable safety. Check with local authorities to ensure burning is allowed before starting a planned burn. The Manhattan, Kansas climate summary for yesterday, June 17, 2026. Yesterday's high temperature was 92 degrees. The normal high is 87. Yesterday's low temperature was 63 degrees. The normal low is 64. No precipitation fell yesterday, which leaves the monthly total at 5.75 inches. This is 2.83 inches above the normal amount of 2.92 inches for June. The total precipitation for the year still stands at 14.05 inches, which is 0.09 inches below normal. Yesterday the maximum wind observed was 26 miles an hour from the southwest. The highest wind gust observed was 39 miles per hour from the southwest. The normal high temperature for today is 88 degrees, and the normal low is 64. Sunrise today is at 6 a.m. and sunset is at 8:56 p.m. This is NOAA Weather Radio Station WXK91 in Topeka. Here are the 6 a.m. conditions for the local area. At Topeka, it was partly cloudy. The temperature was 63 degrees, the dew point 56, and the relative humidity was 78%. The wind was calm. The pressure was 29.80 inches and rising. At Manhattan, it was cloudy. The temperature was 63 degrees, the dew point 56, and the relative humidity was 78%. The wind was calm. Around the region, rain was falling, with a temperature of 64 at Beatrice, 69 at Springfield, and 77 at Wichita. It was partly cloudy, with a temperature of 58 at Lawrence, and 66 at Kansas City. At Omaha, it was mostly cloudy, with a temperature of 65. It was

cloudy, with a temperature of 69 at Emporia and 66 at Concordia. Once again, at Manhattan, it was 63 degrees under cloudy skies. Once again, at Topeka, it was 63 degrees under partly cloudy skies. Now here is your National Weather Service forecast. Today, mostly cloudy with a slight chance of showers this morning, then mostly sunny this afternoon. Not as warm with highs around 80. North winds 5 to 10 miles per hour. Chance of rain 20%. Tonight, mostly clear. Lows in the upper 50s. West winds around 5 miles per hour in the evening, becoming light and variable. Juneteenth, mostly sunny. Highs in the middle 80s. South winds 5 to 10 miles per hour. Friday night, partly cloudy in the evening, then becoming mostly cloudy. A slight chance of thunderstorms. A slight chance of showers in the evening, then a chance of showers after midnight. Lows in the middle 60s. Southeast winds 5 to 10 miles per hour. Chance of rain 50%. Saturday, mostly cloudy in the morning, then becoming partly sunny. A chance of showers. A slight chance of thunderstorms in the morning, then a chance of thunderstorms in the afternoon. Humid with highs in the middle 80s. Southeast winds 5 to 10 miles per hour. Chance of rain 40%. Saturday night, mostly cloudy. A chance of showers and thunderstorms in the evening, then showers with thunderstorms likely after midnight. Locally heavy rainfall possible after midnight. Lows around 70. Chance of rain 90%. Sunday, mostly cloudy in the morning, then becoming partly sunny. A chance of thunderstorms. Showers, mainly in the morning. Highs in the lower 80s. Chance of rain 80%. Sunday night, mostly cloudy. A slight chance of showers and thunderstorms in the evening. Cooler with lows around 60. Monday, partly sunny. Highs in the upper 70s. Monday night and Tuesday, partly cloudy. Lows around 60. Highs in the lower 80s. Tuesday night, partly cloudy. A slight chance of showers after midnight. Lows in the lower 60s. Wednesday, mostly sunny with a slight chance of showers. A slight chance of thunderstorms in the afternoon. Highs in the middle 80s. This hazardous weather outlook is for central Kansas, east central Kansas, north central Kansas, and northeast Kansas. For today and tonight, the probability for widespread hazardous weather is low. For Friday through Wednesday, a round of strong storms are possible for portions of northeast Kansas Saturday evening and night. Increasing moisture, heavy rainfall increase the risk for localized flooding. The Topeka, Kansas climate summary for yesterday, June 17, 2026. Yesterday's high temperature was 94 degrees. The normal high is 86. The record high is 103 degrees, which was set in 1946. Yesterday's low temperature was 66 degrees. The normal low is 66. The record low is 50 degrees, which was set in 1999. No precipitation fell yesterday, which leaves the monthly total at 3.40 inches. This is 0.44 inches above the normal amount of 2.96 inches for June. The total precipitation for the year still stands at 19.73 inches, which is 3.34 inches above normal. Yesterday, the maximum wind observed was 25 miles an hour from the southwest. The highest wind gust observed was 39 miles per hour from the south. The normal high temperature for today is 87 degrees, and the normal low is 66. The record high for today is 106, which occurred in 1953, and the record low is 49, which occurred in 2000. Sunrise today is at 5:56 a.m. and sunset is at 8:51 p.m. The Manhattan, Kansas climate summary for yesterday, June 17, 2026. Yesterday's high temperature was 92 degrees. The normal high is 87.

Yesterday's low temperature was 63 degrees. The normal low is 64. No precipitation fell yesterday, which leaves the monthly total at 5.75 inches. This is 2.83 inches above the normal amount of 2.92 inches for June. The total precipitation for the year still stands at 14.05 inches, which is 0.09 inches below normal. Yesterday the maximum wind observed was 26 miles an hour from the southwest. The highest wind gust observed was 39 miles per hour from the southwest. The normal high temperature for today is 88 degrees, and the normal low is 64. Sunrise today is at 6 a.m. and sunset is at 8:56 p.m. This is NOAA Weather Radio Station WXK91 in Topeka. Here are the 6 a.m. conditions for the local area. At Topeka, it was partly cloudy. The temperature was 63 degrees, the dew point 56, and the relative humidity was 78%. The wind was calm. The pressure was 29.80 inches and rising. At Manhattan, it was cloudy. The temperature was 63 degrees, the dew point 56, and the relative humidity was 78%. The wind was calm. Around the region, rain was falling, with a temperature of 64 at Beatrice, 69 at Springfield, and 77 at Wichita. It was partly cloudy, with a temperature of 58 at Lawrence, and 66 at Kansas City. At Omaha, it was mostly cloudy, with a temperature of 65. It was cloudy, with a temperature of 69 at Emporia, and 66 at Concordia. Once again, at Manhattan, it was 63 degrees under cloudy skies. Once again, at Topeka, it was 63 degrees under partly cloudy skies. The Rangeland Fire Danger Index will be in a low category this afternoon. Low fire danger means controlled burns can be executed with reasonable safety. Check with local authorities to ensure burning is allowed before starting a planned burn. Now here is your National Weather Service forecast. Today, mostly cloudy with a slight chance of showers this morning, then mostly sunny this afternoon. Not as warm with highs around 80. North winds 5 to 10 miles per hour. Chance of rain 20%. Tonight, mostly clear. Lows in the upper 50s. West winds around 5 miles per hour in the evening, becoming light and variable. Juneteenth, mostly sunny. Highs in the middle 80s. South winds 5 to 10 miles per hour. Friday night, partly cloudy in the evening, then becoming mostly cloudy. A slight chance of thunderstorms. A slight chance of showers in the evening, then a chance of showers after midnight. Lows in the middle 60s. Southeast winds 5 to 10 miles per hour. Chance of rain 50%. Saturday, mostly cloudy in the morning, then becoming partly sunny. A chance of showers. A slight chance of thunderstorms in the morning, then a chance of thunderstorms in the afternoon. Humid with highs in the middle 80s. Southeast winds 5 to 10 miles per hour. Chance of rain 40%. Saturday night, mostly cloudy. A chance of showers and thunderstorms in the evening, then showers with thunderstorms likely after midnight. Locally heavy rainfall possible after midnight. Lows around 70. Chance of rain 90%. Sunday, mostly cloudy in the morning, then becoming partly sunny. A chance of thunderstorms. Showers, mainly in the morning. Highs in the lower 80s. Chance of rain 80%. Sunday night, mostly cloudy. A slight chance of showers and thunderstorms in the evening. Cooler with lows around 60. Monday, partly sunny. Highs in the upper 70s. Monday night and Tuesday, partly cloudy. Lows around 60. Highs in the lower 80s. Tuesday night, partly cloudy. A slight chance of showers after midnight. Lows in the lower 60s. Wednesday, mostly sunny with a slight chance of showers.
a slight chance of thunderstorms in the afternoon.

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Highs in the middle 80s. The current time is 6:53 a.m. Central Daylight Time. This hazardous weather outlook is for Central Kansas, East Central Kansas, North Central Kansas, and Northeast Kansas. For today and tonight, the probability for widespread hazardous weather is low. For Friday through Wednesday, a round of strong storms are possible for portions of Northeast Kansas Saturday evening and night. Increasing moisture, heavy rainfall increase the risk for localized flooding. The Topeka, Kansas climate summary for yesterday, June 17, 2026. Yesterday's high temperature was 94 degrees. The normal high is 86. The record high is 103 degrees, which was set in 1946. Yesterday's low temperature was 66 degrees. The normal low is 66. The record low is 50 degrees, which was set in 1999. No precipitation fell yesterday, which leaves the monthly total at 3.40 inches. This is 0.44 inches above the normal amount of 2.96 inches for June. The total precipitation for the year still stands at 19.73 inches, which is 3.34 inches above normal. Yesterday the maximum wind observed was 25 miles an hour from the southwest. The highest wind gust observed was 39 miles per hour from the south. The normal high temperature for today is 87 degrees, and the normal low is 66. The record high for today is 106, which occurred in 1953, and the record low is 49, which occurred in 2000. Sunrise today is at 5:56 a.m. and sunset is at 8:51 p.m. The Manhattan, Kansas climate summary for yesterday, June 17, 2026. Yesterday's high temperature was 92 degrees. The normal high is 87. Yesterday's low temperature was 63 degrees. The normal low is 64. No precipitation fell yesterday, which leaves the monthly total at 5.75 inches. This is 2.83 inches above the normal amount of 2.92 inches for June. The total precipitation for the year still stands at 14.05 inches, which is 0.09 inches below normal. Yesterday the maximum wind observed was 26 miles an hour from the southwest. The highest wind gust observed was 39 miles per hour from the southwest. The normal high temperature for today is 88 degrees, and the normal low is 64. Sunrise today is at 6 a.m. and sunset is at 8:56 p.m. This is NOAA Weather Radio Station WXK91 in Topeka. Here are the 6 a.m. conditions for the local area. At Topeka, it was partly cloudy. The temperature was 63 degrees, the dew point 56, and the relative humidity was 78%. The wind was calm. The pressure was 29.80 inches and rising. At Manhattan, it was cloudy. The temperature was 63 degrees, the dew point 56, and the relative humidity was 78%. The wind was calm. Around the region, rain was falling, with a temperature of 64 at Beatrice, 69 at Springfield, and 77 at Wichita. It was partly cloudy, with a temperature of 58 at Lawrence, and 66 at Kansas City. At Omaha, it was mostly cloudy, with a temperature of 65. It was cloudy, with a temperature of 69 at Emporia, and 66 at Concordia. Once again, at Manhattan, it was 63 degrees under cloudy skies. Once again, at Topeka, it was 63 degrees under partly cloudy skies. Now here is your National Weather Service forecast. Today, mostly cloudy with a slight chance of showers this morning, then mostly sunny this afternoon. Not as warm with highs around 80. North winds 5 to 10 miles per hour. Chance of rain 20%. Tonight, mostly clear. Lows in the upper 50s. West winds around 5 miles per hour in the evening, becoming light and variable. Juneteenth, mostly sunny. Highs in the middle 80s. South winds 5 to 10 miles per hour.

Friday night, partly cloudy in the evening, then becoming mostly cloudy. A slight chance of thunderstorms. A slight chance of showers in the evening, then a chance of showers after midnight. Lows in the middle 60s. Southeast winds 5 to 10 miles per hour. Chance of rain 50%. Saturday, mostly cloudy in the morning, then becoming partly sunny. A chance of showers. A slight chance of thunderstorms in the morning, then a chance of thunderstorms in the afternoon. Humid with highs in the middle 80s. Southeast winds 5 to 10 miles per hour. Chance of rain 40%. Saturday night, mostly cloudy. A chance of showers and thunderstorms in the evening, then showers with thunderstorms likely after midnight. Locally heavy rainfall possible after midnight. Lows around 70. Chance of rain 90%. Sunday, mostly cloudy in the morning, then becoming partly sunny. A chance of thunderstorms. Showers, mainly in the morning. Highs in the lower 80s. Chance of rain 80%. Sunday night, mostly cloudy. A slight chance of showers and thunderstorms in the evening. Cooler with lows around 60. Monday, partly sunny. Highs in the upper 70s. Monday night and Tuesday, partly cloudy. Lows around 60. Highs in the lower 80s. Tuesday night, partly cloudy. A slight chance of showers after midnight. Lows in the lower 60s. Wednesday, mostly sunny with a slight chance of showers. A slight chance of thunderstorms in the afternoon. Highs in the middle 80s. The Rangeland Fire Danger Index will be in a low category this afternoon. Low fire danger means controlled burns can be executed with reasonable safety. Check with local authorities to ensure burning is allowed before starting a planned burn. This hazardous weather outlook is for Central Kansas, East Central Kansas, North Central Kansas, and Northeast Kansas. For today and tonight, the probability for widespread hazardous weather is low. For Friday through Wednesday, a round of strong storms are possible for portions of Northeast Kansas Saturday evening and night. Increasing moisture, heavy rainfall increase the risk for localized flooding. The Topeka, Kansas climate summary for yesterday, June 17, 2026. Yesterday's high temperature was 94 degrees. The normal high is 86. The record high is 103 degrees, which was set in 1946. Yesterday's low temperature was 66 degrees. The normal low is 66. The record low is 50 degrees, which was set in 1999. No precipitation fell yesterday, which leaves the monthly total at 3.40 inches. This is 0.44 inches above the normal amount of 2.96 inches for June. The total precipitation for the year still stands at 19.73 inches, which is 3.34 inches above normal. Yesterday the maximum wind observed was 25 miles an hour from the southwest. The highest wind gust observed was 39 miles per hour from the south. The normal high temperature for today is 87 degrees, and the normal low is 66. The record high for today is 106, which occurred in 1953, and the record low is 49, which occurred in 2000. Sunrise today is at 5:56 a.m. and sunset is at 8:51 p.m. The Manhattan, Kansas climate summary for yesterday, June 17, 2026. Yesterday's high temperature was 92 degrees. The normal high is 87. Yesterday's low temperature was 63 degrees. The normal low is 64. No precipitation fell yesterday, which leaves the monthly total at 5.75 inches. This is 2.83 inches above the normal amount of 2.92 inches for June. The total precipitation for the year still stands at 14.05 inches, which is 0.09 inches below normal. Yesterday the maximum wind observed was 26 miles an hour from the southwest. The highest wind gust observed was 39 miles per hour from the southwest.
The normal high temperature for today is 88 degrees, and the normal low is 64. Sunrise today is at 6 a.m. and sunset is at 8:56 p.m. This is NOAA Weather Radio Station WXK91 in Topeka. Here are the 6 a.m. conditions for the local area. At Topeka, it was partly cloudy. The temperature was 63 degrees, the dew point 56, and the relative humidity was 78%. The wind was calm. The pressure was 29.80 inches and rising. At Manhattan, it was cloudy. The temperature was 63 degrees, the dew point 56, and the relative humidity was 78%. The wind was calm. Around the region, rain was falling, with a temperature of 64 at Beatrice, 69 at Springfield, and 77 at Wichita. It was partly cloudy, with a temperature of 58 at Lawrence, and 66 at Kansas City. At Omaha, it was mostly cloudy, with a temperature of 65. It was cloudy, with a temperature of 69 at Emporia, and 66 at Concordia. Once again, at Manhattan, it was 63 degrees under cloudy skies. Once again, at Topeka, it was 63 degrees under partly cloudy skies. Now here is your National Weather Service forecast. Today, mostly cloudy with a slight chance of showers this morning, then mostly sunny this afternoon. Not as warm with highs around 80. North winds 5 to 10 miles per hour. Chance of rain 20%. Tonight, mostly clear. Lows in the upper 50s. West winds around 5 miles per hour in the evening, becoming light and variable. Juneteenth, mostly sunny. Highs in the middle 80s. South winds 5 to 10 miles per hour. Friday night, partly cloudy in the evening, then becoming mostly cloudy. A slight chance of thunderstorms. A slight chance of showers in the evening, then a chance of showers after midnight. Lows in the middle 60s. Southeast winds 5 to 10 miles per hour. Chance of rain 50%. Saturday, mostly cloudy in the morning, then becoming partly sunny. A chance of showers. A slight chance of thunderstorms in the morning, then a chance of thunderstorms in the afternoon. Humid with highs in the middle 80s. Southeast winds 5 to 10 miles per hour. Chance of rain 40%. Saturday night, mostly cloudy. A chance of showers and thunderstorms in the evening, then showers with thunderstorms likely after midnight. Locally heavy rainfall possible after midnight. Lows around 70. Chance of rain 90%. Sunday, mostly cloudy in the morning, then becoming partly sunny. A chance of thunderstorms. Showers, mainly in the morning. Highs in the lower 80s. Chance of rain 80%. Sunday night, mostly cloudy. A slight chance of showers and thunderstorms in the evening. Cooler with lows around 60. Monday, partly sunny. Highs in the upper 70s. Monday night and Tuesday, partly cloudy. Lows around 60. Highs in the lower 80s. Tuesday night, partly cloudy. A slight chance of showers after midnight. Lows in the lower 60s. Wednesday, mostly sunny with a slight chance of showers. A slight chance of thunderstorms in the afternoon. Highs in the middle 80s. This hazardous weather outlook is for central Kansas, east central Kansas, north central Kansas, and northeast Kansas. For today and tonight, the probability for widespread hazardous weather is low. For Friday through Wednesday, a round of strong storms are possible for portions of northeast Kansas Saturday evening and night. Increasing moisture, heavy rainfall increase the risk for localized flooding. The Topeka, Kansas climate summary for yesterday, June 17, 2026. Yesterday's high temperature was 94 degrees. The normal high is 86. The record high is 103 degrees, which was set in 1946. Yesterday's low temperature was 66 degrees. The normal low is 66.
the record low is 50 degrees, which was set in 1999. No precipitation fell yesterday, which leaves the monthly total at 3.40 inches. This is 0.44 inches above the normal amount of 2.96 inches for June. The total precipitation for the year still stands at 19.73 inches, which is 3.34 inches above normal. Yesterday, the maximum wind observed was 25 miles an hour from the southwest. The highest wind gust observed was 39 miles per hour from the south. The normal high temperature for today is 87 degrees, and the normal low is 66. The record high for today is 106, which occurred in 1953, and the record low is 49, which occurred in 2000. Sunrise today is at 5:56 a.m. and sunset is at 8:51 p.m. The current time is 7:09 a.m. Central Daylight Time. The Manhattan, Kansas climate summary for yesterday, June 17, 2026. Yesterday's high temperature was 92 degrees. The normal high is 87. Yesterday's low temperature was 63 degrees. The normal low is 64. No precipitation fell yesterday, which leaves the monthly total at 5.75 inches. This is 2.83 inches above the normal amount of 2.92 inches for June. The total precipitation for the year still stands at 14.05 inches, which is 0.09 inches below normal. Yesterday, the maximum wind observed was 26 miles an hour from the southwest. The highest wind gust observed was 39 miles per hour from the southwest. The normal high temperature for today is 88 degrees, and the normal low is 64. Sunrise today is at 6 a.m. and sunset is at 8:56 p.m. The Rangeland Fire Danger Index will be in a low category this afternoon. Low fire danger means controlled burns can be executed with reasonable safety. Check with local authorities to ensure burning is allowed before starting a planned burn. 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Now here is your National Weather Service forecast. Today, mostly cloudy with a slight chance of showers this morning, then mostly sunny this afternoon. Not as warm with highs around 80. North winds 5 to 10 miles per hour. Chance of rain 20%. Tonight, mostly clear. Lows in the upper 50s. West winds around 5 miles per hour in the evening, becoming light and variable. Juneteenth, mostly sunny. Highs in the middle 80s. South winds 5 to 10 miles per hour. Friday night, partly cloudy in the evening, then becoming mostly cloudy. A slight chance of thunderstorms. A slight chance of showers in the evening, then a chance of showers after midnight. Lows in the middle 60s. Southeast winds 5 to 10 miles per hour. Chance of rain 50%. Saturday, mostly cloudy in the morning, then becoming partly sunny. A chance of showers. A slight chance of thunderstorms in the morning, then a chance of thunderstorms in the afternoon. Humid with highs in the middle 80s. Southeast winds 5 to 10 miles per hour. Chance of rain 40%. Saturday night, mostly cloudy. A chance of showers and thunderstorms in the evening, then showers with thunderstorms likely after midnight. Locally heavy rainfall possible after midnight. Lows around 70. Chance of rain 90%. Sunday, mostly cloudy in the morning, then becoming partly sunny. A chance of thunderstorms. Showers, mainly in the morning. Highs in the lower 80s. Chance of rain 80%. Sunday night, mostly cloudy. A slight chance of showers and thunderstorms in the evening. Cooler with lows around 60. Monday, partly sunny. Highs in the upper 70s. Monday night and Tuesday, partly cloudy. Lows around 60. Highs in the lower 80s. Tuesday night, partly cloudy. A slight chance of showers after midnight. Lows in the lower 60s.
Wednesday, mostly sunny with a slight chance of showers. A slight chance of thunderstorms in the afternoon. Highs in the middle 80s. 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Here are the 7 a.m. conditions for the local area. At Topeka, it was partly sunny. The temperature was 63 degrees, the dew point 59, and the relative humidity was 87%. The wind was calm. The pressure was 29.82 inches and rising. At Manhattan, it was cloudy. The temperature was 64 degrees, the dew point 59, and the relative humidity was 83%. The wind was calm. Around the region, at Wichita, a thunderstorm was reported, with a temperature of 66. At Springfield, rain was falling, with a temperature of 69. At Lawrence, it was mostly sunny, with a temperature of 60. It was partly sunny, with a temperature of 67 at Kansas City, 67 at Concordia, and 66 at Omaha. It was cloudy, with a temperature of 69 at Emporia, and 64 at Beatrice. Once again, at Manhattan, it was 64 degrees under cloudy skies. Once again, at Topeka, it was 63 degrees under partly sunny skies. Now here is your National Weather Service forecast. Today, mostly cloudy with a slight chance of showers this morning, then mostly sunny this afternoon. Not as warm with highs around 80. North winds 5 to 10 miles per hour. Chance of rain 20%. Tonight, mostly clear. Lows in the upper 50s. West winds around 5 miles per hour in the evening, becoming light and variable. Juneteenth, mostly sunny. Highs in the middle 80s. South winds 5 to 10 miles per hour. Friday night, partly cloudy in the evening, then becoming mostly cloudy. A slight chance of thunderstorms. A slight chance of showers in the evening, then a chance of showers after midnight. Lows in the middle 60s. Southeast winds 5 to 10 miles per hour. Chance of rain 50%. Saturday, mostly cloudy in the morning, then becoming partly sunny. A chance of showers. A slight chance of thunderstorms in the morning, then a chance of thunderstorms in the afternoon. Humid with highs in the middle 80s. Southeast winds 5 to 10 miles per hour. Chance of rain 40%. Saturday night, mostly cloudy. A chance of showers and thunderstorms in the evening, then showers with thunderstorms likely after midnight. Locally heavy rainfall possible after midnight. Lows around 70. Chance of rain 90%. Sunday, mostly cloudy in the morning, then becoming partly sunny. A chance of thunderstorms. Showers, mainly in the morning. Highs in the lower 80s. Chance of rain 80%. Sunday night, mostly cloudy. A slight chance of showers and thunderstorms in the evening. Cooler with lows around 60. Monday, partly sunny. Highs in the upper 70s. Monday night and Tuesday, partly cloudy. Lows around 60. Highs in the lower 80s. Tuesday night, partly cloudy. A slight chance of showers after midnight. Lows in the lower 60s. Wednesday, mostly sunny with a slight chance of showers. A slight chance of thunderstorms in the afternoon. Highs in the middle 80s. This hazardous weather outlook is for central Kansas, east central Kansas, north central Kansas, and northeast Kansas. For today and tonight, the probability for widespread hazardous weather is low. For Friday through Wednesday, a round of strong storms are possible for portions of northeast Kansas Saturday evening and night. Increasing moisture, heavy rainfall increase the risk for localized flooding. The Topeka, Kansas climate summary for yesterday, June 17, 2026. Yesterday's high temperature was 94 degrees. The normal high is 86. The record high is 103 degrees, which was set in 1946. Yesterday's low temperature was 66 degrees.
The normal low is 66. The record low is 50 degrees, which was set in 1999. No precipitation fell yesterday, which leaves the monthly total at 3.40 inches. This is 0.44 inches above the normal amount of 2.96 inches for June. The total precipitation for the year still stands at 19.73 inches, which is 3.34 inches above normal. Yesterday, the maximum wind observed was 25 miles an hour from the southwest. The highest wind gust observed was 39 miles per hour from the south. The normal high temperature for today is 87 degrees, and the normal low is 66. The record high for today is 106, which occurred in 1953, and the record low is 49, which occurred in 2000. Sunrise today is at 5:56 a.m. and sunset is at 8:51 p.m. The Manhattan, Kansas climate summary for yesterday, June 17, 2026. Yesterday's high temperature was 92 degrees. The normal high is 87. Yesterday's low temperature was 63 degrees. The normal low is 64. No precipitation fell yesterday, which leaves the monthly total at 5.75 inches. This is 2.83 inches above the normal amount of 2.92 inches for June. The total precipitation for the year still stands at 14.05 inches, which is 0.09 inches below normal. Yesterday, the maximum wind observed was 26 miles an hour from the southwest. The highest wind gust observed was 39 miles per hour from the southwest. The normal high temperature for today is 88 degrees, and the normal low is 64. Sunrise today is at 6 a.m. and sunset is at 8:56 p.m. The Rangeland Fire Danger Index will be in a low category this afternoon. Low fire danger means controlled burns can be executed with reasonable safety. Check with local authorities to ensure burning is allowed before starting a planned burn. 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Here are the 7 a.m. conditions for the local area. At Topeka, it was partly sunny. The temperature was 63 degrees, the dew point 59, and the relative humidity was 87%. The wind was calm. The pressure was 29.82 inches and rising. At Manhattan, it was cloudy. The temperature was 64 degrees, the dew point 59, and the relative humidity was 83%. The wind was calm. Around the region, at Wichita, a thunderstorm was reported, with a temperature of 66. At Springfield, rain was falling, with a temperature of 69. At Lawrence, it was mostly sunny, with a temperature of 60. It was partly sunny, with a temperature of 67 at Kansas City, 67 at Concordia, and 66 at Omaha. It was cloudy, with a temperature of 69 at Emporia, and 64 at Beatrice. Once again, at Manhattan, it was 64 degrees under cloudy skies. Once again, at Topeka, it was 63 degrees under partly sunny skies. Now here is your National Weather Service forecast. Today, mostly cloudy with a slight chance of showers this morning, then mostly sunny this afternoon. Not as warm with highs around 80. North winds 5 to 10 miles per hour. Chance of rain 20%. Tonight, mostly clear. Lows in the upper 50s. West winds around 5 miles per hour in the evening, becoming light and variable. Juneteenth, mostly sunny. Highs in the middle 80s. South winds 5 to 10 miles per hour. Friday night, partly cloudy in the evening, then becoming mostly cloudy. A slight chance of thunderstorms. A slight chance of showers in the evening, then a chance of showers after midnight. Lows in the middle 60s. Southeast winds 5 to 10 miles per hour. Chance of rain 50%. Saturday, mostly cloudy in the morning, then becoming partly sunny. A chance of showers. A slight chance of thunderstorms in the morning, then a chance of thunderstorms in the afternoon. Humid with highs in the middle 80s.
southeast winds 5 to 10 miles per hour. Chance of rain 40%. Saturday night, mostly cloudy. A chance of showers and thunderstorms in the evening, then showers with thunderstorms likely after midnight. Locally heavy rainfall possible after midnight. Lows around 70. Chance of rain 90%. Sunday, mostly cloudy in the morning, then becoming partly sunny. A chance of thunderstorms. Showers, mainly in the morning. Highs in the lower 80s. Chance of rain 80%. Sunday night, mostly cloudy. A slight chance of showers and thunderstorms in the evening. Cooler with lows around 60. Monday, partly sunny. Highs in the upper 70s. Monday night and Tuesday, partly cloudy. Lows around 60. Highs in the lower 80s. Tuesday night, partly cloudy. A slight chance of showers after midnight. Lows in the lower 60s. Wednesday, mostly sunny with a slight chance of showers. A slight chance of thunderstorms in the afternoon. Highs in the middle 80s. The current time is 7:24 a.m. Central Daylight Time. This hazardous weather outlook is for Central Kansas, East Central Kansas, North Central Kansas, and Northeast Kansas. For today and tonight, the probability for widespread hazardous weather is low. For Friday through Wednesday, a round of strong storms are possible for portions of Northeast Kansas Saturday evening and night. Increasing moisture heavy rainfall increase the risk for localized flooding. The Topeka, Kansas climate summary for yesterday, June 17, 2026. Yesterday's high temperature was 94 degrees. The normal high is 86. The record high is 103 degrees, which was set in 1946. Yesterday's low temperature was 66 degrees. The normal low is 66. The record low is 50 degrees, which was set in 1999. No precipitation fell yesterday, which leaves the monthly total at 3.40 inches. This is 0.44 inches above the normal amount of 2.96 inches for June. The total precipitation for the year still stands at 19.73 inches, which is 3.34 inches above normal. Yesterday the maximum wind observed was 25 miles an hour from the southwest. The highest wind gust observed was 39 miles per hour from the south. The normal high temperature for today is 87 degrees, and the normal low is 66. The record high for today is 106, which occurred in 1953, and the record low is 49, which occurred in 2000. Sunrise today is at 5:56 a.m. and sunset is at 8:51 p.m. The Manhattan, Kansas climate summary for yesterday, June 17, 2026. Yesterday's high temperature was 92 degrees. The normal high is 87. Yesterday's low temperature was 63 degrees. The normal low is 64. No precipitation fell yesterday, which leaves the monthly total at 5.75 inches. This is 2.83 inches above the normal amount of 2.92 inches for June. The total precipitation for the year still stands at 14.05 inches, which is 0.09 inches below normal. Yesterday the maximum wind observed was 26 miles an hour from the southwest. The highest wind gust observed was 39 miles per hour from the southwest. The normal high temperature for today is 88 degrees, and the normal low is 64. Sunrise today is at 6 a.m. and sunset is at 8:56 p.m. This is NOAA Weather Radio Station WXK91 in Topeka. Here are the 7 a.m. conditions for the local area. At Topeka, it was partly sunny. The temperature was 63 degrees, the dew point 59, and the relative humidity was 87%. The wind was calm. The pressure was 29.82 inches and rising. At Manhattan, it was cloudy. The temperature was 64 degrees, the dew point 59, and the relative humidity was 83%. The wind was calm.
around the region, at Wichita, a thunderstorm was reported with a temperature of 66. At Springfield, rain was falling with a temperature of 69. At Lawrence, it was mostly sunny with a temperature of 60. It was partly sunny with a temperature of 67 at Kansas City, 67 at Concordia, and 66 at Omaha. It was cloudy with a temperature of 69 at Emporia and 64 at Beatrice. Once again, at Manhattan, it was 64 degrees under cloudy skies. Once again, at Topeka, it was 63 degrees under partly sunny skies. Now here is your National Weather Service forecast. Today, mostly cloudy with a slight chance of showers this morning, then mostly sunny this afternoon. Not as warm with highs around 80. North winds 5 to 10 miles per hour. Chance of rain 20%. Tonight, mostly clear. Lows in the upper 50s. West winds around 5 miles per hour in the evening, becoming light and variable. Juneteenth, mostly sunny. Highs in the middle 80s. South winds 5 to 10 miles per hour. Friday night, partly cloudy in the evening, then becoming mostly cloudy. A slight chance of thunderstorms. A slight chance of showers in the evening, then a chance of showers after midnight. Lows in the middle 60s. Southeast winds 5 to 10 miles per hour. Chance of rain 50%. Saturday, mostly cloudy in the morning, then becoming partly sunny. A chance of showers. A slight chance of thunderstorms in the morning, then a chance of thunderstorms in the afternoon. Humid with highs in the middle 80s. Southeast winds 5 to 10 miles per hour. Chance of rain 40%. Saturday night, mostly cloudy. A chance of showers and thunderstorms in the evening, then showers with thunderstorms likely after midnight. Locally heavy rainfall possible after midnight. Lows around 70. Chance of rain 90%. Sunday, mostly cloudy in the morning, then becoming partly sunny. A chance of thunderstorms. Showers, mainly in the morning. Highs in the lower 80s. Chance of rain 80%. Sunday night, mostly cloudy. A slight chance of showers and thunderstorms in the evening. Cooler with lows around 60. Monday, partly sunny. Highs in the upper 70s. Monday night and Tuesday, partly cloudy. Lows around 60. Highs in the lower 80s. Tuesday night, partly cloudy. A slight chance of showers after midnight. Lows in the lower 60s. Wednesday, mostly sunny with a slight chance of showers. A slight chance of thunderstorms in the afternoon. Highs in the middle 80s. The Rangeland Fire Danger Index will be in a low category this afternoon. Low fire danger means controlled burns can be executed with reasonable safety. Check with local authorities to ensure burning is allowed before starting a planned burn. This hazardous weather outlook is for Central Kansas, East Central Kansas, North Central Kansas, and Northeast Kansas. For today and tonight, the probability for widespread hazardous weather is low. For Friday through Wednesday, a round of strong storms are possible for portions of Northeast Kansas Saturday evening and night. Increasing moisture, heavy rainfall increase the risk for localized flooding. The Topeka, Kansas climate summary for yesterday, June 17, 2026. Yesterday's high temperature was 94 degrees. The normal high is 86. The record high is 103 degrees, which was set in 1946. Yesterday's low temperature was 66 degrees. The normal low is 66. The record low is 50 degrees, which was set in 1999. No precipitation fell yesterday, which leaves the monthly total at 3.40 inches. This is 0.44 inches above the normal amount of 2.96 inches for June. The total precipitation for the year still stands at 19.73 inches, which is 3.34 inches above normal.
Yesterday, the maximum wind observed was 25 miles an hour from the southwest. The highest wind gust observed was 39 miles per hour from the south. The normal high temperature for today is 87 degrees, and the normal gust observed was 39 miles per hour from the south. The normal high temperature for today is 87 degrees, and the normal low is 66. The record high for today is 106, which occurred in 1953, and the record low is 49, which occurred in 2000. Sunrise today is at 5:56 a.m. and sunset is at 8:51 p.m. The Manhattan, Kansas climate summary for yesterday, June 17, 2026. Yesterday's high temperature was 92 degrees. The normal high is 87. Yesterday's low temperature was 63 degrees. The normal low is 64. No precipitation fell yesterday, which leaves the monthly total at 5.75 inches. This is 2.83 inches above the normal amount of 2.92 inches for June. The total precipitation for the year still stands at 14.05 inches, which is 0.09 inches below normal. Yesterday, the maximum wind observed was 26 miles an hour from the southwest. The highest wind gust observed was 39 miles per hour from the southwest. The normal high temperature for today is 88 degrees, and the normal low is 64. Sunrise today is at 6 a.m. and sunset is at 8:56 p.m. This is NOAA Weather Radio Station WXK91 in Topeka. Here are the 7 a.m. conditions for the local area. At Topeka, it was partly sunny. The temperature was 63 degrees, the dew point 59, and the relative humidity was 87%. The wind was calm. The pressure was 29.82 inches and rising. At Manhattan, it was cloudy. The temperature was 64 degrees, the dew point 59, and the relative humidity was 83%. The wind was calm. Around the region, at Wichita, a thunderstorm was reported, with a temperature of 66. At Springfield, rain was falling, with a temperature of 69. At Lawrence, it was mostly sunny, with a temperature of 60. It was partly sunny, with a temperature of 67 at Kansas City, 67 at Concordia, and 66 at Omaha. It was cloudy, with a temperature of 69 at Emporia, and 64 at Beatrice. Once again, at Manhattan, it was 64 degrees under cloudy skies. Once again, at Topeka, it was 63 degrees under partly sunny skies. Now here is your National Weather Service forecast. Today, mostly cloudy with a slight chance of showers this morning, then mostly sunny this afternoon. Not as warm with highs around 80. North winds 5 to 10 miles per hour. Chance of rain 20%. Tonight, mostly clear. Lows in the upper 50s. West winds around 5 miles per hour in the evening, becoming light and variable. Juneteenth, mostly sunny. Highs in the middle 80s. South winds 5 to 10 miles per hour. Friday night, partly cloudy in the evening, then becoming mostly cloudy. A slight chance of thunderstorms. A slight chance of showers in the evening, then a chance of showers after midnight. Lows in the middle 60s. Southeast winds 5 to 10 miles per hour. Chance of rain 50%. Saturday, mostly cloudy in the morning, then becoming partly sunny. A chance of showers. A slight chance of thunderstorms in the morning, then a chance of thunderstorms in the afternoon. Humid with highs in the middle 80s. Southeast winds 5 to 10 miles per hour. Chance of rain. Storms in the evening, then showers with thunderstorms likely after midnight. Locally heavy rainfall possible after midnight. Lows around 70. Chance of rain 90%. Sunday, mostly cloudy in the morning, then becoming partly sunny. A chance of thunderstorms. Showers, mainly in the morning. Highs in the lower 80s.
chance of rain 80%. Sunday night.

Kansas, East Central Kansas, North Central Kansas, and Northeast Kansas. For today and tonight, the probability for widespread hazardous weather is low. For Friday through Wednesday, a round of strong storms are possible for portions of Northeast Kansas Saturday evening and night. Increasing moisture, heavy rainfall increase the risk for localized flooding. The Topeka, Kansas climate summary for yesterday, June 17, 2026. Yesterday's high temperature was 94 degrees. The normal high is 86. The record high is 103 degrees, which was set in 1946. Yesterday's low temperature was 66 degrees. The normal low is 66. The record low is 50 degrees, which was set in 1999. No precipitation fell yesterday, which leaves the monthly total at 3.40 inches. This is 0.44 inches above the normal amount of 2.96 inches for June. The total precipitation for the year still stands at 19.73 inches, which is 3.34 inches above normal. Yesterday the maximum wind observed was 25 miles an hour from the southwest. The highest wind gust observed was 39 miles per hour from the south. The normal high temperature for today is 87 degrees, and the normal low is 66. The record high for today is 106, which occurred in 1953, and the record low is 49, which occurred in 2000. Sunrise today is at 5:56 a.m. and sunset is at 8:51 p.m. The Rangeland Fire Danger Index will be in a low category this afternoon. Low fire danger means controlled burns can be executed with reasonable safety. Check with local authorities to ensure burning is allowed before starting a planned burn. The Manhattan, Kansas climate summary for yesterday, June 17, 2026. Yesterday's high temperature was 92 degrees. The normal high is 87. Yesterday's low temperature was 63 degrees. The normal low is 64. No precipitation fell yesterday, which leaves the monthly total at 5.75 inches. This is 2.83 inches above the normal amount of 2.92 inches for June. The total precipitation for the year still stands at 14.05 inches, which is 0.09 inches below normal. Yesterday the maximum wind observed was 26 miles an hour from the southwest. The highest wind gust observed was 39 miles per hour from the southwest. The normal high temperature for today is 88 degrees, and the normal low is 64. Sunrise today is at 6 a.m. and sunset is at 8:56 p.m. This is NOAA Weather Radio Station WXK91 in Topeka. Here are the 7 a.m. conditions for the local area. At Topeka, it was partly sunny. The temperature was 63 degrees, the dew point 59, and the relative humidity was 87%. The wind was calm. The pressure was 29.82 inches and rising. At Manhattan, it was cloudy. The temperature was 64 degrees, the dew point 59, and the relative humidity was 83%. The wind was calm. Around the region, at Wichita, a thunderstorm was reported, with a temperature of 66. At Springfield, rain was falling, with a temperature of 69. At Lawrence, it was mostly sunny, with a temperature of 60. It was partly sunny, with a temperature of 67 at Kansas City, 67 at Concordia, and 66 at Omaha. It was cloudy, with a temperature of 69 at Emporia, and 64 at Beatrice. Once again, at Manhattan, it was 64 degrees under cloudy skies. Once again, at Topeka, it was 63 degrees under partly sunny skies. Now here is your National Weather Service forecast. Today, mostly cloudy with a slight chance of showers this morning, then mostly sunny this afternoon. Not as warm with highs around 80. North winds 5 to 10 miles per hour. Chance of rain 20%. Tonight, mostly clear. Lows in the upper 50s. West winds around 5 miles per hour in the evening, becoming light and variable.

Juneteenth, mostly sunny. Highs in the middle 80s. South winds 5 to 10 miles per hour. Friday night, partly cloudy in the evening, then becoming mostly cloudy. A slight chance of thunderstorms. A slight chance of showers in the evening, then a chance of showers after midnight. Lows in the middle 60s. Southeast winds 5 to 10 miles per hour. Chance of rain 50%. Saturday, mostly cloudy in the morning, then becoming partly sunny. A chance of showers. A slight chance of thunderstorms in the morning, then a chance of thunderstorms in the afternoon. Humid with highs in the middle 80s. Southeast winds 5 to 10 miles per hour. Chance of rain 40%. Saturday night, mostly cloudy. A chance of showers and thunderstorms in the evening, then showers with thunderstorms likely after midnight. Locally heavy rainfall possible after midnight. Lows around 70. Chance of rain 90%. Sunday, mostly cloudy in the morning, then becoming partly sunny. A chance of thunderstorms. Showers, mainly in the morning. Highs in the lower 80s. Chance of rain 80%. Sunday night, mostly cloudy. A slight chance of showers and thunderstorms in the evening. Cooler with lows around 60. Monday, partly sunny. Highs in the upper 70s. Monday night and Tuesday, partly cloudy. Lows around 60. Highs in the lower 80s. Tuesday night, partly cloudy. A slight chance of showers after midnight. Lows in the lower 60s. Wednesday, mostly sunny with a slight chance of showers. A slight chance of thunderstorms in the afternoon. Highs in the middle 80s. This hazardous weather outlook is for central Kansas, east central Kansas, north central Kansas, and northeast Kansas. For today and tonight, the probability for widespread hazardous weather is low. For Friday through Wednesday, a round of strong storms are possible for portions of northeast Kansas Saturday evening and night. Increasing moisture, heavy rainfall increase the risk for localized flooding. The Topeka, Kansas climate summary for yesterday, June 17, 2026. Yesterday's high temperature was 94 degrees. The normal high is 86. The record high is 103 degrees, which was set in 1946. Yesterday's low temperature was 66 degrees. The normal low is 66. The record low is 50 degrees, which was set in 1999. No precipitation fell yesterday, which leaves the monthly total at 3.40 inches. This is 0.44 inches above the normal amount of 2.96 inches for June. The total precipitation for the year still stands at 19.73 inches, which is 3.34 inches above normal. Yesterday the maximum wind observed was 25 miles an hour from the southwest. The highest wind gust observed was 39 miles per hour from the south. The normal high temperature for today is 87 degrees, and the normal low is 66. The record high for today is 106, which occurred in 1953, and the record low is 49, which occurred in 2000. Sunrise today is at 5:56 a.m. and sunset is at 8:51 p.m. The Manhattan, Kansas climate summary for yesterday, June 17, 2026. Yesterday's high temperature was 92 degrees. The normal high is 87. Yesterday's low temperature was 63 degrees. The normal low is 64. No precipitation fell yesterday, which leaves the monthly total at 5.75 inches. This is 2.83 inches above the normal amount of 2.92 inches for June. The total precipitation for the year still stands at 14.05 inches, which is 0.09 inches below normal. Yesterday the maximum wind observed was 26 miles an hour from the southwest. The highest wind gust observed was 39 miles per hour from the southwest. The normal high temperature for today is 88 degrees. And the normal low is 64.
Sunrise today is at 6 a.m. and sunset is at 8:56 p.m. This is NOAA Weather Radio Station WXK91 in Topeka. Here are the 7 a.m. conditions for the local area. At Topeka, it was partly sunny. The temperature was 63 degrees, the dew point 59, and the relative humidity was 87%. The wind was calm. The pressure was 29.82 inches and rising. At Manhattan, it was cloudy. The temperature was 64 degrees, the dew point 59, and the relative humidity was 83%. The wind was calm. Around the region, at Wichita, a thunderstorm was reported, with a temperature of 66. At Springfield, rain was falling, with a temperature of 69. At Lawrence, it was mostly sunny, with a temperature of 60. It was partly sunny, with a temperature of 67 at Kansas City, 67 at Concordia, and 66 at Omaha. It was cloudy, with a temperature of 69 at Emporia, and 64 at Beatrice. Once again, at Manhattan, it was 64 degrees under cloudy skies. Once again, at Topeka, it was 63 degrees under partly sunny skies. The Rangeland Fire Danger Index will be in a low category this afternoon. Low fire danger means controlled burns can be executed with reasonable safety. Check with local authorities to ensure burning is allowed before starting a planned burn. Now here is your National Weather Service forecast. Today, mostly cloudy with a slight chance of showers this morning, then mostly sunny this afternoon. Not as warm with highs around 80. North winds 5 to 10 miles per hour. Chance of rain 20%. Tonight, mostly clear. Lows in the upper 50s. West winds around 5 miles per hour in the evening, becoming light and variable. Juneteenth, mostly sunny. Highs in the middle 80s. South winds 5 to 10 miles per hour. Friday night, partly cloudy in the evening, then becoming mostly cloudy. A slight chance of thunderstorms. A slight chance of showers in the evening, then a chance of showers after midnight. Lows in the middle 60s. Southeast winds 5 to 10 miles per hour. Chance of rain 50%. Saturday, mostly cloudy in the morning, then becoming partly sunny. A chance of showers. A slight chance of thunderstorms in the morning, then a chance of thunderstorms in the afternoon. Humid with highs in the middle 80s. Southeast winds 5 to 10 miles per hour. Chance of rain 40%. Saturday night, mostly cloudy. A chance of showers and thunderstorms in the evening, then showers with thunderstorms likely after midnight. Locally heavy rainfall possible after midnight. Lows around 70. Chance of rain 90%. Sunday, mostly cloudy in the morning, then becoming partly sunny. A chance of thunderstorms. Showers, mainly in the morning. Highs in the lower 80s. Chance of rain 80%. Sunday night, mostly cloudy. A slight chance of showers and thunderstorms in the evening. Cooler with lows around 60. Monday, partly sunny. Highs in the upper 70s. Monday night and Tuesday, partly cloudy. Lows around 60. Highs in the lower 80s. Tuesday night, partly cloudy. A slight chance of showers after midnight. Lows in the lower 60s. Wednesday, mostly sunny with a slight chance of showers. A slight chance of thunderstorms in the afternoon. Highs in the middle 80s. The current time is 7:53 a.m. Central Daylight Time. This hazardous weather outlook is for Central Kansas, East Central Kansas, North Central Kansas, and Northeast Kansas. For today and tonight, the probability for widespread hazardous weather is low. For Friday through Wednesday, a round of strong storms are possible for portions of Northeast Kansas Saturday evening and night. Increasing moisture, heavy rainfall increase the risk for localized flooding.
The Topeka, Kansas Climate Summary for yesterday, June 17th, 2026.

Yesterday's high temperature was 94 degrees. The normal high is 86. The record high is 103 degrees, which was set in 1946. Yesterday's low temperature was 66 degrees. The normal low is 66. The record low is 50 degrees, which was set in 1999. No precipitation fell yesterday, which leaves the monthly total at 3.40 inches. This is 0.44 inches above the normal amount of 2.96 inches for June. The total precipitation for the year still stands at 19.73 inches, which is 3.34 inches above normal. Yesterday the maximum wind observed was 25 miles an hour from the southwest. The highest wind gust observed was 39 miles per hour from the south. The normal high temperature for today is 87 degrees, and the normal low is 66. The record high for today is 106, which occurred in 1953, and the record low is 49, which occurred in 2000. Sunrise today is at 5:56 a.m. and sunset is at 8:51 p.m. The Manhattan, Kansas climate summary for yesterday, June 17, 2026. Yesterday's high temperature was 92 degrees. The normal high is 87. Yesterday's low temperature was 63 degrees. The normal low is 64. No precipitation fell yesterday, which leaves the monthly total at 5.75 inches. This is 2.83 inches above the normal amount of 2.92 inches for June. The total precipitation for the year still stands at 14.05 inches, which is 0.09 inches below normal. Yesterday the maximum wind observed was 26 miles an hour from the southwest. The highest wind gust observed was 39 miles per hour from the southwest. The normal high temperature for today is 88 degrees, and the normal low is 64. Sunrise today is at 6 a.m. and sunset is at 8:56 p.m. This is NOAA Weather Radio Station WXK91 in Topeka. Here are the 7 a.m. conditions for the local area. At Topeka, it was partly sunny. The temperature was 63 degrees, the dew point 59, and the relative humidity was 87%. The wind was calm. The pressure was 29.82 inches and rising. At Manhattan, it was cloudy. The temperature was 64 degrees, the dew point 59, and the relative humidity was 83%. The wind was calm. Around the region, at Wichita, a thunderstorm was reported, with a temperature of 66. At Springfield, rain was falling, with a temperature of 69. At Lawrence, it was mostly sunny, with a temperature of 60. It was partly sunny, with a temperature of 67 at Kansas City, 67 at Concordia, and 66 at Omaha. It was cloudy, with a temperature of 69 at Emporia, and 64 at Beatrice. Once again, at Manhattan, it was 64 degrees under cloudy skies. Once again, at Topeka, it was 63 degrees under partly sunny skies. Now here is your National Weather Service forecast. Today, mostly cloudy with a slight chance of showers this morning, then mostly sunny this afternoon. Not as warm with highs around 80. North winds 5 to 10 miles per hour. Chance of rain 20%. Tonight, mostly clear. Lows in the upper 50s. West winds around 5 miles per hour in the evening, becoming light and variable. Juneteenth, mostly sunny. Highs in the middle 80s. South winds 5 to 10 miles per hour. Friday night, partly cloudy in the evening, then becoming mostly cloudy. A slight chance of thunderstorms. A slight chance of showers in the evening, then a chance of showers after midnight. Lows in the middle 60s. Southeast winds 5 to 10 miles per hour. Chance of rain 50%. Saturday, mostly cloudy in the morning, then becoming partly sunny. A chance of showers. A slight chance of thunderstorms in the morning, then a chance of thunderstorms in the afternoon. Humid with highs in the middle 80s.
southeast winds.

5 to 10 miles per hour. Chance of rain 40%. Saturday night, mostly cloudy. A chance of showers and thunderstorms in the evening, then showers with thunderstorms likely after midnight. Locally heavy rainfall possible after midnight. Lows around 70. Chance of rain 90%. Sunday, mostly cloudy in the morning, then becoming partly sunny. A chance of thunderstorms. Showers, mainly in the morning. Highs in the lower 80s. Chance of rain 80%. Sunday night, mostly cloudy. A slight chance of showers and thunderstorms in the evening. Cooler with lows around 60. Monday, partly sunny. Highs in the upper 70s. Monday night and Tuesday, partly cloudy. Lows around 60. Highs in the lower 80s. Tuesday night, partly cloudy. A slight chance of showers after midnight. Lows in the lower 60s. Wednesday, mostly sunny with a slight chance of showers. A slight chance of thunderstorms in the afternoon. Highs in the middle 80s. The Rangeland Fire Danger Index will be in a low category this afternoon. Low fire danger means controlled burns can be executed with reasonable safety. Check with local authorities to ensure burning is allowed before starting a planned burn. This hazardous weather outlook is for Central Kansas, East Central Kansas, North Central Kansas, and Northeast Kansas. For today and tonight, the probability for widespread hazardous weather is low. For Friday through Wednesday, a round of strong storms are possible for portions of Northeast Kansas Saturday evening and night. Increasing moisture, heavy rainfall increase the risk for localized flooding. The Topeka, Kansas climate summary for yesterday, June 17, 2026. Yesterday's high temperature was 94 degrees. The normal high is 86. The record high is 103 degrees, which was set in 1946. Yesterday's low temperature was 66 degrees. The normal low is 66. The record low is 50 degrees, which was set in 1999. No precipitation fell yesterday, which leaves the monthly total at 3.40 inches. This is 0.44 inches above the normal amount of 2.96 inches for June. The total precipitation for the year still stands at 19.73 inches, which is 3.34 inches above normal. Yesterday, the maximum wind observed was 25 miles an hour from the southwest. The highest wind gust observed was 39 miles per hour from the south. The normal high temperature for today is 87 degrees, and the normal low is 66. The record high for today is 106, which occurred in 1953, and the record low is 49, which occurred in 2000. Sunrise today is at 5:56 a.m. and sunset is at 8:51 p.m. The Manhattan, Kansas climate summary for yesterday, June 17, 2026. Yesterday's high temperature was 92 degrees. The normal high is 87. Yesterday's low temperature was 63 degrees. The normal low is 64. No precipitation fell yesterday, which leaves the monthly total at 5.75 inches. This is 2.83 inches above the normal amount of 2.92 inches for June. The total precipitation for the year still stands at 14.05 inches, which is 0.09 inches below normal. Yesterday, the maximum wind observed was 26 miles an hour from the southwest. The highest wind gust observed was 39 miles per hour from the southwest. The normal high temperature for today is 88 degrees. And the normal low is 64. Sunrise today is at 6 a.m. and sunset is at 8:56 p.m. This is NOAA Weather Radio Station WXK91 in Topeka. Here are the 7 a.m. conditions for the local area. At Topeka, it was partly sunny. The temperature was 63 degrees, the dew point 59, and the relative humidity was 87%. The wind was calm. The pressure was 29.82 inches and rising. At Manhattan, it was cloudy.

The temperature was 64 degrees, the dew point 59, and the relative humidity was 83%. The wind was calm. Around the region, at Wichita, a thunderstorm was reported with a temperature of 66. At Springfield, rain was falling with a temperature of 69. At Lawrence, it was mostly sunny with a temperature of 60. It was partly sunny with a temperature of 67 at Kansas City, 67 at Concordia, and 66 at Omaha. It was cloudy with a temperature of 69 at Emporia and 64 at Beatrice. Once again, at Manhattan, it was 64 degrees under cloudy skies. Once again, at Topeka, it was 63 degrees under partly sunny skies. Now here is your National Weather Service forecast. Today, mostly cloudy with a slight chance of showers this morning, then mostly sunny this afternoon. Not as warm with highs around 80. North winds 5 to 10 miles per hour. Chance of rain 20%. Tonight, mostly clear. Lows in the upper 50s. West winds around 5 miles per hour in the evening, becoming light and variable. Juneteenth, mostly sunny. Highs in the middle 80s. South winds 5 to 10 miles per hour. Friday night, partly cloudy in the evening, then becoming mostly cloudy. A slight chance of thunderstorms. A slight chance of showers in the evening, then a chance of showers after midnight. Lows in the middle 60s. Southeast winds 5 to 10 miles per hour. Chance of rain 50%. Saturday, mostly cloudy in the morning, then becoming partly sunny. A chance of showers. A slight chance of thunderstorms in the morning, then a chance of thunderstorms in the afternoon. Humid with highs in the middle 80s. Southeast winds 5 to 10 miles per hour. Chance of rain 40%. Saturday night, mostly cloudy. A chance of showers and thunderstorms in the evening, then showers with thunderstorms likely after midnight. Locally heavy rainfall possible after midnight. Lows around 70. Chance of rain 90%. Sunday, mostly cloudy in the morning, then becoming partly sunny. A chance of thunderstorms. Showers, mainly in the morning. Highs in the lower 80s. Chance of rain 80%. Sunday night, mostly cloudy. A slight chance of showers and thunderstorms in the evening. Cooler with lows around 60. Monday, partly sunny. Highs in the upper 70s. Monday night and Tuesday, partly cloudy. Lows around 60. Highs in the lower 80s. Tuesday night, partly cloudy. A slight chance of showers after midnight. Lows in the lower 60s. Wednesday, mostly sunny with a slight chance of showers. A slight chance of thunderstorms in the afternoon. Highs in the middle 80s. This hazardous weather outlook is for central Kansas, east central Kansas, north central Kansas, and northeast Kansas. For today and tonight, the probability for widespread hazardous weather is low. For Friday through Wednesday, a round of strong storms are possible for portions of northeast Kansas Saturday evening and night. Increasing moisture, heavy rainfall increase the risk for localized flooding. The Topeka, Kansas climate summary for yesterday, June 17, 2026. Yesterday's high temperature was 94 degrees. The normal high is 86. The record high is 103 degrees, which was set in 1946. Yesterday's low temperature was 66 degrees. The normal low is 66. The record low is 50 degrees, which was set in 1999. No precipitation fell yesterday, which leaves the monthly total at 3.40 inches. This is 0.44 inches above the normal amount of 2.96 inches for June. The total precipitation for the year still stands at 19.73 inches, which is 3.34 inches above normal. Yesterday the maximum wind observed was 25 miles an hour from the southwest. The highest wind gust observed was 39 miles per hour from the south.
The normal high temperature for today is 87 degrees, and the normal low is 66. The record high for today is 106, which occurred in 1953, and the record low is 49, which occurred in 2000. Sunrise today is at 5:56 a.m. and sunset is at 8:51 p.m. The current time is 8:09 a.m. Central Daylight Time. The Manhattan, Kansas climate summary for yesterday, June 17, 2026. Yesterday's high temperature was 92 degrees. The normal high is 87. Yesterday's low temperature was 63 degrees. The normal low is 64. No precipitation fell yesterday, which leaves the monthly total at 5.75 inches. This is 2.83 inches above the normal amount of 2.92 inches for June. The total precipitation for the year still stands at 14.05 inches, which is 0.09 inches below normal. Yesterday the maximum wind observed was 26 miles an hour from the southwest. The highest wind gust observed was 39 miles per hour from the southwest. The normal high temperature for today is 88 degrees, and the normal low is 64. Sunrise today is at 6 a.m. and sunset is at 8:56 p.m. The Rangeland Fire Danger Index will be in a low category this afternoon. Low fire danger means controlled burns can be executed with reasonable safety. Check with local authorities to ensure burning is allowed before starting a planned burn. 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Now here is your National Weather Service forecast. Today, mostly cloudy with a slight chance of showers this morning, then mostly sunny this afternoon. Not as warm with highs around 80. North winds 5 to 10 miles per hour. Chance of rain 20%. Tonight, mostly clear. Lows in the upper 50s. West winds around 5 miles per hour in the evening, becoming light and variable. Juneteenth, mostly sunny. Highs in the middle 80s. South winds 5 to 10 miles per hour. Friday night, partly cloudy in the evening, then becoming mostly cloudy. A slight chance of thunderstorms. A slight chance of showers in the evening, then a chance of showers after midnight. Lows in the middle 60s. Southeast winds 5 to 10 miles per hour. Chance of rain 50%. Saturday, mostly cloudy in the morning, then becoming partly sunny. A chance of showers. A slight chance of thunderstorms in the morning, then a chance of thunderstorms in the afternoon. Humid with highs in the middle 80s. Southeast winds 5 to 10 miles per hour. Chance of rain 40%. Saturday night, mostly cloudy. A chance of showers and thunderstorms in the evening, then showers with thunderstorms likely after midnight. Locally heavy rainfall possible after midnight. Lows around 70. Chance of rain 90%. Sunday, mostly cloudy in the morning, then becoming partly sunny. A chance of thunderstorms. Showers, mainly in the morning. Highs in the lower 80s. Chance of rain 80%. Sunday night, mostly cloudy. A slight chance of showers and thunderstorms in the evening. Cooler with lows around 60. Monday, partly sunny. Highs in the upper 70s. Monday night and Tuesday, partly cloudy. Lows around 60. Highs in the lower 80s. Tuesday night, partly cloudy. A slight chance of showers after midnight. Lows in the lower 60s. Wednesday, mostly sunny with a slight chance of showers. A slight chance of thunderstorms in the afternoon. Highs in the middle 80s. 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Here are the 8 a.m. conditions for the local area. At Topeka, it was cloudy. The temperature was 67 degrees. The dew point 58, and the relative humidity was 72%. The wind was calm. The pressure was 29.83 inches and rising. At Manhattan, it was partly sunny.
the temperature was 68 degrees, the dew point 56, and the relative humidity was 65%. The wind was calm. Around the region, at Springfield, rain was falling with a temperature of 69. At Wichita, thunder was reported with a temperature of 66. At Concordia, it was mostly sunny with a temperature of 67. It was partly sunny with a temperature of 65 at Lawrence, 69 at Kansas City, 68 at Emporia, and 68 at Omaha. At Beatrice, it was cloudy with a temperature of 65. Once again, at Manhattan, it was 68 degrees under partly sunny skies. Once again, at Topeka, it was 67 degrees under cloudy skies. Now here is your National Weather Service forecast. Today, mostly cloudy with a slight chance of showers this morning, then mostly sunny this afternoon. Not as warm with highs around 80. North winds 5 to 10 miles per hour. Chance of rain 20%. Tonight, mostly clear. Lows in the upper 50s. West winds around 5 miles per hour in the evening, becoming light and variable. Juneteenth, mostly sunny. Highs in the middle 80s. South winds 5 to 10 miles per hour. Friday night, partly cloudy in the evening, then becoming mostly cloudy. A slight chance of thunderstorms. A slight chance of showers in the evening, then a chance of showers after midnight. Lows in the middle 60s. Southeast winds 5 to 10 miles per hour. Chance of rain 50%. Saturday, mostly cloudy in the morning, then becoming partly sunny. A chance of showers. A slight chance of thunderstorms in the morning, then a chance of thunderstorms in the afternoon. Humid with highs in the middle 80s. Southeast winds 5 to 10 miles per hour. Chance of rain 40%. Saturday night, mostly cloudy. A chance of showers and thunderstorms in the evening, then showers with thunderstorms likely after midnight. Locally heavy rainfall possible after midnight. Lows around 70. Chance of rain 90%. Sunday, mostly cloudy in the morning, then becoming partly sunny. A chance of thunderstorms. Showers, mainly in the morning. Highs in the lower 80s. Chance of rain 80%. Sunday night, mostly cloudy. A slight chance of showers and thunderstorms in the evening. Cooler with lows around 60. Monday, partly sunny. Highs in the upper 70s. Monday night and Tuesday, partly cloudy. Lows around 60. Highs in the lower 80s. Tuesday night, partly cloudy. A slight chance of showers after midnight. Lows in the lower 60s. Wednesday, mostly sunny with a slight chance of showers. A slight chance of thunderstorms in the afternoon. Highs in the middle 80s. This hazardous weather outlook is for central Kansas, east central Kansas, north central Kansas, and northeast Kansas. For today and tonight, the probability for widespread hazardous weather is low. For Friday through Wednesday, a round of strong storms are possible for portions of northeast Kansas Saturday evening and night. Increasing moisture, heavy rainfall increase the risk for localized flooding. The Topeka, Kansas climate summary for yesterday, June 17, 2026. Yesterday's high temperature was 94 degrees. The normal high is 86. The record high is 103 degrees, which was set in 1946. Yesterday's low temperature was 66 degrees. The normal low is 66. The record low is 50 degrees, which was set in 1999. No precipitation fell yesterday, which leaves the monthly total at 3.40 inches. This is 0.44 inches above the normal amount of 2.96 inches for June. The total precipitation for the year still stands at 19.73 inches, which is 3.34 inches above normal. Yesterday the maximum wind observed was 25 miles an hour from the southwest. The highest wind gust observed was 39 miles per hour from the south.
The normal high temperature for today is 87 degrees, and the normal low is 66. The record high for today is 106, which occurred in 1953, and the record low is 49, which occurred in 2000. Sunrise today is at 5:56 a.m. and sunset is at 8:51 p.m. The Manhattan, Kansas climate summary for yesterday, June 17, 2026. Yesterday's high temperature was 92 degrees. The normal high is 87. Yesterday's low temperature was 63 degrees. The normal low is 64. No precipitation fell yesterday, which leaves the monthly total at 5.75 inches. This is 2.83 inches above the normal amount of 2.92 inches for June. The total precipitation for the year still stands at 14.05 inches, which is 0.09 inches below normal. Yesterday the maximum wind observed was 26 miles an hour from the southwest. The highest wind gust observed was 39 miles per hour from the southwest. The normal high temperature for today is 88 degrees, and the normal low is 64. Sunrise today is at 6 a.m. and sunset is at 8:56 p.m. The Rangeland Fire Danger Index will be in a low category this afternoon. Low fire danger means controlled burns can be executed with reasonable safety. Check with local authorities to ensure burning is allowed before starting a planned burn. 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Here are the 8 a.m. conditions for the local area. At Topeka, it was cloudy. The temperature was 67 degrees, the dew point 58, and the relative humidity was 72%. The wind was calm. The pressure was 29.83 inches and rising. At Manhattan, it was partly sunny. The temperature was 68 degrees, the dew point 56, and the relative humidity was 65%. The wind was calm. Around the region, at Springfield, rain was falling, with a temperature of 69. At Wichita, thunder was reported, with a temperature of 66. At Concordia, it was mostly sunny, with a temperature of 67. It was partly sunny, with a temperature of 65 at Lawrence, 69 at Kansas City, 68 at Emporia, and 68 at Omaha. At Beatrice, it was cloudy, with a temperature of 65. Once again, at Manhattan, it was 68 degrees under partly sunny skies. Once again, at Topeka, it was 67 degrees under cloudy skies. Now here is your National Weather Service forecast. Today, mostly cloudy with a slight chance of showers this morning, then mostly sunny this afternoon. Not as warm with highs around 80. North winds 5 to 10 miles per hour. Chance of rain 20%. Tonight, mostly clear. Lows in the upper 50s. West winds around 5 miles per hour in the evening, becoming light and variable. Juneteenth, mostly sunny. Highs in the middle 80s. South winds 5 to 10 miles per hour. Friday night, partly cloudy in the evening, then becoming mostly cloudy. A slight chance of thunderstorms. A slight chance of showers in the evening, then a chance of showers after midnight. Lows in the middle 60s. Southeast winds 5 to 10 miles per hour. Chance of rain 50%. Saturday, mostly cloudy in the morning, then becoming partly sunny. A chance of showers. A slight chance of thunderstorms in the morning, then a chance of thunderstorms in the afternoon. Humid with highs in the middle 80s. Southeast winds 5 to 10 miles per hour. Chance of rain 40%. Saturday night, mostly cloudy. A chance of showers and thunderstorms in the evening, then showers with thunderstorms likely after midnight. Locally heavy rainfall possible after midnight. Lows around 70. Chance of rain 90%. Sunday, mostly cloudy in the morning, then becoming partly sunny. A chance of thunderstorms. Showers, mainly in the morning. Highs in the lower 80s. Chance of rain 80%.
Sunday night, mostly cloudy. A slight chance of showers and thunderstorms in the evening. Cooler with lows around 60. Monday, partly sunny. Highs in the upper 70s. Monday night and Tuesday, partly cloudy. Lows around 60. Highs in the lower 80s. Tuesday night, partly cloudy. A slight chance of showers after midnight. Lows in the lower 60s. Wednesday, mostly sunny with a slight chance of showers. A slight chance of thunderstorms in the afternoon. Highs in the middle 80s. The current time is 8:24 a.m. Central Daylight Time. This hazardous weather outlook is for Central Kansas, East Central Kansas, North Central Kansas, and Northeast Kansas. For today and tonight, the probability for widespread hazardous weather is low. For Friday through Wednesday, a round of strong storms are possible for portions of Northeast Kansas Saturday evening and night. Increasing moisture, heavy rainfall increase the risk for localized flooding. The Topeka, Kansas climate summary for yesterday, June 17, 2026. Yesterday's high temperature was 94 degrees. The normal high is 86. The record high is 103 degrees, which was set in 1946. Yesterday's low temperature was 66 degrees. The normal low is 66. The record low is 50 degrees, which was set in 1999. No precipitation fell yesterday, which leaves the monthly total at 3.40 inches. This is 0.44 inches above the normal amount of 2.96 inches for June. The total precipitation for the year still stands at 19.73 inches, which is 3.34 inches above normal. Yesterday, the maximum wind observed was 25 miles an hour from the southwest. The highest wind gust observed was 39 miles per hour from the south. The normal high temperature for today is 87 degrees, and the normal low is 66. The record high for today is 106, which occurred in 1953, and the record low is 49, which occurred in 2000. Sunrise today is at 5:56 a.m. and sunset is at 8:51 p.m. The Manhattan, Kansas climate summary for yesterday, June 17, 2026. Yesterday's high temperature was 92 degrees. The normal high is 87. Yesterday's low temperature was 63 degrees. The normal low is 64. No precipitation fell yesterday, which leaves the monthly total at 5.75 inches. This is 2.83 inches above the normal amount of 2.92 inches for June. The total precipitation for the year still stands at 14.05 inches, which is 0.09 inches below normal. Yesterday, the maximum wind observed was 26 miles an hour from the southwest. The highest wind gust observed was 39 miles per hour from the southwest. The normal high temperature for today is 88 degrees, and the normal low is 64. Sunrise today is at 6 a.m. and sunset is at 8:56 p.m. This is NOAA Weather Radio Station WXK91 in Topeka. Here are the 8 a.m. conditions for the local area. At Topeka, it was cloudy. The temperature was 67 degrees, the dew point 58, and the relative humidity was 72%. The wind was calm. The pressure was 29.83 inches and rising. At Manhattan, it was partly sunny. The temperature was 68 degrees, the dew point 56, and the relative humidity was 65%. The wind was calm. Around the region, at Springfield, rain was falling, with a temperature of 69. At Wichita, thunder was reported, with a temperature of 66. At Concordia, it was mostly sunny, with a temperature of 67. It was partly sunny, with a temperature of 65 at Lawrence, 69 at Kansas City, 68 at Emporia, and 68 at Omaha. At Beatrice, it was cloudy, with a temperature of 65. Once again, at Manhattan, it was 68 degrees under partly sunny skies.
Once again, at Topeka, it was 67 degrees under cloudy skies. Now here is your National Weather Service forecast. Today, mostly cloudy with a slight chance of showers this morning, then mostly sunny this afternoon. Not as warm with highs around 80. North winds 5 to 10 miles per hour. Chance of rain 20%. Tonight, mostly clear. Lows in the upper 50s. West winds around 5 miles per hour in the evening, becoming light and variable. Juneteenth, mostly sunny. Highs in the middle 80s. South winds 5 to 10 miles per hour. Friday night, partly cloudy in the evening, then becoming mostly cloudy. A slight chance of thunderstorms. A slight chance of showers in the evening, then a chance of showers after midnight. Lows in the middle 60s. Southeast winds 5 to 10 miles per hour. Chance of rain 50%. Saturday, mostly cloudy in the morning, then becoming partly sunny. A chance of showers. A slight chance of thunderstorms in the morning, then a chance of thunderstorms in the afternoon. Humid with highs in the middle 80s. Southeast winds 5 to 10 miles per hour. Chance of rain 40%. Saturday night, mostly cloudy. A chance of showers and thunderstorms in the evening, then showers with thunderstorms likely after midnight. Locally heavy rainfall possible after midnight. Lows around 70. Chance of rain 90%. Sunday, mostly cloudy in the morning, then becoming partly sunny. A chance of thunderstorms. Showers, mainly in the morning. Highs in the lower 80s. Chance of rain 80%. Sunday night, mostly cloudy. A slight chance of showers and thunderstorms in the evening. Cooler with lows around 60. Monday, partly sunny. Highs in the upper 70s. Monday night and Tuesday, partly cloudy. Lows around 60. Highs in the lower 80s. Tuesday night, partly cloudy. A slight chance of showers after midnight. Lows in the lower 60s. Wednesday, mostly sunny with a slight chance of showers. A slight chance of thunderstorms in the afternoon. Highs in the middle 80s. This hazardous weather outlook is for central Kansas, east central Kansas, north central Kansas, and northeast Kansas. For today and tonight, the probability for widespread hazardous weather is low. For Friday through Wednesday, a round of strong storms are possible for portions of northeast Kansas Saturday evening and night. Increasing moisture, heavy rainfall increase the risk for localized flooding. The Topeka, Kansas climate summary for yesterday, June 17, 2026. Yesterday's high temperature was 94 degrees. The normal high is 86. The record high is 103 degrees, which was set in 1946. Yesterday's low temperature was 66 degrees. The normal low is 66. The record low is 50 degrees, which was set in 1999. No precipitation fell yesterday, which leaves the monthly total at 3.40 inches. This is 0.44 inches above the normal amount of 2.96 inches for June. The total precipitation for the year still stands at 19.73 inches, which is 3.34 inches above normal. Yesterday, the maximum wind observed was 25 miles an hour from the southwest. The highest wind gust observed was 39 miles per hour from the south. The normal high temperature for today is 87 degrees, and the normal low is 66. The record high for today is 106, which occurred in 1953, and the record low is 49, which occurred in 2000. Normal low is 66. The record high for today is 106, which occurred in 1953, and the record low is 49, which occurred in 2000. Sunrise today is at 5:56 a.m. and sunset is at 8:51 p.m. The Manhattan, Kansas climate summary for yesterday, June 17, 2026. Yesterday's high temperature was 92 degrees. The normal high is 87.
Yesterday's low temperature was 63 degrees.

the normal low is 64. No precipitation fell yesterday, which leaves the monthly total at 5.75 inches. This is 2.83 inches above the normal amount of 2.92 inches for June. The total precipitation for the year still stands at 14.05 inches, which is 0.09 inches below normal. Yesterday, the maximum wind observed was 26 miles an hour from the southwest. The highest wind gust observed was 39 miles per hour from the southwest. The normal high temperature for today is 88 degrees, and the normal low is 64. Sunrise today is at 6 a.m. and sunset is at 8:56 p.m. This is NOAA Weather Radio Station WXK91 in Topeka. Here are the 8 a.m. conditions for the local area. At Topeka, it was cloudy. The temperature was 67 degrees, the dew point 58, and the relative humidity was 72%. The wind was calm. The pressure was 29.83 inches and rising. At Manhattan, it was partly sunny. The temperature was 68 degrees, the dew point 56, and the relative humidity was 65%. The wind was calm. Around the region, at Springfield, rain was falling, with a temperature of 69. At Wichita, thunder was reported, with a temperature of 66. At Concordia, it was mostly sunny, with a temperature of 67. It was partly sunny, with a temperature of 65 at Lawrence, 69 at Kansas City, 68 at Emporia, and 68 at Omaha. At Beatrice, it was cloudy, with a temperature of 65. Once again, at Manhattan, it was 68 degrees under partly sunny skies. Once again, at Topeka, it was 67 degrees under cloudy skies. Now here is your National Weather Service forecast. Today, mostly cloudy with a slight chance of showers this morning, then mostly sunny this afternoon. Not as warm with highs around 80. North winds 5 to 10 miles per hour. Chance of rain 20%. Tonight, mostly clear. Lows in the upper 50s. West winds around 5 miles per hour in the evening, becoming light and variable. Juneteenth, mostly sunny. Highs in the middle 80s. South winds 5 to 10 miles per hour. Friday night, partly cloudy in the evening, then becoming mostly cloudy. A slight chance of thunderstorms. A slight chance of showers in the evening, then a chance of showers after midnight. Lows in the middle 60s. Southeast winds 5 to 10 miles per hour. Chance of rain 50%. Saturday, mostly cloudy in the morning, then becoming partly sunny. A chance of showers. A slight chance of thunderstorms in the morning, then a chance of thunderstorms in the afternoon. Humid with highs in the middle 80s. Southeast winds 5 to 10 miles per hour. Chance of rain 40%. Saturday night, mostly cloudy. A chance of showers and thunderstorms in the evening, then showers with thunderstorms likely after midnight. Locally heavy rainfall possible after midnight. Lows around 70. Chance of rain 90%. Sunday, mostly cloudy in the morning, then becoming partly sunny. A chance of thunderstorms. Showers, mainly in the morning. Highs in the lower 80s. Chance of rain 80%. Sunday night, mostly cloudy. A slight chance of showers and thunderstorms in the evening. Cooler with lows around 60. Monday, partly sunny. Highs in the upper 70s. Monday night and Tuesday, partly cloudy. Lows around 60. Highs in the lower 80s. Tuesday night, partly cloudy. A slight chance of showers after midnight. Lows in the lower 60s. Wednesday, mostly sunny with a slight chance of showers. A slight chance of thunderstorms in the afternoon. Highs in the middle 80s. 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The current time is 8:38 a.m. Central Daylight Time. This hazardous weather outlook is for Central Kansas.

leaves the monthly total at 3.40 inches. This is 0.44 inches above the normal amount of 2.96 inches for June. The total precipitation for the year still stands at 19.73 inches, which is 3.34 inches above normal. Yesterday, the maximum wind observed was 25 miles an hour from the southwest. The highest wind gust observed was 39 miles per hour from the south. The normal high temperature for today is 87 degrees, and the normal low is 66. The record high for today is 106, which occurred in 1953, and the record low is 49, which occurred in 2000. Sunrise today is at 5:56 a.m. and sunset is at 8:51 p.m. The Manhattan, Kansas climate summary for yesterday, June 17, 2026. Yesterday's high temperature was 92 degrees. The normal high is 87. Yesterday's low temperature was 63 degrees. The normal low is 64. No precipitation fell yesterday, which leaves the monthly total at 5.75 inches. This is 2.83 inches above the normal amount of 2.92 inches for June. The total precipitation for the year still stands at 14.05 inches, which is 0.09 inches below normal. Yesterday, the maximum wind observed was 26 miles an hour from the southwest. The highest wind gust observed was 39 miles per hour from the southwest. The normal high temperature for today is 88 degrees, and the normal low is 64. Sunrise today is at 6 a.m. and sunset is at 8:56 p.m. This is NOAA Weather Radio Station WXK91 in Topeka. Here are the 8 a.m. conditions for the local area. At Topeka, it was cloudy. The temperature was 67 degrees, the dew point 58, and the relative humidity was 72%. The wind was calm. The pressure was 29.83 inches and rising. At Manhattan, it was partly sunny. The temperature was 68 degrees, the dew point 56, and the relative humidity was 65%. The wind was calm. Around the region, at Springfield, rain was falling, with a temperature of 69. At Wichita, thunder was reported, with a temperature of 66. At Concordia, it was mostly sunny, with a temperature of 67. It was partly sunny, with a temperature of 65 at Lawrence, 69 at Kansas City, 68 at Emporia, and 68 at Omaha. At Beatrice, it was cloudy, with a temperature of 65. Once again, at Manhattan, it was 68 degrees under partly sunny skies. Once again, at Topeka, it was 67 degrees under cloudy skies. Now here is your National Weather Service forecast. Today, mostly cloudy with a slight chance of showers this morning, then mostly sunny this afternoon. Not as warm with highs around 80. North winds 5 to 10 miles per hour. Chance of rain 20%. Tonight, mostly clear. Lows in the upper 50s. West winds around 5 miles per hour in the evening, becoming light and variable. Juneteenth, mostly sunny. Highs in the middle 80s. South winds 5 to 10 miles per hour. Friday night, partly cloudy in the evening, then becoming mostly cloudy. A slight chance of thunderstorms. A slight chance of showers in the evening, then a chance of showers after midnight. Lows in the middle 60s. Southeast winds 5 to 10 miles per hour. Chance of rain 50%. Saturday, mostly cloudy in the morning, then becoming partly sunny. A chance of showers. A slight chance of thunderstorms in the morning, then a chance of thunderstorms in the afternoon. Humid with highs in the middle 80s. Southeast winds 5 to 10 miles per hour. Chance of rain 40%. Saturday night, mostly cloudy. A chance of showers and thunderstorms in the evening, then showers with thunderstorms likely after midnight. Locally heavy rainfall possible after midnight. Lows around 70. Chance of rain 90%. Sunday,
mostly cloudy in the morning, then

becoming partly sunny. A chance of thunderstorms. Showers, mainly in the morning. Highs in the lower 80s. Chance of rain 80%. Sunday night, mostly cloudy. A slight chance of showers and thunderstorms in the evening. Cooler with lows around 60. Monday, partly sunny. Highs in the upper 70s. Monday night and Tuesday, partly cloudy. Lows around 60. Highs in the lower 80s. Tuesday night, partly cloudy. A slight chance of showers after midnight. Lows in the lower 60s. Wednesday, mostly sunny with a slight chance of showers. A slight chance of thunderstorms in the afternoon. Highs in the middle 80s. This hazardous weather outlook is for central Kansas, east central Kansas, north central Kansas, and northeast Kansas. For today and tonight, the probability for widespread hazardous weather is low. For Friday through Wednesday, a round of strong storms are possible for portions of northeast Kansas Saturday evening and night. Increasing moisture, heavy rainfall increase the risk for localized flooding. The today's climate summary for yesterday, June 17, 2026. Yesterday's high temperature was 94 degrees. The normal high is 86. The record high is 103 degrees, which was set in 1946. Yesterday's low temperature was 66 degrees. The normal low is 66. The record low is 50 degrees, which was set in 1999. No precipitation fell yesterday, which leaves the monthly total at 3.40 inches. This is 0.44 inches above the normal amount of 2.96 inches for June. The total precipitation for the year still stands at 19.73 inches, which is 3.34 inches above normal. Yesterday the maximum wind observed was 25 miles an hour from the southwest. The highest wind gust observed was 39 miles per hour from the south. The normal high temperature for today is 87 degrees, and the normal low is 66. The record high for today is 106, which occurred in 1953, and the record low is 49, which occurred in 2000. Sunrise today is at 5:56 a.m. and sunset is at 8:51 p.m. The Manhattan, Kansas climate summary for yesterday, June 17, 2026. Yesterday's high temperature was 92 degrees. The normal high is 87. Yesterday's low temperature was 63 degrees. The normal low is 64. No precipitation fell yesterday, which leaves the monthly total at 5.75 inches. This is 2.83 inches above the normal amount of 2.92 inches for June. The total precipitation for the year still stands at 14.05 inches, which is 0.09 inches below normal. Yesterday the maximum wind observed was 26 miles an hour from the southwest. The highest wind gust observed was 39 miles per hour from the southwest. The normal high temperature for today is 88 degrees, and the normal low is 64. Sunrise today is at 6 a.m. and sunset is at 8:56 p.m. This is NOAA Weather Radio Station WXK91 in Topeka. Here are the 8 a.m. conditions for the local area. At Topeka, it was cloudy. The temperature was 67 degrees, the dew point 58, and the relative humidity was 72%. The wind was calm. The pressure was 29.83 inches and rising. At Manhattan, it was partly sunny. The temperature was 68 degrees, the dew point 56, and the relative humidity was 65%. The wind was calm. Around the region, at Springfield, rain was falling, with a temperature of 69. At Wichita, thunder was reported, with a temperature of 66. At Concordia, it was mostly sunny, with a temperature of 67. It was partly sunny, with a temperature of 65 at Lawrence, 69 at Kansas City, 68 at Emporia, and 68 at Omaha. At Beatrice, it was cloudy, with a temperature of 65.
Once again, at Manhattan, it was 68 degrees under partly sunny skies. Once again, at Topeka, it was 67 degrees under cloudy skies. Now here is your National Weather Service forecast. Today, mostly cloudy with a slight chance of showers this morning, then mostly sunny this afternoon. Not as warm with highs around 80. North winds 5 to 10 miles per hour. Chance of rain 20%. Tonight, mostly clear. Lows in the upper 50s. West winds around 5 miles per hour in the evening, becoming light and variable. Juneteenth, mostly sunny. Highs in the middle 80s. South winds 5 to 10 miles per hour. Friday night, partly cloudy in the evening, then becoming mostly cloudy. A slight chance of thunderstorms. A slight chance of showers in the evening, then a chance of showers after midnight. Lows in the middle 60s. Southeast winds 5 to 10 miles per hour. Chance of rain 50%. Saturday, mostly cloudy in the morning, then becoming partly sunny. A chance of showers. A slight chance of thunderstorms in the morning, then a chance of thunderstorms in the afternoon. Humid with highs in the middle 80s. Southeast winds 5 to 10 miles per hour. Chance of rain 40%. Saturday night, mostly cloudy. A chance of showers and thunderstorms in the evening, then showers with thunderstorms likely after midnight. Locally heavy rainfall possible after midnight. Lows around 70. Chance of rain 90%. Sunday, mostly cloudy in the morning, then becoming partly sunny. A chance of thunderstorms. Showers, mainly in the morning. Highs in the lower 80s. Chance of rain 80%. Sunday night, mostly cloudy. A slight chance of showers and thunderstorms in the evening. Cooler with lows around 60. Monday, partly sunny. Highs in the upper 70s. Monday night and Tuesday, partly cloudy. Lows around 60. Highs in the lower 80s. Tuesday night, partly cloudy. A slight chance of showers after midnight. Lows in the lower 60s. Wednesday, mostly sunny with a slight chance of showers. A slight chance of thunderstorms in the afternoon. Highs in the middle 80s. This hazardous weather outlook is for central Kansas, east central Kansas, north central Kansas, and northeast Kansas. For today and tonight, the probability for widespread hazardous weather is low. For Friday through Wednesday, a round of strong storms are possible for portions of northeast Kansas Saturday evening and night. Increasing moisture, heavy rainfall increase the risk for localized flooding. The Topeka, Kansas climate summary for yesterday, June 17, 2026. Yesterday's high temperature was 94 degrees. The normal high is 86. The record high is 103 degrees, which was set in 1946. Yesterday's low temperature was 66 degrees. The normal low is 66. The record low is 50 degrees, which was set in 1999. No precipitation fell yesterday, which leaves the monthly total at 3.40 inches. This is 0.44 inches above the normal amount of 2.96 inches for June. The total precipitation for the year still stands at 19.73 inches, which is 3.34 inches above normal. Yesterday the maximum wind observed was 25 miles an hour from the southwest. The highest wind gust observed was 39 miles per hour from the south. The normal high temperature for today is 87 degrees, and the normal low is 66. The record high for today is 106, which occurred in 1953, and the record low is 49, which occurred in 2000. Sunrise today is at 5:56 a.m. and sunset is at 8:51 p.m. The current time is 8:54 a.m. Central Daylight Time. The Manhattan, Kansas climate summary for yesterday, June 17, 2026. Yesterday's high temperature was 92 degrees. The normal high is 87.
Yesterday's low temperature was 63 degrees.

The normal low is 64. No precipitation fell yesterday, which leaves the monthly total at 5.75 inches. This is 2.83 inches above the normal amount of 2.92 inches for June. The total precipitation for the year still stands at 14.05 inches, which is 0.09 inches below normal. Yesterday the maximum wind observed was 26 miles an hour from the southwest. The highest wind gust observed was 39 miles per hour from the southwest. The normal high temperature for today is 88 degrees, and the normal low is 64. Sunrise today is at 6 a.m. and sunset is at 8:56 p.m. This is NOAA Weather Radio Station WXK91 in Topeka. Here are the 8 a.m. conditions for the local area. At Topeka, it was cloudy. The temperature was 67 degrees, the dew point 58, and the relative humidity was 72%. The wind was calm. The pressure was 29.83 inches and rising. At Manhattan, it was partly sunny. The temperature was 68 degrees, the dew point 56, and the relative humidity was 65%. The wind was calm. Around the region, at Springfield, rain was falling, with a temperature of 69. At Wichita, thunder was reported, with a temperature of 66. At Concordia, it was mostly sunny, with a temperature of 67. It was partly sunny, with a temperature of 65 at Lawrence, 69 at Kansas City, 68 at Emporia, and 68 at Omaha. At Beatrice, it was cloudy, with a temperature of 65. Once again, at Manhattan, it was 68 degrees under partly sunny skies. Once again, at Topeka, it was 67 degrees under cloudy skies. Now here is your National Weather Service forecast. Today, mostly cloudy with a slight chance of showers this morning, then mostly sunny this afternoon. Not as warm with highs around 80. North winds 5 to 10 miles per hour. Chance of rain 20%. Tonight, mostly clear. Lows in the upper 50s. West winds around 5 miles per hour in the evening, becoming light and variable. Juneteenth, mostly sunny. Highs in the middle 80s. South winds 5 to 10 miles per hour. Friday night, partly cloudy in the evening, then becoming mostly cloudy. A slight chance of thunderstorms. A slight chance of showers in the evening, then a chance of showers after midnight. Lows in the middle 60s. Southeast winds 5 to 10 miles per hour. Chance of rain 50%. Saturday, mostly cloudy in the morning, then becoming partly sunny. A chance of showers. A slight chance of thunderstorms in the morning, then a chance of thunderstorms in the afternoon. Humid with highs in the middle 80s. Southeast winds 5 to 10 miles per hour. Chance of rain 40%. Saturday night, mostly cloudy. A chance of showers and thunderstorms in the evening, then showers with thunderstorms likely after midnight. Locally heavy rainfall possible after midnight. Lows around 70. Chance of rain 90%. Sunday, mostly cloudy in the morning, then becoming partly sunny. A chance of thunderstorms. Showers, mainly in the morning. Highs in the lower 80s. Chance of rain 80%. Sunday night, mostly cloudy. A slight chance of showers and thunderstorms in the evening. Cooler with lows around 60. Monday, partly sunny. Highs in the upper 70s. Monday night and Tuesday, partly cloudy. Lows around 60. Highs in the lower 80s. Tuesday night, partly cloudy. A slight chance of showers after midnight. Lows in the lower 60s. Wednesday, mostly sunny with a slight chance of showers. A slight chance of thunderstorms in the afternoon. Highs in the middle 80s. This hazardous weather outlook is for central Kansas, east central Kansas, north central Kansas, and northeast Kansas. For today and tonight, the probability for widespread hazardous weather is low.
for Friday through Wednesday. A round of strong storms are possible for portions of northeast Kansas Saturday evening and night. Increasing moisture, heavy rainfall increase the risk for localized flooding. The Topeka, Kansas climate summary for yesterday, June 17, 2026. Yesterday's high temperature was 94 degrees. The normal high is 86. The record high is 103 degrees, which was set in 1946. Yesterday's low temperature was 66 degrees. The normal low is 66. The record low is 50 degrees, which was set in 1999. No precipitation fell yesterday, which leaves the monthly total at 3.40 inches. This is 0.44 inches above the normal amount of 2.96 inches for June. The total precipitation for the year still stands at 19.73 inches, which is 3.34 inches above normal. Yesterday, the maximum wind observed was 25 miles an hour from the southwest. The highest wind gust observed was 39 miles per hour from the south. The normal high temperature for today is 87 degrees, and the normal low is 66. The record high for today is 106, which occurred in 1953, and the record low is 49, which occurred in 2000. Sunrise today is at 5:56 a.m. and sunset is at 8:51 p.m. The Manhattan, Kansas climate summary for yesterday, June 17, 2026. Yesterday's high temperature was 92 degrees. The normal high is 87. Yesterday's low temperature was 63 degrees. The normal low is 64. No precipitation fell yesterday, which leaves the monthly total at 5.75 inches. This is 2.83 inches above the normal amount of 2.92 inches for June. The total precipitation for the year still stands at 14.05 inches, which is 0.09 inches below normal. Yesterday, the maximum wind observed was 26 miles an hour from the southwest. The highest wind gust observed was 39 miles per hour from the southwest. The normal high temperature for today is 88 degrees, and the normal low is 64. Sunrise today is at 6 a.m. and sunset is at 8:56 p.m. This is NOAA Weather Radio Station WXK91 in Topeka. Here are the 8 a.m. conditions for the local area. At Topeka, it was cloudy. The temperature was 67 degrees, the dew point 58, and the relative humidity was 72%. The wind was calm. The pressure was 29.83 inches and rising. At Manhattan, it was partly sunny. The temperature was 68 degrees, the dew point 56, and the relative humidity was 65%. The wind was calm. Around the region, at Springfield, rain was falling, with a temperature of 69. At Wichita, thunder was reported, with a temperature of 66. At Concordia, it was mostly sunny, with a temperature of 67. It was partly sunny, with a temperature of 65 at Lawrence, 69 at Kansas City, 68 at Emporia, and 68 at Omaha. At Beatrice, it was cloudy, with a temperature of 65. Once again, at Manhattan, it was 68 degrees under partly sunny skies. Once again, at Topeka, it was 67 degrees under cloudy skies. Now here is your National Weather Service forecast. Today, mostly cloudy with a slight chance of showers this morning, then mostly sunny this afternoon. Not as warm with highs around 80. North winds 5 to 10 miles per hour. Chance of rain 20%. Tonight, mostly clear. Lows in the upper 50s. West winds around 5 miles per hour in the evening, becoming light and variable. Juneteenth, mostly sunny. Highs in the middle 80s. South winds 5 to 10 miles per hour. Friday night, partly cloudy in the evening, then becoming mostly cloudy. A slight chance of thunderstorms. A slight chance of showers in the evening, then a chance of showers after midnight. Lows in the middle 60s. Southeast winds 5 to 10 miles per hour.
chance of rain 50%. Saturday, mostly cloudy in the morning, then becoming partly sunny. A chance of showers. A slight chance of thunderstorms in the morning, then a chance of thunderstorms in the afternoon. Humid with highs in the middle 80s. Southeast winds 5 to 10 miles per hour. Chance of rain 40%. Saturday night, mostly cloudy. A chance of showers and thunderstorms in the evening, then showers with thunderstorms likely after midnight. Locally heavy rainfall possible after midnight. Lows around 70. Chance of rain 90%. Sunday, mostly cloudy in the morning, then becoming partly sunny. A chance of thunderstorms. Showers, mainly in the morning. Highs in the lower 80s. Chance of rain 80%. Sunday night, mostly cloudy. A slight chance of showers and thunderstorms in the evening. Cooler with lows around 60. Monday, partly sunny. Highs in the upper 70s. Monday night and Tuesday, partly cloudy. Lows around 60. Highs in the lower 80s. Tuesday night, partly cloudy. A slight chance of showers after midnight. Lows in the lower 60s. Wednesday, mostly sunny with a slight chance of showers. A slight chance of thunderstorms in the afternoon. Highs in the middle 80s. This hazardous weather outlook is for central Kansas, east central Kansas, north central Kansas, and northeast Kansas. For today and tonight, the probability for widespread hazardous weather is low. For Friday through Wednesday, a round of strong storms are possible for portions of northeast Kansas Saturday evening and night. Increasing moisture, heavy rainfall increase the risk for localized flooding. The Topeka, Kansas climate summary for yesterday, June 17, 2026. Yesterday's high temperature was 94 degrees. The normal high is 86. The record high is 103 degrees, which was set in 1946. Yesterday's low temperature was 66 degrees. The normal low is 66. The record low is 50 degrees, which was set in 1999. No precipitation fell yesterday, which leaves the monthly total at 3.40 inches. This is 0.44 inches above the normal amount of 2.96 inches for June. The total precipitation for the year still stands at 19.73 inches, which is 3.34 inches above normal. Yesterday the maximum wind observed was 25 miles an hour from the southwest. The highest wind gust observed was 39 miles per hour from the south. The normal high temperature for today is 87 degrees, and the normal low is 66. The record high for today is 106, which occurred in 1953, and the record low is 49, which occurred in 2000. Sunrise today is at 5:56 a.m. and sunset is at 8:51 p.m. The current time is 9:08 a.m. Central Daylight Time. The Manhattan, Kansas climate summary for yesterday, June 17, 2026. Yesterday's high temperature was 92 degrees. The normal high is 87. Yesterday's low temperature was 63 degrees. The normal low is 64. No precipitation fell yesterday, which leaves the monthly total at 5.75 inches. This is 2.83 inches above the normal amount of 2.92 inches for June. The total precipitation for the year still stands at 14.05 inches, which is 0.09 inches below normal. Yesterday the maximum wind observed was 26 miles an hour from the southwest. The highest wind gust observed was 39 miles per hour from the southwest. The normal high temperature for today is 88 degrees, and the normal low is 64. Sunrise today is at 6 a.m. and sunset is at 8:56 p.m. This is NOAA Weather Radio Station WXK91 in Topeka. Now here is your National Weather Service forecast. Today, mostly cloudy with a slight chance of showers this morning, then mostly sunny this afternoon. Not as warm with highs around 80.
North winds 5 to 10 miles per hour. Chance of rain 20%. Tonight, mostly clear. Lows in the upper 50s. West winds around 5 miles per hour in the evening, becoming light and variable. Juneteenth, mostly sunny. Highs in the middle 80s. South winds 5 to 10 miles per hour. Friday night, partly cloudy in the evening, then becoming mostly cloudy. A slight chance of thunderstorms. A slight chance of showers in the evening, then a chance of showers after midnight. Lows in the middle 60s. Southeast winds 5 to 10 miles per hour. Chance of rain 50%. Saturday, mostly cloudy in the morning, then becoming partly sunny. A chance of showers. A slight chance of thunderstorms in the morning, then a chance of thunderstorms in the afternoon. Humid with highs in the middle 80s. Southeast winds 5 to 10 miles per hour. Chance of rain 40%. Saturday night, mostly cloudy. A chance of showers and thunderstorms in the evening, then showers with thunderstorms likely after midnight. Locally heavy rainfall possible after midnight. Lows around 70. Chance of rain 90%. Sunday, mostly cloudy in the morning, then becoming partly sunny. A chance of thunderstorms. Showers, mainly in the morning. Highs in the lower 80s. Chance of rain 80%. Sunday night, mostly cloudy. A slight chance of showers and thunderstorms in the evening. Cooler with lows around 60. Monday, partly sunny. Highs in the upper 70s. Monday night and Tuesday, partly cloudy. Lows around 60. Highs in the lower 80s. Tuesday night, partly cloudy. A slight chance of showers after midnight. Lows in the lower 60s. Wednesday, mostly sunny with a slight chance of showers. A slight chance of thunderstorms in the afternoon. Highs in the middle 80s. This hazardous weather outlook is for central Kansas, east central Kansas, north central Kansas, and northeast Kansas. For today and tonight, the probability for widespread hazardous weather is low. For Friday through Wednesday, a round of strong storms are possible for portions of northeast Kansas Saturday evening and night. Increasing moisture, heavy rainfall increase the risk for localized flooding. The Topeka, Kansas climate summary for yesterday, June 17, 2026. Yesterday's high temperature was 94 degrees. The normal high is 86. The record high is 103 degrees, which was set in 1946. Yesterday's low temperature was 66 degrees. The normal low is 66. The record low is 50 degrees, which was set in 1999. No precipitation fell yesterday, which leaves the monthly total at 3.40 inches. This is 0.44 inches above the normal amount of 2.96 inches for June. The total precipitation for the year still stands at 19.73 inches, which is 3.34 inches above normal. Yesterday the maximum wind observed was 25 miles an hour from the southwest. The highest wind gust observed was 39 miles per hour from the south. The normal high temperature for today is 87 degrees, and the normal low is 66. The record high for today is 106, which occurred in 1953, and the record low is 49, which occurred in 2000. Sunrise today is at 5:56 a.m. and sunset is at 8:51 p.m. The Manhattan, Kansas climate summary for yesterday, June 17, 2026. Yesterday's high temperature was 92 degrees. The normal high is 87. Yesterday's low temperature was 63 degrees. The normal low is 64. No precipitation fell yesterday, which leaves the monthly total at 5.75 inches. This is 2.83 inches above the normal amount of 2.92 inches for June. The total precipitation for the year still stands at 14.05 inches, which is 0.09 inches below normal.
Yesterday, the maximum wind observed was 26 miles an hour from the southwest. The highest wind gust observed was 39 miles per hour from the southwest. The normal high temperature for today is 88 degrees, and the normal low is 64. Sunrise today is at 6 a.m. and sunset is at 8:56 p.m. This is NOAA Weather Radio Station WXK91 in Topeka. Here are the 9 a.m. conditions for the local area. At Topeka, it was cloudy. The temperature was 69 degrees, the dew point 57, and the relative humidity was 65%. The wind was calm. The pressure was 29.86 inches and rising. At Manhattan, it was cloudy. The temperature was 67 degrees, the dew point 59, and the relative humidity was 75%. The wind was southwest at 3 miles an hour. Around the region, at Wichita, thunder was reported, with a temperature of 62. It was partly sunny, with a temperature of 68 at Lawrence, 71 at Kansas City, and 68 at Emporia. Under partly sunny skies, Concordia reported 68, Omaha reported 69, and Springfield reported 73. At Beatrice, it was cloudy, with a temperature of 67. Once again, at Manhattan, it was 67 degrees under cloudy skies. Once again, at Topeka, it was 69 degrees under cloudy skies. Now here is your National Weather Service forecast. Rest of today, a slight chance of thunderstorms early this morning. Partly sunny with a slight chance of showers. Not as warm with highs around 80. North winds around 5 miles per hour. Chance of rain 20%. Tonight, mostly clear. Lows in the upper 50s. West winds around 5 miles per hour in the evening, becoming light and variable. Juneteenth, mostly sunny. Highs in the middle 80s. South winds 5 to 10 miles per hour. Friday night, partly cloudy in the evening, then becoming mostly cloudy. A slight chance of thunderstorms. A slight chance of showers in the evening, then a chance of showers after midnight. Lows in the middle 60s. Southeast winds 5 to 10 miles per hour. Chance of rain 50%. Saturday, mostly cloudy in the morning, then becoming partly sunny. A chance of showers. A slight chance of thunderstorms in the morning, then a chance of thunderstorms in the afternoon. Humid with highs in the middle 80s. Southeast winds 5 to 10 miles per hour. Chance of rain 40%. Saturday night, mostly cloudy. A chance of showers and thunderstorms in the evening, then showers with thunderstorms likely after midnight. Locally heavy rainfall possible after midnight. Lows around 70. Chance of rain 90%. Sunday, mostly cloudy in the morning, then becoming partly sunny. A chance of thunderstorms. Showers, mainly in the morning. Highs in the lower 80s. Chance of rain 80%. Sunday night, mostly cloudy. A slight chance of showers and thunderstorms in the evening. Cooler with lows around 60. Monday, partly sunny. Highs in the upper 70s. Monday night and Tuesday, partly cloudy. Lows around 60. Highs in the lower 80s. Tuesday night, partly cloudy. A slight chance of showers after midnight. Lows in the lower 60s. Wednesday, mostly sunny with a slight chance of showers. A slight chance of thunderstorms in the afternoon. Highs in the middle 80s. This hazardous weather outlook is for central Kansas, east central Kansas, north central Kansas, and northeast Kansas. For today and tonight, the probability for widespread hazardous weather is low. For Friday through Wednesday, a round of strong storms are possible for portions of northeast Kansas Saturday evening and night. Increasing moisture, heavy rainfall increase the risk for localized flooding. The Topeka, Kansas climate summary for yesterday, June 17, 2026. Yesterday's high temperature was 94.6.
The record high is 103 degrees, which was set in 1946.

Yesterday's low temperature was 66 degrees. The normal low is 66. The record low is 50 degrees, which was set in 1999. No precipitation fell yesterday, which leaves the monthly total at 3.40 inches. This is 0.44 inches above the normal amount of 2.96 inches for June. The total precipitation for the year still stands at 19.73 inches, which is 3.34 inches above normal. Yesterday the maximum wind observed was 25 miles an hour from the southwest. The highest wind gust observed was 39 miles per hour from the south. The normal high temperature for today is 87 degrees, and the normal low is 66. The record high for today is 106, which occurred in 1953, and the record low is 49, which occurred in 2000. Sunrise today is at 5:56 a.m. and sunset is at 8:51 p.m. The Manhattan, Kansas climate summary for yesterday, June 17, 2026. Yesterday's high temperature was 92 degrees. The normal high is 87. Yesterday's low temperature was 63 degrees. The normal low is 64. No precipitation fell yesterday, which leaves the monthly total at 5.75 inches. This is 2.83 inches above the normal amount of 2.92 inches for June. The total precipitation for the year still stands at 14.05 inches, which is 0.09 inches below normal. Yesterday the maximum wind observed was 26 miles an hour from the southwest. The highest wind gust observed was 39 miles per hour from the southwest. The normal high temperature for today is 88 degrees, and the normal low is 64. Sunrise today is at 6 a.m. and sunset is at 8:56 p.m. This is NOAA Weather Radio Station WXK91 in Topeka. Here are the 9 a.m. conditions for the local area. At Topeka, it was cloudy. The temperature was 69 degrees, the dew point 57, and the relative humidity was 65%. The wind was calm. The pressure was 29.86 inches and rising. At Manhattan, it was cloudy. The temperature was 67 degrees, the dew point 59, and the relative humidity was 75%. The wind was southwest at 3 miles an hour. Around the region, at Wichita, thunder was reported, with a temperature of 62. It was partly sunny, with a temperature of 68 at Lawrence, 71 at Kansas City, and 68 at Emporia. Under partly sunny skies, Concordia reported 68, Omaha reported 69, and Springfield reported 73. At Beatrice, it was cloudy, with a temperature of 67. Once again, at Manhattan, it was 67 degrees under cloudy skies. Once again, at Topeka, it was 69 degrees under cloudy skies. The current time is 9:23 a.m. Central Daylight Time. Now here is your National Weather Service forecast. Rest of today, a slight chance of thunderstorms early this morning. Partly sunny with a slight chance of showers. Not as warm with highs around 80. North winds around 5 miles per hour. Chance of rain 20%. Tonight, mostly clear. Lows in the upper 50s. West winds around 5 miles per hour in the evening, becoming light and variable. Juneteenth, mostly sunny. Highs in the middle 80s. South winds 5 to 10 miles per hour. Friday night, partly cloudy in the evening, then becoming mostly cloudy. A slight chance of thunderstorms. A slight chance of showers in the evening, then a chance of showers after midnight. Lows in the middle 60s. Southeast winds 5 to 10 miles per hour. Chance of rain 50%. Saturday, mostly cloudy in the morning, then becoming partly sunny. A chance of showers. A slight chance of thunderstorms in the morning, then a chance of thunderstorms in the afternoon. Humid with highs in the middle 80s. Southeast winds 5 to 10 miles per hour. Chance of rain 40%.
Saturday night, mostly cloudy. A chance of showers and thunderstorms in the evening, then showers with thunderstorms likely after midnight. Locally heavy rainfall possible after midnight. Lows around 70. Chance of rain 90%. Sunday, mostly cloudy in the morning, then becoming partly sunny. A chance of thunderstorms. Showers, mainly in the morning. Highs in the lower 80s. Chance of rain 80%. Sunday night, mostly cloudy. A slight chance of showers and thunderstorms in the evening. Cooler with lows around 60. Monday, partly sunny. Highs in the upper 70s. Monday night and Tuesday, partly cloudy. Lows around 60. Highs in the lower 80s. Tuesday night, partly cloudy. A slight chance of showers after midnight. Lows in the lower 60s. Wednesday, mostly sunny with a slight chance of showers. A slight chance of thunderstorms in the afternoon. Highs in the middle 80s. This hazardous weather outlook is for central Kansas, east central Kansas, north central Kansas, and northeast Kansas. For today and tonight, the probability for widespread hazardous weather is low. For Friday through Wednesday, a round of strong storms are possible for portions of northeast Kansas Saturday evening and night. Increasing moisture, heavy rainfall increase the risk for localized flooding. The Topeka, Kansas climate summary for yesterday, June 17, 2026. Yesterday's high temperature was 94 degrees. The normal high is 86. The record high is 103 degrees, which was set in 1946. Yesterday's low temperature was 66 degrees. The normal low is 66. The record low is 50 degrees, which was set in 1999. No precipitation fell yesterday, which leaves the monthly total at 3.40 inches. This is 0.44 inches above the normal amount of 2.96 inches for June. The total precipitation for the year still stands at 19.73 inches, which is 3.34 inches above normal. Yesterday the maximum wind observed was 25 miles an hour from the southwest. The highest wind gust observed was 39 miles per hour from the south. The normal high temperature for today is 87 degrees, and the normal low is 66. The record high for today is 106, which occurred in 1953, and the record low is 49, which occurred in 2000. Sunrise today is at 5:56 a.m. and sunset is at 8:51 p.m. The Manhattan, Kansas climate summary for yesterday, June 17, 2026. Yesterday's high temperature was 92 degrees. The normal high is 87. Yesterday's low temperature was 63 degrees. The normal low is 64. No precipitation fell yesterday, which leaves the monthly total at 5.75 inches. This is 2.83 inches above the normal amount of 2.92 inches for June. The total precipitation for the year still stands at 14.05 inches, which is 0.09 inches below normal. Yesterday the maximum wind observed was 26 miles an hour from the southwest. The highest wind gust observed was 39 miles per hour from the southwest. The normal high temperature for today is 88 degrees, and the normal low is 64. Sunrise today is at 6 a.m. and sunset is at 8:56 p.m. This is NOAA Weather Radio Station WXK91 in Topeka. Here are the 9 a.m. conditions for the local area. At Topeka, it was cloudy. The temperature was 69 degrees, the dew point 57, and the relative humidity was 65%. The wind was calm. The pressure was 29.86 inches and rising. At Manhattan, it was cloudy. The temperature was 67 degrees, the dew point 59, and the relative humidity was 75%. The wind was southwest at 3 miles an hour. Around the region, at Wichita, thunder was reported, with a temperature of 62.
It was partly sunny, with a temperature of 68 at Lawrence, 71 at Kansas City, and 68 at Emporia. Under partly sunny skies, Concordia reported 68, Omaha reported 69, and Springfield reported 73. At Beatrice, it was cloudy, with a temperature of 67. Once again, at Manhattan, it was 67 degrees under cloudy skies. Once again, at Topeka, it was 69 degrees under cloudy skies. Now here is your National Weather Service forecast. Rest of today, a slight chance of thunderstorms early this morning. Partly sunny with a slight chance of showers. Not as warm with highs around 80. North winds around 5 miles per hour. Chance of rain 20%. Tonight, mostly clear. Lows in the upper 50s. West winds around 5 miles per hour in the evening, becoming light and variable. Juneteenth, mostly sunny. Highs in the middle 80s. South winds 5 to 10 miles per hour. Friday night, partly cloudy in the evening, then becoming mostly cloudy. A slight chance of thunderstorms. A slight chance of showers in the evening, then a chance of showers after midnight. Lows in the middle 60s. Southeast winds 5 to 10 miles per hour. Chance of rain 50%. Saturday, mostly cloudy in the morning, then becoming partly sunny. A chance of showers. A slight chance of thunderstorms in the morning, then a chance of thunderstorms in the afternoon. Humid with highs in the middle 80s. Southeast winds 5 to 10 miles per hour. Chance of rain 40%. Saturday night, mostly cloudy. A chance of showers and thunderstorms in the evening, then showers with thunderstorms likely after midnight. Locally heavy rainfall possible after midnight. Lows around 70. Chance of rain 90%. Sunday, mostly cloudy in the morning, then becoming partly sunny. A chance of thunderstorms. Showers, mainly in the morning. Highs in the lower 80s. Chance of rain 80%. Sunday night, mostly cloudy. A slight chance of showers and thunderstorms in the evening. Cooler with lows around 60. Monday, partly sunny. Highs in the upper 70s. Monday night and Tuesday, partly cloudy. Lows around 60. Highs in the lower 80s. Tuesday night, partly cloudy. A slight chance of showers after midnight. Lows in the lower 60s. Wednesday, mostly sunny with a slight chance of showers. A slight chance of thunderstorms in the afternoon. Highs in the middle 80s. This hazardous weather outlook is for central Kansas, east central Kansas, north central Kansas, and northeast Kansas. For today and tonight, the probability for widespread hazardous weather is low. For Friday through Wednesday, a round of strong storms are possible for portions of northeast Kansas Saturday evening and night. Increasing moisture, heavy rainfall increase the risk for localized flooding. The Topeka, Kansas climate summary for yesterday. A round of strong storms are possible for portions of northeast Kansas Saturday evening and night. Increasing moisture, heavy rainfall increase the risk for localized flooding. The Topeka, Kansas climate summary for yesterday, June 17, 2026. Yesterday's high temperature was 94 degrees. The normal high is 86. The record high is 103 degrees, which was set in 1946. Yesterday's low temperature was 66 degrees. The normal low is 66. The record low is 50 degrees, which was set in 1999. No precipitation fell yesterday, which leaves the monthly total at 3.40 inches. This is 0.44 inches above the normal amount of 2.96 inches for June. The total precipitation for the year still stands at 19.73 inches, which is 3.34 inches above normal. Yesterday the maximum wind observed was 25 miles an hour from the southwest. The highest wind gust observed was 39 miles per hour from the south.
The normal high temperature for today is 87 degrees, and the normal low is 66. The record high for today is 106, which occurred in

1953, and the record low is 49, which occurred in 2000. Sunrise today is at 5:56 a.m. and sunset is at 8:51 p.m. The Manhattan, Kansas climate summary for yesterday, June 17, 2026. Yesterday's high temperature was 92 degrees. The normal high is 87. Yesterday's low temperature was 63 degrees. The normal low is 64. No precipitation fell yesterday, which leaves the monthly total at 5.75 inches. This is 2.83 inches above the normal amount of 2.92 inches for June. The total precipitation for the year still stands at 14.05 inches, which is 0.09 inches below normal. Yesterday, the maximum wind observed was 26 miles an hour from the southwest. The highest wind gust observed was 39 miles per hour from the southwest. The normal high temperature for today is 88 degrees, and the normal low is 64. Sunrise today is at 6 a.m. and sunset is at 8:56 p.m. This is NOAA Weather Radio Station WXK91 in Topeka. Here are the 9 a.m. conditions for the local area. At Topeka, it was cloudy. The temperature was 69 degrees, the dew point 57, and the relative humidity was 65%. The wind was calm. The pressure was 29.86 inches and rising. At Manhattan, it was cloudy. The temperature was 67 degrees, the dew point 59, and the relative humidity was 75%. The wind was southwest at 3 miles an hour. Around the region, at Wichita, thunder was reported, with a temperature of 62. It was partly sunny, with a temperature of 68 at Lawrence, 71 at Kansas City, and 68 at Emporia. Under partly sunny skies, Concordia reported 68, Omaha reported 69, and Springfield reported 73. At Beatrice, it was cloudy, with a temperature of 67. Once again, at Manhattan, it was 67 degrees under cloudy skies. Once again, at Topeka, it was 69 degrees under cloudy skies. Now here is your National Weather Service forecast. Rest of today, a slight chance of thunderstorms early this morning. Partly sunny with a slight chance of showers. Not as warm with highs around 80. North winds around 5 miles per hour. Chance of rain 20%. Tonight, mostly clear. Lows in the upper 50s. West winds around 5 miles per hour in the evening, becoming light and variable. Juneteenth, mostly sunny. Highs in the middle 80s. South winds 5 to 10 miles per hour. Friday night, partly cloudy in the evening, then becoming mostly cloudy. A slight chance of thunderstorms. A slight chance of showers in the evening, then a chance of showers after midnight. Lows in the middle 60s. Southeast winds 5 to 10 miles per hour. Chance of rain 50%. Saturday, mostly cloudy in the morning, then becoming partly sunny. A chance of showers. A slight chance of thunderstorms in the morning, then a chance of thunderstorms in the afternoon. Humid with highs in the middle 80s. Southeast winds 5 to 10 miles per hour. Chance of rain 40%. Saturday night, mostly cloudy. A chance of showers and thunderstorms in the evening, then showers with thunderstorms likely after midnight. Locally heavy rainfall possible after midnight. Lows around 70. Chance of rain 90%. Sunday, mostly cloudy in the morning, then becoming partly sunny. A chance of thunderstorms. Showers, mainly in the morning. Highs in the lower 80s. Chance of rain 80%. Sunday night, mostly cloudy. A slight chance of showers and thunderstorms in the evening. Cooler with lows around 60. Monday, partly sunny. Highs in the upper 70s. Monday night and Tuesday, partly cloudy. Lows around 60. Highs in the lower 80s. Tuesday night, partly cloudy. A slight chance of showers after

yesterday's high temperature was 94 degrees. The normal high is 86. The record high is 103 degrees, which was set in 1946. Yesterday's low temperature was 66 degrees. The normal low is 66. The record low is 50 degrees, which was set in 1999. No precipitation fell yesterday, which leaves the monthly total at 3.40 inches. This is 0.44 inches above the normal amount of 2.96 inches for June. The total precipitation for the year still stands at 19.73 inches, which is 3.34 inches above normal. Yesterday the maximum wind observed was 25 miles an hour from the southwest. The highest wind gust observed was 39 miles per hour from the south. The normal high temperature for today is 87 degrees, and the normal low is 66. The record high for today is 106, which occurred in 1953, and the record low is 49, which occurred in 2000. Sunrise today is at 5:56 a.m. and sunset is at 8:51 p.m. The Manhattan, Kansas climate summary for yesterday, June 17, 2026. Yesterday's high temperature was 92 degrees. The normal high is 87. Yesterday's low temperature was 63 degrees. The normal low is 64. No precipitation fell yesterday, which leaves the monthly total at 5.75 inches. This is 2.83 inches above the normal amount of 2.92 inches for June. The total precipitation for the year still stands at 14.05 inches, which is 0.09 inches below normal. Yesterday the maximum wind observed was 26 miles an hour from the southwest. The highest wind gust observed was 39 miles per hour from the southwest. The normal high temperature for today is 88 degrees, and the normal low is 64. Sunrise today is at 6 a.m. and sunset is at 8:56 p.m. This is NOAA Weather Radio Station WXK91 in Topeka. Here are the 9 a.m. conditions for the local area. At Topeka, it was cloudy. The temperature was 69 degrees, the dew point 57, and the relative humidity was 65%. The wind was calm. The pressure was 29.86 inches and rising. At Manhattan, it was cloudy. The temperature was 67 degrees, the dew point 59, and the relative humidity was 75%. The wind was southwest at 3 miles an hour. Around the region, at Wichita, thunder was reported, with a temperature of 62. It was partly sunny, with a temperature of 68 at Lawrence, 71 at Kansas City, and 68 at Emporia. Under partly sunny skies, Concordia reported 68, Omaha reported 69, and Springfield reported 73. At Beatrice, it was cloudy, with a temperature of 67. Once again, at Manhattan, it was 67 degrees under cloudy skies. Once again, at Topeka, it was 69 degrees under cloudy skies. Now here is your National Weather Service forecast. Rest of today, a slight chance of thunderstorms early this morning. Partly sunny with a slight chance of showers. Not as warm with highs around 80. North winds around 5 miles per hour. Chance of rain 20%. Tonight, mostly clear. Lows in the upper 50s. West winds around 5 miles per hour in the evening, becoming light and variable. Juneteenth, mostly sunny. Highs in the middle 80s. South winds 5 to 10 miles per hour. Friday night, partly cloudy in the evening, then becoming mostly cloudy. A slight chance of thunderstorms. A slight chance of showers in the evening, then a chance of showers after midnight. Lows in the middle 60s. Southeast winds 5 to 10 miles per hour. Chance of rain 50%. Saturday, mostly cloudy in the morning, then becoming partly sunny. A chance of showers. A slight chance of thunderstorms in the morning, then a chance of thunderstorms in the afternoon. Humid with highs in the middle 80s. Southeast winds

5 to 10 miles per hour. Chance of rain 40%. Saturday night, mostly cloudy. A chance of showers and thunderstorms in the evening, then showers with thunderstorms likely after midnight. Locally heavy rainfall possible after midnight. Lows around 70. Chance of rain 90%. Sunday, mostly cloudy in the morning, then becoming partly sunny. A chance of thunderstorms. Showers, mainly in the morning. Highs in the lower 80s. Chance of rain 80%. Sunday night, mostly cloudy. A slight chance of showers and thunderstorms in the evening. Cooler with lows around 60. Monday, partly sunny. Highs in the upper 70s. Monday night and Tuesday, partly cloudy. Lows around 60. Highs in the lower 80s. Tuesday night, partly cloudy. A slight chance of showers after midnight. Lows in the lower 60s. Wednesday, mostly sunny with a slight chance of showers. A slight chance of thunderstorms in the afternoon. Highs in the middle 80s. This hazardous weather outlook is for central Kansas, east central Kansas, north central Kansas, and northeast Kansas. For today and tonight, the probability for widespread hazardous weather is low. For Friday through Wednesday, a round of strong storms are possible for portions of northeast Kansas Saturday evening and night. Increasing moisture, heavy rainfall increase the risk for localized flooding. The Topeka, Kansas climate summary for yesterday, June 17, 2026. Yesterday's high temperature was 94 degrees. The normal high is 86. The record high is 103 degrees, which was set in 1946. Yesterday's low temperature was 66 degrees. The normal low is 66. The record low is 50 degrees, which was set in 1999. No precipitation fell yesterday, which leaves the monthly total at 3.40 inches. This is 0.44 inches above the normal amount of 2.96 inches for June. The total precipitation for the year still stands at 19.73 inches, which is 3.34 inches above normal. Yesterday the maximum wind observed was 25 miles an hour from the southwest. The highest wind gust observed was 39 miles per hour from the south. The normal high temperature for today is 87 degrees, and the normal low is 66. The record high for today is 106, which occurred in 1953, and the record low is 49, which occurred in 2000. Sunrise today is at 5:56 a.m. and sunset is at 8:51 p.m. The Manhattan, Kansas climate summary for yesterday, June 17, 2026. Yesterday's high temperature was 92 degrees. The normal high is 87. Yesterday's low temperature was 63 degrees. The normal low is 64. No precipitation fell yesterday, which leaves the monthly total at 5.75 inches. This is 2.83 inches above the normal amount of 2.92 inches for June. The total precipitation for the year still stands at 14.05 inches, which is 0.09 inches below normal. Yesterday the maximum wind observed was 26 miles an hour from the southwest. The highest wind gust observed was 39 miles per hour from the southwest. The normal high temperature for today is 88 degrees, and the normal low is 64. Sunrise today is at 6 a.m. and sunset is at 8:56 p.m. This is NOAA Weather Radio Station WXK91 in Topeka. Here are the 9 a.m. conditions for the local area. At Topeka, it was cloudy. The temperature was 69 degrees, the dew point 57, and the relative humidity was 65%. The wind was calm. The pressure was 29.86 inches and rising. At Manhattan, it was cloudy. The temperature was 67 degrees, the dew point 59, and the relative humidity was 75%. The wind was southwest at 3 miles an hour. Around the region, at Wichita, thunder was reported, with a temperature of 62.
It was partly sunny, with a temperature of 68 at Lawrence, 71 at Kansas City, and 68 at Emporia. Under partly sunny skies, Concordia reported 68, Omaha reported 69, and Springfield reported 73. At Beatrice, it was cloudy, with a temperature of 67. Once again, at Manhattan, it was 67 degrees under cloudy skies. Once again, at Topeka, it was 69 degrees under cloudy skies. Now here is your National Weather Service forecast. Rest of today, a slight chance of thunderstorms early this morning. Partly sunny with a slight chance of showers. Not as warm with highs around 80. North winds around 5 miles per hour. Chance of rain 20%. Tonight, mostly clear. Lows in the upper 50s. West winds around 5 miles per hour in the evening, becoming light and variable. Juneteenth, mostly sunny. Highs in the middle 80s. South winds 5 to 10 miles per hour. Friday night, partly cloudy in the evening, then becoming mostly cloudy. A slight chance of thunderstorms. A slight chance of showers in the evening, then a chance of showers after midnight. Lows in the middle 60s. Southeast winds 5 to 10 miles per hour. Chance of rain 50%. Saturday, mostly cloudy in the morning, then becoming partly sunny. A chance of showers. A slight chance of thunderstorms in the morning, then a chance of thunderstorms in the afternoon. Humid with highs in the middle 80s. Southeast winds 5 to 10 miles per hour. Chance of rain 40%. Saturday night, mostly cloudy. A chance of showers and thunderstorms in the evening, then showers with thunderstorms likely after midnight. Locally heavy rainfall possible after midnight. Lows around 70. Chance of rain 90%. Sunday, mostly cloudy in the morning, then becoming partly sunny. A chance of thunderstorms. Showers, mainly in the morning. Highs in the lower 80s. Chance of rain 80%. Sunday night, mostly cloudy. A slight chance of showers and thunderstorms in the evening. Cooler with lows around 60. Monday, partly sunny. Highs in the upper 70s. Monday night and Tuesday, partly cloudy. Lows around 60. Highs in the lower 80s. Tuesday night, partly cloudy. A slight chance of showers after midnight. Lows in the lower 60s. Wednesday, mostly sunny with a slight chance of showers. A slight chance of thunderstorms in the afternoon. Highs in the middle 80s. The current time is 9:53 a.m. Central Daylight Time. This hazardous weather outlook is for Central Kansas, East Central Kansas, North Central Kansas, and Northeast Kansas. For today and tonight, the probability for widespread hazardous weather is low. For Friday through Wednesday, a round of strong storms are possible for portions of Northeast Kansas Saturday evening and night. Increasing moisture, heavy rainfall increase the risk for localized flooding. The Topeka, Kansas climate summary for yesterday, June 17, 2026. Yesterday's high temperature was 94 degrees. The normal high is 86. The record high is 103 degrees, which was set in 1946. Yesterday's low temperature was 66 degrees. The normal low is 66. The record low is 50 degrees, which was set in 1999. No precipitation fell yesterday, which leaves the monthly total at 3.40 inches. This is 0.44 inches above the normal amount of 2.96 inches for June. The total precipitation for the year still stands at 19.73 inches, which is 3.34 inches above normal. Yesterday, the maximum wind observed was 25 miles an hour from the southwest. The highest wind gust observed was 39 miles per hour from the south. The normal high temperature for today is 87 degrees, and the normal low is 66. The record high for today is 106, which occurred in 1953, and the record

record low is 49, which occurred in 2000. Sunrise today is at 5:56 a.m. and sunset is at 8:51 p.m. The Manhattan, Kansas climate summary for yesterday, June 17, 2026. Yesterday's high temperature was 92 degrees. The normal high is 87. Yesterday's low temperature was 63 degrees. The normal low is 64. No precipitation fell yesterday, which leaves the monthly total at 5.75 inches. This is 2.83 inches above the normal amount of 2.92 inches for June. The total precipitation for the year still stands at 14.05 inches, which is 0.09 inches below normal. Yesterday, the maximum wind observed was 26 miles an hour from the southwest. The highest wind gust observed was 39 miles per hour from the southwest. The normal high temperature for today is 88 degrees, and the normal low is 64. Sunrise today is at 6 a.m. and sunset is at 8:56 p.m. This is NOAA Weather Radio Station WXK91 in Topeka. Here are the 9 a.m. conditions for the local area. At Topeka, it was cloudy. The temperature was 69 degrees, the dew point 57, and the relative humidity was 65%. The wind was calm. The pressure was 29.86 inches and rising. At Manhattan, it was cloudy. The temperature was 67 degrees, the dew point 59, and the relative humidity was 75%. The wind was southwest at 3 miles an hour. Around the region, at Wichita, thunder was reported, with a temperature of 62. It was partly sunny, with a temperature of 68 at Lawrence, 71 at Kansas City, and 68 at Emporia. Under partly sunny skies, Concordia reported 68, Omaha reported 69, and Springfield reported 73. At Beatrice, it was cloudy, with a temperature of 67. Once again, at Manhattan, it was 67 degrees under cloudy skies. Once again, at Topeka, it was 69 degrees under cloudy skies. Now here is your National Weather Service forecast. Rest of today, a slight chance of thunderstorms early this morning. Partly sunny with a slight chance of showers. Not as warm with highs around 80. North winds around 5 miles per hour. Chance of rain 20%. Tonight, mostly clear. Lows in the upper 50s. West winds around 5 miles per hour in the evening, becoming light and variable. Juneteenth, mostly sunny. Highs in the middle 80s. South winds 5 to 10 miles per hour. Friday night, partly cloudy in the evening, then becoming mostly cloudy. A slight chance of thunderstorms. A slight chance of showers in the evening, then a chance of showers after midnight. Lows in the middle 60s. Southeast winds 5 to 10 miles per hour. Chance of rain 50%. Saturday, mostly cloudy in the morning, then becoming partly sunny. A chance of showers. A slight chance of thunderstorms in the morning, then a chance of thunderstorms in the afternoon. Humid with highs in the middle 80s. Southeast winds 5 to 10 miles per hour. Chance of rain 40%. Saturday night, mostly cloudy. A chance of showers and thunderstorms in the evening, then showers with thunderstorms likely after midnight. Locally heavy rainfall possible after midnight. Lows around 70. Chance of rain 90%. Sunday, mostly cloudy in the morning, then becoming partly sunny. A chance of thunderstorms. Showers, mainly in the morning. Highs in the lower 80s. Chance of rain 80%. Sunday night, mostly cloudy. A slight chance of showers and thunderstorms in the evening. Cooler with lows around 60. Monday, partly sunny. Highs in the upper 70s. Monday night and Tuesday, partly cloudy. Lows around 60. Highs in the lower 80s. Tuesday night, partly cloudy. A slight chance of showers after midnight.
lows in the lower 60s. Wednesday, mostly sunny with a slight chance of showers. A slight chance of thunderstorms in the afternoon. Highs in the middle 80s. This hazardous weather outlook is for central Kansas, east central Kansas, north central Kansas, and northeast Kansas. For today and tonight, the probability for widespread hazardous weather is low. For Friday through Wednesday, a round of strong storms are possible for portions of northeast Kansas Saturday evening and night. Increasing moisture, heavy rainfall increase the risk for localized flooding. This is NOAA Weather Radio Station WXK91 in Topeka. Here are the 9 a.m. conditions for the local area. At Topeka, it was cloudy. The temperature was 69 degrees, the dew point 57, and the relative humidity was 65%. The wind was calm. The pressure was 29.86 inches and rising. At Manhattan, it was cloudy. The temperature was 67 degrees, the dew point 59, and the relative humidity was 75%. The wind was southwest at 3 miles an hour. Around the region, at Wichita, thunder was reported, with a temperature of 62. It was partly sunny, with a temperature of 68 at Lawrence, 71 at Kansas City, and 68 at Emporia. Under partly sunny skies, Concordia reported 68, Omaha reported 69, and Springfield reported 73. At Beatrice, it was cloudy, with a temperature of 67. Once again, at Manhattan, it was 67 degrees under cloudy skies. Once again, at Topeka, it was 69 degrees under cloudy skies. Now here is your National Weather Service forecast. Rest of today, a slight chance of thunderstorms early this morning. Partly sunny with a slight chance of showers. Not as warm with highs around 80. North winds around 5 miles per hour. Chance of rain 20%. Tonight, mostly clear. Lows in the upper 50s. West winds around 5 miles per hour in the evening, becoming light and variable. Juneteenth, mostly sunny. Highs in the middle 80s. South winds 5 to 10 miles per hour. Friday night, partly cloudy in the evening, then becoming mostly cloudy. A slight chance of thunderstorms. A slight chance of showers in the evening, then a

the morning, then becoming partly sunny. A chance of showers. A slight chance of thunderstorms in the morning, then a chance of thunderstorms in the afternoon. Humid with highs in the middle 80s. Southeast winds 5 to 10 miles per hour. Chance of rain 40%. Saturday night, mostly cloudy. A chance of showers and thunderstorms in the evening, then showers with thunderstorms likely after midnight. Locally heavy rainfall possible after midnight. Lows around 70. Chance of rain 90%. Sunday, mostly cloudy in the morning, then becoming partly sunny. A chance of thunderstorms. Showers, mainly in the morning. Highs in the lower 80s. Chance of rain 80%. Sunday night, mostly cloudy. A slight chance of showers and thunderstorms in the evening. Cooler with lows around 60. Monday, partly sunny. Highs in the upper 70s. Monday night and Tuesday, partly cloudy. Lows around 60. Highs in the lower 80s. Tuesday night, partly cloudy. A slight chance of showers after midnight. Lows in the lower 60s. Wednesday, mostly sunny with a slight chance of showers. A slight chance of thunderstorms in the afternoon. Highs in the middle 80s. This hazardous weather outlook is for central Kansas, east central Kansas, north central Kansas, and northeast Kansas. For today and tonight, the probability for widespread hazardous weather is low. For Friday through Wednesday, a round of strong storms are possible for portions of northeast Kansas Saturday evening and night. Increasing moisture, heavy rainfall increase the risk for localized flooding. This is NOAA Weather Radio Station WXK91 in Topeka. Now here is your National Weather Service forecast. Rest of today, a slight chance of thunderstorms early this morning. Partly sunny with a slight chance of showers. Not as warm with highs around 80. North winds around 5 miles per hour. Chance of rain 20%. Tonight, mostly clear. Lows in the upper 50s. West winds around 5 miles per hour in the evening, becoming light and variable. Juneteenth, mostly sunny. Highs in the middle 80s. South winds 5 to 10 miles per hour. Friday night, partly cloudy in the evening, then becoming mostly cloudy. A slight chance of thunderstorms. A slight chance of showers in the evening, then a chance of showers after midnight. Lows in the middle 60s. Southeast winds 5 to 10 miles per hour. Chance of rain 50%. Saturday, mostly cloudy in the morning, then becoming partly sunny. A chance of showers. A slight chance of thunderstorms in the morning, then a chance of thunderstorms in the afternoon. Humid with highs in the middle 80s. Southeast winds 5 to 10 miles per hour. Chance of rain 40%. Saturday night, mostly cloudy. A chance of showers and thunderstorms in the evening, then showers with thunderstorms likely after midnight. Locally heavy rainfall possible after midnight. Lows around 70. Chance of rain 90%. Sunday, mostly cloudy in the morning, then becoming partly sunny. A chance of thunderstorms. Showers, mainly in the morning. Highs in the lower 80s. Chance of rain 80%. Sunday night, mostly cloudy. A slight chance of showers and thunderstorms in the evening. Cooler with lows around 60. Monday, partly sunny. Highs in the upper 70s. Monday night and Tuesday, partly cloudy. Lows around 60. Highs in the lower 80s. Tuesday night, partly cloudy. A slight chance of showers after midnight. Lows in the lower 60s. Wednesday, mostly sunny with a slight chance of showers. A slight chance of thunderstorms in the afternoon. Highs in the middle 80s. The current time is 10:08 a.m. Central Daylight Time. This hazardous weather outlook is for central Kansas, east central Kansas, north central Kansas.

south winds 5 to 10 miles per hour. Friday night, partly cloudy in the evening, then becoming mostly cloudy. A slight chance of thunderstorms. A slight chance of showers in the evening, then a chance of showers after midnight. Lows in the middle 60s. Southeast winds 5 to 10 miles per hour. Chance of rain 50%. Saturday, mostly cloudy in the morning, then becoming partly sunny. A chance of showers. A slight chance of thunderstorms in the morning, then a chance of thunderstorms in the afternoon. Humid with highs in the middle 80s. Southeast winds 5 to 10 miles per hour. Chance of rain 40%. Saturday night, mostly cloudy. A chance of showers and thunderstorms in the evening, then showers with thunderstorms likely after midnight. Locally heavy rainfall possible after midnight. Lows around 70. Chance of rain 90%. Sunday, mostly cloudy in the morning, then becoming partly sunny. A chance of thunderstorms. Showers, mainly in the morning. Highs in the lower 80s. Chance of rain 80%. Sunday night, mostly cloudy. A slight chance of showers and thunderstorms in the evening. Cooler with lows around 60. Monday, partly sunny. Highs in the upper 70s. Monday night and Tuesday, partly cloudy. Lows around 60. Highs in the lower 80s. Tuesday night, partly cloudy. A slight chance of showers after midnight. Lows in the lower 60s. Wednesday, mostly sunny with a slight chance of showers. A slight chance of thunderstorms in the afternoon. Highs in the middle 80s. This hazardous weather outlook is for central Kansas, east central Kansas, north central Kansas, and northeast Kansas. For today and tonight, the probability for widespread hazardous weather is low. For Friday through Wednesday, a round of strong storms are possible for portions of northeast Kansas Saturday evening and night. Increasing moisture, heavy rainfall increase the risk for localized flooding. This is NOAA Weather Radio Station WXK91 in Topeka. Here are the 10 a.m. conditions for the local area. At Topeka, light rain was falling. The temperature was 70 degrees, the dew point 56, and the relative humidity was 61%. The wind was west at 3 miles an hour. The pressure was 29.90 inches and rising. At Manhattan, it was cloudy. The temperature was 68 degrees, the dew point 60, and the relative humidity was 75%. The wind was west at 3 miles an hour. Around the region, a thunderstorm was reported, with a temperature of 68 at Lawrence, and 62 at Wichita. At Kansas City, rain was falling, with a temperature of 68. At Omaha, it was mostly sunny, with a temperature of 70. It was partly sunny, with a temperature of 71 at Emporia, and 74 at Springfield. At Concordia, it was cloudy, with a temperature of 69. Once again, at Manhattan, it was 68 degrees under cloudy skies. Once again, at Topeka, it was 70 degrees with light rain. Now here is your National Weather Service forecast. Rest of today, a slight chance of thunderstorms early this morning. Partly sunny with a slight chance of showers. Not as warm with highs around 80. North winds around 5 miles per hour. Chance of rain 20%. Tonight, mostly clear. Lows in the upper 50s. West winds around 5 miles per hour in the evening, becoming light and variable. Juneteenth, mostly sunny. Highs in the middle 80s. South winds 5 to 10 miles per hour. Friday night, partly cloudy in the evening, then becoming mostly cloudy. A slight chance of thunderstorms. A slight chance of showers in the evening, then a chance of showers after midnight. Lows in the middle 60s. Southeast winds 5 to 10 miles per hour. Chance of rain 50%. Saturday, mostly cloudy in the morning, then becoming partly sunny. A chance of showers.

A slight chance of thunderstorms in the morning, then a chance of thunderstorms in the afternoon. Humid with highs in the middle 80s. Southeast winds 5 to 10 miles per hour. Chance of rain 40%. Saturday night, mostly cloudy. A chance of showers and thunderstorms in the evening, then showers with thunderstorms likely after midnight. Locally heavy rainfall possible after midnight. Lows around 70. Chance of rain 90%. Sunday, mostly cloudy in the morning, then becoming partly sunny. A chance of thunderstorms. Showers, mainly in the morning. Highs in the lower 80s. Chance of rain 80%. Sunday night, mostly cloudy. A slight chance of showers and thunderstorms in the evening. Cooler with lows around 60. Monday, partly sunny. Highs in the upper 70s. Monday night and Tuesday, partly cloudy. Lows around 60. Highs in the lower 80s. Tuesday night, partly cloudy. A slight chance of showers after midnight. Lows in the lower 60s. Wednesday, mostly sunny with a slight chance of showers. A slight chance of thunderstorms in the afternoon. Highs in the middle 80s. The current time is 10:24 a.m. Central Daylight Time. This hazardous weather outlook is for Central Kansas, East Central Kansas, North Central Kansas, and Northeast Kansas. For today and tonight, the probability for widespread hazardous weather is low. For Friday through Wednesday, a round of strong storms are possible for portions of Northeast Kansas Saturday evening and night. Increasing moisture, heavy rainfall increase the risk for localized flooding. This is NOAA Weather Radio Station WXK91 in Topeka. Here are the 10 a.m. conditions for the local area. At Topeka, light rain was falling. The temperature was 70 degrees, the dew point 56, and the relative humidity was 61%. The wind was west at 3 miles an hour. The pressure was 29.90 inches and rising. At Manhattan, it was cloudy. The temperature was 68 degrees, the dew point 60, and the relative humidity was 75%. The wind was west at 3 miles an hour. Around the region, a thunderstorm was reported, with a temperature of 68 at Lawrence, and 62 at Wichita. At Kansas City, rain was falling, with a temperature of 68. At Omaha, it was mostly sunny, with a temperature of 70. It was partly sunny, with a temperature of 71 at Emporia, and 74 at Springfield. At Concordia, it was cloudy, with a temperature of 69. Once again, at Manhattan, it was 68 degrees under cloudy skies. Once again, at Topeka, it was 70 degrees with light rain. Now here is your National Weather Service forecast. Rest of today, a slight chance of thunderstorms early this morning. Partly sunny with a slight chance of showers. Not as warm with highs around 80. North winds around 5 miles per hour. Chance of rain 20%. Tonight, mostly clear. Lows in the upper 50s. West winds around 5 miles per hour in the evening, becoming light and variable. Juneteenth, mostly sunny. Highs in the middle 80s. South winds 5 to 10 miles per hour. Friday night, partly cloudy in the evening, then becoming mostly cloudy. A slight chance of thunderstorms. A slight chance of showers in the evening, then a chance of showers after midnight. Lows in the middle 60s. Southeast winds 5 to 10 miles per hour. Chance of rain 50%. Saturday, mostly cloudy in the morning, then becoming partly sunny. A chance of showers. A slight chance of thunderstorms in the morning, then a chance of thunderstorms in the afternoon. Humid with highs in the middle 80s. Southeast winds 5 to 10 miles per hour. Chance of rain 40%. Saturday night, mostly cloudy. A chance of showers and thunderstorms in the evening, then showers with thunderstorms likely after midnight.
Locally heavy rainfall possible after midnight. Lows around 70. Chance of rain 90%. Sunday, mostly cloudy in the morning, then becoming partly sunny. A chance of thunderstorms. Showers, mainly in the morning. Highs in the lower 80s. Chance of rain 80%. Sunday night, mostly cloudy. A slight chance of showers and thunderstorms in the evening. Cooler with lows around 60. Monday, partly sunny. Highs in the upper 70s. Monday night and Tuesday, partly cloudy. Lows around 60. Highs in the lower 80s. Tuesday night, partly cloudy. A slight chance of showers after midnight. Lows in the lower 60s. Wednesday, mostly sunny with a slight chance of showers. A slight chance of thunderstorms in the afternoon. Highs in the middle 80s. This hazardous weather outlook is for central Kansas, east central Kansas, north central Kansas, and northeast Kansas. For today and tonight, the probability for widespread hazardous weather is low. For Friday through Wednesday, a round of strong storms are possible for portions of northeast Kansas Saturday evening and night. Increasing moisture, heavy rainfall increase the risk for localized flooding. This is NOAA Weather Radio Station WXK91 in Topeka. Here are the 10 a.m. conditions for the local area. At Topeka, light rain was falling. The temperature was 70 degrees, the dew point 56, and the relative humidity was 61%. The wind was west at 3 miles an hour. The pressure was 29.90 inches and rising. At Manhattan, it was cloudy. The temperature was 68 degrees, the dew point 60, and the relative humidity was 75%. The wind was west at 3 miles an hour. Around the region, a thunderstorm was reported, with a temperature of 68 at Lawrence, and 62 at Wichita. At Kansas City, rain was falling, with a temperature of 68. At Omaha, it was mostly sunny, with a temperature of 70. It was partly sunny, with a temperature of 71 at Emporia, and 74 at Springfield. At Concordia, it was cloudy, with a temperature of 69. Once again, at Manhattan, it was 68 degrees under cloudy skies. Once again, at Topeka, it was 70 degrees with light rain. Now here is your National Weather Service forecast. Rest of today, a slight chance of thunderstorms early this morning. Partly sunny with a slight chance of showers. Not as warm with highs around 80. North winds around 5 miles per hour. Chance of rain 20%. Tonight, mostly clear. Lows in the upper 50s. West winds around 5 miles per hour in the evening, becoming light and variable. Juneteenth, mostly sunny. Highs in the middle 80s. South winds 5 to 10 miles per hour. Friday night, partly cloudy in the evening, then becoming mostly cloudy. A slight chance of thunderstorms. A slight chance of showers in the evening, then a chance of showers after midnight. Lows in the middle 60s. Southeast winds 5 to 10 miles per hour. Chance of rain 50%. Saturday, mostly cloudy in the morning, then becoming partly sunny. A chance of showers. A slight chance of thunderstorms in the morning, then a chance of thunderstorms in the afternoon. Humid with highs in the middle 80s. Southeast winds 5 to 10 miles per hour. Chance of rain 40%. Saturday night, mostly cloudy. A chance of showers and thunderstorms in the evening, then showers with thunderstorms likely after midnight. Locally heavy rainfall possible after midnight. Lows around 70. Chance of rain 90%. Sunday, mostly cloudy in the morning, then becoming partly sunny. A chance of thunderstorms. Showers, mainly in the morning. Highs in the lower 80s. Chance of rain 80%. Sunday night, mostly cloudy. Thunderstorms. Showers, mainly in the morning.
Highs in the

chance of rain 80%. Sunday night, mostly cloudy. A slight chance of showers and thunderstorms in the evening. Cooler with lows around 60. Monday, partly sunny. Highs in the upper 70s. Monday night and Tuesday, partly cloudy. Lows around 60. Highs in the lower 80s. Tuesday night, partly cloudy. A slight chance of showers after midnight. Lows in the lower 60s. Wednesday, mostly sunny with a slight chance of showers. A slight chance of thunderstorms in the afternoon. Highs in the middle 80s. This hazardous weather outlook is for central Kansas, east central Kansas, north central Kansas, and northeast Kansas. For today and tonight, the probability for widespread hazardous weather is low. For Friday through Wednesday, a round of strong storms are possible for portions of northeast Kansas Saturday evening and night. Increasing moisture, heavy rainfall increase the risk for localized flooding. This is NOAA Weather Radio Station WXK91 in Topeka. Here are the 10 a.m. conditions for the local area. At Topeka, light rain was falling. The temperature was 70 degrees, the dew point 56, and the relative humidity was 61%. The wind was west at 3 miles an hour. The pressure was 29.90 inches and rising. At Manhattan, it was cloudy. The temperature was 68 degrees, the dew point 60, and the relative humidity was 75%. The wind was west at 3 miles an hour. Around the region, a thunderstorm was reported, with a temperature of 68 at Lawrence, and 62 at Wichita. At Kansas City, rain was falling, with a temperature of 68. At Omaha, it was mostly sunny, with a temperature of 70. It was partly sunny, with a temperature of 71 at Emporia, and 74 at Springfield. At Concordia, it was cloudy, with a temperature of 69. Once again, at Manhattan, it was 68 degrees under cloudy skies. Once again, at Topeka, it was 70 degrees with light rain. Now here is your National Weather Service forecast. Rest of today, a slight chance of thunderstorms early this morning. Partly sunny with a slight chance of showers. Not as warm with highs around 80. North winds around 5 miles per hour. Chance of rain 20%. Tonight, mostly clear. Lows in the upper 50s. West winds around 5 miles per hour in the evening, becoming light and variable. Juneteenth, mostly sunny. Highs in the middle 80s. South winds 5 to 10 miles per hour. Friday night, partly cloudy in the evening, then becoming mostly cloudy. A slight chance of thunderstorms. A slight chance of showers in the evening, then a chance of showers after midnight. Lows in the middle 60s. Southeast winds 5 to 10 miles per hour. Chance of rain 50%. Saturday, mostly cloudy in the morning, then becoming partly sunny. A chance of showers. A slight chance of thunderstorms in the morning, then a chance of thunderstorms in the afternoon. Humid with highs in the middle 80s. Southeast winds 5 to 10 miles per hour. Chance of rain 40%. Saturday night, mostly cloudy. A chance of showers and thunderstorms in the evening, then showers with thunderstorms likely after midnight. Locally heavy rainfall possible after midnight. Lows around 70. Chance of rain 90%. Sunday, mostly cloudy in the morning, then becoming partly sunny. A chance of thunderstorms. Showers, mainly in the morning. Highs in the lower 80s. Chance of rain 80%. Sunday night, mostly cloudy. A slight chance of showers and thunderstorms in the evening. Cooler with lows around 60. Monday, partly sunny. Highs in the upper 70s. Monday night and Tuesday, partly cloudy. Lows around 60. Highs in the lower 80s. Tuesday night, partly cloudy. A slight chance of showers after midnight.

lows in the lower 60s. Wednesday, mostly sunny with a slight chance of showers. A slight chance of thunderstorms in the afternoon. Highs in the middle 80s. 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The current time is 10:38 a.m. Central Daylight Time. This hazardous weather outlook is for Central Kansas, East Central Kansas, North Central Kansas, and Northeast Kansas. For today and tonight, the probability for widespread hazardous weather is low. For Friday through Wednesday, a round of strong storms are possible for portions of Northeast Kansas Saturday evening and night. Increasing moisture, heavy rainfall increase the risk for localized flooding. This is NOAA Weather Radio Station WXK91 in Topeka. Here are the 10 a.m. conditions for the local area. At Topeka, light rain was falling. The temperature was 70 degrees, the dew point 56, and the relative humidity was 61%. The wind was west at 3 miles an hour. The pressure was 29.90 inches and rising. At Manhattan, it was cloudy. The temperature was 68 degrees, the dew point 60, and the relative humidity was 75%. The wind was west at 3 miles an hour. Around the region, a thunderstorm was reported, with a temperature of 68 at Lawrence, and 62 at Wichita. At Kansas City, rain was falling, with a temperature of 68. At Omaha, it was mostly sunny, with a temperature of 70. It was partly sunny, with a temperature of 71 at Emporia, and 74 at Springfield. At Concordia, it was cloudy, with a temperature of 69. Once again, at Manhattan, it was 68 degrees under cloudy skies. Once again, at Topeka, it was 70 degrees with light rain. Now here is your National Weather Service forecast. Rest of today, a slight chance of thunderstorm.

becoming mostly cloudy. A slight chance of thunderstorms. A slight chance of showers in the evening, then a chance of showers after midnight. Lows in the middle 60s. Southeast winds 5 to 10 miles per hour. Chance of rain 50%. Saturday, mostly cloudy in the morning, then becoming partly sunny. A chance of showers. A slight chance of thunderstorms in the morning, then a chance of thunderstorms in the afternoon. Humid with highs in the middle 80s. Southeast winds 5 to 10 miles per hour. Chance of rain 40%. Saturday night, mostly cloudy. A chance of showers and thunderstorms in the evening, then showers with thunderstorms likely after midnight. Locally heavy rainfall possible after midnight. Lows around 70. Chance of rain 90%. Sunday, mostly cloudy in the morning, then becoming partly sunny. A chance of thunderstorms. Showers, mainly in the morning. Highs in the lower 80s. Chance of rain 80%. Sunday night, mostly cloudy. A slight chance of showers and thunderstorms in the evening. Cooler with lows around 60. Monday, partly sunny. Highs in the upper 70s. Monday night and Tuesday, partly cloudy. Lows around 60. Highs in the lower 80s. Tuesday night, partly cloudy. A slight chance of showers after midnight. Lows in the lower 60s. Wednesday, mostly sunny with a slight chance of showers. A slight chance of thunderstorms in the afternoon. Highs in the middle 80s. This hazardous weather outlook is for central Kansas, east central Kansas, north central Kansas, and northeast Kansas. For today and tonight, the probability for widespread hazardous weather is low. For Friday through Wednesday, a round of strong storms are possible for portions of northeast Kansas Saturday evening and night. Increasing moisture, heavy rainfall increase the risk for localized flooding. This is NOAA Weather Radio Station WXK91 in Topeka. Here are the 10 a.m. conditions for the local area. At Topeka, light rain was falling. The temperature was 70 degrees, the dew point 56, and the relative humidity was 61%. The wind was west at 3 miles an hour. The pressure was 29.90 inches and rising. At Manhattan, it was cloudy. The temperature was 68 degrees, the dew point 60, and the relative humidity was 75%. The wind was west at 3 miles an hour. Around the region, a thunderstorm was reported, with a temperature of 68 at Lawrence, and 62 at Wichita. At Kansas City, rain was falling, with a temperature of 68. At Omaha, it was mostly sunny, with a temperature of 70. It was partly sunny, with a temperature of 71 at Emporia, and 74 at Springfield. At Concordia, it was cloudy, with a temperature of 69. Once again, at Manhattan, it was 68 degrees under cloudy skies. Once again, at Topeka, it was 70 degrees with light rain. Now here is your National Weather Service forecast. Rest of today, a slight chance of thunderstorms early this morning. Partly sunny with a slight chance of showers. Not as warm with highs around 80. North winds around 5 miles per hour. Chance of rain 20%. Tonight, mostly clear. Lows in the upper 50s. West winds around 5 miles per hour in the evening, becoming light and variable. Juneteenth, mostly sunny. Highs in the middle 80s. South winds 5 to 10 miles per hour. Friday night, partly cloudy in the evening, then becoming mostly cloudy. A slight chance of thunderstorms. A slight chance of showers in the evening, then a chance of showers after midnight. Lows in the middle 60s. Southeast winds 5 to 10 miles per hour. Chance of rain 50%. Saturday, mostly cloudy in the morning, then becoming partly sunny. A chance of showers. A slight chance of thunderstorms in the morning, then a chance of thunderstorms in the afternoon.

humid with highs in the middle 80s. Southeast winds 5 to 10 miles per hour. Chance of rain 40%. Saturday night, mostly cloudy. A chance of showers and thunderstorms in the evening, then showers with thunderstorms likely after midnight. Locally heavy rainfall possible after midnight. Lows around 70. Chance of rain 90%. Sunday, mostly cloudy in the morning, then becoming partly sunny. A chance of thunderstorms. Showers, mainly in the morning. Highs in the lower 80s. Chance of rain 80%. Sunday night, mostly cloudy. A slight chance of showers and thunderstorms in the evening. Cooler with lows around 60. Monday, partly sunny. Highs in the upper 70s. Monday night and Tuesday, partly cloudy. Lows around 60. Highs in the lower 80s. Tuesday night, partly cloudy. A slight chance of showers after midnight. Lows in the lower 60s. Wednesday, mostly sunny with a slight chance of showers. A slight chance of thunderstorms in the afternoon. Highs in the middle 80s. This hazardous weather outlook is for central Kansas, east central Kansas, north central Kansas, and northeast Kansas. For today and tonight, the probability for widespread hazardous weather is low. For Friday through Wednesday, a round of strong storms are possible for portions of northeast Kansas Saturday evening and night. Increasing moisture, heavy rainfall increase the risk for localized flooding. This is NOAA Weather Radio Station WXK91 in Topeka. Here are the 10 a.m. conditions for the local area. At Topeka, light rain was falling. The temperature was 70 degrees, the dew point 56, and the relative humidity was 61%. The wind was west at 3 miles an hour. The pressure was 29.90 inches and rising. At Manhattan, it was cloudy. The temperature was 68 degrees, the dew point 60, and the relative humidity was 75%. The wind was west at 3 miles an hour. Around the region, a thunderstorm was reported, with a temperature of 68 at Lawrence, and 62 at Wichita. At Kansas City, rain was falling, with a temperature of 68. At Omaha, it was mostly sunny, with a temperature of 70. It was partly sunny, with a temperature of 71 at Emporia, and 74 at Springfield. At Concordia, it was cloudy, with a temperature of 69. Once again, at Manhattan, it was 68 degrees under cloudy skies. Once again, at Topeka, it was 70 degrees with light rain. Now here is your National Weather Service forecast. Rest of today, a slight chance of thunderstorms early this morning. Partly sunny with a slight chance of showers. Not as warm with highs around 80. North winds around 5 miles per hour. Chance of rain 20%. Tonight, mostly clear. Lows in the upper 50s. West winds around 5 miles per hour in the evening, becoming light and variable. Juneteenth, mostly sunny. Highs in the middle 80s. South winds 5 to 10 miles per hour. Friday night, partly cloudy in the evening, then becoming mostly cloudy. A slight chance of thunderstorms. A slight chance of showers in the evening, then a chance of showers after midnight. Lows in the middle 60s. Southeast winds 5 to 10 miles per hour. Chance of rain 50%. Saturday, mostly cloudy in the morning, then becoming partly sunny. A chance of showers. A slight chance of thunderstorms in the morning, then a chance of thunderstorms in the afternoon. Humid with highs in the middle 80s. Southeast winds 5 to 10 miles per hour. Chance of rain 40%. Saturday night, mostly cloudy. A chance of showers and thunderstorms in the evening, then showers with thunderstorms likely after midnight. Locally heavy rainfall possible after midnight. Lows around 70. Chance of rain 90%. Sunday, mostly cloudy in the morning, then becoming partly sunny.
a chance of thunderstorms. Showers, mainly in the morning. Highs in the lower 80s. Chance of rain 80%. Sunday night, mostly cloudy. A slight chance of showers and thunderstorms in the evening. Cooler with lows around 60. Monday, partly sunny. Highs in the upper 70s. Monday night and Tuesday, partly cloudy. Lows around 60. Highs in the lower 80s. Tuesday night, partly cloudy. A slight chance of showers after midnight. Lows in the lower 60s. Wednesday, mostly sunny with a slight chance of showers. A slight chance of thunderstorms in the afternoon. Highs in the middle 80s. This hazardous weather outlook is for central Kansas, east central Kansas, north central Kansas, and northeast Kansas. For today and tonight, the probability for widespread hazardous weather is low. For Friday through Wednesday, a round of strong storms are possible for portions of northeast Kansas Saturday evening and night. Increasing moisture, heavy rainfall increase the risk for localized flooding. This is NOAA Weather Radio Station WXK91 in Topeka. Here are the 10 a.m. conditions for the local area. At Topeka, light rain was falling. The temperature was 70 degrees, the dew point 56, and the relative humidity was 61%. The wind was west at 3 miles an hour. The pressure was 29.90 inches and rising. At Manhattan, it was cloudy. The temperature was 68 degrees, the dew point 60, and the relative humidity was 75%. The wind was west at 3 miles an hour. Around the region, a thunderstorm was reported, with a temperature of 68 at Lawrence, and 62 at Wichita. At Kansas City, rain was falling, with a temperature of 68. At Omaha, it was mostly sunny, with a temperature of 70. It was partly sunny, with a temperature of 71 at Emporia, and 74 at Springfield. At Concordia, it was cloudy, with a temperature of 69. Once again, at Manhattan, it was 68 degrees under cloudy skies. Once again, at Topeka, it was 70 degrees with light rain. The current time is 10:53 a.m. Central Daylight Time. Now here is your National Weather Service forecast. Rest of today, a slight chance of thunderstorms early this morning. Partly sunny with a slight chance of showers. Not as warm with highs around 80. North winds around 5 miles per hour. Chance of rain 20%. Tonight, mostly clear. Lows in the upper 50s. West winds around 5 miles per hour in the evening, becoming light and variable. Juneteenth, mostly sunny. Highs in the middle 80s. South winds 5 to 10 miles per hour. Friday night, partly cloudy in the evening, then becoming mostly cloudy. A slight chance of thunderstorms. A slight chance of showers in the evening, then a chance of showers after midnight. Lows in the middle 60s. Southeast winds 5 to 10 miles per hour. Chance of rain 50%. Saturday, mostly cloudy in the morning, then becoming partly sunny. A chance of showers. A slight chance of thunderstorms in the morning, then a chance of thunderstorms in the afternoon. Humid with highs in the middle 80s. Southeast winds 5 to 10 miles per hour. Chance of rain 40%. Saturday night, mostly cloudy. A chance of showers and thunderstorms in the evening, then showers with thunderstorms likely after midnight. Locally heavy rainfall possible after midnight. Lows around 70. Chance of rain 90%. Sunday, mostly cloudy in the morning, then becoming partly sunny. A chance of thunderstorms. Showers, mainly in the morning. Highs in the lower 80s. Chance of rain 80%. Sunday night, mostly cloudy. A slight chance of showers and thunderstorms in the evening. Cooler with lows around 60. Monday, partly sunny. Highs in the upper 70s. Monday night

Tuesday, partly cloudy. Lows around 60. Highs in the lower 80s. Tuesday night, partly cloudy. A slight chance of showers after midnight. Lows in the lower 60s. Wednesday, mostly sunny with a slight chance of showers. A slight chance of thunderstorms in the afternoon. Highs in the middle 80s. This hazardous weather outlook is for central Kansas, east central Kansas, north central Kansas, and northeast Kansas. For today and tonight, the probability for widespread hazardous weather is low. For Friday through Wednesday, a round of strong storms are possible for portions of northeast Kansas Saturday evening and night. Increasing moisture, heavy rainfall increase the risk for localized flooding. This is NOAA Weather Radio Station WXK91 in Topeka. Here are the 10 a.m. conditions for the local area. At Topeka, light rain was falling. The temperature was 70 degrees, the dew point 56, and the relative humidity was 61%. The wind was west at 3 miles an hour. The pressure was 29.90 inches and rising. At Manhattan, it was cloudy. The temperature was 68 degrees, the dew point 60, and the relative humidity was 75%. The wind was west at 3 miles an hour. Around the region, a thunderstorm was reported, with a temperature of 68 at Lawrence, and 62 at Wichita. At Kansas City, rain was falling, with a temperature of 68. At Omaha, it was mostly sunny, with a temperature of 70. It was partly sunny, with a temperature of 71 at Emporia, and 74 at Springfield. At Concordia, it was cloudy, with a temperature of 69. Once again, at Manhattan, it was 68 degrees under cloudy skies. Once again, at Topeka, it was 70 degrees with light rain. Now here is your National Weather Service forecast. Rest of today, a slight chance of thunderstorms early this morning. Partly sunny with a slight chance of showers. Not as warm with highs around 80. North winds around 5 miles per hour. Chance of rain 20%. Tonight, mostly clear. Lows in the upper 50s. West winds around 5 miles per hour in the evening, becoming light and variable. Juneteenth, mostly sunny. Highs in the middle 80s. South winds 5 to 10 miles per hour. Friday night, partly cloudy in the evening, then becoming mostly cloudy. A slight chance of thunderstorms. A slight chance of showers in the evening, then a chance of showers after midnight. Lows in the middle 60s. Southeast winds 5 to 10 miles per hour. Chance of rain 50%. Saturday, mostly cloudy in the morning, then becoming partly sunny. A chance of showers. A slight chance of thunderstorms in the morning, then a chance of thunderstorms in the afternoon. Humid with highs in the middle 80s. Southeast winds 5 to 10 miles per hour. Chance of rain 40%. Saturday night, mostly cloudy. A chance of showers and thunderstorms in the evening, then showers with thunderstorms likely after midnight. Locally heavy rainfall possible after midnight. Lows around 70. Chance of rain 90%. Sunday, mostly cloudy in the morning, then becoming partly sunny. A chance of thunderstorms. Showers, mainly in the morning. Highs in the lower 80s. Chance of rain 80%. Sunday night, mostly cloudy. A slight chance of showers and thunderstorms in the evening. Cooler with lows around 60. Monday, partly sunny. Highs in the upper 70s. Monday night and Tuesday, partly cloudy. Lows around 60. Highs in the lower 80s. Tuesday night, partly cloudy. A slight chance of showers after midnight. Lows in the lower 60s. Wednesday, mostly sunny with a slight chance of showers. A slight chance of thunderstorms in the afternoon. Highs in the middle 80s. This hazardous weather outlook is for central Kansas, east central Kansas,
north central Kansas, and northeast Kansas. For today and tonight, the probability for widespread hazardous weather is low. For Friday through Wednesday, a round of strong storms are possible for portions of northeast Kansas Saturday evening and night. Increasing moisture, heavy rainfall increase the risk for localized flooding. This is NOAA Weather Radio Station WXK91 in Topeka. Here are the 10 a.m. conditions for the local area. At Topeka, light rain was falling. The temperature was 70 degrees, the dew point 56, and the relative humidity was 61%. The wind was west at 3 miles an hour. The pressure was 29.90 inches and rising. At Manhattan, it was cloudy. The temperature was 68 degrees, the dew point 60, and the relative humidity was 75%. The wind was west at 3 miles an hour. Around the region, a thunderstorm was reported, with a temperature of 68 at Lawrence and 62 at Wichita. At Kansas City, rain was falling, with a temperature of 68. At Omaha, it was mostly sunny, with a temperature of 70. It was partly sunny, with a temperature of 71 at Emporia and 74 at Springfield. At Concordia, it was cloudy, with a temperature of 69. Once again, at Manhattan, it was 68 degrees under cloudy skies. Once again, at Topeka, it was 70 degrees with light rain. Now here is your National Weather Service forecast. Rest of today, a slight chance of thunderstorms early this morning. Partly sunny with a slight chance of showers. Not as warm with highs around 80. North winds around 5 miles per hour. Chance of rain 20%. Tonight, mostly clear. Lows in the upper 50s. West winds around 5 miles per hour in the evening, becoming light and variable. Juneteenth, mostly sunny. Highs in the middle 80s. South winds 5 to 10 miles per hour. Friday night, partly cloudy in the evening, then becoming mostly cloudy. A slight chance of thunderstorms. A slight chance of showers in the evening, then a chance of showers after midnight. Lows in the middle 60s. Southeast winds 5 to 10 miles per hour. Chance of rain 50%. Saturday, mostly cloudy in the morning, then becoming partly sunny. A chance of showers. A slight chance of thunderstorms in the morning, then a chance of thunderstorms in the afternoon. Humid with highs in the middle 80s. Southeast winds 5 to 10 miles per hour. Chance of rain 40%. Saturday night, mostly cloudy. A chance of showers and thunderstorms in the evening, then showers with thunderstorms likely after midnight. Locally heavy rainfall possible after midnight. Lows around 70. Chance of rain 90%. Sunday, mostly cloudy in the morning, then becoming partly sunny. A chance of thunderstorms. Showers, mainly in the morning. Highs in the lower 80s. Chance of rain 80%. Sunday night, mostly cloudy. A slight chance of showers and thunderstorms in the evening. Cooler with lows around 60. Monday, partly sunny. Highs in the upper 70s. Monday night and Tuesday, partly cloudy. Lows around 60. Highs in the lower 80s. Tuesday night, partly cloudy. A slight chance of showers after midnight. Lows in the lower 60s. Wednesday, mostly sunny with a slight chance of showers. A slight chance of thunderstorms in the afternoon. Highs in the middle 80s. This hazardous weather outlook is for central Kansas, east central Kansas, north central Kansas, and northeast Kansas. For today and tonight, the probability for widespread hazardous weather is low. For Friday through Wednesday, a round of strong storms are possible for portions of northeast Kansas Saturday evening and night. Increasing moisture, heavy rainfall increase the risk for localized flooding. This is NOAA Radio Station WXK91 in Topeka. Now here is your National Weather Service forecast.
Rest of today, a slight chance of thunderstorms early this morning. Partly sunny with a slight chance of showers. Not as warm with highs around 80. North winds around 5 miles per hour. Chance of rain 20%. Tonight, mostly clear. Lows in the upper 50s. West winds around 5 miles per hour in the evening, becoming light and variable. Juneteenth, mostly sunny. Highs in the middle 80s. South winds 5 to 10 miles per hour. Friday night, partly cloudy in the evening, then becoming mostly cloudy. A slight chance of thunderstorms. A slight chance of showers in the evening, then a chance of showers after midnight. Lows in the middle 60s. Southeast winds 5 to 10 miles per hour. Chance of rain 50%. Saturday, mostly cloudy in the morning, then becoming partly sunny. A chance of showers. A slight chance of thunderstorms in the morning, then a chance of thunderstorms in the afternoon. Humid with highs in the middle 80s. Southeast winds 5 to 10 miles per hour. Chance of rain 40%. Saturday night, mostly cloudy. A chance of showers and thunderstorms in the evening, then showers with thunderstorms likely after midnight. Locally heavy rainfall possible after midnight. Lows around 70. Chance of rain 90%. Sunday, mostly cloudy in the morning, then becoming partly sunny. A chance of thunderstorms. Showers, mainly in the morning. Highs in the lower 80s. Chance of rain 80%. Sunday night, mostly cloudy. A slight chance of showers and thunderstorms in the evening. Cooler with lows around 60. Monday, partly sunny. Highs in the upper 70s. Monday night and Tuesday, partly cloudy. Lows around 60. Highs in the lower 80s. Tuesday night, partly cloudy. A slight chance of showers after midnight. Lows in the lower 60s. Wednesday, mostly sunny with a slight chance of showers. A slight chance of thunderstorms in the afternoon. Highs in the middle 80s. The current time is 11:08 a.m. Central Daylight Time. This hazardous weather outlook is for Central Kansas, East Central Kansas, North Central Kansas, and Northeast Kansas. For today and tonight, the probability for widespread hazardous weather is low. For Friday through Wednesday, a round of strong storms are possible for portions of Northeast Kansas Saturday evening and night. Increasing moisture, heavy rainfall increase the risk for localized flooding. This is NOAA Weather Radio Station WXK91 in Topeka. Now here is your National Weather Service forecast. Rest of today, a slight chance of thunderstorms early this morning. Partly sunny with a slight chance of showers. Not as warm with highs around 80. North winds around 5 miles per hour. Chance of rain 20%. Tonight, mostly clear. Lows in the upper 50s. West winds around 5 miles per hour in the evening, becoming light and variable. Juneteenth, mostly sunny. Highs in the middle 80s. South winds 5 to 10 miles per hour. Friday night, partly cloudy in the evening, then becoming mostly cloudy. A slight chance of thunderstorms. A slight chance of showers in the evening, then a chance of showers after midnight. Lows in the middle 60s. Southeast winds 5 to 10 miles per hour. Chance of rain 50%. Saturday, mostly cloudy in the morning, then becoming partly sunny. A chance of showers. A slight chance of thunderstorms in the morning, then a chance of thunderstorms in the afternoon. Humid with highs in the middle 80s. Southeast winds 5 to 10 miles per hour. Chance of rain 40%. Saturday night, mostly cloudy. A chance of showers and thunderstorms in the evening, then showers with thunderstorms likely after midnight. Locally heavy rainfall possible after midnight. Lows around 70. Chance of rain 90%. Sunday,
mostly cloudy in the morning, then becoming partly sunny. A chance of thunderstorms. Showers, mainly in the morning. Highs in the lower 80s. Chance of rain 80%. Sunday night, mostly cloudy. A slight chance of showers and thunderstorms in the evening. Cooler with lows around 60. Monday, partly sunny. Highs in the upper 70s. Monday night and Tuesday, partly cloudy. Lows around 60. Highs in the lower 80s. Tuesday night, partly cloudy. A slight chance of showers after midnight. Lows in the lower 60s. Wednesday, mostly sunny with a slight chance of showers. A slight chance of thunderstorms in the afternoon. Highs in the middle 80s. This hazardous weather outlook is for central Kansas, east central Kansas, north central Kansas, and northeast Kansas. For today and tonight, the probability for widespread hazardous weather is low. For Friday through Wednesday, a round of strong storms are possible for portions of northeast Kansas Saturday evening and night. Increasing moisture, heavy rainfall increase the risk for localized flooding. This is NOAA Weather Radio Station WXK91 in Topeka. Here are the 11 a.m. conditions for the local area. At Topeka, it was cloudy. The temperature was 70 degrees, the dew point 59, and the relative humidity was 68%. The wind was north at 6 miles an hour. The pressure was 29.91 inches and rising. At Manhattan, it was cloudy. The temperature was 69 degrees, the dew point 58, and the relative humidity was 67%. The wind was calm. Around the region, rain was falling, with a temperature of 69 at Kansas City and 71 at Emporia. At Wichita, thunder was reported, with a temperature of 64. It was mostly sunny, with a temperature of 71 at Omaha and 73 at Springfield. It was cloudy, with a temperature of 70 at Lawrence, 69 at Concordia, and 71 at Beatrice. Once again, at Manhattan, it was 69 degrees under cloudy skies. Once again, at Topeka, it was 70 degrees under cloudy skies. Now here is your National Weather Service forecast. Rest of today, a slight chance of thunderstorms early this morning. Partly sunny with a slight chance of showers. Not as warm with highs around 80. North winds around 5 miles per hour. Chance of rain 20%. Tonight, mostly clear. Lows in the upper 50s. West winds around 5 miles per hour in the evening, becoming light and variable. Juneteenth, mostly sunny. Highs in the middle 80s. South winds 5 to 10 miles per hour. Friday night, partly cloudy in the evening, then becoming mostly cloudy. A slight chance of thunderstorms. A slight chance of showers in the evening, then a chance of showers after midnight. Lows in the middle 60s. Southeast winds 5 to 10 miles per hour. Chance of rain 50%. Saturday, mostly cloudy in the morning, then becoming partly sunny. A chance of showers. A slight chance of thunderstorms in the morning, then a chance of thunderstorms in the afternoon. Humid with highs in the middle 80s. Southeast winds 5 to 10 miles per hour. Chance of rain 40%. Saturday night, mostly cloudy. A chance of showers and thunderstorms in the evening, then showers with thunderstorms likely after midnight. Locally heavy rainfall possible after midnight. Lows around 70. Chance of rain 90%. Sunday, mostly cloudy in the morning, then becoming partly sunny. A chance of thunderstorms. Showers, mainly in the morning. Highs in the lower 80s. Chance of rain 80%. Sunday night, mostly cloudy. A slight chance of showers and thunderstorms in the evening. Cooler with lows around 60. Monday, partly sunny. Highs in the upper 70s. Monday night and Tuesday, partly cloudy. Lows around 60.
Highs in the lower 80s. Tuesday night, partly cloudy. A slight chance of showers after midnight. Lows in the lower 60s. Wednesday, mostly sunny with a slight chance of showers. A slight chance of thunderstorms in the afternoon. Highs in the middle 80s. This hazardous weather outlook is for central Kansas, east central Kansas, north central Kansas, and northeast Kansas. For today and tonight, the probability for widespread hazardous weather is low. For Friday through Wednesday, a round of strong storms are possible for portions of northeast Kansas Saturday evening and night. Increasing moisture, heavy rainfall increase the risk for localized flooding. This is NOAA Weather Radio Station WXK91 in Topeka. Here are the 11 a.m. conditions for the local area. At Topeka, it was cloudy. The temperature was 70 degrees, the dew point 59, and the relative humidity was 68%. The wind was north at 6 miles an hour. The pressure was 29.91 inches and rising. At Manhattan, it was cloudy. The temperature was 69 degrees, the dew point 58, and the relative humidity was 67%. The wind was calm. Around the region, rain was falling, with a temperature of 69 at Kansas City and 71 at Emporia. At Wichita, thunder was reported, with a temperature of 64. It was mostly sunny, with a temperature of 71 at Omaha and 73 at Springfield. It was cloudy, with a temperature of 70 at Lawrence, 69 at Concordia, and 71 at Beatrice. Once again, at Manhattan, it was 69 degrees under cloudy skies. Once again, at Topeka, it was 70 degrees under cloudy skies. Now here is your National Weather Service forecast. Rest of today, a slight chance of thunderstorms early this morning. Partly sunny with a slight chance of showers. Not as warm with highs around 80. North winds around 5 miles per hour. Chance of rain 20%. Tonight, mostly clear. Lows in the upper 50s. West winds around 5 miles per hour in the evening, becoming light and variable. Juneteenth, mostly sunny. Highs in the middle 80s. South winds 5 to 10 miles per hour. Friday night, partly cloudy in the evening, then becoming mostly cloudy. A slight chance of thunderstorms. A slight chance of showers in the evening, then a chance of showers after midnight. Lows in the middle 60s. Southeast winds 5 to 10 miles per hour. Chance of rain 50%. Saturday, mostly cloudy in the morning, then becoming partly sunny. A chance of showers. A slight chance of thunderstorms in the morning, then a chance of thunderstorms in the afternoon. Humid with highs in the middle 80s. Southeast winds 5 to 10 miles per hour. Chance of rain 40%. Saturday night, mostly cloudy. A chance of showers and thunderstorms in the evening, then showers with thunderstorms likely after midnight. Locally heavy rainfall possible after midnight. Lows around 70. Chance of rain 90%. Sunday, mostly cloudy in the morning, then becoming partly sunny. A chance of thunderstorms. Showers, mainly in the morning. Highs in the lower 80s. Chance of rain 80%. Sunday night, mostly cloudy. A slight chance of showers and thunderstorms in the evening. Cooler with lows around 60. Monday, partly sunny. Highs in the upper 70s. Monday night and Tuesday, partly cloudy. Lows around 60. Highs in the lower 80s. Tuesday night, partly cloudy. A slight chance of showers after midnight. Lows in the lower 60s. Wednesday, mostly sunny with a slight chance of showers. A slight chance of thunderstorms in the afternoon. Highs in the middle 80s. This hazardous weather outlook is for central Kansas, east central Kansas, north central Kansas, and northeast Kansas. For today and tonight, the probability for widespread hazardous weather is low.
for Friday through Wednesday. A round of strong storms are possible for portions of northeast Kansas Saturday evening and night. Increasing moisture, heavy rainfall increase the risk for localized flooding. This is NOAA Weather Radio Station WXK91 in Topeka. Here are the 11 a.m. conditions for the local area. At Topeka, it was cloudy. The temperature was 70 degrees, the dew point 59, and the relative humidity was 68%. The wind was north at 6 miles an hour. The pressure was 29.91 inches and rising. At Manhattan, it was cloudy. The temperature was 69 degrees, the dew point 58, and the relative humidity was 67%. The wind was calm. Around the region, rain was falling, with a temperature of 69 at Kansas City and 71 at Emporia. At Wichita, thunder was reported, with a temperature of 64. It was mostly sunny, with a temperature of 71 at Omaha and 73 at Springfield. It was cloudy, with a temperature of 70 at Lawrence, 69 at Concordia, and 71 at Beatrice. Once again, at Manhattan, it was 69 degrees under cloudy skies. Once again, at Topeka, it was 70 degrees under cloudy skies. Now here is your National Weather Service forecast. Rest of today, a slight chance of thunderstorms early this morning. Partly sunny with a slight chance of showers. Not as warm with highs around 80. North winds around 5 miles per hour. Chance of rain 20%. Tonight, mostly clear. Lows in the upper 50s. West winds around 5 miles per hour in the evening, becoming light and variable. Juneteenth, mostly sunny. Highs in the middle 80s. South winds 5 to 10 miles per hour. Friday night, partly cloudy in the evening, then becoming mostly cloudy. A slight chance of thunderstorms. A slight chance of showers in the evening, then a chance of showers after midnight. Lows in the middle 60s. Southeast winds 5 to 10 miles per hour. Chance of rain 50%. Saturday, mostly cloudy in the morning, then becoming partly sunny. A chance of showers. A slight chance of thunderstorms in the morning, then a chance of thunderstorms in the afternoon. Humid with highs in the middle 80s. Southeast winds 5 to 10 miles per hour. Chance of rain 40%. Saturday night, mostly cloudy. A chance of showers and thunderstorms in the evening, then showers with thunderstorms likely after midnight. Locally heavy rainfall possible after midnight. Lows around 70. Chance of rain 90%. Sunday, mostly cloudy in the morning, then becoming partly sunny. A chance of thunderstorms. Showers, mainly in the morning. Highs in the lower 80s. Chance of rain 80%. Sunday night, mostly cloudy. A slight chance of showers and thunderstorms in the evening. Cooler with lows around 60. Monday, partly sunny. Highs in the upper 70s. Monday night and Tuesday, partly cloudy. Lows around 60. Highs in the lower 80s. Tuesday night, partly cloudy. A slight chance of showers after midnight. Lows in the lower 60s. Wednesday, mostly sunny with a slight chance of showers. A slight chance of thunderstorms in the afternoon. Highs in the middle 80s. The current time is 11:25 a.m. Central Daylight Time. This hazardous weather outlook is for Central Kansas, East Central Kansas, North Central Kansas, and Northeast Kansas. For today and tonight, the probability for widespread hazardous weather is low. For Friday through Wednesday, a round of strong storms are possible for portions of northeast Kansas Saturday evening and night. Increasing moisture, heavy rainfall increase the risk for localized flooding. This is NOAA Weather Radio Station WXK91 in Topeka. Here are the 11 a.m. conditions for the local area. At Topeka, it was cloudy. The temperature was 70 degrees,
the dew point 59, and the relative humidity was 68%. The wind was north at 6 miles an hour. The pressure was 29.91 inches and rising. At Manhattan, it was cloudy. The temperature was 69 degrees, the dew point 58, and the relative humidity was 67%. The wind was calm. Around the region, rain was falling, with a temperature of 69 at Kansas City and 71 at Emporia. At Wichita, thunder was reported, with a temperature of 64. It was mostly sunny, with a temperature of 71 at Omaha and 73 at Springfield. It was cloudy, with a temperature of 70 at Lawrence, 69 at Concordia, and 71 at Beatrice. Once again, at Manhattan, it was 69 degrees under cloudy skies. Once again, at Topeka, it was 70 degrees under cloudy skies. Now here is your National Weather Service forecast. Rest of today, a slight chance of thunderstorms early this morning. Partly sunny with a slight chance of showers. Not as warm with highs around 80. North winds around 5 miles per hour. Chance of rain 20%. Tonight, mostly clear. Lows in the upper 50s. West winds around 5 miles per hour in the evening, becoming light and variable. Juneteenth, mostly sunny. Highs in the middle 80s. South winds 5 to 10 miles per hour. Friday night, partly cloudy in the evening, then becoming mostly cloudy. A slight chance of thunderstorms. A slight chance of showers in the evening, then a chance of showers after midnight. Lows in the middle 60s. Southeast winds 5 to 10 miles per hour. Chance of rain 50%. Saturday, mostly cloudy in the morning, then becoming partly sunny. A chance of showers. A slight chance of thunderstorms in the morning, then a chance of thunderstorms in the afternoon. Humid with highs in the middle 80s. Southeast winds 5 to 10 miles per hour. Chance of rain 40%. Saturday night, mostly cloudy. A chance of showers and thunderstorms in the evening, then showers with thunderstorms likely after midnight. Locally heavy rainfall possible after midnight. Lows around 70. Chance of rain 90%. Sunday, mostly cloudy in the morning, then becoming partly sunny. A chance of thunderstorms. Showers, mainly in the morning. Highs in the lower 80s. Chance of rain 80%. Sunday night, mostly cloudy. A slight chance of showers and thunderstorms in the evening. Cooler with lows around 60. Monday, partly sunny. Highs in the upper 70s. Monday night and Tuesday, partly cloudy. Lows around 60. Highs in the lower 80s. Tuesday night, partly cloudy. A slight chance of showers after midnight. Lows in the lower 60s. Wednesday, mostly sunny with a slight chance of showers. A slight chance of thunderstorms in the afternoon. Highs in the middle 80s. This hazardous weather outlook is for central Kansas, east central Kansas, north central Kansas, and northeast Kansas. For today and tonight, the probability for widespread hazardous weather is low. For Friday through Wednesday, a round of strong storms are possible for portions of northeast Kansas Saturday evening and night. Increasing moisture, heavy rainfall increase the risk for localized flooding. This is NOAA Weather Radio Station WXK 91 in Topeka. 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Here are the 11 a.m. conditions for the local area. At Topeka, it was cloudy. The temperature was 70 degrees, the dew point 59, and the relative humidity was 68%. The wind was north at 6 miles an hour. The pressure was 29.91 inches and rising. At Manhattan, it was cloudy. The temperature was 69 degrees, the dew point 58, and the relative humidity was 67%. The wind was calm.
Around the region, rain was falling with a temperature of 69 at Kansas City and 71 at Emporia. At Wichita, thunder was reported with a temperature of 64. It was mostly sunny with a temperature of 71 at Omaha and 73 at Springfield. It was cloudy with a temperature of 70 at Lawrence, 69 at Concordia, and 71 at Beatrice. Once again, at Manhattan, it was 69 degrees under cloudy skies. Once again, at Topeka, it was 70 degrees under cloudy skies. Now here is your National Weather Service forecast. Rest of today, a slight chance of thunderstorms early this morning. Partly sunny with a slight chance of showers. Not as warm with highs around 80. North winds around 5 miles per hour. Chance of rain 20%. Tonight, mostly clear. Lows in the upper 50s. West winds around 5 miles per hour in the evening, becoming light and variable. Juneteenth, mostly sunny. Highs in the middle 80s. South winds 5 to 10 miles per hour. Friday night, partly cloudy in the evening, then becoming mostly cloudy. A slight chance of thunderstorms. A slight chance of showers in the evening, then a chance of showers after midnight. Lows in the middle 60s. Southeast winds 5 to 10 miles per hour. Chance of rain 50%. Saturday, mostly cloudy in the morning, then becoming partly sunny. A chance of showers. A slight chance of thunderstorms in the morning, then a chance of thunderstorms in the afternoon. Humid with highs in the middle 80s. Southeast winds 5 to 10 miles per hour. Chance of rain 40%. Saturday night, mostly cloudy. A chance of showers and thunderstorms in the evening, then showers with thunderstorms likely after midnight. Locally percent. Saturday night, mostly cloudy. A chance of showers and thunderstorms in the evening, then showers with thunderstorms likely after midnight. Locally heavy rainfall possible after midnight. Lows around 70. Chance of rain 90%. Sunday, mostly cloudy in the morning, then becoming partly sunny. A chance of thunderstorms. Showers, mainly in the morning. Highs in the lower 80s. Chance of rain 80%. Sunday night, mostly cloudy. A slight chance of showers and thunderstorms in the evening. Cooler with lows around 60. Monday, partly sunny. Highs in the upper 70s. Monday night and Tuesday, partly cloudy. Lows around 60. Highs in the lower 80s. Tuesday night, partly cloudy. A slight chance of showers after midnight. Lows in the lower 60s. Wednesday, mostly sunny with a slight chance of showers. A slight chance of thunderstorms in the afternoon. Highs in the middle 80s. This hazardous weather outlook is for central Kansas, east central Kansas, north central Kansas, and northeast Kansas. For today and tonight, the probability for widespread hazardous weather is low. For Friday through Wednesday, a round of strong storms are possible for portions of northeast Kansas Saturday evening and night. Increasing moisture, heavy rainfall increase the risk for localized flooding. This is NOAA Weather Radio Station WXK91 in Topeka. Here are the 11 a.m. conditions for the local area. At Topeka, it was cloudy. The temperature was 70 degrees, the dew point 59, and the relative humidity was 68%. The wind was north at 6 miles an hour. The pressure was 29.91 inches and rising. At Manhattan, it was cloudy. The temperature was 69 degrees, the dew point 58, and the relative humidity was 67%. The wind was calm. Around the region, rain was falling, with a temperature of 69 at Kansas City and 71 at Emporia. At Wichita, thunder was reported, with a temperature of 64. It was mostly sunny, with a temperature of 71 at Omaha and 73 at Springfield.
it was cloudy, with a temperature of 70 at Lawrence, 69 at Concordia, and 71 at Beatrice. Once again, at Manhattan,

8 with 69 degrees under cloudy skies. Once again, at Topeka, it was 70 degrees under cloudy skies. Now here is your National Weather Service forecast. Rest of today, a slight chance of thunderstorms early this morning. Partly sunny with a slight chance of showers. Not as warm with highs around 80. North winds around 5 miles per hour. Chance of rain 20%. Tonight, mostly clear. Lows in the upper 50s. West winds around 5 miles per hour in the evening, becoming light and variable. Juneteenth, mostly sunny. Highs in the middle 80s. South winds 5 to 10 miles per hour. Friday night, partly cloudy in the evening, then becoming mostly cloudy. A slight chance of thunderstorms. A slight chance of showers in the evening, then a chance of showers after midnight. Lows in the middle 60s. Southeast winds 5 to 10 miles per hour. Chance of rain 50%. Saturday, mostly cloudy in the morning, then becoming partly sunny. A chance of showers. A slight chance of thunderstorms in the morning, then a chance of thunderstorms in the afternoon. Humid with highs in the middle 80s. Southeast winds 5 to 10 miles per hour. Chance of rain 40%. Saturday night, mostly cloudy. A chance of showers and thunderstorms in the evening, then showers with thunderstorms likely after midnight. Locally heavy rainfall possible after midnight. Lows around 70. Chance of rain 90%. Sunday, mostly cloudy in the morning, then becoming partly sunny. A chance of thunderstorms. Showers, mainly in the morning. Highs in the lower 80s. Chance of rain 80%. Sunday night, mostly cloudy. A slight chance of showers and thunderstorms in the evening. Cooler with lows around 60. Monday, partly sunny. Highs in the upper 70s. Monday night and Tuesday, partly cloudy. Lows around 60. Highs in the lower 80s. Tuesday night, partly cloudy. A slight chance of showers after midnight. Lows in the lower 60s. Wednesday, mostly sunny with a slight chance of showers. A slight chance of thunderstorms in the afternoon. Highs in the middle 80s. 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The current time is 11:38 a.m. Central Daylight Time. This hazardous weather outlook is for Central Kansas, East Central Kansas, North Central Kansas, and Northeast Kansas. For today and tonight, the probability for widespread hazardous weather is low. For Friday through Wednesday, a round of strong storms are possible for portions of Northeast Kansas Saturday evening and night. Increasing moisture, heavy rainfall increase the risk for localized flooding. This is NOAA Weather Radio Station WXK91 in Topeka. Here are the 11 a.m. conditions for the local area. At Topeka, it was cloudy. The temperature was 70 degrees, the dew point 59, and the relative humidity was 68%. The wind was north at 6 miles an hour. The pressure was 29.91 inches and rising. At Manhattan, it was cloudy. The temperature was 69 degrees, the dew point 58, and the relative humidity was 67%. The wind was calm. Around the region, rain was falling, with a temperature of 69 at Kansas City and 71 at Emporia. At Wichita, thunder was reported, with a temperature of 64. It was mostly sunny, with a temperature of 71 at Omaha and 73 at Springfield. It was cloudy, with a temperature of 70 at Lawrence, 69 at Concordia, and 71 at Beatrice. Once again, at Manhattan, it was 69 degrees under cloudy skies. Once again, at Topeka, it was 70 degrees under cloudy skies. Now here is your National Weather Service forecast. Rest of today, a slight chance of thunderstorms early this morning. Partly sunny with a slight chance of showers. Not as warm with highs around 80.

storms in the afternoon. Humid with highs in the middle 80s. Southeast winds 5 to 10 miles per hour. Chance of rain 40%. Saturday night, mostly cloudy. A chance of showers and thunderstorms in the evening, then showers with thunderstorms likely after midnight. Locally heavy rainfall possible after midnight. Lows around 70. Chance of rain 90%. Sunday, mostly cloudy in the morning, then becoming partly sunny. A chance of thunderstorms. Showers, mainly in the morning. Highs in the lower 80s. Chance of rain 80%. Sunday night, mostly cloudy. A slight chance of showers and thunderstorms in the evening. Cooler with lows around 60. Monday, partly sunny. Highs in the upper 70s. Monday night and Tuesday, partly cloudy. Lows around 60. Highs in the lower 80s. Tuesday night, partly cloudy. A slight chance of showers after midnight. Lows in the lower 60s. Wednesday, mostly sunny with a slight chance of showers. A slight chance of thunderstorms in the afternoon. Highs in the middle 80s. This hazardous weather outlook is for central Kansas, east central Kansas, north central Kansas, and northeast Kansas. For today and tonight, the probability for widespread hazardous weather is low. For Friday through Wednesday, a round of strong storms are possible for portions of northeast Kansas Saturday evening and night. Increasing moisture, heavy rainfall increase the risk for localized flooding. This is NOAA Weather Radio Station WXK91 in Topeka. Here are the 11 a.m. conditions for the local area. At Topeka, it was cloudy. The temperature was 70 degrees, the dew point 59, and the relative humidity was 68%. The wind was north at 6 miles an hour. The pressure was 29.91 inches and rising. At Manhattan, it was cloudy. The temperature was 69 degrees, the dew point 58, and the relative humidity was 67%. The wind was calm. Around the region, rain was falling, with a temperature of 69 at Kansas City and 71 at Emporia. At Wichita, thunder was reported, with a temperature of 64. It was mostly sunny, with a temperature of 71 at Omaha and 73 at Springfield. It was cloudy, with a temperature of 70 at Lawrence, 69 at Concordia, and 71 at Beatrice. Once again, at Manhattan, it was 69 degrees under cloudy skies. Once again, at Topeka, it was 70 degrees under cloudy skies. Now here is your National Weather Service forecast. Rest of today, a slight chance of thunderstorms early this morning. Partly sunny with a slight chance of showers. Not as warm with highs around 80. North winds around 5 miles per hour. Chance of rain 20%. Tonight, mostly clear. Lows in the upper 50s. West winds around 5 miles per hour in the evening, becoming light and variable. Juneteenth, mostly sunny. Highs in the middle 80s. South winds 5 to 10 miles per hour. Friday night, partly cloudy in the evening, then becoming mostly cloudy. A slight chance of thunderstorms. A slight chance of showers in the evening, then a chance of showers after midnight. Lows in the middle 60s. Southeast winds 5 to 10 miles per hour. Chance of rain 50%. Saturday, mostly cloudy in the morning, then becoming partly sunny. A chance of showers. A slight chance of thunderstorms in the morning, then a chance of thunderstorms in the afternoon. Humid with highs in the middle 80s. Southeast winds 5 to 10 miles per hour. Chance of rain 40%. Saturday night, mostly cloudy. A chance of showers and thunderstorms in the evening, then showers with thunderstorms likely after midnight. Locally heavy rainfall possible after midnight. Lows around 70. Chance of rain 90%. Sunday, mostly cloudy in the morning, then becoming partly sunny.

a chance of thunderstorms. Showers, mainly in the morning. Highs in the lower 80s. Chance of rain 80%. Sunday night, mostly cloudy. A slight chance of showers and thunderstorms in the evening. Cooler with lows around 60. Monday, partly sunny. Highs in the upper 70s. Monday night and Tuesday, partly cloudy. Lows around 60. Highs in the lower 80s. Tuesday night, partly cloudy. A slight chance of showers after midnight. Lows in the lower 60s. Wednesday, mostly sunny with a slight chance of showers. A slight chance of thunderstorms in the afternoon. Highs in the middle 80s. This hazardous weather outlook is for central Kansas, east central Kansas, north central Kansas, and northeast Kansas. For today and tonight, the probability for widespread hazardous weather is low. For Friday through Wednesday, a round of strong storms are possible for portions of northeast Kansas Saturday evening and night. Increasing moisture, heavy rainfall increase the risk for localized flooding. This is NOAA Weather Radio Station WXK91 in Topeka. Here are the 11 a.m. conditions for the local area. At Topeka, it was cloudy. The temperature was 70 degrees, the dew point 59, and the relative humidity was 68%. The wind was north at 6 miles an hour. The pressure was 29.91 inches and rising. At Manhattan, it was cloudy. The temperature was 69 degrees, the dew point 58, and the relative humidity was 67%. The wind was calm. Around the region, rain was falling, with a temperature of 69 at Kansas City and 71 at Emporia. At Wichita, thunder was reported, with a temperature of 64. It was mostly sunny, with a temperature of 71 at Omaha and 73 at Springfield. It was cloudy, with a temperature of 70 at Lawrence, 69 at Concordia, and 71 at Beatrice. Once again, at Manhattan, it was 69 degrees under cloudy skies. Once again, at Topeka, it was 70 degrees under cloudy skies. Now here is your National Weather Service forecast. Rest of today, a slight chance of thunderstorms early this morning. Partly sunny with a slight chance of showers. Not as warm with highs around 80. North winds around 5 miles per hour. Chance of rain 20%. Tonight, mostly clear. Lows in the upper 50s. West winds around 5 miles per hour in the evening, becoming light and variable. Juneteenth, mostly sunny. Highs in the middle 80s. South winds 5 to 10 miles per hour. Friday night, partly cloudy in the evening, then becoming mostly cloudy. A slight chance of thunderstorms. A slight chance of showers in the evening, then a chance of showers after midnight. Lows in the middle 60s. Southeast winds 5 to 10 miles per hour. Chance of rain 50%. Saturday, mostly cloudy in the morning, then becoming partly sunny. A chance of showers. A slight chance of thunderstorms in the morning, then a chance of thunderstorms in the afternoon. Humid with highs in the middle 80s. Southeast winds 5 to 10 miles per hour. Chance of rain 40%. Saturday night, mostly cloudy. A chance of showers and thunderstorms in the evening, then showers with thunderstorms likely after midnight. Locally heavy rainfall possible after midnight. Lows around 70. Chance of rain 90%. Sunday, mostly cloudy in the morning, then becoming partly sunny. A chance of thunderstorms. Showers, mainly in the morning. Highs in the lower 80s. Chance of rain 80%. Sunday night, mostly cloudy. A slight chance of showers and thunderstorms in the evening. Cooler with lows around 60. Monday, partly sunny. Highs in the upper 70s. Monday night and Tuesday, partly cloudy. Lows around 60. Highs in the lower 80s.
Tuesday night, partly cloudy. A slight chance of showers after midnight. Lows in the lower 60s. Wednesday, mostly sunny with a slight chance of showers. A slight chance of thunderstorms in the afternoon. Highs in the middle 80s. This hazardous weather outlook is for central Kansas, east central Kansas, north central Kansas, and northeast Kansas. For today and tonight, the probability for widespread hazardous weather is low. For Friday through Wednesday, a round of strong storms are possible for portions of northeast Kansas Saturday evening and night. Increasing moisture, heavy rainfall increase the risk for localized flooding. This is NOAA Weather Radio Station WXK91 in Topeka. Here are the 11 a.m. conditions for the local area. At Topeka, it was cloudy. The temperature was 70 degrees, the dew point 59, and the relative humidity was 68%. The wind was north at 6 miles an hour. The pressure was 29.91 inches and rising. At Manhattan, it was cloudy. The temperature was 69 degrees, the dew point 58, and the relative humidity was 67%. The wind was calm. Around the region, rain was falling, with a temperature of 69 at Kansas City and 71 at Emporia. At Wichita, thunder was reported, with a temperature of 64. It was mostly sunny, with a temperature of 71 at Omaha and 73 at Springfield. It was cloudy, with a temperature of 70 at Lawrence, 69 at Concordia, and 71 at Beatrice. Once again, at Manhattan, it was 69 degrees under cloudy skies. Once again, at Topeka, it was 70 degrees under cloudy skies. The current time is 11:53 a.m. Central Daylight Time. Now here is your National Weather Service forecast. Rest of today, a slight chance of thunderstorms late this morning. Partly sunny with a slight chance of showers. Not as warm with highs in the lower 80s. North winds around 5 miles per hour. Chance of rain 20%. Tonight, mostly clear. Lows in the upper 50s. Northwest winds around 5 miles per hour in the evening, becoming light and variable. Juneteenth, sunny. Highs in the middle 80s. South winds 5 to 10 miles per hour. Friday night, partly cloudy in the evening, then becoming mostly cloudy. A slight chance of thunderstorms. A slight chance of showers in the evening, then a chance of showers after midnight. Lows in the middle 60s. Southeast winds 5 to 10 miles per hour. Chance of rain 50%. Saturday, mostly cloudy in the morning, then becoming partly sunny. A chance of showers. A slight chance of thunderstorms in the morning, then a chance of thunderstorms in the afternoon. Humid with highs in the middle 80s. Southeast winds 5 to 10 miles per hour. Chance of rain 40%. Saturday night, mostly cloudy. A chance of showers and thunderstorms in the evening, then showers with thunderstorms likely after midnight. Locally heavy rainfall possible after midnight. Lows around 70. Chance of rain 90%. Sunday, mostly cloudy in the morning, then becoming partly sunny. A chance of thunderstorms. Showers, mainly in the morning. Highs in the lower 80s. Chance of rain 80%. Sunday night, mostly cloudy. A slight chance of showers and thunderstorms in the evening. Cooler with lows around 60. Monday, partly sunny. Highs in the upper 70s. Monday night and Tuesday, partly cloudy. Lows around 60. Highs in the lower 80s. Tuesday night, partly cloudy. A slight chance of showers after midnight. Lows in the lower 60s. Wednesday, mostly sunny with a slight chance of showers. A slight chance of thunderstorms in the afternoon. Highs in the middle 80s. This hazardous weather outlook is for central Kansas, east central Kansas, north central Kansas, and northeast Kansas.
For today and tonight, the probability for widespread hazardous weather is low. For Friday through Wednesday, a round of strong storms are possible for portions of northeast Kansas Saturday evening and night. Increasing moisture, heavy rainfall increase the risk for localized flooding. This is NOAA Weather Radio Station WXK91 in Topeka. Here are the 11 a.m. conditions for the local area. At Topeka, it was cloudy. The temperature was 70 degrees, the dew point 59, and the relative humidity was 68%. The wind was north at 6 miles an hour. The pressure was 29.91 inches and rising. At Manhattan, it was cloudy. The temperature was 69 degrees, the dew point 58, and the relative humidity was 67%. The wind was calm. Around the region, rain was falling, with a temperature of 69 at Kansas City and 71 at Emporia. At Wichita, thunder was reported, with a temperature of 64. It was mostly sunny, with a temperature of 71 at Omaha and 73 at Springfield. It was cloudy, with a temperature of 70 at Lawrence, 69 at Concordia, and 71 at Beatrice. Once again, at Manhattan, it was 69 degrees under cloudy skies. Once again, at Topeka, it was 70 degrees under cloudy skies. Now here is your National Weather Service forecast. Rest of today, a slight chance of thunderstorms late this morning. Partly sunny with a slight chance of showers. Not as warm with highs in the lower 80s. North winds around 5 miles per hour. Chance of rain 20%. Tonight, mostly clear. Lows in the upper 50s. Northwest winds around 5 miles per hour in the evening, becoming light and variable. Juneteenth, sunny. Highs in the middle 80s. South winds 5 to 10 miles per hour. Friday night, partly cloudy in the evening, then becoming mostly cloudy. A slight chance of thunderstorms. A slight chance of showers in the evening, then a chance of showers after midnight. Lows in the middle 60s. Southeast winds 5 to 10 miles per hour. Chance of rain 50%. Saturday, mostly cloudy in the morning, then becoming partly sunny. A chance of showers. A slight chance of thunderstorms in the morning, then a chance of thunderstorms in the afternoon. Humid with highs in the middle 80s. Southeast winds 5 to 10 miles per hour. Chance of rain 40%. Saturday night, mostly cloudy. A chance of showers and thunderstorms in the evening, then showers with thunderstorms likely after midnight. Locally heavy rainfall possible after midnight. Lows around 70. Chance of rain 90%. Sunday, mostly cloudy in the morning, then becoming partly sunny. A chance of thunderstorms. Showers, mainly in the morning. Highs in the lower 80s. Chance of rain 80%. Sunday night, mostly cloudy. A slight chance of showers and thunderstorms in the evening. Cooler with lows around 60. Monday, partly sunny. Highs in the upper 70s. Monday night and Tuesday, partly cloudy. Lows around 60. Highs in the lower 80s. Tuesday night, partly cloudy. A slight chance of showers after midnight. Lows in the lower 60s. Wednesday, mostly sunny with a slight chance of showers. A slight chance of thunderstorms in the afternoon. Highs in the middle 80s. This hazardous weather outlook is for central Kansas, east central Kansas, north central Kansas, and northeast Kansas. For today and tonight, the probability for widespread hazardous weather is low. For Friday through Wednesday, a round of strong storms are possible for portions of northeast Kansas Saturday evening and night. Increasing moisture, heavy rainfall increase the risk for localized flooding. This is NOAA Weather Radio Station WXK91 in Topeka. Here are the 11 a.m. conditions for the local area. At Topeka, it was cloudy. The temperature was 70 degrees,
the dew point 59, and the relative humidity was 68%. The wind was north at 6 miles an hour. The pressure was 29.91 inches and rising. At Manhattan, it was cloudy. The temperature was 69 degrees, the dew point 58, and the relative humidity was 67%. The wind was calm. Around the region, rain was falling, with a temperature of 69 at Kansas City and 71 at Emporia. At Wichita, thunder was reported, with a temperature of 64. It was mostly sunny, with a temperature of 71 at Omaha and 73 at Springfield. It was cloudy, with a temperature of 70 at Lawrence, 69 at Concordia, and 71 at Beatrice. Once again, at Manhattan, it was 69 degrees under cloudy skies. Once again, at Topeka, it was 70 degrees under cloudy skies. Now here is your National Weather Service forecast. Rest of today, a slight chance of thunderstorms late this morning. Partly sunny with a slight chance of showers. Not as warm with highs in the lower 80s. North winds around 5 miles per hour. Chance of rain 20%. Tonight, mostly clear. Lows in the upper 50s. Northwest winds around 5 miles per hour in the evening, becoming light and variable. Juneteenth, sunny. Highs in the middle 80s. South winds 5 to 10 miles per hour. Friday night, partly cloudy in the evening, then becoming mostly cloudy. A slight chance of thunderstorms. A slight chance of showers in the evening, then a chance of showers after midnight. Lows in the middle 60s. Southeast winds 5 to 10 miles per hour. Chance of rain 50%. Saturday, mostly cloudy in the morning, then becoming partly sunny. A chance of showers. A slight chance of thunderstorms in the morning, then a chance of thunderstorms in the afternoon. Humid with highs in the middle 80s. Southeast winds 5 to 10 miles per hour. Chance of rain 40%. Saturday night, mostly cloudy. A chance of showers and thunderstorms in the evening, then showers with thunderstorms likely after midnight. Locally heavy rainfall possible after midnight. Lows around 70. Chance of rain 90%. Sunday, mostly cloudy in the morning, then becoming partly sunny. A chance of thunderstorms. Showers, mainly in the morning. Highs in the lower 80s. Chance of rain 80%. Sunday night, mostly cloudy. A slight chance of showers and thunderstorms in the evening. Cooler with lows around 60. Monday, partly sunny. Highs in the upper 70s. Monday night and Tuesday, partly cloudy. Lows around 60. Highs in the lower 80s. Tuesday night, partly cloudy. A slight chance of showers after midnight. Lows in the lower 60s. Wednesday, mostly sunny with a slight chance of showers. A slight chance of thunderstorms in the afternoon. Highs in the middle 80s. This hazardous weather outlook is for central Kansas, east central Kansas, north central Kansas, and northeast Kansas. For today and tonight, the probability for widespread hazardous weather is low. For Friday through Wednesday, a round of strong storms are possible for portions of northeast Kansas Saturday evening and night. Increasing moisture, heavy rainfall increase the risk for localized flooding. This is NOAA Weather Radio Station WXK91 in Topeka. Now here is your National Weather Service forecast. Rest of today, a slight chance of thunderstorms late this morning. Partly sunny with a slight chance of showers. Not as warm with highs in the lower 80s. North winds around 5 miles per hour. Chance of rain 20%. Tonight, mostly clear. Lows in the upper 50s. Northwest winds around 5 miles per hour in the evening, becoming light and variable. Juneteenth, sunny. Highs in the middle 80s. South winds 5 to 10 miles per hour.
Friday night, partly cloudy in the evening, then becoming mostly cloudy. A slight chance of thunderstorms.

A slight chance of showers in the evening, then a chance of showers after midnight. Lows in the middle 60s. Southeast winds 5 to 10 miles per hour. Chance of rain 50%. Saturday, mostly cloudy in the morning, then becoming partly sunny. A chance of showers. A slight chance of thunderstorms in the morning, then a chance of thunderstorms in the afternoon. Humid with highs in the middle 80s. Southeast winds 5 to 10 miles per hour. Chance of rain 40%. Saturday night, mostly cloudy. A chance of showers and thunderstorms in the evening, then showers with thunderstorms likely after midnight. Locally heavy rainfall possible after midnight. Lows around 70. Chance of rain 90%. Sunday, mostly cloudy in the morning, then becoming partly sunny. A chance of thunderstorms. Showers, mainly in the morning. Highs in the lower 80s. Chance of rain 80%. Sunday night, mostly cloudy. A slight chance of showers and thunderstorms in the evening. Cooler with lows around 60. Monday, partly sunny. Highs in the upper 70s. Monday night and Tuesday, partly cloudy. Lows around 60. Highs in the lower 80s. Tuesday night, partly cloudy. A slight chance of showers after midnight. Lows in the lower 60s. Wednesday, mostly sunny with a slight chance of showers. A slight chance of thunderstorms in the afternoon. Highs in the middle 80s. The current time is 12:08 p.m. Central Daylight Time. This hazardous weather outlook is for Central Kansas, East Central Kansas, North Central Kansas, and Northeast Kansas. For today and tonight, the probability for widespread hazardous weather is low. For Friday through Wednesday, a round of strong storms are possible for portions of Northeast Kansas Saturday evening and night. Increasing moisture, heavy rainfall increase the risk for localized flooding. This is NOAA Weather Radio Station WXK91 in Topeka. Now here is your National Weather Service forecast. Rest of today, a slight chance of thunderstorms late this morning. Partly sunny with a slight chance of showers. Not as warm with highs in the lower 80s. North winds around 5 miles per hour. Chance of rain 20%. Tonight, mostly clear. Lows in the upper 50s. Northwest winds around 5 miles per hour in the evening, becoming light and variable. Juneteenth, sunny. Highs in the middle 80s. South winds 5 to 10 miles per hour. Friday night, partly cloudy in the evening, then becoming mostly cloudy. A slight chance of thunderstorms. A slight chance of showers in the evening, then a chance of showers after midnight. Lows in the middle 60s. Southeast winds 5 to 10 miles per hour. Chance of rain 50%. Saturday, mostly cloudy in the morning, then becoming partly sunny. A chance of showers. A slight chance of thunderstorms in the morning, then a chance of thunderstorms in the afternoon. Humid with highs in the middle 80s. Southeast winds 5 to 10 miles per hour. Chance of rain 40%. Saturday night, mostly cloudy. A chance of showers and thunderstorms in the evening, then showers with thunderstorms likely after midnight. Locally heavy rainfall possible after midnight. Lows around 70. Chance of rain 90%. Sunday, mostly cloudy in the morning, then becoming partly sunny. A chance of thunderstorms. Showers, mainly in the morning. Highs in the lower 80s. Chance of rain 80%. Sunday night, mostly cloudy. A slight chance of showers and thunderstorms in the evening. Cooler with lows around 60. Monday, partly sunny. Highs in the upper 70s. Monday night and Tuesday, partly cloudy. Lows around 60. Highs in the lower 80s. Tuesday night, partly cloudy. A slight chance of showers after midnight. Lows in the lower 60s.
Wednesday, mostly sunny with a slight chance of showers. A slight chance of thunderstorms in the afternoon. Highs in the middle 80s. This hazardous weather outlook is for central Kansas, east central Kansas, north central Kansas, and northeast Kansas. For today and tonight, the probability for widespread hazardous weather is low. For Friday through Wednesday, a round of strong storms are possible for portions of northeast Kansas Saturday evening and night. Increasing moisture, heavy rainfall increase the risk for localized flooding. This is NOAA Weather Radio Station WXK91 in Topeka. Here are the noon conditions for the local area. At Topeka, it was cloudy. The temperature was 70 degrees, the dew point 56, and the relative humidity was 61%. The wind was calm. The pressure was 29.91 inches and steady. At Manhattan, it was cloudy. The temperature was 71 degrees, the dew point 55, and the relative humidity was 56%. The wind was north at 3 miles an hour. Around the region, at Emporia, rain was falling, with a temperature of 69. It was mostly sunny, with a temperature of 75 at Beatrice, and 74 at Omaha. It was partly sunny, with a temperature of 71 at Lawrence, 68 at Kansas City, and 70 at Springfield. It was cloudy, with a temperature of 70 at Concordia, and 65 at Wichita. Once again, at Manhattan, it was 71 degrees under cloudy skies. Once again, at Topeka, it was 70 degrees under cloudy skies. Now here is your National Weather Service forecast. Rest of today, a slight chance of thunderstorms late this morning. Partly sunny with a slight chance of showers. Not as warm with highs in the lower 80s. North winds around 5 miles per hour. Chance of rain 20%. Tonight, mostly clear. Lows in the upper 50s. Northwest winds around 5 miles per hour in the evening, becoming light and variable. Juneteenth, sunny. Highs in the middle 80s. South winds 5 to 10 miles per hour. Friday night, partly cloudy in the evening, then becoming mostly cloudy. A slight chance of thunderstorms. A slight chance of showers in the evening, then a chance of showers after midnight. Lows in the middle 60s. Southeast winds 5 to 10 miles per hour. Chance of rain 50%. Saturday, mostly cloudy in the morning, then becoming partly sunny. A chance of showers. A slight chance of thunderstorms in the morning, then a chance of thunderstorms in the afternoon. Humid with highs in the middle 80s. Southeast winds 5 to 10 miles per hour. Chance of rain 40%. Saturday night, mostly cloudy. A chance of showers and thunderstorms in the evening, then showers with thunderstorms likely after midnight. Locally heavy rainfall possible after midnight. Lows around 70. Chance of rain 90%. Sunday, mostly cloudy in the morning, then becoming partly sunny. A chance of thunderstorms. Showers, mainly in the morning. Highs in the lower 80s. Chance of rain 80%. Sunday night, mostly cloudy. A slight chance of showers and thunderstorms in the evening. Cooler with lows around 60. Monday, partly sunny. Highs in the upper 70s. Monday night and Tuesday, partly cloudy. Lows around 60. Highs in the lower 80s. Tuesday night, partly cloudy. A slight chance of showers after midnight. Lows in the lower 60s. Wednesday, mostly sunny with a slight chance of showers. A slight chance of thunderstorms in the afternoon. Highs in the middle 80s. This hazardous weather outlook is for central Kansas, east central Kansas, north central Kansas, and northeast Kansas. For today and tonight, the probability for widespread hazardous weather is low. For Friday through Wednesday, a round of strong storms are possible for portions of northeast Kansas Saturday evening and night.
increasing moisture, heavy rainfall increase the risk for localized flooding. This is NOAA Weather Radio Station WXK 91 in Topeka. Here are the noon conditions for the local area. At Topeka, it was cloudy. The temperature was 70 degrees, the dew point 56, and the relative humidity was 61%. The wind was calm. The pressure was 29.91 inches and steady. At Manhattan, it was cloudy. The temperature was 71 degrees, the dew point 55, and the relative humidity was 56%. The wind was north at 3 miles an hour. Around the region, at Emporia, rain was falling, with a temperature of 69. It was mostly sunny, with a temperature of 75 at Beatrice, and 74 at Omaha. It was partly sunny, with a temperature of 71 at Lawrence, 68 at Kansas City, and 70 at Springfield. It was cloudy, with a temperature of 70 at Concordia, and 65 at Wichita. Once again, at Manhattan, it was 71 degrees under cloudy skies. Once again, at Topeka, it was 70 degrees under cloudy skies. Now here is your National Weather Service forecast. Rest of today, a slight chance of thunderstorms late this morning. Partly sunny with a slight chance of showers. Not as warm with highs in the lower 80s. North winds around 5 miles per hour. Chance of rain 20%. Tonight, mostly clear. Lows in the upper 50s. Northwest winds around 5 miles per hour in the evening, becoming light and variable. Juneteenth, sunny. Highs in the middle 80s. South winds 5 to 10 miles per hour. Friday night, partly cloudy in the evening, then becoming mostly cloudy. A slight chance of thunderstorms. A slight chance of showers in the evening, then a chance of showers after midnight. Lows in the middle 60s. Southeast winds 5 to 10 miles per hour. Chance of rain 50%. Saturday, mostly cloudy in the morning, then becoming partly sunny. A chance of showers. A slight chance of thunderstorms in the morning, then a chance of thunderstorms in the afternoon. Humid with highs in the middle 80s. Southeast winds 5 to 10 miles per hour. Chance of rain 40%. Saturday night, mostly cloudy. A chance of showers and thunderstorms in the evening, then showers with thunderstorms likely after midnight. Locally heavy rainfall possible after midnight. Lows around 70. Chance of rain 90%. Sunday, mostly cloudy in the morning, then becoming partly sunny. A chance of thunderstorms. Showers, mainly in the morning. Highs in the lower 80s. Chance of rain 80%. Sunday night, mostly cloudy. A slight chance of showers and thunderstorms in the evening. Cooler with lows around 60. Monday, partly sunny. Highs in the upper 70s. Monday night and Tuesday, partly cloudy. Lows around 60. Highs in the lower 80s. Tuesday night, partly cloudy. A slight chance of showers after midnight. Lows in the lower 60s. Wednesday, mostly sunny with a slight chance of showers. A slight chance of thunderstorms in the afternoon. Highs in the middle 80s. This hazardous weather outlook is for central Kansas, east central Kansas, north central Kansas, and northeast Kansas. For today and tonight, the probability for widespread hazardous weather is low. For Friday through Wednesday, a round of strong storms are possible for portions of northeast Kansas Saturday evening and night. Increasing moisture, heavy rainfall increase the risk for localized flooding. This is NOAA Weather Radio Station WXK 91 in Topeka. Here are the noon conditions for the local area. At Topeka, it was cloudy. The temperature was 70 degrees, the dew point 56, and the relative humidity was 61%. The wind was calm. The pressure was 29.91 inches and steady. At Manhattan, it was cloudy. The temperature was 71 degrees,
the dew point 55, and the relative humidity was 56%. The wind was north at 3 miles an hour. Around the region, at Emporia, rain was falling, with a temperature of 69. It was mostly sunny, with a temperature of 75 at Beatrice, and 74 at Omaha. It was partly sunny, with a temperature of 71 at Lawrence, 68 at Kansas City, and 70 at Springfield. It was cloudy, with a temperature of 70 at Concordia, and 65 at Wichita. Once again, at Manhattan, it was 71 degrees under cloudy skies. Once again, at Topeka, it was 70 degrees under cloudy skies. Now here is your National Weather Service forecast. Rest of today, a slight chance of thunderstorms late this morning. Partly sunny with a slight chance of showers. Not as warm with highs in the lower 80s. North winds around 5 miles per hour. Chance of rain 20%. Tonight, mostly clear. Lows in the upper 50s. Northwest winds around 5 miles per hour in the evening, becoming light and variable. Juneteenth, sunny. Highs in the middle 80s. South winds 5 to 10 miles per hour. Friday night, partly cloudy in the evening, then becoming mostly cloudy. A slight chance of thunderstorms. A slight chance of showers in the evening, then a chance of showers after midnight. Lows in the middle 60s. Southeast winds 5 to 10 miles per hour. Chance of rain 50%. Saturday, mostly cloudy in the morning, then becoming partly sunny. A chance of showers. A slight chance of thunderstorms in the morning, then a chance of thunderstorms in the afternoon. Humid with highs in the middle 80s. Southeast winds 5 to 10 miles per hour. Chance of rain 40%. Saturday night, mostly cloudy. A chance of showers and thunderstorms in the evening, then showers with thunderstorms likely after midnight. Locally heavy rainfall possible after midnight. Lows around 70. Chance of rain 90%. Sunday, mostly cloudy in the morning, then becoming partly sunny. A chance of thunderstorms. Showers, mainly in the morning. Highs in the lower 80s. Chance of rain 80%. Sunday night, mostly cloudy. A slight chance of showers and thunderstorms in the evening. Cooler with lows around 60. Monday, partly sunny. Highs in the upper 70s. Monday night and Tuesday, partly cloudy. Lows around 60. Highs in the lower 80s. Tuesday night, partly cloudy. A slight chance of showers after midnight. Lows in the lower 60s. Wednesday, mostly sunny with a slight chance of showers. A slight chance of thunderstorms in the afternoon. Highs in the middle 80s. The current time is 12:25 p.m. Central Daylight Time. This hazardous weather outlook is for Central Kansas, East Central Kansas, North Central Kansas, and Northeast Kansas. For today and tonight, the probability for widespread hazardous weather is low. For Friday through Wednesday, a round of strong storms are possible for portions of Northeast Kansas Saturday evening and night. Increasing moisture, heavy rainfall increase the risk for localized flooding. This is NOAA Weather Radio Station WXK91 in Topeka. Here are the noon conditions for the local area. At Topeka, it was cloudy. The temperature was 70 degrees, the dew point 56, and the relative humidity was 61%. The wind was calm. The pressure was 29.91 inches and steady. At Manhattan, it was cloudy. The temperature was 71 degrees, the dew point 55, and the relative humidity was 56%. The wind was north at 3 miles an hour. Around the region, at Emporia, rain was falling, with a temperature of 69. It was mostly sunny, with a temperature of 75 at Beatrice, and 74 at Omaha. It was partly sunny, with a temperature of 71 at Lawrence, 68 at Kansas City, and 70 at Springfield.
It was cloudy, with a temperature of 70 at Concordia and 65 at Wichita. Once again, at Manhattan, it was 71 degrees under cloudy skies. Once again, at Topeka, it was 70 degrees under cloudy skies. Now here is your National Weather Service forecast. Rest of today, a slight chance of thunderstorms late this morning. Partly sunny with a slight chance of showers. Not as warm with highs in the lower 80s. North winds around 5 miles per hour. Chance of rain 20%. Tonight, mostly clear. Lows in the upper 50s. Northwest winds around 5 miles per hour in the evening, becoming light and variable. Juneteenth, sunny. Highs in the middle 80s. South winds 5 to 10 miles per hour. Friday night, partly cloudy in the evening, then becoming mostly cloudy. A slight chance of thunderstorms. A slight chance of showers in the evening, then a chance of showers after midnight. Lows in the middle 60s. Southeast winds 5 to 10 miles per hour. Chance of rain 50%. Saturday, mostly cloudy in the morning, then becoming partly sunny. A chance of showers. A slight chance of thunderstorms in the morning, then a chance of thunderstorms in the afternoon. Humid with highs in the middle 80s. Southeast winds 5 to 10 miles per hour. Chance of rain 40%. Saturday night, mostly cloudy. A chance of showers and thunderstorms in the evening, then showers with thunderstorms likely after midnight. Locally heavy rainfall possible after midnight. Lows around 70. Chance of rain 90%. Sunday, mostly cloudy in the morning, then becoming partly sunny. A chance of thunderstorms. Showers, mainly in the morning. Highs in the lower 80s. Chance of rain 80%. Sunday night, mostly cloudy. A slight chance of showers and thunderstorms in the evening. Cooler with lows around 60. Monday, partly sunny. Highs in the upper 70s. Monday night and Tuesday, partly cloudy. Lows around 60. Highs in the lower 80s. Tuesday night, partly cloudy. A slight chance of showers after midnight. Lows in the lower 60s. Wednesday, mostly sunny with a slight chance of showers. A slight chance of thunderstorms in the afternoon. Highs in the middle 80s. This hazardous weather outlook is for central Kansas, east central Kansas, north central Kansas, and northeast Kansas. For today and tonight, the probability for widespread hazardous weather is low. For Friday through Wednesday, a round of strong storms are possible for portions of northeast Kansas Saturday evening and night. Increasing moisture, heavy rainfall increase the risk for localized flooding. This is NOAA Weather Radio Station WXK91 in Topeka. Here are the noon conditions for the local area. At Topeka, it was cloudy. The temperature was 70 degrees, the dew point 56, and the relative humidity was 61%. The wind was calm. The pressure was 29.91 inches and steady. At Manhattan, it was cloudy. The temperature was 71 degrees, the dew point 55, and the relative humidity was 56%. The wind was north at 3 miles an hour. Around the region, at Emporia, rain was falling, with a temperature of 69. It was mostly sunny, with a temperature of 75 at Beatrice, and 74 at Omaha. It was partly sunny, with a temperature of 71 at Lawrence, 68 at Kansas City, and 70 at Springfield. It was cloudy, with a temperature of 70 at Concordia, and 65 at Wichita. Once again, at Manhattan, it was 71 degrees under cloudy skies. Once again, at Topeka, it was 70 degrees under cloudy skies. Now here is your National Weather Service forecast. Rest of today, a slight chance of thunderstorms late this morning. Partly sunny with a slight chance of showers. Not as warm with highs in the lower 80s. North winds around 5 miles per hour.
Chance of rain 20%. Tonight, mostly clear. Lows in the upper 50s. Northwest winds around 5 miles per hour in the evening, becoming light and variable. Juneteenth, sunny. Highs in the middle 80s. South winds 5 to 10 miles per hour. Friday night, partly cloudy in the evening, then becoming mostly cloudy. A slight chance of thunderstorms. A slight chance of showers in the evening, then a chance of showers after midnight. Lows in the middle 60s. Southeast winds 5 to 10 miles per hour. Chance of rain 50%. Saturday, mostly cloudy in the morning, then becoming partly sunny. A chance of showers. A slight chance of thunderstorms in the morning, then a chance of thunderstorms in the afternoon. Humid with highs in the middle 80s. Southeast winds 5 to 10 miles per hour. Chance of rain 40%. Saturday night, mostly cloudy. A chance of showers and thunderstorms in the evening, then showers with thunderstorms likely after midnight. Locally heavy rainfall possible after midnight. Saturday night, mostly cloudy. A chance of showers and thunderstorms in the evening, then showers with thunderstorms likely after midnight. Locally heavy rainfall possible after midnight. Lows around 70. Chance of rain 90%. Sunday, mostly cloudy in the morning, then becoming partly sunny. A chance of thunderstorms. Showers, mainly in the morning. Highs in the lower 80s. Chance of rain 80%. Sunday night, mostly cloudy. A slight chance of showers and thunderstorms in the evening. Cooler with lows around 60. Monday, partly sunny. Highs in the upper 70s. Monday night and Tuesday, partly cloudy. Lows around 60. Highs in the lower 80s. Tuesday night, partly cloudy. A slight chance of showers after midnight. Lows in the lower 60s. Wednesday, mostly sunny with a slight chance of showers. A slight chance of thunderstorms in the afternoon. Highs in the middle 80s. This hazardous weather outlook is for central Kansas, east central Kansas, north central Kansas, and northeast Kansas. For today and tonight, the probability for widespread hazardous weather is low. For Friday through Wednesday, a round of strong storms are possible for portions of northeast Kansas Saturday evening and night. Increasing moisture, heavy rainfall increase the risk for localized flooding. This is NOAA Weather Radio Station WXK91 in Topeka. Here are the noon conditions for the local area. At Topeka, it was cloudy. The temperature was 70 degrees, the dew point 56, and the relative humidity was 61%. The wind was calm. The pressure was 29.91 inches and steady. At Manhattan, it was cloudy. The temperature was 71 degrees, the dew point 55, and the relative humidity was 56%. The wind was north at 3 miles an hour. Around the region, at Emporia, rain was falling, with a temperature of 69. It was mostly sunny, with a temperature of 75 at Beatrice, and 74 at Omaha. It was partly sunny, with a temperature of 71 at Lawrence, 68 at Kansas City, and 70 at Springfield. It was cloudy, with a temperature of 70 at Concordia, and 65 at Wichita. Once again, at Manhattan, it was 71 degrees under cloudy skies. Once again, at Topeka, it was 70 degrees under cloudy skies. Now here is your National Weather Service forecast. Rest of today, a slight chance of thunderstorms late this morning. Partly sunny with a slight chance of showers. Not as warm with highs in the lower 80s. North winds around 5 miles per hour. Chance of rain 20%. Tonight, mostly clear. Lows in the upper 50s. Northwest winds around 5 miles per hour in the evening, becoming light and variable. Juneteenth, sunny. Highs in the middle 80s. South winds 5 to 10 miles per hour.
Friday night, partly cloudy.

the evening, then becoming mostly cloudy. A slight chance of thunderstorms. A slight chance of showers in the evening, then a chance of showers after midnight. Lows in the middle 60s. Southeast winds 5 to 10 miles per hour. Chance of rain 50%. Saturday, mostly cloudy in the morning, then becoming partly sunny. A chance of showers. A slight chance of thunderstorms in the morning, then a chance of thunderstorms in the afternoon. Humid with highs in the middle 80s. Southeast winds 5 to 10 miles per hour. Chance of rain 40%. Saturday night, mostly cloudy. A chance of showers and thunderstorms in the evening, then showers with thunderstorms likely after midnight. Locally heavy rainfall possible after midnight. Lows around 70. Chance of rain 90%. Sunday, mostly cloudy in the morning, then becoming partly sunny. A chance of thunderstorms. Showers, mainly in the morning. Highs in the lower 80s. Chance of rain 80%. Sunday night, mostly cloudy. A slight chance of showers and thunderstorms in the evening. Cooler with lows around 60. Monday, partly sunny. Highs in the upper 70s. Monday night and Tuesday, partly cloudy. Lows around 60. Highs in the lower 80s. Tuesday night, partly cloudy. A slight chance of showers after midnight. Lows in the lower 60s. Wednesday, mostly sunny with a slight chance of showers. A slight chance of thunderstorms in the afternoon. Highs in the middle 80s. 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The current time is 12:38 p.m. Central Daylight Time. This hazardous weather outlook is for Central Kansas, East Central Kansas, North Central Kansas, and Northeast Kansas. For today and tonight, the probability for widespread hazardous weather is low. For Friday through Wednesday, a round of strong storms are possible for portions of Northeast Kansas Saturday evening and night. Increasing moisture, heavy rainfall increase the risk for localized flooding. This is NOAA Weather Radio Station WXK91 in Topeka. Here are the noon conditions for the local area. At Topeka, it was cloudy. The temperature was 70 degrees, the dew point 56, and the relative humidity was 61%. The wind was calm. The pressure was 29.91 inches and steady. At Manhattan, it was cloudy. The temperature was 71 degrees, the dew point 55, and the relative humidity was 56%. The wind was north at 3 miles an hour. Around the region, at Emporia, rain was falling, with a temperature of 69. It was mostly sunny, with a temperature of 75 at Beatrice, and 74 at Omaha. It was partly sunny, with a temperature of 71 at Lawrence, 68 at Kansas City, and 70 at Springfield. It was cloudy, with a temperature of 70 at Concordia, and 65 at Wichita. Once again, at Manhattan, it was 71 degrees under cloudy skies. Once again, at Topeka, it was 70 degrees under cloudy skies. Now here is your National Weather Service forecast. Rest of today, a slight chance of thunderstorms late this morning. Partly sunny with a slight chance of showers. Not as warm with highs in the lower 80s. North winds around 5 miles per hour. Chance of rain 20%. Tonight, mostly clear. Lows in the upper 50s. Northwest winds around 5 miles per hour in the evening, becoming light and variable. Juneteenth, sunny. Highs in the middle 80s. South winds 5 to 10 miles per hour. Friday night, partly cloudy in the evening, then becoming mostly cloudy. A slight chance of thunderstorms. A slight chance of showers in the evening, then a chance of showers after midnight. Lows in the middle 60s. Southeast winds 5 to 10 miles per hour. Chance of rain 50%. Saturday, mostly cloudy in the morning, then becoming partly sunny.

around 60. Monday, partly sunny. Highs in the upper 70s. Monday night and Tuesday, partly cloudy. Lows around 60. Highs in the lower 80s. Tuesday night, partly cloudy. A slight chance of showers after midnight. Lows in the lower 60s. Wednesday, mostly sunny with a slight chance of showers. A slight chance of thunderstorms in the afternoon. Highs in the middle 80s. This hazardous weather outlook is for central Kansas, east central Kansas, north central Kansas, and northeast Kansas. For today and tonight, the probability for widespread hazardous weather is low. For Friday through Wednesday, a round of strong storms are possible for portions of northeast Kansas Saturday evening and night. Increasing moisture, heavy rainfall increase the risk for localized flooding. This is NOAA Weather Radio Station WXK91 in Topeka. Here are the noon conditions for the local area. At Topeka, it was cloudy. The temperature was 70 degrees, the dew point 56, and the relative humidity was 61%. The wind was calm. The pressure was 29.91 inches and steady. At Manhattan, it was cloudy. The temperature was 71 degrees, the dew point 55, and the relative humidity was 56%. The wind was north at 3 miles an hour. Around the region, at Emporia, rain was falling, with a temperature of 69. It was mostly sunny, with a temperature of 75 at Beatrice, and 74 at Omaha. It was partly sunny, with a temperature of 71 at Lawrence, 68 at Kansas City, and 70 at Springfield. It was cloudy, with a temperature of 70 at Concordia, and 65 at Wichita. Once again, at Manhattan, it was 71 degrees under cloudy skies. Once again, at Topeka, it was 70 degrees under cloudy skies. Now here is your National Weather Service forecast. Rest of today, a slight chance of thunderstorms late this morning. Partly sunny with a slight chance of showers. Not as warm with highs in the lower 80s. North winds around 5 miles per hour. Chance of rain 20%. Tonight, mostly clear. Lows in the upper 50s. Northwest winds around 5 miles per hour in the evening, becoming light and variable. Juneteenth, sunny. Highs in the middle 80s. South winds 5 to 10 miles per hour. Friday night, partly cloudy in the evening, then becoming mostly cloudy. A slight chance of thunderstorms. A slight chance of showers in the evening, then a chance of showers after midnight. Lows in the middle 60s. Southeast winds 5 to 10 miles per hour. Chance of rain 50%. Saturday, mostly cloudy in the morning, then becoming partly sunny. A chance of showers. A slight chance of thunderstorms in the morning, then a chance of thunderstorms in the afternoon. Humid with highs in the middle 80s. Southeast winds 5 to 10 miles per hour. Chance of rain 40%. Saturday night, mostly cloudy. A chance of showers and thunderstorms in the evening, then showers with thunderstorms likely after midnight. Locally heavy rainfall possible after midnight. Lows around 70. Chance of rain 90%. Sunday, mostly cloudy in the morning, then becoming partly sunny. A chance of thunderstorms. Showers, mainly in the morning. Highs in the lower 80s. Chance of rain 80%. Sunday night, mostly cloudy. A slight chance of showers and thunderstorms in the evening. Cooler with lows around 60. Monday, partly sunny. Highs in the upper 70s. Monday night and Tuesday, partly cloudy. Lows around 60. Highs in the lower 80s. Tuesday night, partly cloudy. A slight chance of showers after midnight. Lows in the lower 60s. Wednesday, mostly sunny with a slight chance of showers. A slight chance of thunderstorms in the afternoon. Highs in the middle 80s.
This hazardous weather outlook is

for Central Kansas, East Central Kansas, North Central Kansas, and Northeast Kansas. For today and tonight, the probability for widespread hazardous weather is low. For Friday through Wednesday, a round of strong storms are possible for portions of Northeast Kansas Saturday evening and night. Increasing moisture, heavy rainfall increase the risk for localized flooding. This is NOAA Weather Radio Station WXK91 in Topeka. Here are the noon conditions for the local area. At Topeka, it was cloudy. The temperature was 70 degrees, the dew point 56, and the relative humidity was 61%. The wind was calm. The pressure was 29.91 inches and steady. At Manhattan, it was cloudy. The temperature was 71 degrees, the dew point 55, and the relative humidity was 56%. The wind was north at 3 miles an hour. Around the region, at Emporia, rain was falling, with a temperature of 69. It was mostly sunny, with a temperature of 75 at Beatrice, and 74 at Omaha. It was partly sunny, with a temperature of 71 at Lawrence, 68 at Kansas City, and 70 at Springfield. It was cloudy, with a temperature of 70 at Concordia, and 65 at Wichita. Once again, at Manhattan, it was 71 degrees under cloudy skies. Once again, at Topeka, it was 70 degrees under cloudy skies. Now here is your National Weather Service forecast. Rest of today, a slight chance of thunderstorms late this morning. Partly sunny with a slight chance of showers. Not as warm with highs in the lower 80s. North winds around 5 miles per hour. Chance of rain 20%. Tonight, mostly clear. Lows in the upper 50s. Northwest winds around 5 miles per hour in the evening, becoming light and variable. Juneteenth, sunny. Highs in the middle 80s. South winds 5 to 10 miles per hour. Friday night, partly cloudy in the evening, then becoming mostly cloudy. A slight chance of thunderstorms. A slight chance of showers in the evening, then a chance of showers after midnight. Lows in the middle 60s. Southeast winds 5 to 10 miles per hour. Chance of rain 50%. Saturday, mostly cloudy in the morning, then becoming partly sunny. A chance of showers. A slight chance of thunderstorms in the morning, then a chance of thunderstorms in the afternoon. Humid with highs in the middle 80s. Southeast winds 5 to 10 miles per hour. Chance of rain 40%. Saturday night, mostly cloudy. A chance of showers and thunderstorms in the evening, then showers with thunderstorms likely after midnight. Locally heavy rainfall possible after midnight. Lows around 70. Chance of rain 90%. Sunday, mostly cloudy in the morning, then becoming partly sunny. A chance of thunderstorms. Showers, mainly in the morning. Highs in the lower 80s. Chance of rain 80%. Sunday night, mostly cloudy. A slight chance of showers and thunderstorms in the evening. Cooler with lows around 60. Monday, partly sunny. Highs in the upper 70s. Monday night and Tuesday, partly cloudy. Lows around 60. Highs in the lower 80s. Tuesday night, partly cloudy. A slight chance of showers after midnight. Lows in the lower 60s. Wednesday, mostly sunny with a slight chance of showers. A slight chance of thunderstorms in the afternoon. Highs in the middle 80s. This hazardous weather outlook is for Central Kansas, East Central Kansas, North Central Kansas, and Northeast Kansas. For today and tonight, the probability for widespread hazardous weather is low. For Friday through Wednesday, a round of strong storms are possible for portions of Northeast Kansas Saturday evening and night. Increasing moisture, heavy rainfall increase the risk for localized flooding. This is NOAA Weather Radio Station WXK91 in Topeka. Here are the noon conditions for the local area.
At Topeka, it was cloudy. The temperature was 70 degrees, the dew point 56, and the relative humidity was 61%. The wind was calm. The pressure was 29.91 inches and steady. At Manhattan, it was cloudy. The temperature was 71 degrees, the dew point 55, and the relative humidity was 56%. The wind was north at 3 miles an hour. Around the region, at Emporia, rain was falling, with a temperature of 69. It was mostly sunny, with a temperature of 75 at Beatrice, and 74 at Omaha. It was partly sunny, with a temperature of 71 at Lawrence, 68 at Kansas City, and 70 at Springfield. It was cloudy, with a temperature of 70 at Concordia, and 65 at Wichita. Once again, at Manhattan, it was 71 degrees under cloudy skies. Once again, at Topeka, it was 70 degrees under cloudy skies. The current time is 12:53 p.m. Central Daylight Time. Now here is your National Weather Service forecast. Rest of today, a slight chance of thunderstorms late this morning. Partly sunny with a slight chance of showers. Not as warm with highs in the lower 80s. North winds around 5 miles per hour. Chance of rain 20%. Tonight, mostly clear. Lows in the upper 50s. Northwest winds around 5 miles per hour in the evening, becoming light and variable. Juneteenth, sunny. Highs in the middle 80s. South winds 5 to 10 miles per hour. Friday night, partly cloudy in the evening, then becoming mostly cloudy. A slight chance of thunderstorms. A slight chance of showers in the evening, then a chance of showers after midnight. Lows in the middle 60s. Southeast winds 5 to 10 miles per hour. Chance of rain 50%. Saturday, mostly cloudy in the morning, then becoming partly sunny. A chance of showers. A slight chance of thunderstorms in the morning, then a chance of thunderstorms in the afternoon. Humid with highs in the middle 80s. Southeast winds 5 to 10 miles per hour. Chance of rain 40%. Saturday night, mostly cloudy. A chance of showers and thunderstorms in the evening, then showers with thunderstorms likely after midnight. Locally heavy rainfall possible after midnight. Lows around 70. Chance of rain 90%. Sunday, mostly cloudy in the morning, then becoming partly sunny. A chance of thunderstorms. Showers, mainly in the morning. Highs in the lower 80s. Chance of rain 80%. Sunday night, mostly cloudy. A slight chance of showers and thunderstorms in the evening. Cooler with lows around 60. Monday, partly sunny. Highs in the upper 70s. Monday night and Tuesday, partly cloudy. Lows around 60. Highs in the lower 80s. Tuesday night, partly cloudy. A slight chance of showers after midnight. Lows in the lower 60s. Wednesday, mostly sunny with a slight chance of showers. A slight chance of thunderstorms in the afternoon. Highs in the middle 80s. This hazardous weather outlook is for Central Kansas, East Central Kansas, North Central Kansas, and Northeast Kansas. For today and tonight, the probability for widespread hazardous weather is low. For Friday through Wednesday, a round of strong storms are possible for portions of Northeast Kansas Saturday evening and night. Increasing moisture, heavy rainfall increase the risk for localized flooding. This is NOAA Weather Radio Station WXK91 in Topeka. Here are the noon conditions for the local area. At Topeka, it was cloudy. The temperature was 70 degrees, the dew point 56, and the relative humidity was 61%. The wind was calm. The pressure was 29.91 inches and steady. At Manhattan, it was cloudy. The temperature was 71 degrees, the dew point 55, and the relative humidity was 56%. The wind was north at 3 miles an hour.
around the region.

Emporia, rain was falling, with a temperature of 69. It was mostly sunny, with a temperature of 75 at Beatrice, and 74 at Omaha. It was partly sunny, with a temperature of 71 at Lawrence, 68 at Kansas City, and 70 at Springfield. It was cloudy, with a temperature of 70 at Concordia, and 65 at Wichita. Once again, at Manhattan, it was 71 degrees under cloudy skies. Once again, at Topeka, it was 70 degrees under cloudy skies. Now here is your National Weather Service forecast. Rest of today, a slight chance of thunderstorms late this morning. Partly sunny with a slight chance of showers. Not as warm with highs in the lower 80s. North winds around 5 miles per hour. Chance of rain 20%. Tonight, mostly clear. Lows in the upper 50s. Northwest winds around 5 miles per hour in the evening, becoming light and variable. Juneteenth, sunny. Highs in the middle 80s. South winds 5 to 10 miles per hour. Friday night, partly cloudy in the evening, then becoming mostly cloudy. A slight chance of thunderstorms. A slight chance of showers in the evening, then a chance of showers after midnight. Lows in the middle 60s. Southeast winds 5 to 10 miles per hour. Chance of rain 50%. Saturday, mostly cloudy in the morning, then becoming partly sunny. A chance of showers. A slight chance of thunderstorms in the morning, then a chance of thunderstorms in the afternoon. Humid with highs in the middle 80s. Southeast winds 5 to 10 miles per hour. Chance of rain 40%. Saturday night, mostly cloudy. A chance of showers and thunderstorms in the evening, then showers with thunderstorms likely after midnight. Locally heavy rainfall possible after midnight. Lows around 70. Chance of rain 90%. Sunday, mostly cloudy in the morning, then becoming partly sunny. A chance of thunderstorms. Showers, mainly in the morning. Highs in the lower 80s. Chance of rain 80%. Sunday night, mostly cloudy. A slight chance of showers and thunderstorms in the evening. Cooler with lows around 60. Monday, partly sunny. Highs in the upper 70s. Monday night and Tuesday, partly cloudy. Lows around 60. Highs in the lower 80s. Tuesday night, partly cloudy. A slight chance of showers after midnight. Lows in the lower 60s. Wednesday, mostly sunny with a slight chance of showers. A slight chance of thunderstorms in the afternoon. Highs in the middle 80s. This hazardous weather outlook is for central Kansas, east central Kansas, north central Kansas, and northeast Kansas. For today and tonight, the probability for widespread hazardous weather is low. For Friday through Wednesday, a round of strong storms are possible for portions of northeast Kansas Saturday evening and night. Increasing moisture, heavy rainfall increase the risk for localized flooding. This is NOAA Weather Radio Station WXK 91 in Topeka. Here are the noon conditions for the local area. At Topeka, it was cloudy. The temperature was 70 degrees, the dew point 56, and the relative humidity was 61%. The wind was calm. The pressure was 29.91 inches and steady. At Manhattan, it was cloudy. The temperature was 71 degrees, the dew point 55, and the relative humidity was 56%. The wind was north at 3 miles an hour. Around the region, at Emporia, rain was falling, with a temperature of 69. It was mostly sunny, with a temperature of 75 at Beatrice, and 74 at Omaha. It was partly sunny, with a temperature of 71 at Lawrence, 68 at Kansas City, and 70 at Springfield. It was cloudy, with a temperature of 70 at Concordia, and 65 at Wichita. Once again, at Manhattan, it was 71 degrees under cloudy skies. Once again, at Topeka, it was 70 degrees under cloudy skies.
Now here is your National Weather Service forecast. Rest of today, a slight chance of thunderstorms late this morning. Partly sunny with a slight chance of showers. Not as warm with highs in the lower 80s. North winds around 5 miles per hour. Chance of rain 20%. Tonight, mostly clear. Lows in the upper 50s. Northwest winds around 5 miles per hour in the evening, becoming light and variable. Juneteenth, sunny. Highs in the middle 80s. South winds 5 to 10 miles per hour. Friday night, partly cloudy in the evening, then becoming mostly cloudy. A slight chance of thunderstorms. A slight chance of showers in the evening, then a chance of showers after midnight. Lows in the middle 60s. Southeast winds 5 to 10 miles per hour. Chance of rain 50%. Saturday, mostly cloudy in the morning, then becoming partly sunny. A chance of showers. A slight chance of thunderstorms in the morning, then a chance of thunderstorms in the afternoon. Humid with highs in the middle 80s. Southeast winds 5 to 10 miles per hour. Chance of rain 40%. Saturday night, mostly cloudy. A chance of showers and thunderstorms in the evening, then showers with thunderstorms likely after midnight. Locally heavy rainfall possible after midnight. Lows around 70. Chance of rain 90%. Sunday, mostly cloudy in the morning, then becoming partly sunny. A chance of thunderstorms. Showers, mainly in the morning. Highs in the lower 80s. Chance of rain 80%. Sunday night, mostly cloudy. A slight chance of showers and thunderstorms in the evening. Cooler with lows around 60. Monday, partly sunny. Highs in the upper 70s. Monday night and Tuesday, partly cloudy. Lows around 60. Highs in the lower 80s. Tuesday night, partly cloudy. A slight chance of showers after midnight. Lows in the lower 60s. Wednesday, mostly sunny with a slight chance of showers. A slight chance of thunderstorms in the afternoon. Highs in the middle 80s. This hazardous weather outlook is for central Kansas, east central Kansas, north central Kansas, and northeast Kansas. For today and tonight, the probability for widespread hazardous weather is low. For Friday through Wednesday, a round of strong storms are possible for portions of northeast Kansas Saturday evening and night. Increasing moisture, heavy rainfall increase the risk for localized flooding. This is NOAA Weather Radio Station WXK91 in Topeka. Now here is your National Weather Service forecast. Rest of today, a slight chance of thunderstorms late this morning. Partly sunny with a slight chance of showers. Not as warm with highs in the lower 80s. North winds around 5 miles per hour. Chance of rain 20%. Tonight, mostly clear. Lows in the upper 50s. Northwest winds around 5 miles per hour in the evening, becoming light and variable. Juneteenth, sunny. Highs in the middle 80s. South winds 5 to 10 miles per hour. Friday night, partly cloudy in the evening, then becoming mostly cloudy. A slight chance of thunderstorms. A slight chance of showers in the evening, then a chance of showers after midnight. Lows in the middle 60s. Southeast winds 5 to 10 miles per hour. Chance of rain 50%. Saturday, mostly cloudy in the morning, then becoming partly sunny. A chance of showers. A slight chance of thunderstorms in the morning, then a chance of thunderstorms in the afternoon. Humid with highs in the middle 80s. Southeast winds 5 to 10 miles per hour. Chance of rain 40%. Saturday night, mostly cloudy. A chance of showers and thunderstorms in the evening, then showers with thunderstorms likely after midnight. Locally heavy rainfall possible after midnight. Lows around 70. Chance of rain 90%.
Sunday, mostly cloudy in the morning, then becoming partly sunny. A chance of thunderstorms. Showers, mainly in the morning. Highs in the lower 80s. Chance of rain 80%. Sunday night, mostly cloudy. A slight chance of showers and thunderstorms in the evening. Cooler with lows around 60. Monday, partly sunny. Highs in the upper 70s. Monday night and Tuesday, partly cloudy. Lows around 60. Highs in the lower 80s. Tuesday night, partly cloudy. A slight chance of showers after midnight. Lows in the lower 60s. Wednesday, mostly sunny with a slight chance of showers. A slight chance of thunderstorms in the afternoon. Highs in the middle 80s. The current time is 1:08 p.m. Central Daylight Time. This hazardous weather outlook is for Central Kansas, East Central Kansas, North Central Kansas, and Northeast Kansas. For today and tonight, the probability for widespread hazardous weather is low. For Friday through Wednesday, a round of strong storms are possible for portions of Northeast Kansas Saturday evening and night. Increasing moisture, heavy rainfall increase the risk for localized flooding. This is NOAA Weather Radio Station WXK91 in Topeka. Now here is your National Weather Service forecast. Rest of today, a slight chance of thunderstorms late this morning. Partly sunny with a slight chance of showers. Not as warm with highs in the lower 80s. North winds around 5 miles per hour. Chance of rain 20%. Tonight, mostly clear. Lows in the upper 50s. Northwest winds around 5 miles per hour in the evening, becoming light and variable. Juneteenth, sunny. Highs in the middle 80s. South winds 5 to 10 miles per hour. Friday night, partly cloudy in the evening, then becoming mostly cloudy. A slight chance of thunderstorms. A slight chance of showers in the evening, then a chance of showers after midnight. Lows in the middle 60s. Southeast winds 5 to 10 miles per hour. Chance of rain 50%. Saturday, mostly cloudy in the morning, then becoming partly sunny. A chance of showers. A slight chance of thunderstorms in the morning, then a chance of thunderstorms in the afternoon. Humid with highs in the middle 80s. Southeast winds 5 to 10 miles per hour. Chance of rain 40%. Saturday night, mostly cloudy. A chance of showers and thunderstorms in the evening, then showers with thunderstorms likely after midnight. Locally heavy rainfall possible after midnight. Lows around 70. Chance of rain 90%. Sunday, mostly cloudy in the morning, then becoming partly sunny. A chance of thunderstorms. Showers, mainly in the morning. Highs in the lower 80s. Chance of rain 80%. Sunday night, mostly cloudy. A slight chance of showers and thunderstorms in the evening. Cooler with lows around 60. Monday, partly sunny. Highs in the upper 70s. Monday night and Tuesday, partly cloudy. Lows around 60. Highs in the lower 80s. Tuesday night, partly cloudy. A slight chance of showers after midnight. Lows in the lower 60s. Wednesday, mostly sunny with a slight chance of showers. A slight chance of thunderstorms in the afternoon. Highs in the middle 80s. This hazardous weather outlook is for Central Kansas, East Central Kansas, North Central Kansas, and Northeast Kansas. For today and tonight, the probability for widespread hazardous weather is low. For Friday through Wednesday, a round of strong storms are possible for portions of Northeast Kansas Saturday evening and night. Increasing moisture, heavy rainfall increase the risk for localized flooding. This is NOAA Weather Radio Station WXK91 in Topeka. Here are the 1 p.m. conditions for the local area. At Topeka, it was cloudy. The temperature was 71 degrees,
the dew point 54, and the relative humidity was 54%. The wind was calm. The pressure was 29.92 inches and rising. At Manhattan, it was partly sunny. The temperature was 72 degrees, the dew point 53, and the relative humidity was 51%. The wind was north at 7 miles an hour. Around the region, at Wichita, a thunderstorm was reported, with a temperature of 64. It was mostly sunny, with a temperature of 73 at Concordia, 77 at Beatrice, and 74 at Omaha. At Kansas City, it was partly sunny, with a temperature of 71. It was cloudy, with a temperature of 72 at Lawrence, 68 at Emporia, and 70 at Springfield. Once again, at Manhattan, it was 72 degrees under partly sunny skies. Once again, at Topeka, it was 71 degrees under cloudy skies. Now here is your National Weather Service forecast. Rest of today, a slight chance of thunderstorms late this morning. Partly sunny with a slight chance of showers. Not as warm with highs in the lower 80s. North winds around 5 miles per hour. Chance of rain 20%. Tonight, mostly clear. Lows in the upper 50s. Northwest winds around 5 miles per hour in the evening, becoming light and variable. Juneteenth, sunny. Highs in the middle 80s. South winds 5 to 10 miles per hour. Friday night, partly cloudy in the evening, then becoming mostly cloudy. A slight chance of thunderstorms. A slight chance of showers in the evening, then a chance of showers after midnight. Lows in the middle 60s. Southeast winds 5 to 10 miles per hour. Chance of rain 50%. Saturday, mostly cloudy in the morning, then becoming partly sunny. A chance of showers. A slight chance of thunderstorms in the morning, then a chance of thunderstorms in the afternoon. Humid with highs in the middle 80s. Southeast winds 5 to 10 miles per hour. Chance of rain 40%. Saturday night, mostly cloudy. A chance of showers and thunderstorms in the evening, then showers with thunderstorms likely after midnight. Locally heavy rainfall possible after midnight. Lows around 70. Chance of rain 90%. Sunday, mostly cloudy in the morning, then becoming partly sunny. A chance of thunderstorms. Showers, mainly in the morning. Highs in the lower 80s. Chance of rain 80%. Sunday night, mostly cloudy. A slight chance of showers and thunderstorms in the evening. Cooler with lows around 60. Monday, partly sunny. Highs in the upper 70s. Monday night and Tuesday, partly cloudy. Lows around 60. Highs in the lower 80s. Tuesday night, partly cloudy. A slight chance of showers after midnight. Lows in the lower 60s. Wednesday, mostly sunny with a slight chance of showers. A slight chance of thunderstorms in the afternoon. Highs in the middle 80s. This hazardous weather outlook is for central Kansas, east central Kansas, north central Kansas, and northeast Kansas. For today and tonight, the probability for widespread hazardous weather is low. For Friday through Wednesday, a round of strong storms are possible for portions of northeast Kansas Saturday evening and night. Increasing moisture, heavy rainfall increase the risk for localized flooding. This is NOAA Weather Radio Station WXK91 in Topeka. Here are the 1 p.m. conditions for the local area. At Topeka, it was cloudy. The temperature was 71 degrees, the dew point 54, and the relative humidity was 54%. The wind was calm. The pressure was 29.92 inches and rising. At Manhattan, it was partly sunny. The temperature was 72 degrees, the dew point 53, and the relative humidity was 51%. The wind was north at 7 miles an hour. Around the region, at Wichita, a thunderstorm was reported, with a temperature of 64.
It was mostly sunny, with a temperature of 73 at Concordia, 77 at Beatrice, and 74 at Omaha. At Kansas City, it was partly sunny, with a temperature of 71. It was cloudy, with a temperature of 72 at Lawrence, 68 at Emporia, and 70 at Springfield. Once again, at Manhattan, it was 72 degrees under partly sunny skies. Once again, at Topeka, it was 71 degrees under cloudy skies. Now here is your National Weather Service forecast. Rest of today, a slight chance of thunderstorms late this morning. Partly sunny with a slight chance of showers. Not as warm with highs in the lower 80s. North winds around 5 miles per hour. Chance of rain 20%. Tonight, mostly clear. Lows in the upper 50s. Northwest winds around 5 miles per hour in the evening, becoming light and variable. Juneteenth, sunny. Highs in the middle 80s. South winds 5 to 10 miles per hour. Friday night, partly cloudy in the evening, then becoming mostly cloudy. A slight chance of thunderstorms. A slight chance of showers in the evening, then a chance of showers after midnight. Lows in the middle 60s. Southeast winds 5 to 10 miles per hour. Chance of rain 50%. Saturday, mostly cloudy in the morning, then becoming partly sunny. A chance of showers. A slight chance of thunderstorms in the morning, then a chance of thunderstorms in the afternoon. Humid with highs in the middle 80s. Southeast winds 5 to 10 miles per hour. Chance of rain 40%. Saturday night, mostly cloudy. A chance of showers and thunderstorms in the evening, then showers with thunderstorms likely after midnight. Locally heavy rainfall possible after midnight. Lows around 70. Chance of rain 90%. Sunday, mostly cloudy in the morning, then becoming partly sunny. A chance of thunderstorms. Showers, mainly in the morning. Highs in the lower 80s. Chance of rain 80%. Sunday night, mostly cloudy. A slight chance of showers and thunderstorms in the evening. Cooler with lows around 60. Monday, partly sunny. Highs in the upper 70s. Monday night and Tuesday, partly cloudy. Lows around 60. Highs in the lower 80s. Tuesday night, partly cloudy. A slight chance of showers after midnight. Lows in the lower 60s. Wednesday, mostly sunny with a slight chance of showers. A slight chance of thunderstorms in the afternoon. Highs in the middle 80s. This hazardous weather outlook is for central Kansas, east central Kansas, north central Kansas, and northeast Kansas. For today and tonight, the probability for widespread hazardous weather is low. For Friday through Wednesday, a round of strong storms are possible for portions of northeast Kansas Saturday evening and night. Increasing moisture, heavy rainfall increase the risk for localized flooding. This is NOAA Weather Radio Station WXK91 in Topeka. Here are the 1 p.m. conditions for the local area. At Topeka, it was cloudy. The temperature was 71 degrees, the dew point 54, and the relative humidity was 54%. The wind was calm. The pressure was 29.92 inches and rising. At Manhattan, it was partly sunny. The temperature was 72 degrees, the dew point 53, and the relative humidity was 51%. The wind was north at 7 miles an hour. Around the region, at Wichita, a thunderstorm was reported, with a temperature of 64. It was mostly sunny, with a temperature of 73 at Concordia, 77 at Beatrice, and 74 at Omaha. At Kansas City, it was partly sunny, with a temperature of 71. It was cloudy, with a temperature of 72 at Lawrence, 68 at Emporia, and 70 at Springfield. Once again, at Manhattan, it was 72 degrees under partly sunny skies.
Once again, at Topeka, it was 71 degrees under cloudy skies. Now here is your National Weather Service forecast. Rest of today, a slight chance of thunderstorms late this morning. Partly sunny with a slight chance of showers. Not as warm with highs in the lower 80s. North winds around 5 miles per hour. Chance of rain 20%. Tonight, mostly clear. Lows in the upper 50s. Northwest winds around 5 miles per hour in the evening, becoming light and variable. Juneteenth, sunny. Highs in the middle 80s. South winds 5 to 10 miles per hour. Friday night, partly cloudy in the evening, then becoming mostly cloudy. A slight chance of thunderstorms. A slight chance of showers in the evening, then a chance of showers after midnight. Lows in the middle 60s. Southeast winds 5 to 10 miles per hour. Chance of rain 50%. Saturday, mostly cloudy in the morning, then becoming partly sunny. A chance of showers. A slight chance of thunderstorms in the morning, then a chance of thunderstorms in the afternoon. Humid with highs in the middle 80s. Southeast winds 5 to 10 miles per hour. Chance of rain 40%. Saturday night, mostly cloudy. A chance of showers and thunderstorms in the evening, then showers with thunderstorms likely after midnight. Locally heavy rainfall possible after midnight. Lows around 70. Chance of rain 90%. Sunday, mostly cloudy in the morning, then becoming partly sunny. A chance of thunderstorms. Showers, mainly in the morning. Highs in the lower 80s. Chance of rain 80%. Sunday night, mostly cloudy. A slight chance of showers and thunderstorms in the evening. Cooler with lows around 60. Monday, partly sunny. Highs in the upper 70s. Monday night and Tuesday, partly cloudy. Lows around 60. Highs in the lower 80s. Tuesday night, partly cloudy. A slight chance of showers after midnight. Lows in the lower 60s. Wednesday, mostly sunny with a slight chance of showers. A slight chance of thunderstorms in the afternoon. Highs in the middle 80s. The current time is 1:25 p.m. Central Daylight Time. This hazardous weather outlook is for Central Kansas, East Central Kansas, North Central Kansas and Northeast Kansas. For today and tonight, the probability for widespread hazardous weather is low. For Friday through Wednesday, a round of strong storms are possible for portions of Northeast Kansas Saturday evening and night. Increasing moisture heavy rainfall increase the risk for localized flooding. This is NOAA Weather Radio Station WXK91 in Topeka. Here are the 1 p.m. conditions for the local area. At Topeka, it was cloudy. The temperature was 71 degrees, the dew point 54, and the relative humidity was 54%. The wind was calm. The pressure was 29.92 inches and rising. At Manhattan, it was partly sunny. The temperature was 72 degrees, the dew point 53, and the relative humidity was 51%. The wind was north at 7 miles an hour. Around the region, at Wichita, a thunderstorm was reported, with a temperature of 64. It was mostly sunny, with a temperature of 73 at Concordia, 77 at Beatrice, and 74 at Omaha. At Kansas City, it was partly sunny, with a temperature of 71. It was cloudy, with a temperature of 72 at Lawrence, 68 at Emporia, and 70 at Springfield. Once again, at Manhattan, it was 72 degrees under partly sunny skies. Once again, at Topeka, it was 71 degrees under cloudy skies. Now here is your National Weather Service forecast. Rest of today, a slight chance of thunderstorms late this morning. Partly sunny with a slight chance of showers. Not as warm with highs in the lower 80s. North winds around 5 miles per hour.
Chance of rain 20%. Tonight, mostly clear. Lows in the upper 50s. Northwest winds around 5 miles per hour in the evening, becoming light and variable. Juneteenth, sunny. Highs in the middle 80s. South winds 5 to 10 miles per hour. Friday night, partly cloudy in the evening, then becoming mostly cloudy. A slight chance of thunderstorms. A slight chance of showers in the evening, then a chance of showers after midnight. Lows in the middle 60s. Southeast winds 5 to 10 miles per hour. Chance of rain 50%. Saturday, mostly cloudy in the morning, then becoming partly sunny. A chance of showers. A slight chance of thunderstorms in the morning, then a chance of thunderstorms in the afternoon. Humid with highs in the middle 80s. Southeast winds 5 to 10 miles per hour. Chance of rain 40%. Saturday night, mostly cloudy. A chance of showers and thunderstorms in the evening, then showers with thunderstorms likely after midnight. Locally heavy rainfall possible after midnight. Lows around 70. Chance of rain 90%. Sunday, mostly cloudy in the morning, then becoming partly sunny. A chance of thunderstorms. Showers, mainly in the morning. Highs in the lower 80s. Chance of rain 80%. Sunday night, mostly cloudy. A slight chance of showers and thunderstorms in the evening. Cooler with lows around 60. Monday, partly sunny. Highs in the upper 70s. Monday night and Tuesday, partly cloudy. Lows around 60. Highs in the lower 80s. Tuesday night, partly cloudy. A slight chance of showers after midnight. Lows in the lower 60s. Wednesday, mostly sunny with a slight chance of showers. A slight chance of thunderstorms in the afternoon. Highs in the middle 80s. Now here is your National Weather Service forecast. This afternoon, mostly sunny with a 20% chance of showers. Not as warm with highs in the lower 80s. Northwest winds around 5 miles per hour. Tonight, mostly clear. Lows in the upper 50s. Northwest winds around 5 miles per hour in the evening, becoming light and variable. Juneteenth, sunny. Highs in the middle 80s. South winds 5 to 10 miles per hour. Friday night, partly cloudy with a slight chance of showers. Lows in the middle 60s. South winds 5 to 10 miles per hour. Saturday, mostly sunny. A slight chance of showers and thunderstorms in the afternoon. Humid with highs in the middle 80s. Southeast winds 5 to 10 miles per hour. Saturday night, mostly cloudy with a chance of thunderstorms. A chance of showers in the evening, then showers after midnight. Locally heavy rainfall possible after midnight. Lows in the upper 60s. Chance of rain 90%. Sunday, mostly cloudy in the morning, then becoming partly sunny. A chance of thunderstorms. Showers, mainly in the morning. Highs in the middle 80s. Chance of rain 80%. Sunday night, partly cloudy with a chance of showers and thunderstorms in the evening, then mostly cloudy after midnight. Lows in the lower 60s. Chance of rain 30%. Monday, mostly cloudy in the morning, then becoming partly sunny. Highs in the upper 70s. Monday night through Wednesday, partly cloudy. Lows in the lower 60s. Highs in the lower 80s. This hazardous weather outlook is for Central Kansas, East Central Kansas, North Central Kansas, and Northeast Kansas. For today and tonight, the probability for widespread hazardous weather is low. For Friday through Wednesday, a round of strong storms are possible for portions of Northeast Kansas Saturday evening and night. Increasing moisture, heavy rainfall increase the risk for localized flooding. This is NOAA Weather Radio Station WXK 91 in Topeka. Here are the 1 p.m. conditions for the local area.
At Topeka, it was cloudy. The temperature was 71 degrees, the dew point 54, and the relative humidity was 54%. The wind was calm. The pressure was 29.92 inches and rising. At Manhattan, it was partly sunny. The temperature was 72 degrees, the dew point 53, and the relative humidity was 51%. The wind was north at 7 miles an hour. Around the region, at Wichita, a thunderstorm was reported with a temperature of 64. It was mostly sunny, with a temperature of 73 at Concordia, 77 at Beatrice, and 74 at Omaha. At Kansas City, it was partly sunny, 64. It was mostly sunny, with a temperature of 73 at Concordia, 77 at Beatrice, and 74 at Omaha. At Kansas City, it was partly sunny, with a temperature of 71. It was cloudy, with a temperature of 72 at Lawrence, 68 at Emporia, and 70 at Springfield. Once again, at Manhattan, it was 72 degrees under partly sunny skies. Once again, at Topeka, it was 71 degrees under cloudy skies. Now here is your National Weather Service forecast. This afternoon, mostly sunny with a 20% chance of showers. Not as warm with highs in the lower 80s. Northwest winds around 5 miles per hour. Tonight, mostly clear. Lows in the upper 50s. Northwest winds around 5 miles per hour in the evening, becoming light and variable. Juneteenth, sunny. Highs in the middle 80s. South winds 5 to 10 miles per hour. Friday night, partly cloudy with a slight chance of showers. Lows in the middle 60s. South winds 5 to 10 miles per hour. Saturday, mostly sunny. A slight chance of showers and thunderstorms in the afternoon. Humid with highs in the middle 80s. Southeast winds 5 to 10 miles per hour. Saturday night, mostly cloudy with a chance of thunderstorms. A chance of showers in the evening, then showers after midnight. Locally heavy rainfall possible after midnight. Lows in the upper 60s. Chance of rain 90%. Sunday, mostly cloudy in the morning, then becoming partly sunny. A chance of thunderstorms. Showers, mainly in the morning. Highs in the middle 80s. Chance of rain 80%. Sunday night, partly cloudy with a chance of showers and thunderstorms in the evening, then mostly cloudy after midnight. Lows in the lower 60s. Chance of rain 30%. Monday, mostly cloudy in the morning, then becoming partly sunny. Highs in the upper 70s. Monday night through Wednesday, partly cloudy. Lows in the lower 60s. Highs in the lower 80s. This hazardous weather outlook is for Central Kansas, East Central Kansas, North Central Kansas, and Northeast Kansas. For today and tonight, the probability for widespread hazardous weather is low. For Friday through Wednesday, a round of strong storms are possible for portions of Northeast Kansas Saturday evening and night. Increasing moisture, heavy rainfall increase the risk for localized flooding. This is NOAA Weather Radio Station WXK91 in Topeka. Here are the 1 p.m. conditions for the local area. At Topeka, it was cloudy. The temperature was 71 degrees, the dew point 54, and the relative humidity was 54%. The wind was calm. The pressure was 29.92 inches and rising. At Manhattan, it was partly sunny. The temperature was 72 degrees, the dew point 53, and the relative humidity was 51%. The wind was north at 7 miles an hour. Around the region, at Wichita, a thunderstorm was reported with a temperature of 64. It was mostly sunny, with a temperature of 73 at Concordia, 77 at Beatrice, and 74 at Omaha. At Kansas City, it was partly sunny, with a temperature of 71. It was cloudy, with a temperature of 72 at Lawrence, 68 at Emporia, and 70 at Springfield.
Once again, at Manhattan, it was 72 degrees under partly sunny skies. Once again, at Topeka, it was 71 degrees under cloudy skies.

Now here is your National Weather Service forecast. This afternoon, mostly sunny with a 20% chance of showers. Not as warm with highs in the lower 80s. Northwest winds around 5 miles per hour. Tonight, mostly clear. Lows in the upper 50s. Northwest winds around 5 miles per hour in the evening, becoming light and variable. Juneteenth, sunny. Highs in the middle 80s. South winds 5 to 10 miles per hour. Friday night, partly cloudy with a slight chance of showers. Lows in the middle 60s. South winds 5 to 10 miles per hour. Saturday, mostly sunny. A slight chance of showers and thunderstorms in the afternoon. Humid with highs in the middle 80s. Southeast winds 5 to 10 miles per hour. Saturday night, mostly cloudy with a chance of thunderstorms. A chance of showers in the evening, then showers after midnight. Locally heavy rainfall possible after midnight. Lows in the upper 60s. Chance of rain 90%. Sunday, mostly cloudy in the morning, then becoming partly sunny. A chance of thunderstorms. Showers, mainly in the morning. Highs in the middle 80s. Chance of rain 80%. Sunday night, partly cloudy with a chance of showers and thunderstorms in the evening, then mostly cloudy after midnight. Lows in the lower 60s. Chance of rain 30%. Monday, mostly cloudy in the morning, then becoming partly sunny. Highs in the upper 70s. Monday night through Wednesday, partly cloudy. Lows in the lower 60s. Highs in the lower 80s. 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The current time is 1:39 p.m. Central Daylight Time. This hazardous weather outlook is for Central Kansas, East Central Kansas, North Central Kansas, and Northeast Kansas. For today and tonight, the probability for widespread hazardous weather is low. For Friday through Wednesday, a round of strong storms are possible for portions of Northeast Kansas Saturday evening and night. Increasing moisture, heavy rainfall increase the risk for localized flooding. This is NOAA Weather Radio Station WXK91 in Topeka. Here are the 1 p.m. conditions for the local area. At Topeka, it was cloudy. The temperature was 71 degrees, the dew point 54, and the relative humidity was 54%. The wind was calm. The pressure was 29.92 inches and rising. At Manhattan, it was partly sunny. The temperature was 72 degrees, the dew point 53, and the relative humidity was 51%. The wind was north at 7 miles an hour. Around the region, at Wichita, a thunderstorm was reported, with a temperature of 64. It was mostly sunny, with a temperature of 73 at Concordia, 77 at Beatrice, and 74 at Omaha. At Kansas City, it was partly sunny, with a temperature of 71. It was cloudy, with a temperature of 72 at Lawrence, 68 at Emporia, and 70 at Springfield. Once again, at Manhattan, it was 72 degrees under partly sunny skies. Once again, at Topeka, it was 71 degrees under cloudy skies. Now here is your National Weather Service forecast. This afternoon, mostly sunny with a 20% chance of showers. Not as warm with highs in the lower 80s. Northwest winds around 5 miles per hour. Tonight, mostly clear. Lows in the upper 50s. Northwest winds around 5 miles per hour in the evening, becoming light and variable. Juneteenth, sunny. Highs in the middle 80s. South winds 5 to 10 miles per hour. Friday night, partly cloudy with a slight chance of showers. Lows in the middle 60s. South winds 5 to 10 miles per hour. Saturday, mostly sunny. A slight chance of showers and thunderstorms in the afternoon. Humid with highs in the middle 80s. Southeast winds 5 to 10 miles per hour. Saturday night,

highs in the lower 80s. This hazardous weather outlook is for Central Kansas, East Central Kansas, North Central Kansas, and Northeast Kansas. For today and tonight, the probability for widespread hazardous weather is low. For Friday through Wednesday, a round of strong storms are possible for portions of Northeast Kansas Saturday evening and night. Increasing moisture, heavy rainfall increase the risk for localized flooding. This is NOAA Weather Radio Station WXK 91 in Topeka. Here are the 1 p.m. conditions for the local area. At Topeka, it was cloudy. The temperature was 71 degrees, the dew point 54, and the relative humidity was 54%. The wind was calm. The pressure was 29.92 inches and rising. At Manhattan, it was partly sunny. The temperature was 72 degrees, the dew point 53, and the relative humidity was 51%. The wind was north at 7 miles an hour. Around the region, at Wichita, a thunderstorm was reported, with a temperature of 64. It was mostly sunny, with a temperature of 73 at Concordia, 77 at Beatrice, and 74 at Omaha. At Kansas City, it was partly sunny, with a temperature of 71. It was cloudy, with a temperature of 72 at Lawrence, 68 at Emporia, and 70 at Springfield. Once again, at Manhattan, it was 72 degrees under partly sunny skies. Once again, at Topeka, it was 71 degrees under cloudy skies. Now here is your National Weather Service forecast. This afternoon, mostly sunny with a 20% chance of showers.

northwest winds around 5 miles per hour in the evening, becoming light and variable. Juneteenth, sunny. Highs in the middle 80s. South winds 5 to 10 miles per hour. Friday night, partly cloudy with a slight chance of showers. Lows in the middle 60s. South winds 5 to 10 miles per hour. Saturday, mostly sunny. A slight chance of showers and thunderstorms in the afternoon. Humid with highs in the middle 80s. Southeast winds 5 to 10 miles per hour. Saturday night, mostly cloudy with a chance of thunderstorms. A chance of showers in the evening, then showers after midnight. Locally heavy rainfall possible after midnight. Lows in the upper 60s. Chance of rain 90%. Sunday, mostly cloudy in the morning, then becoming partly sunny. A chance of thunderstorms. Showers, mainly in the morning. Highs in the middle 80s. Chance of rain 80%. Sunday night, partly cloudy with a chance of showers and thunderstorms in the evening, then mostly cloudy after midnight. Lows in the lower 60s. Chance of rain 30%. Monday, mostly cloudy in the morning, then becoming partly sunny. Highs in the upper 70s. Monday night through Wednesday, partly cloudy. Lows in the lower 60s. Highs in the lower 80s. This hazardous weather outlook is for central Kansas, east central Kansas, north central Kansas, and northeast Kansas. For today and tonight, the probability for widespread hazardous weather is low. For Friday through Wednesday, a round of strong storms are possible for portions of northeast Kansas Saturday evening and night. Increasing moisture, heavy rainfall increase the risk for localized flooding. This is NOAA Weather Radio Station WXK91 in Topeka. Here are the 1 p.m. conditions for the local area. At Topeka, it was cloudy. The temperature was 71 degrees, the dew point 54, and the relative humidity was 54%. The wind was calm. The pressure was 29.92 inches and rising. At Manhattan, it was partly sunny. The temperature was 72 degrees, the dew point 53, and the relative humidity was 51%. The wind was north at 7 miles an hour. Around the region, at Wichita, a thunderstorm was reported, with a temperature of 64. It was mostly sunny, with a temperature of 73 at Concordia, 77 at Beatrice, and 74 at Omaha. At Kansas City, it was partly sunny, with a temperature of 71. It was cloudy, with a temperature of 72 at Lawrence, 68 at Emporia, and 70 at Springfield. Once again, at Manhattan, it was 72 degrees under partly sunny skies. Once again, at Topeka, it was 71 degrees under cloudy skies. Now here is your National Weather Service forecast. This afternoon, mostly sunny with a 20% chance of showers. Not as warm with highs in the lower 80s. Northwest winds around 5 miles per hour. Tonight, mostly clear. Lows in the upper 50s. Northwest winds around 5 miles per hour in the evening, becoming light and variable. Juneteenth, sunny. Highs in the middle 80s. South winds 5 to 10 miles per hour. Friday night, partly cloudy with a slight chance of showers. Lows in the middle 60s. South winds 5 to 10 miles per hour. Saturday, mostly sunny. A slight chance of showers and thunderstorms in the afternoon. Humid with highs in the middle 80s. Southeast winds 5 to 10 miles per hour. Saturday night, mostly cloudy with a chance of thunderstorms. A chance of showers in the evening, then showers after midnight. Locally heavy rainfall possible after midnight. Lows in the upper 60s. Chance of rain 90%. Sunday, mostly cloudy in the morning, then becoming partly sunny. A chance of thunderstorms. Showers, mainly in the morning. Highs in the middle 80s. Chance of rain 80%. Sunday night.

partly cloudy with a chance of showers and thunderstorms in the evening, then mostly cloudy after midnight. Lows in the lower 60s. Chance of rain 30%. Monday, mostly cloudy in the morning, then becoming partly sunny. Highs in the upper 70s. Monday night through Wednesday, partly cloudy. Lows in the lower 60s. Highs in the lower 80s. This hazardous weather outlook is for central Kansas, east central Kansas, north central Kansas, and northeast Kansas. For today and tonight, the probability for widespread hazardous weather is low. For Friday through Wednesday, a round of strong storms are possible for portions of northeast Kansas Saturday evening and night. Increasing moisture, heavy rainfall increase the risk for localized flooding. This is NOAA Weather Radio Station WXK 91 in Topeka. Here are the 1 p.m. conditions for the local area. At Topeka, it was cloudy. The temperature was 71 degrees, the dew point 54, and the relative humidity was 54%. The wind was calm. The pressure was 29.92 inches and rising. At Manhattan, it was partly sunny. The temperature was 72 degrees, the dew point 53, and the relative humidity was 51%. The wind was north at 7 miles an hour. Around the region, at Wichita, a thunderstorm was reported, with a temperature of 64. It was mostly sunny, with a temperature of 73 at Concordia, 77 at Beatrice, and 74 at Omaha. At Kansas City, it was partly sunny, with a temperature of 71. It was cloudy, with a temperature of 72 at Lawrence, 68 at Emporia, and 70 at Springfield. Once again, at Manhattan, it was 72 degrees under partly sunny skies. Once again, at Topeka, it was 71 degrees under cloudy skies. Now here is your National Weather Service forecast. This afternoon, mostly sunny with a 20% chance of showers. Not as warm with highs in the lower 80s. Northwest winds around 5 miles per hour. Tonight, mostly clear. Lows in the upper 50s. Northwest winds around 5 miles per hour in the evening, becoming light and variable. Juneteenth, sunny. Highs in the middle 80s. South winds 5 to 10 miles per hour. Friday night, partly cloudy with a slight chance of showers. Lows in the middle 60s. South winds 5 to 10 miles per hour. Saturday, mostly sunny. A slight chance of showers and thunderstorms in the afternoon. Humid with highs in the middle 80s. Southeast winds 5 to 10 miles per hour. Saturday night, mostly cloudy with a chance of thunderstorms. A chance of showers in the evening, then showers after midnight. Locally heavy rainfall possible after midnight. Lows in the upper 60s. Chance of rain 90%. Sunday, mostly cloudy in the morning, then becoming partly sunny. A chance of thunderstorms. Showers, mainly in the morning. Highs in the middle 80s. Chance of rain 80%. Sunday night, partly cloudy with a chance of showers and thunderstorms in the evening, then mostly cloudy after midnight. Lows in the lower 60s. Chance of rain 30%. Monday, mostly cloudy in the morning, then becoming partly sunny. Highs in the upper 70s. Monday night through Wednesday, partly cloudy. Lows in the lower 60s. Highs in the lower 80s. The current time is 1:54 p.m. Central Daylight Time. This hazardous weather outlook is for central Kansas, east central Kansas, north central Kansas, and northeast Kansas. For today and tonight, the probability for widespread hazardous weather is low. For Friday through Wednesday, a round of strong storms are possible for portions of northeast Kansas Saturday evening and night. Increasing moisture, heavy rainfall increase the risk for localized flooding. This is NOAA Weather Radio Station WXK 91 in Topeka. Here are the 1 p.m. conditions for the local area.

At Topeka, it was cloudy. The temperature was 71 degrees, the dew point 54, and the relative humidity was 54%. The wind was calm. The pressure was 29.92 inches and rising. At Manhattan, it was partly sunny. The temperature was 72 degrees, the dew point 53, and the relative humidity was 51%. The wind was north at 7 miles an hour. Around the region, at Wichita, a thunderstorm was reported, with a temperature of 64. It was mostly sunny, with a temperature of 73 at Concordia, 77 at Beatrice, and 74 at Omaha. At Kansas City, it was partly sunny, with a temperature of 71. It was cloudy, with a temperature of 72 at Lawrence, 68 at Emporia, and 70 at Springfield. Once again, at Manhattan, it was 72 degrees under partly sunny skies. Once again, at Topeka, it was 71 degrees under cloudy skies. Now here is your National Weather Service forecast. This afternoon, mostly sunny with a 20% chance of showers. Not as warm with highs in the lower 80s. Northwest winds around 5 miles per hour. Tonight, mostly clear. Lows in the upper 50s. Northwest winds around 5 miles per hour in the evening, becoming light and variable. Juneteenth, sunny. Highs in the middle 80s. South winds 5 to 10 miles per hour. Friday night, partly cloudy with a slight chance of showers. Lows in the middle 60s. South winds 5 to 10 miles per hour. Saturday, mostly sunny. A slight chance of showers and thunderstorms in the afternoon. Humid with highs in the middle 80s. Southeast winds 5 to 10 miles per hour. Saturday night, mostly cloudy with a chance of thunderstorms. A chance of showers in the evening, then showers after midnight. Locally heavy rainfall possible after midnight. Lows in the upper 60s. Chance of rain 90%. Sunday, mostly cloudy in the morning, then becoming partly sunny. A chance of thunderstorms. Showers, mainly in the morning. Highs in the middle 80s. Chance of rain 80%. Sunday night, partly cloudy with a chance of showers and thunderstorms in the evening, then mostly cloudy after midnight. Lows in the lower 60s. Chance of rain 30%. Monday, mostly cloudy in the morning, then becoming partly sunny. Highs in the upper 70s. Monday night through Wednesday, partly cloudy. Lows in the lower 60s. Highs in the lower 80s. This hazardous weather outlook is for Central Kansas, East Central Kansas, North Central Kansas, and Northeast Kansas. For today and tonight, the probability for widespread hazardous weather is low. For Friday through Wednesday, a round of strong storms are possible for portions of Northeast Kansas Saturday evening and night. Increasing moisture, heavy rainfall increase the risk for localized flooding. This is NOAA Weather Radio Station WXK91 in Topeka. Here are the 1 p.m. conditions for the local area. At Topeka, it was cloudy. The temperature was 71 degrees, the dew point 54, and the relative humidity was 54%. The wind was calm. The pressure was 29.92 inches and rising. At Manhattan, it was partly sunny. The temperature was 72 degrees, the dew point 53, and the relative humidity was 51%. The wind was north at 7 miles an hour. Around the region, at Wichita, a thunderstorm was reported, with a temperature of 64. It was mostly sunny, with a temperature of 73 at Concordia, 77 at Beatrice, and 74 at Omaha. At Kansas City, it was partly sunny, with a temperature of 71. It was cloudy, with a temperature of 72 at Lawrence, 68 at Emporia, and 70 at Springfield. Once again, at Manhattan, it was 72 degrees under partly sunny skies. Once again, at Topeka, it was 71 degrees under cloudy skies.
Now here is

Your National Weather Service forecast. This afternoon, mostly sunny with a 20% chance of showers. Not as warm with highs in the lower 80s. Northwest winds around 5 miles per hour. Tonight, mostly clear. Lows in the upper 50s. Northwest winds around 5 miles per hour in the evening, becoming light and variable. Juneteenth, sunny. Highs in the middle 80s. South winds 5 to 10 miles per hour. Friday night, partly cloudy with a slight chance of showers. Lows in the middle 60s. South winds 5 to 10 miles per hour. Saturday, mostly sunny. A slight chance of showers and thunderstorms in the afternoon. Humid with highs in the middle 80s. Southeast winds 5 to 10 miles per hour. Saturday night, mostly cloudy with a chance of thunderstorms. A chance of showers in the evening, then showers after midnight. Locally heavy rainfall possible after midnight. Lows in the upper 60s. Chance of rain 90%. Sunday, mostly cloudy in the morning, then becoming partly sunny. A chance of thunderstorms. Showers, mainly in the morning. Highs in the middle 80s. Chance of rain 80%. Sunday night, partly cloudy with a chance of showers and thunderstorms in the evening, then mostly cloudy after midnight. Lows in the lower 60s. Chance of rain 30%. Monday, mostly cloudy in the morning, then becoming partly sunny. Highs in the upper 70s. Monday night through Wednesday, partly cloudy. Lows in the lower 60s. Highs in the lower 80s. This hazardous weather outlook is for central Kansas, east central Kansas, north central Kansas, and northeast Kansas. For today and tonight, the probability for widespread hazardous weather is low. For Friday through Wednesday, a round of strong storms are possible for portions of northeast Kansas Saturday evening and night. Increasing moisture, heavy rainfall increase the risk for localized flooding. This is NOAA Weather Radio Station WXK91 in Topeka. Here are the 1 p.m. conditions for the local area. At Topeka, it was cloudy. The temperature was 71 degrees, the dew point 54, and the relative humidity was 54%. The wind was calm. The pressure was 29.92 inches and rising. At Manhattan, it was partly sunny. The temperature was 72 degrees, the dew point 53, and the relative humidity was 51%. The wind was north at 7 miles an hour. Around the region, at Wichita, a thunderstorm was reported, with a temperature of 64. It was mostly sunny, with a temperature of 73 at Concordia, 77 at Beatrice, and 74 at Omaha. At Kansas City, it was partly sunny, with a temperature of 71. It was cloudy, with a temperature of 72 at Lawrence, 68 at Emporia, and 70 at Springfield. Once again, at Manhattan, it was 72 degrees under partly sunny skies. Once again, at Topeka, it was 71 degrees under cloudy skies. Now here is your National Weather Service forecast. This afternoon, mostly sunny with a 20% chance of showers. Not as warm with highs in the lower 80s. Northwest winds around 5 miles per hour. Tonight, mostly clear. Lows in the upper 50s. Northwest winds around 5 miles per hour in the evening, becoming light and variable. Juneteenth, sunny. Highs in the middle 80s. South winds 5 to 10 miles per hour. Friday night, partly cloudy with a slight chance of showers. Lows in the middle 60s. South winds 5 to 10 miles per hour. Saturday, mostly sunny. A slight chance of showers and thunderstorms in the afternoon. Humid with highs in the middle 80s. Southeast winds 5 to 10 miles per hour. Saturday night, mostly cloudy with a chance of thunderstorms. A chance of showers in the evening, then showers after midnight. Locally heavy rainfall possible after midnight.
lows in the upper

60s. Chance of rain 90%. Sunday, mostly cloudy in the morning, then becoming partly sunny. A chance of thunderstorms. Showers, mainly in the morning. Highs in the middle 80s. Chance of rain 80%. Sunday night, partly cloudy with a chance of showers and thunderstorms in the evening, then mostly cloudy after midnight. Lows in the lower 60s. Chance of rain 30%. Monday, mostly cloudy in the morning, then becoming partly sunny. Highs in the upper 70s. Monday night through Wednesday, partly cloudy. Lows in the lower 60s. Highs in the lower 80s. This hazardous weather outlook is for central Kansas, east central Kansas, north central Kansas, and northeast Kansas. For today and tonight, the probability for widespread hazardous weather is low. For Friday through Wednesday, a round of strong storms are possible for portions of northeast Kansas Saturday evening and night. Increasing moisture, heavy rainfall increase the risk for localized flooding. This is NOAA Weather Radio Station WXK91 in Topeka. Now here is your National Weather Service forecast. This afternoon, mostly sunny with a 20% chance of showers. Not as warm with highs in the lower 80s. Northwest winds around 5 miles per hour. Tonight, mostly clear. Lows in the upper 50s. Northwest winds around 5 miles per hour in the evening, becoming light and variable. Juneteenth, sunny. Highs in the middle 80s. South winds 5 to 10 miles per hour. Friday night, partly cloudy with a slight chance of showers. Lows in the middle 60s. South winds 5 to 10 miles per hour. Saturday, mostly sunny. A slight chance of showers and thunderstorms in the afternoon. Humid with highs in the middle 80s. Southeast winds 5 to 10 miles per hour. Saturday night, mostly cloudy with a chance of thunderstorms. A chance of showers in the evening, then showers after midnight. Locally heavy rainfall possible after midnight. Lows in the upper 60s. Chance of rain 90%. Sunday, mostly cloudy in the morning, then becoming partly sunny. A chance of thunderstorms. Showers, mainly in the morning. Highs in the middle 80s. Chance of rain 80%. Sunday night, partly cloudy with a chance of showers and thunderstorms in the evening, then mostly cloudy after midnight. Lows in the lower 60s. Chance of rain 30%. Monday, mostly cloudy in the morning, then becoming partly sunny. Highs in the upper 70s. Monday night through Wednesday, partly cloudy. Lows in the lower 60s. Highs in the lower 80s. The current time is 2:09 p.m. Central Daylight Time. This hazardous weather outlook is for central Kansas, east central Kansas, north central Kansas, and northeast Kansas. For today and tonight, the probability for widespread hazardous weather is low. For Friday through Wednesday, a round of strong storms are possible for portions of northeast Kansas Saturday evening and night. Increasing moisture, heavy rainfall increase the risk for localized flooding. This is NOAA Weather Radio Station WXK91 in Topeka. Now here is your National Weather Service forecast. This afternoon, mostly sunny with a 20% chance of showers. Not as warm with highs in the lower 80s. Northwest winds around 5 miles per hour. Tonight, mostly clear. Lows in the upper 50s. Northwest winds around 5 miles per hour in the evening, becoming light and variable. Juneteenth, sunny. Highs in the middle 80s. South winds 5 to 10 miles per hour. Friday night, partly cloudy with a slight chance of showers. Lows in the middle 60s. South winds 5 to 10 miles per hour. Saturday, mostly sunny. A slight chance of showers and thunderstorms in the afternoon. Humid with highs in the middle 80s. Southeast winds 5 to 10 miles per hour.
Saturday night, mostly cloudy with a chance of thunderstorms. A chance of showers in the evening, then showers after midnight. Locally heavy rainfall possible after midnight. Lows in the upper 60s. Chance of rain 90%. Sunday, mostly cloudy in the morning, then becoming partly sunny. A chance of thunderstorms. Showers, mainly in the morning. Highs in the middle 80s. Chance of rain 80%. Sunday night, partly cloudy with a chance of showers and thunderstorms in the evening, then mostly cloudy after midnight. Lows in the lower 60s. Chance of rain 30%. Monday, mostly cloudy in the morning, then becoming partly sunny. Highs in the upper 70s. Monday night through Wednesday, partly cloudy. Lows in the lower 60s. Highs in the lower 80s. This hazardous weather outlook is for central Kansas, east central Kansas, north central Kansas, and northeast Kansas. For today and tonight, the probability for widespread hazardous weather is low. For Friday through Wednesday, a round of strong storms are possible for portions of northeast Kansas Saturday evening and night. Increasing moisture, heavy rainfall increase the risk for localized flooding. This is NOAA Weather Radio Station WXK91 in Topeka. Here are the 2 p.m. conditions for the local area. At Topeka, it was cloudy. The temperature was 72 degrees, the dew point 55, and the relative humidity was 55%. The wind was calm. The pressure was 29.93 inches and rising. At Manhattan, it was cloudy. The temperature was 72 degrees, the dew point 54, and the relative humidity was 53%. The wind was variable at 3 miles an hour. Around the region, at Wichita, a thunderstorm was reported, with a temperature of 60. It was mostly sunny, with a temperature of 78 at Concordia, 78 at Beatrice, and 78 at Omaha. At Springfield, it was partly sunny, with a temperature of 73. It was cloudy, with a temperature of 72 at Lawrence, 71 at Kansas City, and 70 at Emporia. Once again, at Manhattan, it was 72 degrees under cloudy skies. Once again, at Topeka, it was 72 degrees under cloudy skies. Now here is your National Weather Service forecast. This afternoon, mostly sunny with a 20% chance of showers. Not as warm with highs in the lower 80s. Northwest winds around 5 miles per hour. Tonight, mostly clear. Lows in the upper 50s. Northwest winds around 5 miles per hour in the evening, becoming light and variable. Juneteenth, sunny. Highs in the middle 80s. South winds 5 to 10 miles per hour. Friday night, partly cloudy with a slight chance of showers. Lows in the middle 60s. South winds 5 to 10 miles per hour. Saturday, mostly sunny. A slight chance of showers and thunderstorms in the afternoon. Humid with highs in the middle 80s. Southeast winds 5 to 10 miles per hour. Saturday night, mostly cloudy with a chance of thunderstorms. A chance of showers in the evening, then showers after midnight. Locally heavy rainfall possible after midnight. Lows in the upper 60s. Chance of rain 90%. Sunday, mostly cloudy in the morning, then becoming partly sunny. A chance of thunderstorms. Showers, mainly in the morning. Highs in the middle 80s. Chance of rain 80%. Sunday night, partly cloudy with a chance of showers and thunderstorms in the evening, then mostly cloudy after midnight. Lows in the lower 60s. Chance of rain 30%. Monday, mostly cloudy in the morning, then becoming partly sunny. Highs in the upper 70s. Monday night through Wednesday, partly cloudy. Lows in the lower 60s. Highs in the lower 80s. This hazardous weather outlook is for central Kansas, east central Kansas, north central Kansas, and northeast Kansas.
For today and tonight, the probability for widespread hazardous weather is low. For Friday through Wednesday, a round of strong storms are possible for portions of northeast Kansas Saturday evening and night. Increasing moisture, heavy rainfall increase the risk for localized flooding. This is NOAA Weather Radio Station WXK91 in Topeka. Here are the 2 p.m. conditions for the local area. At Topeka, it was cloudy. The temperature was 72 degrees, the dew point 55, and the relative humidity was 55%. The wind was calm. The pressure was 29.93 inches and rising. At Manhattan, it was cloudy. The temperature was 72 degrees, the dew point 54, and the relative humidity was 53%. The wind was variable at 3 miles an hour. Around the region, at Wichita, a thunderstorm was reported, with a temperature of 60. It was mostly sunny, with a temperature of 78 at Concordia, 78 at Beatrice, and 78 at Omaha. At Springfield, it was partly sunny, with a temperature of 73. It was cloudy, with a temperature of 72 at Lawrence, 71 at Kansas City, and 70 at Emporia. Once again, at Manhattan, it was 72 degrees under cloudy skies. Once again, at Topeka, it was 72 degrees under cloudy skies. Now here is your National Weather Service forecast. This afternoon, mostly sunny with a 20% chance of showers. Not as warm with highs in the lower 80s. Northwest winds around 5 miles per hour. Tonight, mostly clear. Lows in the upper 50s. Northwest winds around 5 miles per hour in the evening, becoming light and variable. Juneteenth, sunny. Highs in the middle 80s. South winds 5 to 10 miles per hour. Friday night, partly cloudy with a slight chance of showers. Lows in the middle 60s. South winds 5 to 10 miles per hour. Saturday, mostly sunny. A slight chance of showers and thunderstorms in the afternoon. Humid with highs in the middle 80s. Southeast winds 5 to 10 miles per hour. Saturday night, mostly cloudy with a chance of thunderstorms. A chance of showers in the evening, then showers after midnight. Locally heavy rainfall possible after midnight. Lows in the upper 60s. Chance of rain 90%. Sunday, mostly cloudy in the morning, then becoming partly sunny. A chance of thunderstorms. Showers, mainly in the morning. Highs in the middle 80s. Chance of rain 80%. Sunday night, partly cloudy with a chance of showers and thunderstorms in the evening, then mostly cloudy after midnight. Lows in the lower 60s. Chance of rain 30%. Monday, mostly cloudy in the morning, then becoming partly sunny. Highs in the upper 70s. Monday night through Wednesday, partly cloudy. Lows in the lower 60s. Highs in the lower 80s. This hazardous weather outlook is for central Kansas, east central Kansas, north central Kansas, and northeast Kansas. For today and tonight, the probability for widespread hazardous weather is low. For Friday through Wednesday, a round of strong storms are possible for portions of northeast Kansas Saturday evening and night. Increasing moisture, heavy rainfall increase the risk for localized flooding. This is NOAA Weather Radio Station WXK91 in Topeka. Here are the 2 p.m. conditions for the local area. At Topeka, it was cloudy. The temperature was 72 degrees, the dew point 55, and the relative humidity was 55%. The wind was calm. The pressure was 29.93 inches and rising. At Manhattan, it was cloudy. The temperature was 72 degrees, the dew point 54, and the relative humidity was 53%. The wind was variable at 3 miles an hour. Around the region, at Wichita, a thunderstorm was reported, with a temperature of 60.
It was mostly sunny, with a temperature of 78 at Concordia, 78 at Beatrice, and 78 at Omaha. At Springfield, it was partly sunny, with a temperature of 73. It was cloudy, with a temperature of 72 at Lawrence, 71 at Kansas City, and 70 at Emporia. Once again, at Manhattan, it was 72 degrees under cloudy skies. Once again, at Topeka, it was 72 degrees under cloudy skies. Now here is your National Weather Service forecast. This afternoon, mostly sunny with a 20% chance of showers. Not as warm with highs in the lower 80s. Northwest winds around 5 miles per hour. Tonight, mostly clear. Lows in the upper 50s. Northwest winds around 5 miles per hour in the evening, becoming light and variable. Juneteenth, sunny. Highs in the middle 80s. South winds 5 to 10 miles per hour. Friday night, partly cloudy with a slight chance of showers. Lows in the middle 60s. South winds 5 to 10 miles per hour. Saturday, mostly sunny. A slight chance of showers and thunderstorms in the afternoon. Humid with highs in the middle 80s. Southeast winds 5 to 10 miles per hour. Saturday night, mostly cloudy with a chance of thunderstorms. A chance of showers in the evening, then showers after midnight. Locally heavy rainfall possible after midnight. Lows in the upper 60s. Chance of rain 90%. Sunday, mostly cloudy in the morning, then becoming partly sunny. A chance of thunderstorms. Showers, mainly in the morning. Highs in the middle 80s. Chance of rain 80%. Sunday night, partly cloudy with a chance of showers and thunderstorms in the evening, then mostly cloudy after midnight. Lows in the lower 60s. Chance of rain 30%. Monday, mostly cloudy in the morning, then becoming partly sunny. Highs in the upper 70s. Monday night through Wednesday, partly cloudy. Lows in the lower 60s. Highs in the lower 80s. The current time is 2:23 p.m. Central Daylight Time. This hazardous weather outlook is for Central Kansas, East Central Kansas, North Central Kansas, and Northeast Kansas. For today and tonight, the probability for widespread hazardous weather is low. For Friday through Wednesday, a round of strong storms are possible for portions of northeast Kansas Saturday evening and night. Increasing moisture, heavy rainfall increase the risk for localized flooding. This is NOAA Weather Radio Station WXK91 in Topeka. Here are the 2 p.m. conditions for the local area. At Topeka, it was cloudy. The temperature was 72 degrees, the dew point 55, and the relative humidity was 55%. The wind was calm. The pressure was 29.93 inches and rising. At Manhattan, it was cloudy. The temperature was 72 degrees, the dew point 54, and the relative humidity was 53%. The wind was variable at 3 miles an hour. Around the region, at Wichita, a thunderstorm was reported, with a temperature of 60. It was mostly sunny, with a temperature of 78 at Concordia, 78 at Beatrice, and 78 at Omaha. At Springfield, it was partly sunny, with a temperature of 73. It was cloudy, with a temperature of 72 at Lawrence, 71 at Kansas City, and 70 at Emporia. Once again, at Manhattan, it was 72 degrees under cloudy skies. Once again, at Topeka, it was 72 degrees under cloudy skies. Now here is your National Weather Service forecast. This afternoon, mostly sunny with a 20% chance of showers. Not as warm with highs in the lower 80s. Northwest winds around 5 miles per hour. Tonight, mostly clear. Lows in the upper 50s. Northwest winds around 5 miles per hour in the evening, becoming light and variable. Juneteenth, sunny. Highs in the middle 80s.
south winds 5 to 10 miles per hour. Friday night, partly cloudy with a slight chance of showers. Lows in the middle 60s.

south winds 5 to 10 miles per hour. Saturday, mostly sunny. A slight chance of showers and thunderstorms in the afternoon. Humid with highs in the middle 80s. Southeast winds 5 to 10 miles per hour. Saturday night, mostly cloudy with a chance of thunderstorms. A chance of showers in the evening, then showers after midnight. Locally heavy rainfall possible after midnight. Lows in the upper 60s. Chance of rain 90%. Sunday, mostly cloudy in the morning, then becoming partly sunny. A chance of thunderstorms. Showers, mainly in the morning. Highs in the middle 80s. Chance of rain 80%. Sunday night, partly cloudy with a chance of showers and thunderstorms in the evening, then mostly cloudy after midnight. Lows in the lower 60s. Chance of rain 30%. Monday, mostly cloudy in the morning, then becoming partly sunny. Highs in the upper 70s. Monday night through Wednesday, partly cloudy. Lows in the lower 60s. Highs in the lower 80s. This hazardous weather outlook is for central Kansas, east central Kansas, north central Kansas, and northeast Kansas. For today and tonight, the probability for widespread hazardous weather is low. For Friday through Wednesday, a round of strong storms are possible for portions of northeast Kansas Saturday evening and night. Increasing moisture, heavy rainfall increase the risk for localized flooding. This is NOAA Weather Radio Station WXK91 in Topeka. Here are the 2 p.m. conditions for the local area. At Topeka, it was cloudy. The temperature was 72 degrees, the dew point 55, and the relative humidity was 55%. The wind was calm. The pressure was 29.93 inches and rising. At Manhattan, it was cloudy. The temperature was 72 degrees, the dew point 54, and the relative humidity was 53%. The wind was variable at 3 miles an hour. Around the region, at Wichita, a thunderstorm was reported, with a temperature of 60. It was mostly sunny, with a temperature of 78 at Concordia, 78 at Beatrice, and 78 at Omaha. At Springfield, it was partly sunny, with a temperature of 73. It was cloudy, with a temperature of 72 at Lawrence, 71 at Kansas City, and 70 at Emporia. Once again, at Manhattan, it was 72 degrees under cloudy skies. Once again, at Topeka, it was 72 degrees under cloudy skies. Now here is your National Weather Service forecast. This afternoon, mostly sunny with a 20% chance of showers. Not as warm with highs in the lower 80s. Northwest winds around 5 miles per hour. Tonight, mostly clear. Lows in the upper 50s. Northwest winds around 5 miles per hour in the evening, becoming light and variable. Juneteenth, sunny. Highs in the middle 80s. South winds 5 to 10 miles per hour. Friday night, partly cloudy with a slight chance of showers. Lows in the middle 60s. South winds 5 to 10 miles per hour. Saturday, mostly sunny. A slight chance of showers and thunderstorms in the afternoon. Humid with highs in the middle 80s. Southeast winds 5 to 10 miles per hour. Saturday night, mostly cloudy with a chance of thunderstorms. A chance of showers in the evening, then showers after midnight. Locally heavy rainfall possible after midnight. Lows in the upper 60s. Chance of rain 90%. Sunday, mostly cloudy in the morning, then becoming partly sunny. A chance of thunderstorms. Showers, mainly in the morning. Highs in the middle 80s. Chance of rain 80%. Sunday night, partly cloudy with a chance of showers and thunderstorms in the evening, then mostly cloudy after midnight. Lows in the lower 60s. Chance of rain 30%. Monday, mostly cloudy in the morning, then becoming partly sunny. Highs in the upper 70s.
Monday night through Wednesday, partly cloudy. Lows in the lower 60s. Highs in the lower 80s. This hazardous weather outlook is for central Kansas, east central Kansas, north central Kansas, and northeast Kansas. For today and tonight, the probability for widespread hazardous weather is low. For Friday through Wednesday, a round of strong storms are possible for portions of northeast Kansas Saturday evening and night. Increasing moisture, heavy rainfall increase the risk for localized flooding. This is NOAA Weather Radio Station WXK91 in Topeka. Here are the 2 p.m. conditions for the local area. At Topeka, it was cloudy. The temperature was 72 degrees, the dew point 55, and the relative humidity was 55%. The wind was calm. The pressure was 29.93 inches and rising. At Manhattan, it was cloudy. The temperature was 72 degrees, the dew point 54, and the relative humidity was 53%. The wind was variable at 3 miles an hour. Around the region, at Wichita, a thunderstorm was reported, with a temperature of 60. It was mostly sunny, with a temperature of 78 at Concordia, 78 at Beatrice, and 78 at Omaha. At Springfield, it was partly sunny, with a temperature of 73. It was cloudy, with a temperature of 72 at Lawrence, 71 at Kansas City, and 70 at Emporia. Once again, at Manhattan, it was 72 degrees under cloudy skies. Once again, at Topeka, it was 72 degrees under cloudy skies. Now here is your National Weather Service forecast. This afternoon, mostly sunny with a 20% chance of showers. Not as warm with highs in the lower 80s. Northwest winds around 5 miles per hour. Tonight, mostly clear. Lows in the upper 50s. Northwest winds around 5 miles per hour in the evening, becoming light and variable. Juneteenth, sunny. Highs in the middle 80s. South winds 5 to 10 miles per hour. Friday night, partly cloudy with a slight chance of showers. Lows in the middle 60s. South winds Friday night, partly cloudy with a slight chance of showers. Lows in the middle 60s. South winds 5 to 10 miles per hour. Saturday, mostly sunny. A slight chance of showers and thunderstorms in the afternoon. Humid with highs in the middle 80s. Southeast winds 5 to 10 miles per hour. Saturday night, mostly cloudy with a chance of thunderstorms. A chance of showers in the evening, then showers after midnight. Locally heavy rainfall possible after midnight. Lows in the upper 60s. Chance of rain 90%. Sunday, mostly cloudy in the morning, then becoming partly sunny. A chance of thunderstorms. Showers, mainly in the morning. Highs in the middle 80s. Chance of rain 80%. Sunday night, partly cloudy with a chance of showers and thunderstorms in the evening, then mostly cloudy after midnight. Lows in the lower 60s. Chance of rain 30%. Monday, mostly cloudy in the morning, then becoming partly sunny. Highs in the upper 70s. Monday night through Wednesday, partly cloudy. Lows in the lower 60s. Highs in the lower 80s. This hazardous weather outlook is for central Kansas, east central Kansas, north central Kansas, and northeast Kansas. For today and tonight, the probability for widespread hazardous weather is low. For Friday through Wednesday, a round of strong storms are possible for portions of northeast Kansas Saturday evening and night. Increasing moisture, heavy rainfall increase the risk for localized flooding. This is NOAA Weather Radio Station WXK91 in Topeka. Here are the 2 p.m. conditions for the local area. At Topeka, it was cloudy. The temperature was 72 degrees, the dew point 55, and the relative humidity was 55%. The wind was calm. The pressure was 29.93 inches and rising. At Manhattan, it was cloudy.

temperature was 72 degrees, the dew point 54, and the relative humidity was 53%. The wind was variable at 3 miles an hour. Around the region, at Wichita, a thunderstorm was reported with a temperature of 60. It was mostly sunny, with a temperature of 78 at Concordia, 78 at Beatrice, and 78 at Omaha. At Springfield, it was partly sunny, with a temperature of 73. It was cloudy, with a temperature of 72 at Lawrence, 71 at Kansas City, and 70 at Emporia. Once again, at Manhattan, it was 72 degrees under cloudy skies. Once again, at Topeka, it was 72 degrees under cloudy skies. Now here is your National Weather Service forecast. This afternoon, mostly sunny with a 20% chance of showers. Not as warm with highs in the lower 80s. Northwest winds around 5 miles per hour. Tonight, mostly clear. Lows in the upper 50s. Northwest winds around 5 miles per hour in the evening, becoming light and variable. Juneteenth, sunny. Highs in the middle 80s. South winds 5 to 10 miles per hour. Friday night, partly cloudy with a slight chance of showers. Lows in the middle 60s. South winds 5 to 10 miles per hour. Saturday, mostly sunny. A slight chance of showers and thunderstorms in the afternoon. Humid with highs in the middle 80s. Southeast winds 5 to 10 miles per hour. Saturday night, mostly cloudy with a chance of thunderstorms. A chance of showers in the evening, then showers after midnight. Locally heavy rainfall possible after midnight. Lows in the upper 60s. Chance of rain 90%. Sunday, mostly cloudy in the morning, then becoming partly sunny. A chance of thunderstorms. Showers, mainly in the morning. Highs in the middle 80s. Chance of rain 80%. Sunday night, partly cloudy with a chance of showers and thunderstorms in the evening, then mostly cloudy after midnight. Lows in the lower 60s. Chance of rain 30%. Monday, mostly cloudy in the morning, then becoming partly sunny. Highs in the upper 70s. Monday night through Wednesday, partly cloudy. Lows in the lower 60s. Highs in the lower 80s. 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The current time is 2:38 p.m. Central Daylight Time. This hazardous weather outlook is for Central Kansas, East Central Kansas, North Central Kansas, and Northeast Kansas. For today and tonight, the probability for widespread hazardous weather is low. For Friday through Wednesday, a round of strong storms are possible for portions of northeast Kansas Saturday evening and night. Increasing moisture, heavy rainfall increase the risk for localized flooding. This is NOAA Weather Radio Station WXK91 in Topeka. Here are the 2 p.m. conditions for the local area. At Topeka, it was cloudy. The temperature was 72 degrees, the dew point 55, and the relative humidity was 55%. The wind was calm. The pressure was 29.93 inches and rising. At Manhattan, it was cloudy. The temperature was 72 degrees, the dew point 54, and the relative humidity was 53%. The wind was variable at 3 miles an hour. Around the region, at Wichita, a thunderstorm was reported, with a temperature of 60. It was mostly sunny, with a temperature of 78 at Concordia, 78 at Beatrice, and 78 at Omaha. At Springfield, it was partly sunny, with a temperature of 73. It was cloudy, with a temperature of 72 at Lawrence, 71 at Kansas City, and 70 at Emporia. Once again, at Manhattan, it was 72 degrees under cloudy skies. Once again, at Topeka, it was 72 degrees under cloudy skies. Now here is your National Weather Service forecast. This afternoon, mostly sunny with a 20% chance of showers. Not as warm with highs in the lower 80s.

northwest winds around 5 miles per hour. Tonight, mostly clear. Lows in the upper 50s. Northwest winds around 5 miles per hour in the evening, becoming light and variable. Juneteenth, sunny. Highs in the middle 80s. South winds 5 to 10 miles per hour. Friday night, partly cloudy with a slight chance of showers. Lows in the middle 60s. South winds 5 to 10 miles per hour. Saturday, mostly sunny. A slight chance of showers and thunderstorms in the afternoon. Humid with highs in the middle 80s. Southeast winds 5 to 10 miles per hour. Saturday night, mostly cloudy with a chance of thunderstorms. A chance of showers in the evening, then showers after midnight. Locally heavy rainfall possible after midnight. Lows in the upper 60s. Chance of rain 90%. Sunday, mostly cloudy in the morning, then becoming partly sunny. A chance of thunderstorms. Showers, mainly in the morning. Highs in the middle 80s. Chance of rain 80%. Sunday night, partly cloudy with a chance of showers and thunderstorms in the evening, then mostly cloudy after midnight. Lows in the lower 60s. Chance of rain 30%. Monday, mostly cloudy in the morning, then becoming partly sunny. Highs in the upper 70s. Monday night through Wednesday, partly cloudy. Lows in the lower 60s. Highs in the lower 80s. This hazardous weather outlook is for central Kansas, east central Kansas, north central Kansas, and northeast Kansas. For today and tonight, the probability for widespread hazardous weather is low. For Friday through Wednesday, a round of strong storms are possible for portions of northeast Kansas Saturday evening and night. Increasing moisture, heavy rainfall increase the risk for localized flooding. This is NOAA Weather Radio Station WXK91 in Topeka. Here are the 2 p.m. conditions for the local area. At Topeka, it was cloudy. The temperature was 72 degrees, the dew point 55, and the relative humidity was 55%. The wind was calm. The pressure was 29.93 inches and rising. At Manhattan, it was cloudy. The temperature was 72 degrees, the dew point 54, and the relative humidity was 53%. The wind was variable at 3 miles an hour. Around the region, at Wichita, a thunderstorm was reported, with a temperature of 60. It was mostly sunny, with a temperature

sunny with a 20% chance of showers. Not as warm with highs in the lower 80s. Northwest winds around 5 miles per hour. Tonight, mostly clear. Lows in the upper 50s. Northwest winds around 5 miles per hour in the evening, becoming light and variable. Juneteenth, sunny. Highs in the middle 80s. South winds 5 to 10 miles per hour. Friday night, partly cloudy with a slight chance of showers. Lows in the middle 60s. South winds 5 to 10 miles per hour. Saturday, mostly sunny. A slight chance of showers and thunderstorms in the afternoon. Humid with highs in the middle 80s. Southeast winds 5 to 10 miles per hour. Saturday night, mostly cloudy with a chance of thunderstorms. A chance of showers in the evening, then showers after midnight. Locally heavy rainfall possible after midnight. Lows in the upper 60s. Chance of rain 90%. Sunday, mostly cloudy in the morning, then becoming partly sunny. A chance of thunderstorms. Showers, mainly in the morning. Highs in the middle 80s. Chance of rain 80%. Sunday night, partly cloudy with a chance of showers and thunderstorms in the evening, then mostly cloudy after midnight. Lows in the lower 60s. Chance of rain 30%. Monday, mostly cloudy in the morning, then becoming partly sunny. Highs in the upper 70s. Monday night through Wednesday, partly cloudy. Lows in the lower 60s. Highs in the lower 80s. This hazardous weather outlook is for central Kansas, east central Kansas, north central Kansas, and northeast Kansas. For today and tonight, the probability for widespread hazardous weather is low. For Friday through Wednesday, a round of strong storms are possible for portions of northeast Kansas Saturday evening and night. Increasing moisture, heavy rainfall increase the risk for localized flooding. This is NOAA Weather Radio Station WXK91 in Topeka. Here are the 2 p.m. conditions for the local area. At Topeka, it was cloudy. The temperature was 72 degrees, the dew point 55, and the relative humidity was 55%. The wind was calm. The pressure was 29.93 inches and rising. At Manhattan, it was cloudy. The temperature was 72 degrees, the dew point 54, and the relative humidity was 53%. The wind was variable at 3 miles an hour. Around the region, at Wichita, a thunderstorm was reported, with a temperature of 60. It was mostly sunny, with a temperature of 78 at Concordia, 78 at Beatrice, and 78 at Omaha. At Springfield, it was partly sunny, with a temperature of 73. It was cloudy, with a temperature of 72 at Lawrence, 71 at Kansas City, and 70 at Emporia. Once again, at Manhattan, it was 72 degrees under cloudy skies. Once again, at Topeka, it was 72 degrees under cloudy skies. Now here is your National Weather Service forecast. This afternoon, mostly sunny with a 20% chance of showers. Not as warm with highs in the lower 80s. Northwest winds around 5 miles per hour. Tonight, mostly clear. Lows in the upper 50s. Northwest winds around 5 miles per hour in the evening, becoming light and variable. Juneteenth, sunny. Highs in the middle 80s. South winds 5 to 10 miles per hour. Friday night, partly cloudy with a slight chance of showers. Lows in the middle 60s. South winds 5 to 10 miles per hour. Saturday, mostly sunny. A slight chance of showers and thunderstorms in the afternoon. Humid with highs in the middle 80s. Southeast winds 5 to 10 miles per hour. Saturday night, mostly cloudy with a chance of thunderstorms. A chance of showers in the evening, then showers after midnight. Locally heavy rainfall possible after midnight. Lows in the upper 60s. Chance of rain 90%. Sunday,

partly cloudy in the morning, then becoming partly sunny. A chance of thunderstorms. Showers, mainly in the morning. Highs in the middle 80s. Chance of rain 80%. Sunday night, partly cloudy with a chance of showers and thunderstorms in the evening, then mostly cloudy after midnight. Lows in the lower 60s. Chance of rain 30%. Monday, mostly cloudy in the morning, then becoming partly sunny. Highs in the upper 70s. Monday night through Wednesday, partly cloudy. Lows in the lower 60s. Highs in the lower 80s. This hazardous weather outlook is for central Kansas, east central Kansas, north central Kansas, and northeast Kansas. For today and tonight, the probability for widespread hazardous weather is low. For Friday through Wednesday, a round of strong storms are possible for portions of northeast Kansas Saturday evening and night. Increasing moisture, heavy rainfall increase the risk for localized flooding. This is NOAA Weather Radio Station WXK91 in Topeka. Here are the 2 p.m. conditions for the local area. At Topeka, it was cloudy. The temperature was 72 degrees, the dew point 55, and the relative humidity was 55%. The wind was calm. The pressure was 29.93 inches and rising. At Manhattan, it was cloudy. The temperature was 72 degrees, the dew point 54, and the relative humidity was 53%. The wind was variable at 3 miles an hour. Around the region, at Wichita, a thunderstorm was reported with a temperature of 60. It was mostly sunny, with a temperature of 78 at Concordia, 78 at Beatrice, and 78 at Omaha. At Springfield, it was partly sunny, with a temperature of 73. It was cloudy, with a temperature of 72 at Lawrence, 71 at Kansas City, and 70 at Emporia. Once again, at Manhattan, it was 72 degrees under cloudy skies. Once again, at Topeka, it was 72 degrees under cloudy skies. Now here is your National Weather Service forecast. This afternoon, mostly sunny with a 20% chance of showers. Not as warm with highs in the lower 80s. Northwest winds around 5 miles per hour. Tonight, mostly clear. Lows in the upper 50s. Northwest winds around 5 miles per hour in the evening, becoming light and variable. Juneteenth, sunny. Highs in the middle 80s. South winds 5 to 10 miles per hour. Friday night, partly cloudy with a slight chance of showers. Lows in the middle 60s. South winds 5 to 10 miles per hour. Saturday, mostly sunny. A slight chance of showers and thunderstorms in the afternoon. Humid with highs in the middle 80s. Southeast winds 5 to 10 miles per hour. Saturday night, mostly cloudy with a chance of thunderstorms. A chance of showers in the evening, then showers after midnight. Locally heavy rainfall possible after midnight. Lows in the upper 60s. Chance of rain 90%. Sunday, mostly cloudy in the morning, then becoming partly sunny. A chance of thunderstorms. Showers, mainly in the morning. Highs in the middle 80s. Chance of rain 80%. Sunday night, partly cloudy with a chance of showers and thunderstorms in the evening, then mostly cloudy after midnight. Lows in the lower 60s. Chance of rain 30%. Monday, mostly cloudy in the morning, then becoming partly sunny. Highs in the upper 70s. Monday night through Wednesday, partly cloudy. Lows in the lower 60s. Highs in the lower 80s. The current time is 2:53 p.m. Central Daylight Time. This hazardous weather outlook is for central Kansas, east central Kansas, north central Kansas, and northeast Kansas. For today and tonight, the probability for widespread hazardous weather is low. For Friday through Wednesday, a round of strong storms are possible for portions of northeast Kansas Saturday evening and night.
increasing moisture, heavy rainfall increase the risk for localized flooding. This is NOAA Weather Radio Station WXK91 in Topeka. Here are the 2 p.m. conditions for the local area. At Topeka, it was cloudy. The temperature was 72 degrees, the dew point 55, and the relative humidity was 55%. The wind was calm. The pressure was 29.93 inches and rising. At Manhattan, it was cloudy. The temperature was 72 degrees, the dew point 54, and the relative humidity was 53%. The wind was variable at 3 miles an hour. Around the region, at Wichita, a thunderstorm was reported with a temperature of 60. It was mostly sunny, with a temperature of 78 at Concordia, 78 at Beatrice, and 78 at Omaha. At Springfield, it was partly sunny, with a temperature of 73. It was cloudy, with a temperature of 72 at Lawrence, 71 at Kansas City, and 70 at Emporia. Once again, at Manhattan, it was 72 degrees under cloudy skies. Once again, at Topeka, it was 72 degrees under cloudy skies. Now here is your National Weather Service forecast. This afternoon, mostly sunny with a 20% chance of showers. Not as warm with highs in the lower 80s. Northwest winds around 5 miles per hour. Tonight, mostly clear. Lows in the upper 50s. Northwest winds around 5 miles per hour in the evening, becoming light and variable. Juneteenth, sunny. Highs in the middle 80s. South winds 5 to 10 miles per hour. Friday night, partly cloudy with a slight chance of showers. Lows in the middle 60s. South winds 5 to 10 miles per hour. Saturday, mostly sunny. A slight chance of showers and thunderstorms in the afternoon. Humid with highs in the middle 80s. Southeast winds 5 to 10 miles per hour. Saturday night, mostly cloudy with a chance of thunderstorms. A chance of showers in the evening, then showers after midnight. Locally heavy rainfall possible after midnight. Lows in the upper 60s. Chance of rain 90%. Sunday, mostly cloudy in the morning, then becoming partly sunny. A chance of thunderstorms. Showers, mainly in the morning. Highs in the middle 80s. Chance of rain 80%. Sunday night, partly cloudy with a chance of showers and thunderstorms in the evening, then mostly cloudy after midnight. Lows in the lower 60s. Chance of rain 30%. Monday, mostly cloudy in the morning, then becoming partly sunny. Highs in the upper 70s. Monday night through Wednesday, partly cloudy. Lows in the lower 60s. Highs in the lower 80s. This hazardous weather outlook is for Central Kansas, East Central Kansas, North Central Kansas, and Northeast Kansas. For today and tonight, the probability for widespread hazardous weather is low. For Friday through Wednesday, a round of strong storms are possible for portions of Northeast Kansas Saturday evening and night. Increasing moisture, heavy rainfall increase the risk for localized flooding. This is NOAA Weather Radio Station WXK91 in Topeka. Here are the 2 p.m. conditions for the local area. At Topeka, it was cloudy. The temperature was 72 degrees, the dew point 55, and the relative humidity was 55%. The wind was calm. The pressure was 29.93 inches and rising. At Manhattan, it was cloudy. The temperature was 72 degrees, the dew point 54, and the relative humidity was 53%. The wind was variable at 3.

Kansas City, and 70 at Emporia. Once again, at Manhattan, it was 72 degrees under cloudy skies. Once again, at Topeka, it was 72 degrees under cloudy skies. Now here is your National Weather Service forecast. This afternoon, mostly sunny with a 20% chance of showers. Not as warm with highs in the lower 80s. Northwest winds around 5 miles per hour. Tonight, mostly clear. Lows in the upper 50s. Northwest winds around 5 miles per hour in the evening, becoming light and variable. Juneteenth, sunny. Highs in the middle 80s. South winds 5 to 10 miles per hour. Friday night, partly cloudy with a slight chance of showers. Lows in the middle 60s. South winds 5 to 10 miles per hour. Saturday, mostly sunny. A slight chance of showers and thunderstorms in the afternoon. Humid with highs in the middle 80s. Southeast winds 5 to 10 miles per hour. Saturday night, mostly cloudy with a chance of thunderstorms. A chance of showers in the evening, then showers after midnight. Locally heavy rainfall possible after midnight. Lows in the upper 60s. Chance of rain 90%. Sunday, mostly cloudy in the morning, then becoming partly sunny. A chance of thunderstorms. Showers, mainly in the morning. Highs in the middle 80s. Chance of rain 80%. Sunday night, partly cloudy with a chance of showers and thunderstorms in the evening, then mostly cloudy after midnight. Lows in the lower 60s. Chance of rain 30%. Monday, mostly cloudy in the morning, then becoming partly sunny. Highs in the upper 70s. Monday night through Wednesday, partly cloudy. Lows in the lower 60s. Highs in the lower 80s. This hazardous weather outlook is for central Kansas, east central Kansas, north central Kansas, and northeast Kansas. For today and tonight, the probability for widespread hazardous weather is low. For Friday through Wednesday, a round of strong storms are possible for portions of northeast Kansas Saturday evening and night. Increasing moisture, heavy rainfall increase the risk for localized flooding. This is NOAA Weather Radio Station WXK91 in Topeka. Here are the 2 p.m. conditions for the local area. At Topeka, it was cloudy. The temperature was 72 degrees, the dew point 55, and the relative humidity was 55%. The wind was calm. The pressure was 29.93 inches and rising. At Manhattan, it was cloudy. The temperature was 72 degrees, the dew point 54, and the relative humidity was 53%. The wind was variable at 3 miles an hour. Around the region, at Wichita, a thunderstorm was reported, with a temperature of 60. It was mostly sunny, with a temperature of 78 at Concordia, 78 at Beatrice, and 78 at Omaha. At Springfield, it was partly sunny, with a temperature of 73. It was cloudy, with a temperature of 72 at Lawrence, 71 at Kansas City, and 70 at Emporia. Once again, at Manhattan, it was 72 degrees under cloudy skies. Once again, at Topeka, it was 72 degrees under cloudy skies. Now here is your National Weather Service forecast. This afternoon, mostly sunny with a 20% chance of showers. Not as warm with highs in the lower 80s. Northwest winds around 5 miles per hour. Tonight, mostly clear. Lows in the upper 50s. Northwest winds around 5 miles per hour in the evening, becoming light and variable. Juneteenth, sunny. Highs in the middle 80s. South winds 5 to 10 miles per hour. Friday night, partly cloudy with a slight chance of showers. Lows in the middle 60s. South winds 5 to 10 miles per hour. Saturday, mostly sunny. A slight chance of showers and thunderstorms in the afternoon. Humid with highs in the middle 80s. Southeast winds 5 to 10 miles

miles per hour. Saturday night, mostly cloudy with a chance of thunderstorms. A chance of showers in the evening, then showers after midnight. Locally heavy rainfall possible after midnight. Lows in the upper 60s. Chance of rain 90%. Sunday, mostly cloudy in the morning, then becoming partly sunny. A chance of thunderstorms. Showers, mainly in the morning. Highs in the middle 80s. Chance of rain 80%. Sunday night, partly cloudy with a chance of showers and thunderstorms in the evening, then mostly cloudy after midnight. Lows in the lower 60s. Chance of rain 30%. Monday, mostly cloudy in the morning, then becoming partly sunny. Highs in the upper 70s. Monday night through Wednesday, partly cloudy. Lows in the lower 60s. Highs in the lower 80s. This hazardous weather outlook is for central Kansas, east central Kansas, north central Kansas, and northeast Kansas. For today and tonight, the probability for widespread hazardous weather is low. For Friday through Wednesday, a round of strong storms are possible for portions of northeast Kansas Saturday evening and night. Increasing moisture, heavy rainfall increase the risk for localized flooding. This is NOAA Weather Radio Station WXK91 in Topeka. Now here is your National Weather Service forecast. This afternoon, mostly sunny with a 20% chance of showers. Not as warm with highs in the lower 80s. Northwest winds around 5 miles per hour. Tonight, mostly clear. Lows in the upper 50s. Northwest winds around 5 miles per hour in the evening, becoming light and variable. Juneteenth, sunny. Highs in the middle 80s. South winds 5 to 10 miles per hour. Friday night, partly cloudy with a slight chance of showers. Lows in the middle 60s. South winds 5 to 10 miles per hour. Saturday, mostly sunny. A slight chance of showers and thunderstorms in the afternoon. Humid with highs in the middle 80s. Southeast winds 5 to 10 miles per hour. Saturday night, mostly cloudy with a chance of thunderstorms. A chance of showers in the evening, then showers after midnight. Locally heavy rainfall possible after midnight. Lows in the upper 60s. Chance of rain 90%. Sunday, mostly cloudy in the morning, then becoming partly sunny. A chance of thunderstorms. Showers, mainly in the morning. Highs in the middle 80s. Chance of rain 80%. Sunday night, partly cloudy with a chance of showers and thunderstorms in the evening, then mostly cloudy after midnight. Lows in the lower 60s. Chance of rain 30%. Monday, mostly cloudy in the morning, then becoming partly sunny. Highs in the upper 70s. Monday night through Wednesday, partly cloudy. Lows in the lower 60s. Highs in the lower 80s. This hazardous weather outlook is for central Kansas, east central Kansas, north central Kansas, and northeast Kansas. For today and tonight, the probability for widespread hazardous weather is low. For Friday through Wednesday, a round of strong storms are possible for portions of northeast Kansas Saturday evening and night. Increasing moisture, heavy rainfall increase the risk for localized flooding. The current time is 3:08 p.m. Central Daylight Time. 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Now here is your National Weather Service forecast. This afternoon, mostly sunny with a 20% chance of showers. Not as warm with highs in the lower 80s. Northwest winds around 5 miles per hour. Tonight, mostly clear. Lows in the upper 50s. Northwest winds around 5 miles per hour in the evening, becoming light and variable. Juneteenth, sunny. Highs in the middle 80s. South winds 5 to 10 miles per hour. Friday night, partly cloudy with a slight chance of showers. Lows in the middle 60s. South winds 5

5 to 10 miles per hour. Saturday, mostly sunny. A slight chance of showers and thunderstorms in the afternoon. Humid with highs in the middle 80s. Southeast winds 5 to 10 miles per hour. Saturday night, mostly cloudy with a chance of thunderstorms. A chance of showers in the evening, then showers after midnight. Locally heavy rainfall possible after midnight. Lows in the upper 60s. Chance of rain 90%. Sunday, mostly cloudy in the morning, then becoming partly sunny. A chance of thunderstorms. Showers, mainly in the morning. Highs in the middle 80s. Chance of rain 80%. Sunday night, partly cloudy with a chance of showers and thunderstorms in the evening, then mostly cloudy after midnight. Lows in the lower 60s. Chance of rain 30%. Monday, mostly cloudy in the morning, then becoming partly sunny. Highs in the upper 70s. Monday night through Wednesday, partly cloudy. Lows in the lower 60s. Highs in the lower 80s. This hazardous weather outlook is for central Kansas, east central Kansas, north central Kansas, and northeast Kansas. For today and tonight, the probability for widespread hazardous weather is low. For Friday through Wednesday, a round of strong storms are possible for portions of northeast Kansas Saturday evening and night. Increasing moisture, heavy rainfall increase the risk for localized flooding. This is NOAA Weather Radio Station WXK91 in Topeka. Now here is your National Weather Service forecast. This afternoon, mostly sunny with a 20% chance of showers. Not as warm with highs in the lower 80s. Northwest winds around 5 miles per hour. Tonight, mostly clear. Lows in the upper 50s. Northwest winds around 5 miles per hour in the evening, becoming light and variable. Juneteenth, sunny. Highs in the middle 80s. South winds 5 to 10 miles per hour. Friday night, partly cloudy with a slight chance of showers. Lows in the middle 60s. South winds 5 to 10 miles per hour. Saturday, mostly sunny. A slight chance of showers and thunderstorms in the afternoon. Humid with highs in the middle 80s. Southeast winds 5 to 10 miles per hour. Saturday night, mostly cloudy with a chance of thunderstorms. A chance of showers in the evening, then showers after midnight. Locally heavy rainfall possible after midnight. Lows in the upper 60s. Chance of rain 90%. Sunday, mostly cloudy in the morning, then becoming partly sunny. A chance of thunderstorms. Showers, mainly in the morning. Highs in the middle 80s. Chance of rain 80%. Sunday night, partly cloudy with a chance of showers and thunderstorms in the evening, then mostly cloudy after midnight. Lows in the lower 60s. Chance of rain 30%. Monday, mostly cloudy in the morning, then becoming partly sunny. Highs in the upper 70s. Monday night through Wednesday, partly cloudy. Lows in the lower 60s. Highs in the lower 80s. This hazardous weather outlook is for central Kansas, east central Kansas, north central Kansas, and northeast Kansas. For today and tonight, the probability for widespread hazardous weather is low. For Friday through Wednesday, a round of strong storms are possible for portions of northeast Kansas Saturday evening and night. Increasing moisture, heavy rainfall increase the risk for localized flooding. This is NOAA Weather Radio Station WXK91 in Topeka. Here are the 3 p.m. conditions for the local area. At Topeka, it was cloudy. The temperature was 74 degrees, the dew point 57, and the relative humidity was 55%. The wind was northwest at 7 miles an hour. The pressure was 29.92 inches and falling. At Manhattan, it was cloudy. The temperature was 74 degrees, the dew point 53, and the relative humidity was 48%.
The wind was west at 3 miles.

an hour. Around the region, at Omaha, it was mostly sunny, with a temperature of 78. It was partly sunny, with a temperature of 71 at Kansas City, and 72 at Springfield. It was cloudy, with a temperature of 72 at Lawrence, 70 at Emporia, and 62 at Wichita. Once again, at Manhattan, it was 74 degrees under cloudy skies. Once again, at Topeka, it was 74 degrees under cloudy skies. Now here is your National Weather Service forecast. This afternoon, mostly sunny with a 20% chance of showers. Not as warm with highs in the lower 80s. Northwest winds around 5 miles per hour. Tonight, mostly clear. Lows in the upper 50s. Northwest winds around 5 miles per hour in the evening, becoming light and variable. Juneteenth, sunny. Highs in the middle 80s. South winds 5 to 10 miles per hour. Friday night, partly cloudy with a slight chance of showers. Lows in the middle 60s. South winds 5 to 10 miles per hour. Saturday, mostly sunny. A slight chance of showers and thunderstorms in the afternoon. Humid with highs in the middle 80s. Southeast winds 5 to 10 miles per hour. Saturday night, mostly cloudy with a chance of thunderstorms. A chance of showers in the evening, then showers after midnight. Locally heavy rainfall possible after midnight. Lows in the upper 60s. Chance of rain 90%. Sunday, mostly cloudy in the morning, then becoming partly sunny. A chance of thunderstorms. Showers, mainly in the morning. Highs in the middle 80s. Chance of rain 80%. Sunday night, partly cloudy with a chance of showers and thunderstorms in the evening, then mostly cloudy after midnight. Lows in the lower 60s. Chance of rain 30%. Monday, mostly cloudy in the morning, then becoming partly sunny. Highs in the upper 70s. Monday night through Wednesday, partly cloudy. Lows in the lower 60s. Highs in the lower 80s. This hazardous weather outlook is for central Kansas, east central Kansas, north central Kansas, and northeast Kansas. For today and tonight, the probability for widespread hazardous weather is low. For Friday through Wednesday, a round of strong storms are possible for portions of northeast Kansas Saturday evening and night. Increasing moisture, heavy rainfall increase the risk for localized flooding. This is NOAA Weather Radio Station WXK91 in Topeka. Here are the 3 p.m. conditions for the local area. At Topeka, it was cloudy. The temperature was 74 degrees, the dew point 57, and the relative humidity was 55%. The wind was northwest at 7 miles an hour. The pressure was 29.92 inches and falling. At Manhattan, it was cloudy. The temperature was 74 degrees, the dew point 53, and the relative humidity was 48%. The wind was west at 3 miles an hour. Around the region, at Omaha, it was mostly sunny, with a temperature of 78. It was partly sunny, with a temperature of 71 at Kansas City, and 72 at Springfield. It was cloudy, with a temperature of 72 at Lawrence, 70 at Emporia, and 62 at Wichita. Once again, at Manhattan, it was 74 degrees under cloudy skies. Once again, at Topeka, it was 74 degrees under cloudy skies. Now here is your National Weather Service forecast. This afternoon, mostly sunny with a 20% chance of showers. Not as warm with highs in the lower 80s. Northwest winds around 5 miles per hour. Tonight, mostly clear. Lows in the upper 50s. Northwest winds around 5 miles per hour in the evening, becoming light and variable. Juneteenth, sunny. Highs in the middle 80s. South winds 5 to 10 miles per hour. Friday night, partly cloudy with a slight chance of showers. Lows in the middle 60s.
South winds 5 to 10.

miles per hour. Saturday, mostly sunny. A slight chance of showers and thunderstorms in the afternoon. Humid with highs in the middle 80s. Southeast winds 5 to 10 miles per hour. Saturday night, mostly cloudy with a chance of thunderstorms. A chance of showers in the evening, then showers after midnight. Locally heavy rainfall possible after midnight. Lows in the upper 60s. Chance of rain 90%. Sunday, mostly cloudy in the morning, then becoming partly sunny. A chance of thunderstorms. Showers, mainly in the morning. Highs in the middle 80s. Chance of rain 80%. Sunday night, partly cloudy with a chance of showers and thunderstorms in the evening, then mostly cloudy after midnight. Lows in the lower 60s. Chance of rain 30%. Monday, mostly cloudy in the morning, then becoming partly sunny. Highs in the upper 70s. Monday night through Wednesday, partly cloudy. Lows in the lower 60s. Highs in the lower 80s. This hazardous weather outlook is for central Kansas, east central Kansas, north central Kansas, and northeast Kansas. For today and tonight, the probability for widespread hazardous weather is low. For Friday through Wednesday, a round of strong storms are possible for portions of northeast Kansas Saturday evening and night. Increasing moisture, heavy rainfall increase the risk for localized flooding. This is NOAA Weather Radio Station WXK91 in Topeka. Here are the 3 p.m. conditions for the local area. At Topeka, it was cloudy. The temperature was 74 degrees, the dew point 57, and the relative humidity was 55%. The wind was northwest at 7 miles an hour. The pressure was 29.92 inches and falling. At Manhattan, it was cloudy. The temperature was 74 degrees, the dew point 53, and the relative humidity was 48%. The wind was west at 3 miles an hour. Around the region, at Omaha, it was mostly sunny, with a temperature of 78. It was partly sunny, with a temperature of 71 at Kansas City, and 72 at Springfield. It was cloudy, with a temperature of 72 at Lawrence, 70 at Emporia, and 62 at Wichita. Once again, at Manhattan, it was 74 degrees under cloudy skies. Once again, at Topeka, it was 74 degrees under cloudy skies. Now here is your National Weather Service forecast. This afternoon, mostly sunny with a 20% chance of showers. Not as warm with highs in the lower 80s. Northwest winds around 5 miles per hour. Tonight, mostly clear. Lows in the upper 50s. Northwest winds around 5 miles per hour in the evening, becoming light and variable. Juneteenth, sunny. Highs in the middle 80s. South winds 5 to 10 miles per hour. Friday night, partly cloudy with a slight chance of showers. Lows in the middle 60s. South winds 5 to 10 miles per hour. Saturday, mostly sunny. A slight chance of showers and thunderstorms in the afternoon. Humid with highs in the middle 80s. Southeast winds 5 to 10 miles per hour. Saturday night, mostly cloudy with a chance of thunderstorms. A chance of showers in the evening, then showers after midnight. Locally heavy rainfall possible after midnight. Lows in the upper 60s. Chance of rain 90%. Sunday, mostly cloudy in the morning, then becoming partly sunny. A chance of thunderstorms. Showers, mainly in the morning. Highs in the middle 80s. Chance of rain 80%. Sunday night, partly cloudy with a chance of showers and thunderstorms in the evening, then mostly cloudy after midnight. Lows in the lower 60s. Chance of rain 30%. Monday, mostly cloudy in the morning, then becoming partly sunny. Highs in the upper 70s. Monday night through Wednesday, partly cloudy. Lows in the lower 60s. Highs in the lower 80s.
The current time is 3:24 p.m. Central Daylight Time. This hazardous weather outlook is for Central Kansas, East Central Kansas, North Central Kansas, and Northeast Kansas. For today and tonight, the probability for widespread hazardous weather is low. For Friday through Wednesday, a round of strong storms are possible for portions of Northeast Kansas Saturday evening and night. Increasing moisture, heavy rainfall increase the risk for localized flooding. This is NOAA Weather Radio Station WXK91 in Topeka. Here are the 3 p.m. conditions for the local area. At Topeka, it was cloudy. The temperature was 74 degrees, the dew point 57, and the relative humidity was 55%. The wind was northwest at 7 miles an hour. The pressure was 29.92 inches and falling. At Manhattan, it was cloudy. The temperature was 74 degrees, the dew point 53, and the relative humidity was 48%. The wind was west at 3 miles an hour. Around the region, at Omaha, it was mostly sunny, with a temperature of 78. It was partly sunny, with a temperature of 71 at Kansas City, and 72 at Springfield. It was cloudy, with a temperature of 72 at Lawrence, 70 at Emporia, and 62 at Wichita. Once again, at Manhattan, it was 74 degrees under cloudy skies. Once again, at Topeka, it was 74 degrees under cloudy skies. Now here is your National Weather Service forecast. This afternoon, mostly sunny with a 20% chance of showers. Not as warm with highs in the lower 80s. Northwest winds around 5 miles per hour. Tonight, mostly clear. Lows in the upper 50s. Northwest winds around 5 miles per hour in the evening, becoming light and variable. Juneteenth, sunny. Highs in the middle 80s. South winds 5 to 10 miles per hour. Friday night, partly cloudy with a slight chance of showers. Lows in the middle 60s. South winds 5 to 10 miles per hour. Saturday, mostly sunny. A slight chance of showers and thunderstorms in the afternoon. Humid with highs in the middle 80s. Southeast winds 5 to 10 miles per hour. Saturday night, mostly cloudy with a chance of thunderstorms. A chance of showers in the evening, then showers after midnight. Locally heavy rainfall possible after midnight. Lows in the upper 60s. Chance of rain 90%. Sunday, mostly cloudy in the morning, then becoming partly sunny. A chance of thunderstorms. Showers, mainly in the morning. Highs in the middle 80s. Chance of rain 80%. Sunday night, partly cloudy with a chance of showers and thunderstorms in the evening, then mostly cloudy after midnight. Lows in the lower 60s. Chance of rain 30%. Monday, mostly cloudy in the morning, then becoming partly sunny. Highs in the upper 70s. Monday night through Wednesday, partly cloudy. Lows in the lower 60s. Highs in the lower 80s. This hazardous weather outlook is for Central Kansas, East Central Kansas, North Central Kansas, and Northeast Kansas. For today and tonight, the probability for widespread hazardous weather is low. For Friday through Wednesday, a round of strong storms are possible for portions of Northeast Kansas Saturday evening and night. Increasing moisture, heavy rainfall increase the risk for localized flooding. This is NOAA Weather Radio Station WXK91 in Topeka. Here are the 3 p.m. conditions for the local area. At Topeka, it was cloudy. The temperature was 74 degrees, the dew point 57, and the relative humidity was 55%. The wind was northwest at 7 miles an hour. The pressure was 29.92 inches and falling. At Manhattan, it was cloudy. The temperature was 74 degrees, the dew point 53, and the relative humidity was 48%. The wind was west at 3 miles an hour. Around the region, at Omaha, it was

It's mostly sunny with a temperature of 78. It was partly sunny with a temperature of 71 at Kansas City and 72 at Springfield. It was cloudy with a temperature of 72 at Lawrence, 70 at Emporia, and 62 at Wichita. Once again, at Manhattan, it was 74 degrees under cloudy skies. Once again, at Topeka, it was 74 degrees under cloudy skies. Now here is your National Weather Service forecast. This afternoon, mostly sunny with a 20% chance of showers. Not as warm with highs in the lower 80s. Northwest winds around 5 miles per hour. Tonight, mostly clear. Lows in the upper 50s. Northwest winds around 5 miles per hour in the evening, becoming light and variable. Juneteenth, sunny. Highs in the middle 80s. South winds 5 to 10 miles per hour. Friday night, partly cloudy with a slight chance of showers. Lows in the middle 60s. South winds 5 to 10 miles per hour. Saturday, mostly sunny. A slight chance of showers and thunderstorms in the afternoon. Humid with highs in the middle 80s. Southeast winds 5 to 10 miles per hour. Saturday night, mostly cloudy with a chance of thunderstorms. A chance of showers in the evening, then showers after midnight. Locally heavy rainfall possible after midnight. Lows in the upper 60s. Chance of rain 90%. Sunday, mostly cloudy in the morning, then becoming partly sunny. A chance of thunderstorms. Showers, mainly in the morning. Highs in the middle 80s. Chance of rain 80%. Sunday night, partly cloudy with a chance of showers and thunderstorms in the evening, then mostly cloudy after midnight. Lows in the lower 60s. Chance of rain 30%. Monday, mostly cloudy in the morning, then becoming partly sunny. Highs in the upper 70s. Monday night through Wednesday, partly cloudy. Lows in the lower 60s. Highs in the lower 80s. This hazardous weather outlook is for central Kansas, east central Kansas, north central Kansas, and northeast Kansas. For today and tonight, the probability for widespread hazardous weather is low. For Friday through Wednesday, a round of strong storms are possible for portions of northeast Kansas Saturday evening and night. Increasing moisture, heavy rainfall increase the risk for localized flooding. This is NOAA Weather Radio Station WXK91 in Topeka. Here are the 3 p.m. conditions for the local area. At Topeka, it was cloudy. The temperature was 74 degrees, the dew point 57, and the relative humidity was 55%. The wind was northwest at 7 miles an hour. The pressure was 29.92 inches and falling. At Manhattan, it was cloudy. The temperature was 74 degrees, the dew point 53, and the relative humidity was 48%. The wind was west at 3 miles an hour. Around the region, at Omaha, it was mostly sunny, with a temperature of 78. It was partly sunny, with a temperature of 71 at Kansas City, and 72 at Springfield. It was cloudy, with a temperature of 72 at Lawrence, 70 at Emporia, and 62 at temperature of 72 at Lawrence, 70 at Emporia, and 62 at Wichita. Once again, at Manhattan, it was 74 degrees under cloudy skies. Once again, at Topeka, it was 74 degrees under cloudy skies. Now here is your National Weather Service forecast. This afternoon, mostly sunny with a 20% chance of showers. Not as warm with highs in the lower 80s. Northwest winds around 5 miles per hour. Tonight, mostly clear. Lows in the upper 50s. Northwest winds around 5 miles per hour in the evening, becoming light and variable. Juneteenth, sunny. Highs in the middle 80s. South winds 5 to 10 miles per hour. Friday night, partly cloudy with a slight chance of showers. Lows in the middle 60s.

South winds 5 to 10 miles per hour. Saturday, mostly sunny. A slight chance of showers and thunderstorms in the afternoon. Humid with highs in the middle 80s. Southeast winds 5 to 10 miles per hour. Saturday night, mostly cloudy with a chance of thunderstorms. A chance of showers in the evening, then showers after midnight. Locally heavy rainfall possible after midnight. Lows in the upper 60s. Chance of rain 90%. Sunday, mostly cloudy in the morning, then becoming partly sunny. A chance of thunderstorms. Showers, mainly in the morning. Highs in the middle 80s. Chance of rain 80%. Sunday night, partly cloudy with a chance of showers and thunderstorms in the evening, then mostly cloudy after midnight. Lows in the lower 60s. Chance of rain 30%. Monday, mostly cloudy in the morning, then becoming partly sunny. Highs in the upper 70s. Monday night through Wednesday, partly cloudy. Lows in the lower 60s. Highs in the lower 80s. This hazardous weather outlook is for central Kansas, east central Kansas, north central Kansas, and northeast Kansas. For today and tonight, the probability for widespread hazardous weather is low. For Friday through Wednesday, a round of strong storms are possible for portions of northeast Kansas Saturday evening and night. Increasing moisture, heavy rainfall increase the risk for localized flooding. This is NOAA Weather Radio Station WXK91 in Topeka. Here are the 3 p.m. conditions for the local area. At Topeka, it was cloudy. The temperature was 74 degrees, the dew point 57, and the relative humidity was 55%. The wind was northwest at 7 miles an hour. The pressure was 29.92 inches and falling. At Manhattan, it was cloudy. The temperature was 74 degrees, the dew point 53, and the relative humidity was 48%. The wind was west at 3 miles an hour. Around the region, at Omaha, it was mostly sunny, with a temperature of 78. It was partly sunny, with a temperature of 71 at Kansas City, and 72 at Springfield. It was cloudy, with a temperature of 72 at Lawrence, 70 at Emporia, and 62 at Wichita. Once again, at Manhattan, it was 74 degrees under cloudy skies. Once again, at Topeka, it was 74 degrees under cloudy skies. Now here is your National Weather Service forecast. This afternoon, mostly sunny with a 20% chance of showers. Not as warm with highs in the lower 80s. Northwest winds around 5 miles per hour. Tonight, mostly clear. Lows in the upper 50s. Northwest winds around 5 miles per hour in the evening, becoming light and variable. Juneteenth, sunny. Highs in the middle 80s. South winds 5 to 10 miles per hour. Friday night, partly cloudy with a slight chance of showers. Lows in the middle 60s. South winds 5 to 10 miles per hour. Saturday, mostly sunny. A slight chance of showers and thunderstorms in the afternoon. Humid with highs in the middle 80s. Southeast winds 5 to 10 miles per hour. Saturday night, mostly cloudy with a chance of thunderstorms. A chance of showers in the evening, then showers after midnight. Locally heavy rainfall possible after midnight. Lows in the upper 60s. Chance of rain 90%. Sunday, mostly cloudy in the morning, then becoming partly sunny. A chance of thunderstorms. Showers, mainly in the morning. Highs in the middle 80s. Chance of rain 80%. Sunday night, partly cloudy with a chance of showers and thunderstorms in the evening, then mostly cloudy after midnight. Lows in the lower 60s. Chance of rain 30%. Monday, mostly cloudy in the morning, then becoming partly sunny. Highs in the upper 70s. Monday night through Wednesday, partly cloudy. Lows in the lower 60s.
Highs in the lower 80s. 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The current time is 3:39 p.m. Central Daylight Time. This hazardous weather outlook is for Central Kansas, East Central Kansas, North Central Kansas, and Northeast Kansas. For today and tonight, the probability for widespread hazardous weather is low. For Friday through Wednesday, a round of strong storms are possible for portions of Northeast Kansas Saturday evening and night. Increasing moisture, heavy rainfall increase the risk for localized flooding. This is NOAA Weather Radio Station WXK91 in Topeka. Here are the 3 p.m. conditions for the local area. At Topeka, it was cloudy. The temperature was 74 degrees, the dew point 57, and the relative humidity was 55%. The wind was northwest at 7 miles an hour. The pressure was 29.92 inches and falling. At Manhattan, it was cloudy. The temperature was 74 degrees, the dew point 53, and the relative humidity was 48%. The wind was west at 3 miles an hour. Around the region, at Omaha, it was mostly sunny, with a temperature of 78. It was partly sunny, with a temperature of 71 at Kansas City, and 72 at Springfield. It was cloudy, with a temperature of 72 at Lawrence, 70 at Emporia, and 62 at Wichita. Once again, at Manhattan, it was 74 degrees under cloudy skies. Once again, at Topeka, it was 74 degrees under cloudy skies. Now here is your National Weather Service forecast. This afternoon, mostly sunny with a 20% chance of showers. Not as warm with highs in the lower 80s. Northwest winds around 5 miles per hour. Tonight, mostly clear. Lows in the upper 50s. Northwest winds around 5 miles per hour in the evening, becoming light and variable. Juneteenth, sunny. Highs in the middle 80s. South winds 5 to 10 miles per hour. Friday night, partly cloudy with a slight chance of showers. Lows in the middle 60s. South winds 5 to 10 miles per hour. Saturday, mostly sunny. A slight chance of showers and thunderstorms in the afternoon. Humid with highs in the middle 80s. Southeast winds 5 to 10 miles per hour. Saturday night, mostly cloudy with a chance of thunderstorms. A chance of showers in the evening, then showers after midnight. Locally heavy rainfall possible after midnight. Lows in the upper 60s. Chance of rain 90%. Sunday, mostly cloudy in the morning, then becoming partly sunny. A chance of thunderstorms. Showers, mainly in the morning. Highs in the middle 80s. Chance of rain 80%. Sunday night, partly cloudy with a chance of showers and thunderstorms in the evening, then mostly cloudy after midnight. Lows in the lower 60s. Chance of rain 30%. Monday, mostly cloudy in the morning, then becoming partly sunny. Highs in the upper 70s. Monday night through Wednesday, partly cloudy. Lows in the lower 60s. Highs in the lower 80s. This hazardous weather outlook is for Central Kansas, East Central Kansas, North Central Kansas, and Northeast Kansas. For today and tonight, the probability for widespread hazardous weather is low. For Friday through Wednesday, a round of strong storms are possible for portions of Northeast Kansas Saturday evening and night. Increasing moisture, heavy rainfall increase the risk for localized flooding. This is NOAA Weather Radio Station WXK91 in Topeka. Here are the 3 p.m. conditions for the local area. At Topeka, it was cloudy. The temperature was 74 degrees, the dew point 57, and the relative humidity was 55%. The wind was northwest at 7 miles an hour. The pressure was 29.92 inches and falling. At Manhattan, it was cloudy.
The temperature was 74 degrees, the dew point 53, and the relative humidity was 48%.

is around 5 miles per hour in the evening, becoming light and variable. Juneteenth, sunny. Highs in the middle 80s. South winds 5 to 10 miles per hour. Friday night, partly cloudy with a slight chance of showers. Lows in the middle 60s. South winds 5 to 10 miles per hour. Saturday, mostly sunny. A slight chance of showers and thunderstorms in the afternoon. Humid with highs in the middle 80s. Southeast winds 5 to 10 miles per hour. Saturday night, mostly cloudy with a chance of thunderstorms. A chance of showers in the evening, then showers after midnight. Locally heavy rainfall possible after midnight. Lows in the upper 60s. Chance of rain 90%. Sunday, mostly cloudy in the morning, then becoming partly sunny. A chance of thunderstorms. Showers, mainly in the morning. Highs in the middle 80s. Chance of rain 80%. Sunday night, partly cloudy with a chance of showers and thunderstorms in the evening, then mostly cloudy after midnight. Lows in the lower 60s. Chance of rain 30%. Monday, mostly cloudy in the morning, then becoming partly sunny. Highs in the upper 70s. Monday night through Wednesday, partly cloudy. Lows in the lower 60s. Highs in the lower 80s. This hazardous weather outlook is for Central Kansas, East Central Kansas, North Central Kansas, and Northeast Kansas. For today and tonight, the probability for widespread hazardous weather is low. For Friday through Wednesday, a round of strong storms are possible for portions of Northeast Kansas Saturday evening and night. Increasing moisture, heavy rainfall increase the risk for localized flooding. This is NOAA Weather Radio Station WXK91 in Topeka. Here are the 3 p.m. conditions for the local area. At Topeka, it was cloudy. The temperature was 74 degrees, the dew point 57, and the relative humidity was 55%. The wind was northwest at 7 miles an hour. The pressure was 29.92 inches and falling. At Manhattan, it was cloudy. The temperature was 74 degrees, the dew point 53, and the relative humidity was 48%. The wind was west at 3 miles an hour. Around the region, at Omaha, it was mostly sunny, with a temperature of 78. It was partly sunny, with a temperature of 71 at Kansas City, and 72 at Springfield. It was cloudy, with a temperature of 72 at Lawrence, 70 at Emporia, and 62 at Wichita. Once again, at Manhattan, it was 74 degrees under cloudy skies. Once again, at Topeka, it was 74 degrees under cloudy skies. Now here is your National Weather Service forecast. This afternoon, mostly sunny with a 20% chance of showers. Not as warm with highs in the lower 80s. Northwest winds around 5 miles per hour. Tonight, mostly clear. Lows in the upper 50s. Northwest winds around 5 miles per hour in the evening, becoming light and variable. Juneteenth, sunny. Highs in the middle 80s. South winds 5 to 10 miles per hour. Friday night, partly cloudy with a slight chance of showers. Lows in the middle 60s. South winds 5 to 10 miles per hour. Saturday, mostly sunny. A slight chance of showers and thunderstorms in the afternoon. Humid with highs in the middle 80s. Southeast winds 5 to 10 miles per hour. Saturday night, mostly cloudy with a chance of thunderstorms. A chance of showers in the evening, then showers after midnight. Locally heavy rainfall possible after midnight. Lows in the upper 60s. Chance of rain 90%. Sunday, mostly cloudy in the morning, then becoming partly sunny. A chance of thunderstorms. Showers, mainly in the morning. Highs in the middle 80s. Chance of rain 80%. Sunday night, partly cloudy with a chance of showers and thunderstorms in the evening, then mostly cloudy after midnight.

Lows in the lower 60s. Chance of rain 30%. Monday, mostly cloudy in the morning, then becoming partly sunny. Highs in the upper 70s. Monday night through Wednesday, partly cloudy. Lows in the lower 60s. Highs in the lower 80s. This hazardous weather outlook is for central Kansas, east central Kansas, north central Kansas, and northeast Kansas. For today and tonight, the probability for widespread hazardous weather is low. For Friday through Wednesday, a round of strong storms are possible for portions of northeast Kansas Saturday evening and night. Increasing moisture, heavy rainfall increase the risk for localized flooding. This is NOAA Weather Radio Station WXK91 in Topeka. Here are the 3 p.m. conditions for the local area. At Topeka, it was cloudy. The temperature was 74 degrees, the dew point 57, and the relative humidity was 55%. The wind was northwest at 7 miles an hour. The pressure was 29.92 inches and falling. At Manhattan, it was cloudy. The temperature was 74 degrees, the dew point 53, and the relative humidity was 48%. The wind was west at 3 miles an hour. Around the region, at Omaha, it was mostly sunny, with a temperature of 78. It was partly sunny, with a temperature of 71 at Kansas City, and 72 at Springfield. It was cloudy, with a temperature of 72 at Lawrence, 70 at Emporia, and 62 at Wichita. Once again, at Manhattan, it was 74 degrees under cloudy skies. Once again, at Topeka, it was 74 degrees under cloudy skies. Now here is your National Weather Service forecast. This afternoon, mostly sunny with a 20% chance of showers. Not as warm with highs in the lower 80s. Northwest winds around 5 miles per hour. Tonight, mostly clear. Lows in the upper 50s. Northwest winds around 5 miles per hour in the evening, becoming light and variable. Juneteenth, sunny. Highs in the middle 80s. South winds 5 to 10 miles per hour. Friday night, partly cloudy with a slight chance of showers. Lows in the middle 60s. South winds 5 to 10 miles per hour. Saturday, mostly sunny. A slight chance of showers and thunderstorms in the afternoon. Humid with highs in the middle 80s. Southeast winds 5 to 10 miles per hour. Saturday night, mostly cloudy with a chance of thunderstorms. A chance of showers in the evening, then showers after midnight. Locally heavy rainfall possible after midnight. Lows in the upper 60s. Chance of rain 90%. Sunday, mostly cloudy in the morning, then becoming partly sunny. A chance of thunderstorms. Showers, mainly in the morning. Highs in the middle 80s. Chance of rain 80%. Sunday night, partly cloudy with a chance of showers and thunderstorms in the evening, then mostly cloudy after midnight. Lows in the lower 60s. Chance of rain 30%. Monday, mostly cloudy in the morning, then becoming partly sunny. Highs in the upper 70s. Monday night through Wednesday, partly cloudy. Lows in the lower 60s. Highs in the lower 80s. The current time is 3:54 p.m. Central Daylight Time. This hazardous weather outlook is for central Kansas, east central Kansas, north central Kansas, and northeast Kansas. For today and tonight, the probability for widespread hazardous weather is low. For Friday through Wednesday, a round of strong storms are possible for portions of northeast Kansas Saturday evening and night. Increasing moisture, heavy rainfall increase the risk for localized flooding. This is NOAA Weather Radio Station WXK91 in Topeka. Here are the 3 p.m. conditions for the local area. At Topeka, it was cloudy. The temperature was 74 degrees, the dew point 57, and the relative humidity was 55%. The wind was northwest at 7 miles an hour.

the pressure was 29.92 inches and falling. At Manhattan, it was cloudy. The temperature was 74 degrees, the dew point 53, and the relative humidity was 48%. The wind was west at 3 miles an hour. Around the region, at Omaha, it was mostly sunny, with a temperature of 78. It was partly sunny, with a temperature of 71 at Kansas City, and 72 at Springfield. It was cloudy, with a temperature of 72 at Lawrence, 70 at Emporia, and 62 at Wichita. Once again, at Manhattan, it was 74 degrees under cloudy skies. Once again, at Topeka, it was 74 degrees under cloudy skies. Now here is your National Weather Service forecast. This afternoon, mostly sunny with a 20% chance of showers. Not as warm with highs in the lower 80s. Northwest winds around 5 miles per hour. Tonight, mostly clear. Lows in the upper 50s. Northwest winds around 5 miles per hour in the evening, becoming light and variable. Juneteenth, sunny. Highs in the middle 80s. South winds 5 to 10 miles per hour. Friday night, partly cloudy with a slight chance of showers. Lows in the middle 60s. South winds 5 to 10 miles per hour. Saturday, mostly sunny. A slight chance of showers and thunderstorms in the afternoon. Humid with highs in the middle 80s. Southeast winds 5 to 10 miles per hour. Saturday night, mostly cloudy with a chance of thunderstorms. A chance of showers in the evening, then showers after midnight. Locally heavy rainfall possible after midnight. Lows in the upper 60s. Chance of rain 90%. Sunday, mostly cloudy in the morning, then becoming partly sunny. A chance of thunderstorms. Showers, mainly in the morning. Highs in the middle 80s. Chance of rain 80%. Sunday night, partly cloudy with a chance of showers and thunderstorms in the evening, then mostly cloudy after midnight. Lows in the lower 60s. Chance of rain 30%. Monday, mostly cloudy in the morning, then becoming partly sunny. Highs in the upper 70s. Monday night through Wednesday, partly cloudy. Lows in the lower 60s. Highs in the lower 80s. This hazardous weather outlook is for central Kansas, east central Kansas, north central Kansas, and northeast Kansas. For today and tonight, the probability for widespread hazardous weather is low. For Friday through Wednesday, a round of strong storms are possible for portions of northeast Kansas Saturday evening and night. Increasing moisture, heavy rainfall increase the risk for localized flooding. This is NOAA Weather Radio Station WXK91 in Topeka. Here are the 3 p.m. conditions for the local area. At Topeka, it was cloudy. The temperature was 74 degrees, the dew point 57, and the relative humidity was 55%. The wind was northwest at 7 miles an hour. The pressure was 29.92 inches and falling. At Manhattan, it was cloudy. The temperature was 74 degrees, the dew point 53, and the relative humidity was 48%. The wind was west at 3 miles an hour. Around the region, at Omaha, it was mostly sunny, with a temperature of 78. It was partly sunny, with a temperature of 71 at Kansas City, and 72 at Springfield. It was cloudy, with a temperature of 72 at Lawrence, 70 at Emporia, and 62 at Wichita. Once again, at Manhattan, it was 74 degrees under cloudy skies. Once again, at Topeka, it was 74 degrees under cloudy skies. Now here is your National Weather Service forecast. This afternoon, mostly sunny with a 20% chance of showers. Not as warm with highs in the lower 80s. Northwest winds around 5 miles per hour. Tonight, mostly clear. Lows in the upper 50s. Northwest winds around 5 miles per hour in the evening, becoming light and variable.

Juneteenth, sunny. Highs in the middle 80s. South winds 5 to 10 miles per hour. Friday night, partly cloudy with a slight chance of showers. Lows in the middle 60s. South winds 5 to 10 miles per hour. Saturday, mostly sunny. A slight chance of showers and thunderstorms in the afternoon. Humid with highs in the middle 80s. Southeast winds 5 to 10 miles per hour. Saturday night, mostly cloudy with a chance of thunderstorms. A chance of showers in the evening, then showers after midnight. Locally heavy rainfall possible after midnight. Lows in the upper 60s. Chance of rain 90%. Sunday, mostly cloudy in the morning, then becoming partly sunny. A chance of thunderstorms. Showers, mainly in the morning. Highs in the middle 80s. Chance of rain 80%. Sunday night, partly cloudy with a chance of showers and thunderstorms in the evening, then mostly cloudy after midnight. Lows in the lower 60s. Chance of rain 30%. Monday, mostly cloudy in the morning, then becoming partly sunny. Highs in the upper 70s. Monday night through Wednesday, partly cloudy. Lows in the lower 60s. Highs in the lower 80s. This hazardous weather outlook is for central Kansas, east central Kansas, north central Kansas, and northeast Kansas. For today and tonight, the probability for widespread hazardous weather is low. For Friday through Wednesday, a round of strong storms are possible for portions of northeast Kansas Saturday evening and night. Increasing moisture, heavy rainfall increase the risk for localized flooding. This is NOAA Weather Radio Station WXK91 in Topeka. Here are the 3 p.m. conditions for the local area. At Topeka, it was cloudy. The temperature was 74 degrees, the dew point 57, and the relative humidity was 55%. The wind was northwest at 7 miles an hour. The pressure was 29.92 inches and falling. At Manhattan, it was cloudy. The temperature was 74 degrees, the dew point 53, and the relative humidity was 48%. The wind was west at 3 miles an hour. Around the region, at Omaha, it was mostly sunny, with a temperature of 78. It was partly sunny, with a temperature of 71 at Kansas City, and 72 at Springfield. It was cloudy, with a temperature of 72 at Lawrence, 70 at Emporia, and 62 at Wichita. Once again, at Manhattan, it was 74 degrees under cloudy skies. Once again, at Topeka, it was 74 degrees under cloudy skies. Now here is your National Weather Service forecast. This afternoon, mostly sunny with a 20% chance of showers. Not as warm with highs in the lower 80s. Northwest winds around 5 miles per hour. Tonight, mostly clear. Lows in the upper 50s. Northwest winds around 5 miles per hour in the evening, becoming light and variable. Juneteenth, sunny. Highs in the middle 80s. South winds 5 to 10 miles per hour. Friday night, partly cloudy with a slight chance of showers. Lows in the middle 60s. South winds 5 to 10 miles per hour. Saturday, mostly sunny. A slight chance of showers and thunderstorms in the afternoon. Humid with highs in the middle 80s. Southeast winds 5 to 10 miles per hour. Saturday night, mostly cloudy with a chance of thunderstorms. A chance of showers in the evening, then showers after midnight. Locally heavy rainfall possible after midnight. Lows in the upper 60s. Chance of rain 90%. Sunday, mostly cloudy in the morning, then becoming partly sunny. A chance of thunderstorms. Showers, mainly in the morning. Highs in the middle 80s. Chance of rain 80%. Sunday night, partly cloudy with a chance of showers and thunderstorms in the evening, then mostly cloudy after midnight. Lows in the lower 60s. Chance of rain 30%.

percent. Monday, mostly cloudy in the morning, then becoming partly sunny. Highs in the upper 70s. Monday night through Wednesday, partly cloudy. Lows in the lower 60s. Highs in the lower 80s. This hazardous weather outlook is for central Kansas, east central Kansas, north central Kansas, and northeast Kansas. For today and tonight, the probability for widespread hazardous weather is low. For Friday through Wednesday, a round of strong storms are possible for portions of northeast Kansas Saturday evening and night. Increasing moisture, heavy rainfall increase the risk for localized flooding. This is NOAA Weather Radio Station WXK91 in Topeka. Now here is your National Weather Service forecast. This afternoon, mostly sunny with a 20% chance of showers. Not as warm with highs in the lower 80s. Northwest winds around 5 miles per hour. Tonight, mostly clear. Lows in the upper 50s. Northwest winds around 5 miles per hour in the evening, becoming light and variable. Juneteenth, sunny. Highs in the middle 80s. South winds 5 to 10 miles per hour. Friday night, partly cloudy with a slight chance of showers. Lows in the middle 60s. South winds 5 to 10 miles per hour. Saturday, mostly sunny. A slight chance of showers and thunderstorms in the afternoon. Humid with highs in the middle 80s. Southeast winds 5 to 10 miles per hour. Saturday night, mostly cloudy with a chance of thunderstorms. A chance of showers in the evening, then showers after midnight. Locally heavy rainfall possible after midnight. Lows in the upper 60s. Chance of rain 90%. Sunday, mostly cloudy in the morning, then becoming partly sunny. A chance of thunderstorms. Showers, mainly in the morning. Highs in the middle 80s. Chance of rain 80%. Sunday night, partly cloudy with a chance of showers and thunderstorms in the evening, then mostly cloudy after midnight. Lows in the lower 60s. Chance of rain 30%. Monday, mostly cloudy in the morning, then becoming partly sunny. Highs in the upper 70s. Monday night through Wednesday, partly cloudy. Lows in the lower 60s. Highs in the lower 80s. This hazardous weather outlook is for central Kansas, east central Kansas, north central Kansas, and northeast Kansas. For today and tonight, the probability for widespread hazardous weather is low. For Friday through Wednesday, a round of strong storms are possible for portions of northeast Kansas Saturday evening and night. Increasing moisture, heavy rainfall increase the risk for localized flooding. The current time is 4:08 p.m. Central Daylight Time. 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Now here is your National Weather Service forecast. This afternoon, mostly sunny with a 20% chance of showers. Not as warm with highs in the lower 80s. Northwest winds around 5 miles per hour. Tonight, mostly clear. Lows in the upper 50s. Northwest winds around 5 miles per hour in the evening, becoming light and variable. Juneteenth, sunny. Highs in the middle 80s. South winds 5 to 10 miles per hour. Friday night, partly cloudy with a slight chance of showers. Lows in the middle 60s. South winds 5 to 10 miles per hour. Saturday, mostly sunny. A slight chance of showers and thunderstorms in the afternoon. Humid with highs in the middle 80s. Southeast winds 5 to 10 miles per hour. Saturday night, mostly cloudy with a chance of thunderstorms. A chance of showers in the evening, then showers after midnight. Locally heavy rainfall possible after midnight. Lows in the upper 60s. Chance of rain 90%. Sunday, mostly cloudy in the morning, then becoming partly sunny. A chance of thunderstorms. Showers, mainly in the morning. Highs in the middle 80s.
chance of rain 80%. Sunday night, partly cloudy with a chance of showers and thunderstorms in the evening, then mostly cloudy after midnight. Lows in the lower 60s. Chance of rain 30%. Monday, mostly cloudy in the morning, then becoming partly sunny. Highs in the upper 70s. Monday night through Wednesday, partly cloudy. Lows in the lower 60s. Highs in the lower 80s. This hazardous weather outlook is for central Kansas, east central Kansas, north central Kansas, and northeast Kansas. For today and tonight, the probability for widespread hazardous weather is low. For Friday through Wednesday, a round of strong storms are possible for portions of northeast Kansas Saturday evening and night. Increasing moisture, heavy rainfall increase the risk for localized flooding. This is NOAA Weather Radio Station WXK91 in Topeka. Now here is your National Weather Service forecast. This afternoon, mostly sunny with a 20% chance of showers. Not as warm with highs in the lower 80s. Northwest winds around 5 miles per hour. Tonight, mostly clear. Lows in the upper 50s. Northwest winds around 5 miles per hour in the evening, becoming light and variable. Juneteenth, sunny. Highs in the middle 80s. South winds 5 to 10 miles per hour. Friday night, partly cloudy with a slight chance of showers. Lows in the middle 60s. South winds 5 to 10 miles per hour. Saturday, mostly sunny. A slight chance of showers and thunderstorms in the afternoon. Humid with highs in the middle 80s. Southeast winds 5 to 10 miles per hour. Saturday night, mostly cloudy with a chance of thunderstorms. A chance of showers in the evening, then showers after midnight. Locally heavy rainfall possible after midnight. Lows in the upper 60s. Chance of rain 90%. Sunday, mostly cloudy in the morning, then becoming partly sunny. A chance of thunderstorms. Showers, mainly in the morning. Highs in the middle 80s. Chance of rain 80%. Sunday night, partly cloudy with a chance of showers and thunderstorms in the evening, then mostly cloudy after midnight. Lows in the lower 60s. Chance of rain 30%. Monday, mostly cloudy in the morning, then becoming partly sunny. Highs in the upper 70s. Monday night through Wednesday, partly cloudy. Lows in the lower 60s. Highs in the lower 80s. This hazardous weather outlook is for central Kansas, east central Kansas, north central Kansas, and northeast Kansas. For today and tonight, the probability for widespread hazardous weather is low. For Friday through Wednesday, a round of strong storms are possible for portions of northeast Kansas Saturday evening and night. Increasing moisture, heavy rainfall increase the risk for localized flooding. This is NOAA Weather Radio Station WXK91 in Topeka. Here are the 4 p.m. conditions for the local area. At Topeka, it was cloudy. The temperature was 75 degrees, the dew point 57, and the relative humidity was 53%. The wind was west at 7 miles an hour. The pressure was 29.92 inches and steady. At Manhattan, it was partly sunny. The temperature was 74 degrees, the dew point 54, and the relative humidity was 49%. The wind was calm. Around the region, at Wichita, thunder was reported, with a temperature of 64. At Omaha, it was mostly sunny, with a temperature of 78. At Kansas City, it was partly sunny, with a temperature of 74. It was cloudy, with a temperature of 74 at Lawrence, 71 at Emporia, 77 at Concordia, 78 at Beatrice, and 68 at Springfield. Once again, at Manhattan, it was 74 degrees under partly sunny skies. Once again, at Topeka, it was 75 degrees under cloudy skies. Now here is your National Weather Service forecast. This afternoon, mostly sunny.

increasing moisture, heavy rainfall increase the risk for localized flooding. This is NOAA Weather Radio Station WXK91 in Topeka. Here are the 4 p.m. conditions for the local area. At Topeka, it was cloudy. The temperature was 75 degrees, the dew point 57, and the relative humidity was 53%. The wind was west at 7 miles an hour. The pressure was 29.92 inches and steady. At Manhattan, it was partly sunny. The temperature was 74 degrees, the dew point 54, and the relative humidity was 49%. The wind was calm. Around the region, at Wichita, thunder was reported with a temperature of 64. At Omaha, it was mostly sunny with a temperature of 78. At Kansas City, it was partly sunny with a temperature of 74. It was cloudy with a temperature of 74 at Lawrence, 71 at Emporia, 77 at Concordia, 78 at Beatrice, and 68 at Springfield. Once again, at Manhattan, it was 74 degrees under partly sunny skies. Once again, at Topeka, it was 75 degrees under cloudy skies. Now here is your National Weather Service forecast. This afternoon, mostly sunny with a 20% chance of showers. Not as warm with highs in the lower 80s. Northwest winds around 5 miles per hour. Tonight, mostly clear. Lows in the upper 50s. Northwest winds around 5 miles per hour in the evening, becoming light and variable. Juneteenth, sunny. Highs in the middle 80s. South winds 5 to 10 miles per hour. Friday night, partly cloudy with a slight chance of showers. Lows in the middle 60s. South winds 5 to 10 miles per hour. Saturday, mostly sunny. A slight chance of showers and thunderstorms in the afternoon. Humid with highs in the middle 80s. Southeast winds 5 to 10 miles per hour. Saturday night, mostly cloudy with a chance of thunderstorms. A chance of showers in the evening, then showers after midnight. Locally heavy rainfall possible after midnight. Lows in the upper 60s. Chance of rain 90%. Sunday, mostly cloudy in the morning, then becoming partly sunny. A chance of thunderstorms. Showers, mainly in the morning. Highs in the middle 80s. Chance of rain 80%. Sunday night, partly cloudy with a chance of showers and thunderstorms in the evening, then mostly cloudy after midnight. Lows in the lower 60s. Chance of rain 30%. Monday, mostly cloudy in the morning, then becoming partly sunny. Highs in the upper 70s. Monday night through Wednesday, partly cloudy. Lows in the lower 60s. Highs in the lower 80s. This hazardous weather outlook is for central Kansas, east central Kansas, north central Kansas, and northeast Kansas. For today and tonight, the probability for widespread hazardous weather is low. For Friday through Wednesday, a round of strong storms are possible for portions of northeast Kansas Saturday evening and night. Increasing moisture, heavy rainfall increase the risk for localized flooding. This is NOAA Weather Radio Station WXK91 in Topeka. Here are the 4 p.m. conditions for the local area. At Topeka, it was cloudy. The temperature was 75 degrees, the dew point 57, and the relative humidity was 53%. The wind was west at 7 miles an hour. The pressure was 29.92 inches and steady. At Manhattan, it was partly sunny. The temperature was 74 degrees, the dew point 54, and the relative humidity was 49%. The wind was calm. Around the region, at Wichita, thunder was reported with a temperature of 64. At Omaha, it was mostly sunny with a temperature of 78. At Kansas City, it was partly sunny with a temperature of 74. It was cloudy with a temperature of 74 at Lawrence, 71 at Emporia, 77 at Concordia, 78 at Beatrice.

1068 at Springfield. Once again, at Manhattan, it was 74 degrees under partly sunny skies. Once again, at Topeka, it was 75 degrees under cloudy skies. Now here is your National Weather Service forecast. This afternoon, mostly sunny with a 20% chance of showers. Not as warm with highs in the lower 80s. Northwest winds around 5 miles per hour. Tonight, mostly clear. Lows in the upper 50s. Northwest winds around 5 miles per hour in the evening, becoming light and variable. Juneteenth, sunny. Highs in the middle 80s. South winds 5 to 10 miles per hour. Friday night, partly cloudy with a slight chance of showers. Lows in the middle 60s. South winds 5 to 10 miles per hour. Saturday, mostly sunny. A slight chance of showers and thunderstorms in the afternoon. Humid with highs in the middle 80s. Southeast winds 5 to 10 miles per hour. Saturday night, mostly cloudy with a chance of thunderstorms. A chance of showers in the evening, then showers after midnight. Locally heavy rainfall possible after midnight. Lows in the upper 60s. Chance of rain 90%. Sunday, mostly cloudy in the morning, then becoming partly sunny. A chance of thunderstorms. Showers, mainly in the morning. Highs in the middle 80s. Chance of rain 80%. Sunday night, partly cloudy with a chance of showers and thunderstorms in the evening, then mostly cloudy after midnight. Lows in the lower 60s. Chance of rain 30%. Monday, mostly cloudy in the morning, then becoming partly sunny. Highs in the upper 70s. Monday night through Wednesday, partly cloudy. Lows in the lower 60s. Highs in the lower 80s. This hazardous weather outlook is for central Kansas, east central Kansas, north central Kansas, and northeast Kansas. For today and tonight, the probability for widespread hazardous weather is low. For Friday through Wednesday, a round of strong storms are possible for portions of northeast Kansas Saturday evening and night. Increasing moisture, heavy rainfall increase the risk for localized flooding. The Topeka, Kansas climate summary for this evening, as of 4 p.m., June 18, 2026. Today's high temperature was 75 degrees. The normal high is 87. The record high is 106 degrees, which was set in 1953. Today's low temperature was 62 degrees. The normal low is 66. The record low is 49 degrees, which was set in 2000. A trace of Percy 3. Today's low temperature was 62 degrees. The normal low is 66. The record low is 49 degrees, which was set in 2000. A trace of precipitation fell today, which brings the monthly total to 3.40 inches. The total precipitation for the year now stands at 19.73 inches. Today the maximum wind observed was 12 miles an hour from the north. The highest wind gust observed was 16 miles per hour from the north. Sunset tonight is at 8:51 p.m. Sunrise tomorrow is at 5:57 a.m. The Manhattan, Kansas climate summary for this evening, as of 4 p.m., June 18, 2026. Today's high temperature was 75 degrees. This high was 13 degrees below the normal high of 88. Today's low temperature was 61 degrees. This low was 3 degrees below the normal low of 64. A trace of precipitation fell today, which brings the monthly total to 5.75 inches. The total precipitation for the year now stands at 14.05 inches. Today the maximum wind observed was 7 miles an hour from the north. The highest wind gust observed was 10 miles per hour from the north. Sunset tonight is at 8:56 p.m. Sunrise tomorrow is at 6 a.m. This is NOAA Weather Radio Station WXK91 in Topeka. Here are the 4 p.m. conditions for the local area. At Topeka, it was cloudy,

The temperature was 75 degrees, the dew point 57, and the relative humidity was 53%. The wind was west at 7 miles an hour. The pressure was 29.92 inches and steady. At Manhattan, it was partly sunny. The temperature was 74 degrees, the dew point 54, and the relative humidity was 49%. The wind was calm. Around the region, at Wichita, thunder was reported, with a temperature of 64. At Omaha, it was mostly sunny, with a temperature of 78. At Kansas City, it was partly sunny, with a temperature of 74. It was cloudy, with a temperature of 74 at Lawrence, 71 at Emporia, 77 at Concordia, 78 at Beatrice, and 68 at Springfield. Once again, at Manhattan, it was 74 degrees under partly sunny skies. Once again, at Topeka, it was 75 degrees under cloudy skies. Now here is your National Weather Service forecast. This afternoon, mostly sunny with a 20% chance of showers. Not as warm with highs in the lower 80s. Northwest winds around 5 miles per hour. Tonight, mostly clear. Lows in the upper 50s. Northwest winds around 5 miles per hour in the evening, becoming light and variable. Juneteenth, sunny. Highs in the middle 80s. South winds 5 to 10 miles per hour. Friday night, partly cloudy with a slight chance of showers. Lows in the middle 60s. South winds 5 to 10 miles per hour. Saturday, mostly sunny. A slight chance of showers and thunderstorms in the afternoon. Humid with highs in the middle 80s. Southeast winds 5 to 10 miles per hour. Saturday night, mostly cloudy with a chance of thunderstorms. A chance of showers in the evening, then showers after midnight. Locally heavy rainfall possible after midnight. Lows in the upper 60s. Chance of rain 90%. Sunday, mostly cloudy in the morning, then becoming partly sunny. A chance of thunderstorms. Showers, mainly in the morning. Highs in the middle 80s. Chance of rain 80%. Sunday night, partly cloudy with a chance of showers and thunderstorms in the evening, then mostly cloudy after midnight. Lows in the lower 60s. Chance of rain 30%. Monday, mostly cloudy in the morning, then becoming partly sunny. Highs in the upper 70s. Monday night through Wednesday, partly cloudy. Lows in the lower 60s. Highs in the lower 80s. This hazardous weather outlook is for central Kansas, east central Kansas, north central Kansas, and northeast Kansas. For today and tonight, the probability for widespread hazardous weather is low. For Friday through Wednesday, a round of strong storms are possible for portions of northeast Kansas Saturday evening and night. Increasing moisture, heavy rainfall increase the risk for localized flooding. This is NOAA Weather Radio WXK91 in Topeka. The current time is 4:38 p.m. Central Daylight Time. The Topeka, Kansas climate summary for this evening, as of 4 p.m., June 18, 2026. Today's high temperature was 75 degrees. The normal high is 87. The record high is 106 degrees, which was set in 1953. Today's low temperature was 62 degrees. The normal low is 66. The record low is 49 degrees, which was set in 2000. A trace of precipitation fell today, which brings the monthly total to 3.40 inches. The total precipitation for the year now stands at 19.73 inches. Today the maximum wind observed was 12 miles an hour from the north. The highest wind gust observed was 16 miles per hour from the north. Sunset tonight is at 8:51 p.m. Sunrise tomorrow is at 5:57 a.m. The Manhattan, Kansas climate summary for this evening, as of 4 p.m., June 18, 2026. Today's high temperature was 75 degrees. This high was 13 degrees below the normal high.

high of 88. Today's low temperature was 61 degrees. This low was 3 degrees below the normal low of 64. A trace of precipitation fell today, which brings the monthly total to 5.75 inches. The total precipitation for the year now stands at 14.05 inches. Today the maximum wind observed was 7 miles an hour from the north. The highest wind gust observed was 10 miles per hour from the north. Sunset tonight is at 8:56 p.m. Sunrise tomorrow is at 6 a.m. This is NOAA Weather Radio Station WXK91 in Topeka. Here are the 4 p.m. conditions for the local area. At Topeka, it was cloudy. The temperature was 75 degrees, the dew point 57, and the relative humidity was 53%. The wind was west at 7 miles an hour. The pressure was 29.92 inches and steady. At Manhattan, it was partly sunny. The temperature was 74 degrees, the dew point 54, and the relative humidity was 49%. The wind was calm. Around the region, at Wichita, thunder was reported, with a temperature of 64. At Omaha, it was mostly sunny, with a temperature of 78. At Kansas City, it was partly sunny, with a temperature of 74. It was cloudy, with a temperature of 74 at Lawrence, 71 at Emporia, 77 at Concordia, 78 at Beatrice, and 68 at Springfield. Once again, at Manhattan, it was 74 degrees under partly sunny skies. Once again, at Topeka, it was 75 degrees under cloudy skies. Now here is your National Weather Service forecast. This afternoon, mostly sunny with a 20% chance of showers. Not as warm with highs in the lower 80s. Northwest winds around 5 miles per hour. Tonight, mostly clear. Lows in the upper 50s. Northwest winds around 5 miles per hour in the evening, becoming light and variable. Juneteenth, sunny. Highs in the middle 80s. South winds 5 to 10 miles per hour. Friday night, partly cloudy with a slight chance of showers. Lows in the middle 60s. South winds 5 to 10 miles per hour. Saturday, mostly sunny. A slight chance of showers and thunderstorms in the afternoon. Humid with highs in the middle 80s. Southeast winds 5 to 10 miles per hour. Saturday night, mostly cloudy with a chance of thunderstorms. A chance of showers in the evening, then showers after midnight. Locally heavy rainfall possible after midnight. Lows in the upper 60s. Chance of rain 90%. Sunday, mostly cloudy in the morning, then becoming partly sunny. A chance of thunderstorms. Showers, mainly in the morning. Highs in the middle 80s. Chance of rain 80%. Sunday night, partly cloudy with a chance of showers and thunderstorms in the evening, then mostly cloudy after midnight. Lows in the lower 60s. Chance of rain 30%. Monday, mostly cloudy in the morning, then becoming partly sunny. Highs in the upper 70s. Monday night through Wednesday, partly cloudy. Lows in the lower 60s. Highs in the lower 80s. This hazardous weather outlook is for central Kansas, east central Kansas, north central Kansas, and northeast Kansas. For today and tonight, the probability for widespread hazardous weather is low. For Friday through Wednesday, a round of strong storms are possible for portions of northeast Kansas Saturday evening and night. Increasing moisture, heavy rainfall increase the risk for localized flooding. The Topeka, Kansas climate summary for this evening, as of 4 p.m., June 18, 2026. Today's high temperature was 75 degrees. The normal high is 87. The record high is 106 degrees, which was set in 1953. Today's low temperature was 62 degrees. The normal low is 66. The record low is 49 degrees, which was set in 2000.
A trace of precipitation fell today, which brings the monthly

The total precipitation for the year now stands at 14.05 inches. Today the maximum wind observed was 7 miles an hour from the north. The highest wind gust observed was 10 miles per hour from the north. Sunset tonight is at 8:56 p.m. Sunrise tomorrow is at 6 a.m. This is NOAA Weather Radio Station WXK91 in Topeka. Here are the 4 p.m. conditions for the local area. At Topeka, it was cloudy. The temperature was 75 degrees, the dew point 57, and the relative humidity was 53%. The wind was west at 7 miles an hour. The pressure was 29.92 inches and steady. At Manhattan, it was partly sunny. The temperature was 74 degrees, the dew point 54, and the relative humidity was 49%. The wind was calm. Around the region, at Wichita, thunder was reported, with a temperature of 64. At Omaha, it was mostly sunny, with a temperature of 78. At Kansas City, it was partly sunny, with a temperature of 74. It was cloudy, with a temperature of 74 at Lawrence, 71 at Emporia, 77 at Concordia, 78 at Beatrice, and 68 at Springfield. Once again, at Manhattan, it was 74 degrees under partly sunny skies. Once again, at Topeka, it was 75 degrees under cloudy skies. Now here is your National Weather Service forecast. This afternoon, mostly sunny with a 20% chance of showers. Not as warm with highs in the lower 80s. Northwest winds around 5 miles per hour. Tonight, mostly clear. Lows in the upper 50s. Northwest winds around 5 miles per hour in the evening, becoming light and variable. Juneteenth, sunny. Highs in the middle 80s. South winds 5 to 10 miles per hour. Friday night, partly cloudy with a slight chance of showers. Lows in the middle 60s. South winds 5 to 10 miles per hour. Saturday, mostly sunny. A slight chance of showers and thunderstorms in the afternoon. Humid with highs in the middle 80s. Southeast winds 5 to 10 miles per hour. Saturday night, mostly cloudy with a chance of thunderstorms. A chance of showers in the evening, then showers after midnight. Locally heavy rainfall possible after midnight. Lows in the upper 60s. Chance of rain 90%. Sunday, mostly cloudy in the morning, then becoming partly sunny. A chance of thunderstorms. Showers, mainly in the morning. Highs in the middle 80s. Chance of rain 80%. Sunday night, partly cloudy with a chance of showers and thunderstorms in the evening, then mostly cloudy after midnight. Lows in the lower 60s. Chance of rain 30%. Monday, mostly cloudy in the morning, then becoming partly sunny. Highs in the upper 70s. Monday night through Wednesday, partly cloudy. Lows in the lower 60s. Highs in the lower 80s. This hazardous weather outlook is for Central Kansas, East Central Kansas, North Central Kansas, and Northeast Kansas. For today and tonight, the probability for widespread hazardous weather is low. For Friday through Wednesday, a round of strong storms are possible for portions of Northeast Kansas Saturday evening and night. Increasing moisture, heavy rainfall increase the risk for localized flooding. The Topeka, Kansas climate summary for this evening, as of 4 p.m., June 18, 2026. Today's high temperature was 75 degrees. The normal high is 87. The record high is 106 degrees, which was set in 1953. Today's low temperature was 62 degrees. The normal low is 66. The record low is 49 degrees, which was set in 2000. A trace of precipitation fell today, which brings the monthly total to 3.40 inches. The total precipitation for the year now stands at 19.73 inches. Today the maximum wind observed was 12 miles an hour from the north. The highest wind gust observed

schedule 16 miles per hour from the north. Sunset tonight is at 8:51 p.m. Sunrise tomorrow is at 5:57 a.m. The Manhattan, Kansas climate summary for this evening, as of 4 p.m., June 18, 2026. Today's high temperature was 75 degrees. This high was 13 degrees below the normal high of 88. Today's low temperature was 61 degrees. This low was 3 degrees below the normal low of 64. A trace of precipitation fell today, which brings the monthly total to 5.75 inches. The total precipitation for the year now stands at 14.05 inches. Today the maximum wind observed was 7 miles an hour from the north. The highest wind gust observed was 10 miles per hour from the north. Sunset tonight is at 8:56 p.m. Sunrise tomorrow is at 6 a.m. This is NOAA Weather Radio Station WXK91 in Topeka. Here are the 4 p.m. conditions for the local area. At Topeka, it was cloudy. The temperature was 75 degrees, the dew point 57, and the relative humidity was 53%. The wind was west at 7 miles an hour. The pressure was 29.92 inches and steady. At Manhattan, it was partly sunny. The temperature was 74 degrees, the dew point 54, and the relative humidity was 49%. The wind was calm. Around the region, at Wichita, thunder was reported, with a temperature of 64. At Omaha, it was mostly sunny, with a temperature of 78. At Kansas City, it was partly sunny, with a temperature of 74. It was cloudy, with a temperature of 74 at Lawrence, 71 at Emporia, 77 at Concordia, 78 at Beatrice, and 68 at Springfield. Once again, at Manhattan, it was 74 degrees under partly sunny skies. Once again, at Topeka, it was 75 degrees under cloudy skies. The current time is 4:53 p.m. Central Daylight Time. Now here is your National Weather Service forecast. This afternoon, mostly sunny with a 20% chance of showers. Not as warm with highs in the lower 80s. Northwest winds around 5 miles per hour. Tonight, mostly clear. Lows in the upper 50s. Northwest winds around 5 miles per hour in the evening, becoming light and variable. Juneteenth, sunny. Highs in the middle 80s. South winds 5 to 10 miles per hour. Friday night, partly cloudy with a slight chance of showers. Lows in the middle 60s. South winds 5 to 10 miles per hour. Saturday, mostly sunny. A slight chance of showers and thunderstorms in the afternoon. Humid with highs in the middle 80s. Southeast winds 5 to 10 miles per hour. Saturday night.

chance of rain 90%. Sunday, mostly cloudy in the morning, then becoming partly sunny. A chance of thunderstorms. Showers, mainly in the morning. Highs in the middle 80s. Chance of rain 80%. Sunday night, partly cloudy with a chance of showers and thunderstorms in the evening, then mostly cloudy after midnight. Lows in the lower 60s. Chance of rain 30%. Monday, mostly cloudy in the morning, then becoming partly sunny. Highs in the upper 70s. Monday night through Wednesday, partly cloudy. Lows in the lower 60s. Highs in the lower 80s. This hazardous weather outlook is for central Kansas, east central Kansas, north central Kansas, and northeast Kansas. For today and tonight, the probability for widespread hazardous weather is low. For Friday through Wednesday, a round of strong storms are possible for portions of northeast Kansas Saturday evening and night. Increasing moisture, heavy rainfall increase the risk for localized flooding. The Topeka, Kansas climate summary for this evening, as of 4 p.m., June 18, 2026. Today's high temperature was 75 degrees. The normal high is 87. The record high is 106 degrees, which was set in 1953. Today's low temperature was 62 degrees. The normal low is 66. The record low is 49 degrees, which was set in 2000. A trace of precipitation fell today, which brings the monthly total to 3.40 inches. The total precipitation for the year now stands at 19.73 inches. Today the maximum wind observed was 12 miles an hour from the north. The highest wind gust observed was 16 miles per hour from the north. Sunset tonight is at 8:51 p.m. Sunrise tomorrow is at 5:57 a.m. The Manhattan, Kansas climate summary for this evening, as of 4 p.m., June 18, 2026. Today's high temperature was 75 degrees. This high was 13 degrees below the normal high of 88. Today's low temperature was 61 degrees. This low was 3 degrees below the normal low of 64. A trace of precipitation fell today, which brings the monthly total to 5.75 inches. The total precipitation for the year now stands at 14.05 inches. Today the maximum wind observed was 7 miles an hour from the north. The highest wind gust observed was 10 miles per hour from the north. Sunset tonight is at 8:56 p.m. Sunrise tomorrow is at 6 a.m. This is NOAA Weather Radio Station WXK91 in Topeka. Here are the 4 p.m. conditions for the local area. At Topeka, it was cloudy. The temperature was 75 degrees, the dew point 57, and the relative humidity was 53%. The wind was west at 7 miles an hour. The pressure was 29.92 inches and steady. At Manhattan, it was partly sunny. The temperature was 74 degrees, the dew point 54, and the relative humidity was 49%. The wind was calm. Around the region, at Wichita, thunder was reported, with a temperature of 64. At Omaha, it was mostly sunny, with a temperature of 78. At Kansas City, it was partly sunny, with a temperature of 74. It was cloudy, with a temperature of 74 at Lawrence, 71 at Emporia, 77 at Concordia, 78 at Beatrice, and 68 at Springfield. Once again, at Manhattan, it was 74 degrees under partly sunny skies. Once again, at Topeka, it was 75 degrees under cloudy skies. Now here is your National Weather Service forecast. This afternoon, mostly sunny with a 20% chance of showers. Not as warm with highs in the lower 80s. Northwest winds around 5 miles per hour. Tonight, mostly clear. Lows in the upper 50s. Northwest winds around 5 miles per hour in the evening, becoming light and variable. Juneteenth, sunny. Highs in the middle 80s.
south winds 5 to 10 miles per hour. Friday night, partly cloudy with a slight chance of showers. Lows in the middle 60s. South winds 5 to 10 miles per hour. Saturday, mostly sunny. A slight chance of showers and thunderstorms in the afternoon. Humid with highs in the middle 80s. Southeast winds 5 to 10 miles per hour. Saturday night, mostly cloudy with a chance of thunderstorms. A chance of showers in the evening, then showers after midnight. Locally heavy rainfall possible after midnight. Lows in the upper 60s. Chance of rain 90%. Sunday, mostly cloudy in the morning, then becoming partly sunny. A chance of thunderstorms. Showers, mainly in the morning. Highs in the middle 80s. Chance of rain 80%. Sunday night, partly cloudy with a chance of showers and thunderstorms in the evening, then mostly cloudy after midnight. Lows in the lower 60s. Chance of rain 30%. Monday, mostly cloudy in the morning, then becoming partly sunny. Highs in the upper 70s. Monday night through Wednesday, partly cloudy. Lows in the lower 60s. Highs in the lower 80s. This hazardous weather outlook is for central Kansas, east central Kansas, north central Kansas, and northeast Kansas. For today and tonight, the probability for widespread hazardous weather is low. For Friday through Wednesday, a round of strong storms are possible for portions of northeast Kansas Saturday evening and night. Increasing moisture, heavy rainfall increase the risk for localized flooding. The Topeka, Kansas climate summary for this evening, as of 4 p.m., June 18, 2026. Today's high temperature was 75 degrees. The normal high is 87. The record high is 106 degrees, which was set in 1953. Today's low temperature was 62 degrees. The normal low is 66. The record low is 49 degrees, which was set in 2000. A trace of precipitation fell today, which brings the monthly total to 3.40 inches. The total precipitation for the year now stands at 19.73 inches. Today the maximum wind observed was 12 miles an hour from the north. The highest wind gust observed was 16 miles per hour from the north. Sunset tonight is at 8:51 p.m. Sunrise tomorrow is at 5:57 a.m. The Manhattan, Kansas climate summary for this evening, as of 4 p.m., June 18, 2026. Today's high temperature was 75 degrees. This high was 13 degrees below the normal high of 88. Today's low temperature was 61 degrees. This low was 3 degrees below the normal low of 64. A trace of precipitation fell today, which brings the monthly total to 5.75 inches. The total precipitation for the year now stands at 14.05 inches. Today the maximum wind observed was 7 miles an hour from the north. The highest wind gust observed was 10 miles per hour from the north. Sunset tonight is at 8:56 p.m. Sunrise tomorrow is at 6 a.m. This is NOAA Weather Radio Station WXK91 in Topeka. Here are the 4 p.m. conditions for the local area. At Topeka, it was cloudy. The temperature was 75 degrees, the dew point 57, and the relative humidity was 53%. The wind was west at 7 miles an hour. The pressure was 29.92 inches and steady. At Manhattan, it was partly sunny. The temperature was 74 degrees, the dew point 54, and the relative humidity was 49%. The wind was calm. Around the region, at Wichita, thunder was reported, with a temperature of 64. At Omaha, it was mostly sunny, with a temperature of 78. At Kansas City, it was partly sunny, with a temperature of 74. It was cloudy, with a temperature of 74 at Lawrence, 71 at Emporia, 77 at Concordia, 78 at Beatrice, and 68 at Springfield.
Once again, at Manhattan, it was 74 degrees under partly sunny skies.

Once again, at Topeka, it was 75 degrees under cloudy skies. Now here is your National Weather Service forecast. This afternoon, mostly sunny with a 20% chance of showers. Not as warm with highs in the lower 80s. Northwest winds around 5 miles per hour. Tonight, mostly clear. Lows in the upper 50s. Northwest winds around 5 miles per hour in the evening, becoming light and variable. Juneteenth, sunny. Highs in the middle 80s. South winds 5 to 10 miles per hour. Friday night, partly cloudy with a slight chance of showers. Lows in the middle 60s. South winds 5 to 10 miles per hour. Saturday, mostly sunny. A slight chance of showers and thunderstorms in the afternoon. Humid with highs in the middle 80s. Southeast winds 5 to 10 miles per hour. Saturday night, mostly cloudy with a chance of thunderstorms. A chance of showers in the evening, then showers after midnight. Locally heavy rainfall possible after midnight. Lows in the upper 60s. Chance of rain 90%. Sunday, mostly cloudy in the morning, then becoming partly sunny. A chance of thunderstorms. Showers, mainly in the morning. Highs in the middle 80s. Chance of rain 80%. Sunday night, partly cloudy with a chance of showers and thunderstorms in the evening, then mostly cloudy after midnight. Lows in the lower 60s. Chance of rain 30%. Monday, mostly cloudy in the morning, then becoming partly sunny. Highs in the upper 70s. Monday night through Wednesday, partly cloudy. Lows in the lower 60s. Highs in the lower 80s. This hazardous weather outlook is for Central Kansas, East Central Kansas, North Central Kansas, and Northeast Kansas. For today and tonight, the probability for widespread hazardous weather is low. For Friday through Wednesday, a round of strong storms are possible for portions of Northeast Kansas Saturday evening and night. Increasing moisture, heavy rainfall increase the risk for localized flooding. The Topeka, Kansas climate summary for this evening, as of 4 p.m., June 18, 2026. Today's high temperature was 75 degrees. The normal high is 87. The record high is 106 degrees, which was set in 1953. Today's low temperature was 62 degrees. The normal low is 66. The record low is 49 degrees, which was set in 2000. A trace of precipitation fell today, which brings the monthly total to 3.40 inches. The total precipitation for the year now stands at 19.73 inches. Today the maximum wind observed was 12 miles an hour from the north. The highest wind gust observed was 16 miles per hour from the north. Sunset tonight is at 8:51 p.m. Sunrise tomorrow is at 5:57 a.m. The Manhattan, Kansas climate summary for this evening, as of 4 p.m., June 18, 2026. Today's high temperature was 75 degrees. This high was 13 degrees below the normal high of 88. Today's low temperature was 61 degrees. This low was 3 degrees below the normal low of 64. A trace of precipitation fell today, which brings the monthly total to 5.75 inches. The total precipitation for the year now stands at 14.05 inches. Today the maximum wind observed was 7 miles an hour from the north. The highest wind gust observed was 10 miles per hour from the north. Sunset tonight is at 8:56 p.m. Sunrise tomorrow is at 6 a.m. The current time is 5:08 p.m. Central Daylight Time. 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Now here is your National Weather Service forecast. Tonight, mostly clear. Lows in the upper 50s. Northwest winds around 5 miles per hour this evening, becoming light and variable. Juneteenth, sunny. Highs in the middle 80s. South winds 5 to 10 miles per hour.

hour. Friday night, partly cloudy with a slight chance of showers. Lows in the middle 60s. South winds 5 to 10 miles per hour. Saturday, mostly sunny. A slight chance of showers and thunderstorms in the afternoon. Humid with highs in the middle 80s. Southeast winds 5 to 10 miles per hour. Saturday night, mostly cloudy with a chance of thunderstorms. A chance of showers in the evening, then showers after midnight. Locally heavy rainfall possible after midnight. Humid with lows in the upper 60s. Southeast winds 10 to 15 miles per hour with gusts up to 25 miles per hour. Chance of rain 90%. Sunday, mostly cloudy in the morning, then becoming partly sunny. A chance of thunderstorms. Showers, mainly in the morning. Highs in the middle 80s. Chance of rain 80%. Sunday night, partly cloudy with a chance of showers and thunderstorms in the evening, then mostly cloudy after midnight. Lows in the lower 60s. Chance of rain 30%. Monday, mostly cloudy in the morning, then becoming partly sunny. Highs in the upper 70s. Monday night through Wednesday, partly cloudy. Lows in the lower 60s. Highs in the lower 80s. Wednesday night, partly cloudy. A slight chance of showers and thunderstorms in the evening, then a chance of showers and thunderstorms after midnight. Lows in the lower 60s. Chance of rain 30%. Thursday, partly sunny with a chance of showers. A slight chance of thunderstorms in the morning, then a chance of thunderstorms in the afternoon. Highs in the lower 80s. Chance of rain 30%. This hazardous weather outlook is for central Kansas, east central Kansas, north central Kansas, and northeast Kansas. For today and tonight, the probability for widespread hazardous weather is low. For Friday through Wednesday, a round of strong storms are possible for portions of northeast Kansas Saturday evening and night. Increasing moisture, heavy rainfall increase the risk for localized flooding. The Topeka, Kansas climate summary for this evening, as of 4 p.m., June 18, 2026. Today's high temperature was 75 degrees. The normal high is 87. The record high is 106 degrees, which was set in 1953. Today's low temperature was 62 degrees. The normal low is 66. The record low is 49 degrees, which was set in 2000. A trace of precipitation fell today, which brings the monthly total to 3.40 inches. The total precipitation for the year now stands at 19.73 inches. Today the maximum wind observed was 12 miles an hour from the north. The highest wind gust observed was 16 miles per hour from the north. Sunset tonight is at 8:51 p.m. Sunrise tomorrow is at 5:57 a.m. The Manhattan, Kansas climate summary for this evening, as of 4 p.m., June 18, 2026. Today's high temperature was 75 degrees. This high was 13 degrees below the normal high of 88. Today's low temperature was 61 degrees. This low was 3 degrees below the normal low of 64. A trace of precipitation fell today, which brings the monthly total to 5.75 inches. The total precipitation for the year now stands at 14.05 inches. Today the maximum wind observed was 7 miles an hour from the north. The highest wind gust observed was 10 miles per hour from the north. Sunset tonight is at 8:56 p.m. Sunrise tomorrow is at 6 a.m. This is NOAA Weather Radio Station WXK91 in Topeka. Here are the 5 p.m. conditions for the local area. At Topeka, it was partly sunny. The temperature was 76 degrees, the dew point 58, and the relative humidity was 53%. The wind was north at 9 miles an hour. The pressure was 29.92 inches and steady. At Manhattan, it was mostly sunny.
the temperature was 76 degrees, the dew point 55, and the relative humidity was 48%. The wind was calm. Around the region, at Wichita, thunder was reported, with a temperature of 65. It was mostly sunny, with a temperature of 79 at Concordia, and 77 at Omaha. At Kansas City, it was partly sunny, with a temperature of 75. It was cloudy, with a temperature of 74 at Lawrence, 71 at Emporia, 80 at Beatrice, and 68 at Springfield. Once again, at Manhattan, it was 76 degrees under mostly sunny skies. Once again, at Topeka, it was 76 degrees under partly sunny skies. Now here is your National Weather Service forecast. Tonight, mostly clear. Lows in the upper 50s. Northwest winds around 5 miles per hour this evening, becoming light and variable. Juneteenth, sunny. Highs in the middle 80s. South winds 5 to 10 miles per hour. Friday night, partly cloudy with a slight chance of showers. Lows in the middle 60s. South winds 5 to 10 miles per hour. Saturday, mostly sunny. A slight chance of showers and thunderstorms in the afternoon. Humid with highs in the middle 80s. Southeast winds 5 to 10 miles per hour. Saturday night, mostly cloudy with a chance of thunderstorms. A chance of showers in the evening, then showers after midnight. Locally heavy rainfall possible after midnight. Humid with lows in the upper 60s. Southeast winds 10 to 15 miles per hour with gusts up to 25 miles per hour. Chance of rain 90%. Sunday, mostly cloudy in the morning, then becoming partly sunny. A chance of thunderstorms. Showers, mainly in the morning. Highs in the middle 80s. Chance of rain 80%. Sunday night, partly cloudy with a chance of showers and thunderstorms in the evening, then mostly cloudy after midnight. Lows in the lower 60s. Chance of rain 30%. Monday, mostly cloudy in the morning, then becoming partly sunny. Highs in the upper 70s. Monday night through Wednesday, partly cloudy. Lows in the lower 60s. Highs in the lower 80s. Wednesday night, partly cloudy. A slight chance of showers and thunderstorms in the evening, then a chance of showers and thunderstorms after midnight. Lows in the lower 60s. Chance of rain 30%. Thursday, partly sunny with a chance of showers. A slight chance of thunderstorms in the morning, then a chance of thunderstorms in the afternoon. Highs in the lower 80s. Chance of rain 30%. This hazardous weather outlook is for central Kansas, east central Kansas, north central Kansas, and northeast Kansas. For today and tonight, the probability for widespread hazardous weather is low. For Friday through Wednesday, a round of strong storms are possible for portions of northeast Kansas Saturday evening and night. Increasing moisture, heavy rainfall increase the risk for localized flooding. The Topeka, Kansas climate summary for this evening, as of 4 p.m., June 18, 2026. Today's high temperature was 75 degrees. The normal high is 87. The record high is 106 degrees, which was set in 1953. Today's low temperature was 62 degrees. The normal low is 66. The record low is 49 degrees, which was set in 2000. A trace of precipitation fell today, which brings the monthly total to 3.40 inches. The total precipitation for the year now stands at 19.73 inches. Today the maximum wind observed was 12 miles an hour from the north. The highest wind gust observed was 16 miles per hour from the north. Sunset tonight is at 8:51 p.m. Sunrise tomorrow is at 5:57 a.m. The Manhattan, Kansas climate summary for this evening, as of 4 p.m., June 18, 2026. Today's high temperature was 75 degrees. This high was 13 degrees below the normal high of 88.
Today's low temperature was 61 degrees. This low was 3 degrees below the normal low of 64.

A trace of precipitation fell today, which brings the monthly total to 5.75 inches. The total precipitation for the year now stands at 14.05 inches. Today the maximum wind observed was 7 miles an hour from the north. The highest wind gust observed was 10 miles per hour from the north. Sunset tonight is at 8:56 p.m. Sunrise tomorrow is at 6 a.m. This is NOAA Weather Radio Station WXK91 in Topeka. Here are the 5 p.m. conditions for the local area. At Topeka, it was partly sunny. The temperature was 76 degrees, the dew point 58, and the relative humidity was 53%. The wind was north at 9 miles an hour. The pressure was 29.92 inches and steady. At Manhattan, it was mostly sunny. The temperature was 76 degrees, the dew point 55, and the relative humidity was 48%. The wind was calm. Around the region, at Wichita, thunder was reported, with a temperature of 65. It was mostly sunny, with a temperature of 79 at Concordia, and 77 at Omaha. At Kansas City, it was partly sunny, with a temperature of 75. It was cloudy, with a temperature of 74 at Lawrence, 71 at Emporia, 80 at Beatrice, and 68 at Springfield. Once again, at Manhattan, it was 76 degrees under mostly sunny skies. Once again, at Topeka, it was 76 degrees under partly sunny skies. Now here is your National Weather Service forecast. Tonight, mostly clear. Lows in the upper 50s. Northwest winds around 5 miles per hour this evening, becoming light and variable. Juneteenth, sunny. Highs in the middle 80s. South winds 5 to 10 miles per hour. Friday night, partly cloudy with a slight chance of showers. Lows in the middle 60s. South winds 5 to 10 miles per hour. Saturday, mostly sunny. A slight chance of showers and thunderstorms in the afternoon. Humid with highs in the middle 80s. Southeast winds 5 to 10 miles per hour. Saturday night, mostly cloudy with a chance of thunderstorms. A chance of showers in the evening, then showers after midnight. Locally heavy rainfall possible after midnight. Humid with lows in the upper 60s. Southeast winds 10 to 15 miles per hour with gusts up to 25 miles per hour. Chance of rain 90%. Sunday, mostly cloudy in the morning, then becoming partly sunny. A chance of thunderstorms. Showers, mainly in the morning. Highs in the middle 80s. Chance of rain 80%. Sunday night, partly cloudy with a chance of showers and thunderstorms in the evening, then mostly cloudy after midnight. Lows in the lower 60s. Chance of rain 30%. Monday, mostly cloudy in the morning, then becoming partly sunny. Highs in the upper 70s. Monday night through Wednesday, partly cloudy. Lows in the lower 60s. Highs in the lower 80s. Wednesday night, partly cloudy. A slight chance of showers and thunderstorms in the evening, then a chance of showers and thunderstorms after midnight. Lows in the lower 60s. Chance of rain 30%. Thursday, partly sunny with a chance of showers. A slight chance of thunderstorms in the morning, then a chance of thunderstorms in the afternoon. Highs in the lower 80s. Chance of rain 30%. The current time is 5:23 p.m. Central Daylight Time. This hazardous weather outlook is for Central Kansas, East Central Kansas, North Central Kansas, and Northeast Kansas. For today and tonight, the probability for widespread hazardous weather is low. For Friday through Wednesday, a round of strong storms are possible for portions of northeast Kansas Saturday evening and night. Increasing moisture, heavy rainfall increase the risk for localized flooding. The Topeka, Kansas climate summary for this evening, as of 4 p.m., June 18, 2026. Today's high temperature was 75 degrees.

The normal high is 87. The record high is 106 degrees, which was set in 1953. Today's low temperature was 62 degrees. The normal low is 66. The record low is 49 degrees, which was set in 2000. A trace of precipitation fell today, which brings the monthly total to 3.40 inches. The total precipitation for the year now stands at 19.73 inches. Today the maximum wind observed was 12 miles an hour from the north. The highest wind gust observed was 16 miles per hour from the north. Sunset tonight is at 8:51 p.m. Sunrise tomorrow is at 5:57 a.m. The Manhattan, Kansas climate summary for this evening, as of 4 p.m., June 18, 2026. Today's high temperature was 75 degrees. This high was 13 degrees below the normal high of 88. Today's low temperature was 61 degrees. This low was 3 degrees below the normal low of 64. A trace of precipitation fell today, which brings the monthly total to 5.75 inches. The total precipitation for the year now stands at 14.05 inches. Today the maximum wind observed was 7 miles an hour from the north. The highest wind gust observed was 10 miles per hour from the north. Sunset tonight is at 8:56 p.m. Sunrise tomorrow is at 6 a.m. This is NOAA Weather Radio Station WXK91 in Topeka. Here are the 5 p.m. conditions for the local area. At Topeka, it was partly sunny. The temperature was 76 degrees, the dew point 58, and the relative humidity was 53%. The wind was north at 9 miles an hour. The pressure was 29.92 inches and steady. At Manhattan, it was mostly sunny. The temperature was 76 degrees, the dew point 55, and the relative humidity was 48%. The wind was calm. Around the region, at Wichita, thunder was reported, with a temperature of 65. It was mostly sunny, with a temperature of 79 at Concordia, and 77 at Omaha. At Kansas City, it was partly sunny, with a temperature of 75. It was cloudy, with a temperature of 74 at Lawrence, 71 at Emporia, 80 at Beatrice, and 68 at Springfield. Once again, at Manhattan, it was 76 degrees under mostly sunny skies. Once again, at Topeka, it was 76 degrees under partly sunny skies. Now here is your National Weather Service forecast. Tonight, mostly clear. Lows in the upper 50s. Northwest winds around 5 miles per hour this evening, becoming light and variable. Juneteenth, sunny. Highs in the middle 80s. South winds 5 to 10 miles per hour. Friday night, partly cloudy with a slight chance of showers. Lows in the middle 60s. South winds 5 to 10 miles per hour. Saturday, mostly sunny. A slight chance of showers and thunderstorms in the afternoon. Humid with highs in the middle 80s. Southeast winds 5 to 10 miles per hour. Saturday night, mostly cloudy with a chance of thunderstorms. A chance of showers in the evening, then showers after midnight. Locally heavy rainfall possible after midnight. Humid with lows in the upper 60s. Southeast winds 10 to 15 miles per hour with gusts up to 25 miles per hour. Chance of rain 90%. Sunday, mostly cloudy in the morning, then becoming partly sunny. A chance of thunderstorms. Showers, mainly in the morning. Highs in the middle 80s. Chance of rain 80%. Sunday night, partly cloudy with a chance of showers and thunderstorms in the evening, then mostly cloudy after midnight. Lows in the lower 60s. Chance of rain 30%. Monday, mostly cloudy in the morning, then becoming partly sunny. Highs in the upper 70s. Monday night through Wednesday, partly cloudy. Lows in the lower 60s. Highs in the lower 80s. Wednesday night, partly cloudy.

A slight chance of showers and thunderstorms in the evening, then a chance of showers and thunderstorms after midnight. Lows in the lower 60s. Chance of rain 30%. Thursday, partly sunny with a chance of showers. A slight chance of thunderstorms in the morning, then a chance of thunderstorms in the afternoon. Highs in the lower 80s. Chance of rain 30%. This hazardous weather outlook is for central Kansas, east central Kansas, north central Kansas, and northeast Kansas. For today and tonight, the probability for widespread hazardous weather is low. For Friday through Wednesday, a round of strong storms are possible for portions of northeast Kansas Saturday evening and night. Increasing moisture, heavy rainfall increase the risk for localized flooding. The Topeka, Kansas climate summary for this evening, as of 4 p.m., June 18, 2026. Today's high temperature was 75 degrees. The normal high is 87. The record high is 106 degrees, which was set in 1953. Today's low temperature was 62 degrees. The normal low is 66. The record low is 49 degrees, which was set in 2000. A trace of precipitation fell today, which brings the monthly total to 3.40 inches. The total precipitation for the year now stands at 19.73 inches. Today the maximum wind observed was 12 miles an hour from the north. The highest wind gust observed was 16 miles per hour from the north. Sunset tonight is at 8:51 p.m. Sunrise tomorrow is at 5:57 a.m. The Manhattan, Kansas climate summary for this evening, as of 4 p.m., June 18, 2026. Today's high temperature was 75 degrees. This high was 13 degrees below the normal high of 88. Today's low temperature was 61 degrees. This low was 3 degrees below the normal low of 64. A trace of precipitation fell today, which brings the monthly total to 5.75 inches. The total precipitation for the year now stands at 14.05 inches. Today the maximum wind observed was 7 miles an hour from the north. The highest wind gust observed was 10 miles per hour from the north. Sunset tonight is at 8:56 p.m. Sunrise tomorrow is at 6 a.m. This is NOAA Weather Radio Station WXK91 in Topeka. Here are the 5 p.m. conditions for the local area. At Topeka, it was partly sunny. The temperature was 76 degrees, the dew point 58, and the relative humidity was 53%. The wind was north at 9 miles an hour. The pressure was 29.92 inches and steady. At Manhattan, it was mostly sunny. The temperature was 76 degrees, the dew point 55, and the relative humidity was 48%. The wind was calm. Around the region, at Wichita, thunder was reported, with a temperature of 65. It was mostly sunny, with a temperature of 79 at Concordia, and 77 at Omaha. At Kansas City, it was partly sunny, with a temperature of 75. Kansas City, it was partly sunny, with a temperature of 75. It was cloudy, with a temperature of 74 at Lawrence, 71 at Emporia, 80 at Beatrice, and 68 at Springfield. Once again, at Manhattan, it was 76 degrees under mostly sunny skies. Once again, at Topeka, it was 76 degrees under partly sunny skies. Now here is your National Weather Service forecast. Tonight, mostly clear. Lows in the upper 50s. Northwest winds around 5 miles per hour this evening, becoming light and variable. Juneteenth, sunny. Highs in the middle 80s. South winds 5 to 10 miles per hour. Friday night, partly cloudy with a slight chance of showers. Lows in the middle 60s. South winds 5 to 10 miles per hour. Saturday, mostly sunny. A slight chance of showers and thunderstorms in the afternoon. Humid with highs in the middle 80s. Southeast winds 5 to 10 miles per hour.

Saturday night, mostly cloudy with a chance of thunderstorms. A chance of showers in the evening, then showers after midnight. Locally heavy rainfall possible after midnight. Humid with lows in the upper 60s. Southeast winds 10 to 15 miles per hour with gusts up to 25 miles per hour. Chance of rain 90%. Sunday, mostly cloudy in the morning, then becoming partly sunny. A chance of thunderstorms. Showers, mainly in the morning. Highs in the middle 80s. Chance of rain 80%. Sunday night, partly cloudy with a chance of showers and thunderstorms in the evening, then mostly cloudy after midnight. Lows in the lower 60s. Chance of rain 30%. Monday, mostly cloudy in the morning, then becoming partly sunny. Highs in the upper 70s. Monday night through Wednesday, partly cloudy. Lows in the lower 60s. Highs in the lower 80s. Wednesday night, partly cloudy. A slight chance of showers and thunderstorms in the evening, then a chance of showers and thunderstorms after midnight. Lows in the lower 60s. Chance of rain 30%. Thursday, partly sunny with a chance of showers. A slight chance of thunderstorms in the morning, then a chance of thunderstorms in the afternoon. Highs in the lower 80s. Chance of rain 30%. This hazardous weather outlook is for central Kansas, east central Kansas, north central Kansas, and northeast Kansas. For today and tonight, the probability for widespread hazardous weather is low. For Friday through Wednesday, a round of strong storms are possible for portions of northeast Kansas Saturday evening and night. Increasing moisture, heavy rainfall increase the risk for localized flooding. The Topeka, Kansas climate summary for this evening, as of 4 p.m., June 18, 2026. Today's high temperature was 75 degrees. The normal high is 87. The record high is 106 degrees, which was set in 1953. Today's low temperature was 62 degrees. The normal low is 66. The record low is 49 degrees, which was set in 2000. A trace of precipitation fell today, which brings the monthly total to 3.40 inches. The total precipitation for the year now stands at 19.73 inches. Today the maximum wind observed was 12 miles an hour from the north. The highest wind gust observed was 16 miles per hour from the north. Sunset tonight is at 8:51 p.m. Sunrise tomorrow is at 5:57 a.m. The Manhattan, Kansas climate summary for this evening, as of 4 p.m., June 18, 2026. Today's high temperature was 75 degrees. This high was 13 degrees below the normal high of 88. Today's low temperature was 61 degrees. This low was 3 degrees below the normal low of 64. A trace of precipitation fell today, which brings the monthly total to 5.75 inches. The total precipitation for the year now stands at 14.05 inches. Today the maximum wind observed was 7 miles an hour from the north. The highest wind gust observed was 10 miles per hour from the north. Sunset tonight is at 8:56 p.m. Sunrise tomorrow is at 6 a.m. This is NOAA Weather Radio WXK91 in Topeka. The current time is 5:38 p.m. Central Daylight Time. 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Here are the 5 p.m. conditions for the local area. At Topeka, it was partly sunny. The temperature was 76 degrees, the dew point 58, and the relative humidity was 53%. The wind was north at 9 miles an hour. The pressure was 29.92 inches and steady. At Manhattan, it was mostly sunny. The temperature was 76 degrees, the dew point 55, and the relative humidity was 48%. The wind was calm. Around the region, at Wichita, thunder was reported, with a temperature of 65. It was mostly sunny, with a temperature of 79 at Concordia, and 70.

77 at Omaha. At Kansas City, it was partly sunny, with a temperature of 75. It was cloudy, with a temperature of 74 at Lawrence, 71 at Emporia, 80 at Beatrice, and 68 at Springfield. Once again, at Manhattan, it was 76 degrees under mostly sunny skies. Once again, at Topeka, it was 76 degrees under partly sunny skies. Now here is your National Weather Service forecast. Tonight, mostly clear. Lows in the upper 50s. Northwest winds around 5 miles per hour this evening, becoming light and variable. Juneteenth, sunny. Highs in the middle 80s. South winds 5 to 10 miles per hour. Friday night, partly cloudy with a slight chance of showers. Lows in the middle 60s. South winds 5 to 10 miles per hour. Saturday, mostly sunny. A slight chance of showers and thunderstorms in the afternoon. Humid with highs in the middle 80s. Southeast winds 5 to 10 miles per hour. Saturday night, mostly cloudy with a chance of thunderstorms. A chance of showers in the evening, then showers after midnight. Locally heavy rainfall possible after midnight. Humid with lows in the upper 60s. Southeast winds 10 to 15 miles per hour with gusts up to 25 miles per hour. Chance of rain 90%. Sunday, mostly cloudy in the morning, then becoming partly sunny. A chance of thunderstorms. Showers, mainly in the morning. Highs in the middle 80s. Chance of rain 80%. Sunday night, partly cloudy with a chance of showers and thunderstorms in the evening, then mostly cloudy after midnight. Lows in the lower 60s. Chance of rain 30%. Monday, mostly cloudy in the morning, then becoming partly sunny. Highs in the upper 70s. Monday night through Wednesday, partly cloudy. Lows in the lower 60s. Highs in the lower 80s. Wednesday night, partly cloudy. A slight chance of showers and thunderstorms in the evening, then a chance of showers and thunderstorms after midnight. Lows in the lower 60s. Chance of rain 30%. Thursday, partly sunny with a chance of showers. A slight chance of thunderstorms in the morning, then a chance of thunderstorms in the afternoon. Highs in the lower 80s. Chance of rain 30%. This hazardous weather outlook is for central Kansas, east central Kansas, north central Kansas, and northeast Kansas. For today and tonight, the probability for widespread hazardous weather is low. For Friday through Wednesday, a round of strong storms are possible for portions of northeast Kansas Saturday evening and night. Increasing moisture, heavy rainfall increase the risk for localized flooding. The Topeka, Kansas climate summary for this evening, as of 4 p.m., June 18, 2026. Today's high temperature was 75 degrees. The normal high is 87. The record high is 106 degrees, which was set in 1953. Today's low temperature was 62 degrees. The normal low is 66. The record low is 49 degrees, which was set in 2000. A trace of precipitation fell today, which brings the monthly total to 3.40 inches. The total precipitation for the year now stands at 19.73 inches. Today the maximum wind observed was 12 miles an hour from the north. The highest wind gust observed was 16 miles per hour from the north. Sunset tonight is at 8:51 p.m. Sunrise tomorrow is at 5:57 a.m. The Manhattan, Kansas climate summary for this evening, as of 4 p.m., June 18, 2026. Today's high temperature was 75 degrees. This high was 13 degrees below the normal high of 88. Today's low temperature was 61 degrees. This low was 3 degrees below the normal low of 64. A trace of precipitation fell today, which brings the monthly total to 5.75 inches. The total precipitation for the year now stands at 14.05 inches.
Today, the maximum wind observed was

to 7 miles an hour from the north. The highest wind gust observed was 10 miles per hour from the north. Sunset tonight is at 8:56 p.m. Sunrise tomorrow is at 6 a.m. This is NOAA Weather Radio Station WXK91 in Topeka. Here are the 5 p.m. conditions for the local area. At Topeka, it was partly sunny. The temperature was 76 degrees, the dew point 58, and the relative humidity was 53%. The wind was north at 9 miles an hour. The pressure was 29.92 inches and steady. At Manhattan, it was mostly sunny. The temperature was 76 degrees, the dew point 55, and the relative humidity was 48%. The wind was calm. Around the region, at Wichita, thunder was reported, with a temperature of 65. It was mostly sunny, with a temperature of 79 at Concordia, and 77 at Omaha. At Kansas City, it was partly sunny, with a temperature of 75. It was cloudy, with a temperature of 74 at Lawrence, 71 at Emporia, 80 at Beatrice, and 68 at Springfield. Once again, at Manhattan, it was 76 degrees under mostly sunny skies. Once again, at Topeka, it was 76 degrees under

Saturday, mostly sunny. A slight chance of showers and thunderstorms in the afternoon. Humid with highs in the middle 80s. Southeast winds 5 to 10 miles per hour. Saturday night, mostly cloudy with a chance of thunderstorms. A chance of showers in the evening, then showers after midnight. Locally heavy rainfall possible after midnight. Humid with lows in the upper 60s. Southeast winds 10 to 15 miles per hour with gusts up to 25 miles per hour. Chance of rain 90%. Sunday, mostly cloudy in the morning, then becoming partly sunny. A chance of thunderstorms. Showers, mainly in the morning. Highs in the middle 80s. Chance of rain 80%. Sunday night, partly cloudy with a chance of showers and thunderstorms in the evening, then mostly cloudy after midnight. Lows in the lower 60s. Chance of rain 30%. Monday, mostly cloudy in the morning, then becoming partly sunny. Highs in the upper 70s. Monday night through Wednesday, partly cloudy. Lows in the lower 60s. Highs in the lower 80s. Wednesday night, partly cloudy. A slight chance of showers and thunderstorms in the evening, then a chance of showers and thunderstorms after midnight. Lows in the lower 60s. Chance of rain 30%. Thursday, partly sunny with a chance of showers. A slight chance of thunderstorms in the morning, then a chance of thunderstorms in the afternoon. Highs in the lower 80s. Chance of rain 30%. This hazardous weather outlook is for central Kansas, east central Kansas, north central Kansas, and northeast Kansas. For today and tonight, the probability for widespread hazardous weather is low. For Friday through Wednesday, a round of strong storms are possible for portions of northeast Kansas Saturday evening and night. Increasing moisture, heavy rainfall increase the risk for localized flooding. The Topeka, Kansas climate summary for this evening, as of 4 p.m., June 18, 2026. Today's high temperature was 75 degrees. The normal high is 87. The record high is 106 degrees, which was set in 1953. Today's low temperature was 62 degrees. The normal low is 66. The record low is 49 degrees, which was set in 2000. A trace of precipitation fell today, which brings the monthly total to 3.40 inches. The total precipitation for the year now stands at 19.73 inches. Today the maximum wind observed was 12 miles an hour from the north. The highest wind gust observed was 16 miles per hour from the north. Sunset tonight is at 8:51 p.m. Sunrise tomorrow is at 5:57 a.m. The Manhattan, Kansas climate summary for this evening, as of 4 p.m., June 18, 2026. Today's high temperature was 75 degrees. This high was 13 degrees below the normal high of 88. Today's low temperature was 61 degrees. This low was 3 degrees below the normal low of 64. A trace of precipitation fell today, which brings the monthly total to 5.75 inches. The total precipitation for the year now stands at 14.05 inches. Today the maximum wind observed was 7 miles an hour from the north. The highest wind gust observed was 10 miles per hour from the north. Sunset tonight is at 8:56 p.m. Sunrise tomorrow is at 6 a.m. This is NOAA Weather Radio Station WXK91 in Topeka. Here are the 5 p.m. conditions for the local area. At Topeka, it was partly sunny. The temperature was 76 degrees, the dew point 58, and the relative humidity was 53%. The wind was north at 9 miles an hour. The pressure was 29.92 inches and steady. At Manhattan, it was mostly sunny. The temperature was 76 degrees, the dew point 55, and the relative humidity was 48%. The wind was calm. Around the region, at Wichita, thunder was reported, with a temperature of 65. It was mostly sunny.

sunny, with a temperature of 79 at Concordia and 77 at Omaha. At Kansas City, it was partly sunny, with a temperature of 75. It was cloudy, with a temperature of 74 at Lawrence, 71 at Emporia, 80 at Beatrice, and 68 at Springfield. Once again, at Manhattan, it was 76 degrees under mostly sunny skies. Once again, at Topeka, it was 76 degrees under partly sunny skies. Now here is your National Weather Service forecast. Tonight, mostly clear. Lows in the upper 50s. Northwest winds around 5 miles per hour this evening, becoming light and variable. Juneteenth, sunny. Highs in the middle 80s. South winds 5 to 10 miles per hour. Friday night, partly cloudy with a slight chance of showers. Lows in the middle 60s. South winds 5 to 10 miles per hour. Saturday, mostly sunny. A slight chance of showers and thunderstorms in the afternoon. Humid with highs in the middle 80s. Southeast winds 5 to 10 miles per hour. Saturday night, mostly cloudy with a chance of thunderstorms. A chance of showers in the evening, then showers after midnight. Locally heavy rainfall possible after midnight. Humid with lows in the upper 60s. Southeast winds 10 to 15 miles per hour with gusts up to 25 miles per hour. Chance of rain 90%. Sunday, mostly cloudy in the morning, then becoming partly sunny. A chance of thunderstorms. Showers, mainly in the morning. Highs in the middle 80s. Chance of rain 80%. Sunday night, partly cloudy with a chance of showers and thunderstorms in the evening, then mostly cloudy after midnight. Lows in the lower 60s. Chance of rain 30%. Monday, mostly cloudy in the morning, then becoming partly sunny. Highs in the upper 70s. Monday night through Wednesday, partly cloudy. Lows in the lower 60s. Highs in the lower 80s. Wednesday night, partly cloudy. A slight chance of showers and thunderstorms in the evening, then a chance of showers and thunderstorms after midnight. Lows in the lower 60s. Chance of rain 30%. Thursday, partly sunny with a chance of showers. A slight chance of thunderstorms in the morning, then a chance of thunderstorms in the afternoon. Highs in the lower 80s. Chance of rain 30%. The current time is 5:54 p.m. Central Daylight Time. This hazardous weather outlook is for Central Kansas, East Central Kansas, North Central Kansas, and Northeast Kansas. For today and tonight, the probability for widespread hazardous weather is low. For Friday through Wednesday, a round of strong storms are possible for portions of northeast Kansas Saturday evening and night. Increasing moisture, heavy rainfall increase the risk for localized flooding. The Topeka, Kansas climate summary for this evening, as of 4 p.m., June 18, 2026. Today's high temperature was 75 degrees. The normal high is 87. The record high is 106 degrees, which was set in 1953. Today's low temperature was 62 degrees. The normal low is 66. The record low is 49 degrees, which was set in 2000. A trace of precipitation fell today, which brings the monthly total to 3.40 inches. The total precipitation for the year now stands at 19.73 inches. Today the maximum wind observed was 12 miles an hour from the north. The highest wind gust observed was 16 miles per hour from the north. Sunset tonight is at 8:51 p.m. Sunrise tomorrow is at 5:57 a.m. The Manhattan, Kansas climate summary for this evening, as of 4 p.m., June 18, 2026. Today's high temperature was 75 degrees. This high was 13 degrees below the normal high of 88. Today's low temperature was 61 degrees. This low was 3 degrees below the normal low of 64.
A trace of precipitation fell today, which brings the monthly total to 5.75 inches. The total precipitation for the year now stands at 14.05 inches. Today the maximum wind observed was 7 miles an hour from the north. The highest wind gust observed was 10 miles per hour from the north. Sunset tonight is at 8:56 p.m. Sunrise tomorrow is at 6 a.m. This is NOAA Weather Radio Station WXK91 in Topeka. Here are the 5 p.m. conditions for the local area. At Topeka, it was partly sunny. The temperature was 76 degrees, the dew point 58, and the relative humidity was 53%. The wind was north at 9 miles an hour. The pressure was 29.92 inches and steady. At Manhattan, it was mostly sunny. The temperature was 76 degrees, the dew point 55, and the relative humidity was 48%. The wind was calm. Around the region, at Wichita, thunder was reported, with a temperature of 65. It was mostly sunny, with a temperature of 79 at Concordia, and 77 at Omaha. At Kansas City, it was partly sunny, with a temperature of 75. It was cloudy, with a temperature of 74 at Lawrence, 71 at Emporia, 80 at Beatrice, and 68 at Springfield. Once again, at Manhattan, it was 76 degrees under mostly sunny skies. Once again, at Topeka, it was 76 degrees under partly sunny skies. Now here is your National Weather Service forecast. Tonight, mostly clear. Lows in the upper 50s. Northwest winds around 5 miles per hour this evening, becoming light and variable. Juneteenth, sunny. Highs in the middle 80s. South winds 5 to 10 miles per hour. Friday night, partly cloudy with a slight chance of showers. Lows in the middle 60s. South winds 5 to 10 miles per hour. Saturday, mostly sunny. A slight chance of showers and thunderstorms in the afternoon. Humid with highs in the middle 80s. Southeast winds 5 to 10 miles per hour. Saturday night, mostly cloudy with a chance of thunderstorms. A chance of showers in the evening, then showers after midnight. Locally heavy rainfall possible after midnight. Humid with lows in the upper 60s. Southeast winds 10 to 15 miles per hour with gusts up to 25 miles per hour. Chance of rain 90%. Sunday, mostly cloudy in the morning, then becoming partly sunny. A chance of thunderstorms. Showers, mainly in the morning. Highs in the middle 80s. Chance of rain 80%. Sunday night, partly cloudy with a chance of showers and thunderstorms in the evening, then mostly cloudy after midnight. Lows in the lower 60s. Chance of rain 30%. Monday, mostly cloudy in the morning, then becoming partly sunny. Highs in the upper 70s. Monday night through Wednesday, partly cloudy. Lows in the lower 60s. Highs in the lower 80s. Wednesday night, partly cloudy. A slight chance of showers and thunderstorms in the evening, then a chance of showers and thunderstorms after midnight. Lows in the lower 60s. Chance of rain 30%. Thursday, partly sunny with a chance of showers. A slight chance of thunderstorms in the morning, then a chance of thunderstorms in the afternoon. Highs in the lower 80s. Chance of rain 30%. This hazardous weather outlook is for central Kansas, east central Kansas, north central Kansas, and northeast Kansas. For today and tonight, the probability for widespread hazardous weather is low. For Friday through Wednesday, a round of strong storms are possible for portions of northeast Kansas Saturday evening and night. Increasing moisture, heavy rainfall increase the risk for localized flooding. The Topeka, Kansas climate summary for this evening, as of 4 p.m., June 18, 2026. Today's high temperature was 75 degrees. The normal high is 87.
The record high is 106 degrees, which was set in 1953. Today's low temperature was 62 degrees. The normal low is 66. The record low is 49 degrees, which was set in 2000. A trace of precipitation fell today, which brings the monthly total to 3.40 inches. The total precipitation for the year now stands at 19.73 inches. Today the maximum wind observed was 12 miles an hour from the north. The highest wind gust observed was 16 miles per hour from the north. Sunset tonight is at 8:51 p.m. Sunrise tomorrow is at 5:57 a.m. The Manhattan, Kansas climate summary for this evening, as of 4 p.m., June 18, 2026. Today's high temperature was 75 degrees. This high was 13 degrees below the normal high of 88. Today's low temperature was 61 degrees. This low was 3 degrees below the normal low of 64. A trace of precipitation fell today, which brings the monthly total to 5.75 inches. The total precipitation for the year now stands at 14.05 inches. Today the maximum wind observed was 7 miles an hour from the north. The highest wind gust observed was 10 miles per hour from the north. Sunset tonight is at 8:56 p.m. Sunrise tomorrow is at 6 a.m. This is NOAA Weather Radio Station WXK91 in Topeka. Here are the 5 p.m. conditions for the local area. At Topeka, it was partly sunny. The temperature was 76 degrees, the dew point 58, and the relative humidity was 53%. The wind was north at 9 miles an hour. The pressure was 29.92 inches and steady. At Manhattan, it was mostly sunny. The temperature was 76 degrees, the dew point 55, and the relative humidity was 48%. The wind was calm. Around the region, at Wichita, thunder was reported, with a temperature of 65. It was mostly sunny, with a temperature of 79 at Concordia, and 77 at Omaha. At Kansas City, it was partly sunny, with a temperature of 75. It was cloudy, with a temperature of 74 at Lawrence, 71 at Emporia, 80 at Beatrice, and 68 at Springfield. Once again, at Manhattan, it was 76 degrees under mostly sunny skies. Once again, at Topeka, it was 76 degrees under partly sunny skies. Now here is your National Weather Service forecast. Tonight, mostly clear. Lows in the upper 50s. Northwest winds around 5 miles per hour this evening, becoming light and variable. Juneteenth, sunny. Highs in the middle 80s. South winds 5 to 10 miles per hour. Friday night, partly cloudy with a slight chance of showers. Lows in the middle 60s. South winds 5 to 10 miles per hour. Saturday, mostly sunny. A slight chance of showers and thunderstorms in the afternoon. Humid with highs in the middle 80s. Southeast winds 5 to 10 miles per hour. Saturday night, mostly cloudy with a chance of thunderstorms. A chance of showers in the evening, then showers after midnight. Locally heavy rainfall possible after midnight. Humid with lows in the upper 60s. Southeast winds 10 to 15 miles per hour with gusts up to 25 miles per hour. Chance of rain 90%. Sunday, mostly cloudy in the morning, then becoming partly sunny. A chance of thunderstorms. Showers, mainly in the morning. Highs in the middle 80s. Chance of rain 80%. Sunday night, partly cloudy with a chance of showers and thunderstorms in the evening, then mostly cloudy after midnight. Lows in the lower 60s. Chance of rain 30%. Monday, mostly cloudy in the morning, then becoming partly sunny. Highs in the upper 70s. Monday night through Wednesday, partly cloudy. Lows in the lower 60s. Highs in the lower 80s. Wednesday night, partly cloudy.
a slight chance of showers and thunderstorms in the evening, then a chance of showers and thunderstorms after midnight. Lows in the lower 60s. Chance of rain 30%. Thursday, partly sunny with a chance of showers. A slight chance of thunderstorms in the morning, then a chance of thunderstorms in the afternoon. Highs in the lower 80s. Chance of rain 30%. This hazardous weather outlook is for central Kansas, east central Kansas, north central Kansas, and northeast Kansas. For today and tonight, the probability for widespread hazardous weather is low. For Friday through Wednesday, a round of strong storms are possible for portions of northeast Kansas Saturday evening and night. Increasing moisture, heavy rainfall increase the risk for localized flooding. The Topeka, Kansas climate summary for this evening, as of 4 p.m., June 18, 2026. Today's high temperature was 75 degrees. The normal high is 87. The record high is 106 degrees, which was set in 1953. Today's low temperature was 62 degrees. The normal low is 66. The record low is 49 degrees, which was set in 2000. A trace of precipitation fell today, which brings the monthly total to 3.40 inches. The total precipitation for the year now stands at 19.73 inches. Today the maximum wind observed was 12 miles an hour from the north. The highest wind gust observed was 16 miles per hour from the north. Sunset tonight is at 8:51 p.m. Sunrise tomorrow is at 5:57 a.m. The current time is 6:08 p.m. Central Daylight Time. The Manhattan, Kansas climate summary for this evening, as of 4 p.m., June 18, 2026. Today's high temperature was 75 degrees. This high was 13 degrees below the normal high of 88. Today's low temperature was 61 degrees. This low was 3 degrees below the normal low of 64. A trace of precipitation fell today, which brings the monthly total to 5.75 inches. The total precipitation for the year now stands at 14.05 inches. Today the maximum wind observed was 7 miles an hour from the north. The highest wind gust observed was 10 miles per hour from the north. Sunset tonight is at 8:56 p.m. Sunrise tomorrow is at 6 a.m. This is NOAA Weather Radio Station WXK91 in Topeka. Now here is your National Weather Service forecast. Tonight, mostly clear. Lows in the upper 50s. Northwest winds around 5 miles per hour this evening, becoming light and variable. Juneteenth, sunny. Highs in the middle 80s. South winds 5 to 10 miles per hour. Friday night, partly cloudy with a slight chance of showers. Lows in the middle 60s. South winds 5 to 10 miles per hour. Saturday, mostly sunny. A slight chance of showers and thunderstorms in the afternoon. Humid with highs in the middle 80s. Southeast winds 5 to 10 miles per hour. Saturday night, mostly cloudy with a chance of thunderstorms. A chance of showers in the evening, then showers after midnight. Locally heavy rainfall possible after midnight. Humid with lows in the upper 60s. Southeast winds 10 to 15 miles per hour with gusts up to 25 miles per hour. Chance of rain 90%. Sunday, mostly cloudy in the morning, then becoming partly sunny. A chance of thunderstorms. Showers, mainly in the morning. Highs in the middle 80s. Chance of rain 80%. Sunday night, partly cloudy with a chance of showers and thunderstorms in the evening, then mostly cloudy after midnight. Lows in the lower 60s. Chance of rain 30%. Monday, mostly cloudy in the morning, then becoming partly sunny. Highs in the upper 70s. Monday night through Wednesday, partly cloudy. Lows in the lower 60s. Highs in the lower 80s. Wednesday night, partly cloudy.
a slight chance of showers and thunderstorms in the evening, then a chance of showers and thunderstorms after midnight. Lows in the lower 60s. Chance of rain 30%. Thursday, partly sunny with a chance of showers. A slight chance of thunderstorms in the morning, then a chance of thunderstorms in the afternoon. Highs in the lower 80s. Chance of rain 30%. This hazardous weather outlook is for central Kansas, east central Kansas, north central Kansas, and northeast Kansas. For today and tonight, the probability for widespread hazardous weather is low. For Friday through Wednesday, a round of strong storms are possible for portions of northeast Kansas Saturday evening and night. Increasing moisture, heavy rainfall increase the risk for localized flooding. The Topeka, Kansas climate summary for this evening, as of 4 p.m., June 18, 2026. Today's high temperature was 75 degrees. The normal high is 87. The record high is 106 degrees, which was set in 1953. Today's low temperature was 62 degrees. The normal low is 66. The record low is 49 degrees, which was set in 2000. A trace of precipitation fell today, which brings the monthly total to 3.40 inches. The total precipitation for the year now stands at 19.73 inches. Today the maximum wind observed was 12 miles an hour from the north. The highest wind gust observed was 16 miles per hour from the north. Sunset tonight is at 8:51 p.m. Sunrise tomorrow is at 5:57 a.m. The Manhattan, Kansas climate summary for this evening, as of 4 p.m., June 18, 2026. Today's high temperature was 75 degrees. This high was 13 degrees below the normal high of 88. Today's low temperature was 61 degrees. This low was 3 degrees below the normal low of 64. A trace of precipitation fell today, which brings the monthly total to 5.75 inches. The total precipitation for the year now stands at 14.05 inches. Today the maximum wind observed was 7 miles an hour from the north. The highest wind gust observed was 10 miles per hour from the north. Sunset tonight is at 8:56 p.m. Sunrise tomorrow is at 6 a.m. This is NOAA Weather Radio Station WXK91 in Topeka. Here are the 6 p.m. conditions for the local area. At Topeka, it was partly sunny. The temperature was 76 degrees, the dew point 56, and the relative humidity was 49%. The wind was calm. The pressure was 29.91 inches and falling. At Manhattan, it was mostly sunny. The temperature was 75 degrees, the dew point 57, and the relative humidity was 53%. The wind was north at 3 miles an hour. Around the region, at Wichita, thunder was reported, with a temperature of 65. At Concordia, it was sunny, with a temperature of 80. It was partly sunny, with a temperature of 75 at Lawrence, 75 at Kansas City, 72 at Emporia, and 79 at Omaha. It was cloudy, with a temperature of 81 at Beatrice, and 70 at Springfield. Once again, at Manhattan, it was 75 degrees under mostly sunny skies. Once again, at Topeka, it was 76 degrees under partly sunny skies. Now here is your National Weather Service forecast. Tonight, mostly clear. Lows in the upper 50s. Northwest winds around 5 miles per hour this evening, becoming light and variable. Juneteenth, sunny. Highs in the middle 80s. South winds 5 to 10 miles per hour. Friday night, partly cloudy with a slight chance of showers. Lows in the middle 60s. South winds 5 to 10 miles per hour. Saturday, mostly sunny. A slight chance of showers and thunderstorms in the afternoon. Humid with highs in the middle 80s. Southeast winds 5 to 10 miles per hour. Saturday night, mostly cloudy with a chance of thunderstorms.
a chance of showers in the evening, then showers after midnight. Locally heavy rainfall possible after midnight. Humid with lows in the upper 60s. Southeast winds 10 to 15 miles per hour with gusts up to 25 miles per hour. Chance of rain 90%. Sunday, mostly cloudy in the morning, then becoming partly sunny. A chance of thunderstorms. Showers, mainly in the morning. Highs in the middle 80s. Chance of rain 80%. Sunday night, partly cloudy with a chance of showers and thunderstorms in the evening, then mostly cloudy after midnight. Lows in the lower 60s. Chance of rain 30%. Monday, mostly cloudy in the morning, then becoming partly sunny. Highs in the upper 70s. Monday night through Wednesday, partly cloudy. Lows in the lower 60s. Highs in the lower 80s. Wednesday night, partly cloudy. A slight chance of showers and thunderstorms in the evening, then a chance of showers and thunderstorms after midnight. Lows in the lower 60s. Chance of rain 30%. Thursday, partly sunny with a chance of showers. A slight chance of thunderstorms in the morning, then a chance of thunderstorms in the afternoon. Highs in the lower 80s. Chance of rain 30%. This hazardous weather outlook is for central Kansas, east central Kansas, north central Kansas, and northeast Kansas. For today and tonight, the probability for widespread hazardous weather is low. For Friday through Wednesday, a round of strong storms are possible for portions of northeast Kansas Saturday evening and night. Increasing moisture, heavy rainfall increase the risk for localized flooding. The Topeka, Kansas climate summary for this evening, as of 4 p.m., June 18, 2026. Today's high temperature was 75 degrees. The normal high is 87. The record high is 106 degrees, which was set in 1953. Today's low temperature was 62 degrees. The normal low is 66. The record low is 49 degrees, which was set in 2000. A trace of precipitation fell today, which brings the monthly total to 3.40 inches. The total precipitation for the year now stands at 19.73 inches. Today the maximum wind observed was 12 miles an hour from the north. The highest wind gust observed was 16 miles per hour from the north. Sunset tonight is at 8:51 p.m. Sunrise tomorrow is at 5:57 a.m. The Manhattan, Kansas climate summary for this evening, as of 4 p.m., June 18, 2026. Today's high temperature was 75 degrees. This high was 13 degrees below the normal high of 88. Today's low temperature was 61 degrees. This low was 3 degrees below the normal low of 64. A trace of precipitation fell today, which brings the monthly total to 5.75 inches. The total precipitation for the year now stands at 14.05 inches. Today the maximum wind observed was 7 miles an hour from the north. The highest wind gust observed was 10 miles per hour from the north. Sunset tonight is at 8:56 p.m. Sunrise tomorrow is at 6 a.m. This is NOAA Weather Radio Station WXK91 in Topeka. Here are the 6 p.m. conditions for the local area. At Topeka, it was partly sunny. The temperature was 76 degrees, the dew point 56, and the relative humidity was 49%. The wind was calm. The pressure was 29.91 inches and falling. At Manhattan, it was mostly sunny. The temperature was 75 degrees, the dew point 57, and the relative humidity was 53%. The wind was north at 3 miles an hour. Around the region, at Wichita, thunder was reported, with a temperature of 65. At Concordia, it was sunny, with a temperature of 80. It was partly sunny, with a temperature of 75 at Lawrence, 75 at Kansas City, 72 at Emporia, and 79 at Omaha. It was cloudy, with a temperature of 81 at Beatrice, and 70 at Springfield.
Once again, at Manhattan, it was 75 degrees under mostly sunny skies. Once again, at Topeka, it was 76 degrees under partly sunny skies. Now here is your National Weather Service forecast. Tonight.

mostly clear. Lows in the upper 50s. Northwest winds around 5 miles per hour this evening, becoming light and variable. Juneteenth, sunny. Highs in the middle 80s. South winds 5 to 10 miles per hour. Friday night, partly cloudy with a slight chance of showers. Lows in the middle 60s. South winds 5 to 10 miles per hour. Saturday, mostly sunny. A slight chance of showers and thunderstorms in the afternoon. Humid with highs in the middle 80s. Southeast winds 5 to 10 miles per hour. Saturday night, mostly cloudy with a chance of thunderstorms. A chance of showers in the evening, then showers after midnight. Locally heavy rainfall possible after midnight. Humid with lows in the upper 60s. Southeast winds 10 to 15 miles per hour with gusts up to 25 miles per hour. Chance of rain 90%. Sunday, mostly cloudy in the morning, then becoming partly sunny. A chance of thunderstorms. Showers, mainly in the morning. Highs in the middle 80s. Chance of rain 80%. Sunday night, partly cloudy with a chance of showers and thunderstorms in the evening, then mostly cloudy after midnight. Lows in the lower 60s. Chance of rain 30%. Monday, mostly cloudy in the morning, then becoming partly sunny. Highs in the upper 70s. Monday night through Wednesday, partly cloudy. Lows in the lower 60s. Highs in the lower 80s. Wednesday night, partly cloudy. A slight chance of showers and thunderstorms in the evening, then a chance of showers and thunderstorms after midnight. Lows in the lower 60s. Chance of rain 30%. Thursday, partly sunny with a chance of showers. A slight chance of thunderstorms in the morning, then a chance of thunderstorms in the afternoon. Highs in the lower 80s. Chance of rain 30%. The current time is 6:23 p.m. Central Daylight Time. This hazardous weather outlook is for Central Kansas, East Central Kansas, North Central Kansas, and Northeast Kansas. For today and tonight, the probability for widespread hazardous weather is low. For Friday through Wednesday, a round of strong storms are possible for portions of northeast Kansas Saturday evening and night. Increasing moisture, heavy rainfall increase the risk for localized flooding. The Topeka, Kansas climate summary for this evening, as of 4 p.m., June 18, 2026. Today's high temperature was 75 degrees. The normal high is 87. The record high is 106 degrees, which was set in 1953. Today's low temperature was 62 degrees. The normal low is 66. The record low is 49 degrees, which was set in 2000. A trace of precipitation fell today, which brings the monthly total to 3.40 inches. The total precipitation for the year now stands at 19.73 inches. Today the maximum wind observed was 12 miles an hour from the north. The highest wind gust observed was 16 miles per hour from the north. Sunset tonight is at 8:51 p.m. Sunrise tomorrow is at 5:57 a.m. The Manhattan, Kansas climate summary for this evening, as of 4 p.m., June 18, 2026. Today's high temperature was 75 degrees. This high was 13 degrees below the normal high of 88. Today's low temperature was 61 degrees. This low was 3 degrees below the normal low of 64. A trace of precipitation fell today, which brings the monthly total to 5.75 inches. The total precipitation for the year now stands at 14.05 inches. Today the maximum wind observed was 7 miles an hour from the north. The highest wind gust observed was 10 miles per hour from the north. Sunset tonight is at 8:56 p.m. Sunrise tomorrow is at 6 a.m. This is NOAA Weather Radio Station WXK91 in Topeka. Here are the 6 p.m. conditions for the local area. At Topeka, it was partly sunny. The temperature was

76 degrees, the dew point 56, and the relative humidity was 49%. The wind was calm. The pressure was 29.91 inches and falling. At Manhattan, it was mostly sunny. The temperature was 75 degrees, the dew point 57, and the relative humidity was 53%. The wind was north at 3 miles an hour. Around the region, at Wichita, thunder was reported with a temperature of 65. At Concordia, it was sunny with a temperature of 80. It was partly sunny with a temperature of 75 at Lawrence, 75 at Kansas City, 72 at Emporia, and 79 at Omaha. It was cloudy with a temperature of 81 at Beatrice and 70 at Springfield. Once again, at Manhattan, it was 75 degrees under mostly sunny skies. Once again, at Topeka, it was 76 degrees under partly sunny skies. Now here is your National Weather Service forecast. Tonight, mostly clear. Lows in the upper 50s. Northwest winds around 5 miles per hour this evening, becoming light and variable. Juneteenth, sunny. Highs in the middle 80s. South winds 5 to 10 miles per hour. Friday night, partly cloudy with a slight chance of showers. Lows in the middle 60s. South winds 5 to 10 miles per hour. Saturday, mostly sunny. A slight chance of showers and thunderstorms in the afternoon. Humid with highs in the middle 80s. Southeast winds 5 to 10 miles per hour. Saturday night, mostly cloudy with a chance of thunderstorms. A chance of showers in the evening, then showers after midnight. Locally heavy rainfall possible after midnight. Humid with lows in the upper 60s. Southeast winds 10 to 15 miles per hour with gusts up to 25 miles per hour. Chance of rain 90%. Sunday, mostly cloudy in the morning, then becoming partly sunny. A chance of thunderstorms. Showers, mainly in the morning. Highs in the middle 80s. Chance of rain 80%. Sunday night, partly cloudy with a chance of showers and thunderstorms in the evening, then mostly cloudy after midnight. Lows in the lower 60s. Chance of rain 30%. Monday, mostly cloudy in the morning, then becoming partly sunny. Highs in the upper 70s. Monday night through Wednesday, partly cloudy. Lows in the lower 60s. Highs in the lower 80s. Wednesday night, partly cloudy. A slight chance of showers and thunderstorms in the evening, then a chance of showers and thunderstorms after midnight. Lows in the lower 60s. Chance of rain 30%. Thursday, partly sunny with a chance of showers. A slight chance of thunderstorms in the morning, then a chance of thunderstorms in the afternoon. Highs in the lower 80s. Chance of rain 30%. This hazardous weather outlook is for central Kansas, east central Kansas, north central Kansas, and northeast Kansas. For today and tonight, the probability for widespread hazardous weather is low. For Friday through Wednesday, a round of strong storms are possible for portions of northeast Kansas Saturday evening and night. Increasing moisture, heavy rainfall increase the risk for localized flooding. The Topeka, Kansas climate summary for this evening, as of 4 p.m., June 18, 2026. Today's high temperature was 75 degrees. The normal high is 87. The record high is 106 degrees, which was set in 1953. Today's low temperature was 62 degrees. The normal low is 66. The record low is 49 degrees, which was set in 2000. A trace of precipitation fell today, which brings the monthly total to 3.40 inches. The total precipitation for the year now stands at 19.73 inches. Today the maximum wind observed was 12 miles an hour from the north. The highest wind gust observed was 16 miles per hour from the north. Sunset tonight is at 8:51 p.m. Sunrise tomorrow is at 5:57 a.m. The Manhattan

Kansas climate summary for this evening, as of 4 p.m., June 18, 2026. Today's high temperature was 75 degrees. This high was 13 degrees below the normal high of 88. Today's low temperature was 61 degrees. This low was 3 degrees below the normal low of 64. A trace of precipitation fell today, which brings the monthly total to 5.75 inches. The total precipitation for the year now stands at 14.05 inches. Today the maximum wind observed was 7 miles an hour from the north. The highest wind gust observed was 10 miles per hour from the north. Sunset tonight is at 8:56 p.m. Sunrise tomorrow is at 6 a.m. This is NOAA Weather Radio Station WXK91 in Topeka. Here are the 6 p.m. conditions for the local area. At Topeka, it was partly sunny. The temperature was 76 degrees, the dew point 56, and the relative humidity was 49%. The wind was calm. The pressure was 29.91 inches and falling. At Manhattan, it was mostly sunny. The temperature was 75 degrees, the dew point 57, and the relative humidity was 53%. The wind was north at 3 miles an hour. Around the region, at Wichita, thunder was reported, with a temperature of 65. At Concordia, it was sunny, with a temperature of 80. It was partly sunny, with a temperature of 75 at Lawrence, 75 at Kansas City, reported, with a temperature of 65. At Concordia, it was sunny, with a temperature of 80. It was partly sunny, with a temperature of 75 at Lawrence, 75 at Kansas City, 72 at Emporia, and 79 at Omaha. It was cloudy, with a temperature of 81 at Beatrice, and 70 at Springfield. Once again, at Manhattan, it was 75 degrees under mostly sunny skies. Once again, at Topeka, it was 76 degrees under partly sunny skies. Now here is your National Weather Service forecast. Tonight, mostly clear. Lows in the upper 50s. Northwest winds around 5 miles per hour this evening, becoming light and variable. Juneteenth, sunny. Highs in the middle 80s. South winds 5 to 10 miles per hour. Friday night, partly cloudy with a slight chance of showers. Lows in the middle 60s. South winds 5 to 10 miles per hour. Saturday, mostly sunny. A slight chance of showers and thunderstorms in the afternoon. Humid with highs in the middle 80s. Southeast winds 5 to 10 miles per hour. Saturday night, mostly cloudy with a chance of thunderstorms. A chance of showers in the evening, then showers after midnight. Locally heavy rainfall possible after midnight. Humid with lows in the upper 60s. Southeast winds 10 to 15 miles per hour with gusts up to 25 miles per hour. Chance of rain 90%. Sunday, mostly cloudy in the morning, then becoming partly sunny. A chance of thunderstorms. Showers, mainly in the morning. Highs in the middle 80s. Chance of rain 80%. Sunday night, partly cloudy with a chance of showers and thunderstorms in the evening, then mostly cloudy after midnight. Lows in the lower 60s. Chance of rain 30%. Monday, mostly cloudy in the morning, then becoming partly sunny. Highs in the upper 70s. Monday night through Wednesday, partly cloudy. Lows in the lower 60s. Highs in the lower 80s. Wednesday night, partly cloudy. A slight chance of showers and thunderstorms in the evening, then a chance of showers and thunderstorms after midnight. Lows in the lower 60s. Chance of rain 30%. Thursday, partly sunny with a chance of showers. A slight chance of thunderstorms in the morning, then a chance of thunderstorms in the afternoon. Highs in the lower 80s. Chance of rain 30%. This hazardous weather outlook is for central Kansas, east central Kansas, north central Kansas, and northeast Kansas. For today and tonight,

the probability for widespread hazardous weather is low. For Friday through Wednesday, a round of strong storms are possible for portions of northeast Kansas Saturday evening and night. Increasing moisture, heavy rainfall increase the risk for localized flooding. The Topeka, Kansas climate summary for this evening, as of 4 p.m., June 18, 2026. Today's high temperature was 75 degrees. The normal high is 87. The record high is 106 degrees, which was set in 1953. Today's low temperature was 62 degrees. The normal low is 66. The record low is 49 degrees, which was set in 2000. A trace of precipitation fell today, which brings the monthly total to 3.40 inches. The total precipitation for the year now stands at 19.73 inches. Today the maximum wind observed was 12 miles an hour from the north. The highest wind gust observed was 16 miles per hour from the north. Sunset tonight is at 8:51 p.m. Sunrise tomorrow is at 5:57 a.m. The Manhattan, Kansas climate summary for this evening, as of 4 p.m., June 18, 2026. Today's high temperature was 75 degrees. This high was 13 degrees below the normal high of 88. Today's low temperature was 61 degrees. This low was 3 degrees below the normal low of 64. A trace of precipitation fell today, which brings the monthly total to 5.75 inches. The total precipitation for the year now stands at 14.05 inches. Today the maximum wind observed was 7 miles an hour from the north. The highest wind gust observed was 10 miles per hour from the north. Sunset tonight is at 8:56 p.m. Sunrise tomorrow is at 6 a.m. This is NOAA Weather Radio WXK91 in Topeka. The current time is 6:38 p.m. Central Daylight Time. 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Here are the 6 p.m. conditions for the local area. At Topeka, it was partly sunny. The temperature was 76 degrees, the dew point 56, and the relative humidity was 49%. The wind was calm. The pressure was 29.91 inches and falling. At Manhattan, it was mostly sunny. The temperature was 75 degrees, the dew point 57, and the relative humidity was 53%. The wind was north at 3 miles an hour. Around the region, at Wichita, thunder was reported, with a temperature of 65. At Concordia, it was sunny, with a temperature of 80. It was partly sunny, with a temperature of 75 at Lawrence, 75 at Kansas City, 72 at Emporia, and 79 at Omaha. It was cloudy, with a temperature of 81 at Beatrice, and 70 at Springfield. Once again, at Manhattan, it was 75 degrees under mostly sunny skies. Once again, at Topeka, it was 76 degrees under partly sunny skies. Now here is your National Weather Service forecast. Tonight, mostly clear. Lows in the upper 50s. Northwest winds around 5 miles per hour this evening, becoming light and variable. Juneteenth, sunny. Highs in the middle 80s. South winds 5 to 10 miles per hour. Friday night, partly cloudy with a slight chance of showers. Lows in the middle 60s. South winds 5 to 10 miles per hour. Saturday, mostly sunny. A slight chance of showers and thunderstorms in the afternoon. Humid with highs in the middle 80s. Southeast winds 5 to 10 miles per hour. Saturday night, mostly cloudy with a chance of thunderstorms. A chance of showers in the evening, then showers after midnight. Locally heavy rainfall possible after midnight. Humid with lows in the upper 60s. Southeast winds 10 to 15 miles per hour with gusts up to 25 miles per hour. Chance of rain 90%. Sunday, mostly cloudy in the morning, then becoming partly sunny. A chance of thunderstorms. Showers, mainly in

the morning. Highs in the middle 80s. Chance of rain 80%. Sunday night, partly cloudy with a chance of showers and thunderstorms in the evening, then mostly cloudy after midnight. Lows in the lower 60s. Chance of rain 30%. Monday, mostly cloudy in the morning, then becoming partly sunny. Highs in the upper 70s. Monday night through Wednesday, partly cloudy. Lows in the lower 60s. Highs in the lower 80s. Wednesday night, partly cloudy. A slight chance of showers and thunderstorms in the evening, then a chance of showers and thunderstorms after midnight. Lows in the lower 60s. Chance of rain 30%. Thursday, partly sunny with a chance of showers. A slight chance of thunderstorms in the morning, then a chance of thunderstorms in the afternoon. Highs in the lower 80s. Chance of rain 30%. This hazardous weather outlook is for central Kansas, east central Kansas, north central Kansas, and northeast Kansas. For today and tonight, the probability for widespread hazardous weather is low. For Friday through Wednesday, a round of strong storms are possible for portions of northeast Kansas Saturday evening and night. Increasing moisture, heavy rainfall increase the risk for localized flooding. The Topeka, Kansas climate summary for this evening, as of 4 p.m., June 18, 2026. Today's high temperature was 75 degrees. The normal high is 87. The record high is 106 degrees, which was set in 1953. Today's low temperature was 62 degrees. The normal low is 66. The record low is 49 degrees, which was set in 2000. A trace of precipitation fell today, which brings the monthly total to 3.40 inches. The total precipitation for the year now stands at 19.73 inches. Today the maximum wind observed was 12 miles an hour from the north. The highest wind gust observed was 16 miles per hour from the north. Sunset tonight is at 8:51 p.m. Sunrise tomorrow is at 5:57 a.m. The Manhattan, Kansas climate summary for this evening, as of 4 p.m., June 18, 2026. Today's high temperature was 75 degrees. This high was 13 degrees below the normal high of 88. Today's low temperature was 61 degrees. This low was 3 degrees below the normal low of 64. A trace of precipitation fell today, which brings the monthly total to 5.75 inches. The total precipitation for the year now stands at 14.05 inches. Today the maximum wind observed was 7 miles an hour from the north. The highest wind gust observed was 10 miles per hour from the north. Sunset tonight is at 8:56 p.m. Sunrise tomorrow is at 6 a.m. This is NOAA Weather Radio Station WXK91 in Topeka. Here are the 6 p.m. conditions for the local area. At Topeka, it was partly sunny. The temperature was 76 degrees, the dew point 56, and the relative humidity was 49%. The wind was calm. The pressure was 29.91 inches and falling. At Manhattan, it was mostly sunny. The temperature was 75 degrees, the dew point 57, and the relative humidity was 53%. The wind was north at 3 miles an hour. Around the region, at Wichita, thunder was reported, with a temperature of 65. At Concordia, it was sunny, with a temperature of 80. It was partly sunny, with a temperature of 75 at Lawrence, 75 at Kansas City, 72 at Emporia, and 79 at Omaha. It was cloudy, with a temperature of 81 at Beatrice, and 70 at Springfield. Once again, at Manhattan, it was 75 degrees under mostly sunny skies. Once again, at Topeka, it was 76 degrees under partly sunny skies. Now here is your National Weather Service forecast. Tonight, mostly clear. Lows in the upper 50s. Northwest winds around 5 miles per hour this evening, becoming light and variable. Juneteenth,

A chance of thunderstorms. Showers, mainly in the morning. Highs in the middle 80s. Chance of rain 80%. Sunday night, partly cloudy with a chance of showers and thunderstorms in the evening, then mostly cloudy after midnight. Lows in the lower 60s. Chance of rain 30%. Monday, mostly cloudy in the morning, then becoming partly sunny. Highs in the upper 70s. Monday night through Wednesday, partly cloudy. Lows in the lower 60s. Highs in the lower 80s. Wednesday night, partly cloudy. A slight chance of showers and thunderstorms in the evening, then a chance of showers and thunderstorms after midnight. Lows in the lower 60s. Chance of rain 30%. Thursday, partly sunny with a chance of showers. A slight chance of thunderstorms in the morning, then a chance of thunderstorms in the afternoon. Highs in the lower 80s. Chance of rain 30%. This hazardous weather outlook is for central Kansas, east central Kansas, north central Kansas, and northeast Kansas. For today and tonight, the probability for widespread hazardous weather is low. For Friday through Wednesday, a round of strong storms are possible for portions of northeast Kansas Saturday evening and night. Increasing moisture, heavy rainfall increase the risk for localized flooding. The Topeka, Kansas climate summary for this evening, as of 4 p.m., June 18, 2026. Today's high temperature was 75 degrees. The normal high is 87. The record high is 106 degrees, which was set in 1953. Today's low temperature was 62 degrees. The normal low is 66. The record low is 49 degrees, which was set in 2000. A trace of precipitation fell today, which brings the monthly total to 3.40 inches. The total precipitation for the year now stands at 19.73 inches. Today the maximum wind observed was 12 miles an hour from the north. The highest wind gust observed was 16 miles per hour from the north. Sunset tonight is at 8:51 p.m. Sunrise tomorrow is at 5:57 a.m. The Manhattan, Kansas climate summary for this evening, as of 4 p.m., June 18, 2026. Today's high temperature was 75 degrees. This high was 13 degrees below the normal high of 88. Today's low temperature was 61 degrees. This low was 3 degrees below the normal low of 64. A trace of precipitation fell today, which brings the monthly total to 5.75 inches. The total precipitation for the year now stands at 14.05 inches. Today the maximum wind observed was 7 miles an hour from the north. The highest wind gust observed was 10 miles per hour from the north. Sunset tonight is at 8:56 p.m. Sunrise tomorrow is at 6 a.m. This is NOAA Weather Radio Station WXK91 in Topeka. Here are the 6 p.m. conditions for the local area. At Topeka, it was partly sunny. The temperature was 76 degrees, the dew point 56, and the relative humidity was 49%. The wind was calm. The pressure was 29.91 inches and falling. At Manhattan, it was mostly sunny. The temperature was 75 degrees, the dew point 57, and the relative humidity was 53%. The wind was north at 3 miles an hour. Around the region, at Wichita, thunder was reported, with a temperature of 65. At Concordia, it was sunny, with a temperature of 80. It was partly sunny, with a temperature of 75 at Lawrence, 75 at Kansas City, 72 at Emporia, and 79 at Omaha. It was cloudy, with a temperature of 81 at Beatrice, and 70 at Springfield. Once again, at Manhattan, it was 75 degrees under mostly sunny skies. Once again, at Topeka, it was 76 degrees under partly sunny skies. Now here is your National Weather Service forecast. Tonight, mostly clear. Lows in the upper 50s. Northwest winds around 5 miles per

hour this evening, becoming light and variable. Juneteenth, sunny. Highs in the middle 80s. South winds 5 to 10 miles per hour. Friday night, partly cloudy with a slight chance of showers. Lows in the middle 60s. South winds 5 to 10 miles per hour. Saturday, mostly sunny. A slight chance of showers and thunderstorms in the afternoon. Humid with highs in the middle 80s. Southeast winds 5 to 10 miles per hour. Saturday night, mostly cloudy with a chance of thunderstorms. A chance of showers in the evening, then showers after midnight. Locally heavy rainfall possible after midnight. Humid with lows in the upper 60s. Southeast winds 10 to 15 miles per hour with gusts up to 25 miles per hour. Chance of rain 90%. Sunday, mostly cloudy in the morning, then becoming partly sunny. A chance of thunderstorms. Showers, mainly in the morning. Highs in the middle 80s. Chance of rain 80%. Sunday night, partly cloudy with a chance of showers and thunderstorms in the evening, then mostly cloudy after midnight. Lows in the lower 60s. Chance of rain 30%. Monday, mostly cloudy in the morning, then becoming partly sunny. Highs in the upper 70s. Monday night through Wednesday, partly cloudy. Lows in the lower 60s. Highs in the lower 80s. Wednesday night, partly cloudy. A slight chance of showers and thunderstorms in the evening, then a chance of showers and thunderstorms after midnight. Lows in the lower 60s. Chance of rain 30%. Thursday, partly sunny with a chance of showers. A slight chance of thunderstorms in the morning, then a chance of thunderstorms in the afternoon. Highs in the lower 80s. Chance of rain 30%. The current time is 6:54 p.m. Central Daylight Time. This hazardous weather outlook is for Central Kansas, East Central Kansas, North Central Kansas, and Northeast Kansas. For today and tonight, the probability for widespread hazardous weather is low. For Friday through Wednesday, a round of strong storms are possible for portions of Northeast Kansas Saturday evening and night. Increasing moisture, heavy rainfall increase the risk for localized flooding. The Topeka, Kansas climate summary for this evening, as of 4 p.m., June 18, 2026. Today's high temperature was 75 degrees. The normal high is 87. The record high is 106 degrees, which was set in 1953. Today's low temperature was 62 degrees. The normal low is 66. The record low is 49 degrees, which was set in 2000. A trace of precipitation fell today, which brings the monthly total to 3.40 inches. The total precipitation for the year now stands at 19.73 inches. Today the maximum wind observed was 12 miles an hour from the north. The highest wind gust observed was 16 miles per hour from the north. Sunset tonight is at 8:51 p.m. Sunrise tomorrow is at 5:57 a.m. The Manhattan, Kansas climate summary for this evening, as of 4 p.m., June 18, 2026. Today's high temperature was 75 degrees. This high was 13 degrees below the normal high of 88. Today's low temperature was 61 degrees. This low was 3 degrees below the normal low of 64. A trace of precipitation fell today, which brings the monthly total to 5.75 inches. The total precipitation for the year now stands at 14.05 inches. Today the maximum wind observed was 7 miles an hour from the north. The highest wind gust observed was 10 miles per hour from the north. Sunset tonight is at 8:56 p.m. Sunrise tomorrow is at 6 a.m. This is NOAA Weather Radio Station WXK91 in Topeka. Here are the 6 p.m. conditions for the local area. At Topeka, it was partly sunny. The temperature was 76 degrees, the dew point 56, and the relative humidity was 49%.
The wind was calm. The pressure was 29.91 inches and falling. At Manhattan, it was mostly sunny. The temperature was 75 degrees, the dew point 57, and the relative humidity was 53%. The wind was north at 3 miles an hour. Around the region, at Wichita, thunder was reported, with a temperature of 65. At Concordia, it was sunny, with a temperature of 80. It was partly sunny, with a temperature of 75 at Lawrence, 75 at Kansas City, 72 at Emporia, and 79 at Omaha. It was cloudy, with a temperature of 81 at Beatrice, and 70 at Springfield. Once again, at Manhattan, it was 75 degrees under mostly sunny skies. Once again, at Topeka, it was 76 degrees under partly sunny skies. Now here is your National Weather Service forecast. Tonight, mostly clear. Lows in the upper 50s. Northwest winds around 5 miles per hour this evening, becoming light and variable. Juneteenth, sunny. Highs in the middle 80s. South winds 5 to 10 miles per hour. Friday night, partly cloudy with a slight chance of showers. Lows in the middle 60s. South winds 5 to 10 miles per hour. Saturday, mostly sunny. A slight chance of showers and thunderstorms in the afternoon. Humid with highs in the middle 80s. Southeast winds 5 to 10 miles per hour. Saturday night, mostly cloudy with a chance of thunderstorms. A chance of showers in the evening, then showers after midnight. Locally heavy rainfall possible after midnight. Humid with lows in the upper 60s. Southeast winds 10 to 15 miles per hour with gusts up to 25 miles per hour. Chance of rain 90%. Sunday, mostly cloudy in the morning, then becoming partly sunny. A chance of thunderstorms. Showers, mainly in the morning. Highs in the middle 80s. Chance of rain 80%. Sunday night, partly cloudy with a chance of showers and thunderstorms in the evening, then mostly cloudy after midnight. Lows in the lower 60s. Chance of rain 30%. Monday, mostly cloudy in the morning, then becoming partly sunny. Highs in the upper 70s. Monday night through Wednesday, partly cloudy. Lows in the lower 60s. Highs in the lower 80s. Wednesday night, partly cloudy. A slight chance of showers and thunderstorms in the evening, then a chance of showers and thunderstorms after midnight. Lows in the lower 60s. Chance of rain 30%. Thursday, partly sunny with a chance of showers. A slight chance of thunderstorms in the morning, then a chance of thunderstorms in the afternoon. Highs in the lower 80s. Chance of rain 30%. This hazardous weather outlook is for central Kansas, east central Kansas, north central Kansas, and northeast Kansas. For today and tonight, the probability for widespread hazardous weather is low. For Friday through Wednesday, a round of strong storms are possible for portions of northeast Kansas Saturday evening and night. Increasing moisture, heavy rainfall increase the risk for localized flooding. The Topeka, Kansas climate summary for this evening, as of 4 p.m., June 18, 2026. Today's high temperature was 75 degrees. The normal high is 87. The record high is 106 degrees, which was set in 1953. Today's low temperature was 62 degrees. The normal low is 66. The record low is 49 degrees, which was set in 2000. A trace of precipitation fell today, which brings the monthly total to 3.40 inches. The total precipitation for the year now stands at 19.73 inches. Today the maximum wind observed was 12 miles an hour from the north. The highest wind gust observed was 16 miles per hour from the north. Sunset tonight is at 8:51 p.m. Sunrise tomorrow is at 5:57 a.m. The Manhattan, Kansas climate summary for this evening, as of 4 p.m., June 18, 2026.
Today's high temperature